wind was northwest at 5 miles an hour. The pressure was 29.98 inches and rising. At State College, it was partly cloudy. The temperature was 73 degrees, the dew point 57, and the relative humidity 56%. The wind was northwest at 3 miles an hour. The pressure was 29.96 inches and rising. Now, a few other local conditions: Johnstown, clear 67, Dubois, clear 68, La Trobe, clear 73, Pittsburgh partly cloudy 74, Erie, clear 71, Bradford clear 65. To the south and east, York, clear 75, Selims Grove clear 73, Harrisburg partly cloudy 78, Philadelphia partly cloudy 80, Baltimore partly cloudy 81, Washington DC partly cloudy 79. Once again, in Altoona it was 71 degrees under clear skies. And at State College it was 73 degrees under partly cloudy skies. This is NOAA Weather Radio, All Hazards Station WNG 589. 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Here's the hazardous weather outlook for the following counties: Bedford, Blair, Cambria, and Huntingdon. For tonight, no hazardous weather is expected at this time. And now the extended outlook for the period Monday through Saturday. Strong to severe thunderstorms are possible on Tuesday. Some of the storms may make damaging wind gusts, large hail, and tornadoes, as well as very heavy rain which may lead to flooding. The Altoona Climate Summary for this evening, as of 5 p.m., July 19, 2026. Today's high temperature was 76 degrees and the low 65 degrees. No precipitation fell today, which leaves the monthly total at 5.00 inches. The record high for tomorrow is 96, which occurred in 2011, and the record low is 45, which occurred in 1965. Sunset tonight is at 8:39 p.m. Sunrise tomorrow is at 6 a.m. High pressure building eastward from central Great Lakes will bring clearing skies and chilly temperatures to the Keystone State overnight. Lows will range from the upper 40s across the north to the 50s elsewhere. A thin layer of smoke will be present in spots into Monday. Humidity levels will remain lower on Monday than in past days. Dry weather will prevail on Monday, with highs in the mid-70s to lower 80s. Monday night will feature lows close to normal for July. Some showers and storms could move into the area late, mainly across eastern sections of the Keystone State. Another round of widespread showers and thunderstorms is expected on Tuesday. The storms may be severe and also contain heavy rain. Showers and storms could linger into Wednesday, mainly across the east. Here is the latest National Weather Service forecast for Blair and Bedford counties, including the city of Altoona. Tonight, mostly clear. Lows in the mid-50s. North winds around 5 miles an hour. Monday, sunny. Highs around 80. Southeast winds around 5 miles an hour. Monday night, partly cloudy through 10 p.m., then becoming mostly cloudy. A slight chance of showers between 2 a.m. and 4 a.m. Lows in the mid-60s. South winds 5 to 10 miles an hour with gusts up to 20 miles an hour. Chance of rain 20%. Tuesday, mostly cloudy, then becoming partly sunny between 8 a.m. and 10 a.m., then becoming mostly cloudy. A slight chance of showers through 2 p.m. A slight chance of thunderstorms between 10 a.m. and 2 p.m., then showers and a chance of thunderstorms after 2 p.m. Rainfall amounts between a quarter and a half inch. Highs in the lower 80s. Southwest winds 5 to 10 miles an hour with gusts up to 25 miles an hour. Chance of rain 90%. Tuesday night, a chance of thunderstorms through midnight. Showers. A slight chance of thunderstorms after midnight. Rainfall amounts between a quarter and a half inch. Lows in the mid-60s. Southwest winds 5 to 10 miles an hour with gusts up to 30 miles an hour. Chance of rain 90%. Here is the latest National Weather Service forecast for Cambria County, including the city of Johnstown. Tonight, mostly clear. Lows in the lower 50s. Northwest winds 5 to 10 miles an hour, becoming northeast after midnight. Monday, sunny. Highs in the upper 70s. South winds around 5 miles an hour.
Monday night, not as cool. Mostly cloudy. Lows in the mid-60s. South winds 5 to 10 miles an hour with gusts up to 20 miles an hour. Tuesday, partly sunny before 10 a.m., then becoming mostly cloudy. A chance of showers and a slight chance of thunderstorms in the morning, then showers and a chance of thunderstorms in the afternoon. Rainfall amounts between a quarter and a half inch. Highs in the upper 70s. Southwest winds 10 to 15 miles an hour with gusts up to 25 miles an hour. Chance of rain 90%. Tuesday night, a chance of thunderstorms through midnight. Showers. A slight chance of thunderstorms after midnight. Rainfall amounts between a quarter and a half inch. Lows in the lower 60s. Southwest winds 10 to 15 miles an hour with gusts up to 30 miles an hour. Chance of rain 90%. And now the extended forecast for South Central Pennsylvania. Wednesday, mostly sunny with a slight chance of showers and thunderstorms. Highs in the mid-70s. Chance of rain 20%. Wednesday night, mostly clear. Lows in the mid-50s. Thursday, sunny. Highs in the mid-70s. Thursday night, mostly clear. Lows in the mid-50s. Friday, mostly sunny. Highs in the upper 70s. Friday night, partly cloudy. Lows around 60. Saturday, mostly sunny. Highs in the lower 80s. Saturday night, partly cloudy. Lows in the lower 60s. Sunday, mostly sunny. Highs in the lower 80s. The 8 to 14 day outlook, from Monday, July 27th to Sunday, August 2nd, calls for near normal temperatures and above normal precipitation. Normal high temperatures across central Pennsylvania during this period range from the upper 70s over the Allegheny Mountains to the mid-80s across the lower Susquehanna Valley. Normal lows range from the mid-50s over the Alleghenies to the mid-60s across the lower Susquehanna Valley. Air quality alert remains in effect through Monday night. The Pennsylvania Department of Environmental Protection has extended the Code Orange air quality alert for a portion of South Central Pennsylvania, including Cambria and Somerset counties, through Monday, July 20th. Wildfire smoke from northern Minnesota and south central Canada will result in air quality that may be unhealthy for sensitive groups. A Code Orange air quality alert means that air pollution concentrations within the region may become unhealthy for sensitive groups. Sensitive groups include children, people suffering from asthma, heart disease or other lung diseases, and the elderly. The effects of air pollution can be minimized by avoiding strenuous activity or exercise outdoors. 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Here are the 8 p.m. conditions in the Altoona area. In Altoona, it was clear. The temperature was 71 degrees, the dew point 54, and the relative humidity 54%. The wind was northwest at 5 miles an hour. The pressure was 29.98 inches and rising. At State College, it was partly cloudy. The temperature was 73 degrees, the dew point 57, and the relative humidity 56%. The wind was northwest at 3 miles an hour. The pressure was 29.96 inches and rising. Now, a few other local conditions: Johnstown, clear 67, DuBois, clear 68, La Trobe, clear 73, Pittsburgh partly cloudy 74, Erie, clear 71, Bradford clear 65. To the south and east, York, clear 75, Selins Grove clear 73, Harrisburg partly cloudy 78, Philadelphia partly cloudy 80, Baltimore partly cloudy 81, Washington DC partly cloudy 79. Once again, in Altoona it was 71 degrees under clear skies. And at State College it was 73 degrees under partly cloudy skies. This is NOAA Weather Radio, All Hazards Station WNG 589. 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Here's the hazardous weather outlook for the following counties: Bedford, Blair, Cambria, and Huntingdon. For tonight, no hazardous weather is expected at this time. And now the extended outlook for the period Monday through Saturday. Strong to severe thunderstorms are possible on Tuesday. Some of the storms may make damage.

temperatures to the Keystone State overnight. Lows will range from the upper 40s across the north to the 50s elsewhere. A thin layer of smoke will be present in spots into Monday. Humidity levels will remain lower on Monday than in past days. Dry weather will prevail on Monday, with highs in the mid-70s to lower 80s. Monday night will feature lows close to normal for July. Some showers and storms could move into the area late, mainly across eastern sections of the Keystone State. Another round of widespread showers and thunderstorms is expected on Tuesday. The storms may be severe and also contain heavy rain. Showers and storms could linger into Wednesday, mainly across the east. Here is the latest National Weather Service forecast for Blair and Bedford counties, including the city of Altoona. Tonight, mostly clear. Lows in the mid-50s. North winds around 5 miles an hour. Monday, sunny. Highs around 80. Southeast winds around 5 miles an hour. Monday night, partly cloudy through 10 p.m., then becoming mostly cloudy. A slight chance of showers between 2 a.m. and 4 a.m. Lows in the mid-60s. South winds 5 to 10 miles an hour with gusts up to 20 miles an hour. Chance of rain 20%. Tuesday, mostly cloudy, then becoming partly sunny between 8 a.m. and 10 a.m., then becoming mostly cloudy. A slight chance of showers through 2 p.m. A slight chance of thunderstorms between 10 a.m. and 2 p.m., then showers and a chance of thunderstorms after 2 p.m. Rainfall amounts between a quarter and a half inch. Highs in the lower 80s. Southwest winds 5 to 10 miles an hour with gusts up to 25 miles an hour. Chance of rain 90%. Tuesday night, a chance of thunderstorms through midnight. Showers. A slight chance of thunderstorms after midnight. Rainfall amounts between a quarter and a half inch. Lows in the mid-60s. Southwest winds 5 to 10 miles an hour with gusts up to 30 miles an hour. Chance of rain 90%. Here is the latest National Weather Service forecast for Cambria County, including the city of Johnstown. Tonight, mostly clear. Lows in the lower 50s. Northwest winds 5 to 10 miles an hour, becoming northeast after midnight. Monday, sunny. Highs in the upper 70s. South winds around 5 miles an hour. Monday night, not as cool. Mostly cloudy. Lows in the mid-60s. South winds 5 to 10 miles an hour with gusts up to 20 miles an hour. Tuesday, partly sunny before 10 a.m., then becoming mostly cloudy. A chance of showers and a slight chance of thunderstorms in the morning, then showers and a chance of thunderstorms in the afternoon. Rainfall amounts between a quarter and a half inch. Highs in the upper 70s. Southwest winds 10 to 15 miles an hour with gusts up to 25 miles an hour. Chance of rain 90%. Tuesday night, a chance of thunderstorms through midnight. Showers. A slight chance of thunderstorms after midnight. Rainfall amounts between a quarter and a half inch. Lows in the lower 60s. Southwest winds 10 to 15 miles an hour with gusts up to 30 miles an hour. Chance of rain 90%. And now the extended forecast for South Central Pennsylvania. Wednesday, mostly sunny with a slight chance of showers and thunderstorms. Highs in the mid-70s. Chance of rain 20%. Wednesday night, mostly clear. Lows in the mid-50s. Thursday, sunny. Highs in the mid-70s. Thursday night, mostly clear. Lows in the mid-50s. Friday, mostly sunny. Highs in the upper 70s. Friday night, partly cloudy. Lows around 60. Saturday, mostly sunny. Highs in the lower 80s. Saturday night, partly cloudy. Lows in the lower 60s. Sunday, mostly sunny. Highs in the lower 80s. The 8 to 14 day outlook, from Monday, July 27th to Sunday, August 2nd, calls for near normal temperatures and above normal precipitation. Normal high temperatures across central Pennsylvania during this period range from the upper 70s over the Allegheny Mountains to the mid-80s across the lower Susquehanna Valley. Normal lows range from the mid-50s over the Alleghenies to the mid-60s across the lower Susquehanna Valley. Air quality alert remains in effect.

The Pennsylvania Department of Environmental Protection has extended the Code Orange air quality alert for a portion of south central Pennsylvania, including Cambria and Somerset counties, through Monday, July 20th. Wildfire smoke from northern Minnesota and south central Canada will result in air quality that may be unhealthy for sensitive groups. A Code Orange air quality alert means that air pollution concentrations within the region may become unhealthy for sensitive groups. Sensitive groups include children, people suffering from asthma, heart disease or other lung diseases, and the elderly. The effects of air pollution can be minimized by avoiding strenuous activity or exercise outdoors. 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Here are the 8 p.m. conditions in the Altoona area. In Altoona, it was clear. The temperature was 71 degrees, the dew point 54, and the relative humidity 54%. The wind was northwest at 5 miles an hour. The pressure was 29.98 inches and rising. At State College, it was partly cloudy. The temperature was 73 degrees, the dew point 57, and the relative humidity 56%. The wind was northwest at 3 miles an hour. The pressure was 29.96 inches and rising. Now, a few other local conditions: Johnstown, clear 67, Dubois, clear 68, Latrobe, clear 73, Pittsburgh partly cloudy 74, Erie, clear 71, Bradford clear 65. To the south and east, York, clear 75, Selins Grove clear 73, Harrisburg partly cloudy 78, Philadelphia partly cloudy 80, Baltimore partly cloudy 81, Washington DC partly cloudy 79. Once again, in Altoona it was 71 degrees under clear skies. And at State College it was 73 degrees under partly cloudy skies. This is NOAA Weather Radio, All Hazards Station WNG 589. Serving south central Pennsylvania, and originating from the National Weather Service Office in State College. Here's the hazardous weather outlook for the following counties: Bedford, Blair, Cambria, and Huntingdon. For tonight, no hazardous weather is expected at this time. And now the extended outlook for the period Monday through Saturday. Strong to severe thunderstorms are possible on Tuesday. Some of the storms may make damaging wind gusts, large hail, and tornadoes, as well as very heavy rain which may lead to flooding. The Altoona climate summary for this evening, as of 5 p.m., July 19, 2026. Today's high temperature was 76 degrees and the low 65 degrees. No precipitation fell today, which leaves the monthly total at 5.00 inches. The record high for tomorrow is 96, which occurred in 2011, and the record low is 45, which occurred in 1965. Sunset tonight is at 8:39 p.m. Sunrise tomorrow is at 6 a.m. High pressure building eastward from central Great Lakes will bring clearing skies and chilly temperatures to the Keystone State overnight. Lows will range from the upper 40s across the north to the 50s elsewhere. A thin layer of smoke will be present in spots into Monday. Humidity levels will remain lower on Monday than in past days. Dry weather will prevail on Monday, with highs in the mid-70s to lower 80s. Monday night will feature lows close to normal for July. Some showers and storms could move into the area late, mainly across eastern sections of the Keystone State. Another round of widespread showers and thunderstorms is expected on Tuesday. The storms may be severe and also contain heavy rain. Showers and storms could linger into Wednesday, mainly across the east. 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Broadcasts originate from the National Weather Service in State College and are transmitted from the tower facilities provided by the Blair County Emergency Management Agency in Frankstown, on a frequency of 162.425 MHz. We are located at Innovation Park in State College. 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Properly set weather radios, with the alarm device, will alert you when severe weather warnings or watches are issued. Programming on this station will be temporarily changed during severe weather, to bring you the latest information. Warnings and safety information from the National Weather Service may someday save your life or protect your property. 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
including the city of Altoona. Tonight, mostly clear. Lows in the mid-50s. North winds around 5 miles an hour. Monday, sunny. Highs around 80. Southeast winds around 5 miles an hour. Monday night, partly cloudy through 10 p.m., then becoming mostly cloudy. A slight chance of showers between 2 a.m. and 4 a.m. Lows in the mid-60s. South winds 5 to 10 miles an hour with gusts up to 20 miles an hour. Chance of rain 20%. Tuesday, mostly cloudy, then becoming partly sunny between 8 a.m. and 10 a.m., then becoming mostly cloudy. A slight chance of showers through 2 p.m. A slight chance of thunderstorms between 10 a.m. and 2 p.m., then showers and a chance of thunderstorms after 2 p.m. Rainfall amounts between a quarter and a half inch. Highs in the lower 80s. Southwest winds 5 to 10 miles an hour with gusts up to 25 miles an hour. Chance of rain 90%. Tuesday night, a chance of thunderstorms through midnight. Showers. A slight chance of thunderstorms after midnight. Rainfall amounts between a quarter and a half inch. Lows in the mid-60s. Southwest winds 5 to 10 miles an hour with gusts up to 30 miles an hour. Chance of rain 90%. Here is the latest National Weather Service forecast for Cambria County, including the city of Johnstown. Tonight, mostly clear. Lows in the lower 50s. Northwest winds 5 to 10 miles an hour, becoming northeast after midnight. Monday, sunny. Highs in the upper 70s. South winds around 5 miles an hour. Monday night, not as cool. Mostly cloudy. Lows in the mid-60s. South winds 5 to 10 miles an hour with gusts up to 20 miles an hour. Tuesday, partly sunny before 10 a.m., then becoming mostly cloudy. A chance of showers and a slight chance of thunderstorms in the morning, then showers and a chance of thunderstorms in the afternoon. Rainfall amounts between a quarter and a half inch. Highs in the upper 70s. Southwest winds 10 to 15 miles an hour with gusts up to 25 miles an hour. Chance of rain 90%. Tuesday night, a chance of thunderstorms through midnight. Showers. A slight chance of thunderstorms after midnight. Rainfall amounts between a quarter and a half inch. Lows in the lower 60s. Southwest winds 10 to 15 miles an hour with gusts up to 30 miles an hour. Chance of rain 90%. And now the extended forecast for South Central Pennsylvania. Wednesday, mostly sunny with a slight chance of showers and thunderstorms. Highs in the mid-70s. Chance of rain 20%. Wednesday night, mostly clear. Lows in the mid-50s. Thursday, sunny. Highs in the mid-70s. Thursday night, mostly clear. Lows in the mid-50s. Friday, mostly sunny. Highs in the upper 70s. Friday night, partly cloudy. Lows around 60. Saturday, mostly sunny. Highs in the lower 80s. Saturday night, partly cloudy. Lows in the lower 60s. Sunday, mostly sunny. Highs in the lower 80s. The 8 to 14 day outlook, from Monday, July 27th to Sunday, August 2nd, calls for near normal temperatures and above normal precipitation. Normal high temperatures across central Pennsylvania during this period range from the upper 70s over the Allegheny Mountains to the mid-80s across the lower Susquehanna Valley. Normal lows range from the mid-50s over the Alleghenies to the mid-60s across the lower Susquehanna Valley. Air quality alert remains in effect through Monday night. The Pennsylvania Department of Environmental Protection has extended the Code Orange air quality alert for a portion of South Central Pennsylvania, including Cambria and Somerset counties, through Monday, July 20th. Wildfire smoke from northern Minnesota and south central Canada will result in air quality that may be unhealthy for sensitive groups. A Code Orange air quality alert means that air pollution concentrations within the region may become unhealthy for sensitive groups. Sensitive groups include children, people suffering from asthma, heart disease or other lung diseases, and the elderly. The effects of air pollution can be minimized by avoiding strenuous activity or exercise outdoors.
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Here are the 8 p.m. conditions in the Altoona area. In Altoona, it was clear. The temperature was 71 degrees, the dew point 54, and the relative humidity 54%. The wind was northwest at 5 miles an hour. The pressure was 29.98 inches and rising. At State College, it was partly cloudy. The temperature was 73 degrees, the dew point 57, and the relative humidity 56%. The wind was northwest at 3 miles an hour. The pressure was 29.96 inches and rising. Now, a few other local conditions: Johnstown, clear 67, Dubois, clear 68, Latrobe, clear 73, Pittsburgh partly cloudy 74, Erie, clear 71, Bradford clear 65. To the south and east, York, clear 75, Selams Grove clear 73, Harrisburg partly cloudy 78, Philadelphia partly cloudy 80, Baltimore partly cloudy 81, Washington DC partly cloudy 79. Once again, in Altoona it was 71 degrees under clear skies. And at State College it was 73 degrees under partly cloudy skies. This is NOAA Weather Radio, All Hazards Station WNG 589. 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Here's the hazardous weather outlook for the following counties: Bedford, Blair, Cambria, and Huntingdon. For tonight, no hazardous weather is expected at this time. And now the extended outlook for the period Monday through Saturday. Strong to severe thunderstorms are possible on Tuesday. Some of the storms may make damaging wind gusts, large hail, and tornadoes, as well as very heavy rain which may lead to flooding. The Altoona climate summary for this evening, as of 5 p.m., July 19, 2026. Today's high temperature was 76 degrees and the low 65 degrees. No precipitation fell today, which leaves the monthly total at 5.00 inches. The record high for tomorrow is 96, which occurred in 2011, and the record low is 45, which occurred in 1965. Sunset tonight is at 8:39 p.m. Sunrise tomorrow is at 6 a.m. High pressure building eastward from central Great Lakes will bring clearing skies and chilly temperatures to the Keystone State overnight. Lows will range from the upper 40s across the north to the 50s elsewhere. A thin layer of smoke will be present in spots into Monday. Humidity levels will remain lower on Monday than in past days. Dry weather will prevail on Monday, with highs in the mid-70s to lower 80s. Monday night will feature lows close to normal for July. Some showers and storms could move into the area late, mainly across eastern sections of the Keystone State. Another round of widespread showers and thunderstorms is expected on Tuesday. The storms may be severe and also contain heavy rain. Showers and storms could linger into Wednesday, mainly across the east. Here is the latest National Weather Service forecast for Blair and Bedford counties, including the city of Altoona. Tonight, mostly clear. Lows in the mid-50s. North winds around 5 miles an hour. Monday, sunny. Highs around 80. Southeast winds around 5 miles an hour. Monday night, partly cloudy through 10 p.m., then becoming mostly cloudy. A slight chance of showers between 2 a.m. and 4 a.m. Lows in the mid-60s. South winds 5 to 10 miles an hour with gusts up to 20 miles an hour. Chance of rain 20%. Tuesday, mostly cloudy, then becoming partly sunny between 8 a.m. and 10 a.m., then becoming mostly cloudy. A slight chance of showers through 2 p.m. A slight chance of thunderstorms between 10 a.m. and 2 p.m., then showers and a chance of thunderstorms after 2 p.m. Rainfall amounts between a quarter and a half inch. Highs in the lower 80s. Southwest winds 5 to 10 miles an hour with gusts up to 25 miles an hour. Chance of rain 90%. Tuesday night, a chance of thunderstorms through midnight. Showers. A slight chance of thunderstorms after midnight. Rainfall amounts between a quarter and a half inch. Lows in the mid-60s. Southwest winds 5 to 10 miles an hour with gusts up to 30 miles an hour. Chance of rain 90%.
Here is the latest National Weather Service forecast for Cambria County, including the city of Johnstown. Tonight, mostly clear. Lows in the lower 50s. Northwest winds 5 to 10 miles an hour, becoming northeast after midnight. Monday, sunny. Highs in the upper 70s. South winds around 5 miles an hour. Monday night, not as cool. Mostly cloudy. Lows in the mid 60s. South winds 5 to 10 miles an hour with gusts up to 20 miles an hour. Tuesday, partly sunny before 10 a.m., then becoming mostly cloudy. A chance of showers and a slight chance of thunderstorms in the morning, then showers and a chance of thunderstorms in the afternoon. Rainfall amounts between a quarter and a half inch. Highs in the upper 70s. Southwest winds 10 to 15 miles an hour with gusts up to 25 miles an hour. Chance of rain 90%. Tuesday night, a chance of thunderstorms through midnight. Showers. A slight chance of thunderstorms after midnight. Rainfall amounts between a quarter and a half inch. Lows in the lower 60s. Southwest winds 10 to 15 miles an hour with gusts up to 30 miles an hour. Chance of rain 90%. And now the extended forecast for South Central Pennsylvania. Wednesday, mostly sunny with a slight chance of showers and thunderstorms. Highs in the mid 70s. Chance of rain 20%. Wednesday night, mostly clear. Lows in the mid 50s. Thursday, sunny. Highs in the mid 70s. Thursday night, mostly clear. Lows in the mid 50s. Friday, mostly sunny. Highs in the upper 70s. Friday night, partly cloudy. Lows around 60. Saturday, mostly sunny. Highs in the lower 80s. Saturday night, partly cloudy. Lows in the lower 60s. Sunday, mostly sunny. Highs in the lower 80s. The 8 to 14 day outlook, from Monday, July 27th to Sunday, August 2nd, calls for near normal temperatures and above normal precipitation. Normal high temperatures across central Pennsylvania during this period range from the upper 70s over the Allegheny Mountains to the mid 80s across the lower Susquehanna Valley. Normal lows range from the mid 50s over the Alleghenies to the mid 60s across the lower Susquehanna Valley. Air quality alert remains in effect through Monday night. The Pennsylvania Department of Environmental Protection has extended the Code Orange air quality alert for a portion of South Central Pennsylvania, including Cambria and Somerset counties, through Monday, July 20th. Wildfire smoke from northern Minnesota and south central Canada will result in air quality that may be unhealthy for sensitive groups. A Code Orange air quality alert means that air pollution concentrations within the region may become unhealthy for sensitive groups. Sensitive groups include children, people suffering from asthma, heart disease or other lung diseases, and the elderly. The effects of air pollution can be minimized by avoiding strenuous activity or exercise outdoors. 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Here are the 8 p.m. conditions in the Altoona area. In Altoona, it was clear. The temperature was 71 degrees, the dew point 54, and the relative humidity 54%. The wind was northwest at 5 miles an hour. The pressure was 29.98 inches and rising. At State College, it was partly cloudy. The temperature was 73 degrees, the dew point 57, and the relative humidity 56%. The wind was northwest at 3 miles an hour. The pressure was 29.96 inches and rising. Now, a few other local conditions: Johnstown, clear 67, Dubois, clear 68, La Trobe, clear 73, Pittsburgh partly cloudy 74, Erie, clear 71, Bradford clear 65. To the south and east, York, clear 75, Selins Grove clear 73, Harrisburg partly cloudy 78, Philadelphia partly cloudy 80, Baltimore partly cloudy 81, Washington DC partly cloudy 79. Once again, in Altoona it was 71 degrees under clear skies. And at State College it was 73 degrees under partly cloudy skies. This is NOAA Weather Radio, all hazards station WNG 589.
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Here's the hazardous weather outlook for the following counties: Bedford, Blair, Cambria, and Huntingdon. For tonight, no hazardous weather is expected at this time. And now the extended outlook for the period Monday through Saturday. Strong to severe thunderstorms are possible on Tuesday. Some of the storms may make damaging wind gusts, large hail, and tornadoes, as well as very heavy rain which may lead to flooding. The Altoona climate summary for this evening, as of 5 p.m., July 19, 2026. Today's high temperature was 76 degrees and the low 65 degrees. No precipitation fell today, which leaves the monthly total at 5.00 inches. The record high for tomorrow is 96, which occurred in 2011, and the record low is 45, which occurred in 1965. Sunset tonight is at 8:39 p.m. Sunrise tomorrow is at 6 a.m. High pressure building eastward from central Great Lakes will bring clearing skies and chilly temperatures to the Keystone State overnight. Lows will range from the upper 40s across the north to the 50s elsewhere. A thin layer of smoke will be present in spots into Monday. Humidity levels will remain lower on Monday than in past days. Dry weather will prevail on Monday, with highs in the mid-70s to lower 80s. Monday night will feature lows close to normal for July. Some showers and storms could move into the area late, mainly across eastern sections of the Keystone State. Another round of widespread showers and thunderstorms is expected on Tuesday. The storms may be severe and also contain heavy rain. Showers and storms could linger into Wednesday, mainly across the east. Here is the latest National Weather Service forecast for Blair and Bedford counties, including the city of Altoona. Tonight, mostly clear. Lows in the mid-50s. North winds around 5 miles an hour. Monday, sunny. Highs around 80. Southeast winds around 5 miles an hour. Monday night, partly cloudy through 10 p.m., then becoming mostly cloudy. A slight chance of showers between 2 a.m. and 4 a.m. Lows in the mid-60s. South winds 5 to 10 miles an hour with gusts up to 20 miles an hour. Chance of rain 20%. Tuesday, mostly cloudy, then becoming partly sunny between 8 a.m. and 10 a.m., then becoming mostly cloudy. A slight chance of showers through 2 p.m. A slight chance of thunderstorms between 10 a.m. and 2 p.m., then showers and a chance of thunderstorms after 2 p.m. Rainfall amounts between a quarter and a half inch. Highs in the lower 80s. Southwest winds 5 to 10 miles an hour with gusts up to 25 miles an hour. Chance of rain 90%. Tuesday night, a chance of thunderstorms through midnight. Showers. A slight chance of thunderstorms after midnight. Rainfall amounts between a quarter and a half inch. Lows in the mid-60s. Southwest winds 5 to 10 miles an hour with gusts up to 30 miles an hour. Chance of rain 90%. Here is the latest National Weather Service forecast for Cambria County, including the city of Johnstown. Tonight, mostly clear. Lows in the lower 50s. Northwest winds 5 to 10 miles an hour, becoming northeast after midnight. Monday, sunny. Highs in the upper 70s. South winds around 5 miles an hour. Monday night, not as cool. Mostly cloudy. Lows in the mid-60s. South winds 5 to 10 miles an hour with gusts up to 20 miles an hour. Tuesday, partly sunny before 10 a.m., then becoming mostly cloudy. A chance of showers and a slight chance of thunderstorms in the morning, then showers and a chance of thunderstorms in the afternoon. Rainfall amounts between a quarter and a half inch. Highs in the upper 70s. Southwest winds 10 to 15 miles an hour with gusts up to 25 miles an hour. Chance of rain 90%. Tuesday night, a chance of thunderstorms through midnight. Showers. A slight chance of thunderstorms after midnight. Rainfall amounts between a quarter and a half inch. Lows in the lower 60s. Southwest winds 10 to 15 miles an hour with gusts up to 30 miles an hour. Chance of rain 90%. And now the extended forecast for South Central Pennsylvania. Wednesday, mostly sunny with a slight chance of showers and thunderstorms.
Highs in the mid-70s. Chance of rain 20%. Wednesday night, mostly clear. Lows in the mid-50s. Thursday, sunny. Highs in the mid-70s. Thursday night, mostly clear. Lows in the mid-50s. Friday, mostly sunny. Highs in the upper 70s. Friday night, partly cloudy. Lows around 60. Saturday, mostly sunny. Highs in the lower 80s. Saturday night, partly cloudy. Lows in the lower 60s. Sunday, mostly sunny. Highs in the lower 80s. The 8 to 14 day outlook, from Monday, July 27th to Sunday, August 2nd, calls for near normal temperatures and above normal precipitation. Normal high temperatures across central Pennsylvania during this period range from the upper 70s over the Allegheny Mountains to the mid-80s across the lower Susquehanna Valley. Normal lows range from the mid-50s over the Alleghenies to the mid-60s across the lower Susquehanna Valley. Air quality alert remains in effect through Monday night. The Pennsylvania Department of Environmental Protection has extended the Code Orange air quality alert for a portion of south-central Pennsylvania, including Cambria and Somerset counties, through Monday, July 20th. Wildfire smoke from northern Minnesota and south-central Canada will result in air quality that may be unhealthy for sensitive groups. A Code Orange air quality alert means that air pollution concentrations within the region may become unhealthy for sensitive groups. Sensitive groups include children, people suffering from asthma, heart disease or other lung diseases, and the elderly. The effects of air pollution can be minimized by avoiding strenuous activity or exercise outdoors. 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Here are the 8 p.m. conditions in the Altoona area. In Altoona, it was clear. The temperature was 71 degrees, the dew point 54, and the relative humidity 54%. The wind was northwest at 5 miles an hour. The pressure was 29.98 inches and rising. At State College, it was partly cloudy. The temperature was 73 degrees, the dew point 57, and the relative humidity 56%. The wind was northwest at 3 miles an hour. The pressure was 29.96 inches and rising. Now, a few other local conditions: Johnstown, clear 67, Dubois, clear 68, La Trobe, clear 73, Pittsburgh partly cloudy 74, Erie, clear 71, Bradford clear 65. To the south and east, York, clear 75, Selins Grove clear 73, Harrisburg partly cloudy 78, Philadelphia partly cloudy 80, Baltimore partly cloudy 81, Washington DC partly cloudy 79. Once again, in Altoona it was 71 degrees under clear skies. And at State College it was 73 degrees under partly cloudy skies. This is NOAA Weather Radio, All Hazards Station WNG 589. 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Here's the hazardous weather outlook for the following counties: Bedford, Blair, Cambria, and Huntingdon. For tonight, no hazardous weather is expected at this time. And now the extended outlook for the period Monday through Saturday. Strong to severe thunderstorms are possible on Tuesday. Some of the storms may make damaging wind gusts, large hail, and tornadoes, as well as very heavy rain which may lead to flooding. The Altoona climate summary for this evening, as of 5 p.m., July 19, 2026. Today's high temperature was 76 degrees and the low 65 degrees. No precipitation fell today, which leaves the monthly total at 5.00 inches. The record high for tomorrow is 96, which occurred in 2011, and the record low is 45, which occurred in 1965. Sunset tonight is at 8:39 p.m. Sunrise tomorrow is at 6 a.m. High pressure building eastward from central Great Lakes will bring clearing skies and chilly temperatures to the Keystone State overnight. Lows will range from the upper 40s across the north to the 50s elsewhere. A thin layer of smoke will be present in spots into Monday. Humidity levels will remain lower on Monday than in past days. Dry weather will prevail on Monday, with highs in the mid-70s to lower 80s. Monday night will feature lows close to normal for July.
some showers and storms could move into the area late, mainly across eastern sections of the Keystone State. Another round of widespread showers and thunderstorms is expected on Tuesday. The storms may be severe and also contain heavy rain. Showers and storms could linger into Wednesday, mainly across the east. Here is the latest National Weather Service forecast for Blair and Bedford counties, including the city of Altoona. Tonight, mostly clear. Lows in the mid-50s. North winds around 5 miles an hour. Monday, sunny. Highs around 80. Southeast winds around 5 miles an hour. Monday night, partly cloudy through 10 p.m., then becoming mostly cloudy. A slight chance of showers between 2 a.m. and 4 a.m. Lows in the mid-60s. South winds 5 to 10 miles an hour with gusts up to 20 miles an hour. Chance of rain 20%. Tuesday, mostly cloudy, then becoming partly sunny between 8 a.m. and 10 a.m., then becoming mostly cloudy. A slight chance of showers through 2 p.m. A slight chance of thunderstorms between 10 a.m. and 2 p.m., then showers and a chance of thunderstorms after 2 p.m. Rainfall amounts between a quarter and a half inch. Highs in the lower 80s. Southwest winds 5 to 10 miles an hour with gusts up to 25 miles an hour. Chance of rain 90%. Tuesday night, a chance of thunderstorms through midnight. Showers. A slight chance of thunderstorms after midnight. Rainfall amounts between a quarter and a half inch. Lows in the mid-60s. Southwest winds 5 to 10 miles an hour with gusts up to 30 miles an hour. Chance of rain 90%. Here is the latest National Weather Service forecast for Cambria County, including the city of Johnstown. Tonight, mostly clear. Lows in the lower 50s. Northwest winds 5 to 10 miles an hour, becoming northeast after midnight. Monday, sunny. Highs in the upper 70s. South winds around 5 miles an hour. Monday night, not as cool. Mostly cloudy. Lows in the mid-60s. South winds 5 to 10 miles an hour with gusts up to 20 miles an hour. Tuesday, partly sunny before 10 a.m., then becoming mostly cloudy. A chance of showers and a slight chance of thunderstorms in the morning, then showers and a chance of thunderstorms in the afternoon. Rainfall amounts between a quarter and a half inch. Highs in the upper 70s. Southwest winds 10 to 15 miles an hour with gusts up to 25 miles an hour. Chance of rain 90%. Tuesday night, a chance of thunderstorms through midnight. Showers. A slight chance of thunderstorms after midnight. Rainfall amounts between a quarter and a half inch. Lows in the lower 60s. Southwest winds 10 to 15 miles an hour with gusts up to 30 miles an hour. Chance of rain 90%. And now the extended forecast for South Central Pennsylvania. Wednesday, mostly sunny with a slight chance of showers and thunderstorms. Highs in the mid-70s. Chance of rain 20%. Wednesday night, mostly clear. Lows in the mid-50s. Thursday, sunny. Highs in the mid-70s. Thursday night, mostly clear. Lows in the mid-50s. Friday, mostly sunny. Highs in the upper 70s. Friday night, partly cloudy. Lows around 60. Saturday, mostly sunny. Highs in the lower 80s. Saturday night, partly cloudy. Lows in the lower 60s. Sunday, mostly sunny. Highs in the lower 80s. The 8 to 14 day outlook, from Monday, July 27th to Sunday, August 2nd, calls for near normal temperatures and above normal precipitation. Normal high temperatures across central Pennsylvania during this period range from the upper 70s over the Allegheny Mountains to the mid-80s across the lower Susquehanna Valley. Normal lows range from the mid-50s over the Alleghenies to the mid-60s across the lower Susquehanna Valley. Air quality alert remains in effect through Monday night. The Pennsylvania Department of Environmental Protection has extended the Code Orange air quality alert for a portion of South Central Pennsylvania, including Cambria and Somerset counties, through Monday, July 20th. Wildfire smoke from northern Minnesota and south central Canada will result in air quality that may be unhealthy for sensitive groups.
A code orange air quality alert means that air pollution concentrations within the region may become unhealthy for sensitive groups. Sensitive groups include children, people suffering from asthma, heart disease or other lung diseases, and the elderly. The effects of air pollution can be minimized by avoiding strenuous activity or exercise outdoors. 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Here are the 8 p.m. conditions in the Altoona area. In Altoona, it was clear. The temperature was 71 degrees, the dew point 54, and the relative humidity 54%. The wind was northwest at 5 miles an hour. The pressure was 29.98 inches and rising. At State College, it was partly cloudy. The temperature was 73 degrees, the dew point 57, and the relative humidity 56%. The wind was northwest at 3 miles an hour. The pressure was 29.96 inches and rising. Now, a few other local conditions: Johnstown, clear 67, Du Bois, clear 68, La Trobe, clear 73, Pittsburgh partly cloudy 74, Erie, clear 71, Bradford clear 65. To the south and east, York, clear 75, Selins Grove clear 73, Harrisburg partly cloudy 78, Philadelphia partly cloudy 80, Baltimore partly cloudy 81, Washington DC partly cloudy 79. Once again, in Altoona it was 71 degrees under clear skies. And at State College it was 73 degrees under partly cloudy skies. 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Here's the hazardous weather outlook for the following counties: Bedford, Blair, Cambria, and Huntingdon. For tonight, no hazardous weather is expected at this time. And now the extended outlook for the period Monday through Saturday. Strong to severe thunderstorms are possible on Tuesday. Some of the storms may make damaging wind gusts, large hail, and tornadoes, as well as very heavy rain which may lead to flooding. The Altoona climate summary for this evening, as of 5 p.m., July 19, 2026. Today's high temperature was 76 degrees and the low 65 degrees. No precipitation fell today, which leaves the monthly total at 5.00 inches. The record high for tomorrow is 96, which occurred in 2011, and the record low is 45, which occurred in 1965. Sunset tonight is at 8:39 p.m. Sunrise tomorrow is at 6 a.m. High pressure building eastward from central Great Lakes will bring clearing skies and chilly temperatures to the Keystone State overnight. Lows will range from the upper 40s across the north to the 50s elsewhere. A thin layer of smoke will be present in spots into Monday. Humidity levels will remain lower on Monday than in past days. Dry weather will prevail on Monday, with highs in the mid-70s to lower 80s. Monday night will feature lows close to normal for July. Some showers and storms could move into the area late, mainly across eastern sections of the Keystone State. Another round of widespread showers and thunderstorms is expected on Tuesday. The storms may be severe and also contain heavy rain. Showers and storms could linger into Wednesday, mainly across the east. Here is the latest National Weather Service forecast for Blair and Bedford counties, including the city of Altoona. Tonight, mostly clear. Lows in the mid-50s. North winds around 5 miles an hour. Monday, sunny. Highs around 80. Southeast winds around 5 miles an hour. Monday night, partly cloudy through 10 p.m., then becoming mostly cloudy. A slight chance of showers between 2 a.m. and 4 a.m. Lows in the mid-60s. South winds 5 to 10 miles an hour with gusts up to 20 miles an hour. Chance of rain 20%. Tuesday, mostly cloudy, then becoming partly sunny between 8 a.m. and 10 a.m., then becoming mostly cloudy. A slight chance of showers through 2 p.m. A slight chance of thunderstorms between 10 a.m. and 2 p.m., then showers and a chance of thunderstorms after 2 p.m. Rainfall amounts between a quarter and a half inch. Highs in the lower 80s. Southwest winds 5 to 10 miles an hour with gusts up to 25 miles an hour. Chance of rain 90%.
Tuesday night, a chance of thunderstorms through midnight. Showers. A slight chance of thunderstorms after midnight. Rainfall amounts between a quarter and a half inch. Lows in the mid-60s. Southwest winds 5 to 10 miles an hour with gusts up to 30 miles an hour. Chance of rain 90%. Here is the latest National Weather Service forecast for Cambria County, including the city of Johnstown. Tonight, mostly clear. Lows in the lower 50s. Northwest winds 5 to 10 miles an hour, becoming northeast after midnight. Monday, sunny. Highs in the upper 70s. South winds around 5 miles an hour. Monday night, not as cool. Mostly cloudy. Lows in the mid-60s. South winds 5 to 10 miles an hour with gusts up to 20 miles an hour. Tuesday, partly sunny before 10 a.m., then becoming mostly cloudy. A chance of showers and a slight chance of thunderstorms in the morning, then showers and a chance of thunderstorms in the afternoon. Rainfall amounts between a quarter and a half inch. Highs in the upper 70s. Southwest winds 10 to 15 miles an hour with gusts up to 25 miles an hour. Chance of rain 90%. Tuesday night, a chance of thunderstorms through midnight. Showers. A slight chance of thunderstorms after midnight. Rainfall amounts between a quarter and a half inch. Lows in the lower 60s. Southwest winds 10 to 15 miles an hour with gusts up to 30 miles an hour. Chance of rain 90%. And now the extended forecast for South Central Pennsylvania. Wednesday, mostly sunny with a slight chance of showers and thunderstorms. Highs in the mid-70s. Chance of rain 20%. Wednesday night, mostly clear. Lows in the mid-50s. Thursday, sunny. Highs in the mid-70s. Thursday night, mostly clear. Lows in the mid-50s. Friday, mostly sunny. Highs in the upper 70s. Friday night, partly cloudy. Lows around 60. Saturday, mostly sunny. Highs in the lower 80s. Saturday night, partly cloudy. Lows in the lower 60s. Sunday, mostly sunny. Highs in the lower 80s. The 8 to 14 day outlook, from Monday, July 27th to Sunday, August 2nd, calls for near normal temperatures and above normal precipitation. Normal high temperatures across central Pennsylvania during this period range from the upper 70s over the Allegheny Mountains to the mid-80s across the lower Susquehanna Valley. Normal lows range from the mid-50s over the Alleghenies to the mid-60s across the lower Susquehanna Valley. Air quality alert remains in effect through Monday night. The Pennsylvania Department of Environmental Protection has extended the Code Orange air quality alert for a portion of South Central Pennsylvania, including Cambria and Somerset counties, through Monday, July 20th. Wildfire smoke from northern Minnesota and south central Canada will result in air quality that may be unhealthy for sensitive groups. A Code Orange air quality alert means that air pollution concentrations within the region may become unhealthy for sensitive groups. Sensitive groups include children, people suffering from asthma, heart disease or other lung diseases, and the elderly. The effects of air pollution can be minimized by avoiding strenuous activity or exercise outdoors. 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Here are the 8 p.m. conditions in the Altoona area. In Altoona, it was clear. The temperature was 71 degrees, the dew point 54, and the relative humidity 54%. The wind was northwest at 5 miles an hour. The pressure was 29.98 inches and rising. At State College, it was partly cloudy. The temperature was 73 degrees, the dew point 57, and the relative humidity 56%. The wind was northwest at 3 miles an hour. The pressure was 29.96 inches and rising. Now, a few other local conditions: Johnstown, clear 67, DuBois, clear 68, La Trobe, clear 73, Pittsburgh partly cloudy 74, Erie, clear 71, Bradford clear 65.
to the south and east, York, clear 75, Selins Grove clear 73, Harrisburg partly cloudy 78, Philadelphia partly cloudy 80, Baltimore partly cloudy 81, Washington DC partly cloudy 79. Once again, in Altoona it was 71 degrees under clear skies. And at State College it was 73 degrees under partly cloudy skies. This is NOAA Weather Radio, All Hazards Station WNG589. Serving South Central Pennsylvania, and originating from the National Weather Service Office in State College. Here are the 9 p.m. conditions in the Altoona area. In Altoona, it was clear. The temperature was 64 degrees, the dew point 57, and the relative humidity 78%. The wind was west at 5 miles an hour. The pressure was 29.99 inches and rising. At State College, it was partly cloudy. The temperature was 68 degrees, the dew point 61, and the relative humidity 77%. The wind was calm. The pressure was 29.97 inches and rising. Now, a few other local conditions: Johnstown, clear 65, Dubois, clear 65, La Trobe, clear 70, Pittsburgh partly cloudy 72, Erie, clear 69, Bradford clear 59. To the south and east, York, clear 66, Selins Grove clear 67, Harrisburg partly cloudy 74, Philadelphia partly cloudy 79, Baltimore partly cloudy 78, Washington DC partly cloudy 76. Once again, in Altoona it was 64 degrees under clear skies. And at State College it was 68 degrees under partly cloudy skies. This is NOAA Weather Radio, All Hazards Station WNG589. 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Here's the hazardous weather outlook for the following counties: Bedford, Blair, Cambria, and Huntingdon. For tonight, no hazardous weather is expected at this time. And now the extended outlook for the period Monday through Saturday. Strong to severe thunderstorms are possible on Tuesday. Some of the storms may make damaging wind gusts, large hail, and tornadoes, as well as very heavy rain which may lead to flooding. High pressure building eastward from central Great Lakes will bring clearing skies and chilly temperatures to the Keystone State overnight. Lows will range from the upper 40s across the north to the 50s elsewhere. A thin layer of smoke will be present in spots into Monday. Humidity levels will remain lower on Monday than in past days. Dry weather will prevail on Monday, with highs in the mid-70s to lower 80s. Monday night will feature lows close to normal for July. Some showers and storms could move into the area late, mainly across eastern sections of the Keystone State. Another round of widespread showers and thunderstorms is expected on Tuesday. The storms may be severe and also contain heavy rain. Showers and storms could linger into Wednesday, mainly across the east. Here is the latest National Weather Service forecast for Blair and Bedford counties, including the city of Altoona. Rest of tonight, mostly clear. Lows in the mid-50s. North winds around 5 miles an hour. Monday, sunny. Highs around 80. Southeast winds around 5 miles an hour. Monday night, partly cloudy through 10 p.m., then becoming mostly cloudy. A slight chance of showers between 2 a.m. and 4 a.m. Lows in the mid-60s. South winds 5 to 10 miles an hour with gusts up to 20 miles an hour. Chance of rain 20%. Tuesday, mostly cloudy, then becoming partly sunny between 8 a.m. and 10 a.m., then becoming mostly cloudy. A slight chance of showers through 2 p.m. A slight chance of thunderstorms between 10 a.m. and 2 p.m., then showers and a chance of thunderstorms after 2 p.m. Rainfall amounts between a quarter and a half inch. Highs in the lower 80s. Southwest winds 5 to 10 miles an hour with gusts up to 25 miles an hour. Chance of rain 90%. Tuesday night, a chance of thunderstorms through midnight. Showers. A slight chance of thunderstorms after midnight. Rainfall amounts between a quarter and a half inch. Lows in the mid-60s. Southwest winds 5 to 10 miles an hour with gusts up to 30 miles an hour. Chance of rain 90%. Here is the latest National Weather Service forecast for Cambria County, including the city of Johnstown.
Rest of tonight, mostly clear. Lows in the lower 50s. North winds around 5 miles an hour, becoming northeast after midnight. Monday, sunny. Highs in the upper 70s. South winds around 5 miles an hour. Monday night, not as cool. Mostly cloudy. Lows in the mid-60s. South winds 5 to 10 miles an hour with gusts up to 20 miles an hour. Tuesday, partly sunny before 10 a.m., then becoming mostly cloudy. A chance of showers and a slight chance of thunderstorms in the morning, then showers and a chance of thunderstorms in the afternoon. Rainfall amounts between a quarter and a half inch. Highs in the upper 70s. Southwest winds 10 to 15 miles an hour with gusts up to 25 miles an hour. Chance of rain 90%. Tuesday night, a chance of thunderstorms through midnight. Showers. A slight chance of thunderstorms after midnight. Rainfall amounts between a quarter and a half inch. Lows in the lower 60s. Southwest winds 10 to 15 miles an hour with gusts up to 30 miles an hour. Chance of rain 90%. And now the extended forecast for South Central Pennsylvania. Wednesday, mostly sunny with a slight chance of showers and thunderstorms. Highs in the mid-70s. Chance of rain 20%. Wednesday night, mostly clear. Lows in the mid-50s. Thursday, sunny. Highs in the mid-70s. Thursday night, mostly clear. Lows in the mid-50s. Friday, mostly sunny. Highs in the upper 70s. Friday night, partly cloudy. Lows around 60. Saturday, mostly sunny. Highs in the lower 80s. Saturday night, partly cloudy. Lows in the lower 60s. Sunday, mostly sunny. Highs in the lower 80s. The 8 to 14 day outlook, from Monday, July 27th to Sunday, August 2nd, calls for near normal temperatures and above normal precipitation. Normal high temperatures across central Pennsylvania during this period range from the upper 70s over the Allegheny Mountains to the mid-80s across the lower Susquehanna Valley. Normal lows range from the mid-50s over the Alleghenies to the mid-60s across the lower Susquehanna Valley. Air quality alert remains in effect through Monday night. The Pennsylvania Department of Environmental Protection has extended the Code Orange air quality alert for a portion of South Central Pennsylvania, including Cambria and Somerset counties, through Monday, July 20th. Wildfire smoke from northern Minnesota and South Central Canada will result in air quality that may be unhealthy for sensitive groups. A Code Orange air quality alert means that air pollution concentrations within the region may become unhealthy for sensitive groups. Sensitive groups include children, people suffering from asthma, heart disease or other lung diseases, and the elderly. The effects of air pollution can be minimized by avoiding strenuous activity or exercise outdoors. 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Here are the 9 p.m. conditions in the Altoona area. In Altoona, it was clear. The temperature was 64 degrees, the dew point 57, and the relative humidity 78%. The wind was west at 5 miles an hour. The pressure was 29.99 inches and rising. At State College, it was partly cloudy. The temperature was 68 degrees, the dew point 61, and the relative humidity 77%. The wind was calm. The pressure was 29.97 inches and rising. Now, a few other local conditions: Johnstown, clear 65, Dubois, clear 65, La Trobe, clear 70, Pittsburgh partly cloudy 72, Erie, clear 69, Bradford clear 59. To the south and east, York, clear 66, Selins Grove clear 67, Harrisburg partly cloudy 74, Philadelphia partly cloudy 79, Baltimore partly cloudy 78, Washington DC partly cloudy 76. Once again, in Altoona it was 64 degrees under clear skies. And at State College it was 68 degrees under partly cloudy skies. This is NOAA Weather Radio, All Hazards Station WNG 589. 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
Here's the hazardous weather outlook for the following counties: Bedford, Blair, Cambria, and Huntingdon. For tonight, no hazardous weather is expected at this time. And now the extended outlook for the period Monday through Saturday. Strong to severe thunderstorms are possible on Tuesday. Some of the storms may make damaging wind gusts, large hail, and tornadoes, as well as very heavy rain which may lead to flooding. High pressure building eastward from central Great Lakes will bring clearing skies and chilly temperatures to the Keystone State overnight. Lows will range from the upper 40s across

including the city of Altoona. Rest of tonight, mostly clear. Lows in the mid-50s. North winds around 5 miles an hour. Monday, sunny. Highs around 80. Southeast winds around 5 miles an hour. Monday night, partly cloudy through 10 p.m., then becoming mostly cloudy. A slight chance of showers between 2 a.m. and 4 a.m. Lows in the mid-60s. South winds 5 to 10 miles an hour with gusts up to 20 miles an hour. Chance of rain 20%. Tuesday, mostly cloudy, then becoming partly sunny between 8 a.m. and 10 a.m., then becoming mostly cloudy. A slight chance of showers through 2 p.m. A slight chance of thunderstorms between 10 a.m. and 2 p.m., then showers and a chance of thunderstorms after 2 p.m. Rainfall amounts between a quarter and a half inch. Highs in the lower 80s. Southwest winds 5 to 10 miles an hour with gusts up to 25 miles an hour. Chance of rain 90%. Tuesday night, a chance of thunderstorms through midnight. Showers. A slight chance of thunderstorms after midnight. Rainfall amounts between a quarter and a half inch. Lows in the mid-60s. Southwest winds 5 to 10 miles an hour with gusts up to 30 miles an hour. Chance of rain 90%. Here is the latest National Weather Service forecast for Cambria County, including the city of Johnstown. Rest of tonight, mostly clear. Lows in the lower 50s. North winds around 5 miles an hour, becoming northeast after midnight. Monday, sunny. Highs in the upper 70s. South winds around 5 miles an hour. Monday night, not as cool. Mostly cloudy. Lows in the mid-60s. South winds 5 to 10 miles an hour with gusts up to 20 miles an hour. Tuesday, partly sunny before 10 a.m., then becoming mostly cloudy. A chance of showers and a slight chance of thunderstorms in the morning, then showers and a chance of thunderstorms in the afternoon. Rainfall amounts between a quarter and a half inch. Highs in the upper 70s. Southwest winds 10 to 15 miles an hour with gusts up to 25 miles an hour. Chance of rain 90%. Tuesday night, a chance of thunderstorms through midnight. Showers. A slight chance of thunderstorms after midnight. Rainfall amounts between a quarter and a half inch. Lows in the lower 60s. Southwest winds 10 to 15 miles an hour with gusts up to 30 miles an hour. Chance of rain 90%. And now the extended forecast for South Central Pennsylvania. Wednesday, mostly sunny with a slight chance of showers and thunderstorms. Highs in the mid-70s. Chance of rain 20%. Wednesday night, mostly clear. Lows in the mid-50s. Thursday, sunny. Highs in the mid-70s. Thursday night, mostly clear. Lows in the mid-50s. Friday, mostly sunny. Highs in the upper 70s. Friday night, partly cloudy. Lows around 60. Saturday, mostly sunny. Highs in the lower 80s. Saturday night, partly cloudy. Lows in the lower 60s. Sunday, mostly sunny. Highs in the lower 80s. The 8 to 14 day outlook, from Monday, July 27th to Sunday, August 2nd, calls for near normal temperatures and above normal precipitation. Normal high temperatures across central Pennsylvania during this period range from the upper 70s over the Allegheny Mountains to the mid-80s across the lower Susquehanna Valley. Normal lows range from the mid-50s over the Alleghenies to the mid-60s across the lower Susquehanna Valley. Air quality alert remains in effect through Monday night. The Pennsylvania Department of Environmental Protection has extended the Code Orange air quality alert for a portion of South Central Pennsylvania, including Cambria and Somerset counties, through Monday, July 20th. Wildfire smoke from northern Minnesota and South Central Canada will result in air quality that may be unhealthy for sensitive groups. A Code Orange air quality alert means that air pollution concentrations within the region may become unhealthy for sensitive groups. Sensitive groups include children, people suffering from asthma, heart disease or other lung diseases, and the elderly. The effects of air pollution can be minimized by avoiding strenuous activity or exercise outdoors. 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

www.ltonairport.pa.us. Here are the 9 p.m. conditions in the Altoona area. In Altoona, it was clear. The temperature was 64 degrees, the dew point 57, and the relative humidity 78%. The wind was west at 5 miles an hour. The pressure was 29.99 inches and rising. At State College, it was partly cloudy. The temperature was 68 degrees, the dew point 61, and the relative humidity 77%. The wind was calm. The pressure was 29.97 inches and rising. Now, a few other local conditions: Johnstown, clear 65, Dubois, clear 65, La Trobe, clear 70, Pittsburgh partly cloudy 72, Erie, clear 69, Bradford clear 59. To the south and east, York, clear 66, Selins Grove clear 67, Harrisburg partly cloudy 74, Philadelphia partly cloudy 79, Baltimore partly cloudy 78, Washington DC partly cloudy 76. Once again, in Altoona it was 64 degrees under clear skies. And at State College it was 68 degrees under partly cloudy skies. This is NOAA Weather Radio, All Hazards Station WNG 589. 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Here's the hazardous weather outlook for the following counties: Bedford, Blair, Cambria, and Huntingdon. For tonight, no hazardous weather is expected at this time. And now the extended outlook for the period Monday through Saturday. Strong to severe thunderstorms are possible on Tuesday. Some of the storms may make damaging wind gusts, large hail, and tornadoes, as well as very heavy rain which may lead to flooding. High pressure building eastward from central Great Lakes will bring clearing skies and chilly temperatures to the Keystone State overnight. Lows will range from the upper 40s across the north to the 50s elsewhere. A thin layer of smoke will be present in spots into Monday. Humidity levels will remain lower on Monday than in past days. Dry weather will prevail on Monday, with highs in the mid-70s to lower 80s. Monday night will feature lows close to normal for July. Some showers and storms could move into the area late, mainly across eastern sections of the Keystone State. Another round of widespread showers and thunderstorms is expected on Tuesday. The storms may be severe and also contain heavy rain. Showers and storms could linger into Wednesday, mainly across the east. Here is the latest National Weather Service forecast for Blair and Bedford counties, including the city of Altoona. Rest of tonight, mostly clear. Lows in the mid-50s. North winds around 5 miles an hour. Monday, sunny. Highs around 80. Southeast winds around 5 miles an hour. Monday night, partly cloudy through 10 p.m., then becoming mostly cloudy. A slight chance of showers between 2 a.m. and 4 a.m. Lows in the mid-60s. South winds 5 to 10 miles an hour with gusts up to 20 miles an hour. Chance of rain 20%. Tuesday, mostly cloudy, then becoming partly sunny between 8 a.m. and 10 a.m., then becoming mostly cloudy. A slight chance of showers through 2 p.m. A slight chance of thunderstorms between 10 a.m. and 2 p.m., then showers and a chance of thunderstorms after 2 p.m. Rainfall amounts between a quarter and a half inch. Highs in the lower 80s. Southwest winds 5 to 10 miles an hour with gusts up to 25 miles an hour. Chance of rain 90%. Tuesday night, a chance of thunderstorms through midnight. Showers. A slight chance of thunderstorms after midnight. Rainfall amounts between a quarter and a half inch. Lows in the mid-60s. Southwest winds 5 to 10 miles an hour with gusts up to 30 miles an hour. Chance of rain 90%. Here is the latest National Weather Service forecast for Cambria County, including the city of Johnstown. Rest of tonight, mostly clear. Lows in the lower 50s. North winds around 5 miles an hour, becoming northeast after midnight. Monday, sunny. Highs in the upper 70s. South winds around 5 miles an hour. Monday night, not as cool. Mostly cloudy. Lows in the mid-60s. South winds 5 to 10 miles an hour with gusts up to 20 miles an hour. Tuesday, partly sunny before 10 a.m., then becoming mostly cloudy.
a chance of showers and a slight chance of thunderstorms in the morning, then showers and a chance of thunderstorms in the afternoon. Rainfall amounts between a quarter and a half inch. Highs in the upper 70s. Southwest winds 10 to 15 miles an hour with gusts up to 25 miles an hour. Chance of rain 90%. Tuesday night, a chance of thunderstorms through midnight. Showers. A slight chance of thunderstorms after midnight. Rainfall amounts between a quarter and a half inch. Lows in the lower 60s. Southwest winds 10 to 15 miles an hour with gusts up to 30 miles an hour. Chance of rain 90%. And now the extended forecast for South Central Pennsylvania. Wednesday, mostly sunny with a slight chance of showers and thunderstorms. Highs in the mid 70s. Chance of rain 20%. Wednesday night, mostly clear. Lows in the mid 50s. Thursday, sunny. Highs in the mid 70s. Thursday night, mostly clear. Lows in the mid 50s. Friday, mostly sunny. Highs in the upper 70s. Friday night, partly cloudy. Lows around 60. Saturday, mostly sunny. Highs in the lower 80s. Saturday night, partly cloudy. Lows in the lower 60s. Sunday, mostly sunny. Highs in the lower 80s. 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Broadcasts originate from the National Weather Service in State College and are transmitted from the tower facilities provided by the Blair County Emergency Management Agency in Frankstown on a frequency of 162.425 MHz. We are located at Innovation Park in State College. 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Properly set weather radios with the alarm device will alert you when severe weather warnings or watches are issued. Programming on this station will be temporarily changed during severe weather to bring you the latest information. Warnings and safety information from the National Weather Service may someday save your life or protect your property. The 8 to 14 day outlook from Monday, July 27th to Sunday, August 2nd calls for near normal temperatures and above normal precipitation. Normal high temperatures across central Pennsylvania during this period range from the upper 70s over the Allegheny Mountains to the mid-80s across the lower Susquehanna Valley. Normal lows range from the mid-50s over the Alleghenies to the mid-60s across the lower Susquehanna Valley. Air quality alert remains in effect through Monday night. The Pennsylvania Department of Environmental Protection has extended the Code Orange air quality alert for a portion of south-central Pennsylvania, including Cambria and Somerset counties, through Monday, July 20th. Wildfire smoke from northern Minnesota and south-central Canada will result in air quality that may be unhealthy for sensitive groups. A Code Orange air quality alert means that air pollution concentrations within the region may become unhealthy for sensitive groups. Sensitive groups include children, people suffering from asthma, heart disease or other lung diseases, and the elderly. The effects of air pollution can be minimized by avoiding strenuous activity or exercise outdoors. 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Here are the 9 p.m. conditions in the Altoona area. In Altoona, it was clear. The temperature was 64 degrees, the dew point 57, and the relative humidity 78%. The wind was west at 5 miles an hour. The pressure was 29.99 inches and rising. At State College, it was partly cloudy. The temperature was 68 degrees, the dew point 61, and the relative humidity 77%. The wind was calm. The pressure was 29.97 inches and rising. Now, a few other local conditions: Johnstown, clear 65, Dubois, clear 65, La Trobe, clear 70, Pittsburgh partly cloudy 72, Erie, clear 69, Bradford clear 59. To the south and east, York, clear 66, Selims Grove clear 67, Harrisburg partly cloudy 74, Philadelphia partly cloudy 79, Baltimore partly cloudy 78, Washington D.C. partly cloudy 76. Once again, in Altoona it was 64 degrees under clear skies. And at State College it was 68 degrees under partly cloudy skies.
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Here's the hazardous weather outlook for the following counties: Bedford, Blair, Cambria, and Huntingdon. For tonight, no hazardous weather is expected at this time. And now the extended outlook for the period Monday through Saturday. Strong to severe thunderstorms are possible on Tuesday. Some of the storms may make damaging wind gusts, large hail, and tornadoes, as well as very heavy rain which may lead to flooding. High pressure building eastward from central Great Lakes will bring clearing skies and chilly temperatures to the Keystone State overnight. Lows will range from the upper 40s across the north to the 50s elsewhere. A thin layer of smoke will be present in spots into Monday. Humidity levels will remain lower on Monday than in past days. Dry weather will prevail on Monday, with highs in the mid-70s to lower 80s. Monday night will feature lows close to normal for July. Some showers and storms could move into the area late, mainly across eastern sections of the Keystone State. Another round of widespread showers and thunderstorms is expected on Tuesday. The storms may be severe and also contain heavy rain. Showers and storms could linger into Wednesday, mainly across the east. Here is the latest National Weather Service forecast for Blair and Bedford counties, including the city of Altoona. Rest of tonight, mostly clear. Lows in the mid-50s. North winds around 5 miles an hour. Monday, sunny. Highs around 80. Southeast winds around 5 miles an hour. Monday night, partly cloudy through 10 p.m., then becoming mostly cloudy. A slight chance of showers between 2 a.m. and 4 a.m. Lows in the mid-60s. South winds 5 to 10 miles an hour with gusts up to 20 miles an hour. Chance of rain 20%. Tuesday, mostly cloudy, then becoming partly sunny between 8 a.m. and 10 a.m., then becoming mostly cloudy. A slight chance of showers through 2 p.m. A slight chance of thunderstorms between 10 a.m. and 2 p.m., then showers and a chance of thunderstorms after 2 p.m. Rainfall amounts between a quarter and a half inch. Highs in the lower 80s. Southwest winds 5 to 10 miles an hour with gusts up to 25 miles an hour. Chance of rain 90%. Tuesday night, a chance of thunderstorms through midnight. Showers. A slight chance of thunderstorms after midnight. Rainfall amounts between a quarter and a half inch. Lows in the mid-60s. Southwest winds 5 to 10 miles an hour with gusts up to 30 miles an hour. Chance of rain 90%. Here is the latest National Weather Service forecast for Cambria County, including the city of Johnstown. Rest of tonight, mostly clear. Lows in the lower 50s. North winds around 5 miles an hour, becoming northeast after midnight. Monday, sunny. Highs in the upper 70s. South winds around 5 miles an hour. Monday night, not as cool. Mostly cloudy. Lows in the mid-60s. South winds 5 to 10 miles an hour with gusts up to 20 miles an hour. Tuesday, partly sunny before 10 a.m., then becoming mostly cloudy. A chance of showers and a slight chance of thunderstorms in the morning, then showers and a chance of thunderstorms in the afternoon. Rainfall amounts between a quarter and a half inch. Highs in the upper 70s. Southwest winds 10 to 15 miles an hour with gusts up to 25 miles an hour. Chance of rain 90%. Tuesday night, a chance of thunderstorms through midnight. Showers. A slight chance of thunderstorms after midnight. Rainfall amounts between a quarter and a half inch. Lows in the lower 60s. Southwest winds 10 to 15 miles an hour with gusts up to 30 miles an hour. Chance of rain 90%. And now the extended forecast for South Central Pennsylvania. Wednesday, mostly sunny with a slight chance of showers and thunderstorms. Highs in the mid-70s. Chance of rain 20%. Wednesday night, mostly clear. Lows in the mid-50s. Thursday, sunny. Highs in the mid-70s. Thursday night, mostly clear. Lows in the mid-50s. Friday, mostly sunny. Highs in the upper 70s. Friday night, partly cloudy.
Lows around 60. Saturday, mostly sunny. Highs in the lower 80s. Saturday night, partly cloudy. Lows in the lower 60s. Sunday, mostly sunny. Highs in the lower 80s. The 8 to 14 day outlook, from Monday, July 27th to Sunday, August 2nd, calls for near normal temperatures and above normal precipitation. Normal high temperatures across central Pennsylvania during this period range from the upper 70s over the Allegheny Mountains to the mid-80s across the lower Susquehanna Valley. Normal lows range from the mid-50s over the Alleghenies to the mid-60s across the lower Susquehanna Valley. Air quality alert remains in effect through Monday night. The Pennsylvania Department of Environmental Protection has extended the Code Orange air quality alert for a portion of south-central Pennsylvania, including Cambria and Somerset counties, through Monday, July 20th. Wildfire smoke from northern Minnesota and south-central Canada will result in air quality that may be unhealthy for sensitive groups. A Code Orange air quality alert means that air pollution concentrations within the region may become unhealthy for sensitive groups. Sensitive groups include children, people suffering from asthma, heart disease or other lung diseases, and the elderly. The effects of air pollution can be minimized by avoiding strenuous activity or exercise outdoors. 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Here are the 9 p.m. conditions in the Altoona area. In Altoona, it was clear. The temperature was 64 degrees, the dew point 57, and the relative humidity 78%. The wind was west at 5 miles an hour. The pressure was 29.99 inches and rising. At State College, it was partly cloudy. The temperature was 68 degrees, the dew point 61, and the relative humidity 77%. The wind was calm. The pressure was 29.97 inches and rising. Now, a few other local conditions: Johnstown, clear 65, Dubois, clear 65, La Trobe, clear 70, Pittsburgh partly cloudy 72, Erie, clear 69, Bradford clear 59. To the south and east, York, clear 66, Selins Grove clear 67, Harrisburg partly cloudy 74, Philadelphia partly cloudy 79, Baltimore partly cloudy 78, Washington D.C. partly cloudy 76. Once again, in Altoona it was 64 degrees under clear skies. And at State College it was 68 degrees under partly cloudy skies. 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Here's the hazardous weather outlook for the following counties: Bedford, Blair, Cambria, and Huntingdon. For tonight, no hazardous weather is expected at this time. And now the extended outlook for the period Monday through Saturday. Strong to severe thunderstorms are possible on Tuesday. Some of the storms may make damaging wind gusts, large hail, and tornadoes, as well as very heavy rain which may lead to flooding. High pressure building eastward from central Great Lakes will bring clearing skies and chilly temperatures to the Keystone State overnight. Lows will range from the upper 40s across the north to the 50s elsewhere. A thin layer of smoke will be present in spots into Monday. Humidity levels will remain lower on Monday than in past days. Dry weather will prevail on Monday, with highs in the mid-70s to lower 80s. Monday night will feature lows close to normal for July. Some showers and storms could move into the area late, mainly across eastern sections of the Keystone State. Another round of widespread showers and thunderstorms is expected on Tuesday. The storms may be severe and also contain heavy rain. Showers and storms could linger into Wednesday, mainly across the east. Here is the latest National Weather Service forecast for Blair and Bedford counties, including the city of Altoona. Rest of tonight, mostly clear. Lows in the mid-50s. North winds around 5 miles an hour. Monday, sunny. Highs around 80. Southeast winds around 5 miles an hour. Monday night, partly cloudy through 10 p.m., then becoming mostly cloudy. A slight chance of showers between 2 a.m. and 4 a.m. Lows in the mid-60s. South winds 5 to 10 miles an hour with gusts up to 20 miles an hour.
chance of rain 20%. Tuesday, mostly cloudy, then becoming partly sunny between 8 a.m. and 10 a.m., then becoming mostly cloudy. A slight chance of showers through 2 p.m. A slight chance of thunderstorms between 10 a.m. and 2 p.m., then showers and a chance of thunderstorms after 2 p.m. Rainfall amounts between a quarter and a half inch. Highs in the lower 80s. Southwest winds 5 to 10 miles an hour with gusts up to 25 miles an hour. Chance of rain 90%. Tuesday night, a chance of thunderstorms through midnight. Showers. A slight chance of thunderstorms after midnight. Rainfall amounts between a quarter and a half inch. Lows in the mid-60s. Southwest winds 5 to 10 miles an hour with gusts up to 30 miles an hour. Chance of rain 90%. Here is the latest National Weather Service forecast for Cambria County, including the city of Johnstown. Rest of tonight, mostly clear. Lows in the lower 50s. North winds around 5 miles an hour, becoming northeast after midnight. Monday, sunny. Highs in the upper 70s. South winds around 5 miles an hour. Monday night, not as cool. Mostly cloudy. Lows in the mid-60s. South winds 5 to 10 miles an hour with gusts up to 20 miles an hour. Tuesday, partly sunny before 10 a.m., then becoming mostly cloudy. A chance of showers and a slight chance of thunderstorms in the morning, then showers and a chance of thunderstorms in the afternoon. Rainfall amounts between a quarter and a half inch. Highs in the upper 70s. Southwest winds 10 to 15 miles an hour with gusts up to 25 miles an hour. Chance of rain 90%. Tuesday night, a chance of thunderstorms through midnight. Showers. A slight chance of thunderstorms after midnight. Rainfall amounts between a quarter and a half inch. Lows in the lower 60s. Southwest winds 10 to 15 miles an hour with gusts up to 30 miles an hour. Chance of rain 90%. And now the extended forecast for South Central Pennsylvania. Wednesday, mostly sunny with a slight chance of showers and thunderstorms. Highs in the mid-70s. Chance of rain 20%. Wednesday night, mostly clear. Lows in the mid-50s. Thursday, sunny. Highs in the mid-70s. Thursday night, mostly clear. Lows in the mid-50s. Friday, mostly sunny. Highs in the upper 70s. Friday night, partly cloudy. Lows around 60. Saturday, mostly sunny. Highs in the lower 80s. Saturday night, partly cloudy. Lows in the lower 60s. Sunday, mostly sunny. Highs in the lower 80s. The 8 to 14 day outlook, from Monday, July 27th to Sunday, August 2nd, calls for near normal temperatures and above normal precipitation. Normal high temperatures across central Pennsylvania during this period range from the upper 70s over the Allegheny Mountains to the mid-80s across the lower Susquehanna Valley. Normal lows range from the mid-50s over the Alleghenies to the mid-60s across the lower Susquehanna Valley. Air quality alert remains in effect through Monday night. The Pennsylvania Department of Environmental Protection has extended the Code Orange air quality alert for a portion of South Central Pennsylvania, including Cambria and Somerset counties, through Monday, July 20th. Wildfire smoke from northern Minnesota and South Central Canada will result in air quality that may be unhealthy for sensitive groups. A Code Orange air quality alert means that air pollution concentrations within the region may become unhealthy for sensitive groups. Sensitive groups include children, people suffering from asthma, heart disease or other lung diseases, and the elderly. The effects of air pollution can be minimized by avoiding strenuous activity or exercise outdoors. 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Here are the 9 p.m. conditions in the Altoona area. In Altoona, it was clear. The temperature was 64 degrees, the dew point 57, and the relative humidity 78%. The wind was west at 5 miles an hour. The pressure was 29.99 inches and rising. At State College, it was partly cloudy. The temperature was 68 degrees, the dew point 61, and the relative humidity 77%.
The wind was calm. The pressure was 29.97 inches and rising. Now, a few other local conditions: Johnstown, clear 65, Dubois, clear 65, La Trobe, clear 70, Pittsburgh partly cloudy 72, Erie, clear 69, Bradford clear 59. To the south and east, York, clear 66, Selins Grove clear 67, Harrisburg partly cloudy 74, Philadelphia partly cloudy 79, Baltimore partly cloudy 78, Washington DC partly cloudy 76. Once again, in Altoona it was 64 degrees under clear skies. And at State College it was 68 degrees under partly cloudy skies. This is NOAA Weather Radio, All Hazards Station WNG 589. 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Here's the hazardous weather outlook for the following counties: Bedford, Blair, Cambria, and Huntingdon. For tonight, no hazardous weather is expected at this time. And now the extended outlook for the period Monday through Saturday. Strong to severe thunderstorms are possible on Tuesday. Some of the storms may make damaging wind gusts, large hail, and tornadoes, as well as very heavy rain which may lead to flooding. High pressure building eastward from central Great Lakes will bring clearing skies and chilly temperatures to the Keystone State overnight. Lows will range from the upper 40s across the north to the 50s elsewhere. A thin layer of smoke will be present in spots into Monday. Humidity levels will remain lower on Monday than in past days. Dry weather will prevail on Monday, with highs in the mid-70s to lower 80s. Monday night will feature lows close to normal for July. Some showers and storms could move into the area late, mainly across eastern sections of the Keystone State. Another round of widespread showers and thunderstorms is expected on Tuesday. The storms may be severe and also contain heavy rain. Showers and storms could linger into Wednesday, mainly across the east. Here is the latest National Weather Service forecast for Blair and Bedford counties, including the city of Altoona. Rest of tonight, mostly clear. Lows in the mid-50s. North winds around 5 miles an hour. Monday, sunny. Highs around 80. Southeast winds around 5 miles an hour. Monday night, partly cloudy through 10 p.m., then becoming mostly cloudy. A slight chance of showers between 2 a.m. and 4 a.m. Lows in the mid-60s. South winds 5 to 10 miles an hour with gusts up to 20 miles an hour. Chance of rain 20%. Tuesday, mostly cloudy, then becoming partly sunny between 8 a.m. and 10 a.m., then becoming mostly cloudy. A slight chance of showers through 2 p.m. A slight chance of thunderstorms between 10 a.m. and 2 p.m., then showers and a chance of thunderstorms after 2 p.m. Rainfall amounts between a quarter and a half inch. Highs in the lower 80s. Southwest winds 5 to 10 miles an hour with gusts up to 25 miles an hour. Chance of rain 90%. Tuesday night, a chance of thunderstorms through midnight. Showers. A slight chance of thunderstorms after midnight. Rainfall amounts between a quarter and a half inch. Lows in the mid-60s. Southwest winds 5 to 10 miles an hour with gusts up to 30 miles an hour. Chance of rain 90%. Here is the latest National Weather Service forecast for Cambria County, including the city of Johnstown. Rest of tonight, mostly clear. Lows in the lower 50s. North winds around 5 miles an hour, becoming northeast after midnight. Monday, sunny. Highs in the upper 70s. South winds around 5 miles an hour. Monday night, not as cool. Mostly cloudy. Lows in the mid-60s. South winds 5 to 10 miles an hour with gusts up to 20 miles an hour. Tuesday, partly sunny before 10 a.m., then becoming mostly cloudy. A chance of showers and a slight chance of thunderstorms in the morning, then showers and a chance of thunderstorms in the afternoon. Rainfall amounts between a quarter and a half inch. Highs in the upper 70s. Southwest winds 10 to 15 miles an hour with gusts up to 25 miles an hour. Chance of rain 90%. Tuesday night, a chance of thunderstorms through midnight. Showers. A slight chance of thunderstorms after midnight. Rainfall amounts between a quarter and a half inch.
lows in the lower 60s. Southwest winds 10 to 15 miles an hour with gusts up to 30 miles an hour. Chance of rain 90%. And now the extended forecast for South Central Pennsylvania. Wednesday, mostly sunny with a slight chance of showers and thunderstorms. Highs in the mid 70s. Chance of rain 20%. Wednesday night, mostly clear. Lows in the mid 50s. Thursday, sunny. Highs in the mid 70s. Thursday night, mostly clear. Lows in the mid 50s. Friday, mostly sunny. Highs in the upper 70s. Friday night, partly cloudy. Lows around 60. Saturday, mostly sunny. Highs in the lower 80s. Saturday night, partly cloudy. Lows in the lower 60s. Sunday, mostly sunny. Highs in the lower 80s. The 8 to 14 day outlook, from Monday, July 27th to Sunday, August 2nd, calls for near normal temperatures and above normal precipitation. Normal high temperatures across central Pennsylvania during this period range from the upper 70s over the Allegheny Mountains to the mid 80s across the lower Susquehanna Valley. Normal lows range from the mid 50s over the Alleghenies to the mid 60s across the lower Susquehanna Valley. Air quality alert remains in effect through Monday night. The Pennsylvania Department of Environmental Protection has extended the Code Orange air quality alert for a portion of south-central Pennsylvania, including Cambria and Somerset counties, through Monday, July 20th. Wildfire smoke from northern Minnesota and south-central Canada will result in air quality that may be unhealthy for sensitive groups. A Code Orange air quality alert means that air pollution concentrations within the region may become unhealthy for sensitive groups. Sensitive groups include children, people suffering from asthma, heart disease or other lung diseases, and the elderly. The effects of air pollution can be minimized by avoiding strenuous activity or exercise outdoors. 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Here are the 9 p.m. conditions in the Altoona area. In Altoona, it was clear. The temperature was 64 degrees, the dew point 57, and the relative humidity 78%. The wind was west at 5 miles an hour. The pressure was 29.99 inches and rising. At State College, it was partly cloudy. The temperature was 68 degrees, the dew point 61, and the relative humidity 77%. The wind was calm. The pressure was 29.97 inches and rising. Now, a few other local conditions: Johnstown, clear 65, Dubois, clear 65, La Trobe, clear 70, Pittsburgh partly cloudy 72, Erie, clear 69, Bradford clear 59. To the south and east, York, clear 66, Selins Grove clear 67, Harrisburg partly cloudy 74, Philadelphia partly cloudy 79, Baltimore partly cloudy 78, Washington DC partly cloudy 76. Once again, in Altoona it was 64 degrees under clear skies. And at State College it was 68 degrees under partly cloudy skies. 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Here's the hazardous weather outlook for the following counties: Bedford, Blair, Cambria and Huntingdon. For tonight, no hazardous weather is expected at this time. And now the extended outlook for the period Monday through Saturday. Strong to severe thunderstorms are possible on Tuesday. Some of the storms may make damaging wind gusts, large hail, and tornadoes, as well as very heavy rain which may lead to flooding. High pressure building eastward from central Great Lakes will bring clearing skies and chilly temperatures to the Keystone State overnight. Lows will range from the upper 40s across the north to the 50s elsewhere. A thin layer of smoke will be present in spots into Monday. Humidity levels will remain lower on Monday than in past days. Dry weather will prevail on Monday, with highs in the mid-70s to lower 80s. Monday night will feature lows close to normal for July. Some showers and storms could move into the area late, mainly across eastern sections of the Keystone State. Another round of widespread showers and thunderstorms is expected on Tuesday. The storms may be severe and also contain heavy rain.
showers and storms could linger into Wednesday, mainly across the east. Here is the latest National Weather Service forecast for Blair and Bedford counties, including the city of Altoona. Rest of tonight, mostly clear. Lows in the mid-50s. North winds around 5 miles an hour. Monday, sunny. Highs around 80. Southeast winds around 5 miles an hour. Monday night, partly cloudy through 10 p.m., then becoming mostly cloudy. A slight chance of showers between 2 a.m. and 4 a.m. Lows in the mid-60s. South winds 5 to 10 miles an hour with gusts up to 20 miles an hour. Chance of rain 20%. Tuesday, mostly cloudy, then becoming partly sunny between 8 a.m. and 10 a.m., then becoming mostly cloudy. A slight chance of showers through 2 p.m. A slight chance of thunderstorms between 10 a.m. and 2 p.m., then showers and a chance of thunderstorms after 2 p.m. Rainfall amounts between a quarter and a half inch. Highs in the lower 80s. Southwest winds 5 to 10 miles an hour with gusts up to 25 miles an hour. Chance of rain 90%. Tuesday night, a chance of thunderstorms through midnight. Showers. A slight chance of thunderstorms after midnight. Rainfall amounts between a quarter and a half inch. Lows in the mid-60s. Southwest winds 5 to 10 miles an hour with gusts up to 30 miles an hour. Chance of rain 90%. Here is the latest National Weather Service forecast for Cambria County, including the city of Johnstown. Rest of tonight, mostly clear. Lows in the lower 50s. North winds around 5 miles an hour, becoming northeast after midnight. Monday, sunny. Highs in the upper 70s. South winds around 5 miles an hour. Monday night, not as cool. Mostly cloudy. Lows in the mid-60s. South winds 5 to 10 miles an hour with gusts up to 20 miles an hour. Tuesday, partly sunny before 10 a.m., then becoming mostly cloudy. A chance of showers and a slight chance of thunderstorms in the morning, then showers and a chance of thunderstorms in the afternoon. Rainfall amounts between a quarter and a half inch. Highs in the upper 70s. Southwest winds 10 to 15 miles an hour with gusts up to 25 miles an hour. Chance of rain 90%. Tuesday night, a chance of thunderstorms through midnight. Showers. A slight chance of thunderstorms after midnight. Rainfall amounts between a quarter and a half inch. Lows in the lower 60s. Southwest winds 10 to 15 miles an hour with gusts up to 30 miles an hour. Chance of rain 90%. And now the extended forecast for South Central Pennsylvania. Wednesday, mostly sunny with a slight chance of showers and thunderstorms. Highs in the mid-70s. Chance of rain 20%. Wednesday night, mostly clear. Lows in the mid-50s. Thursday, sunny. Highs in the mid-70s. Thursday night, mostly clear. Lows in the mid-50s. Friday, mostly sunny. Highs in the upper 70s. Friday night, partly cloudy. Lows around 60. Saturday, mostly sunny. Highs in the lower 80s. Saturday night, partly cloudy. Lows in the lower 60s. Sunday, mostly sunny. Highs in the lower 80s. The 8 to 14 day outlook, from Monday, July 27th to Sunday, August 2nd, calls for near normal temperatures and above normal precipitation. Normal high temperatures across central Pennsylvania during this period range from the upper 70s over the Allegheny Mountains to the mid-80s across the lower Susquehanna Valley. Normal lows range from the mid-50s over the Alleghenies to the mid-60s across the lower Susquehanna Valley. Air quality alert remains in effect through Monday night. The Pennsylvania Department of Environmental Protection has extended the Code Orange air quality alert for a portion of South Central Pennsylvania, including Cambria and Somerset counties, through Monday, July 20th. Wildfire smoke from northern Minnesota and South Central Canada will result in air quality that may be unhealthy for sensitive groups. A Code Orange air quality alert means that air pollution concentrations within the region may become unhealthy for sensitive groups. Sensitive groups include children, people suffering from asthma, heart disease or other lung diseases, and the elderly.
The effects of air pollution can be minimized by avoiding strenuous activity or exercise outdoors. 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Here are the 9 p.m. conditions in the Altoona area. In Altoona, it was clear. The temperature was 64 degrees, the dew point 57, and the relative humidity 78%. The wind was west at 5 miles an hour. The pressure was 29.99 inches and rising. At State College, it was partly cloudy. The temperature was 68 degrees, the dew point 61, and the relative humidity 77%. The wind was calm. The pressure was 29.97 inches and rising. Now, a few other local conditions: Johnstown, clear 65, Dubois, clear 65, La Trobe, clear 70, Pittsburgh partly cloudy 72, Erie, clear 69, Bradford clear 59. To the south and east, York, clear 66, Selins Grove clear 67, Harrisburg partly cloudy 74, Philadelphia partly cloudy 79, Baltimore partly cloudy 78, Washington D.C. partly cloudy 76. Once again, in Altoona it was 64 degrees under clear skies. And at State College it was 68 degrees under partly cloudy skies. This is NOAA Weather Radio, All Hazards Station WNG 589. 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Here's the hazardous weather outlook for the following counties: Bedford, Blair, Cambria, and Huntingdon. For tonight, no hazardous weather is expected at this time. And now the extended outlook for the period Monday through Saturday. Strong to severe thunderstorms are possible on Tuesday. Some of the storms may make damaging wind gusts, large hail, and tornadoes, as well as very heavy rain which may lead to flooding. High pressure building eastward from central Great Lakes will bring clearing skies and chilly temperatures to the Keystone State overnight. Lows will range from the upper 40s across the north to the 50s elsewhere. A thin layer of smoke will be present in spots into Monday. Humidity levels will remain lower on Monday than in past days. Dry weather will prevail on Monday, with highs in the mid-70s to lower 80s. Monday night will feature lows close to normal for July. Some showers and storms could move into the area late, mainly across eastern sections of the Keystone State. Another round of widespread showers and thunderstorms is expected on Tuesday. The storms may be severe and also contain heavy rain. Showers and storms could linger into Wednesday, mainly across the east. Here is the latest National Weather Service forecast for Blair and Bedford counties, including the city of Altoona. West of tonight, mostly clear. Lows in the mid-50s. North winds around 5 miles an hour. Monday, sunny. Highs around 80. Southeast winds around 5 miles an hour. Monday night, partly cloudy through 10 p.m., then becoming mostly cloudy. A slight chance of showers between 2 a.m. and 4 a.m. Lows in the mid-60s. South winds 5 to 10 miles an hour with gusts up to 20 miles an hour. Chance of rain 20%. Tuesday, mostly cloudy, then becoming partly sunny between 8 a.m. and 10 a.m., then becoming mostly cloudy. A slight chance of showers through 2 p.m. A slight chance of thunderstorms between 10 a.m. and 2 p.m., then showers and a chance of thunderstorms after 2 p.m. Rainfall amounts between a quarter and a half inch. Highs in the lower 80s. Southwest winds 5 to 10 miles an hour with gusts up to 25 miles an hour. Chance of rain 90%. Tuesday night, a chance of thunderstorms through midnight. Showers. A slight chance of thunderstorms after midnight. Rainfall amounts between a quarter and a half inch. Lows in the mid-60s. Southwest winds 5 to 10 miles an hour with gusts up to 30 miles an hour. Chance of rain 90%. Here is the latest National Weather Service forecast for Cambria County, including the city of Johnstown. Rest of tonight, mostly clear. Lows in the lower 50s. North winds around 5 miles an hour, becoming northeast after midnight. Monday, sunny. Highs in the upper 70s. South winds around 5 miles an hour. Monday night, not as cool.
mostly cloudy. Lows in the mid-60s. South winds 5 to 10 miles an hour with gusts up to 20 miles an hour. Tuesday, partly sunny before 10 a.m., then becoming mostly cloudy. A chance of showers and a slight chance of thunderstorms in the morning, then showers and a chance of thunderstorms in the afternoon. Rainfall amounts between a quarter and a half inch. Highs in the upper 70s. Southwest winds 10 to 15 miles an hour with gusts up to 25 miles an hour. Chance of rain 90%. Tuesday night, a chance of thunderstorms through midnight. Showers. A slight chance of thunderstorms after midnight. Rainfall amounts between a quarter and a half inch. Lows in the lower 60s. Southwest winds 10 to 15 miles an hour with gusts up to 30 miles an hour. Chance of rain 90%. And now the extended forecast for South Central Pennsylvania. Wednesday, mostly sunny with a slight chance of showers and thunderstorms. Highs in the mid-70s. Chance of rain 20%. Wednesday night, mostly clear. Lows in the mid-50s. Thursday, sunny. Highs in the mid-70s. Thursday night, mostly clear. Lows in the mid-50s. Friday, mostly sunny. Highs in the upper 70s. Friday night, partly cloudy. Lows around 60. Saturday, mostly sunny. Highs in the lower 80s. Saturday night, partly cloudy. Lows in the lower 60s. Sunday, mostly sunny. Highs in the lower 80s. The 8 to 14 day outlook, from Monday, July 27th to Sunday, August 2nd, calls for near normal temperatures and above normal precipitation. Normal high temperatures across central Pennsylvania during this period range from the upper 70s over the Allegheny Mountains to the mid-80s across the lower Susquehanna Valley. Normal lows range from the mid-50s over the Alleghenies to the mid-60s across the lower Susquehanna Valley. Air quality alert remains in effect through Monday night. The Pennsylvania Department of Environmental Protection has extended the Code Orange air quality alert for a portion of south-central Pennsylvania, including Cambria and Somerset counties, through Monday, July 20th. Wildfire smoke from northern Minnesota and south-central Canada will result in air quality that may be unhealthy for sensitive groups. A Code Orange air quality alert means that air pollution concentrations within the region may become unhealthy for sensitive groups. Sensitive groups include children, people suffering from asthma, heart disease or other lung diseases, and the elderly. The effects of air pollution can be minimized by avoiding strenuous activity or exercise outdoors. 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Here are the 10 p.m. conditions in the Altoona area. In Altoona, it was clear. The temperature was 60 degrees, the dew point 58, and the relative humidity 92%. The wind was calm. The pressure was 30.01 inches and rising. At State College, it was partly cloudy. The temperature was 68 degrees, the dew point 59, and the relative humidity 73%. The wind was northwest at 5 miles an hour. The pressure was 29.99 inches and rising. Now, a few other local conditions: Johnstown, clear 64, DuBois, clear 62, La Trobe, clear 66, Pittsburgh partly cloudy 70, Erie, clear 64, Bradford clear 60. To the south and east, York, clear 61, Selins Grove mostly cloudy 65, Harrisburg partly cloudy 71, Philadelphia partly cloudy 77, Baltimore partly cloudy 76, Washington D.C. clear 74. Once again, in Altoona it was 60 degrees under clear skies. And at State College it was 68 degrees under partly cloudy skies. This is NOAA Weather Radio, All Hazards Station WNG 589. 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Here's the hazardous weather outlook for the following counties: Bedford, Blair, Cambria and Huntingdon. For tonight, no hazardous weather is expected at this time. And now the extended outlook for the period Monday through Saturday. Strong to severe thunderstorms are possible on Tuesday.
Some of the storms may make damaging wind gusts, large hail, and tornadoes, as well as very heavy rain which may lead to flooding. High pressure building eastward from central Great Lakes will bring clearing skies and chilly temperatures to the Keystone State overnight. Lows will range from the upper 40s across the north to the 50s elsewhere. A thin layer of smoke will be present in spots into Monday. Humidity levels will remain lower on Monday than in past days. Dry weather will prevail on Monday, with highs in the mid-70s to lower 80s. Monday night will feature lows close to normal for July. Some showers and storms could move into the area late, mainly across eastern sections of the Keystone State. Another round of widespread showers and thunderstorms is expected on Tuesday. The storms may be severe and also contain heavy rain. Showers and storms could linger into Wednesday, mainly across the east. Here is the latest National Weather Service forecast for Blair and Bedford counties, including the city of Altoona. Rest of tonight, mostly clear. Lows in the mid-50s. North winds around 5 miles an hour. Monday, sunny. Highs around 80. Southeast winds around 5 miles an hour. Monday night, partly cloudy through 10 p.m., then becoming mostly cloudy. A slight chance of showers between 2 a.m. and 4 a.m. Lows in the mid-60s. South winds 5 to 10 miles an hour with gusts up to 20 miles an hour. Chance of rain 20%. Tuesday, mostly cloudy, then becoming partly sunny between 8 a.m. and 10 a.m., then becoming mostly cloudy. A slight chance of showers through 2 p.m. A slight chance of thunderstorms between 10 a.m. and 2 p.m., then showers and a chance of thunderstorms after 2 p.m. Rainfall amounts between a quarter and a half inch. Highs in the lower 80s. Southwest winds 5 to 10 miles an hour with gusts up to 25 miles an hour. Chance of rain 90%. Tuesday night, a chance of thunderstorms through midnight. Showers. A slight chance of thunderstorms after midnight. Rainfall amounts between a quarter and a half inch. Lows in the mid-60s. Southwest winds 5 to 10 miles an hour with gusts up to 30 miles an hour. Chance of rain 90%. Here is the latest National Weather Service forecast for Cambria County, including the city of Johnstown. Rest of tonight, mostly clear. Lows in the lower 50s. North winds around 5 miles an hour, becoming northeast after midnight. Monday, sunny. Highs in the upper 70s. South winds around 5 miles an hour. Monday night, not as cool. Mostly cloudy. Lows in the mid-60s. South winds 5 to 10 miles an hour with gusts up to 20 miles an hour. Tuesday, partly sunny before 10 a.m., then becoming mostly cloudy. A chance of showers and a slight chance of thunderstorms in the morning, then showers and a chance of thunderstorms in the afternoon. Rainfall amounts between a quarter and a half inch. Highs in the upper 70s. Southwest winds 10 to 15 miles an hour with gusts up to 25 miles an hour. Chance of rain 90%. Tuesday night, a chance of thunderstorms through midnight. Showers. A slight chance of thunderstorms after midnight. Rainfall amounts between a quarter and a half inch. Lows in the lower 60s. Southwest winds 10 to 15 miles an hour with gusts up to 30 miles an hour. Chance of rain 90%. And now the extended forecast for South Central Pennsylvania. Wednesday, mostly sunny with a slight chance of showers and thunderstorms. Highs in the mid-70s. Chance of rain 20%. Wednesday night, mostly clear. Lows in the mid-50s. Thursday, sunny. Highs in the mid-70s. Thursday night, mostly clear. Lows in the mid-50s. Friday, mostly sunny. Highs in the upper 70s. Friday night, partly cloudy. Lows around 60. Saturday, mostly sunny. Highs in the lower 80s. Saturday night, partly cloudy. Lows in the lower 60s. Sunday, mostly sunny. Highs in the lower 80s. The 8 to 14 day outlook, from Monday, July 27th to Sunday, August 2nd, calls for near normal temperatures and above normal precipitation.
Normal high temperatures across central Pennsylvania during this period range from the upper 70s over the Allegheny Mountains to the mid-80s across the lower Susquehanna Valley. Normal lows range from the mid-50s over the Alleghenies to the mid-60s across the lower Susquehanna Valley. Air quality alert remains in effect through Monday night. The Pennsylvania Department of Environmental Protection has extended

Here are the 10 p.m. conditions in the Altoona area. In Altoona, it was clear. The temperature was 60 degrees, the dew point 58, and the relative humidity 92%. The wind was calm. The pressure was 30.01 inches and rising. At State College, it was partly cloudy. The temperature was 68 degrees, the dew point 59, and the relative humidity 73%. The wind was northwest at 5 miles an hour. The pressure was 29.99 inches and rising. Now, a few other local conditions: Johnstown, clear 64, Dubois, clear 62, La Trobe, clear 66, Pittsburgh partly cloudy 70, Erie, clear 64, Bradford clear 60. To the south and east, York, clear 61, Selins Grove mostly cloudy 65, Harrisburg partly cloudy 71, Philadelphia partly cloudy 77, Baltimore partly cloudy 76, Washington D.C. clear 74. Once again, in Altoona it was 60 degrees under clear skies. And at State College it was 68 degrees under partly cloudy skies. This is NOAA Weather Radio, All Hazards Station WNG 589. 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Here's the hazardous weather outlook for the following counties: Bedford, Blair, Cambria, and Huntingdon. For tonight, no hazardous weather is expected at this time. And now the extended outlook for the period Monday through Saturday. Strong to severe thunderstorms are possible on Tuesday. Some of the storms may make damaging wind gusts, large hail, and tornadoes, as well as very heavy rain which may lead to flooding. High pressure building eastward from central Great Lakes will bring clearing skies and chilly temperatures to the Keystone State overnight. Lows will range from the upper 40s across the north to the 50s elsewhere. A thin layer of smoke will be present in spots into Monday. Humidity levels will remain lower on Monday than in past days. Dry weather will prevail on Monday, with highs in the mid-70s to lower 80s. Monday night will feature lows close to normal for July. Some showers and storms could move into the area late, mainly across eastern sections of the Keystone State. Another round of widespread showers and thunderstorms is expected on Tuesday. The storms may be severe and also contain heavy rain. Showers and storms could linger into Wednesday, mainly across the east. Here is the latest National Weather Service forecast for Blair and Bedford counties, including the city of Altoona. Rest of tonight, mostly clear. Lows in the mid-50s. North winds around 5 miles an hour. Monday, sunny. Highs around 80. Southeast winds around 5 miles an hour. Monday night, partly cloudy through 10 p.m., then becoming mostly cloudy. A slight chance of showers between 2 a.m. and 4 a.m. Lows in the mid-60s. South winds 5 to 10 miles an hour with gusts up to 20 miles an hour. Chance of rain 20%. Tuesday, mostly cloudy, then becoming partly sunny between 8 a.m. and 10 a.m., then becoming mostly cloudy. A slight chance of showers through 2 p.m. A slight chance of thunderstorms between 10 a.m. and 2 p.m., then showers and a chance of thunderstorms after 2 p.m. Rainfall amounts between a quarter and a half inch. Highs in the lower 80s. Southwest winds 5 to 10 miles an hour with gusts up to 25 miles an hour. Chance of rain 90%. Tuesday night, a chance of thunderstorms through midnight. Showers. A slight chance of thunderstorms after midnight. Rainfall amounts between a quarter and a half inch. Lows in the mid-60s. Southwest winds 5 to 10 miles an hour with gusts up to 30 miles an hour. Chance of rain 90%. Here is the latest National Weather Service forecast for Cambria County, including the city of Johnstown. Rest of tonight, mostly clear. Lows in the lower 50s. North winds around 5 miles an hour, becoming northeast after midnight. Monday, sunny. Highs in the upper 70s. South winds around 5 miles an hour. Monday night, not as cool. Mostly cloudy. Lows in the mid-60s. South winds 5 to 10 miles an hour with gusts up to 20 miles an hour. Tuesday, partly sunny before 10 a.m., then becoming mostly cloudy. A chance of showers and a slight chance of thunderstorms.

in the morning, then showers and a chance of thunderstorms in the afternoon. Rainfall amounts between a quarter and a half inch. Highs in the upper 70s. Southwest winds 10 to 15 miles an hour with gusts up to 25 miles an hour. Chance of rain 90%. Tuesday night, a chance of thunderstorms through midnight. Showers. A slight chance of thunderstorms after midnight. Rainfall amounts between a quarter and a half inch. Lows in the lower 60s. Southwest winds 10 to 15 miles an hour with gusts up to 30 miles an hour. Chance of rain 90%. And now the extended forecast for South Central Pennsylvania. Wednesday, mostly sunny with a slight chance of showers and thunderstorms. Highs in the mid-70s. Chance of rain 20%. Wednesday night, mostly clear. Lows in the mid-50s. Thursday, sunny. Highs in the mid-70s. Thursday night, mostly clear. Lows in the mid-50s. Friday, mostly sunny. Highs in the upper 70s. Friday night, partly cloudy. Lows around 60. Saturday, mostly sunny. Highs in the lower 80s. Saturday night, partly cloudy. Lows in the lower 60s. Sunday, mostly sunny. Highs in the lower 80s. The 8 to 14 day outlook, from Monday, July 27th to Sunday, August 2nd, calls for near normal temperatures and above normal precipitation. Normal high temperatures across central Pennsylvania during this period range from the upper 70s over the Allegheny Mountains to the mid-80s across the lower Susquehanna Valley. Normal lows range from the mid-50s over the Alleghenies to the mid-60s across the lower Susquehanna Valley. Air quality alert remains in effect through Monday night. The Pennsylvania Department of Environmental Protection has extended the Code Orange air quality alert for a portion of South Central Pennsylvania, including Cambria and Somerset counties, through Monday, July 20th. Wildfire smoke from northern Minnesota and south central Canada will result in air quality that may be unhealthy for sensitive groups. A Code Orange air quality alert means that air pollution concentrations within the region may become unhealthy for sensitive groups. Sensitive groups include children, people suffering from asthma, heart disease or other lung diseases, and the elderly. The effects of air pollution can be minimized by avoiding strenuous activity or exercise outdoors. 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Broadcasts originate from the National Weather Service in State College and are transmitted from the tower facilities provided by the Blair County Emergency Management Agency in Frankstown on a frequency of 162.425 MHz. We are located at Innovation Park in State College. NOAA Weather Radio is your severe weather authority. Properly set weather radios with the alarm device will alert you when severe weather warnings or watches are issued. Programming on this station will be temporarily changed during severe weather to bring you the latest information. Warnings and safety information from the National Weather Service may someday save your life or protect your property. Here are the 10 p.m. conditions in the Altoona area. In Altoona, it was clear. The temperature was 60 degrees, the dew point 58, and the relative humidity 92%. The wind was calm. The pressure was 30.01 inches and rising. At State College, it was partly cloudy. The temperature was 68 degrees, the dew point 59, and the relative humidity 73%. The wind was northwest at 5 miles an hour. The pressure was 29.99 inches and rising. Now, a few other local conditions: Johnstown, clear 64, Dubois, clear 62, La Trobe, clear 66, Pittsburgh partly cloudy 70, Erie, clear 64, Bradford clear 60. To the south and east, York, clear 61, Selins Grove mostly cloudy 65, Harrisburg partly cloudy 71, Philadelphia partly cloudy 77, Baltimore partly cloudy 76, Washington D.C. clear 74. Once again, in Altoona it was 60 degrees under clear skies. And at State College it was 68 degrees under partly cloudy skies. This is NOAA Weather Radio, all hazards station WNG 589.
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Here's the hazardous weather outlook for the following counties: Bedford, Blair, Cambria, and Huntingdon. For tonight, no hazardous weather is expected at this time. And now the extended outlook for the period Monday through Saturday. Strong to severe thunderstorms are possible on Tuesday. Some of the storms may make damaging wind gusts, large hail, and tornadoes, as well as very heavy rain which may lead to flooding. High pressure building eastward from central Great Lakes will bring clearing skies and chilly temperatures to the Keystone State overnight. Lows will range from the upper 40s across the north to the 50s elsewhere. A thin layer of smoke will be present in spots into Monday. Humidity levels will remain lower on Monday than in past days. Dry weather will prevail on Monday, with highs in the mid-70s to lower 80s. Monday night will feature lows close to normal for July. Some showers and storms could move into the area late, mainly across eastern sections of the Keystone State. Another round of widespread showers and thunderstorms is expected on Tuesday. The storms may be severe and also contain heavy rain. Showers and storms could linger into Wednesday, mainly across the east. Here is the latest National Weather Service forecast for Blair and Bedford counties, including the city of Altoona. Rest of tonight, mostly clear. Lows in the mid-50s. North winds around 5 miles an hour. Monday, sunny. Highs around 80. Southeast winds around 5 miles an hour. Monday night, partly cloudy through 10 p.m., then becoming mostly cloudy. A slight chance of showers between 2 a.m. and 4 a.m. Lows in the mid-60s. South winds 5 to 10 miles an hour with gusts up to 20 miles an hour. Chance of rain 20%. Tuesday, mostly cloudy, then becoming partly sunny between 8 a.m. and 10 a.m., then becoming mostly cloudy. A slight chance of showers through 2 p.m. A slight chance of thunderstorms between 10 a.m. and 2 p.m., then showers and a chance of thunderstorms after 2 p.m. Rainfall amounts between a quarter and a half inch. Highs in the lower 80s. Southwest winds 5 to 10 miles an hour with gusts up to 25 miles an hour. Chance of rain 90%. Tuesday night, a chance of thunderstorms through midnight. Showers. A slight chance of thunderstorms after midnight. Rainfall amounts between a quarter and a half inch. Lows in the mid-60s. Southwest winds 5 to 10 miles an hour with gusts up to 30 miles an hour. Chance of rain 90%. Here is the latest National Weather Service forecast for Cambria County, including the city of Johnstown. Rest of tonight, mostly clear. Lows in the lower 50s. North winds around 5 miles an hour, becoming northeast after midnight. Monday, sunny. Highs in the upper 70s. South winds around 5 miles an hour. Monday night, not as cool. Mostly cloudy. Lows in the mid-60s. South winds 5 to 10 miles an hour with gusts up to 20 miles an hour. Tuesday, partly sunny before 10 a.m., then becoming mostly cloudy. A chance of showers and a slight chance of thunderstorms in the morning, then showers and a chance of thunderstorms in the afternoon. Rainfall amounts between a quarter and a half inch. Highs in the upper 70s. Southwest winds 10 to 15 miles an hour with gusts up to 25 miles an hour. Chance of rain 90%. Tuesday night, a chance of thunderstorms through midnight. Showers. A slight chance of thunderstorms after midnight. Rainfall amounts between a quarter and a half inch. Lows in the lower 60s. Southwest winds 10 to 15 miles an hour with gusts up to 30 miles an hour. Chance of rain 90%. And now the extended forecast for South Central Pennsylvania. Wednesday, mostly sunny with a slight chance of showers and thunderstorms. Highs in the mid-70s. Chance of rain 20%. Wednesday night, mostly clear. Lows in the mid-50s. Thursday, sunny. Highs in the mid-70s. Thursday night, mostly clear. Lows in the mid-50s. Friday, mostly sunny. Highs in the upper 70s. Friday night, partly cloudy. Lows around 60. Saturday, mostly sunny. Highs in the lower 80s.
Saturday night, partly cloudy. Lows in the lower 60s. Sunday, mostly sunny. Highs in the lower 80s. The 8 to 14 day outlook, from Monday, July 27th to Sunday, August 2nd, calls for near normal temperatures and above normal precipitation. Normal high temperatures across central Pennsylvania during this period range from the upper 70s over the Allegheny Mountains to the mid-80s across the lower Susquehanna Valley. Normal lows range from the mid-50s over the Alleghenies to the mid-60s across the lower Susquehanna Valley. Air quality alert remains in effect through Monday night. The Pennsylvania Department of Environmental Protection has extended the Code Orange air quality alert for a portion of south-central Pennsylvania, including Cambria and Somerset counties, through Monday, July 20th. Wildfire smoke from northern Minnesota and south-central Canada will result in air quality that may be unhealthy for sensitive groups. A Code Orange air quality alert means that air pollution concentrations within the region may become unhealthy for sensitive groups. Sensitive groups include children, people suffering from asthma, heart disease or other lung diseases, and the elderly. The effects of air pollution can be minimized by avoiding strenuous activity or exercise outdoors. 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Here are the 10 p.m. conditions in the Altoona area. In Altoona, it was clear. The temperature was 60 degrees, the dew point 58, and the relative humidity 92%. The wind was calm. The pressure was 30.01 inches and rising. At State College, it was partly cloudy. The temperature was 68 degrees, the dew point 59, and the relative humidity 73%. The wind was northwest at 5 miles an hour. The pressure was 29.99 inches and rising. Now, a few other local conditions: Johnstown, clear 64, Dubois, clear 62, La Trobe, clear 66, Pittsburgh partly cloudy 70, Erie, clear 64, Bradford clear 60. To the south and east, York, clear 61, Selins Grove mostly cloudy 65, Harrisburg partly cloudy 71, Philadelphia partly cloudy 77, Baltimore partly cloudy 76, Washington D.C. clear 74. Once again, in Altoona it was 60 degrees under clear skies. And at State College it was 68 degrees under partly cloudy skies. 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Here's the hazardous weather outlook for the following counties: Bedford, Blair, Cambria, and Huntingdon. For tonight, no hazardous weather is expected at this time. And now the extended outlook for the period Monday through Saturday. Strong to severe thunderstorms are possible on Tuesday. Some of the storms may make damaging wind gusts, large hail, and tornadoes, as well as very heavy rain which may lead to flooding. High pressure building eastward from central Great Lakes will bring clearing skies and chilly temperatures to the Keystone State overnight. Lows will range from the upper 40s across the north to the 50s elsewhere. A thin layer of smoke will be present in spots into Monday. Humidity levels will remain lower on Monday than in past days. Dry weather will prevail on Monday, with highs in the mid-70s to lower 80s. Monday night will feature lows close to normal for July. Some showers and storms could move into the area late, mainly across eastern sections of the Keystone State. Another round of widespread showers and thunderstorms is expected on Tuesday. The storms may be severe and also contain heavy rain. Showers and storms could linger into Wednesday, mainly across the east. Here is the latest National Weather Service forecast for Blair and Bedford counties, including the city of Altoona. Rest of tonight, mostly clear. Lows in the mid-50s. North winds around 5 miles an hour. Monday, sunny. Highs around 80. Southeast winds around 5 miles an hour. Monday night, partly cloudy through 10 p.m., then becoming mostly cloudy. A slight chance of showers between 2 a.m. and 4 a.m. Lows in the mid-60s. South winds 5 to 10 miles an hour with gusts up to 20 miles an hour. Chance of rain 20%.
Tuesday, mostly cloudy, then becoming partly sunny between 8 a.m. and 10 a.m., then becoming mostly cloudy. A slight chance of showers through 2 p.m. A slight chance of thunderstorms between 10 a.m. and 2 p.m., then showers and a chance of thunderstorms after 2 p.m. Rainfall amounts between a quarter and a half inch. Highs in the lower 80s. Southwest winds 5 to 10 miles an hour with gusts up to 25 miles an hour. Chance of rain 90%. Tuesday night, a chance of thunderstorms through midnight. Showers. A slight chance of thunderstorms after midnight. Rainfall amounts between a quarter and a half inch. Lows in the mid-60s. Southwest winds 5 to 10 miles an hour with gusts up to 30 miles an hour. Chance of rain 90%. Here is the latest National Weather Service forecast for Cambria County, including the city of Johnstown. Rest of tonight, mostly clear. Lows in the lower 50s. North winds around 5 miles an hour, becoming northeast after midnight. Monday, sunny. Highs in the upper 70s. South winds around 5 miles an hour. Monday night, not as cool. Mostly cloudy. Lows in the mid-60s. South winds 5 to 10 miles an hour with gusts up to 20 miles an hour. Tuesday, partly sunny before 10 a.m., then becoming mostly cloudy. A chance of showers and a slight chance of thunderstorms in the morning, then showers and a chance of thunderstorms in the afternoon. Rainfall amounts between a quarter and a half inch. Highs in the upper 70s. Southwest winds 10 to 15 miles an hour with gusts up to 25 miles an hour. Chance of rain 90%. Tuesday night, a chance of thunderstorms through midnight. Showers. A slight chance of thunderstorms after midnight. Rainfall amounts between a quarter and a half inch. Lows in the lower 60s. Southwest winds 10 to 15 miles an hour with gusts up to 30 miles an hour. Chance of rain 90%. And now the extended forecast for South Central Pennsylvania. Wednesday, mostly sunny with a slight chance of showers and thunderstorms. Highs in the mid-70s. Chance of rain 20%. Wednesday night, mostly clear. Lows in the mid-50s. Thursday, sunny. Highs in the mid-70s. Thursday night, mostly clear. Lows in the mid-50s. Friday, mostly sunny. Highs in the upper 70s. Friday night, partly cloudy. Lows around 60. Saturday, mostly sunny. Highs in the lower 80s. Saturday night, partly cloudy. Lows in the lower 60s. Sunday, mostly sunny. Highs in the lower 80s. The 8 to 14 day outlook, from Monday, July 27th to Sunday, August 2nd, calls for near normal temperatures and above normal precipitation. Normal high temperatures across central Pennsylvania during this period range from the upper 70s over the Allegheny Mountains to the mid-80s across the lower Susquehanna Valley. Normal lows range from the mid-50s over the Alleghenies to the mid-60s across the lower Susquehanna Valley. Air quality alert remains in effect through Monday night. The Pennsylvania Department of Environmental Protection has extended the Code Orange air quality alert for a portion of South Central Pennsylvania, including Cambria and Somerset counties, through Monday, July 20th. Wildfire smoke from northern Minnesota and South Central Canada will result in air quality that may be unhealthy for sensitive groups. A Code Orange air quality alert means that air pollution concentrations within the region may become unhealthy for sensitive groups. Sensitive groups include children, people suffering from asthma, heart disease or other lung diseases, and the elderly. The effects of air pollution can be minimized by avoiding strenuous activity or exercise outdoors. 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Here are the 10 p.m. conditions in the Altoona area. In Altoona, it was clear. The temperature was 60 degrees, the dew point 58, and the relative humidity 92%. The wind was calm. The pressure was 30.01 inches and rising. At State College, it was partly cloudy. The temperature was 68 degrees, the dew point 59, and the relative humidity 73%. The wind was northwest at 5 miles an hour.
the pressure was 29.99 inches and rising. Now, a few other local conditions: Johnstown, clear 64, Dubois, clear 62, La Trobe, clear 66, Pittsburgh partly cloudy 70, Erie, clear 64, Bradford clear 60. To the south and east, York, clear 61, Selins Grove mostly cloudy 65, Harrisburg partly cloudy 71, Philadelphia partly cloudy 77, Baltimore partly cloudy 76, Washington DC clear 74. Once again, in Altoona it was 60 degrees under clear skies. And at State College it was 68 degrees under partly cloudy skies. 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Here's the hazardous weather outlook for the following counties: Bedford, Blair, Cambria, and Huntingdon. For tonight, no hazardous weather is expected at this time. And now the extended outlook for the period Monday through Saturday. Strong to severe thunderstorms are possible on Tuesday. Some of the storms may make damaging wind gusts, large hail, and tornadoes, as well as very heavy rain which may lead to flooding. High pressure building eastward from central Great Lakes will bring clearing skies and chilly temperatures to the Keystone State overnight. Lows will range from the upper 40s across the north to the 50s elsewhere. A thin layer of smoke will be present in spots into Monday. Humidity levels will remain lower on Monday than in past days. Dry weather will prevail on Monday, with highs in the mid-70s to lower 80s. Monday night will feature lows close to normal for July. Some showers and storms could move into the area late, mainly across eastern sections of the Keystone State. Another round of widespread showers and thunderstorms is expected on Tuesday. The storms may be severe and also contain heavy rain. Showers and storms could linger into Wednesday, mainly across the east. Here is the latest National Weather Service forecast for Blair and Bedford counties, including the city of Altoona. Rest of tonight, mostly clear. Lows in the mid-50s. North winds around 5 miles an hour. Monday, sunny. Highs around 80. Southeast winds around 5 miles an hour. Monday night, partly cloudy through 10 p.m., then becoming mostly cloudy. A slight chance of showers between 2 a.m. and 4 a.m. Lows in the mid-60s. South winds 5 to 10 miles an hour with gusts up to 20 miles an hour. Chance of rain 20%. Tuesday, mostly cloudy, then becoming partly sunny between 8 a.m. and 10 a.m., then becoming mostly cloudy. A slight chance of showers through 2 p.m. A slight chance of thunderstorms between 10 a.m. and 2 p.m., then showers and a chance of thunderstorms after 2 p.m. Rainfall amounts between a quarter and a half inch. Highs in the lower 80s. Southwest winds 5 to 10 miles an hour with gusts up to 25 miles an hour. Chance of rain 90%. Tuesday night, a chance of thunderstorms through midnight. Showers. A slight chance of thunderstorms after midnight. Rainfall amounts between a quarter and a half inch. Lows in the mid-60s. Southwest winds 5 to 10 miles an hour with gusts up to 30 miles an hour. Chance of rain 90%. Here is the latest National Weather Service forecast for Cambria County, including the city of Johnstown. Rest of tonight, mostly clear. Lows in the lower 50s. North winds around 5 miles an hour, becoming northeast after midnight. Monday, sunny. Highs in the upper 70s. South winds around 5 miles an hour. Monday night, not as cool. Mostly cloudy. Lows in the mid-60s. South winds 5 to 10 miles an hour with gusts up to 20 miles an hour. Tuesday, partly sunny before 10 a.m., then becoming mostly cloudy. A chance of showers and a slight chance of thunderstorms in the morning, then showers and a chance of thunderstorms in the afternoon. Rainfall amounts between a quarter and a half inch. Highs in the upper 70s. Southwest winds 10 to 15 miles an hour with gusts up to 25 miles an hour. Chance of rain 90%. Tuesday night, a chance of thunderstorms through midnight. Showers. A slight chance of thunderstorms after midnight. Rainfall amounts between a quarter and a half inch. Lows in the lower 60s.
southwest winds 10 to 15 miles an hour with gusts up to 30 miles an hour. Chance of rain 90%. And now the extended forecast for south central Pennsylvania. Wednesday, mostly sunny with a slight chance of showers and thunderstorms. Highs in the mid-70s. Chance of rain 20%. Wednesday night, mostly clear. Lows in the mid-50s. Thursday, sunny. Highs in the mid-70s. Thursday night, mostly clear. Lows in the mid-50s. Friday, mostly sunny. Highs in the upper 70s. Friday night, partly cloudy. Lows around 60. Saturday, mostly sunny. Highs in the lower 80s. Saturday night, partly cloudy. Lows in the lower 60s. Sunday, mostly sunny. Highs in the lower 80s. The 8 to 14 day outlook, from Monday, July 27th to Sunday, August 2nd, calls for near normal temperatures and above normal precipitation. Normal high temperatures across central Pennsylvania during this period range from the upper 70s over the Allegheny Mountains to the mid-80s across the lower Susquehanna Valley. Normal lows range from the mid-50s over the Alleghenies to the mid-60s across the lower Susquehanna Valley. Air quality alert remains in effect through Monday night. The Pennsylvania Department of Environmental Protection has extended the Code Orange air quality alert for a portion of south-central Pennsylvania, including Cambria and Somerset counties, through Monday, July 20th. Wildfire smoke from northern Minnesota and south-central Canada will result in air quality that may be unhealthy for sensitive groups. A Code Orange air quality alert means that air pollution concentrations within the region may become unhealthy for sensitive groups. Sensitive groups include children, people suffering from asthma, heart disease or other lung diseases, and the elderly. The effects of air pollution can be minimized by avoiding strenuous activity or exercise outdoors. 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Here are the 10 p.m. conditions in the Altoona area. In Altoona, it was clear. The temperature was 60 degrees, the dew point 58, and the relative humidity 92%. The wind was calm. The pressure was 30.01 inches and rising. At State College, it was partly cloudy. The temperature was 68 degrees, the dew point 59, and the relative humidity 73%. The wind was northwest at 5 miles an hour. The pressure was 29.99 inches and rising. Now, a few other local conditions: Johnstown, clear 64, Dubois, clear 62, La Trobe, clear 66, Pittsburgh partly cloudy 70, Erie, clear 64, Bradford clear 60. To the south and east, York, clear 61, Selins Grove mostly cloudy 65, Harrisburg partly cloudy 71, Philadelphia partly cloudy 77, Baltimore partly cloudy 76, Washington D.C. clear 74. Once again, in Altoona it was 60 degrees under clear skies. And at State College it was 68 degrees under partly cloudy skies. 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Here's the hazardous weather outlook for the following counties: Bedford, Blair, Cambria and Huntingdon. For tonight, no hazardous weather is expected at this time. And now the extended outlook for the period Monday through Saturday. Strong to severe thunderstorms are possible on Tuesday. Some of the storms may make damaging wind gusts, large hail, and tornadoes, as well as very heavy rain which may lead to flooding. High pressure building eastward from central Great Lakes will bring clearing skies and chilly temperatures to the Keystone State overnight. Lows will range from the upper 40s across the north to the 50s elsewhere. A thin layer of smoke will be present in spots into Monday. Humidity levels will remain lower on Monday than in past days. Dry weather will prevail on Monday, with highs in the mid-70s to lower 80s. Monday night will feature lows close to normal for July. Some showers and storms could move into the area late, mainly across eastern sections of the Keystone State. Another round of widespread showers and thunderstorms is expected on Tuesday. The storms may be severe and also contain heavy rain. Showers and storms could linger into Wednesday, May
mainly across the east. Here is the latest National Weather Service forecast for Blair and Bedford counties, including the city of Altoona. Rest of tonight, mostly clear. Lows in the mid-50s. North winds around 5 miles an hour. Monday, sunny. Highs around 80. Southeast winds around 5 miles an hour. Monday night, partly cloudy through 10 p.m., then becoming mostly cloudy. A slight chance of showers between 2 a.m. and 4 a.m. Lows in the mid-60s. South winds 5 to 10 miles an hour with gusts up to 20 miles an hour. Chance of rain 20%. Tuesday, mostly cloudy, then becoming partly sunny between 8 a.m. and 10 a.m., then becoming mostly cloudy. A slight chance of showers through 2 p.m. A slight chance of thunderstorms between 10 a.m. and 2 p.m., then showers and a chance of thunderstorms after 2 p.m. Rainfall amounts between a quarter and a half inch. Highs in the lower 80s. Southwest winds 5 to 10 miles an hour with gusts up to 25 miles an hour. Chance of rain 90%. Tuesday night, a chance of thunderstorms through midnight. Showers. A slight chance of thunderstorms after midnight. Rainfall amounts between a quarter and a half inch. Lows in the mid-60s. Southwest winds 5 to 10 miles an hour with gusts up to 30 miles an hour. Chance of rain 90%. Here is the latest National Weather Service forecast for Cambria County, including the city of Johnstown. Rest of tonight, mostly clear. Lows in the lower 50s. North winds around 5 miles an hour, becoming northeast after midnight. Monday, sunny. Highs in the upper 70s. South winds around 5 miles an hour. Monday night, not as cool. Mostly cloudy. Lows in the mid-60s. South winds 5 to 10 miles an hour with gusts up to 20 miles an hour. Tuesday, partly sunny before 10 a.m., then becoming mostly cloudy. A chance of showers and a slight chance of thunderstorms in the morning, then showers and a chance of thunderstorms in the afternoon. Rainfall amounts between a quarter and a half inch. Highs in the upper 70s. Southwest winds 10 to 15 miles an hour with gusts up to 25 miles an hour. Chance of rain 90%. Tuesday night, a chance of thunderstorms through midnight. Showers. A slight chance of thunderstorms after midnight. Rainfall amounts between a quarter and a half inch. Lows in the lower 60s. Southwest winds 10 to 15 miles an hour with gusts up to 30 miles an hour. Chance of rain 90%. And now the extended forecast for South Central Pennsylvania. Wednesday, mostly sunny with a slight chance of showers and thunderstorms. Highs in the mid-70s. Chance of rain 20%. Wednesday night, mostly clear. Lows in the mid-50s. Thursday, sunny. Highs in the mid-70s. Thursday night, mostly clear. Lows in the mid-50s. Friday, mostly sunny. Highs in the upper 70s. Friday night, partly cloudy. Lows around 60. Saturday, mostly sunny. Highs in the lower 80s. Saturday night, partly cloudy. Lows in the lower 60s. Sunday, mostly sunny. Highs in the lower 80s. The 8 to 14 day outlook, from Monday, July 27th to Sunday, August 2nd, calls for near normal temperatures and above normal precipitation. Normal high temperatures across central Pennsylvania during this period range from the upper 70s over the Allegheny Mountains to the mid-80s across the lower Susquehanna Valley. Normal lows range from the mid-50s over the Alleghenies to the mid-60s across the lower Susquehanna Valley. Air quality alert remains in effect through Monday night. The Pennsylvania Department of Environmental Protection has extended the Code Orange air quality alert for a portion of South Central Pennsylvania, including Cambria and Somerset counties, through Monday, July 20th. Wildfire smoke from northern Minnesota and South Central Canada will result in air quality that may be unhealthy for sensitive groups. A Code Orange air quality alert means that air pollution concentrations within the region may become unhealthy for sensitive groups. Sensitive groups include children, people suffering from asthma, heart disease or other lung diseases, and the elderly. The effects of air pollution can be minimized by avoiding strenuous activity or exercise outdoors.
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Here are the 10 p.m. conditions in the Altoona area. In Altoona, it was clear. The temperature was 60 degrees, the dew point 58, and the relative humidity 92%. The wind was calm. The pressure was 30.01 inches and rising. At State College, it was partly cloudy. The temperature was 68 degrees, the dew point 59, and the relative humidity 73%. The wind was northwest at 5 miles an hour. The pressure was 29.99 inches and rising. Now, a few other local conditions: Johnstown, clear 64, Dubois, clear 62, La Trobe, clear 66, Pittsburgh partly cloudy 70, Erie, clear 64, Bradford clear 60. To the south and east, York, clear 61, Selins Grove mostly cloudy 65, Harrisburg partly cloudy 71, Philadelphia partly cloudy 77, Baltimore partly cloudy 76, Washington D.C. clear 74. Once again, in Altoona it was 60 degrees under clear skies. And at State College it was 68 degrees under partly cloudy skies. 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Here's the hazardous weather outlook for the following counties: Bedford, Blair, Cambria, and Huntingdon. For tonight, no hazardous weather is expected at this time. And now the extended outlook for the period Monday through Saturday. Strong to severe thunderstorms are possible on Tuesday. Some of the storms may make damaging wind gusts, large hail, and tornadoes, as well as very heavy rain which may lead to flooding. High pressure building eastward from central Great Lakes will bring clearing skies and chilly temperatures to the Keystone State overnight. Lows will range from the upper 40s across the north to the 50s elsewhere. A thin layer of smoke will be present in spots into Monday. Humidity levels will remain lower on Monday than in past days. Dry weather will prevail on Monday, with highs in the mid-70s to lower 80s. Monday night will feature lows close to normal for July. Some showers and storms could move into the area late, mainly across eastern sections of the Keystone State. Another round of widespread showers and thunderstorms is expected on Tuesday. The storms may be severe and also contain heavy rain. Showers and storms could linger into Wednesday, mainly across the east. Here is the latest National Weather Service forecast for Blair and Bedford counties, including the city of Altoona. Rest of tonight, mostly clear. Lows in the mid-50s. North winds around 5 miles an hour. Monday, sunny. Highs around 80. Southeast winds around 5 miles an hour. Monday night, partly cloudy through 10 p.m., then becoming mostly cloudy. A slight chance of showers between 2 a.m. and 4 a.m. Lows in the mid-60s. South winds 5 to 10 miles an hour with gusts up to 20 miles an hour. Chance of rain 20%. Tuesday, mostly cloudy, then becoming partly sunny between 8 a.m. and 10 a.m., then becoming mostly cloudy. A slight chance of showers through 2 p.m. A slight chance of thunderstorms between 10 a.m. and 2 p.m., then showers and a chance of thunderstorms after 2 p.m. Rainfall amounts between a quarter and a half inch. Highs in the lower 80s. Southwest winds 5 to 10 miles an hour with gusts up to 25 miles an hour. Chance of rain 90%. Tuesday night, a chance of thunderstorms through midnight. Showers. A slight chance of thunderstorms after midnight. Rainfall amounts between a quarter and a half inch. Lows in the mid-60s. Southwest winds 5 to 10 miles an hour with gusts up to 30 miles an hour. Chance of rain 90%. Here is the latest National Weather Service forecast for Cambria County, including the city of Johnstown. Rest of tonight, mostly clear. Lows in the lower 50s. North winds around 5 miles an hour, becoming northeast after midnight. Monday, sunny. Highs in the upper 70s. South winds around 5 miles an hour. Monday night, not as cool. Mostly cloudy. Lows in the mid-60s.
south winds 5 to 10 miles an hour with gusts up to 20 miles an hour. Tuesday, partly sunny before 10 a.m., then becoming mostly cloudy. A chance of showers and a slight chance of thunderstorms in the morning, then showers and a chance of thunderstorms in the afternoon. Rainfall amounts between a quarter and a half inch. Highs in the upper 70s. Southwest winds 10 to 15 miles an hour with gusts up to 25 miles an hour. Chance of rain 90%. Tuesday night, a chance of thunderstorms through midnight. Showers. A slight chance of thunderstorms after midnight. Rainfall amounts between a quarter and a half inch. Lows in the lower 60s. Southwest winds 10 to 15 miles an hour with gusts up to 30 miles an hour. Chance of rain 90%. And now the extended forecast for South Central Pennsylvania. Wednesday, mostly sunny with a slight chance of showers and thunderstorms. Highs in the mid 70s. Chance of rain 20%. Wednesday night, mostly clear. Lows in the mid 50s. Thursday, sunny. Highs in the mid 70s. Thursday night, mostly clear. Lows in the mid 50s. Friday, mostly sunny. Highs in the upper 70s. Friday night, partly cloudy. Lows around 60. Saturday, mostly sunny. Highs in the lower 80s. Saturday night, partly cloudy. Lows in the lower 60s. Sunday, mostly sunny. Highs in the lower 80s. The 8 to 14 day outlook, from Monday, July 27th to Sunday, August 2nd, calls for near normal temperatures and above normal precipitation. Normal high temperatures across central Pennsylvania during this period range from the upper 70s over the Allegheny Mountains to the mid 80s across the lower Susquehanna Valley. Normal lows range from the mid 50s over the Alleghenies to the mid 60s across the lower Susquehanna Valley. Air quality alert remains in effect through Monday night. The Pennsylvania Department of Environmental Protection has extended the Code Orange air quality alert for a portion of South Central Pennsylvania, including Cambria and Somerset counties, through Monday, July 20th. Wildfire smoke from northern Minnesota and south central Canada will result in air quality that may be unhealthy for sensitive groups. A Code Orange air quality alert means that air pollution concentrations within the region may become unhealthy for sensitive groups. Sensitive groups include children, people suffering from asthma, heart disease or other lung diseases, and the elderly. The effects of air pollution can be minimized by avoiding strenuous activity or exercise outdoors. 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Here are the 11 p.m. conditions in the Altoona area. In Altoona, it was partly cloudy. The temperature was 58 degrees, the dew point 57, and the relative humidity 97%. The wind was south at 5 miles an hour. The pressure was 30.02 inches and rising. At State College, it was partly cloudy. The temperature was 66 degrees, the dew point 57, and the relative humidity 72%. The wind was west at 2 miles an hour. The pressure was 30.00 inches and steady. Now, a few other local conditions: Johnstown, clear 63, Dubois, partly cloudy 61, La Trobe, clear 63, Pittsburgh, partly cloudy 68, Erie, partly cloudy 63, Bradford, clear 52. To the south and east, York, clear 60, Selins Grove, partly cloudy 62, Harrisburg, partly cloudy 68, Philadelphia, clear 75, Baltimore, clear 75, Washington, D.C., clear 75. Once again, in Altoona, it was 58 degrees under partly cloudy skies. And at State College, it was 66 degrees under partly cloudy skies. 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Here's the hazardous weather outlook for the following counties: Bedford, Blair, Cambria, and Huntingdon. For tonight, no hazardous weather is expected at this time. And now the extended outlook for the period Monday through Saturday. Strong to severe thunderstorms are possible on Tuesday. Some of the storms may make damaging wind gusts, large hail, and tornadoes, as well as very heavy rain, which may lead to flooding.
high pressure building eastward from central Great Lakes will bring clearing skies and chilly temperatures to the Keystone State overnight. Lows will range from the upper 40s across the north to the 50s elsewhere. A thin layer of smoke will be present in spots to Monday. Humidity levels will remain lower on Monday than in past days. Dry weather will prevail on Monday, with highs in the mid-70s to lower 80s. Monday night will feature lows close to normal for July. Some showers and storms could move into the area late, mainly across eastern sections of the Keystone State. Another round of widespread showers and thunderstorms is expected on Tuesday. The storms may be severe and also contain heavy rain. Showers and storms could linger into Wednesday, mainly across the east. Here is the latest National Weather Service forecast for Blair and Bedford counties, including the city of Altoona. Rest of tonight, mostly clear. Lows in the mid-50s. North winds around 5 miles an hour. Monday, sunny. Highs around 80. Southeast winds around 5 miles an hour. Monday night, partly cloudy through 10 p.m., then becoming mostly cloudy. A slight chance of showers between 2 a.m. and 4 a.m. Lows in the mid-60s. South winds 5 to 10 miles an hour with gusts up to 20 miles an hour. Chance of rain 20%. Tuesday, mostly cloudy, then becoming partly sunny between 8 a.m. and 10 a.m., then becoming mostly cloudy. A slight chance of showers through 2 p.m. A slight chance of thunderstorms between 10 a.m. and 2 p.m., then showers and a chance of thunderstorms after 2 p.m. Rainfall amounts between a quarter and a half inch. Highs in the lower 80s. Southwest winds 5 to 10 miles an hour with gusts up to 25 miles an hour. Chance of rain 90%. Tuesday night, a chance of thunderstorms through midnight. Showers. A slight chance of thunderstorms after midnight. Rainfall amounts between a quarter and a half inch. Lows in the mid-60s. Southwest winds 5 to 10 miles an hour with gusts up to 30 miles an hour. Chance of rain 90%. Here is the latest National Weather Service forecast for Cambria County, including the city of Johnstown. Rest of tonight, mostly clear. Lows in the lower 50s. North winds around 5 miles an hour, becoming northeast after midnight. Monday, sunny. Highs in the upper 70s. South winds around 5 miles an hour. Monday night, not as cool. Mostly cloudy. Lows in the mid-60s. South winds 5 to 10 miles an hour with gusts up to 20 miles an hour. Tuesday, partly sunny before 10 a.m., then becoming mostly cloudy. A chance of showers and a slight chance of thunderstorms in the morning, then showers and a chance of thunderstorms in the afternoon. Rainfall amounts between a quarter and a half inch. Highs in the upper 70s. Southwest winds 10 to 15 miles an hour with gusts up to 25 miles an hour. Chance of rain 90%. Tuesday night, a chance of thunderstorms through midnight. Showers. A slight chance of thunderstorms after midnight. Rainfall amounts between a quarter and a half inch. Lows in the lower 60s. Southwest winds 10 to 15 miles an hour with gusts up to 30 miles an hour. Chance of rain 90%. And now the extended forecast for South Central Pennsylvania. Wednesday, mostly sunny with a slight chance of showers and thunderstorms. Highs in the mid-70s. Chance of rain 20%. Wednesday night, mostly clear. Lows in the mid-50s. Thursday, sunny. Highs in the mid-70s. Thursday night, mostly clear. Lows in the mid-50s. Friday, mostly sunny. Highs in the upper 70s. Friday night, partly cloudy. Lows around 60. Saturday, mostly sunny. Highs in the lower 80s. Saturday night, partly cloudy. Lows in the lower 60s. Sunday, mostly sunny. Highs in the lower 80s. The 8 to 14 day outlook, from Monday, July 27th to Sunday, August 2nd, calls for near normal temperatures and above normal precipitation. Normal high temperatures across central Pennsylvania during this period range from the upper 70s over the Allegheny Mountains to the mid-80s across the lower Susquehanna Valley.
Normal lows range from the mid-50s over the Alleghenies to the mid-60s across the lower Susquehanna Valley. Air quality alert remains in effect through Monday night. The Pennsylvania Department of Environmental Protection has extended the Code Orange air quality alert for a portion of south-central Pennsylvania, including Cambria and Somerset counties, through Monday, July 20th. Wildfire smoke from northern Minnesota and south-central Canada will result in air quality that may be unhealthy for sensitive groups. A Code Orange air quality alert means that air pollution concentrations within the region may become unhealthy for sensitive groups. Sensitive groups include children, people suffering from asthma, heart disease or other lung diseases, and the elderly. The effects of air pollution can be minimized by avoiding strenuous activity or exercise outdoors. 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Here are the 11 p.m. conditions in the Altoona area. In Altoona, it was partly cloudy. The temperature was 58 degrees, the dew point 57, and the relative humidity 97%. The wind was south at 5 miles an hour. The pressure was 30.02 inches and rising. At State College, it was clear. The temperature was 66 degrees, the dew point 57, and the relative humidity 72%. The wind was west at 2 miles an hour. The pressure was 30.00 inches and steady. Now, a few other local conditions: Johnstown, clear 63, DuBois, clear 61, La Trobe, clear 63, Pittsburgh partly cloudy 68, Erie, partly cloudy 63, Bradford clear 52. To the south and east, York, clear 60, Selins Grove partly cloudy 62, Harrisburg partly cloudy 68, Philadelphia clear 75, Baltimore clear 75, Washington DC clear 75. Once again, in Altoona it was 58 degrees under partly cloudy skies. And at State College it was 66 degrees under clear skies. 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Here's the hazardous weather outlook for the following counties: Bedford, Blair, Cambria, and Huntingdon. For tonight, no hazardous weather is expected at this time. And now the extended outlook for the period Monday through Saturday. Strong to severe thunderstorms are possible on Tuesday. Some of the storms may make damaging wind gusts, large hail, and tornadoes, as well as very heavy rain which may lead to flooding. High pressure building eastward from central Great Lakes will bring clearing skies and chilly temperatures to the Keystone State overnight. Lows will range from the upper 40s across the north to the 50s elsewhere. A thin layer of smoke will be present in spots into Monday. Humidity levels will remain lower on Monday than in past days. Dry weather will prevail on Monday, with highs in the mid-70s to lower 80s. Monday night will feature lows close to normal for July. Some showers and storms could move into the area late, mainly across eastern sections of the Keystone State. Another round of widespread showers and thunderstorms is expected on Tuesday. The storms may be severe and also contain heavy rain. Showers and storms could linger into Wednesday, mainly across the east. Here is the latest National Weather Service forecast for Blair and Bedford counties, including the city of Altoona. Rest of tonight, mostly clear. Lows in the mid-50s. North winds around 5 miles an hour. Monday, sunny. Highs around 80. Southeast winds around 5 miles an hour. Monday night, partly cloudy through 10 p.m., then becoming mostly cloudy. A slight chance of showers between 2 a.m. and 4 a.m. Lows in the mid-60s. South winds 5 to 10 miles an hour with gusts up to 20 miles an hour. Chance of rain 20%. Tuesday, mostly cloudy, then becoming partly sunny between 8 a.m. and 10 a.m., then becoming mostly cloudy. A slight chance of showers through 2 p.m. A slight chance of thunderstorms between 10 a.m. and 2 p.m., then showers and a chance of thunderstorms after 2 p.m. Rainfall amounts between a quarter and a half inch. Highs in the lower 80s. Southwest winds 5 to 10 miles an hour with gusts up to 25 miles an hour. Chance of rain 90%. Tuesday night, a chance of thunderstorms through midnight.
showers. A slight chance of thunderstorms after midnight. Rainfall amounts between a quarter and a half inch. Lows in the mid-60s. Southwest winds 5 to 10 miles an hour with gusts up to 30 miles an hour. Chance of rain 90%. Here is the latest national

chance of thunderstorms in the afternoon. Rainfall amounts between a quarter and a half inch. Highs in the upper 70s. Southwest winds 10 to 15 miles an hour with gusts up to 25 miles an hour. Chance of rain 90%. Tuesday night, a chance of thunderstorms through midnight. Showers. A slight chance of thunderstorms after midnight. Rainfall amounts between a quarter and a half inch. Lows in the lower 60s. Southwest winds 10 to 15 miles an hour with gusts up to 30 miles an hour. Chance of rain 90%. And now the extended forecast for South Central Pennsylvania. Wednesday, mostly sunny with a slight chance of showers and thunderstorms. Highs in the mid 70s. Chance of rain 20%. Wednesday night, mostly clear. Lows in the mid 50s. Thursday, sunny. Highs in the mid 70s. Thursday night, mostly clear. Lows in the mid 50s. Friday, mostly sunny. Highs in the upper 70s. Friday night, partly cloudy. Lows around 60. Saturday, mostly sunny. Highs in the lower 80s. Saturday night, partly cloudy. Lows in the lower 60s. Sunday, mostly sunny. Highs in the lower 80s. The 8 to 14 day outlook, from Monday, July 27th to Sunday, August 2nd, calls for near normal temperatures and above normal precipitation. Normal high temperatures across central Pennsylvania during this period range from the upper 70s over the Allegheny Mountains to the mid 80s across the lower Susquehanna Valley. Normal lows range from the mid 50s over the Alleghenies to the mid 60s across the lower Susquehanna Valley. Air quality alert remains in effect through Monday night. The Pennsylvania Department of Environmental Protection has extended the Code Orange air quality alert for a portion of South Central Pennsylvania, including Cambria and Somerset counties, through Monday, July 20th. Wildfire smoke from northern Minnesota and South Central Canada will result in air quality that may be unhealthy for sensitive groups. A Code Orange air quality alert means that air pollution concentrations within the region may become unhealthy for sensitive groups. Sensitive groups include children, people suffering from asthma, heart disease or other lung diseases, and the elderly. The effects of air pollution can be minimized by avoiding strenuous activity or exercise outdoors. 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Here are the 11 p.m. conditions in the Altoona area. In Altoona, it was partly cloudy. The temperature was 58 degrees, the dew point 57, and the relative humidity 97%. The wind was south at 5 miles an hour. The pressure was 30.02 inches and rising. At State College, it was clear. The temperature was 66 degrees, the dew point 57, and the relative humidity 72%. The wind was west at 2 miles an hour. The pressure was 30.00 inches and steady. Now, a few other local conditions: Johnstown, clear 63, DuBois, clear 61, La Trobe, clear 63, Pittsburgh partly cloudy 68, Erie, partly cloudy 63, Bradford clear 52. To the south and east, York, clear 60, Selins Grove partly cloudy 62, Harrisburg partly cloudy 68, Philadelphia clear 75, Baltimore clear 75, Washington DC clear 75. Once again, in Altoona it was 58 degrees under partly cloudy skies. And at State College it was 66 degrees under clear skies. 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Here's the hazardous weather outlook for the following counties: Bedford, Blair, Cambria and Huntingdon. For tonight, no hazardous weather is expected at this time. And now the extended outlook for the period Monday through Saturday. Strong to severe thunderstorms are possible on Tuesday. Some of the storms may make damaging wind gusts, large hail, and tornadoes, as well as very heavy rain which may lead to flooding. High pressure building eastward from central Great Lakes will bring clearing skies and chilly temperatures to the Keystone State overnight. Lows will range from the upper 40s across the north to the 50s elsewhere. A thin layer of smoke will be present in spots into Monday,

Humidity levels will remain lower on Monday than in past days. Dry weather will prevail on Monday, with highs in the mid-70s to lower 80s. Monday night will feature lows close to normal for July. Some showers and storms could move into the area late, mainly across eastern sections of the Keystone State. Another round of widespread showers and thunderstorms is expected on Tuesday. The storms may be severe and also contain heavy rain. Showers and storms could linger into Wednesday, mainly across the east. Here is the latest National Weather Service forecast for Blair and Bedford counties, including the city of Altoona. Rest of tonight, mostly clear. Lows in the mid-50s. North winds around 5 miles an hour. Monday, sunny. Highs around 80. Southeast winds around 5 miles an hour. Monday night, partly cloudy through 10 p.m., then becoming mostly cloudy. A slight chance of showers between 2 a.m. and 4 a.m. Lows in the mid-60s. South winds 5 to 10 miles an hour with gusts up to 20 miles an hour. Chance of rain 20%. Tuesday, mostly cloudy, then becoming partly sunny between 8 a.m. and 10 a.m., then becoming mostly cloudy. A slight chance of showers through 2 p.m. A slight chance of thunderstorms between 10 a.m. and 2 p.m., then showers and a chance of thunderstorms after 2 p.m. Rainfall amounts between a quarter and a half inch. Highs in the lower 80s. Southwest winds 5 to 10 miles an hour with gusts up to 25 miles an hour. Chance of rain 90%. Tuesday night, a chance of thunderstorms through midnight. Showers. A slight chance of thunderstorms after midnight. Rainfall amounts between a quarter and a half inch. Lows in the mid-60s. Southwest winds 5 to 10 miles an hour with gusts up to 30 miles an hour. Chance of rain 90%. Here is the latest National Weather Service forecast for Cambria County, including the city of Johnstown. Rest of tonight, mostly clear. Lows in the lower 50s. North winds around 5 miles an hour, becoming northeast after midnight. Monday, sunny. Highs in the upper 70s. South winds around 5 miles an hour. Monday night, not as cool. Mostly cloudy. Lows in the mid-60s. South winds 5 to 10 miles an hour with gusts up to 20 miles an hour. Tuesday, partly sunny before 10 a.m., then becoming mostly cloudy. A chance of showers and a slight chance of thunderstorms in the morning, then showers and a chance of thunderstorms in the afternoon. Rainfall amounts between a quarter and a half inch. Highs in the upper 70s. Southwest winds 10 to 15 miles an hour with gusts up to 25 miles an hour. Chance of rain 90%. Tuesday night, a chance of thunderstorms through midnight. Showers. A slight chance of thunderstorms after midnight. Rainfall amounts between a quarter and a half inch. Lows in the lower 60s. Southwest winds 10 to 15 miles an hour with gusts up to 30 miles an hour. Chance of rain 90%. And now the extended forecast for South Central Pennsylvania. Wednesday, mostly sunny with a slight chance of showers and thunderstorms. Highs in the mid-70s. Chance of rain 20%. Wednesday night, mostly clear. Lows in the mid-50s. Thursday, sunny. Highs in the mid-70s. Thursday night, mostly clear. Lows in the mid-50s. Friday, mostly sunny. Highs in the upper 70s. Friday night, partly cloudy. Lows around 60. Saturday, mostly sunny. Highs in the lower 80s. Saturday night, partly cloudy. Lows in the lower 60s. Sunday, mostly sunny. Highs in the lower 80s. 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Broadcasts originate from the National Weather Service in State College and are transmitted from the tower facilities provided by the Blair County Emergency Management Agency in Frankstown on a frequency of 162.425 MHz. We are located at Innovation Park in State College. 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Properly set weather radios with the alarm device will alert you when severe weather warnings or watches are issued. Programming on this station will be temporarily changed during severe weather to bring you the latest information.
Warnings and safety information from the National Weather Service may someday save your life or protect your property. The 8 to 14 day outlook, from Monday, July 27th to Sunday, August 2nd, calls for near normal temperatures and above normal precipitation. Normal high temperatures across central Pennsylvania during this period range from the upper 70s over the Allegheny Mountains to the mid 80s across the lower Susquehanna Valley. Normal lows range from the mid 50s over the Alleghenies to the mid 60s across the lower Susquehanna Valley. Air quality alert remains in effect through Monday night. The Pennsylvania Department of Environmental Protection has extended the Code Orange air quality alert for a portion of south-central Pennsylvania, including Cambria and Somerset counties, through Monday, July 20th. Wildfire smoke from northern Minnesota and south-central Canada will result in air quality that may be unhealthy for sensitive groups. A Code Orange air quality alert means that air pollution concentrations within the region may become unhealthy for sensitive groups. Sensitive groups include children, people suffering from asthma, heart disease or other lung diseases, and the elderly. The effects of air pollution can be minimized by avoiding strenuous activity or exercise outdoors. 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Here are the 11 p.m. conditions in the Altoona area. In Altoona, it was partly cloudy. The temperature was 58 degrees, the dew point 57, and the relative humidity 97%. The wind was south at 5 miles an hour. The pressure was 30.02 inches and rising. At State College, it was clear. The temperature was 66 degrees, the dew point 57, and the relative humidity 72%. The wind was west at 2 miles an hour. The pressure was 30.00 inches and steady. Now, a few other local conditions: Johnstown, clear 63, DuBois, clear 61, Latrobe, clear 63, Pittsburgh, partly cloudy 68, Erie, partly cloudy 63, Bradford, clear 52. To the south and east, York, clear 60, Selins Grove, partly cloudy 62, Harrisburg, partly cloudy 68, Philadelphia, clear 75, Baltimore, clear 75, Washington, D.C., clear 75. Once again, in Altoona it was 58 degrees under partly cloudy skies. And at State College it was 66 degrees under clear skies. 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Here's the hazardous weather outlook for the following counties: Bedford, Blair, Cambria, and Huntingdon. For tonight, no hazardous weather is expected at this time. And now the extended outlook for the period Monday through Saturday. Strong to severe thunderstorms are possible on Tuesday. Some of the storms may make damaging wind gusts, large hail, and tornadoes, as well as very heavy rain, which may lead to flooding. High pressure building eastward from central Great Lakes will bring clearing skies and chilly temperatures to the Keystone State overnight. Lows will range from the upper 40s across the north to the 50s elsewhere. A thin layer of smoke will be present in spots into Monday. Humidity levels will remain lower on Monday than in past days. Dry weather will prevail on Monday, with highs in the mid-70s to lower 80s. Monday night will feature lows close to normal for July. Some showers and storms could move into the area late, mainly across eastern sections of the Keystone State. Another round of widespread showers and thunderstorms is expected on Tuesday. The storms may be severe and also contain heavy rain. Showers and storms could linger into Wednesday, mainly across the east. Here is the latest National Weather Service forecast for Blair and Bedford counties, including the city of Altoona. Rest of tonight, mostly clear. Lows in the mid-50s. North winds around 5 miles an hour. Monday, sunny. Highs around 80. Southeast winds around 5 miles an hour. Monday night, partly cloudy through 10 p.m., then becoming mostly cloudy. A slight chance of showers between 2 a.m. and 4 a.m. Lows in the mid-60s. South winds 5 to 10 miles an hour with gusts up to 20 miles an hour. Chance of rain 20%. Tuesday, mostly cloudy, then becoming partly sunny between 8 a.m. and 10 a.m., then becoming mostly cloudy.
A slight chance of showers through 2 p.m. A slight chance of thunderstorms between 10 a.m. and 2 p.m., then showers and a chance of thunderstorms after 2 p.m. Rainfall amounts between a quarter and a half inch. Highs in the lower 80s. Southwest winds 5 to 10 miles an hour with gusts up to 25 miles an hour. Chance of rain 90%. Tuesday night, a chance of thunderstorms through midnight. Showers. A slight chance of thunderstorms after midnight. Rainfall amounts between a quarter and a half inch. Lows in the mid-60s. Southwest winds 5 to 10 miles an hour with gusts up to 30 miles an hour. Chance of rain 90%. Here is the latest National Weather Service forecast for Cambria County, including the city of Johnstown. Rest of tonight, mostly clear. Lows in the lower 50s. North winds around 5 miles an hour, becoming northeast after midnight. Monday, sunny. Highs in the upper 70s. South winds around 5 miles an hour. Monday night, not as cool. Mostly cloudy. Lows in the mid-60s. South winds 5 to 10 miles an hour with gusts up to 20 miles an hour. Tuesday, partly sunny before 10 a.m., then becoming mostly cloudy. A chance of showers and a slight chance of thunderstorms in the morning, then showers and a chance of thunderstorms in the afternoon. Rainfall amounts between a quarter and a half inch. Highs in the upper 70s. Southwest winds 10 to 15 miles an hour with gusts up to 25 miles an hour. Chance of rain 90%. Tuesday night, a chance of thunderstorms through midnight. Showers. A slight chance of thunderstorms after midnight. Rainfall amounts between a quarter and a half inch. Lows in the lower 60s. Southwest winds 10 to 15 miles an hour with gusts up to 30 miles an hour. Chance of rain 90%. And now the extended forecast for South Central Pennsylvania. Wednesday, mostly sunny with a slight chance of showers and thunderstorms. Highs in the mid-70s. Chance of rain 20%. Wednesday night, mostly clear. Lows in the mid-50s. Thursday, sunny. Highs in the mid-70s. Thursday night, mostly clear. Lows in the mid-50s. Friday, mostly sunny. Highs in the upper 70s. Friday night, partly cloudy. Lows around 60. Saturday, mostly sunny. Highs in the lower 80s. Saturday night, partly cloudy. Lows in the lower 60s. Sunday, mostly sunny. Highs in the lower 80s. The 8 to 14 day outlook, from Monday, July 27th to Sunday, August 2nd, calls for near normal temperatures and above normal precipitation. Normal high temperatures across central Pennsylvania during this period range from the upper 70s over the Allegheny Mountains to the mid-80s across the lower Susquehanna Valley. Normal lows range from the mid-50s over the Alleghenies to the mid-60s across the lower Susquehanna Valley. Air quality alert remains in effect through Monday night. The Pennsylvania Department of Environmental Protection has extended the Code Orange air quality alert for a portion of South Central Pennsylvania, including Cambria and Somerset counties, through Monday, July 20th. Wildfire smoke from northern Minnesota and south central Canada will result in air quality that may be unhealthy for sensitive groups. A Code Orange air quality alert means that air pollution concentrations within the region may become unhealthy for sensitive groups. Sensitive groups include children, people suffering from asthma, heart disease or other lung diseases, and the elderly. The effects of air pollution can be minimized by avoiding strenuous activity or exercise outdoors. 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Here are the 11 p.m. conditions in the Altoona area. In Altoona, it was partly cloudy. The temperature was 58 degrees, the dew point 57, and the relative humidity 97%. The wind was south at 5 miles an hour. The pressure was 30.02 inches and rising. At State College, it was clear. The temperature was 66 degrees, the dew point 57, and the relative humidity 72%. The wind was west at 2 miles an hour. The pressure was 30.00 inches and steady.
Now, a few other local conditions: Johnstown, clear 63, Dubois, clear 61, La Trobe, clear 63, Pittsburgh partly cloudy 68, Erie, partly cloudy 63, Bradford clear 52. To the south and east, York, clear 60, Selins Grove partly cloudy 62, Harrisburg partly cloudy 68, Philadelphia clear 75, Baltimore clear 75, Washington DC clear 75. Once again, in Altoona it was 58 degrees under partly cloudy skies. And at State College it was 66 degrees under clear skies. 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Here's the hazardous weather outlook for the following counties: Bedford, Blair, Cambria, and Huntingdon. For tonight, no hazardous weather is expected at this time. And now the extended outlook for the period Monday through Saturday. Strong to severe thunderstorms are possible on Tuesday. Some of the storms may make damaging wind gusts, large hail, and tornadoes, as well as very heavy rain which may lead to flooding. High pressure building eastward from central Great Lakes will bring clearing skies and chilly temperatures to the Keystone State overnight. Lows will range from the upper 40s across the north to the 50s elsewhere. A thin layer of smoke will be present in spots into Monday. Humidity levels will remain lower on Monday than in past days. Dry weather will prevail on Monday, with highs in the mid-70s to lower 80s. Monday night will feature lows close to normal for July. Some showers and storms could move into the area late, mainly across eastern sections of the Keystone State. Another round of widespread showers and thunderstorms is expected on Tuesday. The storms may be severe and also contain heavy rain. Showers and storms could linger into Wednesday, mainly across the east. Here is the latest National Weather Service forecast for Blair and Bedford counties, including the city of Altoona. Rest of tonight, mostly clear. Lows in the mid-50s. North winds around 5 miles an hour. Monday, sunny. Highs around 80. Southeast winds around 5 miles an hour. Monday night, partly cloudy through 10 p.m., then becoming mostly cloudy. A slight chance of showers between 2 a.m. and 4 a.m. Lows in the mid-60s. South winds 5 to 10 miles an hour with gusts up to 20 miles an hour. Chance of rain 20%. Tuesday, mostly cloudy, then becoming partly sunny between 8 a.m. and 10 a.m., then becoming mostly cloudy. A slight chance of showers through 2 p.m. A slight chance of thunderstorms between 10 a.m. and 2 p.m., then showers and a chance of thunderstorms after 2 p.m. Rainfall amounts between a quarter and a half inch. Highs in the lower 80s. Southwest winds 5 to 10 miles an hour with gusts up to 25 miles an hour. Chance of rain 90%. Tuesday night, a chance of thunderstorms through midnight. Showers. A slight chance of thunderstorms after midnight. Rainfall amounts between a quarter and a half inch. Lows in the mid-60s. Southwest winds 5 to 10 miles an hour with gusts up to 30 miles an hour. Chance of rain 90%. Here is the latest National Weather Service forecast for Cambria County, including the city of Johnstown. Rest of tonight, mostly clear. Lows in the lower 50s. North winds around 5 miles an hour, becoming northeast after midnight. Monday, sunny. Highs in the upper 70s. South winds around 5 miles an hour. Monday night, not as cool. Mostly cloudy. Lows in the mid-60s. South winds 5 to 10 miles an hour with gusts up to 20 miles an hour. Tuesday, partly sunny before 10 a.m., then becoming mostly cloudy. A chance of showers and a slight chance of thunderstorms in the morning, then showers and a chance of thunderstorms in the afternoon. Rainfall amounts between a quarter and a half inch. Highs in the upper 70s. Southwest winds 10 to 15 miles an hour with gusts up to 25 miles an hour. Chance of rain 90%. Tuesday night, a chance of thunderstorms through midnight. Showers. A slight chance of thunderstorms after midnight. Rainfall amounts between a quarter and a half inch. Lows in the lower 60s.
southwest winds 10 to 15 miles an hour with gusts up to 30 miles an hour. Chance of rain 90%. And now the extended forecast for south central Pennsylvania. Wednesday, mostly sunny with a slight chance of showers and thunderstorms. Highs in the mid-70s. Chance of rain 20%. Wednesday night, mostly clear. Lows in the mid-50s. Thursday, sunny. Highs in the mid-70s. Thursday night, mostly clear. Lows in the mid-50s. Friday, mostly sunny. Highs in the upper 70s. Friday night, partly cloudy. Lows around 60. Saturday, mostly sunny. Highs in the lower 80s. Saturday night, partly cloudy. Lows in the lower 60s. Sunday, mostly sunny. Highs in the lower 80s. The 8 to 14 day outlook, from Monday, July 27th to Sunday, August 2nd, calls for near normal temperatures and above normal precipitation. Normal high temperatures across central Pennsylvania during this period range from the upper 70s over the Allegheny Mountains to the mid-80s across the lower Susquehanna Valley. Normal lows range from the mid-50s over the Alleghenies to the mid-60s across the lower Susquehanna Valley. Air quality alert remains in effect through Monday night. The Pennsylvania Department of Environmental Protection has extended the Code Orange air quality alert for a portion of south-central Pennsylvania, including Cambria and Somerset counties, through Monday, July 20th. Wildfire smoke from northern Minnesota and south-central Canada will result in air quality that may be unhealthy for sensitive groups. A Code Orange air quality alert means that air pollution concentrations within the region may become unhealthy for sensitive groups. Sensitive groups include children, people suffering from asthma, heart disease or other lung diseases, and the elderly. The effects of air pollution can be minimized by avoiding strenuous activity or exercise outdoors. 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Here are the 11 p.m. conditions in the Altoona area. In Altoona, it was partly cloudy. The temperature was 58 degrees, the dew point 57, and the relative humidity 97%. The wind was south at 5 miles an hour. The pressure was 30.02 inches and rising. At State College, it was clear. The temperature was 66 degrees, the dew point 57, and the relative humidity 72%. The wind was west at 2 miles an hour. The pressure was 30.00 inches and steady. Now, a few other local conditions: Johnstown, clear 63, Dubois, clear 61, La Trobe, clear 63, Pittsburgh partly cloudy 68, Erie, partly cloudy 63, Bradford clear 52. To the south and east, York, clear 60, Selins Grove partly cloudy 62, Harrisburg partly cloudy 68, Philadelphia clear 75, Baltimore clear 75, Washington DC clear 75. Once again, in Altoona it was 58 degrees under partly cloudy skies. And at State College it was 66 degrees under clear skies. 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Here's the hazardous weather outlook for the following counties: Bedford, Blair, Cambria, and Huntingdon. For tonight, no hazardous weather is expected at this time. And now the extended outlook for the period Monday through Saturday. Strong to severe thunderstorms are possible on Tuesday. Some of the storms may make damaging wind gusts, large hail, and tornadoes, as well as very heavy rain which may lead to flooding. High pressure building eastward from central Great Lakes will bring clearing skies and chilly temperatures to the Keystone State overnight. Lows will range from the upper 40s across the north to the 50s elsewhere. A thin layer of smoke will be present in spots into Monday. Humidity levels will remain lower on Monday than in past days. Dry weather will prevail on Monday, with highs in the mid-70s to lower 80s. Monday night will feature lows close to normal for July. Some showers and storms could move into the area late, mainly across eastern sections of the Keystone State. Another round of widespread showers and thunderstorms is expected on Tuesday. The storms may be severe and also contain heavy rain.
Showers and storms could linger into Wednesday, mainly across the east. Here is the latest National Weather Service forecast for Blair and Bedford counties, including the city of Altoona. Rest of tonight, mostly clear. Lows in the mid-50s. North winds around 5 miles an hour. Monday, sunny. Highs around 80. Southeast winds around 5 miles an hour. Monday night, partly cloudy through 10 p.m., then becoming mostly cloudy. A slight chance of showers between 2 a.m. and 4 a.m. Lows in the mid-60s. South winds 5 to 10 miles an hour with gusts up to 20 miles an hour. Chance of rain 20%. Tuesday, mostly cloudy, then becoming partly sunny between 8 a.m. and 10 a.m., then becoming mostly cloudy. A slight chance of showers through 2 p.m. A slight chance of thunderstorms between 10 a.m. and 2 p.m., then showers and a chance of thunderstorms after 2 p.m. Rainfall amounts between a quarter and a half inch. Highs in the lower 80s. Southwest winds 5 to 10 miles an hour with gusts up to 25 miles an hour. Chance of rain 90%. Tuesday night, a chance of thunderstorms through midnight. Showers. A slight chance of thunderstorms after midnight. Rainfall amounts between a quarter and a half inch. Lows in the mid-60s. Southwest winds 5 to 10 miles an hour with gusts up to 30 miles an hour. Chance of rain 90%. Here is the latest National Weather Service forecast for Cambria County, including the city of Johnstown. Rest of tonight, mostly clear. Lows in the lower 50s. North winds around 5 miles an hour, becoming northeast after midnight. Monday, sunny. Highs in the upper 70s. South winds around 5 miles an hour. Monday night, not as cool. Mostly cloudy. Lows in the mid-60s. South winds 5 to 10 miles an hour with gusts up to 20 miles an hour. Tuesday, partly sunny before 10 a.m., then becoming mostly cloudy. A chance of showers and a slight chance of thunderstorms in the morning, then showers and a chance of thunderstorms in the afternoon. Rainfall amounts between a quarter and a half inch. Highs in the upper 70s. Southwest winds 10 to 15 miles an hour with gusts up to 25 miles an hour. Chance of rain 90%. Tuesday night, a chance of thunderstorms through midnight. Showers. A slight chance of thunderstorms after midnight. Rainfall amounts between a quarter and a half inch. Lows in the lower 60s. Southwest winds 10 to 15 miles an hour with gusts up to 30 miles an hour. Chance of rain 90%. And now the extended forecast for South Central Pennsylvania. Wednesday, mostly sunny with a slight chance of showers and thunderstorms. Highs in the mid-70s. Chance of rain 20%. Wednesday night, mostly clear. Lows in the mid-50s. Thursday, sunny. Highs in the mid-70s. Thursday night, mostly clear. Lows in the mid-50s. Friday, mostly sunny. Highs in the upper 70s. Friday night, partly cloudy. Lows around 60. Saturday, mostly sunny. Highs in the lower 80s. Saturday night, partly cloudy. Lows in the lower 60s. Sunday, mostly sunny. Highs in the lower 80s. The 8 to 14 day outlook, from Monday, July 27th to Sunday, August 2nd, calls for near normal temperatures and above normal precipitation. Normal high temperatures across central Pennsylvania during this period range from the upper 70s over the Allegheny Mountains to the mid-80s across the lower Susquehanna Valley. Normal lows range from the mid-50s over the Alleghenies to the mid-60s across the lower Susquehanna Valley. Air quality alert remains in effect through Monday night. The Pennsylvania Department of Environmental Protection has extended the Code Orange air quality alert for a portion of South Central Pennsylvania, including Cambria and Somerset counties, through Monday, July 20th. Wildfire smoke from northern Minnesota and south central Canada will result in air quality that may be unhealthy for sensitive groups. A Code Orange air quality alert means that air pollution concentrations within the region may become unhealthy for sensitive groups. Sensitive groups include children, people suffering from asthma, heart disease or other lung diseases, and the elderly.
The effects of air pollution can be minimized by avoiding strenuous activity or exercise outdoors. 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Here are the 11 p.m. conditions in the Altoona area. In Altoona, it was partly cloudy. The temperature was 58 degrees, the dew point 57, and the relative humidity 97%. The wind was south at 5 miles an hour. The pressure was 30.02 inches and rising. At State College, it was clear. The temperature was 66 degrees, the dew point 57, and the relative humidity 72%. The wind was west at 2 miles an hour. The pressure was 30.00 inches and steady. Now, a few other local conditions: Johnstown, clear 63, Dubois, clear 61, La Trobe, clear 63, Pittsburgh partly cloudy 68, Erie, partly cloudy 63, Bradford clear 52. To the south and east, York, clear 60, Selins Grove partly cloudy 62, Harrisburg partly cloudy 68, Philadelphia clear 75, Baltimore clear 75, Washington DC clear 75. Once again, in Altoona it was 58 degrees under partly cloudy skies. And at State College it was 66 degrees under clear skies. 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Serving South Central Pennsylvania, and originating from the National Weather Service Office in State College. Here's the hazardous weather outlook for the following counties: Bedford, Blair, Cambria, and Huntingdon. For tonight, no hazardous weather is expected at this time. And now the extended outlook for the period Monday through Saturday. Strong to severe thunderstorms are possible on Tuesday. Some of the storms may make damaging wind gusts, large hail, and tornadoes, as well as very heavy rain which may lead to flooding. High pressure building eastward from central Great Lakes will bring clearing skies and chilly temperatures to the Keystone State overnight. Lows will range from the upper 40s across the north to the 50s elsewhere. A thin layer of smoke will be present in spots into Monday. Humidity levels will remain lower on Monday than in past days. Dry weather will prevail on Monday, with highs in the mid-70s to lower 80s. Monday night will feature lows close to normal for July. Some showers and storms could move into the area late, mainly across eastern sections of the Keystone State. Another round of widespread showers and thunderstorms is expected on Tuesday. The storms may be severe and also contain heavy rain. Showers and storms could linger into Wednesday, mainly across the east. Here is the latest National Weather Service forecast for Blair and Bedford counties, including the city of Altoona. Rest of tonight, mostly clear. Lows in the mid-50s. North winds around 5 miles an hour. Monday, sunny. Highs around 80. Southeast winds around 5 miles an hour. Monday night, partly cloudy through 10 p.m., then becoming mostly cloudy. A slight chance of showers between 2 a.m. and 4 a.m. Lows in the mid-60s. South winds 5 to 10 miles an hour with gusts up to 20 miles an hour. Chance of rain 20%. Tuesday, mostly cloudy, then becoming partly sunny between 8 a.m. and 10 a.m., then becoming mostly cloudy. A slight chance of showers through 2 p.m. A slight chance of thunderstorms between 10 a.m. and 2 p.m., then showers and a chance of thunderstorms after 2 p.m. Rainfall amounts between a quarter and a half inch. Highs in the lower 80s. Southwest winds 5 to 10 miles an hour with gusts up to 25 miles an hour. Chance of rain 90%. Tuesday night, a chance of thunderstorms through midnight. Showers. A slight chance of thunderstorms after midnight. Rainfall amounts between a quarter and a half inch. Lows in the mid-60s. Southwest winds 5 to 10 miles an hour with gusts up to 30 miles an hour. Chance of rain 90%. Here is the latest National Weather Service forecast for Cambria County, including the city of Johnstown. Rest of tonight, mostly clear. Lows in the lower 50s. North winds around 5 miles an hour, becoming northeast after midnight. Monday, sunny. Highs in the upper 70s. South winds around 5 miles an hour. Monday night, not as cool.
mostly cloudy. Lows in the mid-60s. South winds 5 to 10 miles an hour with gusts up to 20 miles an hour. Tuesday, partly sunny before 10 a.m., then becoming mostly cloudy. A chance of showers and a slight chance of thunderstorms in the morning, then showers and a chance of thunderstorms in the afternoon. Rainfall amounts between a quarter and a half inch. Highs in the upper 70s. Southwest winds 10 to 15 miles an hour with gusts up to 25 miles an hour. Chance of rain 90%. Tuesday night, a chance of thunderstorms through midnight. Showers. A slight chance of thunderstorms after midnight. Rainfall amounts between a quarter and a half inch. Lows in the lower 60s. Southwest winds 10 to 15 miles an hour with gusts up to 30 miles an hour. Chance of rain 90%. And now the extended forecast for South Central Pennsylvania. Wednesday, mostly sunny with a slight chance of showers and thunderstorms. Highs in the mid-70s. Chance of rain 20%. Wednesday night, mostly clear. Lows in the mid-50s. Thursday, sunny. Highs in the mid-70s. Thursday night, mostly clear. Lows in the mid-50s. Friday, mostly sunny. Highs in the upper 70s. Friday night, partly cloudy. Lows around 60. Saturday, mostly sunny. Highs in the lower 80s. Saturday night, partly cloudy. Lows in the lower 60s. Sunday, mostly sunny. Highs in the lower 80s. The 8 to 14 day outlook, from Monday, July 27th to Sunday, August 2nd, calls for near normal temperatures and above normal precipitation. Normal high temperatures across central Pennsylvania during this period range from the upper 70s over the Allegheny Mountains to the mid-80s across the lower Susquehanna Valley. Normal lows range from the mid-50s over the Alleghenies to the mid-60s across the lower Susquehanna Valley. Air quality alert remains in effect through Monday night. The Pennsylvania Department of Environmental Protection has extended the Code Orange air quality alert for a portion of South Central Pennsylvania, including Cambria and Somerset counties, through Monday, July 20th. Wildfire smoke from northern Minnesota and South Central Canada will result in air quality that may be unhealthy for sensitive groups. A Code Orange air quality alert means that air pollution concentrations within the region may become unhealthy for sensitive groups. Sensitive groups include children, people suffering from asthma, heart disease or other lung diseases, and the elderly. The effects of air pollution can be minimized by avoiding strenuous activity or exercise outdoors. 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Here are the 11 p.m. conditions in the Altoona area. In Altoona, it was partly cloudy. The temperature was 58 degrees, the dew point 57, and the relative humidity 97%. The wind was south at 5 miles an hour. The pressure was 30.02 inches and rising. At State College, it was clear. The temperature was 66 degrees, the dew point 57, and the relative humidity 72%. The wind was west at 2 miles an hour. The pressure was 30.00 inches and steady. Now, a few other local conditions: Johnstown, clear 63, DuBois, clear 61, La Trobe, clear 63, Pittsburgh partly cloudy 68, Erie, partly cloudy 63, Bradford clear 52. To the south and east, York, clear 60, Selins Grove partly cloudy 62, Harrisburg partly cloudy 68, Philadelphia clear 75, Baltimore clear 75, Washington DC clear 75. Once again, in Altoona it was 58 degrees under partly cloudy skies. And at State College it was 66 degrees under clear skies. 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Here's the hazardous weather outlook for the following counties: Bedford, Blair, Cambria and Huntingdon. For tonight, no hazardous weather is expected at this time. And now the extended outlook for the period Monday through Saturday. Strong to severe thunderstorms are possible on Tuesday.
Some of the storms may make damaging wind gusts, large hail, and tornadoes, as well as very heavy rain which may lead to flooding. High pressure building eastward from central Great Lakes will bring clearing skies and chilly temperatures to the Keystone State overnight. Lows will range from the upper 40s across the north to the 50s elsewhere. A thin layer of smoke will be present in spots into Monday. Humidity levels will remain lower on Monday than in past days. Dry weather will prevail on Monday, with highs in the mid-70s to lower 80s. Monday night will feature lows close to normal for July. Some showers and storms could move into the area late, mainly across eastern sections of the Keystone State. Another round of widespread showers and thunderstorms is expected on Tuesday. The storms may be severe and also contain heavy rain. Showers and storms could linger into Wednesday, mainly across the east. Here is the latest National Weather Service forecast for Blair and Bedford counties, including the city of Altoona. Rest of tonight, mostly clear. Lows in the mid-50s. North winds around 5 miles an hour. Monday, sunny. Highs around 80. Southeast winds around 5 miles an hour. Monday night, partly cloudy through 10 p.m., then becoming mostly cloudy. A slight chance of showers between 2 a.m. and 4 a.m. Lows in the mid-60s. South winds 5 to 10 miles an hour with gusts up to 20 miles an hour. Chance of rain 20%. Tuesday, mostly cloudy, then becoming partly sunny between 8 a.m. and 10 a.m., then becoming mostly cloudy. A slight chance of showers through 2 p.m. A slight chance of thunderstorms between 10 a.m. and 2 p.m., then showers and a chance of thunderstorms after 2 p.m. Rainfall amounts between a quarter and a half inch. Highs in the lower 80s. Southwest winds 5 to 10 miles an hour with gusts up to 25 miles an hour. Chance of rain 90%. Tuesday night, a chance of thunderstorms through midnight. Showers. A slight chance of thunderstorms after midnight. Rainfall amounts between a quarter and a half inch. Lows in the mid-60s. Southwest winds 5 to 10 miles an hour with gusts up to 30 miles an hour. Chance of rain 90%. Here is the latest National Weather Service forecast for Cambria County, including the city of Johnstown. Rest of tonight, mostly clear. Lows in the lower 50s. North winds around 5 miles an hour, becoming northeast after midnight. Monday, sunny. Highs in the upper 70s. South winds around 5 miles an hour. Monday night, not as cool. Mostly cloudy. Lows in the mid-60s. South winds 5 to 10 miles an hour with gusts up to 20 miles an hour. Tuesday, partly sunny before 10 a.m., then becoming mostly cloudy. A chance of showers and a slight chance of thunderstorms in the morning, then showers and a chance of thunderstorms in the afternoon. Rainfall amounts between a quarter and a half inch. Highs in the upper 70s. Southwest winds 10 to 15 miles an hour with gusts up to 25 miles an hour. Chance of rain 90%. Tuesday night, a chance of thunderstorms through midnight. Showers. A slight chance of thunderstorms after midnight. Rainfall amounts between a quarter and a half inch. Lows in the lower 60s. Southwest winds 10 to 15 miles an hour with gusts up to 30 miles an hour. Chance of rain 90%. And now the extended forecast for South Central Pennsylvania. Wednesday, mostly sunny with a slight chance of showers and thunderstorms. Highs in the mid-70s. Chance of rain 20%. Wednesday night, mostly clear. Lows in the mid-50s. Thursday, sunny. Highs in the mid-70s. Thursday night, mostly clear. Lows in the mid-50s. Friday, mostly sunny. Highs in the upper 70s. Friday night, partly cloudy. Lows around 60. Saturday, mostly sunny. Highs in the lower 80s. Saturday night, partly cloudy. Lows in the lower 60s. Sunday, mostly sunny. Highs in the lower 80s. Here is the latest National Weather Service forecast for Blair and Bedford counties, including the city of Altoona. Rest of tonight, mostly clear. Lows in the mid-50s. North winds around 5 miles an hour. Monday, sunny.
highs around 80. Southeast winds around 5 miles an hour. Monday night, partly cloudy through 10 p.m., then becoming mostly cloudy. A slight chance of showers between 2 a.m. and 4 a.m. Lows in the mid-60s. South winds 5 to 10 miles an hour with gusts up to 20 miles an hour. Chance of rain 20%. Tuesday, mostly cloudy, then becoming partly sunny between 8 a.m. and 10 a.m., then becoming mostly cloudy. A slight chance of showers through 2 p.m. A slight chance of thunderstorms between 10 a.m. and 2 p.m., then showers and a chance of thunderstorms after 2 p.m. Rainfall amounts between a quarter and a half inch. Highs in the lower 80s. Southwest winds 5 to 10 miles an hour with gusts up to 25 miles an hour. Chance of rain 90%. Tuesday night, a chance of thunderstorms through midnight. Showers. A slight chance of thunderstorms after midnight. Rainfall amounts between a quarter and a half inch. Lows in the mid-60s. Southwest winds 5 to 10 miles an hour with gusts up to 30 miles an hour. Chance of rain 90%. Here is the latest National Weather Service forecast for Cambria County, including the city of Johnstown. Rest of tonight, mostly clear. Lows in the lower 50s. Northeast winds around 5 miles an hour. Monday, sunny. Highs in the upper 70s. South winds around 5 miles an hour. Monday night, not as cool. Mostly cloudy. Lows in the mid-60s. South winds 5 to 10 miles an hour with gusts up to 20 miles an hour. Tuesday, partly sunny before 10 a.m., then becoming mostly cloudy. A chance of showers and a slight chance of thunderstorms in the morning, then showers and a chance of thunderstorms in the afternoon. Rainfall amounts between a quarter and a half inch. Highs in the upper 70s. Southwest winds 10 to 15 miles an hour with gusts up to 25 miles an hour. Chance of rain 90%. Tuesday night, a chance of thunderstorms through midnight. Showers. A slight chance of thunderstorms after midnight. Rainfall amounts between a quarter and a half inch. Lows in the lower 60s. Southwest winds 10 to 15 miles an hour with gusts up to 30 miles an hour. Chance of rain 90%. And now the extended forecast for South Central Pennsylvania. Wednesday, mostly sunny with a slight chance of showers and thunderstorms. Highs in the mid-70s. Chance of rain 20%. Wednesday night, mostly clear. Lows in the mid-50s. Thursday, sunny. Highs in the mid-70s. Thursday night, mostly clear. Lows in the mid-50s. Friday, mostly sunny. Highs in the upper 70s. Friday night, partly cloudy. Lows around 60. Saturday, mostly sunny. Highs in the lower 80s. Saturday night, partly cloudy. Lows in the lower 60s. Sunday, mostly sunny. Highs in the lower 80s. The 8 to 14 day outlook, from Monday, July 27th to Sunday, August 2nd, calls for near normal temperatures and above normal precipitation. Normal high temperatures across central Pennsylvania during this period range from the upper 70s over the Allegheny Mountains to the mid-80s across the lower Susquehanna Valley. Normal lows range from the mid-50s over the Alleghenies to the mid-60s across the lower Susquehanna Valley. Air quality alert remains in effect through Monday night. The Pennsylvania Department of Environmental Protection has extended the Code Orange air quality alert for a portion of South Central Pennsylvania, including Cambria and Somerset counties, through Monday, July 20th. Wildfire smoke from northern Minnesota and south central Canada will result in air quality that may be unhealthy for sensitive groups. A Code Orange air quality alert means that air pollution concentrations within the region may become unhealthy for sensitive groups. Sensitive groups include children, people suffering from asthma, heart disease or other lung diseases, and the elderly. The effects of air pollution can be minimized by avoiding strenuous activity or exercise outdoors. 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Here are the midnight conditions in the Altoona area. In Altoona, it was partly cloudy.
The temperature was 58 degrees, the dew point 56, and the relative humidity 93%. The wind was calm. The pressure was 30.02 inches and steady. At State College, it was partly cloudy. The temperature was 63 degrees, the dew point 59, and the relative humidity 88%. The wind was southeast at 2 miles an hour. The pressure was 30.01 inches and steady. Now, a few other local conditions: Johnstown, clear 61, Dubois, partly cloudy 56, La Trobe, clear 61, Pittsburgh, partly cloudy 67, Erie, partly cloudy 61, Bradford, clear 51. To the south and east, York, clear 58, Selins Grove, partly cloudy 61, Harrisburg, partly cloudy 68, Philadelphia, partly cloudy 74, Baltimore, clear 73, Washington, D.C., clear 72. Once again, in Altoona it was 58 degrees under partly cloudy skies. And at State College it was 63 degrees under partly cloudy skies. 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Here's the hazardous weather outlook for the following counties: Bedford, Blair, Cambria, and Huntingdon. For tonight, no hazardous weather is expected at this time. And now the extended outlook for the period Monday through Saturday. Strong to severe thunderstorms are possible on Tuesday. Some of the storms may make damaging wind gusts, large hail, and tornadoes, as well as very heavy rain which may lead to flooding. High pressure building eastward from central Great Lakes will bring clearing skies and chilly temperatures to the Keystone State overnight. Lows will range from the upper 40s across the north to the 50s elsewhere. A thin layer of smoke will be present in spots into Monday. Humidity levels will remain lower on Monday than in past days. Dry weather will prevail on Monday, with highs in the mid-70s to lower 80s. Monday night will feature lows close to normal for July. Some showers and storms could move into the area late, mainly across eastern sections of the Keystone State. Another round of widespread showers and thunderstorms is expected on Tuesday. The storms may be severe and also contain heavy rain. Showers and storms could linger into Wednesday, mainly across the east. Here is the latest National Weather Service forecast for Blair and Bedford counties, including the city of Altoona. Rest of tonight, mostly clear. Lows in the mid-50s. North winds around 5 miles an hour. Monday, sunny. Highs around 80. Southeast winds around 5 miles an hour. Monday night, partly cloudy through 10 p.m., then becoming mostly cloudy. A slight chance of showers between 2 a.m. and 4 a.m. Lows in the mid-60s. South winds 5 to 10 miles an hour with gusts up to 20 miles an hour. Chance of rain 20%. Tuesday, mostly cloudy, then becoming partly sunny between 8 a.m. and 10 a.m., then becoming mostly cloudy. A slight chance of showers through 2 p.m. A slight chance of thunderstorms between 10 a.m. and 2 p.m., then showers and a chance of thunderstorms after 2 p.m. Rainfall amounts between a quarter and a half inch. Highs in the lower 80s. Southwest winds 5 to 10 miles an hour with gusts up to 25 miles an hour. Chance of rain 90%. Tuesday night, a chance of thunderstorms through midnight. Showers. A slight chance of thunderstorms after midnight. Rainfall amounts between a quarter and a half inch. Lows in the mid-60s. Southwest winds 5 to 10 miles an hour with gusts up to 30 miles an hour. Chance of rain 90%. Here is the latest National Weather Service forecast for Cambria County, including the city of Johnstown. Rest of tonight, mostly clear. Lows in the lower 50s. Northeast winds around 5 miles an hour. Monday, sunny. Highs in the upper 70s. South winds around 5 miles an hour. Monday night, not as cool. Mostly cloudy. Lows in the mid-60s. South winds 5 to 10 miles an hour with gusts up to 20 miles an hour. Tuesday, partly sunny before 10 a.m., then becoming mostly cloudy. A chance of showers and a slight chance of thunderstorms in the morning, then showers and a chance of thunderstorms in the afternoon. Rainfall amounts between a quarter and a half inch.
highs in the upper 70s. Southwest winds 10 to 15 miles an hour with gusts up to 25 miles an hour. Chance of rain 90%. Tuesday night, a chance of thunderstorms through midnight. Showers. A slight chance of thunderstorms after midnight. Rainfall amounts between a quarter and a half inch. Lows in the lower 60s. Southwest winds 10 to 15 miles an hour with gusts up to 30.

Saturday night, partly cloudy. Lows in the lower 60s. Sunday, mostly sunny. Highs in the lower 80s. The 8 to 14 day outlook, from Monday, July 27th to Sunday, August 2nd, calls for near normal temperatures and above normal precipitation. Normal high temperatures across central Pennsylvania during this period range from the upper 70s over the Allegheny Mountains to the mid-80s across the lower Susquehanna Valley. Normal lows range from the mid-50s over the Alleghenies to the mid-60s across the lower Susquehanna Valley. Air quality alert remains in effect through Monday night. The Pennsylvania Department of Environmental Protection has extended the Code Orange air quality alert for a portion of south-central Pennsylvania, including Cambria and Somerset counties, through Monday, July 20th. Wildfire smoke from northern Minnesota and south-central Canada will result in air quality that may be unhealthy for sensitive groups. A Code Orange air quality alert means that air pollution concentrations within the region may become unhealthy for sensitive groups. Sensitive groups include children, people suffering from asthma, heart disease or other lung diseases, and the elderly. The effects of air pollution can be minimized by avoiding strenuous activity or exercise outdoors. 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Here are the midnight conditions in the Altoona area. In Altoona, it was partly cloudy. The temperature was 58 degrees, the dew point 56, and the relative humidity 93%. The wind was calm. The pressure was 30.02 inches and steady. At State College, it was partly cloudy. The temperature was 63 degrees, the dew point 59, and the relative humidity 88%. The wind was southeast at 2 miles an hour. The pressure was 30.01 inches and steady. Now, a few other local conditions: Johnstown, clear 61, Dubois, partly cloudy 56, La Trobe, clear 61, Pittsburgh, partly cloudy 67, Erie, partly cloudy 61, Bradford, clear 51. To the south and east, York, clear 58, Selins Grove, partly cloudy 61, Harrisburg, partly cloudy 68, Philadelphia, partly cloudy 74, Baltimore, clear 73, Washington, D.C., clear 72. Once again, in Altoona it was 58 degrees under partly cloudy skies. And at State College it was 63 degrees under partly cloudy skies. This is NOAA Weather Radio, All Hazards Station WNG589. 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Here's the hazardous weather outlook for the following counties: Bedford, Blair, Cambria, and Huntingdon. For tonight, no hazardous weather is expected at this time. And now the extended outlook for the period Monday through Saturday. Strong to severe thunderstorms are possible on Tuesday. Some of the storms may make damaging wind gusts, large hail, and tornadoes, as well as very heavy rain which may lead to flooding. High pressure building eastward from central Great Lakes will bring clearing skies and chilly temperatures to the Keystone State overnight. Lows will range from the upper 40s across the north to the 50s elsewhere. A thin layer of smoke will be present in spots into Monday. Humidity levels will remain lower on Monday than in past days. Dry weather will prevail on Monday, with highs in the mid-70s to lower 80s. Monday night will feature lows close to normal for July. Some showers and storms could move into the area late, mainly across eastern sections of the Keystone State. Another round of widespread showers and thunderstorms is expected on Tuesday. The storms may be severe and also contain heavy rain. Showers and storms could linger into Wednesday, mainly across the east. Here is the latest National Weather Service forecast for Blair and Bedford counties, including the city of Altoona. Rest of tonight, mostly clear. Lows in the mid-50s. North winds around 5 miles an hour. Monday, sunny. Highs around 80. Southeast winds around 5 miles an hour. Monday night, partly cloudy through 10 p.m., then becoming mostly cloudy. A slight chance of showers between 2 a.m. and 4 a.m. Lows in the mid-60s. South winds 5 to 10 miles an hour with gusts up to 20 miles an hour. Chance of rain 20%. Tuesday, mostly cloudy, then becoming partly sunny between 8 a.m. and 10 a.m.

then becoming mostly cloudy. A slight chance of showers through 2 p.m. A slight chance of thunderstorms between 10 a.m. and 2 p.m., then showers and a chance of thunderstorms after 2 p.m. Rainfall amounts between a quarter and a half inch. Highs in the lower 80s. Southwest winds 5 to 10 miles an hour with gusts up to 25 miles an hour. Chance of rain 90%. Tuesday night, a chance of thunderstorms through midnight. Showers. A slight chance of thunderstorms after midnight. Rainfall amounts between a quarter and a half inch. Lows in the mid-60s. Southwest winds 5 to 10 miles an hour with gusts up to 30 miles an hour. Chance of rain 90%. Here is the latest National Weather Service forecast for Cambria County, including the city of Johnstown. Rest of tonight, mostly clear. Lows in the lower 50s. Northeast winds around 5 miles an hour. Monday, sunny. Highs in the upper 70s. South winds around 5 miles an hour. Monday night, not as cool. Mostly cloudy. Lows in the mid-60s. South winds 5 to 10 miles an hour with gusts up to 20 miles an hour. Tuesday, partly sunny before 10 a.m., then becoming mostly cloudy. A chance of showers and a slight chance of thunderstorms in the morning, then showers and a chance of thunderstorms in the afternoon. Rainfall amounts between a quarter and a half inch. Highs in the upper 70s. Southwest winds 10 to 15 miles an hour with gusts up to 25 miles an hour. Chance of rain 90%. Tuesday night, a chance of thunderstorms through midnight. Showers. A slight chance of thunderstorms after midnight. Rainfall amounts between a quarter and a half inch. Lows in the lower 60s. Southwest winds 10 to 15 miles an hour with gusts up to 30 miles an hour. Chance of rain 90%. And now the extended forecast for South Central Pennsylvania. Wednesday, mostly sunny with a slight chance of showers and thunderstorms. Highs in the mid-70s. Chance of rain 20%. Wednesday night, mostly clear. Lows in the mid-50s. Thursday, sunny. Highs in the mid-70s. Thursday night, mostly clear. Lows in the mid-50s. Friday, mostly sunny. Highs in the upper 70s. Friday night, partly cloudy. Lows around 60. Saturday, mostly sunny. Highs in the lower 80s. Saturday night, partly cloudy. Lows in the lower 60s. Sunday, mostly sunny. Highs in the lower 80s. 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Broadcasts originate from the National Weather Service in State College and are transmitted from the tower facilities provided by the Blair County Emergency Management Agency in Frankstown on a frequency of 162.425 MHz. We are located at Innovation Park in State College. 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Properly set weather radios, with the alarm device, will alert you when severe weather warnings or watches are issued. Programming on this station will be temporarily changed during severe weather, to bring you the latest information. Warnings and safety information from the National Weather Service may someday save your life or protect your property. The 8 to 14 day outlook, from Monday, July 27th to Sunday, August 2nd, calls for near normal temperatures and above normal precipitation. Normal high temperatures across central Pennsylvania during this period range from the upper 70s over the Allegheny Mountains to the mid-80s across the lower Susquehanna Valley. Normal lows range from the mid-50s over the Alleghenies to the mid-60s across the lower Susquehanna Valley. Air quality alert remains in effect through Monday night. The Pennsylvania Department of Environmental Protection has extended the Code Orange air quality alert for a portion of South Central Pennsylvania, including Cambria and Somerset counties, through Monday, July 20th. Wildfire smoke from northern Minnesota and south central Canada will result in air quality that may be unhealthy for sensitive groups. A Code Orange air quality alert means that air pollution concentrations within the region may become unhealthy for sensitive groups. Sensitive groups include children, people suffering from asthma, heart disease or other lung diseases, and the elderly. The effects of air pollution can be minimized by avoiding strenuous activity or exercise outdoors.
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Here are the midnight conditions in the Altoona area. In Altoona, it was partly cloudy. The temperature was 58 degrees, the dew point 56, and the relative humidity 93%. The wind was calm. The pressure was 30.02 inches and steady. At State College, it was partly cloudy. The temperature was 63 degrees, the dew point 59, and the relative humidity 88%. The wind was southeast at 2 miles an hour. The pressure was 30.01 inches and steady. Now, a few other local conditions: Johnstown, clear 61, Dubois, partly cloudy 56, La Trobe, clear 61, Pittsburgh, partly cloudy 67, Erie, partly cloudy 61, Bradford, clear 51. To the south and east, York, clear 58, Selins Grove, partly cloudy 61, Harrisburg, partly cloudy 68, Philadelphia, partly cloudy 74, Baltimore, clear 73, Washington, D.C., clear 72. Once again, in Altoona it was 58 degrees under partly cloudy skies. And at State College it was 63 degrees under partly cloudy skies. 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Here's the hazardous weather outlook for the following counties: Bedford, Blair, Cambria, and Huntingdon. For tonight, no hazardous weather is expected at this time. And now the extended outlook for the period Monday through Saturday. Strong to severe thunderstorms are possible on Tuesday. Some of the storms may make damaging wind gusts, large hail, and tornadoes, as well as very heavy rain which may lead to flooding. High pressure building eastward from central Great Lakes will bring clearing skies and chilly temperatures to the Keystone State overnight. Lows will range from the upper 40s across the north to the 50s elsewhere. A thin layer of smoke will be present in spots into Monday. Humidity levels will remain lower on Monday than in past days. Dry weather will prevail on Monday, with highs in the mid-70s to lower 80s. Monday night will feature lows close to normal for July. Some showers and storms could move into the area late, mainly across eastern sections of the Keystone State. Another round of widespread showers and thunderstorms is expected on Tuesday. The storms may be severe and also contain heavy rain. Showers and storms could linger into Wednesday, mainly across the east. Here is the latest National Weather Service forecast for Blair and Bedford counties, including the city of Altoona. Rest of tonight, mostly clear. Lows in the mid-50s. North winds around 5 miles an hour. Monday, sunny. Highs around 80. Southeast winds around 5 miles an hour. Monday night, partly cloudy through 10 p.m., then becoming mostly cloudy. A slight chance of showers between 2 a.m. and 4 a.m. Lows in the mid-60s. South winds 5 to 10 miles an hour with gusts up to 20 miles an hour. Chance of rain 20%. Tuesday, mostly cloudy, then becoming partly sunny between 8 a.m. and 10 a.m., then becoming mostly cloudy. A slight chance of showers through 2 p.m. A slight chance of thunderstorms between 10 a.m. and 2 p.m., then showers and a chance of thunderstorms after 2 p.m. Rainfall amounts between a quarter and a half inch. Highs in the lower 80s. Southwest winds 5 to 10 miles an hour with gusts up to 25 miles an hour. Chance of rain 90%. Tuesday night, a chance of thunderstorms through midnight. Showers. A slight chance of thunderstorms after midnight. Rainfall amounts between a quarter and a half inch. Lows in the mid-60s. Southwest winds 5 to 10 miles an hour with gusts up to 30 miles an hour. Chance of rain 90%. Here is the latest National Weather Service forecast for Cambria County, including the city of Johnstown. Rest of tonight, mostly clear. Lows in the lower 50s. Northeast winds around 5 miles an hour. Monday, sunny. Highs in the upper 70s. South winds around 5 miles an hour. Monday night, not as cool. Mostly cloudy. Lows in the mid-60s. South winds 5 to 10 miles an hour with gusts up to 20 miles an hour.
Tuesday, partly sunny before 10 a.m., then becoming mostly cloudy. A chance of showers and a slight chance of thunderstorms in the morning, then showers and a chance of thunderstorms in the afternoon. Rainfall amounts between a quarter and a half inch. Highs in the upper 70s. Southwest winds 10 to 15 miles an hour with gusts up to 25 miles an hour. Chance of rain 90%. Tuesday night, a chance of thunderstorms through midnight. Showers. A slight chance of thunderstorms after midnight. Rainfall amounts between a quarter and a half inch. Lows in the lower 60s. Southwest winds 10 to 15 miles an hour with gusts up to 30 miles an hour. Chance of rain 90%. And now the extended forecast for South Central Pennsylvania. Wednesday, mostly sunny with a slight chance of showers and thunderstorms. Highs in the mid-70s. Chance of rain 20%. Wednesday night, mostly clear. Lows in the mid-50s. Thursday, sunny. Highs in the mid-70s. Thursday night, mostly clear. Lows in the mid-50s. Friday, mostly sunny. Highs in the upper 70s. Friday night, partly cloudy. Lows around 60. Saturday, mostly sunny. Highs in the lower 80s. Saturday night, partly cloudy. Lows in the lower 60s. Sunday, mostly sunny. Highs in the lower 80s. The 8 to 14 day outlook, from Monday, July 27th to Sunday, August 2nd, calls for near normal temperatures and above normal precipitation. Normal high temperatures across central Pennsylvania during this period range from the upper 70s over the Allegheny Mountains to the mid-80s across the lower Susquehanna Valley. Normal lows range from the mid-50s over the Alleghenies to the mid-60s across the lower Susquehanna Valley. Air quality alert remains in effect through Monday night. The Pennsylvania Department of Environmental Protection has extended the Code Orange air quality alert for a portion of South Central Pennsylvania, including Cambria and Somerset counties, through Monday, July 20th. Wildfire smoke from northern Minnesota and south central Canada will result in air quality that may be unhealthy for sensitive groups. A Code Orange air quality alert means that air pollution concentrations within the region may become unhealthy for sensitive groups. Sensitive groups include children, people suffering from asthma, heart disease or other lung diseases, and the elderly. The effects of air pollution can be minimized by avoiding strenuous activity or exercise outdoors. 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Here are the midnight conditions in the Altoona area. In Altoona, it was partly cloudy. The temperature was 58 degrees, the dew point 56, and the relative humidity 93%. The wind was calm. The pressure was 30.02 inches and steady. At State College, it was partly cloudy. The temperature was 63 degrees, the dew point 59, and the relative humidity 88%. The wind was southeast at 2 miles an hour. The pressure was 30.01 inches and steady. Now, a few other local conditions: Johnstown, clear 61, DuBois, partly cloudy 56, La Trobe, clear 61, Pittsburgh, partly cloudy 67, Erie, partly cloudy 61, Bradford, clear 51. To the south and east, York, clear 58, Selins Grove, partly cloudy 61, Harrisburg, partly cloudy 68, Philadelphia, partly cloudy 74, Baltimore, clear 73, Washington, D.C., clear 72. Once again, in Altoona it was 58 degrees under partly cloudy skies. And at State College it was 63 degrees under partly cloudy skies. 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Here's the hazardous weather outlook for the following counties: Bedford, Blair, Cambria, and Huntingdon. For tonight, no hazardous weather is expected at this time. And now the extended outlook for the period Monday through Saturday. Strong to severe thunderstorms are possible on Tuesday. Some of the storms may make damaging wind gusts, large hail, and tornadoes, as well as very heavy rain which may lead to flooding. High pressure building eastward from central Great Lakes will bring clearing skies and chilly temperatures to the Keystone State overnight.
Lows will range from the upper 40s across the north to the 50s elsewhere. A thin layer of smoke will be present in spots into Monday. Humidity levels will remain lower on Monday than in past days. Dry weather will prevail on Monday, with highs in the mid-70s to lower 80s. Monday night will feature lows close to normal for July. Some showers and storms could move into the area late, mainly across eastern sections of the Keystone State. Another round of widespread showers and thunderstorms is expected on Tuesday. The storms may be severe and also contain heavy rain. Showers and storms could linger into Wednesday, mainly across the east. Here is the latest National Weather Service forecast for Blair and Bedford counties, including the city of Altoona. Rest of tonight, mostly clear. Lows in the mid-50s. North winds around 5 miles an hour. Monday, sunny. Highs around 80. Southeast winds around 5 miles an hour. Monday night, partly cloudy through 10 p.m., then becoming mostly cloudy. A slight chance of showers between 2 a.m. and 4 a.m. Lows in the mid-60s. South winds 5 to 10 miles an hour with gusts up to 20 miles an hour. Chance of rain 20%. Tuesday, mostly cloudy, then becoming partly sunny between 8 a.m. and 10 a.m., then becoming mostly cloudy. A slight chance of showers through 2 p.m. A slight chance of thunderstorms between 10 a.m. and 2 p.m., then showers and a chance of thunderstorms after 2 p.m. Rainfall amounts between a quarter and a half inch. Highs in the lower 80s. Southwest winds 5 to 10 miles an hour with gusts up to 25 miles an hour. Chance of rain 90%. Tuesday night, a chance of thunderstorms through midnight. Showers. A slight chance of thunderstorms after midnight. Rainfall amounts between a quarter and a half inch. Lows in the mid-60s. Southwest winds 5 to 10 miles an hour with gusts up to 30 miles an hour. Chance of rain 90%. Here is the latest National Weather Service forecast for Cambria County, including the city of Johnstown. Rest of tonight, mostly clear. Lows in the lower 50s. Northeast winds around 5 miles an hour. Monday, sunny. Highs in the upper 70s. South winds around 5 miles an hour. Monday night, not as cool. Mostly cloudy. Lows in the mid-60s. South winds 5 to 10 miles an hour with gusts up to 20 miles an hour. Tuesday, partly sunny before 10 a.m., then becoming mostly cloudy. A chance of showers and a slight chance of thunderstorms in the morning, then showers and a chance of thunderstorms in the afternoon. Rainfall amounts between a quarter and a half inch. Highs in the upper 70s. Southwest winds 10 to 15 miles an hour with gusts up to 25 miles an hour. Chance of rain 90%. Tuesday night, a chance of thunderstorms through midnight. Showers. A slight chance of thunderstorms after midnight. Rainfall amounts between a quarter and a half inch. Lows in the lower 60s. Southwest winds 10 to 15 miles an hour with gusts up to 30 miles an hour. Chance of rain 90%. And now the extended forecast for South Central Pennsylvania. Wednesday, mostly sunny with a slight chance of showers and thunderstorms. Highs in the mid-70s. Chance of rain 20%. Wednesday night, mostly clear. Lows in the mid-50s. Thursday, sunny. Highs in the mid-70s. Thursday night, mostly clear. Lows in the mid-50s. Friday, mostly sunny. Highs in the upper 70s. Friday night, partly cloudy. Lows around 60. Saturday, mostly sunny. Highs in the lower 80s. Saturday night, partly cloudy. Lows in the lower 60s. Sunday, mostly sunny. Highs in the lower 80s. The 8 to 14 day outlook, from Monday, July 27th to Sunday, August 2nd, calls for near normal temperatures and above normal precipitation. Normal high temperatures across central Pennsylvania during this period range from the upper 70s over the Allegheny Mountains to the mid-80s across the lower Susquehanna Valley. Normal lows range from the mid-50s over the Alleghenies to the mid-60s across the lower Susquehanna Valley. Air quality alert remains in effect through Monday night.
The Pennsylvania Department of Environmental Protection has extended the Code Orange air quality alert for a portion of south-central Pennsylvania, including Cambria and Somerset counties, through Monday, July 20th. Wildfire smoke from northern Minnesota and south-central Canada will result in air quality that may be unhealthy for sensitive groups. A Code Orange air quality alert means that air pollution concentrations within the region may become unhealthy for sensitive groups. Sensitive groups include children, people suffering from asthma, heart disease or other lung diseases, and the elderly. The effects of air pollution can be minimized by avoiding strenuous activity or exercise outdoors. 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Here are the midnight conditions in the Altoona area. In Altoona, it was partly cloudy. The temperature was 58 degrees, the dew point 56, and the relative humidity 93%. The wind was calm. The pressure was 30.02 inches and steady. At State College, it was partly cloudy. The temperature was 63 degrees, the dew point 59, and the relative humidity 88%. The wind was southeast at 2 miles an hour. The pressure was 30.01 inches and steady. Now, a few other local conditions: Johnstown, clear 61, DuBois, partly cloudy 56, La Trobe, clear 61, Pittsburgh, partly cloudy 67, Erie, partly cloudy 61, Bradford, clear 51. To the south and east, York, clear 58, Selins Grove, partly cloudy 61, Harrisburg, partly cloudy 68, Philadelphia, partly cloudy 74, Baltimore, clear 73, Washington, D.C., clear 72. Once again, in Altoona it was 58 degrees under partly cloudy skies. And at State College it was 63 degrees under partly cloudy skies. 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Here's the hazardous weather outlook for the following counties: Bedford, Blair, Cambria, and Huntingdon. For tonight, no hazardous weather is expected at this time. And now the extended outlook for the period Monday through Saturday. Strong to severe thunderstorms are possible on Tuesday. Some of the storms may make damaging wind gusts, large hail, and tornadoes, as well as very heavy rain which may lead to flooding. High pressure building eastward from central Great Lakes will bring clearing skies and chilly temperatures to the Keystone State overnight. Lows will range from the upper 40s across the north to the 50s elsewhere. A thin layer of smoke will be present in spots into Monday. Humidity levels will remain lower on Monday than in past days. Dry weather will prevail on Monday, with highs in the mid-70s to lower 80s. Monday night will feature lows close to normal for July. Some showers and storms could move into the area late, mainly across eastern sections of the Keystone State. Another round of widespread showers and thunderstorms is expected on Tuesday. The storms may be severe and also contain heavy rain. Showers and storms could linger into Wednesday, mainly across the east. Here is the latest National Weather Service forecast for Blair and Bedford counties, including the city of Altoona. Rest of tonight, mostly clear. Lows in the mid-50s. North winds around 5 miles an hour. Monday, sunny. Highs around 80. Southeast winds around 5 miles an hour. Monday night, partly cloudy through 10 p.m., then becoming mostly cloudy. A slight chance of showers between 2 a.m. and 4 a.m. Lows in the mid-60s. South winds 5 to 10 miles an hour with gusts up to 20 miles an hour. Chance of rain 20%. Tuesday, mostly cloudy, then becoming partly sunny between 8 a.m. and 10 a.m., then becoming mostly cloudy. A slight chance of showers through 2 p.m. A slight chance of thunderstorms between 10 a.m. and 2 p.m., then showers and a chance of thunderstorms after 2 p.m. Rainfall amounts between a quarter and a half inch. Highs in the lower 80s. Southwest winds 5 to 10 miles an hour with gusts up to 25 miles an hour. Chance of rain 90%. Tuesday night, a chance of thunderstorms through midnight. Showers. A slight chance of thunderstorms after midnight. Rainfall amounts between a quarter and a half inch. Lows in the mid-60s.
Southwest winds 5 to 10 miles an hour with gusts up to 30 miles an hour. Chance of rain 90%. Here is the latest National Weather Service forecast for Cambria County, including the city of Johnstown. Rest of tonight, mostly clear. Lows in the lower 50s. Northeast winds around 5 miles an hour. Monday, sunny. Highs in the upper 70s. South winds around 5 miles an hour. Monday night, not as cool. Mostly cloudy. Lows in the mid-60s. South winds 5 to 10 miles an hour with gusts up to 20 miles an hour. Tuesday, partly sunny before 10 a.m., then becoming mostly cloudy. A chance of showers and a slight chance of thunderstorms in the morning, then showers and a chance of thunderstorms in the afternoon. Rainfall amounts between a quarter and a half inch. Highs in the upper 70s. Southwest winds 10 to 15 miles an hour with gusts up to 25 miles an hour. Chance of rain 90%. Tuesday night, a chance of thunderstorms through midnight. Showers. A slight chance of thunderstorms after midnight. Rainfall amounts between a quarter and a half inch. Lows in the lower 60s. Southwest winds 10 to 15 miles an hour with gusts up to 30 miles an hour. Chance of rain 90%. And now the extended forecast for South Central Pennsylvania. Wednesday, mostly sunny with a slight chance of showers and thunderstorms. Highs in the mid-70s. Chance of rain 20%. Wednesday night, mostly clear. Lows in the mid-50s. Thursday, sunny. Highs in the mid-70s. Thursday night, mostly clear. Lows in the mid-50s. Friday, mostly sunny. Highs in the upper 70s. Friday night, partly cloudy. Lows around 60. Saturday, mostly sunny. Highs in the lower 80s. Saturday night, partly cloudy. Lows in the lower 60s. Sunday, mostly sunny. Highs in the lower 80s. The 8 to 14 day outlook, from Monday, July 27th to Sunday, August 2nd, calls for near normal temperatures and above normal precipitation. Normal high temperatures across central Pennsylvania during this period range from the upper 70s over the Allegheny Mountains to the mid-80s across the lower Susquehanna Valley. Normal lows range from the mid-50s over the Alleghenies to the mid-60s across the lower Susquehanna Valley. Air quality alert remains in effect through Monday night. The Pennsylvania Department of Environmental Protection has extended the Code Orange air quality alert for a portion of South Central Pennsylvania, including Cambria and Somerset counties, through Monday, July 20th. Wildfire smoke from northern Minnesota and South Central Canada will result in air quality that may be unhealthy for sensitive groups. A Code Orange air quality alert means that air pollution concentrations within the region may become unhealthy for sensitive groups. Sensitive groups include children, people suffering from asthma, heart disease or other lung diseases, and the elderly. The effects of air pollution can be minimized by avoiding strenuous activity or exercise outdoors. 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Here are the midnight conditions in the Altoona area. In Altoona, it was partly cloudy. The temperature was 58 degrees, the dew point 56, and the relative humidity 93%. The wind was calm. The pressure was 30.02 inches and steady. At State College, it was partly cloudy. The temperature was 63 degrees, the dew point 59, and the relative humidity 88%. The wind was southeast at 2 miles an hour. The pressure was 30.01 inches and steady. Now, a few other local conditions: Johnstown, clear 61, Dubois, partly cloudy 56, La Trobe, clear 61, Pittsburgh, partly cloudy 67, Erie, partly cloudy 61, Bradford, clear 51. To the south and east, York, clear 58, Selins Grove, partly cloudy 61, Harrisburg, partly cloudy 68, Philadelphia, partly cloudy 74, Baltimore, clear 73, Washington, D.C., clear 72. Once again, in Altoona it was 58 degrees under partly cloudy skies. And at State College it was 63 degrees under partly cloudy skies. This is NOAA Weather Radio, All Hazards Station WNG 589.
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Here's the hazardous weather outlook for the following counties: Bedford, Blair, Cambria, and Huntingdon. For tonight, no hazardous weather is expected at this time. And now the extended outlook for the period Monday through Saturday. Strong to severe thunderstorms are possible on Tuesday. Some of the storms may make damaging wind gusts, large hail, and tornadoes, as well as very heavy rain which may lead to flooding. High pressure building eastward from central Great Lakes will bring clearing skies and chilly temperatures to the Keystone State overnight. Lows will range from the upper 40s across the north to the 50s elsewhere. A thin layer of smoke will be present in spots into Monday. Humidity levels will remain lower on Monday than in past days. Dry weather will prevail on Monday, with highs in the mid-70s to lower 80s. Monday night will feature lows close to normal for July. Some showers and storms could move into the area late, mainly across eastern sections of the Keystone State. Another round of widespread showers and thunderstorms is expected on Tuesday. The storms may be severe and also contain heavy rain. Showers and storms could linger into Wednesday, mainly across the east. Here is the latest National Weather Service forecast for Blair and Bedford counties, including the city of Altoona. Rest of tonight, mostly clear. Lows in the mid-50s. North winds around 5 miles an hour. Monday, sunny. Highs around 80. Southeast winds around 5 miles an hour. Monday night, partly cloudy through 10 p.m., then becoming mostly cloudy. A slight chance of showers between 2 a.m. and 4 a.m. Lows in the mid-60s. South winds 5 to 10 miles an hour with gusts up to 20 miles an hour. Chance of rain 20%. Tuesday, mostly cloudy, then becoming partly sunny between 8 a.m. and 10 a.m., then becoming mostly cloudy. A slight chance of showers through 2 p.m. A slight chance of thunderstorms between 10 a.m. and 2 p.m., then showers and a chance of thunderstorms after 2 p.m. Rainfall amounts between a quarter and a half inch. Highs in the lower 80s. Southwest winds 5 to 10 miles an hour with gusts up to 25 miles an hour. Chance of rain 90%. Tuesday night, a chance of thunderstorms through midnight. Showers. A slight chance of thunderstorms after midnight. Rainfall amounts between a quarter and a half inch. Lows in the mid-60s. Southwest winds 5 to 10 miles an hour with gusts up to 30 miles an hour. Chance of rain 90%. Here is the latest National Weather Service forecast for Cambria County, including the city of Johnstown. Rest of tonight, mostly clear. Lows in the lower 50s. Northeast winds around 5 miles an hour. Monday, sunny. Highs in the upper 70s. South winds around 5 miles an hour. Monday night, not as cool. Mostly cloudy. Lows in the mid-60s. South winds 5 to 10 miles an hour with gusts up to 20 miles an hour. Tuesday, partly sunny before 10 a.m., then becoming mostly cloudy. A chance of showers and a slight chance of thunderstorms in the morning, then showers and a chance of thunderstorms in the afternoon. Rainfall amounts between a quarter and a half inch. Highs in the upper 70s. Southwest winds 10 to 15 miles an hour with gusts up to 25 miles an hour. Chance of rain 90%. Tuesday night, a chance of thunderstorms through midnight. Showers. A slight chance of thunderstorms after midnight. Rainfall amounts between a quarter and a half inch. Lows in the lower 60s. Southwest winds 10 to 15 miles an hour with gusts up to 30 miles an hour. Chance of rain 90%. And now the extended forecast for South Central Pennsylvania. Wednesday, mostly sunny with a slight chance of showers and thunderstorms. Highs in the mid-70s. Chance of rain 20%. Wednesday night, mostly clear. Lows in the mid-50s. Thursday, sunny. Highs in the mid-70s. Thursday night, mostly clear. Lows in the mid-50s. Friday, mostly sunny. Highs in the upper 70s. Friday night, partly cloudy. Lows around 60. Saturday, mostly sunny. Highs in the lower 80s.
Saturday night, partly cloudy. Lows in the lower 60s. Sunday, mostly sunny. Highs in the lower 80s. The 8 to 14 day outlook, from Monday, July 27th to Sunday, August 2nd, calls for near normal temperatures and above normal precipitation. Normal high temperatures across central Pennsylvania during this period range from the upper 70s over the Allegheny Mountains to the mid-80s across the lower Susquehanna Valley. Normal lows range from the mid-50s over the Alleghenies to the mid-60s across the lower Susquehanna Valley. Air quality alert remains in effect through Monday night. The Pennsylvania Department of Environmental Protection has extended the Code Orange air quality alert for a portion of south-central Pennsylvania, including Cambria and Somerset counties, through Monday, July 20th. Wildfire smoke from northern Minnesota and south-central Canada will result in air quality that may be unhealthy for sensitive groups. A Code Orange air quality alert means that air pollution concentrations within the region may become unhealthy for sensitive groups. Sensitive groups include children, people suffering from asthma, heart disease or other lung diseases, and the elderly. The effects of air pollution can be minimized by avoiding strenuous activity or exercise outdoors. 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Here are the midnight conditions in the Altoona area. In Altoona, it was partly cloudy. The temperature was 58 degrees, the dew point 56, and the relative humidity 93%. The wind was calm. The pressure was 30.02 inches and steady. At State College, it was partly cloudy. The temperature was 63 degrees, the dew point 59, and the relative humidity 88%. The wind was southeast at 2 miles an hour. The pressure was 30.01 inches and steady. Now, a few other local conditions: Johnstown, clear 61, Dubois, partly cloudy 56, La Trobe, clear 61, Pittsburgh, partly cloudy 67, Erie, partly cloudy 61, Bradford, clear 51. To the south and east, York, clear 58, Selins Grove, partly cloudy 61, Harrisburg, partly cloudy 68, Philadelphia, partly cloudy 74, Baltimore, clear 73, Washington, D.C., clear 72. Once again, in Altoona it was 58 degrees under partly cloudy skies. And at State College it was 63 degrees under partly cloudy skies. 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Here's the hazardous weather outlook for the following counties: Bedford, Blair, Cambria, and Huntingdon. For tonight, no hazardous weather is expected at this time. And now the extended outlook for the period Monday through Saturday. Strong to severe thunderstorms are possible on Tuesday. Some of the storms may make damaging wind gusts, large hail, and tornadoes, as well as very heavy rain, which may lead to flooding. High pressure building eastward from central Great Lakes will bring clearing skies and chilly temperatures to the Keystone State overnight. Lows will range from the upper 40s across the north to the 50s elsewhere. A thin layer of smoke will be present in spots into Monday. Humidity levels will remain lower on Monday than in past days. Dry weather will prevail on Monday, with highs in the mid-70s to lower 80s. Monday night will feature lows close to normal for July. Some showers and storms could move into the area late, mainly across eastern sections of the Keystone State. Another round of widespread showers and thunderstorms is expected on Tuesday. The storms may be severe and also contain heavy rain. Showers and storms could linger into Wednesday, mainly across the east. Here is the latest National Weather Service forecast for Blair and Bedford counties, including the city of Altoona. Rest of tonight, mostly clear. Lows in the mid-50s. North winds around 5 miles an hour. Monday, sunny. Highs around 80. Southeast winds around 5 miles an hour. Monday night, partly cloudy through 10 p.m., then becoming mostly cloudy. A slight chance of showers between 2 a.m. and 4 a.m. Lows in the mid-60s. South winds 5 to 10 miles an hour with gusts up to 20 miles an hour. Chance of rain 20%.
Tuesday, mostly cloudy, then becoming partly sunny between 8 a.m. and 10 a.m., then becoming mostly cloudy. A slight chance of showers through 2 p.m. A slight chance of thunderstorms between 10 a.m. and 2 p.m., then showers and a chance of thunderstorms after 2 p.m. Rainfall amounts between a quarter and a half inch. Highs in the lower 80s. Southwest winds 5 to 10 miles an hour with gusts up to 25 miles an hour. Chance of rain 90%. Tuesday night, a chance of thunderstorms through midnight. Showers. A slight chance of thunderstorms after midnight. Rainfall amounts between a quarter and a half inch. Lows in the mid-60s. Southwest winds 5 to 10 miles an hour with gusts up to 30 miles an hour. Chance of rain 90%. Here is the latest National Weather Service forecast for Cambria County, including the city of Johnstown. Rest of tonight, mostly clear. Lows in the lower 50s. Northeast winds around 5 miles an hour. Monday, sunny. Highs in the upper 70s. South winds around 5 miles an hour. Monday night, not as cool. Mostly cloudy. Lows in the mid-60s. South winds 5 to 10 miles an hour with gusts up to 20 miles an hour. Tuesday, partly sunny before 10 a.m., then becoming mostly cloudy. A chance of showers and a slight chance of thunderstorms in the morning, then showers and a chance of thunderstorms in the afternoon. Rainfall amounts between a quarter and a half inch. Highs in the upper 70s. Southwest winds 10 to 15 miles an hour with gusts up to 25 miles an hour. Chance of rain 90%. Tuesday night, a chance of thunderstorms through midnight. Showers. A slight chance of thunderstorms after midnight. Rainfall amounts between a quarter and a half inch. Lows in the lower 60s. Southwest winds 10 to 15 miles an hour with gusts up to 30 miles an hour. Chance of rain 90%. And now the extended forecast for South Central Pennsylvania. Wednesday, mostly sunny with a slight chance of showers and thunderstorms. Highs in the mid-70s. Chance of rain 20%. Wednesday night, mostly clear. Lows in the mid-50s. Thursday, sunny. Highs in the mid-70s. Thursday night, mostly clear. Lows in the mid-50s. Friday, mostly sunny. Highs in the upper 70s. Friday night, partly cloudy. Lows around 60. Saturday, mostly sunny. Highs in the lower 80s. Saturday night, partly cloudy. Lows in the lower 60s. Sunday, mostly sunny. Highs in the lower 80s. The 8 to 14 day outlook, from Monday, July 27th to Sunday, August 2nd, calls for near normal temperatures and above normal precipitation. Normal high temperatures across central Pennsylvania during this period range from the upper 70s over the Allegheny Mountains to the mid-80s across the lower Susquehanna Valley. Normal lows range from the mid-50s over the Alleghenies to the mid-60s across the lower Susquehanna Valley. Air quality alert remains in effect through Monday night. The Pennsylvania Department of Environmental Protection has extended the Code Orange air quality alert for a portion of South Central Pennsylvania, including Cambria and Somerset counties, through Monday, July 20th. Wildfire smoke from northern Minnesota and south central Canada will result in air quality that may be unhealthy for sensitive groups. A Code Orange air quality alert means that air pollution concentrations within the region may become unhealthy for sensitive groups. Sensitive groups include children, people suffering from asthma, heart disease or other lung diseases, and the elderly. The effects of air pollution can be minimized by avoiding strenuous activity or exercise outdoors. 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Here are the 1 a.m. conditions in the Altoona area. In Altoona, it was clear. The temperature was 56 degrees, the dew point 54, and the relative humidity 93%. The wind was calm. The pressure was 30.02 inches and steady. At State College, it was clear. The temperature was 59 degrees, the dew point 59, and the relative humidity 100%. The wind was southeast at 1 mile an hour. The pressure was 30.01 inches and steady.
Now, a few other local conditions: Johnstown, clear 60, DuBois, clear 55, La Trobe, clear 59, Pittsburgh partly cloudy 64, Erie, partly cloudy 61, Bradford partly cloudy 50. To the south and east, York, clear 57, Selins Grove clear 59, Harrisburg partly cloudy 66, Philadelphia partly cloudy 73, Baltimore partly cloudy 69, Washington DC partly cloudy 71. Once again, in Altoona it was 56 degrees under clear skies. And at State College it was 59 degrees under clear skies. 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Here's the hazardous weather outlook for the following counties: Bedford, Blair, Cambria, and Huntingdon. For tonight, no hazardous weather is expected at this time. And now the extended outlook for the period Monday through Saturday. Strong to severe thunderstorms are possible on Tuesday. Some of the storms may make damaging wind gusts, large hail, and tornadoes, as well as very heavy rain which may lead to flooding. High pressure building eastward from central Great Lakes will bring clearing skies and chilly temperatures to the Keystone State overnight. Lows will range from the upper 40s across the north to the 50s elsewhere. A thin layer of smoke will be present in spots into Monday. Humidity levels will remain lower on Monday than in past days. Dry weather will prevail on Monday, with highs in the mid-70s to lower 80s. Monday night will feature lows close to normal for July. Some showers and storms could move into the area late, mainly across eastern sections of the Keystone State. Another round of widespread showers and thunderstorms is expected on Tuesday. The storms may be severe and also contain heavy rain. Showers and storms could linger into Wednesday, mainly across the east. Here is the latest National Weather Service forecast for Blair and Bedford counties, including the city of Altoona. Rest of tonight, mostly clear. Lows in the mid-50s. North winds around 5 miles an hour. Monday, sunny. Highs around 80. Southeast winds around 5 miles an hour. Monday night, partly cloudy through 10 p.m., then becoming mostly cloudy. A slight chance of showers between 2 a.m. and 4 a.m. Lows in the mid-60s. South winds 5 to 10 miles an hour with gusts up to 20 miles an hour. Chance of rain 20%. Tuesday, mostly cloudy, then becoming partly sunny between 8 a.m. and 10 a.m., then becoming mostly cloudy. A slight chance of showers through 2 p.m. A slight chance of thunderstorms between 10 a.m. and 2 p.m., then showers and a chance of thunderstorms after 2 p.m. Rainfall amounts between a quarter and a half inch. Highs in the lower 80s. Southwest winds 5 to 10 miles an hour with gusts up to 25 miles an hour. Chance of rain 90%. Tuesday night, a chance of thunderstorms through midnight. Showers. A slight chance of thunderstorms after midnight. Rainfall amounts between a quarter and a half inch. Lows in the mid-60s. Southwest winds 5 to 10 miles an hour with gusts up to 30 miles an hour. Chance of rain 90%. Here is the latest National Weather Service forecast for Cambria County, including the city of Johnstown. Rest of tonight, mostly clear. Lows in the lower 50s. Northeast winds around 5 miles an hour. Monday, sunny. Highs in the upper 70s. South winds around 5 miles an hour. Monday night, not as cool. Mostly cloudy. Lows in the mid-60s. South winds 5 to 10 miles an hour with gusts up to 20 miles an hour. Tuesday, partly sunny before 10 a.m., then becoming mostly cloudy. A chance of showers and a slight chance of thunderstorms in the morning, then showers and a chance of thunderstorms in the afternoon. Rainfall amounts between a quarter and a half inch. Highs in the upper 70s. Southwest winds 10 to 15 miles an hour with gusts up to 25 miles an hour. Chance of rain 90%. Tuesday night, a chance of thunderstorms through midnight. Showers. A slight chance of thunderstorms after midnight. Rainfall amounts between a quarter and a half inch. Lows in the lower 60s. Southwest winds 10 to 15 miles an hour with gusts up to 30 miles an hour.
chance of rain 90%. And now the extended forecast for South Central Pennsylvania. Wednesday, mostly sunny with a slight chance of showers and thunderstorms. Highs in the mid-70s. Chance of rain 20%. Wednesday night, mostly clear. Lows in the mid-50s. Thursday, sunny. Highs in the mid-70s. Thursday night, mostly clear. Lows in the mid-50s. Friday, mostly sunny. Highs in the upper 70s. Friday night, partly cloudy. Lows around 60. Saturday, mostly sunny. Highs in the lower 80s. Saturday night, partly cloudy. Lows in the lower 60s. Sunday, mostly sunny. Highs in the lower 80s. The 8 to 14 day outlook, from Monday, July 27th to Sunday, August 2nd, calls for near normal temperatures and above normal precipitation. Normal high temperatures across central Pennsylvania during this period range from the upper 70s over the Allegheny Mountains to the mid-80s across the lower Susquehanna Valley. Normal lows range from the mid-50s over the Alleghenies to the mid-60s across the lower Susquehanna Valley. Air quality alert remains in effect through Monday night. The Pennsylvania Department of Environmental Protection has extended the Code Orange air quality alert for a portion of South Central Pennsylvania, including Cambria and Somerset counties, through Monday, July 20th. Wildfire smoke from northern Minnesota and south central Canada will result in air quality that may be unhealthy for sensitive groups. A Code Orange air quality alert means that air pollution concentrations within the region may become unhealthy for sensitive groups. Sensitive groups include children, people suffering from asthma, heart disease or other lung diseases, and the elderly. The effects of air pollution can be minimized by avoiding strenuous activity or exercise outdoors. 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Here are the 1 a.m. conditions in the Altoona area. In Altoona, it was clear. The temperature was 56 degrees, the dew point 54, and the relative humidity 93%. The wind was calm. The pressure was 30.02 inches and steady. At State College, it was clear. The temperature was 59 degrees, the dew point 59, and the relative humidity 100%. The wind was southeast at 1 mile an hour. The pressure was 30.01 inches and steady. Now, a few other local conditions: Johnstown, clear 60, Dubois, clear 55, La Trobe, clear 59, Pittsburgh partly cloudy 64, Erie, partly cloudy 61, Bradford partly cloudy 50. To the south and east, York, clear 57, Selins Grove clear 59, Harrisburg partly cloudy 66, Philadelphia partly cloudy 73, Baltimore partly cloudy 69, Washington DC partly cloudy 71. Once again, in Altoona it was 56 degrees under clear skies. And at State College it was 59 degrees under clear skies. 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Here's the hazardous weather outlook for the following counties: Bedford, Blair, Cambria, and Huntingdon. For tonight, no hazardous weather is expected at this time. And now the extended outlook for the period Monday through Saturday. Strong to severe thunderstorms are possible on Tuesday. Some of the storms may make damaging wind gusts, large hail, and tornadoes, as well as very heavy rain which may lead to flooding. High pressure building eastward from central Great Lakes will bring clearing skies and chilly temperatures to the Keystone State overnight. Lows will range from the upper 40s across the north to the 50s elsewhere. A thin layer of smoke will be present in spots into Monday. Humidity levels will remain lower on Monday than in past days. Dry weather will prevail on Monday, with highs in the mid-70s to lower 80s. Monday night will feature lows close to normal for July. Some showers and storms could move into the area late, mainly across eastern sections of the Keystone State. Another round of widespread showers and thunderstorms is expected on Tuesday. The storms may be severe and also contain heavy rain. Showers and storms could linger into Wednesday, mainly across the east.
Here is the latest National Weather Service forecast for Blair and Bedford counties, including the city of Altoona. Rest of tonight, mostly clear. Lows in the mid-50s. North winds around 5 miles an hour. Monday, sunny. Highs around 80.

southwest winds 5 to 10 miles an hour with gusts up to 25 miles an hour. Chance of rain 90%. Tuesday night, a chance of thunderstorms through midnight. Showers. A slight chance of thunderstorms after midnight. Rainfall amounts between a quarter and a half inch. Lows in the mid-60s. Southwest winds 5 to 10 miles an hour with gusts up to 30 miles an hour. Chance of rain 90%. Here is the latest National Weather Service forecast for Cambria County, including the city of Johnstown. Rest of tonight, mostly clear. Lows in the lower 50s. Northeast winds around 5 miles an hour. Monday, sunny. Highs in the upper 70s. South winds around 5 miles an hour. Monday night, not as cool. Mostly cloudy. Lows in the mid-60s. South winds 5 to 10 miles an hour with gusts up to 20 miles an hour. Tuesday, partly sunny before 10 a.m., then becoming mostly cloudy. A chance of showers and a slight chance of thunderstorms in the morning, then showers and a chance of thunderstorms in the afternoon. Rainfall amounts between a quarter and a half inch. Highs in the upper 70s. Southwest winds 10 to 15 miles an hour with gusts up to 25 miles an hour. Chance of rain 90%. Tuesday night, a chance of thunderstorms through midnight. Showers. A slight chance of thunderstorms after midnight. Rainfall amounts between a quarter and a half inch. Lows in the lower 60s. Southwest winds 10 to 15 miles an hour with gusts up to 30 miles an hour. Chance of rain 90%. And now the extended forecast for South Central Pennsylvania. Wednesday, mostly sunny with a slight chance of showers and thunderstorms. Highs in the mid-70s. Chance of rain 20%. Wednesday night, mostly clear. Lows in the mid-50s. Thursday, sunny. Highs in the mid-70s. Thursday night, mostly clear. Lows in the mid-50s. Friday, mostly sunny. Highs in the upper 70s. Friday night, partly cloudy. Lows around 60. Saturday, mostly sunny. Highs in the lower 80s. Saturday night, partly cloudy. Lows in the lower 60s. Sunday, mostly sunny. Highs in the lower 80s. The 8 to 14 day outlook, from Monday, July 27th to Sunday, August 2nd, calls for near normal temperatures and above normal precipitation. Normal high temperatures across central Pennsylvania during this period range from the upper 70s over the Allegheny Mountains to the mid-80s across the lower Susquehanna Valley. Normal lows range from the mid-50s over the Alleghenies to the mid-60s across the lower Susquehanna Valley. Air quality alert remains in effect through Monday night. The Pennsylvania Department of Environmental Protection has extended the Code Orange air quality alert for a portion of South Central Pennsylvania, including Cambria and Somerset counties, through Monday, July 20th. Wildfire smoke from northern Minnesota and south central Canada will result in air quality that may be unhealthy for sensitive groups. A Code Orange air quality alert means that air pollution concentrations within the region may become unhealthy for sensitive groups. Sensitive groups include children, people suffering from asthma, heart disease or other lung diseases, and the elderly. The effects of air pollution can be minimized by avoiding strenuous activity or exercise outdoors. 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Here are the 1 a.m. conditions in the Altoona area. In Altoona, it was clear. The temperature was 56 degrees, the dew point 54, and the relative humidity 93%. The wind was calm. The pressure was 30.02 inches and steady. At State College, it was clear. The temperature was 59 degrees, the dew point 59, and the relative humidity 100%. The wind was southeast at 1 mile an hour. The pressure was 30.01 inches and steady. Now, a few other local conditions: Johnstown, clear 60, Dubois, clear 55, La Trobe, clear 59, Pittsburgh partly cloudy 64, Erie, partly cloudy 61, Bradford partly cloudy 50. To the south and east, York, clear 57, Selins Grove clear 59, Harrisburg partly cloudy 66, Philadelphia partly cloudy 66.

73, Baltimore partly cloudy 69, Washington DC partly cloudy 71. Once again, in Altoona it was 56 degrees under clear skies. And at State College it was 59 degrees under clear skies. This is NOAA Weather Radio, All Hazards Station WNG 589. 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Properly set weather radios, with the alarm device, will alert you when severe weather warnings or watches are issued. Programming on this station will be temporarily changed during severe weather, to bring you the latest information. Warnings and safety information from the National Weather Service may someday save your life or protect your property. Here's the hazardous weather outlook, for the following counties, Bedford, Blair, Cambria and Huntingdon. For tonight, no hazardous weather is expected at this time. And now the extended outlook for the period Monday through Saturday. Strong to severe thunderstorms are possible on Tuesday. Some of the storms may make damaging wind gusts, large hail, and tornadoes, as well as very heavy rain which may lead to flooding. High pressure building eastward from central Great Lakes will bring clearing skies and chilly temperatures to the Keystone State overnight. Lows will range from the upper 40s across the north, to the 50s elsewhere. A thin layer of smoke will be present in spots into Monday. Humidity levels will remain lower on Monday than in past days. Dry weather will prevail on Monday, with highs in the mid-70s to lower 80s. Monday night will feature lows close to normal for July. Some showers and storms could move into the area late, mainly across eastern sections of the Keystone State. Another round of widespread showers and thunderstorms is expected on Tuesday. The storms may be severe and also contain heavy rain. Showers and storms could linger into Wednesday, mainly across the east. Here is the latest National Weather Service forecast for Blair and Bedford counties, including the city of Altoona. Rest of tonight, mostly clear. Lows in the mid-50s. North winds around 5 miles an hour. Monday, sunny. Highs around 80. Southeast winds around 5 miles an hour. Monday night, partly cloudy through 10 p.m., then becoming mostly cloudy. A slight chance of showers between 2 a.m. and 4 a.m. Lows in the mid-60s. South winds 5 to 10 miles an hour with gusts up to 20 miles an hour. Chance of rain 20%. Tuesday, mostly cloudy, then becoming partly sunny between 8 a.m. and 10 a.m., then becoming mostly cloudy. A slight chance of showers through 2 p.m. A slight chance of thunderstorms between 10 a.m. and 2 p.m., then showers and a chance of thunderstorms after 2 p.m. Rainfall amounts between a quarter and a half inch. Highs in the lower 80s. Southwest winds 5 to 10 miles an hour with gusts up to 25 miles an hour. Chance of rain 90%. Tuesday night, a chance of thunderstorms through midnight. Showers. A slight chance of thunderstorms after midnight. Rainfall amounts between a quarter and a half inch. Lows in the mid-60s. Southwest winds 5 to 10 miles an hour with gusts up to 30 miles an hour. Chance of rain 90%. Here is the latest National Weather Service forecast for Cambria County, including the city of Johnstown. Rest of tonight, mostly clear. Lows in the lower 50s. Northeast winds around 5 miles an hour. Monday, sunny. Highs in the upper 70s. South winds around 5 miles an hour. Monday night, not as cool. Mostly cloudy. Lows in the mid-60s. South winds 5 to 10 miles an hour with gusts up to 20 miles an hour. Tuesday, partly sunny before 10 a.m., then becoming mostly cloudy. A chance of showers and a slight chance of thunderstorms in the morning, then showers and a chance of thunderstorms in the afternoon. Rainfall amounts between a quarter and a half inch. Highs in the upper 70s.
southwest winds 10 to 15 miles an hour with gusts up to 25 miles an hour. Chance of rain 90%. Tuesday night, a chance of thunderstorms through midnight. Showers. A slight chance of thunderstorms after midnight. Rainfall amounts between a quarter and a half inch. Lows in the lower 60s. Southwest winds 10 to 15 miles an hour with gusts up to 30 miles an hour. Chance of rain 90%. And now the extended forecast for South Central Pennsylvania. Wednesday, mostly sunny with a slight chance of showers and thunderstorms. Highs in the mid-70s. Chance of rain 20%. Wednesday night, mostly clear. Lows in the mid-50s. Thursday, sunny. Highs in the mid-70s. Thursday night, mostly clear. Lows in the mid-50s. Friday, mostly sunny. Highs in the upper 70s. Friday night, partly cloudy. Lows around 60. Saturday, mostly sunny. Highs in the lower 80s. Saturday night, partly cloudy. Lows in the lower 60s. Sunday, mostly sunny. Highs in the lower 80s. The 8 to 14 day outlook, from Monday, July 27th to Sunday, August 2nd, calls for near normal temperatures and above normal precipitation. Normal high temperatures across central Pennsylvania during this period range from the upper 70s over the Allegheny Mountains to the mid-80s across the lower Susquehanna Valley. Normal lows range from the mid-50s over the Alleghenies to the mid-60s across the lower Susquehanna Valley. Air quality alert remains in effect through Monday night. The Pennsylvania Department of Environmental Protection has extended the Code Orange air quality alert for a portion of South Central Pennsylvania, including Cambria and Somerset counties, through Monday, July 20th. Wildfire smoke from northern Minnesota and South Central Canada will result in air quality that may be unhealthy for sensitive groups. A Code Orange air quality alert means that air pollution concentrations within the region may become unhealthy for sensitive groups. Sensitive groups include children, people suffering from asthma, heart disease or other lung diseases, and the elderly. The effects of air pollution can be minimized by avoiding strenuous activity or exercise outdoors. 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Here are the 1 a.m. conditions in the Altoona area. In Altoona, it was clear. The temperature was 56 degrees, the dew point 54, and the relative humidity 93%. The wind was calm. The pressure was 30.02 inches and steady. At State College, it was clear. The temperature was 59 degrees, the dew point 59, and the relative humidity 100%. The wind was southeast at 1 mile an hour. The pressure was 30.01 inches and steady. Now, a few other local conditions: Johnstown, clear 60, Dubois, clear 55, La Trobe, clear 59, Pittsburgh partly cloudy 64, Erie, partly cloudy 61, Bradford partly cloudy 50. To the south and east, York, clear 57, Selins Grove clear 59, Harrisburg partly cloudy 66, Philadelphia partly cloudy 73, Baltimore partly cloudy 69, Washington DC partly cloudy 71. Once again, in Altoona it was 56 degrees under clear skies. And at State College it was 59 degrees under clear skies. 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Here's the hazardous weather outlook for the following counties: Bedford, Blair, Cambria, and Huntingdon. For tonight, no hazardous weather is expected at this time. And now the extended outlook for the period Monday through Saturday. Strong to severe thunderstorms are possible on Tuesday. Some of the storms may make damaging wind gusts, large hail, and tornadoes, as well as very heavy rain which may lead to flooding. High pressure building eastward from central Great Lakes will bring clearing skies and chilly temperatures to the Keystone State overnight. Lows will range from the upper 40s across the north to the 50s elsewhere. A thin layer of smoke will be present in spots into Monday. Humidity levels will remain lower on Monday than in past days. Dry weather will prevail on Monday, with highs in the mid-70s to lower 80s.
Monday night will feature lows close to normal for July. Some showers and storms could move into the area late, mainly across eastern sections of the Keystone State. Another round of widespread showers and thunderstorms is expected on Tuesday. The storms may be severe and also contain heavy rain. Showers and storms could linger into Wednesday, mainly across the east. Here is the latest National Weather Service forecast for Blair and Bedford counties, including the city of Altoona. Rest of tonight, mostly clear. Lows in the mid-50s. North winds around 5 miles an hour. Monday, sunny. Patchy smoke after 8 a.m. Highs in the lower 80s. East winds around 5 miles an hour, becoming south in the afternoon. Monday night, warmer. Partly cloudy before 8 p.m., then becoming mostly cloudy. Patchy smoke through midnight. A slight chance of showers between 2 a.m. and 4 a.m. Lows in the mid-60s. South winds 5 to 10 miles an hour with gusts up to 20 miles an hour. Chance of rain 20%. Tuesday, mostly cloudy. A chance of showers in the morning, then showers and thunderstorms likely in the afternoon. Some thunderstorms may produce gusty winds, small hail, and heavy rainfall in the afternoon. Rainfall amounts between a tenth and a quarter of an inch. Highs in the lower 80s. Southwest winds 5 to 10 miles an hour with gusts up to 25 miles an hour. Chance of rain 70%. Tuesday night, showers and a chance of thunderstorms through midnight, then showers likely and a slight chance of thunderstorms after midnight. Some thunderstorms may produce gusty winds, small hail, and heavy rainfall before 8 p.m. Some thunderstorms may produce gusty winds, small hail, and heavy rainfall between 8 p.m. and midnight. Rainfall amounts between a quarter and a half inch. Lows in the mid-60s. Southwest winds 10 to 15 miles an hour with gusts up to 25 miles an hour. Chance of rain 80%. Here is the latest National Weather Service forecast for Cambria County, including the city of Johnstown. Rest of tonight, mostly clear. Patchy fog after 4 a.m. Lows in the lower 50s. Northeast winds around 5 miles an hour. Monday, sunny. Patchy fog before 8 a.m. Patchy smoke after 8 a.m. Highs in the upper 70s. South winds around 5 miles an hour. Monday night, warmer. Patchy smoke through midnight. Mostly cloudy. Lows in the mid-60s. South winds 5 to 10 miles an hour with gusts up to 20 miles an hour. Tuesday, partly sunny before 8 a.m., then becoming mostly cloudy. A chance of showers and a slight chance of thunderstorms in the morning, then showers and thunderstorms likely in the afternoon. Some thunderstorms may produce gusty winds, small hail, and heavy rainfall between noon and 2 p.m. Some thunderstorms may produce gusty winds, small hail, and heavy rainfall after 2 p.m. Rainfall amounts between a quarter and a half inch. Highs in the upper 70s. Southwest winds 10 to 15 miles an hour with gusts up to 25 miles an hour. Chance of rain 70%. Tuesday night, showers with thunderstorms likely through midnight, then showers likely and a chance of thunderstorms after midnight. Some thunderstorms may produce gusty winds, small hail, and heavy rainfall before 8 p.m. Some thunderstorms may produce gusty winds, small hail, and heavy rainfall between 8 p.m. and midnight. Rainfall amounts between a quarter and a half inch. Lows in the lower 60s. West winds 10 to 15 miles an hour with gusts up to 25 miles an hour. Chance of rain 90%. And now the extended forecast for South Central Pennsylvania. Wednesday, mostly sunny with a 20% chance of showers. Highs in the mid-70s. Wednesday night, mostly clear. Lows in the mid-50s. Thursday, sunny. Highs in the mid-70s. Thursday night, mostly clear. Lows in the mid-50s. Friday, mostly sunny. Highs in the upper 70s. Friday night, partly cloudy. Lows around 60. Saturday, mostly sunny. Highs in the lower 80s. Saturday night, partly cloudy. Lows in the lower 60s. Sunday, mostly sunny. Highs in the mid-80s.
the 8 to 14 day outlook, from Monday, July 27th to Sunday, August 2nd, calls for near normal temperatures and above normal precipitation. Normal high temperatures across central Pennsylvania during this period range from the upper 70s over the Allegheny Mountains to the mid 80s across the lower Susquehanna Valley. Normal lows range from the mid 50s over the Alleghenies to the mid 60s across the lower Susquehanna Valley. Air quality alert remains in effect through Monday night. The Pennsylvania Department of Environmental Protection has extended the Code Orange air quality alert for a portion of south-central Pennsylvania, including Cambria and Somerset counties, through Monday, July 20th. Wildfire smoke from northern Minnesota and south-central Canada will result in air quality that may be unhealthy for sensitive groups. A Code Orange air quality alert means that air pollution concentrations within the region may become unhealthy for sensitive groups. Sensitive groups include children, people suffering from asthma, heart disease or other lung diseases, and the elderly. The effects of air pollution can be minimized by avoiding strenuous activity or exercise outdoors. 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Here are the 1 a.m. conditions in the Altoona area. In Altoona, it was clear. The temperature was 56 degrees, the dew point 54, and the relative humidity 93%. The wind was calm. The pressure was 30.02 inches and steady. At State College, it was clear. The temperature was 59 degrees, the dew point 59, and the relative humidity 100%. The wind was southeast at 1 mile an hour. The pressure was 30.01 inches and steady. Now, a few other local conditions: Johnstown, clear 60, Dubois, clear 55, La Trobe, clear 59, Pittsburgh, partly cloudy 64, Erie, partly cloudy 61, Bradford, partly cloudy 50. To the south and east, York, clear 57, Selins Grove, clear 59, Harrisburg, partly cloudy 66, Philadelphia, partly cloudy 73, Baltimore, partly cloudy 69, Washington, D.C., partly cloudy 71. Once again, in Altoona it was 56 degrees under clear skies. And at State College it was 59 degrees under clear skies. This is NOAA Weather Radio, All Hazards Station WNG 589. 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Here's the hazardous weather outlook for the following counties: Bedford, Blair, Cambria, and Huntingdon. For tonight, no hazardous weather is expected at this time. And now the extended outlook for the period Monday through Saturday. Strong to severe thunderstorms are possible on Tuesday. Some of the storms may make damaging wind gusts, large hail, and tornadoes, as well as very heavy rain which may lead to flooding. High pressure building eastward from central Great Lakes will bring clearing skies and chilly temperatures to the Keystone State overnight. Lows will range from the upper 40s across the north to the 50s elsewhere. A thin layer of smoke will be present in spots into Monday. Humidity levels will remain lower on Monday than in past days. Dry weather will prevail on Monday, with highs in the mid-70s to lower 80s. Monday night will feature lows close to normal for July. Some showers and storms could move into the area late, mainly across eastern sections of the Keystone State. Another round of widespread showers and thunderstorms is expected on Tuesday. The storms may be severe and also contain heavy rain. Showers and storms could linger into Wednesday, mainly across the east. Here is the latest National Weather Service forecast for Blair and Bedford counties, including the city of Altoona. Rest of tonight, mostly clear. Lows in the mid-50s. North winds around 5 miles an hour. Monday, sunny. Patchy smoke after 8 a.m. Highs in the lower 80s. East winds around 5 miles an hour, becoming south in the afternoon. Monday night, warmer. Partly cloudy before 8 p.m., then becoming mostly cloudy. Patchy smoke through midnight. A slight chance of showers between 2 a.m. and 4 a.m. Lows in the mid-60s. South winds 5 to 10 miles an hour with gusts up to 20 miles an hour. Chance of rain 20%. Tuesday, mostly cloudy. A chance of showers in the morning, then showers and thunderstorms likely in the afternoon.
Some thunderstorms may produce gusty winds, small hail, and heavy rainfall in the afternoon. Rainfall amounts between a tenth and a quarter of an inch. Highs in the lower 80s. Southwest winds 5 to 10 miles an hour with gusts up to 25 miles an hour. Chance of rain 70%. Tuesday night, showers and a chance of thunderstorms through midnight, then showers likely and a slight chance of thunderstorms after midnight. Some thunderstorms may produce gusty winds, small hail, and heavy rainfall before 8 p.m. Some thunderstorms may produce gusty winds, small hail, and heavy rainfall between 8 p.m. and midnight. Rainfall amounts between a quarter and a half inch. Lows in the mid-60s. Southwest winds 10 to 15 miles an hour with gusts up to 25 miles an hour. Chance of rain 80%. Here is the latest National Weather Service forecast for Cambria County, including the city of Johnstown. Rest of tonight, mostly clear. Patchy fog after 4 a.m. Lows in the lower 50s. Northeast winds around 5 miles an hour. Monday, sunny. Patchy fog before 8 a.m. Patchy smoke after 8 a.m. Highs in the upper 70s. South winds around 5 miles an hour. Monday night, warmer. Patchy smoke through midnight. Mostly cloudy. Lows in the mid-60s. South winds 5 to 10 miles an hour with gusts up to 20 miles an hour. Tuesday, partly sunny before 8 a.m., then becoming mostly cloudy. A chance of showers and a slight chance of thunderstorms in the morning, then showers and thunderstorms likely in the afternoon. Some thunderstorms may produce gusty winds, small hail, and heavy rainfall between noon and 2 p.m. Some thunderstorms may produce gusty winds, small hail, and heavy rainfall after 2 p.m. Rainfall amounts between a quarter and a half inch. Highs in the upper 70s. Southwest winds 10 to 15 miles an hour with gusts up to 25 miles an hour. Chance of rain 70%. Tuesday night, showers with thunderstorms likely through midnight, then showers likely and a chance of thunderstorms after midnight. Some thunderstorms may produce gusty winds, small hail, and heavy rainfall before 8 p.m. Some thunderstorms may produce gusty winds, small hail, and heavy rainfall between 8 p.m. and midnight. Rainfall amounts between a quarter and a half inch. Lows in the lower 60s. West winds 10 to 15 miles an hour with gusts up to 25 miles an hour. Chance of rain 90%. And now the extended forecast for South Central Pennsylvania. Wednesday, mostly sunny with a 20% chance of showers. Highs in the mid-70s. Wednesday night, mostly clear. Lows in the mid-50s. Thursday, sunny. Highs in the mid-70s. Thursday night, mostly clear. Lows in the mid-50s. Friday, mostly sunny. Highs in the upper 70s. Friday night, partly cloudy. Lows around 60. Saturday, mostly sunny. Highs in the lower 80s. Saturday night, partly cloudy. Lows in the lower 60s. Sunday, mostly sunny. Highs in the mid-80s. The 8 to 14 day outlook, from Monday, July 27th to Sunday, August 2nd, calls for near normal temperatures and above normal precipitation. Normal high temperatures across central Pennsylvania during this period range from the upper 70s over the Allegheny Mountains to the mid 80s across the lower Susquehanna Valley. Normal lows range from the mid 50s over the Alleghenies to the mid 60s across the lower Susquehanna Valley. Air quality alert remains in effect through Monday night. The Pennsylvania Department of Environmental Protection has extended the Code Orange air quality alert for a portion of South Central Pennsylvania, including Cambria and Somerset counties, through Monday, July 20th. Wildfire smoke from northern Minnesota and south central Canada will result in air quality that may be unhealthy for sensitive groups. A Code Orange air quality alert means that air pollution concentrations within the region may become unhealthy for sensitive groups. Sensitive groups include children, people suffering from asthma, heart disease or other lung diseases, and the elderly. The effects of air pollution can be minimized by avoiding strenuous activity or exercise outdoors. 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
Here are the 1 a.m. conditions in the Altoona area. In Altoona, it was clear. The temperature was 56 degrees, the dew point 54, and the relative humidity 93%. The wind was calm. The pressure was 30.02 inches and steady. At State College, it was clear. The temperature was 59 degrees, the dew point 59, and the relative humidity 100%. The wind was southeast at 1 mile an hour. The pressure was 30.01 inches and steady. Now, a few other local conditions: Johnstown, clear 60, Dubois, clear 55, La Trobe, clear 59, Pittsburgh partly cloudy 64, Erie, partly cloudy 61, Bradford partly cloudy 50. To the south and east, York, clear 57, Selins Grove clear 59, Harrisburg partly cloudy 66, Philadelphia partly cloudy 73, Baltimore partly cloudy 69, Washington DC partly cloudy 71. Once again, in Altoona it was 56 degrees under clear skies. And at State College it was 59 degrees under clear skies. 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Here's the hazardous weather outlook for the following counties: Bedford, Blair, Cambria, and Huntingdon. For tonight, no hazardous weather is expected at this time. And now the extended outlook for the period Monday through Saturday. Strong to severe thunderstorms are possible on Tuesday. Some of the storms may make damaging wind gusts, large hail, and tornadoes, as well as very heavy rain which may lead to flooding. High pressure building eastward from central Great Lakes will bring clearing skies and chilly temperatures to the Keystone State overnight. Lows will range from the upper 40s across the north to the 50s elsewhere. A thin layer of smoke will be present in spots into Monday. Humidity levels will remain lower on Monday than in past days. Dry weather will prevail on Monday, with highs in the mid-70s to lower 80s. Monday night will feature lows close to normal for July. Some showers and storms could move into the area late, mainly across eastern sections of the Keystone State. Another round of widespread showers and thunderstorms is expected on Tuesday. The storms may be severe and also contain heavy rain. Showers and storms could linger into Wednesday, mainly across the east. Here is the latest National Weather Service forecast for Blair and Bedford counties, including the city of Altoona. Rest of tonight, mostly clear. Lows in the mid-50s. North winds around 5 miles an hour. Monday, sunny. Patchy smoke after 8 a.m. Highs in the lower 80s. East winds around 5 miles an hour, becoming south in the afternoon. Monday night, warmer. Partly cloudy before 8 p.m., then becoming mostly cloudy. Patchy smoke through midnight. A slight chance of showers between 2 a.m. and 4 a.m. Lows in the mid-60s. South winds 5 to 10 miles an hour with gusts up to 20 miles an hour. Chance of rain 20%. Tuesday, mostly cloudy. A chance of showers in the morning, then showers and thunderstorms likely in the afternoon. Some thunderstorms may produce gusty winds, small hail, and heavy rainfall in the afternoon. Rainfall amounts between a tenth and a quarter of an inch. Highs in the lower 80s. Southwest winds 5 to 10 miles an hour with gusts up to 25 miles an hour. Chance of rain 70%. Tuesday night, showers and a chance of thunderstorms through midnight, then showers likely and a slight chance of thunderstorms after midnight. Some thunderstorms may produce gusty winds, small hail, and heavy rainfall before 8 p.m. Some thunderstorms may produce gusty winds, small hail, and heavy rainfall between 8 p.m. and midnight. Rainfall amounts between a quarter and a half inch. Lows in the mid-60s. Southwest winds 10 to 15 miles an hour with gusts up to 25 miles an hour. Chance of rain 80%. Here is the latest National Weather Service forecast for Cambria County, including the city of Johnstown. Rest of tonight, mostly clear. Patchy fog after 4 a.m. Lows in the lower 50s. Northeast winds around 5 miles an hour. Monday, sunny. Patchy fog before 8 a.m. Patchy smoke after 8 a.m. Highs in the upper 70s.
south winds around 5 miles an hour. Monday night, warmer. Patchy smoke through midnight. Mostly cloudy. Lows in the mid-60s. South winds 5 to 10 miles an hour with gusts up to 20 miles an hour. Tuesday, partly sunny before 8 a.m., then becoming mostly cloudy. A chance of showers and a slight chance of thunderstorms in the morning, then showers and thunderstorms likely in the afternoon. Some thunderstorms may produce gusty winds, small hail, and heavy rainfall between noon and 2 p.m. Some thunderstorms may produce gusty winds, small hail, and heavy rainfall after 2 p.m. Rainfall amounts between a quarter and a half inch. Highs in the upper 70s. Southwest winds 10 to 15 miles an hour with gusts up to 25 miles an hour. Chance of rain 70%. Tuesday night, showers with thunderstorms likely through midnight, then showers likely and a chance of thunderstorms after midnight. Some thunderstorms may produce gusty winds, small hail, and heavy rainfall before 8 p.m. Some thunderstorms may produce gusty winds, small hail, and heavy rainfall between 8 p.m. and midnight. Rainfall amounts between a quarter and a half inch. Lows in the lower 60s. West winds 10 to 15 miles an hour with gusts up to 25 miles an hour. Chance of rain 90%. And now the extended forecast for South Central Pennsylvania. Wednesday, mostly sunny with a 20% chance of showers. Highs in the mid-70s. Wednesday night, mostly clear. Lows in the mid-50s. Thursday, sunny. Highs in the mid-70s. Thursday night, mostly clear. Lows in the mid-50s. Friday, mostly sunny. Highs in the upper 70s. Friday night, partly cloudy. Lows around 60. Saturday, mostly sunny. Highs in the lower 80s. Saturday night, partly cloudy. Lows in the lower 60s. Sunday, mostly sunny. Highs in the mid-80s. The 8 to 14 day outlook, from Monday, July 27th to Sunday, August 2nd, calls for near normal temperatures and above normal precipitation. Normal high temperatures across central Pennsylvania during this period range from the upper 70s over the Allegheny Mountains to the mid-80s across the lower Susquehanna Valley. Normal lows range from the mid-50s over the Alleghenies to the mid-60s across the lower Susquehanna Valley. Air quality alert remains in effect through Monday night. The Pennsylvania Department of Environmental Protection has extended the Code Orange air quality alert for a portion of South Central Pennsylvania, including Cambria and Somerset counties, through Monday, July 20th. Wildfire smoke from northern Minnesota and south central Canada will result in air quality that may be unhealthy for sensitive groups. A Code Orange air quality alert means that air pollution concentrations within the region may become unhealthy for sensitive groups. Sensitive groups include children, people suffering from asthma, heart disease or other lung diseases, and the elderly. The effects of air pollution can be minimized by avoiding strenuous activity or exercise outdoors. 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Here are the 1 a.m. conditions in the Altoona area. In Altoona, it was clear. The temperature was 56 degrees, the dew point 54, and the relative humidity 93%. The wind was calm. The pressure was 30.02 inches and steady. At State College, it was clear. The temperature was 59 degrees, the dew point 59, and the relative humidity 100%. The wind was southeast at 1 mile an hour. The pressure was 30.01 inches and steady. Now, a few other local conditions: Johnstown, clear 60, Dubois, clear 55, La Trobe, clear 59, Pittsburgh partly cloudy 64, Erie, partly cloudy 61, Bradford partly cloudy 50. To the south and east, York, clear 57, Selins Grove clear 59, Harrisburg partly cloudy 66, Philadelphia partly cloudy 73, Baltimore partly cloudy 69, Washington DC partly cloudy 71. Once again, in Altoona it was 56 degrees under clear skies. And at State College it was 59 degrees under clear skies. This is NOAA Weather Radio, All Hazards Station WNG 589.
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Here's the hazardous weather outlook for the following counties: Bedford, Blair, Cambria, and Huntingdon. For tonight, no hazardous weather is expected at this time. And now the extended outlook for the period Monday through Saturday. Strong to severe thunderstorms are possible on Tuesday. Some of the storms may make damaging wind gusts, large hail, and tornadoes, as well as very heavy rain which may lead to flooding. High pressure building eastward from central Great Lakes will bring clearing skies and chilly temperatures to the Keystone State overnight. Lows will range from the upper 40s across the north to the 50s elsewhere. A thin layer of smoke will be present in spots into Monday. Humidity levels will remain lower on Monday than in past days. Dry weather will prevail on Monday, with highs in the mid-70s to lower 80s. Monday night will feature lows close to normal for July. Some showers and storms could move into the area late, mainly across eastern sections of the Keystone State. Another round of widespread showers and thunderstorms is expected on Tuesday. The storms may be severe and also contain heavy rain. Showers and storms could linger into Wednesday, mainly across the east. Here is the latest National Weather Service forecast for Blair and Bedford counties, including the city of Altoona. West of tonight, mostly clear. Lows in the mid-50s. North winds around 5 miles an hour. Monday, sunny. Patchy smoke after 8 a.m. Highs in the lower 80s. East winds around 5 miles an hour, becoming south in the afternoon. Monday night, warmer. Partly cloudy before 8 p.m., then becoming mostly cloudy. Patchy smoke through midnight. A slight chance of showers between 2 a.m. and 4 a.m. Lows in the mid-60s. South winds 5 to 10 miles an hour with gusts up to 20 miles an hour. Chance of rain 20%. Tuesday, mostly cloudy. A chance of showers in the morning, then showers and thunderstorms likely in the afternoon. Some thunderstorms may produce gusty winds, small hail, and heavy rainfall in the afternoon. Rainfall amounts between a tenth and a quarter of an inch. Highs in the lower 80s. Southwest winds 5 to 10 miles an hour with gusts up to 25 miles an hour. Chance of rain 70%. Tuesday night, showers and a chance of thunderstorms through midnight, then showers likely and a slight chance of thunderstorms after midnight. Some thunderstorms may produce gusty winds, small hail, and heavy rainfall before 8 p.m. Some thunderstorms may produce gusty winds, small hail, and heavy rainfall between 8 p.m. and midnight. Rainfall amounts between a quarter and a half inch. Lows in the mid-60s. Southwest winds 10 to 15 miles an hour with gusts up to 25 miles an hour. Chance of rain 80%. Here is the latest National Weather Service forecast for Cambria County, including the city of Johnstown. West of tonight, mostly clear. Patchy fog after 4 a.m. Lows in the lower 50s. Northeast winds around 5 miles an hour. Monday, sunny. Patchy fog before 8 a.m. Patchy smoke after 8 a.m. Highs in the upper 70s. South winds around 5 miles an hour. Monday night, warmer. Patchy smoke through midnight. Mostly cloudy. Lows in the mid-60s. South winds 5 to 10 miles an hour with gusts up to 20 miles an hour. Tuesday, partly sunny before 8 a.m., then becoming mostly cloudy. A chance of showers and a slight chance of thunderstorms in the morning, then showers and thunderstorms likely in the afternoon. Some thunderstorms may produce gusty winds, small hail, and heavy rainfall between noon and 2 p.m. Some thunderstorms may produce gusty winds, small hail, and heavy rainfall after 2 p.m. Rainfall amounts between a quarter and a half inch. Highs in the upper 70s. Southwest winds 10 to 15 miles an hour with gusts up to 25 miles an hour. Chance of rain 70%. Tuesday night, showers with thunderstorms likely through midnight, then showers likely and a chance of thunderstorms after midnight. Some thunderstorms may produce gusty winds, small hail, and heavy rainfall before 8 p.m. Some thunderstorms may produce gusty winds, small hail, and heavy rainfall between 8 p.m. and midnight. Rainfall amounts between a quarter and a half inch.
lows in the lower 60s. West winds 10 to 15 miles an hour with gusts up to 25 miles an hour. Chance of rain 90%. And now the extended forecast for South Central Pennsylvania. Wednesday, mostly sunny with 20% chance of showers. Highs in the mid-70s. Wednesday night, mostly clear. Lows in the mid-50s. Thursday, sunny. Highs in the mid-70s. Thursday night, mostly clear. Lows in the mid-50s. Friday, mostly sunny. Highs in the upper 70s. Friday night, partly cloudy. Lows around 60. Saturday, mostly sunny. Highs in the lower 80s. Saturday night, partly cloudy. Lows in the lower 60s. Sunday, mostly sunny. Highs in the mid-80s. The 8 to 14 day outlook, from Monday, July 27th to Sunday, August 2nd, calls for near normal temperatures and above normal precipitation. Normal high temperatures across central Pennsylvania during this period range from the upper 70s over the Allegheny Mountains to the mid-80s across the lower Susquehanna Valley. Normal lows range from the mid-50s over the Alleghenies to the mid-60s across the lower Susquehanna Valley. Air quality alert remains in effect through Monday night. The Pennsylvania Department of Environmental Protection has extended the Code Orange air quality alert for a portion of South Central Pennsylvania, including Cambria and Somerset counties, through Monday, July 20th. Wildfire smoke from northern Minnesota and south central Canada will result in air quality that may be unhealthy for sensitive groups. A Code Orange air quality alert means that air pollution concentrations within the region may become unhealthy for sensitive groups. Sensitive groups include children, people suffering from asthma, heart disease or other lung diseases, and the elderly. The effects of air pollution can be minimized by avoiding strenuous activity or exercise outdoors. 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Here are the 2 AM conditions in the Altoona area. In Altoona, it was clear. The temperature was 54 degrees, the dew point 53, and the relative humidity 97%. The wind was calm. The pressure was 30.03 inches and rising. At State College, it was clear. The temperature was 61 degrees, the dew point 59, and the relative humidity 94%. The wind was calm. The pressure was 30.02 inches and rising. Now, a few other local conditions: Johnstown, clear 59, DuBois, clear 53, La Trobe, clear 59, Pittsburgh partly cloudy 63, Erie, partly cloudy 60, Bradford partly cloudy 47. To the south and east, York, clear 56, Selins Grove clear 58, Harrisburg clear 65, Philadelphia partly cloudy 69, Baltimore partly cloudy 67, Washington DC partly cloudy 68. Once again, in Altoona it was 54 degrees under clear skies. And at State College it was 61 degrees under clear skies. This is NOAA Weather Radio, All Hazards Station WNG 589. 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Here's the hazardous weather outlook for the following counties: Bedford, Blair, Cambria and Huntingdon. For tonight, no hazardous weather is expected at this time. And now the extended outlook for the period Monday through Saturday. Strong to severe thunderstorms are possible on Tuesday. Some of the storms may make damaging wind gusts, large hail, and tornadoes, as well as very heavy rain which may lead to flooding. High pressure building eastward from central Great Lakes will bring clearing skies and chilly temperatures to the Keystone State overnight. Lows will range from the upper 40s across the north to the 50s elsewhere. A thin layer of smoke will be present in spots into Monday. Humidity levels will remain lower on Monday than in past days. Dry weather will prevail on Monday, with highs in the mid-70s to lower 80s. Monday night will feature lows close to normal for July. Some showers and storms could move into the area late, mainly across eastern sections of the Keystone State. Another round of widespread showers and thunderstorms is expected on Tuesday. The storms may be severe and also contain heavy rain. Showers and storms could linger into Wednesday, mainly across the east.
Here is the latest National Weather Service forecast for Blair and Bedford counties, including the city of Altoona. Rest of tonight, mostly clear. Lows in the mid-50s. North winds around 5 miles an hour. Monday, sunny. Patchy smoke after 8 a.m. Highs in the lower 80s. East winds around 5 miles an hour, becoming south in the afternoon. Monday night, warmer. Partly cloudy before 8 p.m., then becoming mostly cloudy. Patchy smoke through midnight. A slight chance of showers between 2 a.m. and 4 a.m. Lows in the mid-60s. South winds 5 to 10 miles an hour with gusts up to 20 miles an hour. Chance of rain 20%. Tuesday, mostly cloudy. A chance of showers in the morning, then showers and thunderstorms likely in the afternoon. Some thunderstorms may produce gusty winds, small hail, and heavy rainfall in the afternoon. Rainfall amounts between a tenth and a quarter of an inch. Highs in the lower 80s. Southwest winds 5 to 10 miles an hour with gusts up to 25 miles an hour. Chance of rain 70%. Tuesday night, showers and a chance of thunderstorms through midnight, then showers likely and a slight chance of thunderstorms after midnight. Some thunderstorms may produce gusty winds, small hail, and heavy rainfall before 8 p.m. Some thunderstorms may produce gusty winds, small hail, and heavy rainfall between 8 p.m. and midnight. Rainfall amounts between a quarter and a half inch. Lows in the mid-60s. Southwest winds 10 to 15 miles an hour with gusts up to 25 miles an hour. Chance of rain 80%. Here is the latest National Weather Service forecast for Cambria County, including the city of Johnstown. Rest of tonight, mostly clear. Patchy fog after 4 a.m. Lows in the lower 50s. Northeast winds around 5 miles an hour. Monday, sunny. Patchy fog before 8 a.m. Patchy smoke after 8 a.m. Highs in the upper 70s. South winds around 5 miles an hour. Monday night, warmer. Patchy smoke through midnight. Mostly cloudy. Lows in the mid-60s. South winds 5 to 10 miles an hour with gusts up to 20 miles an hour. Tuesday, partly sunny before 8 a.m., then becoming mostly cloudy. A chance of showers and a slight chance of thunderstorms in the morning, then showers and thunderstorms likely in the afternoon. Some thunderstorms may produce gusty winds, small hail, and heavy rainfall between noon and 2 p.m. Some thunderstorms may produce gusty winds, small hail, and heavy rainfall after 2 p.m. Rainfall amounts between a quarter and a half inch. Highs in the upper 70s. Southwest winds 10 to 15 miles an hour with gusts up to 25 miles an hour. Chance of rain 70%. Tuesday night, showers with thunderstorms likely through midnight, then showers likely and a chance of thunderstorms after midnight. Some thunderstorms may produce gusty winds, small hail, and heavy rainfall before 8 p.m. Some thunderstorms may produce gusty winds, small hail, and heavy rainfall between 8 p.m. and midnight. Rainfall amounts between a quarter and a half inch. Lows in the lower 60s. West winds 10 to 15 miles an hour with gusts up to 25 miles an hour. Chance of rain 90%. And now the extended forecast for South Central Pennsylvania. Wednesday, mostly sunny with a 20% chance of showers. Highs in the mid-70s. Wednesday night, mostly clear. Lows in the mid-50s. Thursday, sunny. Highs in the mid-70s. Thursday night, mostly clear. Lows in the mid-50s. Friday, mostly sunny. Highs in the upper 70s. Friday night, partly cloudy. Lows around 60. Saturday, mostly sunny. Highs in the lower 80s. Saturday night, partly cloudy. Lows in the lower 60s. Sunday, mostly sunny. Highs in the mid-80s. The 8 to 14 day outlook, from Monday, July 27th to Sunday, August 2nd, calls for near normal temperatures and above normal precipitation. Normal high temperatures across central Pennsylvania during this period range from the upper 70s over the Allegheny Mountains to the mid-80s across the lower Susquehanna Valley. Normal lows range from the mid-50s over the Alleghenies to the mid-60s across the lower Susquehanna Valley.
air quality alert remains in effect through Monday night. The Pennsylvania Department of Environmental Protection has extended the Code Orange air quality alert for a portion of south-central Pennsylvania, including Cambria and Somerset counties, through Monday, July 20th. Wildfire smoke from northern Minnesota and south-central Canada will result in air quality that may be unhealthy for sensitive groups. A Code Orange air quality alert means that air pollution concentrations within the region may become unhealthy for sensitive groups. Sensitive groups include children, people suffering from asthma, heart disease or other lung diseases, and the elderly. The effects of air pollution can be minimized by avoiding strenuous activity or exercise outdoors. 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Here are the 2 a.m. conditions in the Altoona area. In Altoona, it was clear. The temperature was 54 degrees, the dew point 53, and the relative humidity 97%. The wind was calm. The pressure was 30.03 inches and rising. At State College, it was clear. The temperature was 61 degrees, the dew point 59, and the relative humidity 94%. The wind was calm. The pressure was 30.02 inches and rising. Now, a few other local conditions: Johnstown, clear 59, DuBois, clear 53, La Trobe, clear 59, Pittsburgh partly cloudy 63, Erie, partly cloudy 60, Bradford partly cloudy 46. To the south and east, York, clear 56, Selins Grove clear 58, Harrisburg clear 65, Philadelphia partly cloudy 69, Baltimore partly cloudy 67, Washington DC partly cloudy 68. Once again, in Altoona it was 54 degrees under clear skies. And at State College it was 61 degrees under clear skies. This is NOAA Weather Radio, All Hazards Station WNG 589. 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Here's the hazardous weather outlook for the following counties: Bedford, Blair, Cambria, and Huntingdon. For tonight, no hazardous weather is expected at this time. And now the extended outlook for the period Monday through Saturday. Strong to severe thunderstorms are possible on Tuesday. Some of the storms may make damaging wind gusts, large hail, and tornadoes, as well as very heavy rain which may lead to flooding. High pressure building eastward from central Great Lakes will bring clearing skies and chilly temperatures to the Keystone State overnight. Lows will range from the upper 40s across the north to the 50s elsewhere. A thin layer of smoke will be present in spots into Monday. Humidity levels will remain lower on Monday than in past days. Dry weather will prevail on Monday, with highs in the mid-70s to lower 80s. Monday night will feature lows close to normal for July. Some showers and storms could move into the area late, mainly across eastern sections of the Keystone State. Another round of widespread showers and thunderstorms is expected on Tuesday. The storms may be severe and also contain heavy rain. Showers and storms could linger into Wednesday, mainly across the east. Here is the latest National Weather Service forecast for Blair and Bedford counties, including the city of Altoona. Rest of tonight, mostly clear. Lows in the mid-50s. North winds around 5 miles an hour. Monday, sunny. Patchy smoke after 8 a.m. Highs in the lower 80s. East winds around 5 miles an hour, becoming south in the afternoon. Monday night, warmer. Partly cloudy before 8 p.m., then becoming mostly cloudy. Patchy smoke through midnight. A slight chance of showers between 2 a.m. and 4 a.m. Lows in the mid-60s. South winds 5 to 10 miles an hour with gusts up to 20 miles an hour. Chance of rain 20%. Tuesday, mostly cloudy. A chance of showers in the morning, then showers and thunderstorms likely in the afternoon. Some thunderstorms may produce gusty winds, small hail, and heavy rainfall in the afternoon. Rainfall amounts between a tenth and a quarter of an inch. Highs in the lower 80s. Southwest winds 5 to 10 miles an hour with gusts up to 25 miles an hour. Chance of rain 70%. Tuesday night, showers and a chance of thunderstorms through midnight, then showers likely and a slight chance of thunderstorms after midnight.
Some thunderstorms may produce gusty winds, small hail, and heavy rainfall before 8 p.m. Some thunderstorms may produce gusty winds, small hail, and heavy rainfall between 8 p.m. and midnight. Rainfall amounts between 1/4 and 1/2 inch. Lows in the mid-60s.

south winds 5 to 10 miles an hour with gusts up to 20 miles an hour. Tuesday, partly sunny before 8 a.m., then becoming mostly cloudy. A chance of showers and a slight chance of thunderstorms in the morning, then showers and thunderstorms likely in the afternoon. Some thunderstorms may produce gusty winds, small hail, and heavy rainfall between noon and 2 p.m. Some thunderstorms may produce gusty winds, small hail, and heavy rainfall after 2 p.m. Rainfall amounts between a quarter and a half inch. Highs in the upper 70s. Southwest winds 10 to 15 miles an hour with gusts up to 25 miles an hour. Chance of rain 70%. Tuesday night, showers with thunderstorms likely through midnight, then showers likely and a chance of thunderstorms after midnight. Some thunderstorms may produce gusty winds, small hail, and heavy rainfall before 8 p.m. Some thunderstorms may produce gusty winds, small hail, and heavy rainfall between 8 p.m. and midnight. Rainfall amounts between a quarter and a half inch. Lows in the lower 60s. West winds 10 to 15 miles an hour with gusts up to 25 miles an hour. Chance of rain 90%. And now the extended forecast for South Central Pennsylvania. Wednesday, mostly sunny with a 20% chance of showers. Highs in the mid 70s. Wednesday night, mostly clear. Lows in the mid 50s. Thursday, sunny. Highs in the mid 70s. Thursday night, mostly clear. Lows in the mid 50s. Friday, mostly sunny. Highs in the upper 70s. Friday night, partly cloudy. Lows around 60. Saturday, mostly sunny. Highs in the lower 80s. Saturday night, partly cloudy. Lows in the lower 60s. Sunday, mostly sunny. Highs in the mid 80s. The 8 to 14 day outlook, from Monday, July 27th to Sunday, August 2nd, calls for near normal temperatures and above normal precipitation. Normal high temperatures across central Pennsylvania during this period range from the upper 70s over the Allegheny Mountains to the mid 80s across the lower Susquehanna Valley. Normal lows range from the mid 50s over the Alleghenies to the mid 60s across the lower Susquehanna Valley. Air quality alert remains in effect through Monday night. The Pennsylvania Department of Environmental Protection has extended the Code Orange air quality alert for a portion of South Central Pennsylvania, including Cambria and Somerset counties, through Monday, July 20th. Wildfire smoke from northern Minnesota and south central Canada will result in air quality that may be unhealthy for sensitive groups. A Code Orange air quality alert means that air pollution concentrations within the region may become unhealthy for sensitive groups. Sensitive groups include children, people suffering from asthma, heart disease or other lung diseases, and the elderly. The effects of air pollution can be minimized by avoiding strenuous activity or exercise outdoors. 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Here are the 2 AM conditions in the Altoona area. In Altoona, it was clear. The temperature was 54 degrees, the dew point 53, and the relative humidity 97%. The wind was calm. The pressure was 30.03 inches and rising. At State College, it was clear. The temperature was 61 degrees, the dew point 59, and the relative humidity 94%. The wind was calm. The pressure was 30.02 inches and rising. Now, a few other local conditions: Johnstown, clear 59, DuBois, clear 53, La Trobe, clear 59, Pittsburgh partly cloudy 63, Erie, partly cloudy 60, Bradford partly cloudy 46. To the south and east, York, clear 56, Selins Grove clear 58, Harrisburg clear 65, Philadelphia partly cloudy 69, Baltimore partly cloudy 67, Washington DC partly cloudy 68. Once again, in Altoona it was 54 degrees under clear skies. And at State College it was 61 degrees under clear skies. 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

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Properly set weather radios, with the alarm device, will alert you when severe weather warnings or watches are issued. Programming on this station will be temporarily changed during severe weather, to bring you the latest information. Warnings and safety information from the National Weather Service may someday save your life or protect your property. Here's the hazardous weather outlook, for the following counties, Bedford, Blair, Cambria and Huntingdon. For tonight, no hazardous weather is expected at this time. And now the extended outlook for the period Monday through Saturday. Strong to severe thunderstorms are possible on Tuesday. Some of the storms may make damaging wind gusts, large hail, and tornadoes, as well as very heavy rain which may lead to flooding. The Altoona Climate Summary for yesterday, July 19, 2026. Yesterday's high temperature of 76 degrees occurred at 4:44 p.m. This high was 7 degrees below the normal high of 83. Yesterday's low temperature of 56 degrees occurred at 11:59 p.m. This low was 6 degrees below the normal low of 62. No precipitation fell yesterday, which leaves the monthly total at 5.00 inches. This is 2.91 inches above the normal amount of 2.09 inches for July. The total precipitation for the season since June 1st still stands at 8.64 inches, which is 3.13 inches above normal. The total precipitation for the year is still 22.24 inches, which is 2.54 inches above normal. There were no heating degree days yesterday, which is normal. This leaves the monthly total at zero, which is normal. The yearly total since July 1st is zero, which is normal. There was one cooling degree day yesterday, which is 7 below normal. This brings the monthly total to 191, which is 44 above normal. The yearly total since January 1st is 403, which is 59 above normal. Yesterday the average wind speed was 6 miles per hour. The normal high temperature for today is 83 degrees, and the normal low is 62. The record high for today is 96, which occurred in 2011, and the record low is 45, which occurred in 1965. Sunrise today is at 6 a.m. and sunset is at 8:39 p.m. High pressure building eastward from central Great Lakes will bring clearing skies and chilly temperatures to the Keystone State overnight. Lows will range from the upper 40s across the north to the 50s elsewhere. A thin layer of smoke will be present in spots into Monday. Humidity levels will remain lower on Monday than in past days. Dry weather will prevail on Monday, with highs in the mid-70s to lower 80s. Monday night will feature lows close to normal for July. Some showers and storms could move into the area late, mainly across eastern sections of the Keystone State. Another round of widespread showers and thunderstorms is expected on Tuesday. The storms may be severe and also contain heavy rain. Showers and storms could linger into Wednesday, mainly across the east. Here is the latest National Weather Service forecast for Blair and Bedford counties, including the city of Altoona. Rest of tonight, mostly clear. Lows in the mid-50s. North winds around 5 miles an hour. Monday, sunny. Patchy smoke after 8 a.m. Highs in the lower 80s. East winds around 5 miles an hour, becoming south in the afternoon. Monday night, warmer. Partly cloudy before 8 p.m., then becoming mostly cloudy. Patchy smoke through midnight. A slight chance of showers between 2 a.m. and 4 a.m. Lows in the mid-60s. South winds 5 to 10 miles an hour with gusts up to 20 miles an hour. Chance of rain 20%. Tuesday, mostly cloudy. A chance of showers in the morning, then showers and thunderstorms likely in the afternoon. Some thunderstorms may produce gusty winds, small hail, and heavy rainfall in the afternoon. Rainfall amounts between a tenth and a quarter of an inch. Highs in the lower 80s. Southwest winds 5 to 10 miles an hour with gusts up to 25 miles an hour. Chance of rain 70%. Tuesday night, showers and a chance of thunderstorms through midnight, then showers likely and a slight chance of thunderstorms after midnight.
Some thunderstorms may produce gusty winds, small hail, and heavy rainfall before 8 p.m. Some thunderstorms may produce gusty winds, small hail, and heavy rainfall between 8 p.m. and midnight. Rainfall amounts between a quarter and a half inch. Lows in the mid-60s. Southwest winds 10 to 15 miles an hour with gusts up to 25 miles an hour. Chance of rain 80%. Here is the latest National Weather Service forecast for Cambria County, including the city of Johnstown. Rest of tonight, mostly clear. Patchy fog after 4 a.m. Lows in the lower 50s. Northeast winds around 5 miles an hour. Monday, sunny. Patchy fog before 8 a.m. Patchy smoke after 8 a.m. Highs in the upper 70s. South winds around 5 miles an hour. Monday night, warmer. Patchy smoke through midnight. Mostly cloudy. Lows in the mid-60s. South winds 5 to 10 miles an hour with gusts up to 20 miles an hour. Tuesday, partly sunny before 8 a.m., then becoming mostly cloudy. A chance of showers and a slight chance of thunderstorms in the morning, then showers and thunderstorms likely in the afternoon. Some thunderstorms may produce gusty winds, small hail, and heavy rainfall between noon and 2 p.m. Some thunderstorms may produce gusty winds, small hail, and heavy rainfall after 2 p.m. Rainfall amounts between a quarter and a half inch. Highs in the upper 70s. Southwest winds 10 to 15 miles an hour with gusts up to 25 miles an hour. Chance of rain 70%. Tuesday night, showers with thunderstorms likely through midnight, then showers likely and a chance of thunderstorms after midnight. Some thunderstorms may produce gusty winds, small hail, and heavy rainfall before 8 p.m. Some thunderstorms may produce gusty winds, small hail, and heavy rainfall between 8 p.m. and midnight. Rainfall amounts between a quarter and a half inch. Lows in the lower 60s. West winds 10 to 15 miles an hour with gusts up to 25 miles an hour. Chance of rain 90%. And now the extended forecast for South Central Pennsylvania. Wednesday, mostly sunny with a 20% chance of showers. Highs in the mid-70s. Wednesday night, mostly clear. Lows in the mid-50s. Thursday, sunny. Highs in the mid-70s. Thursday night, mostly clear. Lows in the mid-50s. Friday, mostly sunny. Highs in the upper 70s. Friday night, partly cloudy. Lows around 60. Saturday, mostly sunny. Highs in the lower 80s. Saturday night, partly cloudy. Lows in the lower 60s. Sunday, mostly sunny. Highs in the mid-80s. The 8 to 14 day outlook, from Monday, July 27th to Sunday, August 2nd, calls for near normal temperatures and above normal precipitation. Normal high temperatures across central Pennsylvania during this period range from the upper 70s over the Allegheny Mountains to the mid-80s across the lower Susquehanna Valley. Normal lows range from the mid-50s over the Alleghenies to the mid-60s across the lower Susquehanna Valley. Air quality alert remains in effect through Monday night. The Pennsylvania Department of Environmental Protection has extended the Code Orange air quality alert for a portion of South Central Pennsylvania, including Cambria and Somerset counties, through Monday, July 20th. Wildfire smoke from northern Minnesota and south central Canada will result in air quality that may be unhealthy for sensitive groups. A Code Orange air quality alert means that air pollution concentrations within the region may become unhealthy for sensitive groups. Sensitive groups include children, people suffering from asthma, heart disease or other lung diseases, and the elderly. The effects of air pollution can be minimized by avoiding strenuous activity or exercise outdoors. 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Here are the 2 a.m. conditions in the Altoona area. In Altoona, it was clear. The temperature was 54 degrees, the dew point 53, and the relative humidity 97%. The wind was calm. The pressure was 30.03 inches and rising. At State College, it was clear. The temperature was 61 degrees, the dew point 59, and the relative humidity 94%. The wind was calm.
the pressure was 30.02 inches and rising. Now, a few other local conditions: Johnstown, clear 59, Dubois, clear 53, La Trobe, clear 59, Pittsburgh partly cloudy 63, Erie, partly cloudy 60, Bradford partly cloudy 46. To the south and east, York, clear 56, Selins Grove clear 58, Harrisburg clear 65, Philadelphia partly cloudy 69, Baltimore partly cloudy 67, Washington DC partly cloudy 68. Once again, in Altoona it was 54 degrees under clear skies. And at State College it was 61 degrees under clear skies. 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Here's the hazardous weather outlook for the following counties: Bedford, Blair, Cambria, and Huntingdon. For tonight, no hazardous weather is expected at this time. And now the extended outlook for the period Monday through Saturday. Strong to severe thunderstorms are possible on Tuesday. Some of the storms may make damaging wind gusts, large hail, and tornadoes, as well as very heavy rain which may lead to flooding. The Altoona Climate Summary for yesterday, July 19, 2026. Yesterday's high temperature of 76 degrees occurred at 4:44 p.m. This high was 7 degrees below the normal high of 83. Yesterday's low temperature of 56 degrees occurred at 11:59 p.m. This low was 6 degrees below the normal low of 62. No precipitation fell yesterday, which leaves the monthly total at 5.00 inches. This is 2.91 inches above the normal amount of 2.09 inches for July. The total precipitation for the season since June 1st still stands at 8.64 inches, which is 3.13 inches above normal. The total precipitation for the year is still 22.24 inches, which is 2.54 inches above normal. There were no heating degree days yesterday, which is normal. This leaves the monthly total at 0, which is normal. The yearly total since July 1st is 0, which is normal. There was one cooling degree day yesterday, which is 7 below normal. This brings the monthly total to 191, which is 44 above normal. The yearly total since January 1st is 403, which is 59 above normal. Yesterday the average wind speed was 6 miles per hour. The normal high temperature for today is 83 degrees, and the normal low is 62. The record high for today is 96, which occurred in 2011, and the record low is 45, which occurred in 1965. Sunrise today is at 6 a.m. and sunset is at 8:39 p.m. High pressure building eastward from central Great Lakes will bring clearing skies and chilly temperatures to the Keystone State overnight. Lows will range from the upper 40s across the north to the 50s elsewhere. A thin layer of smoke will be present in spots into Monday. Humidity levels will remain lower on Monday than in past days. Dry weather will prevail on Monday, with highs in the mid-70s to lower 80s. Monday night will feature lows close to normal for July. Some showers and storms could move into the area late, mainly across eastern sections of the Keystone State. Another round of widespread showers and thunderstorms is expected on Tuesday. The storms may be severe and also contain heavy rain. Showers and storms could linger into Wednesday, mainly across the east. Here is the latest National Weather Service forecast for Blair and Bedford counties, including the city of Altoona. Rest of tonight, mostly clear. Lows in the mid-50s. North winds around 5 miles an hour. Monday, sunny. Patchy smoke after 8 a.m. Highs in the lower 80s. East winds around 5 miles an hour, becoming south in the afternoon. Monday night, warmer. Partly cloudy before 8 p.m., then becoming mostly cloudy. Patchy smoke through midnight. A slight chance of showers between 2 a.m. and 4 a.m. Lows in the mid-60s. South winds 5 to 10 miles an hour with gusts up to 20 miles an hour. Chance of rain 20%. Tuesday, mostly cloudy. A chance of showers in the morning, then showers and thunderstorms likely in the afternoon. Some thunderstorms may produce gusty winds, small hail, and heavy rainfall in the afternoon. Rainfall amounts between a tenth and a quarter of an inch. Highs in the lower 80s.
southwest winds 5 to 10 miles an hour with gusts up to 25 miles an hour. Chance of rain 70%. Tuesday night, showers and a chance of thunderstorms through midnight, then showers likely and a slight chance of thunderstorms after midnight. Some thunderstorms may produce gusty winds, small hail, and heavy rainfall before 8 p.m. Some thunderstorms may produce gusty winds, small hail, and heavy rainfall between 8 p.m. and midnight. Rainfall amounts between a quarter and a half inch. Lows in the mid-60s. Southwest winds 10 to 15 miles an hour with gusts up to 25 miles an hour. Chance of rain 80%. Here is the latest National Weather Service forecast for Cambria County, including the city of Johnstown. Rest of tonight, mostly clear. Patchy fog after 4 a.m. Lows in the lower 50s. Northeast winds around 5 miles an hour. Monday, sunny. Patchy fog before 8 a.m. Patchy smoke after 8 a.m. Highs in the upper 70s. South winds around 5 miles an hour. Monday night, warmer. Patchy smoke through midnight. Mostly cloudy. Lows in the mid-60s. South winds 5 to 10 miles an hour with gusts up to 20 miles an hour. Tuesday, partly sunny before 8 a.m., then becoming mostly cloudy. A chance of showers and a slight chance of thunderstorms in the morning, then showers and thunderstorms likely in the afternoon. Some thunderstorms may produce gusty winds, small hail, and heavy rainfall between noon and 2 p.m. Some thunderstorms may produce gusty winds, small hail, and heavy rainfall after 2 p.m. Rainfall amounts between a quarter and a half inch. Highs in the upper 70s. Southwest winds 10 to 15 miles an hour with gusts up to 25 miles an hour. Chance of rain 70%. Tuesday night, showers with thunderstorms likely through midnight, then showers likely and a chance of thunderstorms after midnight. Some thunderstorms may produce gusty winds, small hail, and heavy rainfall before 8 p.m. Some thunderstorms may produce gusty winds, small hail, and heavy rainfall between 8 p.m. and midnight. Rainfall amounts between a quarter and a half inch. Lows in the lower 60s. West winds 10 to 15 miles an hour with gusts up to 25 miles an hour. Chance of rain 90%. And now the extended forecast for South Central Pennsylvania. Wednesday, mostly sunny with a 20% chance of showers. Highs in the mid-70s. Wednesday night, mostly clear. Lows in the mid-50s. Thursday, sunny. Highs in the mid-70s. Thursday night, mostly clear. Lows in the mid-50s. Friday, mostly sunny. Highs in the upper 70s. Friday night, partly cloudy. Lows around 60. Saturday, mostly sunny. Highs in the lower 80s. Saturday night, partly cloudy. Lows in the lower 60s. Sunday, mostly sunny. Highs in the mid-80s. The 8 to 14 day outlook, from Monday, July 27th to Sunday, August 2nd, calls for near normal temperatures and above normal precipitation. Normal high temperatures across central Pennsylvania during this period range from the upper 70s over the Allegheny Mountains to the mid-80s across the lower Susquehanna Valley. Normal lows range from the mid-50s over the Alleghenies to the mid-60s across the lower Susquehanna Valley. Air quality alert remains in effect through Monday night. The Pennsylvania Department of Environmental Protection has extended the Code Orange air quality alert for a portion of South Central Pennsylvania, including Cambria and Somerset counties, through Monday, July 20th. Wildfire smoke from northern Minnesota and south central Canada will result in air quality that may be unhealthy for sensitive groups. A Code Orange air quality alert means that air pollution concentrations within the region may become unhealthy for sensitive groups. Sensitive groups include children, people suffering from asthma, heart disease or other lung diseases, and the elderly. The effects of air pollution can be minimized by avoiding strenuous activity or exercise outdoors. 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Here are the 2 AM conditions in the Altoona area. In Altoona, it was clear. The temperature was 54 degrees, the dew point 53, and the relative humidity 97%.
The wind was calm. The pressure was 30.03 inches and rising. At State College, it was clear. The temperature was 61 degrees, the dew point 59, and the relative humidity 94%. The wind was calm. The pressure was 30.02 inches and rising. Now, a few other local conditions: Johnstown, clear 59, DuBois, clear 53, La Trobe, clear 59, Pittsburgh partly cloudy 63, Erie, partly cloudy 60, Bradford partly cloudy 46. To the south and east, York, clear 56, Selins Grove clear 58, Harrisburg clear 65, Philadelphia partly cloudy 69, Baltimore partly cloudy 67, Washington DC partly cloudy 68. Once again, in Altoona it was 54 degrees under clear skies. And at State College it was 61 degrees under clear skies. This is NOAA Weather Radio, All Hazards Station WNG 589. 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Here's the hazardous weather outlook for the following counties: Bedford, Blair, Cambria, and Huntingdon. For tonight, no hazardous weather is expected at this time. And now the extended outlook for the period Monday through Saturday. Strong to severe thunderstorms are possible on Tuesday. Some of the storms may make damaging wind gusts, large hail, and tornadoes, as well as very heavy rain which may lead to flooding. The Altoona Climate Summary for yesterday, July 19, 2026. Yesterday's high temperature of 76 degrees occurred at 4:44 p.m. This high was 7 degrees below the normal high of 83. Yesterday's low temperature of 56 degrees occurred at 11:59 p.m. This low was 6 degrees below the normal low of 62. No precipitation fell yesterday, which leaves the monthly total at 5.00 inches. This is 2.91 inches above the normal amount of 2.09 inches for July. The total precipitation for the season since June 1st still stands at 8.64 inches, which is 3.13 inches above normal. The total precipitation for the year is still 22.24 inches, which is 2.54 inches above normal. There were no heating degree days yesterday, which is normal. This leaves the monthly total at 0, which is normal. The yearly total since July 1st is 0, which is normal. There was one cooling degree day yesterday, which is 7 below normal. This brings the monthly total to 191, which is 44 above normal. The yearly total since January 1st is 403, which is 59 above normal. Yesterday the average wind speed was 6 miles per hour. The normal high temperature for today is 83 degrees, and the normal low is 62. The record high for today is 96, which occurred in 2011, and the record low is 45, which occurred in 1965. Sunrise today is at 6 a.m. and sunset is at 8:39 p.m. High pressure building eastward from central Great Lakes will bring clearing skies and chilly temperatures to the Keystone State overnight. Lows will range from the upper 40s across the north to the 50s elsewhere. A thin layer of smoke will be present in spots into Monday. Humidity levels will remain lower on Monday than in past days. Dry weather will prevail on Monday, with highs in the mid-70s to lower 80s. Monday night will feature lows close to normal for July. Some showers and storms could move into the area late, mainly across eastern sections of the Keystone State. Another round of widespread showers and thunderstorms is expected on Tuesday. The storms may be severe and also contain heavy rain. Showers and storms could linger into Wednesday, mainly across the east. Here is the latest National Weather Service forecast for Blair and Bedford counties, including the city of Altoona. Rest of tonight, mostly clear. Lows in the mid-50s. North winds around 5 miles an hour. Monday, sunny. Patchy smoke after 8 a.m. Highs in the lower 80s. East winds around 5 miles an hour, becoming south in the afternoon. Monday night, warmer. Partly cloudy before 8 p.m., then becoming mostly cloudy. Patchy smoke through midnight. A slight chance of showers between 2 a.m. and 4 a.m. Lows in the mid-60s. South winds 5 to 10 miles an hour with gusts up to 20 miles an hour. Chance of rain 20%. Tuesday, mostly cloudy.
a chance of showers in the morning, then showers and thunderstorms likely in the afternoon. Some thunderstorms may produce gusty winds, small hail, and heavy rainfall in the afternoon. Rainfall amounts between a tenth and a quarter of an inch. Highs in the lower 80s. Southwest winds 5 to 10 miles an hour with gusts up to 25 miles an hour. Chance of rain 70%. Tuesday night, showers and a chance of thunderstorms through midnight, then showers likely and a slight chance of thunderstorms after midnight. Some thunderstorms may produce gusty winds, small hail, and heavy rainfall before 8 p.m. Some thunderstorms may produce gusty winds, small hail, and heavy rainfall between 8 p.m. and midnight. Rainfall amounts between a quarter and a half inch. Lows in the mid-60s. Southwest winds 10 to 15 miles an hour with gusts up to 25 miles an hour. Chance of rain 80%. Here is the latest National Weather Service forecast for Cambria County, including the city of Johnstown. Rest of tonight, mostly clear. Patchy fog after 4 a.m. Lows in the lower 50s. Northeast winds around 5 miles an hour. Monday, sunny. Patchy fog before 8 a.m. Patchy smoke after 8 a.m. Highs in the upper 70s. South winds around 5 miles an hour. Monday night, warmer. Patchy smoke through midnight. Mostly cloudy. Lows in the mid-60s. South winds 5 to 10 miles an hour with gusts up to 20 miles an hour. Tuesday, partly sunny before 8 a.m., then becoming mostly cloudy. A chance of showers and a slight chance of thunderstorms in the morning, then showers and thunderstorms likely in the afternoon. Some thunderstorms may produce gusty winds, small hail, and heavy rainfall between noon and 2 p.m. Some thunderstorms may produce gusty winds, small hail, and heavy rainfall after 2 p.m. Rainfall amounts between a quarter and a half inch. Highs in the upper 70s. Southwest winds 10 to 15 miles an hour with gusts up to 25 miles an hour. Chance of rain 70%. Tuesday night, showers with thunderstorms likely through midnight, then showers likely and a chance of thunderstorms after midnight. Some thunderstorms may produce gusty winds, small hail, and heavy rainfall before 8 p.m. Some thunderstorms may produce gusty winds, small hail, and heavy rainfall between 8 p.m. and midnight. Rainfall amounts between a quarter and a half inch. Lows in the lower 60s. West winds 10 to 15 miles an hour with gusts up to 25 miles an hour. Chance of rain 90%. And now the extended forecast for South Central Pennsylvania. Wednesday, mostly sunny with a 20% chance of showers. Highs in the mid-70s. Wednesday night, mostly clear. Lows in the mid-50s. Thursday, sunny. Highs in the mid-70s. Thursday night, mostly clear. Lows in the mid-50s. Friday, mostly sunny. Highs in the upper 70s. Friday night, partly cloudy. Lows around 60. Saturday, mostly sunny. Highs in the lower 80s. Saturday night, partly cloudy. Lows in the lower 60s. Sunday, mostly sunny. Highs in the mid-80s. The 8 to 14 day outlook, from Monday, July 27th to Sunday, August 2nd, calls for near normal temperatures and above normal precipitation. Normal high temperatures across central Pennsylvania during this period range from the upper 70s over the Allegheny Mountains to the mid-80s across the lower Susquehanna Valley. Normal lows range from the mid-50s over the Alleghenies to the mid-60s across the lower Susquehanna Valley. Air quality alert remains in effect through Monday night. The Pennsylvania Department of Environmental Protection has extended the Code Orange air quality alert for a portion of South Central Pennsylvania, including Cambria and Somerset counties, through Monday, July 20th. Wildfire smoke from northern Minnesota and south central Canada will result in air quality that may be unhealthy for sensitive groups. A Code Orange air quality alert means that air pollution concentrations within the region may become unhealthy for sensitive groups. Sensitive groups include children, people suffering from asthma, heart disease or other lung diseases, and the elderly. The effects of air pollution can be minimized by avoiding strenuous activity or exercise outdoors.
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Here are the 2 a.m. conditions in the Altoona area. In Altoona, it was clear. The temperature was 54 degrees, the dew point 53, and the relative humidity 97%. The wind was calm. The pressure was 30.03 inches and rising. At State College, it was clear. The temperature was 61 degrees, the dew point 59, and the relative humidity 94%. The wind was calm. The pressure was 30.02 inches and rising. Now, a few other local conditions: Johnstown, clear 59, DuBois, clear 53, La Trobe, clear 59, Pittsburgh partly cloudy 63, Erie, partly cloudy 60, Bradford partly cloudy 46. To the south and east, York, clear 56, Selins Grove clear 58, Harrisburg clear 65, Philadelphia partly cloudy 69, Baltimore partly cloudy 67, Washington D.C. partly cloudy 68. Once again, in Altoona it was 54 degrees under clear skies. And at State College it was 61 degrees under clear skies. 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Here's the hazardous weather outlook for the following counties: Bedford, Blair, Cambria, and Huntingdon. For tonight, no hazardous weather is expected at this time. And now the extended outlook for the period Monday through Saturday. Strong to severe thunderstorms are possible on Tuesday. Some of the storms may make damaging wind gusts, large hail, and tornadoes, as well as very heavy rain which may lead to flooding. The Altoona Climate Summary for yesterday, July 19, 2026. Yesterday's high temperature of 76 degrees occurred at 4:44 p.m. This high was 7 degrees below the normal high of 83. Yesterday's low temperature of 56 degrees occurred at 11:59 p.m. This low was 6 degrees below the normal low of 62. No precipitation fell yesterday, which leaves the monthly total at 5.00 inches. This is 2.91 inches above the normal amount of 2.09 inches for July. The total precipitation for the season since June 1 still stands at 8.64 inches, which is 3.13 inches above normal. The total precipitation for the year is still 22.24 inches, which is 2.54 inches above normal. There were no heating degree days yesterday, which is normal. This leaves the monthly total at 0, which is normal. The yearly total since July 1 is 0, which is normal. There was one cooling degree day yesterday, which is 7 below normal. This brings the monthly total to 191, which is 44 above normal. The yearly total since January 1 is 403, which is 59 above normal. Yesterday the average wind speed was 6 miles per hour. The normal high temperature for today is 83 degrees, and the normal low is 62. The record high for today is 96, which occurred in 2011, and the record low is 45, which occurred in 1965. Sunrise today is at 6 a.m. and sunset is at 8:39 p.m. High pressure building eastward from central Great Lakes will bring clearing skies and chilly temperatures to the Keystone State overnight. Lows will range from the upper 40s across the north to the 50s elsewhere. A thin layer of smoke will be present in spots into Monday. Humidity levels will remain lower on Monday than in past days. Dry weather will prevail on Monday, with highs in the mid-70s to lower 80s. Monday night will feature lows close to normal for July. Some showers and storms could move into the area late, mainly across eastern sections of the Keystone State. Another round of widespread showers and thunderstorms is expected on Tuesday. The storms may be severe and also contain heavy rain. Showers and storms could linger into Wednesday, mainly across the east. Here is the latest National Weather Service forecast for Blair and Bedford counties, including the city of Altoona. Rest of tonight, mostly clear. Lows in the mid-50s. North winds around 5 miles an hour. Monday, sunny. Patchy smoke after 8 a.m. Highs in the lower 80s. East winds around 5 miles an hour, becoming south in the afternoon. Monday night, warmer.
partly cloudy before 8 p.m., then becoming mostly cloudy. Patchy smoke through midnight. A slight chance of showers between 2 a.m. and 4 a.m. Lows in the mid-60s. South winds 5 to 10 miles an hour with gusts up to 20 miles an hour. Chance of rain 20%. Tuesday, mostly cloudy. A chance of showers in the morning, then showers and thunderstorms likely in the afternoon. Some thunderstorms may produce gusty winds, small hail, and heavy rainfall in the afternoon. Rainfall amounts between a tenth and a quarter of an inch. Highs in the lower 80s. Southwest winds 5 to 10 miles an hour with gusts up to 25 miles an hour. Chance of rain 70%. Tuesday night, showers and a chance of thunderstorms through midnight, then showers likely and a slight chance of thunderstorms after midnight. Some thunderstorms may produce gusty winds, small hail, and heavy rainfall before 8 p.m. Some thunderstorms may produce gusty winds, small hail, and heavy rainfall between 8 p.m. and midnight. Rainfall amounts between a quarter and a half inch. Lows in the mid-60s. Southwest winds 10 to 15 miles an hour with gusts up to 25 miles an hour. Chance of rain 80%. Here is the latest National Weather Service forecast for Cambria County, including the city of Johnstown. Rest of tonight, mostly clear. Patchy fog after 4 a.m. Lows in the lower 50s. Northeast winds around 5 miles an hour. Monday, sunny. Patchy fog before 8 a.m. Patchy smoke after 8 a.m. Highs in the upper 70s. South winds around 5 miles an hour. Monday night, warmer. Patchy smoke through midnight. Mostly cloudy. Lows in the mid-60s. South winds 5 to 10 miles an hour with gusts up to 20 miles an hour. Tuesday, partly sunny before 8 a.m., then becoming mostly cloudy. A chance of showers and a slight chance of thunderstorms in the morning, then showers and thunderstorms likely in the afternoon. Some thunderstorms may produce gusty winds, small hail, and heavy rainfall between noon and 2 p.m. Some thunderstorms may produce gusty winds, small hail, and heavy rainfall after 2 p.m. Rainfall amounts between a quarter and a half inch. Highs in the upper 70s. Southwest winds 10 to 15 miles an hour with gusts up to 25 miles an hour. Chance of rain 70%. Tuesday night, showers with thunderstorms likely through midnight, then showers likely and a chance of thunderstorms after midnight. Some thunderstorms may produce gusty winds, small hail, and heavy rainfall before 8 p.m. Some thunderstorms may produce gusty winds, small hail, and heavy rainfall between 8 p.m. and midnight. Rainfall amounts between a quarter and a half inch. Lows in the lower 60s. West winds 10 to 15 miles an hour with gusts up to 25 miles an hour. Chance of rain 90%. And now the extended forecast for South Central Pennsylvania. Wednesday, mostly sunny with a 20% chance of showers. Highs in the mid-70s. Wednesday night, mostly clear. Lows in the mid-50s. Thursday, sunny. Highs in the mid-70s. Thursday night, mostly clear. Lows in the mid-50s. Friday, mostly sunny. Highs in the upper 70s. Friday night, partly cloudy. Lows around 60. Saturday, mostly sunny. Highs in the lower 80s. Saturday night, partly cloudy. Lows in the lower 60s. Sunday, mostly sunny. Highs in the mid-80s. Here is the latest National Weather Service forecast for Blair and Bedford counties, including the city of Altoona. Rest of tonight, mostly clear between 2 a.m. and 4 a.m., then becoming partly cloudy. Patchy fog. Lows in the lower 50s. North winds around 5 miles an hour. Monday, sunny. Patchy fog before 8 a.m. Patchy smoke after 8 a.m. Highs in the lower 80s. Southeast winds around 5 miles an hour. Monday night, warmer. Partly cloudy before 8 p.m., then becoming mostly cloudy. Patchy smoke through midnight. A slight chance of showers between 2 a.m. and 4 a.m. Lows in the mid-60s. South winds 5 to 10 miles an hour with gusts up to 20 miles an hour. Chance of rain 20%.
Tuesday, mostly cloudy. A chance of showers in the morning, then showers and thunderstorms likely in the afternoon. Some thunderstorms may produce gusty winds, small hail, and heavy rainfall in the afternoon. Rainfall amounts between a tenth and a quarter of an inch. Highs in the lower 80s. Southwest winds 5 to 10 miles an hour with gusts up to 25 miles an hour. Chance of rain 70%. Tuesday night, showers and a chance of thunderstorms through midnight, then showers likely and a slight chance of thunderstorms after midnight. Some thunderstorms may produce gusty winds, small hail, and heavy rainfall before 8 p.m. Some thunderstorms may produce gusty winds, small hail, and heavy rainfall between 8 p.m. and midnight. Rainfall amounts between a quarter and a half inch. Lows in the mid-60s. Southwest winds 10 to 15 miles an hour with gusts up to 25 miles an hour. Chance of rain 80%. Here is the latest National Weather Service forecast for Cambria County, including the city of Johnstown. Rest of tonight, mostly clear. Patchy fog. Lows in the lower 50s. Northeast winds around 5 miles an hour. Monday, sunny. Patchy fog before 8 a.m. Patchy smoke after 8 a.m. Highs in the upper 70s. South winds around 5 miles an hour. Monday night, warmer. Patchy smoke through midnight. Mostly cloudy. Lows in the mid-60s. South winds 5 to 10 miles an hour with gusts up to 20 miles an hour. Tuesday, partly sunny before 8 a.m., then becoming mostly cloudy. A chance of showers and a slight chance of thunderstorms in the morning, then showers and thunderstorms likely in the afternoon. Some thunderstorms may produce gusty winds, small hail, and heavy rainfall between noon and 2 p.m. Some thunderstorms may produce gusty winds, small hail, and heavy rainfall after 2 p.m. Rainfall amounts between a quarter and a half inch. Highs in the upper 70s. Southwest winds 10 to 15 miles an hour with gusts up to 25 miles an hour. Chance of rain 70%. Tuesday night, showers with thunderstorms likely through midnight, then showers likely and a chance of thunderstorms after midnight. Some thunderstorms may produce gusty winds, small hail, and heavy rainfall before 8 p.m. Some thunderstorms may produce gusty winds, small hail, and heavy rainfall between 8 p.m. and midnight. Rainfall amounts between a quarter and a half inch. Lows in the lower 60s. West winds 10 to 15 miles an hour with gusts up to 25 miles an hour. Chance of rain 90%. And now the extended forecast for South Central Pennsylvania. Wednesday, mostly sunny with a 20% chance of showers. Highs in the mid-70s. Wednesday night, mostly clear. Lows in the mid-50s. Thursday, sunny. Highs in the mid-70s. Thursday night, mostly clear. Lows in the mid-50s. Friday, sunny. Highs in the upper 70s. Friday night, partly cloudy. Lows around 60. Saturday, mostly sunny. Highs in the lower 80s. Saturday night, partly cloudy. Lows in the lower 60s. Sunday, mostly sunny. Highs in the mid-80s. The 8 to 14 day outlook, from Monday, July 27th to Sunday, August 2nd, calls for near normal temperatures and above normal precipitation. Normal high temperatures across central Pennsylvania during this period range from the upper 70s over the Allegheny Mountains to the mid-80s across the lower Susquehanna Valley. Normal lows range from the mid-50s over the Alleghenies to the mid-60s across the lower Susquehanna Valley. Air quality alert remains in effect through Monday night. The Pennsylvania Department of Environmental Protection has extended the Code Orange air quality alert for a portion of South Central Pennsylvania, including Cambria and Somerset counties, through Monday, July 20th. Wildfire smoke from northern Minnesota and south central Canada will result in air quality that may be unhealthy for sensitive groups. A Code Orange air quality alert means that air pollution concentrations within the region may become unhealthy for sensitive groups. Sensitive groups include children, people suffering from asthma, heart disease or other lung diseases, and the elderly. The effects of air pollution can be minimized by avoiding strenuous activity or exercise outdoors. 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
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Here are the 3 a.m. conditions in the Altoona area. In Altoona, it was clear. The temperature was 54 degrees, the dew point 53, and the relative humidity 97%. The wind was southeast at 3 miles an hour. The pressure was 30.02 inches and falling. At State College, it was clear. The temperature was 57 degrees, the dew point 57, and the relative humidity 100%. The wind was southeast at 1 mile an hour. The pressure was 30.02 inches and steady. Now, a few other local conditions: Johnstown, clear 56, Dubois, clear 52, La Trobe, clear 57, Pittsburgh partly cloudy 58, Erie, clear 60, Bradford partly cloudy 46. To the south and east, York, clear 57, Selins Grove partly cloudy 57, Harrisburg clear 63, Philadelphia partly cloudy 70, Baltimore partly cloudy 67, Washington D.C. clear 66. Once again, in Altoona it was 54 degrees under clear skies. And at State College it was 57 degrees under clear skies. This is NOAA Weather Radio, All Hazards Station WNG589. 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Here's the hazardous weather outlook for the following counties: Bedford, Blair, Cambria, and Huntingdon. For tonight, no hazardous weather is expected at this time. And now the extended outlook for the period Monday through Saturday. Strong to severe thunderstorms are possible on Tuesday. Some of the storms may make damaging wind gusts, large hail, and tornadoes, as well as very heavy rain which may lead to flooding. The Altoona Climate Summary for yesterday, July 19, 2026. Yesterday's high temperature of 76 degrees occurred at 4:44 p.m. This high was 7 degrees below the normal high of 83. Yesterday's low temperature of 56 degrees occurred at 11:59 p.m. This low was 6 degrees below the normal low of 62. No precipitation fell yesterday, which leaves the monthly total at 5.00 inches. This is 2.91 inches above the normal amount of 2.09 inches for July. The total precipitation for the season since June 1 still stands at 8.64 inches, which is 3.13 inches above normal. The total precipitation for the year is still 22.24 inches, which is 2.54 inches above normal. There were no heating degree days yesterday, which is normal. This leaves the monthly total at 0, which is normal. The yearly total since July 1 is 0, which is normal. There was one cooling degree day yesterday, which is 7 below normal. This brings the monthly total to 191, which is 44 above normal. The yearly total since January 1 is 403, which is 59 above normal. Yesterday the average wind speed was 6 miles per hour. The normal high temperature for today is 83 degrees, and the normal low is 62. The record high for today is 96, which occurred in 2011, and the record low is 45, which occurred in 1965. Sunrise today is at 6 a.m. and sunset is at 8:39 p.m. High pressure building eastward from central Great Lakes will bring clearing skies and chilly temperatures to the Keystone State overnight. Lows will range from the upper 40s across the north to the 50s elsewhere. A thin layer of smoke will be present in spots into Monday. Humidity levels will remain lower on Monday than in past days. Dry weather will prevail on Monday, with highs in the mid-70s to lower 80s. Monday night will feature lows close to normal for July. Some showers and storms could move into the area late, mainly across eastern sections of the Keystone State. Another round of widespread showers and thunderstorms is expected on Tuesday. The storms may be severe and also contain heavy rain. Showers and storms could linger into Wednesday, mainly across the east. Here is the latest National Weather Service forecast for Blair and Bedford counties, including the city of Altoona. Rest of tonight, mostly clear between 2 a.m. and 4 a.m., then becoming partly cloudy. Patchy fog. Lows in the lower 50s. North winds around 5 miles an hour. Monday, sunny. Patchy fog before 8 a.m. Patchy smoke after 8 a.m.
Highs in the lower 80s. Southeast winds around 5 miles an hour. Monday night, warmer. Partly cloudy before 8 p.m., then becoming mostly cloudy. Patchy smoke through midnight. A slight chance of showers between 2 a.m. and 4 a.m. Lows in the mid-60s. South winds 5 to 10 miles an hour with gusts up to 20 miles an hour. Chance of rain 20%. Tuesday, mostly cloudy. A chance of showers in the morning, then showers and thunderstorms likely in the afternoon. Some thunderstorms may produce gusty winds, small hail, and heavy rainfall in the afternoon. Rainfall amounts between a tenth and a quarter of an inch. Highs in the lower 80s. Southwest winds 5 to 10 miles an hour with gusts up to 25 miles an hour. Chance of rain 70%. Tuesday night, showers and a chance of thunderstorms through midnight, then showers likely and a slight chance of thunderstorms after midnight. Some thunderstorms may produce gusty winds, small hail, and heavy rainfall before 8 p.m. Some thunderstorms may produce gusty winds, small hail, and heavy rainfall between 8 p.m. and midnight. Rainfall amounts between a quarter and a half inch. Lows in the mid-60s. Southwest winds 10 to 15 miles an hour with gusts up to 25 miles an hour. Chance of rain 80%. Here is the latest National Weather Service forecast for Cambria County, including the city of Johnstown. Rest of tonight, mostly clear. Patchy fog. Lows in the lower 50s. Northeast winds around 5 miles an hour. Monday, sunny. Patchy fog before 8 a.m. Patchy smoke after 8 a.m. Highs in the upper 70s. South winds around 5 miles an hour. Monday night, warmer. Patchy smoke through midnight. Mostly cloudy. Lows in the mid-60s. South winds 5 to 10 miles an hour with gusts up to 20 miles an hour. Tuesday, partly sunny before 8 a.m., then becoming mostly cloudy. A chance of showers and a slight chance of thunderstorms in the morning, then showers and thunderstorms likely in the afternoon. Some thunderstorms may produce gusty winds, small hail, and heavy rainfall between noon and 2 p.m. Some thunderstorms may produce gusty winds, small hail, and heavy rainfall after 2 p.m. Rainfall amounts between a quarter and a half inch. Highs in the upper 70s. Southwest winds 10 to 15 miles an hour with gusts up to 25 miles an hour. Chance of rain 70%. Tuesday night, showers with thunderstorms likely through midnight, then showers likely and a chance of thunderstorms after midnight. Some thunderstorms may produce gusty winds, small hail, and heavy rainfall before 8 p.m. Some thunderstorms may produce gusty winds, small hail, and heavy rainfall between 8 p.m. and midnight. Rainfall amounts between a quarter and a half inch. Lows in the lower 60s. West winds 10 to 15 miles an hour with gusts up to 25 miles an hour. Chance of rain 90%. And now the extended forecast for South Central Pennsylvania. Wednesday, mostly sunny with a 20% chance of showers. Highs in the mid-70s. Wednesday night, mostly clear. Lows in the mid-50s. Thursday, sunny. Highs in the mid-70s. Thursday night, mostly clear. Lows in the mid-50s. Friday, sunny. Highs in the upper 70s. Friday night, partly cloudy. Lows around 60. Saturday, mostly sunny. Highs in the lower 80s. Saturday night, partly cloudy. Lows in the lower 60s. Sunday, mostly sunny. Highs in the mid-80s. The 8 to 14 day outlook, from Monday, July 27th to Sunday, August 2nd, calls for near normal temperatures and above normal precipitation. Normal high temperatures across central Pennsylvania during this period range from the upper 70s over the Allegheny Mountains to the mid-80s across the lower Susquehanna Valley. Normal lows range from the mid-50s over the Alleghenies to the mid-60s across the lower Susquehanna Valley. Air quality alert remains in effect through Monday night. The Pennsylvania Department of Environmental Protection has extended the Code Orange air quality alert for a portion of South Central Pennsylvania, including Cambria and Somerset counties, through Monday, July 20th.
Wildfire smoke from northern Minnesota and south central Canada will result in air quality that may be unhealthy for sensitive groups. A code orange air quality alert means that air pollution concentrations within the region may become unhealthy for sensitive groups. Sensitive groups include children, people suffering from asthma,

temperature was 57 degrees, the dew point 57, and the relative humidity 100%. The wind was southeast at 1 mile an hour. The pressure was 30.02 inches and steady. Now, a few other local conditions: Johnstown, clear 56, Du Bois, clear 52, La Trobe, clear 57, Pittsburgh partly cloudy 58, Erie, clear 60, Bradford partly cloudy 46. To the south and east, York, clear 57, Selins Grove clear 57, Harrisburg clear 63, Philadelphia partly cloudy 70, Baltimore partly cloudy 67, Washington DC clear 66. Once again, in Altoona it was 54 degrees under clear skies. And at State College it was 57 degrees under clear skies. This is NOAA Weather Radio, All Hazards Station WMG 589. 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Here's the hazardous weather outlook for the following counties: Bedford, Blair, Cambria, and Huntingdon. For tonight, no hazardous weather is expected at this time. And now the extended outlook for the period Monday through Saturday. Strong to severe thunderstorms are possible on Tuesday. Some of the storms may make damaging wind gusts, large hail, and tornadoes, as well as very heavy rain which may lead to flooding. The Altoona Climate Summary for yesterday, July 19, 2026. Yesterday's high temperature of 76 degrees occurred at 4:44 p.m. This high was 7 degrees below the normal high of 83. Yesterday's low temperature of 56 degrees occurred at 11:59 p.m. This low was 6 degrees below the normal low of 62. No precipitation fell yesterday, which leaves the monthly total at 5.00 inches. This is 2.91 inches above the normal amount of 2.09 inches for July. The total precipitation for the season since June 1st still stands at 8.64 inches, which is 3.13 inches above normal. The total precipitation for the year is still 22.24 inches, which is 2.54 inches above normal. There were no heating degree days yesterday, which is normal. This leaves the monthly total at zero, which is normal. The yearly total since July 1st is zero, which is normal. There was one cooling degree day yesterday, which is 7 below normal. This brings the monthly total to 191, which is 44 above normal. The yearly total since January 1st is 403, which is 59 above normal. Yesterday the average wind speed was 6 miles per hour. The normal high temperature for today is 83 degrees, and the normal low is 62. The record high for today is 96, which occurred in 2011, and the record low is 45, which occurred in 1965. Sunrise today is at 6 a.m. and sunset is at 8:39 p.m. High pressure building eastward from central Great Lakes will bring clearing skies and chilly temperatures to the Keystone State overnight. Lows will range from the upper 40s across the north to the 50s elsewhere. A thin layer of smoke will be present in spots into Monday. Humidity levels will remain lower on Monday than in past days. Dry weather will prevail on Monday, with highs in the mid-70s to lower 80s. Monday night will feature lows close to normal for July. Some showers and storms could move into the area late, mainly across eastern sections of the Keystone State. Another round of widespread showers and thunderstorms is expected on Tuesday. The storms may be severe and also contain heavy rain. Showers and storms could linger into Wednesday, mainly across the east. 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Broadcasts originate from the National Weather Service in State College and are transmitted from the tower facilities provided by the Blair County Emergency Management Agency in Frankstown, on a frequency of 162.425 MHz. We are located at Innovation Park in State College. 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Properly set weather radios, with the alarm device, will alert you when severe weather warnings or watches are issued. Programming on this station will be temporarily changed during severe weather, to bring you the latest information. Warnings and safety information from the National Weather Service may someday save your life or protect your property. Here is the latest National Weather Service forecast for Blair and Bedford counties, including the city of Altoona. Rest of tonight, mostly clear between 2 a.m. and 4 a.m., then becoming partly cloudy,

patchy fog. Lows in the lower 50s. North winds around 5 miles an hour. Monday, sunny. Patchy fog before 8 a.m. Patchy smoke after 8 a.m. Highs in the lower 80s. Southeast winds around 5 miles an hour. Monday night, warmer. Partly cloudy before 8 p.m., then becoming mostly cloudy. Patchy smoke through midnight. A slight chance of showers between 2 a.m. and 4 a.m. Lows in the mid-60s. South winds 5 to 10 miles an hour with gusts up to 20 miles an hour. Chance of rain 20%. Tuesday, mostly cloudy. A chance of showers in the morning, then showers and thunderstorms likely in the afternoon. Some thunderstorms may produce gusty winds, small hail, and heavy rainfall in the afternoon. Rainfall amounts between a tenth and a quarter of an inch. Highs in the lower 80s. Southwest winds 5 to 10 miles an hour with gusts up to 25 miles an hour. Chance of rain 70%. Tuesday night, showers and a chance of thunderstorms through midnight, then showers likely and a slight chance of thunderstorms after midnight. Some thunderstorms may produce gusty winds, small hail, and heavy rainfall before 8 p.m. Some thunderstorms may produce gusty winds, small hail, and heavy rainfall between 8 p.m. and midnight. Rainfall amounts between a quarter and a half inch. Lows in the mid-60s. Southwest winds 10 to 15 miles an hour with gusts up to 25 miles an hour. Chance of rain 80%. Here is the latest National Weather Service forecast for Cambria County, including the city of Johnstown. Rest of tonight, mostly clear. Patchy fog. Lows in the lower 50s. Northeast winds around 5 miles an hour. Monday, sunny. Patchy fog before 8 a.m. Patchy smoke after 8 a.m. Highs in the upper 70s. South winds around 5 miles an hour. Monday night, warmer. Patchy smoke through midnight. Mostly cloudy. Lows in the mid-60s. South winds 5 to 10 miles an hour with gusts up to 20 miles an hour. Tuesday, partly sunny before 8 a.m., then becoming mostly cloudy. A chance of showers and a slight chance of thunderstorms in the morning, then showers and thunderstorms likely in the afternoon. Some thunderstorms may produce gusty winds, small hail, and heavy rainfall between noon and 2 p.m. Some thunderstorms may produce gusty winds, small hail, and heavy rainfall after 2 p.m. Rainfall amounts between a quarter and a half inch. Highs in the upper 70s. Southwest winds 10 to 15 miles an hour with gusts up to 25 miles an hour. Chance of rain 70%. Tuesday night, showers with thunderstorms likely through midnight, then showers likely and a chance of thunderstorms after midnight. Some thunderstorms may produce gusty winds, small hail, and heavy rainfall before 8 p.m. Some thunderstorms may produce gusty winds, small hail, and heavy rainfall between 8 p.m. and midnight. Rainfall amounts between a quarter and a half inch. Lows in the lower 60s. West winds 10 to 15 miles an hour with gusts up to 25 miles an hour. Chance of rain 90%. And now the extended forecast for South Central Pennsylvania. Wednesday, mostly sunny with a 20% chance of showers. Highs in the mid-70s. Wednesday night, mostly clear. Lows in the mid-50s. Thursday, sunny. Highs in the mid-70s. Thursday night, mostly clear. Lows in the mid-50s. Friday, sunny. Highs in the upper 70s. Friday night, partly cloudy. Lows around 60. Saturday, mostly sunny. Highs in the lower 80s. Saturday night, partly cloudy. Lows in the lower 60s. Sunday, mostly sunny. Highs in the mid-80s. The 8 to 14 day outlook, from Monday, July 27th to Sunday, August 2nd, calls for near normal temperatures and above normal precipitation. Normal high temperatures across central Pennsylvania during this period range from the upper 70s over the Allegheny Mountains to the mid-80s across the lower Susquehanna Valley. Normal lows range from the mid-50s over the Alleghenies to the mid-60s across the lower Susquehanna Valley. Air quality alert remains in effect through Monday night.
The Pennsylvania Department of Environmental Protection has extended a Code Orange air quality alert for a portion of south-central Pennsylvania, including Cambria and Somerset counties, through Monday, July 20th. Wildfire smoke from northern Minnesota and south-central Canada will result in air quality that may be unhealthy for sensitive groups. A Code Orange air quality alert means that air pollution concentrations within the region may become unhealthy for sensitive groups. Sensitive groups include children, people suffering from asthma, heart disease or other lung diseases, and the elderly. The effects of air pollution can be minimized by avoiding strenuous activity or exercise outdoors. 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Here are the 3 a.m. conditions in the Altoona area. In Altoona, it was clear. The temperature was 54 degrees, the dew point 53, and the relative humidity 97%. The wind was southeast at 3 miles an hour. The pressure was 30.02 inches and falling. At State College, it was clear. The temperature was 57 degrees, the dew point 57, and the relative humidity 100%. The wind was southeast at 1 mile an hour. The pressure was 30.02 inches and steady. Now, a few other local conditions: Johnstown, clear 56, DuBois, clear 52, La Trobe, clear 57, Pittsburgh partly cloudy 58, Erie, clear 60, Bradford partly cloudy 46. To the south and east, York, clear 57, Selins Grove clear 57, Harrisburg clear 63, Philadelphia partly cloudy 70, Baltimore partly cloudy 67, Washington D.C. clear 66. Once again, in Altoona it was 54 degrees under clear skies. And at State College it was 57 degrees under clear skies. This is NOAA Weather Radio, All Hazards Station WNG 589. 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Here's the hazardous weather outlook for the following counties: Bedford, Blair, Cambria, and Huntingdon. For tonight, no hazardous weather is expected at this time. And now the extended outlook for the period Monday through Saturday. Strong to severe thunderstorms are possible on Tuesday. Some of the storms may make damaging wind gusts, large hail, and tornadoes, as well as very heavy rain which may lead to flooding. The Altoona Climate Summary for yesterday, July 19, 2026. Yesterday's high temperature of 76 degrees occurred at 4:44 p.m. This high was 7 degrees below the normal high of 83. Yesterday's low temperature of 56 degrees occurred at 11:59 p.m. This low was 6 degrees below the normal low of 62. No precipitation fell yesterday, which leaves the monthly total at 5.00 inches. This is 2.91 inches above the normal amount of 2.09 inches for July. The total precipitation for the season since June 1 still stands at 8.64 inches, which is 3.13 inches above normal. The total precipitation for the year is still 22.24 inches, which is 2.54 inches above normal. There were no heating degree days yesterday, which is normal. This leaves the monthly total at 0, which is normal. The yearly total since July 1 is 0, which is normal. There was one cooling degree day yesterday, which is 7 below normal. This brings the monthly total to 191, which is 44 above normal. The yearly total since January 1 is 403, which is 59 above normal. Yesterday the average wind speed was 6 miles per hour. The normal high temperature for today is 83 degrees, and the normal low is 62. The record high for today is 96, which occurred in 2011, and the record low is 45, which occurred in 1965. Sunrise today is at 6 a.m. and sunset is at 8:39 p.m. High pressure building eastward from central Great Lakes will bring clearing skies and chilly temperatures to the Keystone State overnight. Lows will range from the upper 40s across the north to the 50s elsewhere. A thin layer of smoke will be present in spots into Monday. Humidity levels will remain lower on Monday than in past days. Dry weather will prevail on Monday, with highs in the mid-70s to lower 80s. Monday night will feature lows close to normal for July. Some showers and storms could move into the area late, mainly across eastern sections of the Keystone State.
Another round of widespread showers and thunderstorms is expected on Tuesday. The storms may be severe and also contain heavy rain. Showers and storms could linger into Wednesday, mainly across the east. Here is the latest National Weather Service forecast for Blair and Bedford counties, including the city of Altoona. Rest of tonight, mostly clear between 2 a.m. and 4 a.m., then becoming partly cloudy. Patchy fog. Lows in the lower 50s. North winds around 5 miles an hour. Monday, sunny. Patchy fog before 8 a.m. Patchy smoke after 8 a.m. Highs in the lower 80s. Southeast winds around 5 miles an hour. Monday night, warmer. Partly cloudy before 8 p.m., then becoming mostly cloudy. Patchy smoke through midnight. A slight chance of showers between 2 a.m. and 4 a.m. Lows in the mid-60s. South winds 5 to 10 miles an hour with gusts up to 20 miles an hour. Chance of rain 20%. Tuesday, mostly cloudy. A chance of showers in the morning, then showers and thunderstorms likely in the afternoon. Some thunderstorms may produce gusty winds, small hail, and heavy rainfall in the afternoon. Rainfall amounts between a tenth and a quarter of an inch. Highs in the lower 80s. Southwest winds 5 to 10 miles an hour with gusts up to 25 miles an hour. Chance of rain 70%. Tuesday night, showers and a chance of thunderstorms through midnight, then showers likely and a slight chance of thunderstorms after midnight. Some thunderstorms may produce gusty winds, small hail, and heavy rainfall before 8 p.m. Some thunderstorms may produce gusty winds, small hail, and heavy rainfall between 8 p.m. and midnight. Rainfall amounts between a quarter and a half inch. Lows in the mid-60s. Southwest winds 10 to 15 miles an hour with gusts up to 25 miles an hour. Chance of rain 80%. Here is the latest National Weather Service forecast for Cambria County, including the city of Johnstown. Rest of tonight, mostly clear. Patchy fog. Lows in the lower 50s. Northeast winds around 5 miles an hour. Monday, sunny. Patchy fog before 8 a.m. Patchy smoke after 8 a.m. Highs in the upper 70s. South winds around 5 miles an hour. Monday night, warmer. Patchy smoke through midnight. Mostly cloudy. Lows in the mid-60s. South winds 5 to 10 miles an hour with gusts up to 20 miles an hour. Tuesday, partly sunny before 8 a.m., then becoming mostly cloudy. A chance of showers and a slight chance of thunderstorms in the morning, then showers and thunderstorms likely in the afternoon. Some thunderstorms may produce gusty winds, small hail, and heavy rainfall between noon and 2 p.m. Some thunderstorms may produce gusty winds, small hail, and heavy rainfall after 2 p.m. Rainfall amounts between a quarter and a half inch. Highs in the upper 70s. Southwest winds 10 to 15 miles an hour with gusts up to 25 miles an hour. Chance of rain 70%. Tuesday night, showers with thunderstorms likely through midnight, then showers likely and a chance of thunderstorms after midnight. Some thunderstorms may produce gusty winds, small hail, and heavy rainfall before 8 p.m. Some thunderstorms may produce gusty winds, small hail, and heavy rainfall between 8 p.m. and midnight. Rainfall amounts between a quarter and a half inch. Lows in the lower 60s. West winds 10 to 15 miles an hour with gusts up to 25 miles an hour. Chance of rain 90%. And now the extended forecast for South Central Pennsylvania. Wednesday, mostly sunny with a 20% chance of showers. Highs in the mid-70s. Wednesday night, mostly clear. Lows in the mid-50s. Thursday, sunny. Highs in the mid-70s. Thursday night, mostly clear. Lows in the mid-50s. Friday, sunny. Highs in the upper 70s. Friday night, partly cloudy. Lows around 60. Saturday, mostly sunny. Highs in the lower 80s. Saturday night, partly cloudy. Lows in the lower 60s. Sunday, mostly sunny. Highs in the mid 80s. The 8 to 14 day outlook,
from Monday, July 27th to Sunday, August 2nd, calls for near normal temperatures and above normal precipitation. Normal high temperatures across central Pennsylvania during this period range from the upper 70s over the Allegheny Mountains to the mid-80s across the lower Susquehanna Valley. Normal lows range from the mid-50s over the Alleghenies to the mid-60s across the lower Susquehanna Valley. Air quality alert remains in effect through Monday night. The Pennsylvania Department of Environmental Protection has extended the Code Orange air quality alert for a portion of south-central Pennsylvania, including Cambria and Somerset counties, through Monday, July 20th. Wildfire smoke from northern Minnesota and south-central Canada will result in air quality that may be unhealthy for sensitive groups. A Code Orange air quality alert means that air pollution concentrations within the region may become unhealthy for sensitive groups. Sensitive groups include children, people suffering from asthma, heart disease or other lung diseases, and the elderly. The effects of air pollution can be minimized by avoiding strenuous activity or exercise outdoors. 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Here are the 3 a.m. conditions in the Altoona area. In Altoona, it was clear. The temperature was 54 degrees, the dew point 53, and the relative humidity 97%. The wind was southeast at 3 miles an hour. The pressure was 30.02 inches and falling. At State College, it was clear. The temperature was 57 degrees, the dew point 57, and the relative humidity 100%. The wind was southeast at 1 mile an hour. The pressure was 30.02 inches and steady. Now, a few other local conditions: Johnstown, clear 56, Dubois, clear 52, La Trobe, clear 57, Pittsburgh partly cloudy 58, Erie, clear 60, Bradford partly cloudy 46. To the south and east, York, clear 57, Selins Grove clear 57, Harrisburg clear 63, Philadelphia partly cloudy 70, Baltimore partly cloudy 67, Washington D.C. clear 66. Once again, in Altoona it was 54 degrees under clear skies. And at State College it was 57 degrees under clear skies. This is NOAA Weather Radio, All Hazards Station WNG589. Serving South Central Pennsylvania, and originating from the National Weather Service Office in State College. Here's the hazardous weather outlook for the following counties: Bedford, Blair, Cambria, and Huntingdon. For tonight, no hazardous weather is expected at this time. And now the extended outlook for the period Monday through Saturday. Strong to severe thunderstorms are possible on Tuesday. Some of the storms may make damaging wind gusts, large hail, and tornadoes, as well as very heavy rain which may lead to flooding. The Altoona Climate Summary for yesterday, July 19, 2026. Yesterday's high temperature of 76 degrees occurred at 4:44 p.m. This high was 7 degrees below the normal high of 83. Yesterday's low temperature of 56 degrees occurred at 11:59 p.m. This low was 6 degrees below the normal low of 62. No precipitation fell yesterday, which leaves the monthly total at 5.00 inches. This is 2.91 inches above the normal amount of 2.09 inches for July. The total precipitation for the season since June 1st still stands at 8.64 inches, which is 3.13 inches above normal. The total precipitation for the year is still 22.24 inches, which is 2.54 inches above normal. There were no heating degree days yesterday, which is normal. This leaves the monthly total at 0, which is normal. The yearly total since July 1st is 0, which is normal. There was one cooling degree day yesterday, which is 7 below normal. This brings the monthly total to 191, which is 44 above normal. The yearly total since January 1st is 403, which is 59 above normal. Yesterday the average wind speed was 6 miles per hour. The normal high temperature for today is 83 degrees, and the normal low is 62. The record high for today is 96, which occurred in 2011, and the record low is 45, which occurred in 1965. Sunrise today is at 6 a.m. and sunset is at 8:39 p.m.
high pressure building eastward from central Great Lakes will bring clearing skies and chilly temperatures to the Keystone State overnight. Lows will range from the upper 40s across the north to the 50s elsewhere. A thin layer of smoke will be present in spots into Monday. Humidity levels will remain lower on Monday than in past days. Dry weather will prevail on Monday, with highs in the mid-70s to lower 80s. Monday night will feature lows close to normal for July. Some showers and storms could move into the area late, mainly across eastern sections of the Keystone State. Another round of widespread showers and thunderstorms is expected on Tuesday. The storms may be severe and also contain heavy rain. Showers and storms could linger into Wednesday, mainly across the east. Here is the latest National Weather Service forecast for Blair and Bedford counties, including the city of Altoona. Rest of tonight, mostly clear between 2 a.m. and 4 a.m., then becoming partly cloudy. Patchy fog. Lows in the lower 50s. North winds around 5 miles an hour. Monday, sunny. Patchy fog before 8 a.m. Patchy smoke after 8 a.m. Highs in the lower 80s. Southeast winds around 5 miles an hour. Monday night, warmer. Partly cloudy before 8 p.m., then becoming mostly cloudy. Patchy smoke through midnight. A slight chance of showers between 2 a.m. and 4 a.m. Lows in the mid-60s. South winds 5 to 10 miles an hour with gusts up to 20 miles an hour. Chance of rain 20%. Tuesday, mostly cloudy. A chance of showers in the morning, then showers and thunderstorms likely in the afternoon. Some thunderstorms may produce gusty winds, small hail, and heavy rainfall in the afternoon. Rainfall amounts between a tenth and a quarter of an inch. Highs in the lower 80s. Southwest winds 5 to 10 miles an hour with gusts up to 25 miles an hour. Chance of rain 70%. Tuesday night, showers and a chance of thunderstorms through midnight, then showers likely and a slight chance of thunderstorms after midnight. Some thunderstorms may produce gusty winds, small hail, and heavy rainfall before 8 p.m. Some thunderstorms may produce gusty winds, small hail, and heavy rainfall between 8 p.m. and midnight. Rainfall amounts between a quarter and a half inch. Lows in the mid-60s. Southwest winds 10 to 15 miles an hour with gusts up to 25 miles an hour. Chance of rain 80%. Here is the latest National Weather Service forecast for Cambria County, including the city of Johnstown. Rest of tonight, mostly clear. Patchy fog. Lows in the lower 50s. Northeast winds around 5 miles an hour. Monday, sunny. Patchy fog before 8 a.m. Patchy smoke after 8 a.m. Highs in the upper 70s. South winds around 5 miles an hour. Monday night, warmer. Patchy smoke through midnight. Mostly cloudy. Lows in the mid-60s. South winds 5 to 10 miles an hour with gusts up to 20 miles an hour. Tuesday, partly sunny before 8 a.m., then becoming mostly cloudy. A chance of showers and a slight chance of thunderstorms in the morning, then showers and thunderstorms likely in the afternoon. Some thunderstorms may produce gusty winds, small hail, and heavy rainfall between noon and 2 p.m. Some thunderstorms may produce gusty winds, small hail, and heavy rainfall after 2 p.m. Rainfall amounts between a quarter and a half inch. Highs in the upper 70s. Southwest winds 10 to 15 miles an hour with gusts up to 25 miles an hour. Chance of rain 70%. Tuesday night, showers with thunderstorms likely through midnight, then showers likely and a chance of thunderstorms after midnight. Some thunderstorms may produce gusty winds, small hail, and heavy rainfall before 8 p.m. Some thunderstorms may produce gusty winds, small hail, and heavy rainfall between 8 p.m. and midnight. Rainfall amounts between a quarter and a half inch. Lows in the lower 60s. West winds 10 to 15 miles an hour with gusts up to 25 miles an hour. Chance of rain 90%. And now the extended forecast for South Central Pennsylvania. Wednesday, mostly sunny with a 20% chance of showers. Highs in the mid-70s. Wednesday night, mostly clear. Lows in the mid-50s. Thursday, sunny. Highs in the mid-70s.
Thursday night, mostly clear. Lows in the mid-50s. Friday, sunny. Highs in the upper 70s. Friday night, partly cloudy. Lows around 60. Saturday, mostly sunny. Highs in the lower 80s. Saturday night, partly cloudy. Lows in the lower 60s. Sunday, mostly sunny. Highs in the mid-80s. The 8 to 14 day outlook, from Monday, July 27th to Sunday, August 2nd, calls for near normal temperatures and above normal precipitation. Normal high temperatures across central Pennsylvania during this period range from the upper 70s over the Allegheny Mountains to the mid-80s across the lower Susquehanna Valley. Normal lows range from the mid-50s over the Alleghenies to the mid-60s across the lower Susquehanna Valley. Air quality alert remains in effect through Monday night. The Pennsylvania Department of Environmental Protection has extended the Code Orange air quality alert for a portion of south-central Pennsylvania, including Cambria and Somerset counties, through Monday, July 20th. Wildfire smoke from northern Minnesota and south-central Canada will result in air quality that may be unhealthy for sensitive groups. A Code Orange air quality alert means that air pollution concentrations within the region may become unhealthy for sensitive groups. Sensitive groups include children, people suffering from asthma, heart disease or other lung diseases, and the elderly. The effects of air pollution can be minimized by avoiding strenuous activity or exercise outdoors. 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Here are the 3 a.m. conditions in the Altoona area. In Altoona, it was clear. The temperature was 54 degrees, the dew point 53, and the relative humidity 97%. The wind was southeast at 3 miles an hour. The pressure was 30.02 inches and falling. At State College, it was clear. The temperature was 57 degrees, the dew point 57, and the relative humidity 100%. The wind was southeast at 1 mile an hour. The pressure was 30.02 inches and steady. Now, a few other local conditions: Johnstown, clear 56, Dubois, clear 52, La Trobe, clear 57, Pittsburgh, partly cloudy 58, Erie, clear 60, Bradford, partly cloudy 46. To the south and east, York, clear 57, Selins Grove, clear 57, Harrisburg, clear 63, Philadelphia, partly cloudy 70, Baltimore, partly cloudy 67, Washington, D.C., clear 66. Once again, in Altoona it was 54 degrees under clear skies. And at State College it was 57 degrees under clear skies. This is NOAA Weather Radio, All Hazards Station WNG 589. 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Here's the hazardous weather outlook for the following counties: Bedford, Blair, Cambria, and Huntingdon. For today and tonight, the probability for widespread hazardous weather is low. And now the extended outlook for the period Tuesday through Sunday. Severe thunderstorms with damaging winds 60 miles per hour or greater and large hail exceeding 1 inch in diameter are probable on Tuesday. A few tornadoes are also possible. Some of the storms will make very heavy rain and may lead to flash flooding. The Altoona climate summary for yesterday, July 19, 2026. Yesterday's high temperature of 76 degrees occurred at 4:44 p.m. This high was 7 degrees below the normal high of 83. Yesterday's low temperature of 56 degrees occurred at 11:59 p.m. This low was 6 degrees below the normal low of 62. No precipitation fell yesterday, which leaves the monthly total at 5.00 inches. This is 2.91 inches above the normal amount of 2.09 inches for July. The total precipitation for the season since June 1st still stands at 8.64 inches, which is 3.13 inches above normal. The total precipitation for the year is still 22.24 inches, which is 2.54 inches above normal. There were no heating degree days yesterday, which is normal. This leaves the monthly total at 0, which is normal. The yearly total since July 1st is 0, which is normal. There was one cooling degree day yesterday, which is 7 below normal. This brings the monthly total to 191, which is 44 above normal.
The yearly total since January 1st is 403, which is 59 above normal. Yesterday the average wind speed was 6 miles per hour. The normal high temperature for today is 83 degrees, and the normal low is 62. The record high for today is 96, which occurred in 2011, and the record low is 45, which occurred in 1965. Sunrise today is at 6 a.m. and sunset is at 8:39 p.m. High pressure building eastward from central Great Lakes will bring clearing skies and chilly temperatures to the Keystone State overnight. Lows will range from the upper 40s across the north to the 50s elsewhere. A thin layer of smoke will be present in spots into Monday. Humidity levels will remain lower on Monday than in past days. Dry weather will prevail on Monday, with highs in the mid-70s to lower 80s. Monday night will feature lows close to normal for July. Some showers and storms could move into the area late, mainly across eastern sections of the Keystone State. Another round of widespread showers and thunderstorms is expected on Tuesday. The storms may be severe and also contain heavy rain. Showers and storms could linger into Wednesday, mainly across the east. Here is the latest National Weather Service forecast for Blair and Bedford counties, including the city of Altoona. Rest of tonight, mostly clear between 2 a.m. and 4 a.m., then becoming partly cloudy. Patchy fog. Lows in the lower 50s. North winds around 5 miles an hour. Monday, sunny. Patchy fog before 8 a.m. Patchy smoke after 8 a.m. Highs in the lower 80s. Southeast winds around 5 miles an hour. Monday night, warmer. Partly cloudy before 8 p.m., then becoming mostly cloudy. Patchy smoke through midnight. A slight chance of showers between 2 a.m. and 4 a.m. Lows in the mid-60s. South winds 5 to 10 miles an hour with gusts up to 20 miles an hour. Chance of rain 20%. Tuesday, mostly cloudy. A chance of showers in the morning, then showers and thunderstorms likely in the afternoon. Some thunderstorms may produce gusty winds, small hail, and heavy rainfall in the afternoon. Rainfall amounts between a tenth and a quarter of an inch. Highs in the lower 80s. Southwest winds 5 to 10 miles an hour with gusts up to 25 miles an hour. Chance of rain 70%. Tuesday night, showers and a chance of thunderstorms through midnight, then showers likely and a slight chance of thunderstorms after midnight. Some thunderstorms may produce gusty winds, small hail, and heavy rainfall before 8 p.m. Some thunderstorms may produce gusty winds, small hail, and heavy rainfall between 8 p.m. and midnight. Rainfall amounts between a quarter and a half inch. Lows in the mid-60s. Southwest winds 10 to 15 miles an hour with gusts up to 25 miles an hour. Chance of rain 80%. Here is the latest National Weather Service forecast for Cambria County, including the city of Johnstown. Rest of tonight, mostly clear. Patchy fog. Lows in the lower 50s. Northeast winds around 5 miles an hour. Monday, sunny. Patchy fog before 8 a.m. Patchy smoke after 8 a.m. Highs in the upper 70s. South winds around 5 miles an hour. Monday night, warmer. Patchy smoke through midnight. Mostly cloudy. Lows in the mid-60s. South winds 5 to 10 miles an hour with gusts up to 20 miles an hour. Tuesday, partly sunny before 8 a.m., then becoming mostly cloudy. A chance of showers and a slight chance of thunderstorms in the morning, then showers and thunderstorms likely in the afternoon. Some thunderstorms may produce gusty winds, small hail, and heavy rainfall between noon and 2 p.m. Some thunderstorms may produce gusty winds, small hail, and heavy rainfall after 2 p.m. Rainfall amounts between a quarter and a half inch. Highs in the upper 70s. Southwest winds 10 to 15 miles an hour with gusts up to 25 miles an hour. Chance of rain 70%. Tuesday night, showers with thunderstorms likely through midnight, then showers likely and a chance of thunderstorms after midnight. Some thunderstorms may produce gusty winds, small hail, and heavy rainfall before 8 p.m. Some thunderstorms may produce gusty winds, small hail, and heavy rainfall between 8 p.m. and midnight. Rainfall amounts between a quarter and a half inch.
Lows in the lower 60s. West winds 10 to 15 miles an hour with gusts up to 25 miles an hour. Chance of rain 90%. And now the extended forecast for South Central Pennsylvania. Wednesday, mostly sunny with a 20% chance of showers. Highs in the mid-70s. Wednesday night, mostly clear. Lows in the mid-50s. Thursday, sunny. Highs in the mid-70s. Thursday night, mostly clear. Lows in the mid-50s. Friday, sunny. Highs in the upper 70s. Friday night, partly cloudy. Lows around 60. Saturday, mostly sunny. Highs in the lower 80s. Saturday night, partly cloudy. Lows in the lower 60s. Sunday, mostly sunny. Highs in the mid-80s. The 8 to 14 day outlook, from Monday, July 27th to Sunday, August 2nd, calls for near normal temperatures and above normal precipitation. Normal high temperatures across central Pennsylvania during this period range from the upper 70s over the Allegheny Mountains to the mid-80s across the lower Susquehanna Valley. Normal lows range from the mid-50s over the Alleghenies to the mid-60s across the lower Susquehanna Valley. Air quality alert remains in effect through Monday night. The Pennsylvania Department of Environmental Protection has extended the Code Orange air quality alert for a portion of South Central Pennsylvania, including Cambria and Somerset counties, through Monday, July 20th. Wildfire smoke from northern Minnesota and South Central Canada will result in air quality that may be unhealthy for sensitive groups. A Code Orange air quality alert means that air pollution concentrations within the region may become unhealthy for sensitive groups. Sensitive groups include children, people suffering from asthma, heart disease or other lung diseases, and the elderly. The effects of air pollution can be minimized by avoiding strenuous activity or exercise outdoors. 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Here are the 3 a.m. conditions in the Altoona area. In Altoona, it was clear. The temperature was 54 degrees, the dew point 53, and the relative humidity 97%. The wind was southeast at 3 miles an hour. The pressure was 30.02 inches and falling. At State College, it was clear. The temperature was 57 degrees, the dew point 57, and the relative humidity 100%. The wind was southeast at 1 mile an hour. The pressure was 30.02 inches and steady. Now, a few other local conditions: Johnstown, clear 56, Dubois, clear 52, La Trobe, clear 57, Pittsburgh partly cloudy 58, Erie, clear 60, Bradford partly cloudy 46. To the south and east, York, clear 57, Selins Grove clear 57, Harrisburg clear 63, Philadelphia partly cloudy 70, Baltimore partly cloudy 67, Washington D.C. clear 66. Once again, in Altoona it was 54 degrees under clear skies. And at State College it was 57 degrees under clear skies. This is NOAA Weather Radio, All Hazards Station WNG 589. 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Here's the hazardous weather outlook for the following counties: Bedford, Blair, Cambria, and Huntingdon. For today and tonight, the probability for widespread hazardous weather is low. And now the extended outlook for the period Tuesday through Sunday. Severe thunderstorms with damaging winds 60 miles per hour or greater and large hail exceeding 1 inch in diameter are probable on Tuesday. A few tornadoes are also possible. Some of the storms will make very heavy rain and may lead to flash flooding. The Altoona climate summary for yesterday, July 19, 2026. Yesterday's high temperature of 76 degrees occurred at 4:44 p.m. This high was 7 degrees below the normal high of 83. Yesterday's low temperature of 56 degrees occurred at 11:59 p.m. This low was 6 degrees below the normal low of 62. No precipitation fell yesterday, which leaves the monthly total at 5.00 inches. This is 2.91 inches above the normal amount of 2.09 inches for July. The total precipitation for the season since June 1st still stands at 8.64 inches, which is 3.13 inches above normal.
The total precipitation for the year is still 22.24 inches, which is 2.54 inches above normal. There were no heating degree days yesterday, which is normal. This leaves the monthly total at zero, which is normal. The yearly total since July 1st is zero, which is normal. There was one cooling degree day yesterday, which is 7 below normal. This brings the monthly total to 191, which is 44 above normal. The yearly total since January 1st is 403, which is 59 above normal. Yesterday the average wind speed was 6 miles per hour. The normal high temperature for today is 83 degrees, and the normal low is 62. The record high for today is 96, which occurred in 2011, and the record low is 45, which occurred in 1965. Sunrise today is at 6 a.m. and sunset is at 8:39 p.m. High pressure building eastward from central Great Lakes will bring clearing skies and chilly temperatures to the Keystone State overnight. Lows will range from the upper 40s across the north to the 50s elsewhere. A thin layer of smoke will be present in spots into Monday. Humidity levels will remain lower on Monday than in past days. Dry weather will prevail on Monday, with highs in the mid-70s to lower 80s. Monday night will feature lows close to normal for July. Some showers and storms could move into the area late, mainly across eastern sections of the Keystone State. Another round of widespread showers and thunderstorms is expected on Tuesday. The storms may be severe and also contain heavy rain. Showers and storms could linger into Wednesday, mainly across the east. Here is the latest National Weather Service forecast for Blair and Bedford counties, including the city of Altoona. Rest of tonight, mostly clear between 2 a.m. and 4 a.m., then becoming partly cloudy. Patchy fog. Lows in the lower 50s. North winds around 5 miles an hour. Monday, sunny. Patchy fog before 8 a.m. Patchy smoke after 8 a.m. Highs in the lower 80s. Southeast winds around 5 miles an hour. Monday night, warmer. Partly cloudy before 8 p.m., then becoming mostly cloudy. Patchy smoke through midnight. A slight chance of showers between 2 a.m. and 4 a.m. Lows in the mid-60s. South winds 5 to 10 miles an hour with gusts up to 20 miles an hour. Chance of rain 20%. Tuesday, mostly cloudy. A chance of showers in the morning, then showers and thunderstorms likely in the afternoon. Some thunderstorms may produce gusty winds, small hail, and heavy rainfall in the afternoon. Rainfall amounts between a tenth and a quarter of an inch. Highs in the lower 80s. Southwest winds 5 to 10 miles an hour with gusts up to 25 miles an hour. Chance of rain 70%. Tuesday night, showers and a chance of thunderstorms through midnight, then showers likely and a slight chance of thunderstorms after midnight. Some thunderstorms may produce gusty winds, small hail, and heavy rainfall before 8 p.m. Some thunderstorms may produce gusty winds, small hail, and heavy rainfall between 8 p.m. and midnight. Rainfall amounts between a quarter and a half inch. Lows in the mid-60s. Southwest winds 10 to 15 miles an hour with gusts up to 25 miles an hour. Chance of rain 80%. Here is the latest National Weather Service forecast for Cambria County, including the city of Johnstown. Rest of tonight, mostly clear. Patchy fog. Lows in the lower 50s. Northeast winds around 5 miles an hour. Monday, sunny. Patchy fog before 8 a.m. Patchy smoke after 8 a.m. Highs in the upper 70s. South winds around 5 miles an hour. Monday night, warmer. Patchy smoke through midnight. Mostly cloudy. Lows in the mid-60s. South winds 5 to 10 miles an hour with gusts up to 20 miles an hour. Tuesday, partly sunny before 8 a.m., then becoming mostly cloudy. A chance of showers and a slight chance of thunderstorms in the morning, then showers and thunderstorms likely in the afternoon. Some thunderstorms may produce gusty winds, small hail, and heavy rainfall between noon and 2 p.m. Some thunderstorms may produce gusty winds, small hail, and heavy rainfall after 2 p.m. Rainfall amounts between a quarter and a half inch. Highs in the upper 70s.
southwest winds 10 to 15 miles an hour with gusts up to 25 miles an hour. Chance of rain 70%. Tuesday night, showers with thunderstorms likely through midnight, then showers likely and a chance of thunderstorms after midnight. Some thunderstorms may produce gusty winds, small hail, and heavy rainfall before 8 p.m. Some thunderstorms may produce gusty winds, small hail, and heavy rainfall between 8 p.m. and midnight. Rainfall amounts between a quarter and a half inch. Lows in the lower 60s. West winds 10 to 15 miles an hour with gusts up to 25 miles an hour. Chance of rain 90%. And now the extended forecast for south central Pennsylvania. Wednesday, mostly sunny with a 20% chance of showers. Highs in the mid-70s. Wednesday night, mostly clear. Lows in the mid-50s. Thursday, sunny. Highs in the mid-70s. Thursday night, mostly clear. Lows in the mid-50s. Friday, sunny. Highs in the upper 70s. Friday night, partly cloudy. Lows around 60. Saturday, mostly sunny. Highs in the lower 80s. Saturday night, partly cloudy. Lows in the lower 60s. Sunday, mostly sunny. Highs in the mid-80s. The 8 to 14 day outlook, from Monday, July 27th to Sunday, August 2nd, calls for near normal temperatures and above normal precipitation. Normal high temperatures across central Pennsylvania during this period range from the upper 70s over the Allegheny Mountains to the mid-80s across the lower Susquehanna Valley. Normal lows range from the mid-50s over the Alleghenies to the mid-60s across the lower Susquehanna Valley. Air quality alert remains in effect through Monday night. The Pennsylvania Department of Environmental Protection has extended the Code Orange air quality alert for a portion of south-central Pennsylvania, including Cambria and Somerset counties, through Monday, July 20th. Wildfire smoke from northern Minnesota and south-central Canada will result in air quality that may be unhealthy for sensitive groups. A Code Orange air quality alert means that air pollution concentrations within the region may become unhealthy for sensitive groups. Sensitive groups include children, people suffering from asthma, heart disease or other lung diseases, and the elderly. The effects of air pollution can be minimized by avoiding strenuous activity or exercise outdoors. 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Here are the 4 a.m. conditions in the Altoona area. In Altoona, it was clear. The temperature was 53 degrees, the dew point 52, and the relative humidity 96%. The wind was calm. The pressure was 30.01 inches and falling. At State College, it was clear. The temperature was 57 degrees, the dew point 57, and the relative humidity 100%. The wind was northwest at 2 miles an hour. The pressure was 30.00 inches and falling. Now, a few other local conditions: Johnstown, clear 56, Dubois, clear 50, La Trobe, clear 57, Pittsburgh partly cloudy 57, Erie, clear 59, Bradford clear 44. To the south and east, York, clear 56, Selins Grove clear 56, Harrisburg clear 63, Philadelphia partly cloudy 68, Baltimore partly cloudy 65, Washington D.C. clear 65. Once again, in Altoona it was 53 degrees under clear skies. And at State College it was 57 degrees under clear skies. This is NOAA Weather Radio, All Hazards Station WNG 589. 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Here's the hazardous weather outlook for the following counties: Bedford, Blair, Cambria and Huntingdon. For today and tonight. The probability for widespread hazardous weather is low. And now the extended outlook for the period Tuesday through Sunday. Severe thunderstorms with damaging winds 60 miles per hour or greater and large hail exceeding 1 inch in diameter are probable on Tuesday. A few tornadoes are also possible. Some of the storms will make very heavy rain and may lead to flash flooding. The Altoona climate summary for yesterday, July 19, 2026. Yesterday's high temperature of 76 degrees occurred at 4:44 p.m. This high was 7 degrees below the normal high of 83.
Yesterday's low temperature of 56 degrees occurred at 11:59 p.m. This low was 6 degrees below the normal low of 62. No precipitation fell yesterday, which leaves the monthly total at 5.00 inches. This is 2.91 inches above the normal amount of 2.09 inches for July. The total precipitation for the season since June 1st still stands at 8.64 inches, which is 3.13 inches above normal. The total precipitation for the year is still 22.24 inches, which is 2.54 inches above normal. There were no heating degree days yesterday, which is normal. This leaves the monthly total at 0, which is normal. The yearly total since July 1st is 0, which is normal. There was one cooling degree day yesterday, which is 7 below normal. This brings the monthly total to 191, which is 44 above normal. The yearly total since January 1st is 403, which is 59 above normal. Yesterday the average wind speed was 6 miles per hour. The normal high temperature for today is 83 degrees, and the normal low is 62. The record high for today is 96, which occurred in 2011, and the record low is 45, which occurred in 1965. Sunrise today is at 6 a.m. and sunset is at 8:39 p.m. High pressure building eastward from central Great Lakes will bring clearing skies and chilly temperatures to the Keystone State overnight. Lows will range from the upper 40s across the north to the 50s elsewhere. A thin layer of smoke will be present in spots into Monday. Humidity levels will remain lower on Monday than in past days. Dry weather will prevail on Monday, with highs in the mid-70s to lower 80s. Monday night will feature lows close to normal for July. Some showers and storms could move into the area late, mainly across eastern sections of the Keystone State. Another round of widespread showers and thunderstorms is expected on Tuesday. The storms may be severe and also contain heavy rain. Showers and storms could linger into Wednesday, mainly across the east. Here is the latest National Weather Service forecast for Blair and Bedford counties, including the city of Altoona. Rest of tonight, mostly clear between 2 a.m. and 4 a.m., then becoming partly cloudy. Patchy fog. Lows in the lower 50s. North winds around 5 miles an hour. Monday, sunny. Patchy fog before 8 a.m. Patchy smoke after 8 a.m. Highs in the lower 80s. Southeast winds around 5 miles an hour. Monday night, warmer. Partly cloudy before 8 p.m., then becoming mostly cloudy. Patchy smoke through midnight. A slight chance of showers between 2 a.m. and 4 a.m. Lows in the mid-60s. South winds 5 to 10 miles an hour with gusts up to 20 miles an hour. Chance of rain 20%. Tuesday, mostly cloudy. A chance of showers in the morning, then showers and thunderstorms likely in the afternoon. Some thunderstorms may produce gusty winds, small hail, and heavy rainfall in the afternoon. Rainfall amounts between a tenth and a quarter of an inch. Highs in the lower 80s. Southwest winds 5 to 10 miles an hour with gusts up to 25 miles an hour. Chance of rain 70%. Tuesday night, showers and a chance of thunderstorms through midnight, then showers likely and a slight chance of thunderstorms after midnight. Some thunderstorms may produce gusty winds, small hail, and heavy rainfall before 8 p.m. Some thunderstorms may produce gusty winds, small hail, and heavy rainfall between 8 p.m. and midnight. Rainfall amounts between a quarter and a half inch. Lows in the mid-60s. Southwest winds 10 to 15 miles an hour with gusts up to 25 miles an hour. Chance of rain 80%. Here is the latest National Weather Service forecast for Cambria County, including the city of Johnstown. Rest of tonight, mostly clear. Patchy fog. Lows in the lower 50s. Northeast winds around 5 miles an hour. Monday, sunny. Patchy fog before 8 a.m. Patchy smoke after 8 a.m. Highs in the upper 70s. South winds around 5 miles an hour. Monday night, warmer. Patchy smoke through midnight. Mostly cloudy. Lows in the mid-60s. South winds 5 to 10 miles an hour with gusts up to 20 miles an hour. Tuesday, partly sunny before 8 a.m., then becoming mostly cloudy.
a chance of showers and a slight chance of thunderstorms in the morning, then showers and thunderstorms likely in the afternoon. Some thunderstorms may produce gusty winds, small hail, and heavy rainfall between noon and 2 p.m. Some thunderstorms may produce gusty winds, small hail, and heavy rainfall after 2 p.m.

chance of rain 90%. And now the extended forecast for South Central Pennsylvania. Wednesday, mostly sunny with a 20% chance of showers. Highs in the mid-70s. Wednesday night, mostly clear. Lows in the mid-50s. Thursday, sunny. Highs in the mid-70s. Thursday night, mostly clear. Lows in the mid-50s. Friday, sunny. Highs in the upper 70s. Friday night, partly cloudy. Lows around 60. Saturday, mostly sunny. Highs in the lower 80s. Saturday night, partly cloudy. Lows in the lower 60s. Sunday, mostly sunny. Highs in the mid-80s. The 8 to 14 day outlook, from Monday, July 27th to Sunday, August 2nd, calls for near normal temperatures and above normal precipitation. Normal high temperatures across central Pennsylvania during this period range from the upper 70s over the Allegheny Mountains to the mid-80s across the lower Susquehanna Valley. Normal lows range from the mid-50s over the Alleghenies to the mid-60s across the lower Susquehanna Valley. Air quality alert remains in effect through Monday night. The Pennsylvania Department of Environmental Protection has extended the Code Orange air quality alert for a portion of South Central Pennsylvania, including Cambria and Somerset counties, through Monday, July 20th. Wildfire smoke from northern Minnesota and south central Canada will result in air quality that may be unhealthy for sensitive groups. A Code Orange air quality alert means that air pollution concentrations within the region may become unhealthy for sensitive groups. Sensitive groups include children, people suffering from asthma, heart disease or other lung diseases, and the elderly. The effects of air pollution can be minimized by avoiding strenuous activity or exercise outdoors. 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Here are the 4 a.m. conditions in the Altoona area. In Altoona, it was clear. The temperature was 53 degrees, the dew point 52, and the relative humidity 96%. The wind was calm. The pressure was 30.01 inches and falling. At State College, it was clear. The temperature was 57 degrees, the dew point 57, and the relative humidity 100%. The wind was northwest at 2 miles an hour. The pressure was 30.00 inches and falling. Now, a few other local conditions: Johnstown, clear 56, Dubois, clear 50, La Trobe, clear 57, Pittsburgh partly cloudy 57, Erie, clear 59, Bradford clear 44. To the south and east, York, clear 56, Selins Grove clear 56, Harrisburg clear 63, Philadelphia partly cloudy 68, Baltimore partly cloudy 65, Washington D.C. clear 65. Once again, in Altoona it was 53 degrees under clear skies. And at State College it was 57 degrees under clear skies. This is NOAA Weather Radio, All Hazards Station WNG 589. 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We are located at Innovation Park in State College. 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Properly set weather radios, with the alarm device, will alert you when severe weather warnings or watches are issued. Programming on this station will be temporarily changed during severe weather, to bring you the latest information. Warnings and safety information from the National Weather Service may someday save your life or protect your property. Here's the hazardous weather outlook, for the following counties: Bedford, Blair, Cambria and Huntingdon. For today and tonight, the probability for widespread hazardous weather is low. And now the extended outlook for the period Tuesday through Sunday. Severe thunderstorms with damaging winds 60 miles per hour or greater and large hail exceeding 1 inch in diameter are probable on Tuesday. A few tornadoes are also possible. Some of the storms will make very heavy rain and may lead to flash flooding. The Altoona climate summary for yesterday, July 19, 2026. Yesterday's high temperature of 70.

36 degrees occurred at 4:44 p.m. This high was 7 degrees below the normal high of 83. Yesterday's low temperature of 56 degrees occurred at 11:59 p.m. This low was 6 degrees below the normal low of 62. No precipitation fell yesterday, which leaves the monthly total at 5.00 inches. This is 2.91 inches above the normal amount of 2.09 inches for July. The total precipitation for the season since June 1st still stands at 8.64 inches, which is 3.13 inches above normal. The total precipitation for the year is still 22.24 inches, which is 2.54 inches above normal. There were no heating degree days yesterday, which is normal. This leaves the monthly total at 0, which is normal. The yearly total since July 1st is 0, which is normal. There was one cooling degree day yesterday, which is 7 below normal. This brings the monthly total to 191, which is 44 above normal. The yearly total since January 1st is 403, which is 59 above normal. Yesterday the average wind speed was 6 miles per hour. The normal high temperature for today is 83 degrees, and the normal low is 62. The record high for today is 96, which occurred in 2011, and the record low is 45, which occurred in 1965. Sunrise today is at 6 a.m. and sunset is at 8:39 p.m. High pressure building eastward from central Great Lakes will bring clearing skies and chilly temperatures to the Keystone State overnight. Lows will range from the upper 40s across the north to the 50s elsewhere. A thin layer of smoke will be present in spots into Monday. Humidity levels will remain lower on Monday than in past days. Dry weather will prevail on Monday, with highs in the mid-70s to lower 80s. Monday night will feature lows close to normal for July. Some showers and storms could move into the area late, mainly across eastern sections of the Keystone State. Another round of widespread showers and thunderstorms is expected on Tuesday. The storms may be severe and also contain heavy rain. Showers and storms could linger into Wednesday, mainly across the east. Here is the latest National Weather Service forecast for Blair and Bedford counties, including the city of Altoona. Rest of tonight, mostly clear between 2 a.m. and 4 a.m., then becoming partly cloudy. Patchy fog. Lows in the lower 50s. North winds around 5 miles an hour. Monday, sunny. Patchy fog before 8 a.m. Patchy smoke after 8 a.m. Highs in the lower 80s. Southeast winds around 5 miles an hour. Monday night, warmer. Partly cloudy before 8 p.m., then becoming mostly cloudy. Patchy smoke through midnight. A slight chance of showers between 2 a.m. and 4 a.m. Lows in the mid-60s. South winds 5 to 10 miles an hour with gusts up to 20 miles an hour. Chance of rain 20%. Tuesday, mostly cloudy. A chance of showers in the morning, then showers and thunderstorms likely in the afternoon. Some thunderstorms may produce gusty winds, small hail, and heavy rainfall in the afternoon. Rainfall amounts between a tenth and a quarter of an inch. Highs in the lower 80s. Southwest winds 5 to 10 miles an hour with gusts up to 25 miles an hour. Chance of rain 70%. Tuesday night, showers and a chance of thunderstorms through midnight, then showers likely and a slight chance of thunderstorms after midnight. Some thunderstorms may produce gusty winds, small hail, and heavy rainfall before 8 p.m. Some thunderstorms may produce gusty winds, small hail, and heavy rainfall between 8 p.m. and midnight. Rainfall amounts between a quarter and a half inch. Lows in the mid-60s. Southwest winds 10 to 15 miles an hour with gusts up to 25 miles an hour. Chance of rain 80%. Here is the latest National Weather Service forecast for Cambria County, including the city of Johnstown. Rest of tonight, mostly clear. Patchy fog. Lows in the lower 50s. Northeast winds around 5 miles an hour. Monday, sunny. Patchy fog before 8 a.m. Patchy smoke after 8 a.m. Highs in the upper 70s. South winds around 5 miles an hour. Monday night, warmer. Patchy smoke through midnight. Mostly cloudy. Lows in the mid-60s.
south winds 5 to 10 miles an hour with gusts up to 20 miles an hour. Tuesday, partly sunny before 8 a.m., then becoming mostly cloudy. A chance of showers and a slight chance of thunderstorms in the morning, then showers and thunderstorms likely in the afternoon. Some thunderstorms may produce gusty winds, small hail, and heavy rainfall between noon and 2 p.m. Some thunderstorms may produce gusty winds, small hail, and heavy rainfall after 2 p.m. Rainfall amounts between a quarter and a half inch. Highs in the upper 70s. Southwest winds 10 to 15 miles an hour with gusts up to 25 miles an hour. Chance of rain 70%. Tuesday night, showers with thunderstorms likely through midnight, then showers likely and a chance of thunderstorms after midnight. Some thunderstorms may produce gusty winds, small hail, and heavy rainfall before 8 p.m. Some thunderstorms may produce gusty winds, small hail, and heavy rainfall between 8 p.m. and midnight. Rainfall amounts between a quarter and a half inch. Lows in the lower 60s. West winds 10 to 15 miles an hour with gusts up to 25 miles an hour. Chance of rain 90%. And now the extended forecast for South Central Pennsylvania. Wednesday, mostly sunny with a 20% chance of showers. Highs in the mid-70s. Wednesday night, mostly clear. Lows in the mid-50s. Thursday, sunny. Highs in the mid-70s. Thursday night, mostly clear. Lows in the mid-50s. Friday, sunny. Highs in the upper 70s. Friday night, partly cloudy. Lows around 60. Saturday, mostly sunny. Highs in the lower 80s. Saturday night, partly cloudy. Lows in the lower 60s. Sunday, mostly sunny. Highs in the mid-80s. The 8 to 14 day outlook, from Monday, July 27th to Sunday, August 2nd, calls for near normal temperatures and above normal precipitation. Normal high temperatures across central Pennsylvania during this period range from the upper 70s over the Allegheny Mountains to the mid-80s across the lower Susquehanna Valley. Normal lows range from the mid-50s over the Alleghenies to the mid-60s across the lower Susquehanna Valley. Air quality alert remains in effect through Monday night. The Pennsylvania Department of Environmental Protection has extended the Code Orange air quality alert for a portion of South Central Pennsylvania, including Cambria and Somerset counties, through Monday, July 20th. Wildfire smoke from northern Minnesota and south central Canada will result in air quality that may be unhealthy for sensitive groups. A Code Orange air quality alert means that air pollution concentrations within the region may become unhealthy for sensitive groups. Sensitive groups include children, people suffering from asthma, heart disease or other lung diseases, and the elderly. The effects of air pollution can be minimized by avoiding strenuous activity or exercise outdoors. 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Here are the 4 a.m. conditions in the Altoona area. In Altoona, it was clear. The temperature was 53 degrees, the dew point 52, and the relative humidity 96%. The wind was calm. The pressure was 30.01 inches and falling. At State College, it was clear. The temperature was 57 degrees, the dew point 57, and the relative humidity 100%. The wind was northwest at 2 miles an hour. The pressure was 30.00 inches and falling. Now, a few other local conditions: Johnstown, clear 56, Dubois, clear 50, Latrobe, clear 57, Pittsburgh partly cloudy 57, Erie, clear 59, Bradford clear 44. To the south and east, York, clear 56, Selins Grove clear 56, Harrisburg clear 63, Philadelphia partly cloudy 68, Baltimore partly cloudy 65, Washington D.C. clear 65. Once again, in Altoona it was 53 degrees under clear skies. And at State College it was 57 degrees under clear skies. This is NOAA Weather Radio, All Hazards Station WMG 589. 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Here's the hazardous weather outlook for the following counties: Bedford, Blair, Cambria, and Huntingdon. For today and tonight.
the probability for widespread hazardous weather is low. And now the extended outlook for the period Tuesday through Sunday. Severe thunderstorms with damaging winds 60 miles per hour or greater and large hail exceeding 1 inch in diameter are probable on Tuesday. A few tornadoes are also possible. Some of the storms will make very heavy rain and may lead to flash flooding. The Altoona Climate Summary for yesterday, July 19, 2026. Yesterday's high temperature of 76 degrees occurred at 4:44 p.m. This high was 7 degrees below the normal high of 83. Yesterday's low temperature of 56 degrees occurred at 11:59 p.m. This low was 6 degrees below the normal low of 62. No precipitation fell yesterday, which leaves the monthly total at 5.00 inches. This is 2.91 inches above the normal amount of 2.09 inches for July. The total precipitation for the season since June 1 still stands at 8.64 inches, which is 3.13 inches above normal. The total precipitation for the year is still 22.24 inches, which is 2.54 inches above normal. There were no heating degree days yesterday, which is normal. This leaves the monthly total at 0, which is normal. The yearly total since July 1 is 0, which is normal. There was one cooling degree day yesterday, which is 7 below normal. This brings the monthly total to 191, which is 44 above normal. The yearly total since January 1 is 403, which is 59 above normal. Yesterday the average wind speed was 6 miles per hour. The normal high temperature for today is 83 degrees, and the normal low is 62. The record high for today is 96, which occurred in 2011, and the record low is 45, which occurred in 1965. Sunrise today is at 6 a.m. and sunset is at 8:39 p.m. High pressure building eastward from central Great Lakes will bring clearing skies and chilly temperatures to the Keystone State overnight. Lows will range from the upper 40s across the north to the 50s elsewhere. A thin layer of smoke will be present in spots into Monday. Humidity levels will remain lower on Monday than in past days. Dry weather will prevail on Monday, with highs in the mid-70s to lower 80s. Monday night will feature lows close to normal for July. Some showers and storms could move into the area late, mainly across eastern sections of the Keystone State. Another round of widespread showers and thunderstorms is expected on Tuesday. The storms may be severe and also contain heavy rain. Showers and storms could linger into Wednesday, mainly across the east. Here is the latest National Weather Service forecast for Blair and Bedford counties, including the city of Altoona. Today, sunny. Patchy fog before 8 a.m. Patchy smoke after 8 a.m. Highs in the lower 80s. Southeast winds around 5 miles an hour. Tonight, partly cloudy before 8 p.m., then becoming mostly cloudy. Patchy smoke through midnight. A slight chance of showers between 2 a.m. and 4 a.m. Lows in the mid-60s. South winds 5 to 10 miles an hour with gusts up to 20 miles an hour. Chance of rain 20%. Tuesday, mostly cloudy. A chance of showers in the morning, then showers and thunderstorms likely in the afternoon. Some thunderstorms may produce gusty winds, small hail, and heavy rainfall in the afternoon. Rainfall amounts between a tenth and a quarter of an inch. Highs in the lower 80s. Southwest winds 5 to 10 miles an hour with gusts up to 25 miles an hour. Chance of rain 70%. Tuesday night, showers and a chance of thunderstorms through midnight, then showers likely and a slight chance of thunderstorms after midnight. Some thunderstorms may produce gusty winds, small hail, and heavy rainfall before 8 p.m. Some thunderstorms may produce gusty winds, small hail, and heavy rainfall between 8 p.m. and midnight. Rainfall amounts between a quarter and a half inch. Lows in the mid-60s. Southwest winds 10 to 15 miles an hour with gusts up to 25 miles an hour. Chance of rain 80%. Here is the latest National Weather Service forecast for Cambria County, including the city of Johnstown. Today, sunny. Patchy fog before 8 a.m. Patchy smoke after 8 a.m. Highs in the upper 70s. South winds around 5 miles an hour. Tonight, patchy smoke through midnight. Mostly cloudy.
lows in the mid-60s. South winds 5 to 10 miles an hour with gusts up to 20 miles an hour. Tuesday, partly sunny before 8 a.m., then becoming mostly cloudy. A chance of showers and a slight chance of thunderstorms in the morning, then showers and thunderstorms likely in the afternoon. Some thunderstorms may produce gusty winds, small hail, and heavy rainfall between noon and 2 p.m. Some thunderstorms may produce gusty winds, small hail, and heavy rainfall after 2 p.m. Rainfall amounts between a quarter and a half inch. Highs in the upper 70s. Southwest winds 10 to 15 miles an hour with gusts up to 25 miles an hour. Chance of rain 70%. Tuesday night, showers with thunderstorms likely through midnight, then showers likely and a chance of thunderstorms after midnight. Some thunderstorms may produce gusty winds, small hail, and heavy rainfall before 8 p.m. Some thunderstorms may produce gusty winds, small hail, and heavy rainfall between 8 p.m. and midnight. Rainfall amounts between a quarter and a half inch. Lows in the lower 60s. West winds 10 to 15 miles an hour with gusts up to 25 miles an hour. Chance of rain 90%. And now the extended forecast for South Central Pennsylvania. Wednesday, mostly sunny with a 20% chance of showers. Highs in the mid-70s. Wednesday night, mostly clear. Lows in the mid-50s. Thursday, sunny. Highs in the mid-70s. Thursday night, mostly clear. Lows in the mid-50s. Friday, sunny. Highs in the upper 70s. Friday night, partly cloudy. Lows around 60. Saturday, mostly sunny. Highs in the lower 80s. Saturday night, partly cloudy. Lows in the lower 60s. Sunday, mostly sunny. Highs in the mid-80s. The 8 to 14 day outlook, from Monday, July 27th to Sunday, August 2nd, calls for near normal temperatures and above normal precipitation. Normal high temperatures across central Pennsylvania during this period range from the upper 70s over the Allegheny Mountains to the mid-80s across the lower Susquehanna Valley. Normal lows range from the mid-50s over the Alleghenies to the mid-60s across the lower Susquehanna Valley. Air quality alert remains in effect through Monday night. The Pennsylvania Department of Environmental Protection has extended the Code Orange air quality alert for a portion of South Central Pennsylvania, including Cambria and Somerset counties, through Monday, July 20th. Wildfire smoke from northern Minnesota and south central Canada will result in air quality that may be unhealthy for sensitive groups. A Code Orange air quality alert means that air pollution concentrations within the region may become unhealthy for sensitive groups. Sensitive groups include children, people suffering from asthma, heart disease or other lung diseases, and the elderly. The effects of air pollution can be minimized by avoiding strenuous activity or exercise outdoors. 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Here are the 4 a.m. conditions in the Altoona area. In Altoona, it was clear. The temperature was 53 degrees, the dew point 52, and the relative humidity 96%. The wind was calm. The pressure was 30.01 inches and falling. At State College, it was clear. The temperature was 57 degrees, the dew point 57, and the relative humidity 100%. The wind was northwest at 2 miles an hour. The pressure was 30.00 inches and falling. Now, a few other local conditions: Johnstown, clear 56, Dubois, clear 50, Latrobe, clear 57, Pittsburgh partly cloudy 57, Erie, clear 59, Bradford clear 44. To the south and east, York, clear 56, Selins Grove clear 56, Harrisburg clear 63, Philadelphia partly cloudy 68, Baltimore partly cloudy 65, Washington D.C. clear 65. Once again, in Altoona it was 53 degrees under clear skies. And at State College it was 57 degrees under clear skies. This is NOAA Weather Radio, All Hazards Station WNG 589. 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Here's the hazardous weather outlook for the following counties: Bedford, Blair, Cambria, and Huntingdon. For today and tonight,
the probability for widespread hazardous weather is low. And now the extended outlook for the period Tuesday through Sunday. Severe thunderstorms with damaging winds 60 miles per hour or greater and large hail exceeding 1 inch in diameter are probable on Tuesday. A few tornadoes are also possible. Some of the storms will make very heavy rain and may lead to flash flooding. The Altoona Climate Summary for yesterday, July 19, 2026. Yesterday's high temperature of 76 degrees occurred at 4:44 p.m. This high was 7 degrees below the normal high of 83. Yesterday's low temperature of 56 degrees occurred at 11:59 p.m. This low was 6 degrees below the normal low of 62. No precipitation fell yesterday, which leaves the monthly total at 5.00 inches. This is 2.91 inches above the normal amount of 2.09 inches for July. The total precipitation for the season since June 1 still stands at 8.64 inches, which is 3.13 inches above normal. The total precipitation for the year is still 22.24 inches, which is 2.54 inches above normal. There were no heating degree days yesterday, which is normal. This leaves the monthly total at 0, which is normal. The yearly total since July 1 is 0, which is normal. There was one cooling degree day yesterday, which is 7 below normal. This brings the monthly total to 191, which is 44 above normal. The yearly total since January 1 is 403, which is 59 above normal. Yesterday the average wind speed was 6 miles per hour. The normal high temperature for today is 83 degrees, and the normal low is 62. The record high for today is 96, which occurred in 2011, and the record low is 45, which occurred in 1965. Sunrise today is at 6 a.m. and sunset is at 8:39 p.m. High pressure building eastward from central Great Lakes will bring clearing skies and chilly temperatures to the Keystone State overnight. Lows will range from the upper 40s across the north to the 50s elsewhere. A thin layer of smoke will be present in spots into Monday. Humidity levels will remain lower on Monday than in past days. Dry weather will prevail on Monday, with highs in the mid-70s to lower 80s. Monday night will feature lows close to normal for July. Some showers and storms could move into the area late, mainly across eastern sections of the Keystone State. Another round of widespread showers and thunderstorms is expected on Tuesday. The storms may be severe and also contain heavy rain. Showers and storms could linger into Wednesday, mainly across the east. Here is the latest National Weather Service forecast for Blair and Bedford counties, including the city of Altoona. Today, sunny. Patchy fog before 8 a.m. Patchy smoke after 8 a.m. Highs in the lower 80s. Southeast winds around 5 miles an hour. Tonight, partly cloudy before 8 p.m., then becoming mostly cloudy. Patchy smoke through midnight. A slight chance of showers between 2 a.m. and 4 a.m. Lows in the mid-60s. South winds 5 to 10 miles an hour with gusts up to 20 miles an hour. Chance of rain 20%. Tuesday, mostly cloudy. A chance of showers in the morning, then showers and thunderstorms likely in the afternoon. Some thunderstorms may produce gusty winds, small hail, and heavy rainfall in the afternoon. Rainfall amounts between a tenth and a quarter of an inch. Highs in the lower 80s. Southwest winds 5 to 10 miles an hour with gusts up to 25 miles an hour. Chance of rain 70%. Tuesday night, showers and a chance of thunderstorms through midnight, then showers likely and a slight chance of thunderstorms after midnight. Some thunderstorms may produce gusty winds, small hail, and heavy rainfall before 8 p.m. Some thunderstorms may produce gusty winds, small hail, and heavy rainfall between 8 p.m. and midnight. Rainfall amounts between a quarter and a half inch. Lows in the mid-60s. Southwest winds 10 to 15 miles an hour with gusts up to 25 miles an hour. Chance of rain 80%. Here is the latest National Weather Service forecast for Cambria County, including the city of Johnstown. Today, sunny. Patchy fog before 8 a.m. Patchy smoke after 8 a.m. Highs in the upper 70s. South winds around 5 miles an hour. Tonight, patchy smoke through midnight. Mostly cloudy.
lows in the mid-60s. South winds 5 to 10 miles an hour with gusts up to 20 miles an hour. Tuesday, partly sunny before 8 a.m., then becoming mostly cloudy. A chance of showers and a slight chance of thunderstorms in the morning, then showers and thunderstorms likely in the afternoon. Some thunderstorms may produce gusty winds, small hail, and heavy rainfall between noon and 2 p.m. Some thunderstorms may produce gusty winds, small hail, and heavy rainfall after 2 p.m. Rainfall amounts between a quarter and a half inch. Highs in the upper 70s. Southwest winds 10 to 15 miles an hour with gusts up to 25 miles an hour. Chance of rain 70%. Tuesday night, showers with thunderstorms likely through midnight, then showers likely and a chance of thunderstorms after midnight. Some thunderstorms may produce gusty winds, small hail, and heavy rainfall before 8 p.m. Some thunderstorms may produce gusty winds, small hail, and heavy rainfall between 8 p.m. and midnight. Rainfall amounts between a quarter and a half inch. Lows in the lower 60s. West winds 10 to 15 miles an hour with gusts up to 25 miles an hour. Chance of rain 90%. And now the extended forecast for South Central Pennsylvania. Wednesday, mostly sunny with a 20% chance of showers. Highs in the mid-70s. Wednesday night, mostly clear. Lows in the mid-50s. Thursday, sunny. Highs in the mid-70s. Thursday night, mostly clear. Lows in the mid-50s. Friday, sunny. Highs in the upper 70s. Friday night, partly cloudy. Lows around 60. Saturday, mostly sunny. Highs in the lower 80s. Saturday night, partly cloudy. Lows in the lower 60s. Sunday, mostly sunny. Highs in the mid-80s. The 8 to 14 day outlook, from Monday, July 27th to Sunday, August 2nd, calls for near normal temperatures and above normal precipitation. Normal high temperatures across central Pennsylvania during this period range from the upper 70s over the Allegheny Mountains to the mid-80s across the lower Susquehanna Valley. Normal lows range from the mid-50s over the Alleghenies to the mid-60s across the lower Susquehanna Valley. Air quality alert remains in effect through Monday night. The Pennsylvania Department of Environmental Protection has extended the Code Orange air quality alert for a portion of south-central Pennsylvania, including Cambria and Somerset counties, through Monday, July 20th. Wildfire smoke from northern Minnesota and south-central Canada will result in air quality that may be unhealthy for sensitive groups. A Code Orange air quality alert means that air pollution concentrations within the region may become unhealthy for sensitive groups. Sensitive groups include children, people suffering from asthma, heart disease or other lung diseases, and the elderly. The effects of air pollution can be minimized by avoiding strenuous activity or exercise outdoors. 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Here are the 4 a.m. conditions in the Altoona area. In Altoona, it was clear. The temperature was 53 degrees, the dew point 52, and the relative humidity 96%. The wind was calm. The pressure was 30.01 inches and falling. At State College, it was clear. The temperature was 57 degrees, the dew point 57, and the relative humidity 100%. The wind was northwest at 2 miles an hour. The pressure was 30.00 inches and falling. Now, a few other local conditions: Johnstown, clear 56, Dubois, clear 50, Latrobe, clear 57, Pittsburgh partly cloudy 57, Erie, clear 59, Bradford clear 44. To the south and east, York, clear 56, Selins Grove clear 56, Harrisburg clear 63, Philadelphia partly cloudy 68, Baltimore partly cloudy 65, Washington D.C. clear 65. Once again, in Altoona it was 53 degrees under clear skies. And at State College it was 57 degrees under clear skies. This is NOAA Weather Radio, All Hazards Station WNG 589. 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Here's the hazardous weather outlook for the following counties: Bedford, Blair, Cambria, and Huntingdon.
for today and tonight. The probability for widespread hazardous weather is low. And now the extended outlook for the period Tuesday through Sunday. Severe thunderstorms with damaging winds 60 miles per hour or greater and large hail exceeding 1 inch in diameter are probable on Tuesday. A few tornadoes are also possible. Some of the storms will make very heavy rain and may lead to flash flooding. The Altoona Climate Summary for yesterday, July 19, 2026. Yesterday's high temperature of 76 degrees occurred at 4:44 p.m. This high was 7 degrees below the normal high of 83. Yesterday's low temperature of 56 degrees occurred at 11:59 p.m. This low was 6 degrees below the normal low of 62. No precipitation fell yesterday, which leaves the monthly total at 5.00 inches. This is 2.91 inches above the normal amount of 2.09 inches for July. The total precipitation for the season since June 1 still stands at 8.64 inches, which is 3.13 inches above normal. The total precipitation for the year is still 22.24 inches, which is 2.54 inches above normal. There were no heating degree days yesterday, which is normal. This leaves the monthly total at 0, which is normal. The yearly total since July 1 is 0, which is normal. There was one cooling degree day yesterday, which is 7 below normal. This brings the monthly total to 191, which is 44 above normal. The yearly total since January 1 is 403, which is 59 above normal. Yesterday the average wind speed was 6 miles per hour. The normal high temperature for today is 83 degrees, and the normal low is 62. The record high for today is 96, which occurred in 2011, and the record low is 45, which occurred in 1965. Sunrise today is at 6 a.m. and sunset is at 8:39 p.m. High pressure will provide mostly sunny conditions across all of Pennsylvania today. A thin layer of smoke will be present in the western half of the state. Humidity levels will be low and high temperatures will be in the mid-70s on the mountain tops, mid-80s in Philadelphia. Clouds will increase tonight, and low temperatures will be close to normal for July, generally in the 60s. Scattered showers and storms could move into south-central Pennsylvania tonight and slide into eastern Pennsylvania around sunrise. Another round of strong to possibly severe thunderstorms is expected on Tuesday. The storms may make damaging wind gusts, large hail and even a few tornadoes. The storms will also produce brief heavy rainfall and could lead to flooding. Showers and storms could linger into Wednesday, mainly in the northwest and east. Here is the latest National Weather Service forecast for Blair and Bedford counties, including the city of Altoona. Today, sunny. Patchy fog before 8 a.m. Patchy smoke after 8 a.m. Highs in the lower 80s. Southeast winds around 5 miles an hour. Tonight, partly cloudy before 8 p.m., then becoming mostly cloudy. Patchy smoke through midnight. A slight chance of showers between 2 a.m. and 4 a.m. Lows in the mid-60s. South winds 5 to 10 miles an hour with gusts up to 20 miles an hour. Chance of rain 20%. Tuesday, mostly cloudy. A chance of showers in the morning, then showers and thunderstorms likely in the afternoon. Some thunderstorms may produce gusty winds, small hail, and heavy rainfall in the afternoon. Rainfall amounts between a tenth and a quarter of an inch. Highs in the lower 80s. Southwest winds 5 to 10 miles an hour with gusts up to 25 miles an hour. Chance of rain 70%. Tuesday night, showers and a chance of thunderstorms through midnight, then showers likely and a slight chance of thunderstorms after midnight. Some thunderstorms may produce gusty winds, small hail, and heavy rainfall before 8 p.m. Some thunderstorms may produce gusty winds, small hail, and heavy rainfall between 8 p.m. and midnight. Rainfall amounts between a quarter and a half inch. Lows in the mid-60s. Southwest winds 10 to 15 miles an hour with gusts up to 25 miles an hour. Chance of rain 80%. Here is the latest National Weather Service forecast for Cambria County, including the city of Johnstown. Today, sunny. Patchy fog before 8 a.m. Patchy smoke after 8 a.m. Highs in the upper 70s. South winds around 5 miles an hour.
Tonight, patchy smoke through midnight. Mostly cloudy. Lows in the mid-60s. South winds 5 to 10 miles an hour with gusts up to 20 miles an hour. Tuesday, partly sunny before 8 a.m., then becoming mostly cloudy. A chance of showers and a slight chance of thunderstorms in the morning, then showers and thunderstorms likely in the afternoon. Some thunderstorms may produce gusty winds, small hail, and heavy rainfall between noon and 2 p.m. Some thunderstorms may produce gusty winds, small hail, and heavy rainfall after 2 p.m. Rainfall amounts between a quarter and a half inch. Highs in the upper 70s. Southwest winds 10 to 15 miles an hour with gusts up to 25 miles an hour. Chance of rain 70%. Tuesday night, showers with thunderstorms likely through midnight, then showers likely and a chance of thunderstorms after midnight. Some thunderstorms may produce gusty winds, small hail, and heavy rainfall before 8 p.m. Some thunderstorms may produce gusty winds, small hail, and heavy rainfall between 8 p.m. and midnight. Rainfall amounts between a quarter and a half inch. Lows in the lower 60s. West winds 10 to 15 miles an hour with gusts up to 25 miles an hour. Chance of rain 90%. And now the extended forecast for South Central Pennsylvania. Wednesday, mostly sunny with a 20% chance of showers. Highs in the mid-70s. Wednesday night, mostly clear. Lows in the mid-50s. Thursday, sunny. Highs in the mid-70s. Thursday night, mostly clear. Lows in the mid-50s. Friday, sunny. Highs in the upper 70s. Friday night, partly cloudy. Lows around 60. Saturday, mostly sunny. Highs in the lower 80s. Saturday night, partly cloudy. Lows in the lower 60s. Sunday, mostly sunny. Highs in the mid-80s. The 8 to 14 day outlook, from Monday, July 27th to Sunday, August 2nd, calls for near normal temperatures and above normal precipitation. Normal high temperatures across central Pennsylvania during this period range from the upper 70s over the Allegheny Mountains to the mid-80s across the lower Susquehanna Valley. Normal lows range from the mid-50s over the Alleghenies to the mid-60s across the lower Susquehanna Valley. Air quality alert remains in effect through Monday night. The Pennsylvania Department of Environmental Protection has extended the Code Orange air quality alert for a portion of south-central Pennsylvania, including Cambria and Somerset counties, through Monday, July 20th. Wildfire smoke from northern Minnesota and south-central Canada will result in air quality that may be unhealthy for sensitive groups. A Code Orange air quality alert means that air pollution concentrations within the region may become unhealthy for sensitive groups. Sensitive groups include children, people suffering from asthma, heart disease or other lung diseases, and the elderly. The effects of air pollution can be minimized by avoiding strenuous activity or exercise outdoors. 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Here are the 5 a.m. conditions in the Altoona area. In Altoona, it was clear. The temperature was 52 degrees, the dew point 52, and the relative humidity 100%. The wind was calm. The pressure was 30.01 inches and steady. At State College, it was clear. The temperature was 55 degrees, the dew point 55, and the relative humidity 100%. The wind was southeast at 2 miles an hour. The pressure was 30.01 inches and rising. Now, a few other local conditions: Johnstown, clear 55, Dubois, clear 50, Latrobe, clear 55, Pittsburgh, partly cloudy 57, Erie, partly cloudy 59, Bradford, clear 45. To the south and east, York, clear 54, Selins Grove, clear 54, Harrisburg, clear 61, Philadelphia, partly cloudy 68, Baltimore, partly cloudy 65, Washington, D.C., clear 64. Once again, in Altoona it was 52 degrees under clear skies. And at State College it was 55 degrees under clear skies. This is NOAA Weather Radio, All Hazards Station WNG 589. 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
Here's the hazardous weather outlook for the following counties: Bedford, Blair, Cambria, and Huntingdon. For today and tonight, the probability for widespread hazardous weather is low. And now the extended outlook for the period Tuesday through Sunday. Severe thunderstorms with damaging winds 60 miles per hour or greater and large hail exceeding 1 inch in diameter are probable on Tuesday. A few tornadoes are also possible. Some of the storms will make very heavy rain and may lead to flash flooding. The Altoona climate summary for yesterday, July 19, 2026. Yesterday's high temperature of 76 degrees occurred at 4:44 p.m. This high was 7 degrees below the normal high of 83. Yesterday's low temperature of 56 degrees occurred at 11:59 p.m. This low was 6 degrees below the normal low of 62. No precipitation fell yesterday, which leaves the monthly total at 5.00 inches. This is 2.91 inches above the normal amount of 2.09 inches for July. The total precipitation for the season since June 1st still stands at 8.64 inches, which is 3.13 inches above normal. The total precipitation for the year is still 22.24 inches, which is 2.54 inches above normal. There were no heating degree days yesterday, which is normal. This leaves the monthly total at 0, which is normal. The yearly total since July 1st is 0, which is normal. There was one cooling degree day yesterday, which is 7 below normal. This brings the monthly total to 191, which is 44 above normal. The yearly total since January 1st is 403, which is 59 above normal. Yesterday the average wind speed was 6 miles per hour. The normal high temperature for today is 83 degrees, and the normal low is 62. The record high for today is 96, which occurred in 2011, and the record low is 45, which occurred in 1965. Sunrise today is at 6 a.m. and sunset is at 8:39 p.m. High pressure will provide mostly sunny conditions across all of Pennsylvania today. A thin layer of smoke will be present in the western half of the state. Humidity levels will be low and high temperatures will be in the mid-70s on the mountaintops, mid-80s in Philadelphia. Clouds will increase tonight, and low temperatures will be close to normal for July, generally in the 60s. Scattered showers and storms could move into south-central Pennsylvania tonight and slide into eastern Pennsylvania around sunrise. Another round of strong to possibly severe thunderstorms is expected on Tuesday. The storms may make damaging wind gusts, large hail and even a few tornadoes. The storms will also produce brief heavy rainfall and could lead to flooding. Showers and storms could linger into Wednesday, mainly in the northwest and east. Here is the latest National Weather Service forecast for Blair and Bedford counties, including the city of Altoona. Today, sunny. Patchy fog before 8 a.m. Patchy smoke after 8 a.m. Highs in the lower 80s. Southeast winds around 5 miles an hour. Tonight, partly cloudy before 8 p.m., then becoming mostly cloudy. Patchy smoke through midnight. A slight chance of showers between 2 a.m. and 4 a.m. Lows in the mid-60s. South winds 5 to 10 miles an hour with gusts up to 20 miles an hour. Chance of rain 20%. Tuesday, mostly cloudy. A chance of showers in the morning, then showers and thunderstorms likely in the afternoon. Some thunderstorms may produce gusty winds, small hail, and heavy rainfall in the afternoon. Rainfall amounts between a tenth and a quarter of an inch. Highs in the lower 80s. Southwest winds 5 to 10 miles an hour with gusts up to 25 miles an hour. Chance of rain 70%. Tuesday night, showers and a chance of thunderstorms through midnight, then showers likely and a slight chance of thunderstorms after midnight. Some thunderstorms may produce gusty winds, small hail, and heavy rainfall before 8 p.m. Some thunderstorms may produce gusty winds, small hail, and heavy rainfall between 8 p.m. and midnight. Rainfall amounts between a quarter and a half inch. Lows in the mid-60s. Southwest winds 10 to 15 miles an hour with gusts up to 25 miles an hour. Chance of rain 80%. Here is the latest National Weather Service forecast for Cambria County, including the city of Johnstown. Today, sunny. Patchy fog before 8 a.m. Patchy smoke after 8 a.m.
highs in the upper 70s. South winds around 5 miles an hour. Tonight, patchy smoke through midnight. Mostly cloudy. Lows in the mid-60s. South winds 5 to 10 miles an hour with gusts up to 20 miles an hour. Tuesday, partly sunny before 8 a.m., then becoming mostly cloudy. A chance of showers and a slight chance of thunderstorms in the morning, then showers and thunderstorms likely in the afternoon. Some thunderstorms may produce gusty winds, small hail, and heavy rainfall between noon and 2 p.m. Some thunderstorms may produce gusty winds, small hail, and heavy rainfall after 2 p.m. Rainfall amounts between a quarter and a half inch. Highs in the upper 70s. Southwest winds 10 to 15 miles an hour with gusts up to 25 miles an hour. Chance of rain 70%. Tuesday night, showers with thunderstorms likely through midnight, then showers likely and a chance of thunderstorms after midnight. Some thunderstorms may produce gusty winds, small hail, and heavy rainfall before 8 p.m. Some thunderstorms may produce gusty winds, small hail, and heavy rainfall between 8 p.m. and midnight. Rainfall amounts between a quarter and a half inch. Lows in the lower 60s. West winds 10 to 15 miles an hour with gusts up to 25 miles an hour. Chance of rain 90%. And now the extended forecast for South Central Pennsylvania. Wednesday, mostly sunny with a 20% chance of showers. Highs in the mid-70s. Wednesday night, mostly clear. Lows in the mid-50s. Thursday, sunny. Highs in the mid-70s. Thursday night, mostly clear. Lows in the mid-50s. Friday, sunny. Highs in the upper 70s. Friday night, partly cloudy. Lows around 60. Saturday, mostly sunny. Highs in the lower 80s. Saturday night, partly cloudy. Lows in the lower 60s. Sunday, mostly sunny. Highs in the mid-80s. The 8 to 14 day outlook, from Monday, July 27th to Sunday, August 2nd, calls for near normal temperatures and above normal precipitation. Normal high temperatures across central Pennsylvania during this period range from the upper 70s over the Allegheny Mountains to the mid-80s across the lower Susquehanna Valley. Normal lows range from the mid-50s over the Alleghenies to the mid-60s across the lower Susquehanna Valley. Air quality alert remains in effect through Monday night. The Pennsylvania Department of Environmental Protection has extended the Code Orange air quality alert for a portion of South Central Pennsylvania, including Cambria and Somerset counties, through Monday, July 20th. Wildfire smoke from northern Minnesota and South Central Canada will result in air quality that may be unhealthy for sensitive groups. A Code Orange air quality alert means that air pollution concentrations within the region may become unhealthy for sensitive groups. Sensitive groups include children, people suffering from asthma, heart disease or other lung diseases, and the elderly. The effects of air pollution can be minimized by avoiding strenuous activity or exercise outdoors. 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Here are the 5 a.m. conditions in the Altoona area. In Altoona, it was clear. The temperature was 52 degrees, the dew point 52, and the relative humidity 100%. The wind was calm. The pressure was 30.01 inches and steady. At State College, it was clear. The temperature was 55 degrees, the dew point 55, and the relative humidity 100%. The wind was southeast at 2 miles an hour. The pressure was 30.01 inches and rising. Now, a few other local conditions: Johnstown, clear 55, Dubois, clear 50, La Trobe, clear 55, Pittsburgh partly cloudy 57, Erie, partly cloudy 59, Bradford clear 45. To the south and east, York, clear 54, Selins Grove clear 54, Harrisburg clear 61, Philadelphia partly cloudy 68, Baltimore partly cloudy 65, Washington D.C. clear 64. Once again, in Altoona it was 52 degrees under clear skies. And at State College it was 55 degrees under clear skies. This is NOAA Weather Radio, All Hazards Station WNG 589. 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
Here's the hazardous weather outlook for the following counties: Bedford, Blair, Cambria, and Huntingdon. For today and tonight, the probability for widespread hazardous weather is low. And now the extended outlook for the period Tuesday through Sunday. Severe thunderstorms with damaging winds 60 miles per hour or greater and large hail exceeding 1 inch in diameter are probable on Tuesday. A few tornadoes are also possible. Some of the storms will make very heavy rain and may lead to flash flooding. The Altoona climate summary for yesterday, July 19, 2026. Yesterday's high temperature of 76 degrees occurred at 4:44 p.m. This high was 7 degrees below the normal high of 83. Yesterday's low temperature of 56 degrees occurred at 11:59 p.m. This low was 6 degrees below the normal low of 62. No precipitation fell yesterday, which leaves the monthly total at 5.00 inches. This is 2.91 inches above the normal amount of 2.09 inches for July. The total precipitation for the season since June 1 still stands at 8.64 inches, which is 3.13 inches above normal. The total precipitation for the year is still 22.24 inches, which is 2.54 inches above normal. There were no heating degree days yesterday, which is normal. This leaves the monthly total at 0, which is normal. The yearly total since July 1 is 0, which is normal. There was one cooling degree day yesterday, which is 7 below normal. This brings the monthly total to 191, which is 44 above normal. The yearly total since January 1 is 403, which is 59 above normal. Yesterday the average wind speed was 6 miles per hour. The normal high temperature for today is 83 degrees, and the normal low is 62. The record high for today is 96, which occurred in 2011, and the record low is 45, which occurred in 1965. Sunrise today is at 6 a.m. and sunset is at 8:39 p.m. High pressure will provide mostly sunny conditions across all of Pennsylvania today. A thin layer of smoke will be present in the western half of the state. Humidity levels will be low and high temperatures will be in the mid-70s on the mountain tops, mid-80s in Philadelphia. Clouds will increase tonight, and low temperatures will be close to normal for July, generally in the 60s. Scattered showers and storms could move into south-central Pennsylvania tonight and slide into eastern Pennsylvania around sunrise. Another round of strong to possibly severe thunderstorms is expected on Tuesday. The storms may make damaging wind gusts, large hail, and even a few tornadoes. The storms will also produce brief heavy rainfall and could lead to flooding. Showers and storms could linger into Wednesday, mainly in the northwest and east. Here is the latest National Weather Service forecast for Blair and Bedford counties, including the city of Altoona. Today, sunny. Patchy fog before 8 a.m. Patchy smoke after 8 a.m. Highs in the lower 80s. Southeast winds around 5 miles an hour. Tonight, partly cloudy before 8 p.m., then becoming mostly cloudy. Patchy smoke through midnight. A slight chance of showers between 2 a.m. and 4 a.m. Lows in the mid-60s. South winds 5 to 10 miles an hour with gusts up to 20 miles an hour. Chance of rain 20%. Tuesday, mostly cloudy. A chance of showers in the morning, then showers and thunderstorms likely in the afternoon. Some thunderstorms may produce gusty winds, small hail, and heavy rainfall in the afternoon. Rainfall amounts between a tenth and a quarter of an inch. Highs in the lower 80s. Southwest winds 5 to 10 miles an hour with gusts up to 25 miles an hour. Chance of rain 70%. Tuesday night, showers and a chance of thunderstorms through midnight, then showers likely and a slight chance of thunderstorms after midnight. Some thunderstorms may produce gusty winds, small hail, and heavy rainfall before 8 p.m. Some thunderstorms may produce gusty winds, small hail, and heavy rainfall between 8 p.m. and midnight. Rainfall amounts between a quarter and a half inch. Lows in the mid-60s. Southwest winds 10 to 15 miles an hour with gusts up to 25 miles an hour. Chance of rain 80%. Here is the latest National Weather Service forecast for Cambria County, including the city of Johnstown. Today, sunny. Patchy fog before 8 a.m. Patchy smoke after 8 a.m.
highs in the upper 70s. South winds around 5 miles an hour. Tonight, patchy smoke through midnight.

70%. Tuesday night, showers with thunderstorms likely through midnight, then showers likely and a chance of thunderstorms after midnight. Some thunderstorms may produce gusty winds, small hail, and heavy rainfall before 8 p.m. Some thunderstorms may produce gusty winds, small hail, and heavy rainfall between 8 p.m. and midnight. Rainfall amounts between a quarter and a half inch. Lows in the lower 60s. West winds 10 to 15 miles an hour with gusts up to 25 miles an hour. Chance of rain 90%. And now the extended forecast for South Central Pennsylvania. Wednesday, mostly sunny with a 20% chance of showers. Highs in the mid-70s. Wednesday night, mostly clear. Lows in the mid-50s. Thursday, sunny. Highs in the mid-70s. Thursday night, mostly clear. Lows in the mid-50s. Friday, sunny. Highs in the upper 70s. Friday night, partly cloudy. Lows around 60. Saturday, mostly sunny. Highs in the lower 80s. Saturday night, partly cloudy. Lows in the lower 60s. Sunday, mostly sunny. Highs in the mid-80s. The 8 to 14 day outlook, from Monday, July 27th to Sunday, August 2nd, calls for near normal temperatures and above normal precipitation. Normal high temperatures across central Pennsylvania during this period range from the upper 70s over the Allegheny Mountains to the mid-80s across the lower Susquehanna Valley. Normal lows range from the mid-50s over the Alleghenies to the mid-60s across the lower Susquehanna Valley. Air quality alert remains in effect through Monday night. The Pennsylvania Department of Environmental Protection has extended the Code Orange air quality alert for a portion of South Central Pennsylvania, including Cambria and Somerset counties, through Monday, July 20th. Wildfire smoke from northern Minnesota and South Central Canada will result in air quality that may be unhealthy for sensitive groups. A Code Orange air quality alert means that air pollution concentrations within the region may become unhealthy for sensitive groups. Sensitive groups include children, people suffering from asthma, heart disease or other lung diseases, and the elderly. The effects of air pollution can be minimized by avoiding strenuous activity or exercise outdoors. 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Broadcasts originate from the National Weather Service in State College and are transmitted from the tower facilities provided by the Blair County Emergency Management Agency in Frankstown on a frequency of 162.425 MHz. We are located at Innovation Park in State College. 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Properly set weather radios with the alarm device will alert you when severe weather warnings or watches are issued. Programming on this station will be temporarily changed during severe weather to bring you the latest information. Warnings and safety information from the National Weather Service may someday save your life or protect your property. Here are the 5 a.m. conditions in the Altoona area. In Altoona, it was clear. The temperature was 52 degrees, the dew point 52, and the relative humidity 100%. The wind was calm. The pressure was 30.01 inches and steady. At State College, it was clear. The temperature was 55 degrees, the dew point 55, and the relative humidity 100%. The wind was southeast at 2 miles an hour. The pressure was 30.01 inches and rising. Now, a few other local conditions: Johnstown, clear 55, Dubois, clear 50, Latrobe, clear 55, Pittsburgh, partly cloudy 57, Erie, partly cloudy 59, Bradford, clear 45. To the south and east, York, clear 54, Selins Grove, clear 54, Harrisburg, clear 61, Philadelphia, partly cloudy 68, Baltimore, partly cloudy 65, Washington, D.C., clear 64. Once again, in Altoona it was 52 degrees under clear skies. And at State College it was 55 degrees under clear skies. This is NOAA Weather Radio, All Hazards Station WNG 589. 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Here's the hazardous weather outlook for the following counties: Bedford, Blair, Cambria, and Huntingdon.

for today and tonight. The probability for widespread hazardous weather is low. And now the extended outlook for the period Tuesday through Sunday. Severe thunderstorms with damaging winds 60 miles per hour or greater and large hail exceeding 1 inch in diameter are probable on Tuesday. A few tornadoes are also possible. Some of the storms will make very heavy rain and may lead to flash flooding. The Altoona climate summary for yesterday, July 19, 2026. Yesterday's high temperature of 76 degrees occurred at 4:44 p.m. This high was 7 degrees below the normal high of 83. Yesterday's low temperature of 56 degrees occurred at 11:59 p.m. This low was 6 degrees below the normal low of 62. No precipitation fell yesterday, which leaves the monthly total at 5.00 inches. This is 2.91 inches above the normal amount of 2.09 inches for July. The total precipitation for the season since June 1st still stands at 8.64 inches, which is 3.13 inches above normal. The total precipitation for the year is still 22.24 inches, which is 2.54 inches above normal. There were no heating degree days yesterday, which is normal. This leaves the monthly total at 0, which is normal. The yearly total since July 1st is 0, which is normal. There was one cooling degree day yesterday, which is 7 below normal. This brings the monthly total to 191, which is 44 above normal. The yearly total since January 1st is 403, which is 59 above normal. Yesterday the average wind speed was 6 miles per hour. The normal high temperature for today is 83 degrees, and the normal low is 62. The record high for today is 96, which occurred in 2011, and the record low is 45, which occurred in 1965. Sunrise today is at 6 a.m. and sunset is at 8:39 p.m. High pressure will provide mostly sunny conditions across all of Pennsylvania today. A thin layer of smoke will be present in the western half of the state. Humidity levels will be low and high temperatures will be in the mid-70s on the mountain tops, mid-80s in Philadelphia. Clouds will increase tonight, and low temperatures will be close to normal for July, generally in the 60s. Scattered showers and storms could move into south-central Pennsylvania tonight and slide into eastern Pennsylvania around sunrise. Another round of strong to possibly severe thunderstorms is expected on Tuesday. The storms may make damaging wind gusts, large hail and even a few tornadoes. The storms will also produce brief heavy rainfall and could lead to flooding. Showers and storms could linger into Wednesday, mainly in the northwest and east. Here is the latest National Weather Service forecast for Blair and Bedford counties, including the city of Altoona. Today, sunny. Patchy fog before 8 a.m. Patchy smoke after 8 a.m. Highs in the lower 80s. Southeast winds around 5 miles an hour. Tonight, partly cloudy before 8 p.m., then becoming mostly cloudy. Patchy smoke through midnight. A slight chance of showers between 2 a.m. and 4 a.m. Lows in the mid-60s. South winds 5 to 10 miles an hour with gusts up to 20 miles an hour. Chance of rain 20%. Tuesday, mostly cloudy. A chance of showers in the morning, then showers and thunderstorms likely in the afternoon. Some thunderstorms may produce gusty winds, small hail, and heavy rainfall in the afternoon. Rainfall amounts between a tenth and a quarter of an inch. Highs in the lower 80s. Southwest winds 5 to 10 miles an hour with gusts up to 25 miles an hour. Chance of rain 70%. Tuesday night, showers and a chance of thunderstorms through midnight, then showers likely and a slight chance of thunderstorms after midnight. Some thunderstorms may produce gusty winds, small hail, and heavy rainfall before 8 p.m. Some thunderstorms may produce gusty winds, small hail, and heavy rainfall between 8 p.m. and midnight. Rainfall amounts between a quarter and a half inch. Lows in the mid-60s. Southwest winds 10 to 15 miles an hour with gusts up to 25 miles an hour. Chance of rain 80%. Here is the latest National Weather Service forecast for Cambria County, including the city of Johnstown. Today, sunny. Patchy fog before 8 a.m. Patchy smoke after 8 a.m. Highs in the upper 70s. South winds around 5 miles an hour.
Tonight, patchy smoke through midnight. Mostly cloudy. Lows in the mid-60s. South winds 5 to 10 miles an hour with gusts up to 20 miles an hour. Tuesday, partly sunny before 8 a.m., then becoming mostly cloudy. A chance of showers and a slight chance of thunderstorms in the morning, then showers and thunderstorms likely in the afternoon. Some thunderstorms may produce gusty winds, small hail, and heavy rainfall between noon and 2 p.m. Some thunderstorms may produce gusty winds, small hail, and heavy rainfall after 2 p.m. Rainfall amounts between a quarter and a half inch. Highs in the upper 70s. Southwest winds 10 to 15 miles an hour with gusts up to 25 miles an hour. Chance of rain 70%. Tuesday night, showers with thunderstorms likely through midnight, then showers likely and a chance of thunderstorms after midnight. Some thunderstorms may produce gusty winds, small hail, and heavy rainfall before 8 p.m. Some thunderstorms may produce gusty winds, small hail, and heavy rainfall between 8 p.m. and midnight. Rainfall amounts between a quarter and a half inch. Lows in the lower 60s. West winds 10 to 15 miles an hour with gusts up to 25 miles an hour. Chance of rain 90%. And now the extended forecast for South Central Pennsylvania. Wednesday, mostly sunny with a 20% chance of showers. Highs in the mid-70s. Wednesday night, mostly clear. Lows in the mid-50s. Thursday, sunny. Highs in the mid-70s. Thursday night, mostly clear. Lows in the mid-50s. Friday, sunny. Highs in the upper 70s. Friday night, partly cloudy. Lows around 60. Saturday, mostly sunny. Highs in the lower 80s. Saturday night, partly cloudy. Lows in the lower 60s. Sunday, mostly sunny. Highs in the mid-80s. The 8 to 14 day outlook, from Monday, July 27th to Sunday, August 2nd, calls for near normal temperatures and above normal precipitation. Normal high temperatures across central Pennsylvania during this period range from the upper 70s over the Allegheny Mountains to the mid-80s across the lower Susquehanna Valley. Normal lows range from the mid-50s over the Alleghenies to the mid-60s across the lower Susquehanna Valley. Air quality alert remains in effect through Monday night. The Pennsylvania Department of Environmental Protection has extended the Code Orange air quality alert for a portion of South Central Pennsylvania, including Cambria and Somerset counties, through Monday, July 20th. Wildfire smoke from northern Minnesota and South Central Canada will result in air quality that may be unhealthy for sensitive groups. A Code Orange air quality alert means that air pollution concentrations within the region may become unhealthy for sensitive groups. Sensitive groups include children, people suffering from asthma, heart disease or other lung diseases, and the elderly. The effects of air pollution can be minimized by avoiding strenuous activity or exercise outdoors. 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Here are the 5 a.m. conditions in the Altoona area. In Altoona, it was clear. The temperature was 52 degrees, the dew point 52, and the relative humidity 100%. The wind was calm. The pressure was 30.01 inches and steady. At State College, it was clear. The temperature was 55 degrees, the dew point 55, and the relative humidity 100%. The wind was southeast at 2 miles an hour. The pressure was 30.01 inches and rising. Now, a few other local conditions: Johnstown, clear 55, Dubois, clear 50, La Trobe, clear 55, Pittsburgh partly cloudy 57, Erie, partly cloudy 59, Bradford clear 45. To the south and east, York, clear 54, Selins Grove clear 54, Harrisburg clear 61, Philadelphia partly cloudy 68, Baltimore partly cloudy 65, Washington D.C. clear 64. Once again, in Altoona it was 52 degrees under clear skies. And at State College it was 55 degrees under clear skies. This is NOAA Weather Radio, All Hazards Station WNG 589. 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
Here's the hazardous weather outlook for the following counties: Bedford, Blair, Cambria, and Huntingdon. For today and tonight, the probability for widespread hazardous weather is low. And now the extended outlook for the period Tuesday through Sunday. Severe thunderstorms with damaging winds 60 miles per hour or greater and large hail exceeding 1 inch in diameter are probable on Tuesday. A few tornadoes are also possible. Some of the storms will make very heavy rain and may lead to flash flooding. The Altoona climate summary for yesterday, July 19, 2026. Yesterday's high temperature of 76 degrees occurred at 4:44 p.m. This high was 7 degrees below the normal high of 83. Yesterday's low temperature of 56 degrees occurred at 11:59 p.m. This low was 6 degrees below the normal low of 62. No precipitation fell yesterday, which leaves the monthly total at 5.00 inches. This is 2.91 inches above the normal amount of 2.09 inches for July. The total precipitation for the season since June 1 still stands at 8.64 inches, which is 3.13 inches above normal. The total precipitation for the year is still 22.24 inches, which is 2.54 inches above normal. There were no heating degree days yesterday, which is normal. This leaves the monthly total at 0, which is normal. The yearly total since July 1 is 0, which is normal. There was one cooling degree day yesterday, which is 7 below normal. This brings the monthly total to 191, which is 44 above normal. The yearly total since January 1 is 403, which is 59 above normal. Yesterday the average wind speed was 6 miles per hour. The normal high temperature for today is 83 degrees, and the normal low is 62. The record high for today is 96, which occurred in 2011, and the record low is 45, which occurred in 1965. Sunrise today is at 6 a.m. and sunset is at 8:39 p.m. High pressure will provide mostly sunny conditions across all of Pennsylvania today. A thin layer of smoke will be present in the western half of the state. Humidity levels will be low and high temperatures will be in the mid-70s on the mountain tops, mid-80s in Philadelphia. Clouds will increase tonight, and low temperatures will be close to normal for July, generally in the 60s. Scattered showers and storms could move into south-central Pennsylvania tonight and slide into eastern Pennsylvania around sunrise. Another round of strong to possibly severe thunderstorms is expected on Tuesday. The storms may make damaging wind gusts, large hail and even a few tornadoes. The storms will also produce brief heavy rainfall and could lead to flooding. Showers and storms could linger into Wednesday, mainly in the northwest and east. Here is the latest National Weather Service forecast for Blair and Bedford counties, including the city of Altoona. Today, sunny. Patchy fog before 8 a.m. Patchy smoke after 8 a.m. Highs in the lower 80s. Southeast winds around 5 miles an hour. Tonight, partly cloudy before 8 p.m., then becoming mostly cloudy. Patchy smoke through midnight. A slight chance of showers between 2 a.m. and 4 a.m. Lows in the mid-60s. South winds 5 to 10 miles an hour with gusts up to 20 miles an hour. Chance of rain 20%. Tuesday, mostly cloudy. A chance of showers in the morning, then showers and thunderstorms likely in the afternoon. Some thunderstorms may produce gusty winds, small hail, and heavy rainfall in the afternoon. Rainfall amounts between a tenth and a quarter of an inch. Highs in the lower 80s. Southwest winds 5 to 10 miles an hour with gusts up to 25 miles an hour. Chance of rain 70%. Tuesday night, showers and a chance of thunderstorms through midnight, then showers likely and a slight chance of thunderstorms after midnight. Some thunderstorms may produce gusty winds, small hail, and heavy rainfall before 8 p.m. Some thunderstorms may produce gusty winds, small hail, and heavy rainfall between 8 p.m. and midnight. Rainfall amounts between a quarter and a half inch. Lows in the mid-60s. Southwest winds 10 to 15 miles an hour with gusts up to 25 miles an hour. Chance of rain 80%. Here is the latest National Weather Service forecast for Cambria County, including the city of Johnstown. Today, sunny. Patchy fog before 8 a.m. Patchy smoke after 8 a.m.
highs in the upper 70s. South winds around 5 miles an hour. Tonight, patchy smoke through midnight. Mostly cloudy. Lows in the mid-60s. South winds 5 to 10 miles an hour with gusts up to 20 miles an hour. Tuesday, partly sunny before 8 a.m., then becoming mostly cloudy. A chance of showers and a slight chance of thunderstorms in the morning, then showers and thunderstorms likely in the afternoon. Some thunderstorms may produce gusty winds, small hail, and heavy rainfall between noon and 2 p.m. Some thunderstorms may produce gusty winds, small hail, and heavy rainfall after 2 p.m. Rainfall amounts between a quarter and a half inch. Highs in the upper 70s. Southwest winds 10 to 15 miles an hour with gusts up to 25 miles an hour. Chance of rain 70%. Tuesday night, showers with thunderstorms likely through midnight, then showers likely and a chance of thunderstorms after midnight. Some thunderstorms may produce gusty winds, small hail, and heavy rainfall before 8 p.m. Some thunderstorms may produce gusty winds, small hail, and heavy rainfall between 8 p.m. and midnight. Rainfall amounts between a quarter and a half inch. Lows in the lower 60s. West winds 10 to 15 miles an hour with gusts up to 25 miles an hour. Chance of rain 90%. And now the extended forecast for South Central Pennsylvania. Wednesday, mostly sunny with a 20% chance of showers. Highs in the mid-70s. Wednesday night, mostly clear. Lows in the mid-50s. Thursday, sunny. Highs in the mid-70s. Thursday night, mostly clear. Lows in the mid-50s. Friday, sunny. Highs in the upper 70s. Friday night, partly cloudy. Lows around 60. Saturday, mostly sunny. Highs in the lower 80s. Saturday night, partly cloudy. Lows in the lower 60s. Sunday, mostly sunny. Highs in the mid-80s. The 8 to 14 day outlook, from Monday, July 27th to Sunday, August 2nd, calls for near normal temperatures and above normal precipitation. Normal high temperatures across central Pennsylvania during this period range from the upper 70s over the Allegheny Mountains to the mid-80s across the lower Susquehanna Valley. Normal lows range from the mid-50s over the Alleghenies to the mid-60s across the lower Susquehanna Valley. Air quality alert remains in effect through Monday night. The Pennsylvania Department of Environmental Protection has extended the Code Orange air quality alert for a portion of South Central Pennsylvania, including Cambria and Somerset counties, through Monday, July 20th. Wildfire smoke from northern Minnesota and south central Canada will result in air quality that may be unhealthy for sensitive groups. A Code Orange air quality alert means that air pollution concentrations within the region may become unhealthy for sensitive groups. Sensitive groups include children, people suffering from asthma, heart disease or other lung diseases, and the elderly. The effects of air pollution can be minimized by avoiding strenuous activity or exercise outdoors. 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Here are the 5 a.m. conditions in the Altoona area. In Altoona, it was clear. The temperature was 52 degrees, the dew point 52, and the relative humidity 100%. The wind was calm. The pressure was 30.01 inches and steady. At State College, it was clear. The temperature was 55 degrees, the dew point 55, and the relative humidity 100%. The wind was southeast at 2 miles an hour. The pressure was 30.01 inches and rising. Now, a few other local conditions: Johnstown, clear 55, Dubois, clear 50, Latrobe, clear 55, Pittsburgh, partly cloudy 57, Erie, partly cloudy 59, Bradford, clear 45. To the south and east, York, clear 54, Selins Grove, clear 54, Harrisburg, clear 61, Philadelphia, partly cloudy 68, Baltimore, partly cloudy 65, Washington, D.C., clear 64. Once again, in Altoona it was 52 degrees under clear skies. And at State College it was 55 degrees under clear skies. This is NOAA Weather Radio, All Hazards Station WNG 589. 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
Here's the hazardous weather outlook for the following counties: Bedford, Blair, Cambria, and Huntingdon. For today and tonight, the probability for widespread hazardous weather is low. And now the extended outlook for the period Tuesday through Sunday. Severe thunderstorms with damaging winds 60 miles per hour or greater and large hail exceeding 1 inch in diameter are probable on Tuesday. A few tornadoes are also possible. Some of the storms will make very heavy rain and may lead to flash flooding. The Altoona climate summary for yesterday, July 19, 2026. Yesterday's high temperature of 76 degrees occurred at 4:44 p.m. This high was 7 degrees below the normal high of 83. Yesterday's low temperature of 56 degrees occurred at 11:59 p.m. This low was 6 degrees below the normal low of 62. No precipitation fell yesterday, which leaves the monthly total at 5.00 inches. This is 2.91 inches above the normal amount of 2.09 inches for July. The total precipitation for the season since June 1st still stands at 8.64 inches, which is 3.13 inches above normal. The total precipitation for the year is still 22.24 inches, which is 2.54 inches above normal. There were no heating degree days yesterday, which is normal. This leaves the monthly total at zero, which is normal. The yearly total since July 1st is zero, which is normal. There was one cooling degree day yesterday, which is 7 below normal. This brings the monthly total to 191, which is 44 above normal. The yearly total since January 1st is 403, which is 59 above normal. Yesterday the average wind speed was 6 miles per hour. The normal high temperature for today is 83 degrees, and the normal low is 62. The record high for today is 96, which occurred in 2011, and the record low is 45, which occurred in 1965. Sunrise today is at 6 a.m. and sunset is at 8:39 p.m. High pressure will provide mostly sunny conditions across all of Pennsylvania today. A thin layer of smoke will be present in the western half of the state. Humidity levels will be low and high temperatures will be in the mid-70s on the mountain tops, mid-80s in Philadelphia. Clouds will increase tonight, and low temperatures will be close to normal for July, generally in the 60s. Scattered showers and storms could move into south-central Pennsylvania tonight and slide into eastern Pennsylvania around sunrise. Another round of strong to possibly severe thunderstorms is expected on Tuesday. The storms may make damaging wind gusts, large hail and even a few tornadoes. The storms will also produce brief heavy rainfall and could lead to flooding. Showers and storms could linger into Wednesday, mainly in the northwest and east. Here is the latest National Weather Service forecast for Blair and Bedford counties, including the city of Altoona. Today, sunny. Patchy fog before 8 a.m. Patchy smoke after 8 a.m. Highs in the lower 80s. Southeast winds around 5 miles an hour. Tonight, partly cloudy before 8 p.m., then becoming mostly cloudy. Patchy smoke through midnight. A slight chance of showers between 2 a.m. and 4 a.m. Lows in the mid-60s. South winds 5 to 10 miles an hour with gusts up to 20 miles an hour. Chance of rain 20%. Tuesday, mostly cloudy. A chance of showers in the morning, then showers and thunderstorms likely in the afternoon. Some thunderstorms may produce gusty winds, small hail, and heavy rainfall in the afternoon. Rainfall amounts between a tenth and a quarter of an inch. Highs in the lower 80s. Southwest winds 5 to 10 miles an hour with gusts up to 25 miles an hour. Chance of rain 70%. Tuesday night, showers and a chance of thunderstorms through midnight, then showers likely and a slight chance of thunderstorms after midnight. Some thunderstorms may produce gusty winds, small hail, and heavy rainfall before 8 p.m. Some thunderstorms may produce gusty winds, small hail, and heavy rainfall between 8 p.m. and midnight. Rainfall amounts between a quarter and a half inch. Lows in the mid-60s. Southwest winds 10 to 15 miles an hour with gusts up to 25 miles an hour. Chance of rain 80%. Here is the latest National Weather Service forecast for Cambria County, including the city of Johnstown. Today, sunny. Patchy fog before 8 a.m. Patchy smoke after 8 a.m.
highs in the upper 70s. South winds around 5 miles an hour. Tonight, patchy smoke through midnight. Mostly cloudy. Lows in the mid-60s. South winds 5 to 10 miles an hour with gusts up to 20 miles an hour. Tuesday, partly sunny before 8 a.m., then becoming mostly cloudy. A chance of showers and a slight chance of thunderstorms in the morning, then showers and thunderstorms likely in the afternoon. Some thunderstorms may produce gusty winds, small hail, and heavy rainfall between noon and 2 p.m. Some thunderstorms may produce gusty winds, small hail, and heavy rainfall after 2 p.m. Rainfall amounts between a quarter and a half inch. Highs in the upper 70s. Southwest winds 10 to 15 miles an hour with gusts up to 25 miles an hour. Chance of rain 70%. Tuesday night, showers with thunderstorms likely through midnight, then showers likely and a chance of thunderstorms after midnight. Some thunderstorms may produce gusty winds, small hail, and heavy rainfall before 8 p.m. Some thunderstorms may produce gusty winds, small hail, and heavy rainfall between 8 p.m. and midnight. Rainfall amounts between a quarter and a half inch. Lows in the lower 60s. West winds 10 to 15 miles an hour with gusts up to 25 miles an hour. Chance of rain 90%. And now the extended forecast for South Central Pennsylvania. Wednesday, mostly sunny with a 20% chance of showers. Highs in the mid-70s. Wednesday night, mostly clear. Lows in the mid-50s. Thursday, sunny. Highs in the mid-70s. Thursday night, mostly clear. Lows in the mid-50s. Friday, sunny. Highs in the upper 70s. Friday night, partly cloudy. Lows around 60. Saturday, mostly sunny. Highs in the lower 80s. Saturday night, partly cloudy. Lows in the lower 60s. Sunday, mostly sunny. Highs in the mid-80s. The 8 to 14 day outlook, from Monday, July 27th to Sunday, August 2nd, calls for near normal temperatures and above normal precipitation. Normal high temperatures across central Pennsylvania during this period range from the upper 70s over the Allegheny Mountains to the mid-80s across the lower Susquehanna Valley. Normal lows range from the mid-50s over the Alleghenies to the mid-60s across the lower Susquehanna Valley. Air quality alert remains in effect through Monday night. The Pennsylvania Department of Environmental Protection has extended the Code Orange air quality alert for a portion of South Central Pennsylvania, including Cambria and Somerset counties, through Monday, July 20th. Wildfire smoke from northern Minnesota and South Central Canada will result in air quality that may be unhealthy for sensitive groups. A Code Orange air quality alert means that air pollution concentrations within the region may become unhealthy for sensitive groups. Sensitive groups include children, people suffering from asthma, heart disease or other lung diseases, and the elderly. The effects of air pollution can be minimized by avoiding strenuous activity or exercise outdoors. 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Here are the 5 a.m. conditions in the Altoona area. In Altoona, it was clear. The temperature was 52 degrees, the dew point 52, and the relative humidity 100%. The wind was calm. The pressure was 30.01 inches and steady. At State College, it was clear. The temperature was 55 degrees, the dew point 55, and the relative humidity 100%. The wind was southeast at 2 miles an hour. The pressure was 30.01 inches and rising. Now, a few other local conditions: Johnstown, clear 55, Dubois, clear 50, Latrobe, clear 55, Pittsburgh, partly cloudy 57, Erie, partly cloudy 59, Bradford, clear 45. To the south and east, York, clear 54, Selins Grove, clear 54, Harrisburg, clear 61, Philadelphia, partly cloudy 68, Baltimore, partly cloudy 65, Washington, D.C., clear 64. Once again, in Altoona it was 52 degrees under clear skies. And at State College it was 55 degrees under clear skies. This is NOAA Weather Radio, All Hazards Station WMG 589. 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
Here's the hazardous weather outlook for the following counties: Bedford, Blair, Cambria, and Huntingdon. For today and tonight, the probability for widespread hazardous weather is low. And now the extended outlook for the period Tuesday through Sunday. Severe thunderstorms with damaging winds 60 miles per hour or greater and large hail exceeding 1 inch in diameter are probable on Tuesday. A few tornadoes are also possible. Some of the storms will make very heavy rain and may lead to flash flooding. The Altoona climate summary for yesterday, July 19, 2026. Yesterday's high temperature of 76 degrees occurred at 4:44 p.m. This high was 7 degrees below the normal high of 83. Yesterday's low temperature of 56 degrees occurred at 11:59 p.m. This low was 6 degrees below the normal low of 62. No precipitation fell yesterday, which leaves the monthly total at 5.00 inches. This is 2.91 inches above the normal amount of 2.09 inches for July. The total precipitation for the season since June 1 still stands at 8.64 inches, which is 3.13 inches above normal. The total precipitation for the year is still 22.24 inches, which is 2.54 inches above normal. There were no heating degree days yesterday, which is normal. This leaves the monthly total at 0, which is normal. The yearly total since July 1 is 0, which is normal. There was one cooling degree day yesterday, which is 7 below normal. This brings the monthly total to 191, which is 44 above normal. The yearly total since January 1 is 403, which is 59 above normal. Yesterday the average wind speed was 6 miles per hour. The normal high temperature for today is 83 degrees, and the normal low is 62. The record high for today is 96, which occurred in 2011, and the record low is 45, which occurred in 1965. Sunrise today is at 6 a.m. and sunset is at 8:39 p.m. High pressure will provide mostly sunny conditions across all of Pennsylvania today. A thin layer of smoke will be present in the western half of the state. Humidity levels will be low and high temperatures will be in the mid-70s on the mountain tops, mid-80s in Philadelphia. Clouds will increase tonight, and low temperatures will be close to normal for July, generally in the 60s. Scattered showers and storms could move into south-central Pennsylvania tonight and slide into eastern Pennsylvania around sunrise. Another round of strong to possibly severe thunderstorms is expected on Tuesday. The storms may make damaging wind gusts, large hail and even a few tornadoes. The storms will also produce brief heavy rainfall and could lead to flooding. Showers and storms could linger into Wednesday, mainly in the northwest and east. Here is the latest National Weather Service forecast for Blair and Bedford counties, including the city of Altoona. Today, sunny. Patchy fog before 8 a.m. Patchy smoke after 8 a.m. Highs in the lower 80s. Southeast winds around 5 miles an hour. Tonight, partly cloudy before 8 p.m., then becoming mostly cloudy. Patchy smoke through midnight. A slight chance of showers between 2 a.m. and 4 a.m. Lows in the mid-60s. South winds 5 to 10 miles an hour with gusts up to 20 miles an hour. Chance of rain 20%. Tuesday, mostly cloudy. A chance of showers in the morning, then showers and thunderstorms likely in the afternoon. Some thunderstorms may produce gusty winds, small hail, and heavy rainfall in the afternoon. Rainfall amounts between a tenth and a quarter of an inch. Highs in the lower 80s. Southwest winds 5 to 10 miles an hour with gusts up to 25 miles an hour. Chance of rain 70%. Tuesday night, showers and a chance of thunderstorms through midnight, then showers likely and a slight chance of thunderstorms after midnight. Some thunderstorms may produce gusty winds, small hail, and heavy rainfall before 8 p.m. Some thunderstorms may produce gusty winds, small hail, and heavy rainfall between 8 p.m. and midnight. Rainfall amounts between a quarter and a half inch. Lows in the mid-60s. Southwest winds 10 to 15 miles an hour with gusts up to 25 miles an hour. Chance of rain 80%. Here is the latest National Weather Service forecast for Cambria County, including the city of Johnstown. Today, sunny. Patchy fog before 8 a.m. Patchy smoke after 8 a.m.
highs in the upper 70s. South winds around 5 miles an hour. Tonight, patchy smoke through midnight. Mostly cloudy. Lows in the mid 60s. South winds 5 to 10 miles an hour with gusts up to 20 miles an hour. Tuesday, partly sunny before 8 a.m., then becoming mostly cloudy. A chance of showers and a slight chance of thunderstorms in the morning, then showers and thunderstorms likely in the afternoon. Some thunderstorms may produce gusty winds, small hail, and heavy rainfall between noon and 2 p.m. Some thunderstorms may produce gusty winds, small hail, and heavy rainfall after 2 p.m. Rainfall amounts between a quarter and a half inch. Highs in the upper 70s. Southwest winds 10 to 15 miles an hour with gusts up to 25 miles an hour. Chance of rain 70%. Tuesday night, showers with thunderstorms likely through midnight, then showers likely and a chance of thunderstorms after midnight. Some thunderstorms may produce gusty winds, small hail, and heavy rainfall before 8 p.m. Some thunderstorms may produce gusty winds, small hail, and heavy rainfall between 8 p.m. and midnight. Rainfall amounts between a quarter and a half inch. Lows in the lower 60s. West winds 10 to 15 miles an hour with gusts up to 25 miles an hour. Chance of rain 90%. And now the extended forecast for South Central Pennsylvania. Wednesday, mostly sunny with a 20% chance of showers. Highs in the mid 70s. Wednesday night, mostly clear. Lows in the mid 50s. Thursday, sunny. Highs in the mid 70s. Thursday night, mostly clear. Lows in the mid 50s. Friday, sunny. Highs in the upper 70s. Friday night, partly cloudy. Lows around 60. Saturday, mostly sunny. Highs in the lower 80s. Saturday night, partly cloudy. Lows in the lower 60s. Sunday, mostly sunny. Highs in the mid 80s. Here is the latest National Weather Service forecast for Blair and Bedford counties, including the city of Altoona. Today, sunny. Patchy fog before 8 a.m. Patchy smoke after 8 a.m. Highs in the lower 80s. Southeast winds around 5 miles an hour. Tonight, partly cloudy before 8 p.m., then becoming mostly cloudy. Patchy smoke through midnight. A slight chance of showers between 2 a.m. and 4 a.m. Lows in the mid-60s. South winds 5 to 10 miles an hour with gusts up to 20 miles an hour. Chance of rain 20%. Tuesday, mostly cloudy. A chance of showers in the morning, then showers and thunderstorms likely in the afternoon. Some thunderstorms may produce gusty winds, small hail, and heavy rainfall in the afternoon. Rainfall amounts between a tenth and a quarter of an inch. Highs in the lower 80s. Southwest winds 5 to 10 miles an hour with gusts up to 25 miles an hour. Chance of rain 70%. Tuesday night, showers and a chance of thunderstorms through midnight, then showers likely and a slight chance of thunderstorms after midnight. Some thunderstorms may produce gusty winds, small hail, and heavy rainfall before 8 p.m. Some thunderstorms may produce gusty winds, small hail, and heavy rainfall between 8 p.m. and midnight. Rainfall amounts between a quarter and a half inch. Lows in the mid-60s. Southwest winds 10 to 15 miles an hour with gusts up to 25 miles an hour. Chance of rain 80%. Here is the latest National Weather Service forecast for Cambria County, including the city of Johnstown. Today, sunny. Patchy fog before 8 a.m. Patchy smoke after 8 a.m. Highs in the upper 70s. South winds around 5 miles an hour. Tonight, patchy smoke through midnight. Mostly cloudy. Lows in the mid-60s. South winds 5 to 10 miles an hour with gusts up to 20 miles an hour. Tuesday, partly sunny before 8 a.m., then becoming mostly cloudy. A chance of showers and a slight chance of thunderstorms in the morning, then showers and thunderstorms likely in the afternoon. Some thunderstorms may produce gusty winds, small hail, and heavy rainfall between noon and 2 p.m. Some thunderstorms may produce gusty winds, small hail, and heavy rainfall after 2 p.m. Rainfall amounts between a quarter and a half inch.
highs in the upper 70s. Southwest winds 10 to 15 miles an hour with gusts up to 25 miles an hour. Chance of rain 70%. Tuesday night, showers with thunderstorms likely through midnight, then showers likely and a chance of thunderstorms after midnight. Some thunderstorms may produce gusty winds, small hail, and heavy rainfall before 8 p.m. Some thunderstorms may produce gusty winds, small hail, and heavy rainfall between 8 p.m. and midnight. Rainfall amounts between a quarter and a half inch. Lows in the lower 60s. West winds 10 to 15 miles an hour with gusts up to 25 miles an hour. Chance of rain 90%. And now the extended forecast for South Central Pennsylvania. Wednesday, mostly sunny with a 20% chance of showers. Highs in the mid-70s. Wednesday night, mostly clear. Lows in the mid-50s. Thursday, sunny. Highs in the mid-70s. Thursday night, mostly clear. Lows in the mid-50s. Friday, sunny. Highs in the upper 70s. Friday night, partly cloudy. Lows around 60. Saturday, mostly sunny. Highs in the lower 80s. Saturday night, partly cloudy. Lows in the lower 60s. Sunday, mostly sunny. Highs in the mid-80s. The 8 to 14 day outlook, from Monday, July 27th to Sunday, August 2nd, calls for near normal temperatures and above normal precipitation. Normal high temperatures across central Pennsylvania during this period range from the upper 70s over the Allegheny Mountains to the mid-80s across the lower Susquehanna Valley. Normal lows range from the mid-50s over the Alleghenies to the mid-60s across the lower Susquehanna Valley. Air quality alert remains in effect through Monday night. The Pennsylvania Department of Environmental Protection has extended the Code Orange air quality alert for a portion of South Central Pennsylvania, including Cambria and Somerset counties, through Monday, July 20th. Wildfire smoke from northern Minnesota and south central Canada will result in air quality that may be unhealthy for sensitive groups. A Code Orange air quality alert means that air pollution concentrations within the region may become unhealthy for sensitive groups. Sensitive groups include children, people suffering from asthma, heart disease or other lung diseases, and the elderly. The effects of air pollution can be minimized by avoiding strenuous activity or exercise outdoors. 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Here are the 6 a.m. conditions in the Altoona area. In Altoona, it was clear. The temperature was 53 degrees, the dew point 52, and the relative humidity 96%. The wind was calm. The pressure was 30.03 inches and rising. At State College, it was partly cloudy. The temperature was 55 degrees, the dew point 55, and the relative humidity 100%. The wind was northwest at 3 miles an hour. The pressure was 30.03 inches and rising. Now, a few other local conditions: Johnstown, clear 55, Dubois, clear 51, La Trobe, clear 55, Pittsburgh partly cloudy 56, Erie, partly cloudy 59, Bradford clear 43. To the south and east, York, clear 53, Selins Grove clear 53, Harrisburg partly cloudy 59, Philadelphia partly cloudy 66, Baltimore partly cloudy 63, Washington D.C. mostly cloudy 65. Once again, in Altoona it was 53 degrees under clear skies. And at State College it was 55 degrees under partly cloudy skies. This is NOAA Weather Radio, All Hazards Station WNG 589. 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Here's the hazardous weather outlook for the following counties: Bedford, Blair, Cambria and Huntingdon. For today and tonight, the probability for widespread hazardous weather is low. And now the extended outlook for the period Tuesday through Sunday. Severe thunderstorms with damaging winds 60 miles per hour or greater and large hail exceeding 1 inch in diameter are probable on Tuesday. A few tornadoes are also possible. Some of the storms will make very heavy rain and may lead to flash flooding. The Altoona climate summary for yesterday, July 19, 2026. Yesterday's high temperature of 76 degrees occurred at 4:44 p.m.
This high was 7 degrees below the normal high of 83. Yesterday's low temperature of 56 degrees occurred at 11:59 p.m. This low was 6 degrees below the normal low of 62. No precipitation fell yesterday, which leaves the monthly total at 5.00 inches. This is 2.91 inches above the normal amount of 2.09 inches for July. The total precipitation for the season since June 1st still stands at 8.64 inches, which is 3.13 inches above normal. The total precipitation for the year is still 22.24 inches, which is 2.54 inches above normal. There were no heating degree days yesterday, which is normal. This leaves the monthly total at 0, which is normal. The yearly total since July 1st is 0, which is normal. There was one cooling degree day yesterday, which is 7 below normal. This brings the monthly total to 191, which is 44 above normal. The yearly total since January 1st is 403, which is 59 above normal. Yesterday the average wind speed was 6 miles per hour. The normal high temperature for today is 83 degrees, and the normal low is 62. The record high for today is 96, which occurred in 2011, and the record low is 45, which occurred in 1965. Sunrise today is at 6 a.m. and sunset is at 8:39 p.m. High pressure will provide mostly sunny conditions across all of Pennsylvania today. A thin layer of smoke will be present in the western half of the state. Humidity levels will be low and high temperatures will be in the mid-70s on the mountaintops, mid-80s in Philadelphia. Clouds will increase tonight, and low temperatures will be close to normal for July, generally in the 60s. Scattered showers and storms could move into south-central Pennsylvania tonight and slide into eastern Pennsylvania around sunrise. Another round of strong to possibly severe thunderstorms is expected on Tuesday. The storms may make damaging wind gusts, large hail and even a few tornadoes. The storms will also produce brief heavy rainfall and could lead to flooding. Showers and storms could linger into Wednesday, mainly in the northwest and east. Here is the latest National Weather Service forecast for Blair and Bedford counties, including the city of Altoona. Today, sunny. Patchy fog before 8 a.m. Patchy smoke after 8 a.m. Highs in the lower 80s. Southeast winds around 5 miles an hour. Tonight, partly cloudy before 8 p.m., then becoming mostly cloudy. Patchy smoke through midnight. A slight chance of showers between 2 a.m. and 4 a.m. Lows in the mid-60s. South winds 5 to 10 miles an hour with gusts up to 20 miles an hour. Chance of rain 20%. Tuesday, mostly cloudy. A chance of showers in the morning, then showers and thunderstorms likely in the afternoon. Some thunderstorms may produce gusty winds, small hail, and heavy rainfall in the afternoon. Rainfall amounts between a tenth and a quarter of an inch. Highs in the lower 80s. Southwest winds 5 to 10 miles an hour with gusts up to 25 miles an hour. Chance of rain 70%. Tuesday night, showers and a chance of thunderstorms through midnight, then showers likely and a slight chance of thunderstorms after midnight. Some thunderstorms may produce gusty winds, small hail, and heavy rainfall before 8 p.m. Some thunderstorms may produce gusty winds, small hail, and heavy rainfall between 8 p.m. and midnight. Rainfall amounts between a quarter and a half inch. Lows in the mid-60s. Southwest winds 10 to 15 miles an hour with gusts up to 25 miles an hour. Chance of rain 80%. Here is the latest National Weather Service forecast for Cambria County, including the city of Johnstown. Today, sunny. Patchy fog before 8 a.m. Patchy smoke after 8 a.m. Highs in the upper 70s. South winds around 5 miles an hour. Tonight, patchy smoke through midnight. Mostly cloudy. Lows in the mid-60s. South winds 5 to 10 miles an hour with gusts up to 20 miles an hour. Tuesday, partly sunny before 8 a.m., then becoming mostly cloudy. A chance of showers and a slight chance of thunderstorms in the morning, then showers and thunderstorms likely in the afternoon. Some thunderstorms may produce gusty winds, small hail, and heavy rainfall between noon and 2 p.m. Some thunderstorms may produce gusty winds, small hail, and heavy rainfall after 2 p.m.
Rainfall amounts between a quarter and a half inch. Highs in the upper 70s. Southwest winds 10 to 15 miles an hour with gusts up to 25 miles an hour. Chance of rain 70%. Tuesday night, showers with thunderstorms likely through midnight, then showers likely and a chance of thunderstorms after midnight. Some thunderstorms may produce gusty winds, small hail, and heavy rainfall before 8 p.m. Some thunderstorms may produce gusty winds, small hail, and heavy rainfall between 8 p.m. and midnight. Rainfall amounts between a quarter and a half inch. Lows in the lower 60s. West winds 10 to 15 miles an hour with gusts up to 25 miles an hour. Chance of rain 90%. And now the extended forecast for South Central Pennsylvania. Wednesday, mostly sunny with a 20% chance of showers. Highs in the mid-70s. Wednesday night, mostly clear. Lows in the mid-50s. Thursday, sunny. Highs in the mid-70s. Thursday night, mostly clear. Lows in the mid-50s. Friday, sunny. Highs in the upper 70s. Friday night, partly cloudy. Lows around 60. Saturday, mostly sunny. Highs in the lower 80s. Saturday night, partly cloudy. Lows in the lower 60s. Sunday, mostly sunny. Highs in the mid-80s. The 8 to 14 day outlook, from Monday, July 27th to Sunday, August 2nd, calls for near normal temperatures and above normal precipitation. Normal high temperatures across central Pennsylvania during this period range from the upper 70s over the Allegheny Mountains to the mid-80s across the lower Susquehanna Valley. Normal lows range from the mid-50s over the Alleghenies to the mid-60s across the lower Susquehanna Valley. Air quality alert remains in effect through Monday night. The Pennsylvania Department of Environmental Protection has extended the Code Orange air quality alert for a portion of South Central Pennsylvania, including Cambria and Somerset counties, through Monday, July 20th. Wildfire smoke from northern Minnesota and south central Canada will result in air quality that may be unhealthy for sensitive groups. A Code Orange air quality alert means that air pollution concentrations within the region may become unhealthy for sensitive groups. Sensitive groups include children, people suffering from asthma, heart disease or other lung diseases, and the elderly. The effects of air pollution can be minimized by avoiding strenuous activity or exercise outdoors. 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Here are the 6 a.m. conditions in the Altoona area. In Altoona, it was clear. The temperature was 53 degrees, the dew point 52, and the relative humidity 96%. The wind was calm. The pressure was 30.03 inches and rising. At State College, it was partly cloudy. The temperature was 55 degrees, the dew point 55, and the relative humidity 100%. The wind was northwest at 3 miles an hour. The pressure was 30.03 inches and rising. Now, a few other local conditions: Johnstown, clear 55, DuBois, clear 51, La Trobe, clear 55, Pittsburgh partly cloudy 56, Erie, partly cloudy 59, Bradford clear 43. To the south and east, York, clear 53, Selins Grove clear 53, Harrisburg partly cloudy 59, Philadelphia partly cloudy 66, Baltimore partly cloudy 63, Washington D.C. mostly cloudy 65. Once again, in Altoona it was 53 degrees under clear skies. And at State College it was 55 degrees under partly cloudy skies. 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Here's the hazardous weather outlook for the following counties: Bedford, Blair, Cambria and Huntingdon. For today and tonight, the probability for widespread hazardous weather is low. And now the extended outlook for the period Tuesday through Sunday. Severe thunderstorms with damaging winds 60 miles per hour or greater and large hail exceeding 1 inch in diameter are probable on Tuesday. A few tornadoes are also possible. Some of the storms will make very heavy rain and may lead to flash flooding. The Altoona Climate Summary for yesterday, July 19, 2026.
Yesterday's high temperature of 76 degrees.

There were no heating degree days yesterday, which is normal. This leaves the monthly total at zero, which is normal. The yearly total since July 1st is zero, which is normal. There was one cooling degree day yesterday, which is 7 below normal. This brings the monthly total to 191, which is 44 above normal. The yearly total since January 1st is 403, which is 59 above normal. Yesterday the average wind speed was 6 miles per hour. The normal high temperature for today is 83 degrees, and the normal low is 62. The record high for today is 96, which occurred in 2011, and the record low is 45, which occurred in 1965. Sunrise today is at 6 a.m. and sunset is at 8:39 p.m. High pressure will provide mostly sunny conditions across all of Pennsylvania today. A thin layer of smoke will be present in the western half of the state. Humidity levels will be low and high temperatures will be in the mid-70s on the mountaintops, mid-80s in Philadelphia. Clouds will increase tonight, and low temperatures will be close to normal for July, generally in the 60s. Scattered showers and storms could move into south-central Pennsylvania tonight and slide into eastern Pennsylvania around sunrise. Another round of strong to possibly severe thunderstorms is expected on Tuesday. The storms may make damaging wind gusts, large hail and even a few tornadoes. The storms will also produce brief heavy rainfall and could lead to flooding. Showers and storms could linger into Wednesday, mainly in the northwest and east. 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Broadcasts originate from the National Weather Service and State College and are transmitted from the tower facilities provided by the Blair County Emergency Management Agency in Frankstown, on a frequency of 162.425 MHz. 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Programming on this station will be temporarily changed during severe weather, to bring you the latest information. Warnings and safety information from the National Weather Service may someday save your life or protect your property. Here is the latest National Weather Service forecast for Blair and Bedford counties, including the city of Altoona. Today, sunny. Patchy fog before 8 a.m. Patchy smoke after 8 a.m. Highs in the lower 80s. Southeast winds around 5 miles an hour. Tonight, partly cloudy before 8 p.m., then becoming mostly cloudy. Patchy smoke through midnight. A slight chance of showers between 2 a.m. and 4 a.m. Lows in the mid-60s. South winds 5 to 10 miles an hour with gusts up to 20 miles an hour. Chance of rain 20%. Tuesday, mostly cloudy. A chance of showers in the morning, then showers and thunderstorms likely in the afternoon. Some thunderstorms may produce gusty winds, small hail, and heavy rainfall in the afternoon. Rainfall amounts between a tenth and a quarter of an inch. Highs in the lower 80s. Southwest winds 5 to 10 miles an hour with gusts up to 25 miles an hour. Chance of rain 70%. Tuesday night, showers and a chance of thunderstorms through midnight, then showers likely and a slight chance of thunderstorms after midnight. Some thunderstorms may produce gusty winds, small hail, and heavy rainfall before 8 p.m. Some thunderstorms may produce gusty winds, small hail, and heavy rainfall between 8 p.m. and midnight. Rainfall amounts between a quarter and a half inch. Lows in the mid-60s. Southwest winds 10 to 15 miles an hour with gusts up to 25 miles an hour. Chance of rain 80%. Here is the latest National Weather Service forecast for Cambria County, including the city of Johnstown. Today, sunny. Patchy fog before 8 a.m. Patchy smoke after 8 a.m. Highs in the upper 70s. South winds around 5 miles an hour. Tonight, patchy smoke through midnight. Mostly cloudy. Lows in the mid-60s. South winds 5 to 10 miles an hour with gusts up to 20 miles an hour. Tuesday, partly sunny before 8 a.m., then becoming mostly cloudy. A chance of showers and a slight chance of thunderstorms in the morning, then showers and thunderstorms likely in the afternoon. Some thunderstorms may produce gusty winds, small hail, and heavy rainfall between noon and 2 p.m.

Baltimore partly sunny 68. Washington D.C. mostly cloudy 68. Once again, in Altoona it was 54 degrees with fog. And at State College it was 55 degrees under mostly sunny skies. This is NOAA Weather Radio, All Hazards Station WNG589. 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Broadcasts originate from the National Weather Service in State College and are transmitted from the tower facilities provided by the Blair County Emergency Management Agency in Frankstown, on a frequency of 162.425 MHz. We are located at Innovation Park in State College. 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Properly set weather radios, with the alarm device, will alert you when severe weather warnings or watches are issued. Programming on this station will be temporarily changed during severe weather, to bring you the latest information. Warnings and safety information from the National Weather Service may someday save your life or protect your property. Here's the hazardous weather outlook, for the following counties, Bedford, Blair, Cambria and Huntingdon. For today and tonight, the probability for widespread hazardous weather is low. And now the extended outlook for the period Tuesday through Sunday. Severe thunderstorms with damaging winds 60 miles per hour or greater and large hail exceeding 1 inch in diameter are probable on Tuesday. A few tornadoes are also possible. Some of the storms will make very heavy rain and may lead to flash flooding. The Altoona Climate Summary for yesterday, July 19, 2026. Yesterday's high temperature of 76 degrees occurred at 4:44 p.m. This high was 7 degrees below the normal high of 83. Yesterday's low temperature of 56 degrees occurred at 11:59 p.m. This low was 6 degrees below the normal low of 62. No precipitation fell yesterday, which leaves the monthly total at 5.00 inches. This is 2.91 inches above the normal amount of 2.09 inches for July. The total precipitation for the season since June 1st still stands at 8.64 inches, which is 3.13 inches above normal. The total precipitation for the year is still 22.24 inches, which is 2.54 inches above normal. There were no heating degree days yesterday, which is normal. This leaves the monthly total at zero, which is normal. The yearly total since July 1st is zero, which is normal. There was one cooling degree day yesterday, which is 7 below normal. This brings the monthly total to 191, which is 44 above normal. The yearly total since January 1st is 403, which is 59 above normal. Yesterday the average wind speed was 6 miles per hour. The normal high temperature for today is 83 degrees, and the normal low is 62. The record high for today is 96, which occurred in 2011, and the record low is 45, which occurred in 1965. Sunrise today is at 6 a.m. and sunset is at 8:39 p.m. High pressure will provide mostly sunny conditions across all of Pennsylvania today. A thin layer of smoke will be present in the western half of the state. Humidity levels will be low and high temperatures will be in the mid-70s on the mountain tops, mid-80s in Philadelphia. Clouds will increase tonight, and low temperatures will be close to normal for July, generally in the 60s. Scattered showers and storms could move into south-central Pennsylvania tonight and slide into eastern Pennsylvania around sunrise. Another round of strong to possibly severe thunderstorms is expected on Tuesday. The storms may make damaging wind gusts, large hail and even a few tornadoes. The storms will also produce brief heavy rainfall and could lead to flooding. Showers and storms could linger into Wednesday, mainly in the northwest and east. Here is the latest National Weather Service forecast for Blair and Bedford counties, including the city of Altoona. Today, sunny. Patchy fog before 8 a.m. Patchy smoke after 8 a.m. Highs in the lower 80s. Southeast winds around 5 miles an hour. Tonight, partly cloudy before 8 p.m., then becoming mostly cloudy. Patchy smoke through midnight. A slight chance of showers between 2 a.m. and 4 a.m. Lows in the mid-60s. South winds 5 to 10 miles an hour with gusts up to 20 miles an hour. Chance of rain 20%. Tuesday, mostly cloudy,

0: chance of showers in the morning, then showers and thunderstorms likely in the afternoon. Some thunderstorms may produce gusty winds, small hail, and heavy rainfall in the afternoon. Rainfall amounts between a tenth and a quarter of an inch. Highs in the lower 80s. Southwest winds 5 to 10 miles an hour with gusts up to 25 miles an hour. Chance of rain 70%. Tuesday night, showers and a chance of thunderstorms through midnight, then showers likely and a slight chance of thunderstorms after midnight. Some thunderstorms may produce gusty winds, small hail, and heavy rainfall before 8 p.m. Some thunderstorms may produce gusty winds, small hail, and heavy rainfall between 8 p.m. and midnight. Rainfall amounts between a quarter and a half inch. Lows in the mid-60s. Southwest winds 10 to 15 miles an hour with gusts up to 25 miles an hour. Chance of rain 80%. Here is the latest National Weather Service forecast for Cambria County, including the city of Johnstown. Today, sunny. Patchy fog before 8 a.m. Patchy smoke after 8 a.m. Highs in the upper 70s. South winds around 5 miles an hour. Tonight, patchy smoke through midnight. Mostly cloudy. Lows in the mid-60s. South winds 5 to 10 miles an hour with gusts up to 20 miles an hour. Tuesday, partly sunny before 8 a.m., then becoming mostly cloudy. A chance of showers and a slight chance of thunderstorms in the morning, then showers and thunderstorms likely in the afternoon. Some thunderstorms may produce gusty winds, small hail, and heavy rainfall between noon and 2 p.m. Some thunderstorms may produce gusty winds, small hail, and heavy rainfall after 2 p.m. Rainfall amounts between a quarter and a half inch. Highs in the upper 70s. Southwest winds 10 to 15 miles an hour with gusts up to 25 miles an hour. Chance of rain 70%. Tuesday night, showers with thunderstorms likely through midnight, then showers likely and a chance of thunderstorms after midnight. Some thunderstorms may produce gusty winds, small hail, and heavy rainfall before 8 p.m. Some thunderstorms may produce gusty winds, small hail, and heavy rainfall between 8 p.m. and midnight. Rainfall amounts between a quarter and a half inch. Lows in the lower 60s. West winds 10 to 15 miles an hour with gusts up to 25 miles an hour. Chance of rain 90%. And now the extended forecast for South Central Pennsylvania. Wednesday, mostly sunny with a 20% chance of showers. Highs in the mid-70s. Wednesday night, mostly clear. Lows in the mid-50s. Thursday, sunny. Highs in the mid-70s. Thursday night, mostly clear. Lows in the mid-50s. Friday, sunny. Highs in the upper 70s. Friday night, partly cloudy. Lows around 60. Saturday, mostly sunny. Highs in the lower 80s. Saturday night, partly cloudy. Lows in the lower 60s. Sunday, mostly sunny. Highs in the mid-80s. The 8 to 14 day outlook, from Monday, July 27th to Sunday, August 2nd, calls for near normal temperatures and above normal precipitation. Normal high temperatures across central Pennsylvania during this period range from the upper 70s over the Allegheny Mountains to the mid-80s across the lower Susquehanna Valley. Normal lows range from the mid-50s over the Alleghenies to the mid-60s across the lower Susquehanna Valley. Air quality alert remains in effect through Monday night. The Pennsylvania Department of Environmental Protection has extended the Code Orange air quality alert for a portion of South Central Pennsylvania, including Cambria and Somerset counties, through Monday, July 20th. Wildfire smoke from northern Minnesota and south central Canada will result in air quality that may be unhealthy for sensitive groups. A Code Orange air quality alert means that air pollution concentrations within the region may become unhealthy for sensitive groups. Sensitive groups include children, people suffering from asthma, heart disease or other lung diseases, and the elderly. The effects of air pollution can be minimized by avoiding strenuous activity or exercise outdoors. 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Here are the 7 a.m. conditions in the Altoona area. In Altoona, fog was reported. The temperature was 54 degrees, the dew point 53, and the relative humidity 97%. The wind was calm. The pressure was 30.04 inches and rising. At State College, it was mostly sunny. The temperature was 55 degrees, the dew point 55, and the relative humidity 100%. The wind was calm. The pressure was 30.04 inches and rising. Now, a few other local conditions: Johnstown, mostly cloudy 56, Dubois, clear 51, La Trobe, clear 55, Pittsburgh clear 56, Erie, clear 59, Bradford clear 44. To the south and east, York, sunny 56, Selins Grove sunny 55, Harrisburg mostly sunny 62, Philadelphia mostly sunny 68, Baltimore partly sunny 68, Washington DC mostly cloudy 68. Once again, in Altoona it was 54 degrees with fog. And at State College it was 55 degrees under mostly sunny skies. This is NOAA Weather Radio, All Hazards Station WNG 589. 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Here's the hazardous weather outlook for the following counties: Bedford, Blair, Cambria, and Huntingdon. For today and tonight, the probability for widespread hazardous weather is low. And now the extended outlook for the period Tuesday through Sunday. Severe thunderstorms with damaging winds 60 miles per hour or greater and large hail exceeding 1 inch in diameter are probable on Tuesday. A few tornadoes are also possible. Some of the storms will make very heavy rain and may lead to flash flooding. The Altoona climate summary for yesterday, July 19, 2026. Yesterday's high temperature of 76 degrees occurred at 4:44 p.m. This high was 7 degrees below the normal high of 83. Yesterday's low temperature of 56 degrees occurred at 11:59 p.m. This low was 6 degrees below the normal low of 62. No precipitation fell yesterday, which leaves the monthly total at 5.00 inches. This is 2.91 inches above the normal amount of 2.09 inches for July. The total precipitation for the season since June 1st still stands at 8.64 inches, which is 3.13 inches above normal. The total precipitation for the year is still 22.24 inches, which is 2.54 inches above normal. There were no heating degree days yesterday, which is normal. This leaves the monthly total at zero, which is normal. The yearly total since July 1st is zero, which is normal. There was one cooling degree day yesterday, which is 7 below normal. This brings the monthly total to 191, which is 44 above normal. The yearly total since January 1st is 403, which is 59 above normal. Yesterday the average wind speed was 6 miles per hour. The normal high temperature for today is 83 degrees, and the normal low is 62. The record high for today is 96, which occurred in 2011, and the record low is 45, which occurred in 1965. Sunrise today is at 6 a.m. and sunset is at 8:39 p.m. High pressure will provide mostly sunny conditions across all of Pennsylvania today. A thin layer of smoke will be present in the western half of the state. Humidity levels will be low and high temperatures will be in the mid-70s on the mountain tops, mid-80s in Philadelphia. Clouds will increase tonight, and low temperatures will be close to normal for July, generally in the 60s. Scattered showers and storms could move into south-central Pennsylvania tonight and slide into eastern Pennsylvania around sunrise. Another round of strong to possibly severe thunderstorms is expected on Tuesday. The storms may make damaging wind gusts, large hail, and even a few tornadoes. The storms will also produce brief heavy rainfall and could lead to flooding. Showers and storms could linger into Wednesday, mainly in the northwest and east. Here is the latest National Weather Service forecast for Blair and Bedford counties, including the city of Altoona. Rest of today, sunny. Patchy fog before 8 a.m. Patchy smoke after 8 a.m. Highs in the lower 80s. Southeast winds around 5 miles an hour. Tonight, partly cloudy before 8 p.m., then becoming mostly cloudy. Patchy smoke through midnight. A slight chance of showers between 2 a.m. and 4 a.m. Lows in the mid-60s. South winds 5 to 10 miles an hour with gusts up to 20 miles an hour. chance of rain 20%. Tuesday, mostly cloudy. A chance of showers in the morning, then showers and thunderstorms likely in the afternoon. Some thunderstorms may produce gusty winds, small hail, and heavy rainfall in the afternoon. Rainfall amounts between a tenth and a quarter of an inch. Highs in the lower 80s. Southwest winds 5 to 10 miles an hour with gusts up to 25 miles an hour. Chance of rain 70%. Tuesday night, showers and a chance of thunderstorms through midnight, then showers likely and a slight chance of thunderstorms after midnight. Some thunderstorms may produce gusty winds, small hail, and heavy rainfall before 8 p.m. Some thunderstorms may produce gusty winds, small hail, and heavy rainfall between 8 p.m. and midnight. Rainfall amounts between a quarter and a half inch. Lows in the mid-60s. Southwest winds 10 to 15 miles an hour with gusts up to 25 miles an hour. Chance of rain 80%. Here is the latest National Weather Service forecast for Cambria County, including the city of Johnstown. Rest of today, sunny. Patchy fog before 8 a.m., then patchy smoke after 8 a.m. Highs in the upper 70s. South winds around 5 miles an hour. Tonight, patchy smoke through midnight. Mostly cloudy. Lows in the mid-60s. South winds 5 to 10 miles an hour with gusts up to 20 miles an hour. Tuesday, partly sunny before 8 a.m., then becoming mostly cloudy. A chance of showers and a slight chance of thunderstorms in the morning, then showers and thunderstorms likely in the afternoon. Some thunderstorms may produce gusty winds, small hail, and heavy rainfall between noon and 2 p.m. Some thunderstorms may produce gusty winds, small hail, and heavy rainfall after 2 p.m. Rainfall amounts between a quarter and a half inch. Highs in the upper 70s. Southwest winds 10 to 15 miles an hour with gusts up to 25 miles an hour. Chance of rain 70%. Tuesday night, showers with thunderstorms likely through midnight, then showers likely and a chance of thunderstorms after midnight. Some thunderstorms may produce gusty winds, small hail, and heavy rainfall before 8 p.m. Some thunderstorms may produce gusty winds, small hail, and heavy rainfall between 8 p.m. and midnight. Rainfall amounts between a quarter and a half inch. Lows in the lower 60s. West winds 10 to 15 miles an hour with gusts up to 25 miles an hour. Chance of rain 90%. And now the extended forecast for South Central Pennsylvania. Wednesday, mostly sunny with a 20% chance of showers. Highs in the mid-70s. Wednesday night, mostly clear. Lows in the mid-50s. Thursday, sunny. Highs in the mid-70s. Thursday night, mostly clear. Lows in the mid-50s. Friday, sunny. Highs in the upper 70s. Friday night, partly cloudy. Lows around 60. Saturday, mostly sunny. Highs in the lower 80s. Saturday night, partly cloudy. Lows in the lower 60s. Sunday, mostly sunny. Highs in the mid-80s. The 8 to 14 day outlook, from Monday, July 27th to Sunday, August 2nd, calls for near normal temperatures and above normal precipitation. Normal high temperatures across central Pennsylvania during this period range from the upper 70s over the Allegheny Mountains to the mid-80s across the lower Susquehanna Valley. Normal lows range from the mid-50s over the Alleghenies to the mid-60s across the lower Susquehanna Valley. Air quality alert remains in effect through Monday night. The Pennsylvania Department of Environmental Protection has extended the Code Orange air quality alert for a portion of South Central Pennsylvania, including Cambria and Somerset counties, through Monday, July 20th. Wildfire smoke from northern Minnesota and south central Canada will result in air quality that may be unhealthy for sensitive groups. A Code Orange air quality alert means that air pollution concentrations within the region may become unhealthy for sensitive groups. Sensitive groups include children, people suffering from asthma, heart disease or other lung diseases, and the elderly. The effects of air pollution can be minimized by avoiding strenuous activity or exercise outdoors. 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Here are the 7 a.m. conditions in the Altoona area.
1: in Altoona, fog was reported. The temperature was 54 degrees, the dew point 53, and the relative humidity 97%. The wind was calm. The pressure was 30.04 inches and rising. At State College, it was mostly sunny. The temperature was 55 degrees, the dew point 55, and the relative humidity 100%. The wind was calm. The pressure was 30.04 inches and rising. Now, a few other local conditions: Johnstown, mostly cloudy 56, Du Bois, clear 51, La Trobe, clear 55, Pittsburgh clear 56, Erie, clear 59, Bradford clear 44. To the south and east, York, sunny 56, Selins Grove sunny 55, Harrisburg mostly sunny 62, Philadelphia mostly sunny 68, Baltimore partly sunny 68, Washington DC mostly cloudy 68. Once again, in Altoona it was 54 degrees with fog. And at State College it was 55 degrees under mostly sunny skies. This is NOAA Weather Radio, All Hazards Station WNG 589. 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Here's the hazardous weather outlook for the following counties: Bedford, Blair, Cambria, and Huntingdon. For today and tonight, the probability for widespread hazardous weather is low. And now the extended outlook for the period Tuesday through Sunday. Severe thunderstorms with damaging winds 60 miles per hour or greater and large hail exceeding 1 inch in diameter are probable on Tuesday. A few tornadoes are also possible. Some of the storms will make very heavy rain and may lead to flash flooding. The Altoona climate summary for yesterday, July 19, 2026. Yesterday's high temperature of 76 degrees occurred at 4:44 p.m. This high was 7 degrees below the normal high of 83. Yesterday's low temperature of 56 degrees occurred at 11:59 p.m. This low was 6 degrees below the normal low of 62. No precipitation fell yesterday, which leaves the monthly total at 5.00 inches. This is 2.91 inches above the normal amount of 2.09 inches for July. The total precipitation for the season since June 1 still stands at 8.64 inches, which is 3.13 inches above normal. The total precipitation for the year is still 22.24 inches, which is 2.54 inches above normal. There were no heating degree days yesterday, which is normal. This leaves the monthly total at 0, which is normal. The yearly total since July 1st is 0, which is normal. There was one cooling degree day yesterday, which is 7 below normal. This brings the monthly total to 191, which is 44 above normal. The yearly total since January 1st is 403, which is 59 above normal. Yesterday the average wind speed was 6 miles per hour. The normal high temperature for today is 83 degrees, and the normal low is 62. The record high for today is 96, which occurred in 2011, and the record low is 45, which occurred in 1965. Sunrise today is at 6 a.m. and sunset is at 8:39 p.m. High pressure will provide mostly sunny conditions across all of Pennsylvania today. A thin layer of smoke will be present in the western half of the state. Humidity levels will be low and high temperatures will be in the mid-70s on the mountain tops, mid-80s in Philadelphia. Clouds will increase tonight, and low temperatures will be close to normal for July, generally in the 60s. Scattered showers and storms could move into south-central Pennsylvania tonight and slide into eastern Pennsylvania around sunrise. Another round of strong to possibly severe thunderstorms is expected on Tuesday. The storms may make damaging wind gusts, large hail, and even a few tornadoes. The storms will also produce brief heavy rainfall and could lead to flooding. Showers and storms could linger into Wednesday, mainly in the northwest and east. Here is the latest National Weather Service forecast for Blair and Bedford counties, including the city of Altoona. Rest of today, sunny. Patchy fog before 8 a.m. Patchy smoke after 8 a.m. Highs in the lower 80s. Southeast winds around 5 miles an hour. Tonight, partly cloudy before 8 p.m., then becoming mostly cloudy. Patchy smoke through midnight. A slight chance of showers between 2 a.m. and 4 a.m. Lows in the mid-60s. south winds 5 to 10 miles an hour with gusts up to 20 miles an hour. Chance of rain 20%. Tuesday, mostly cloudy. A chance of showers in the morning, then showers and thunderstorms likely in the afternoon. Some thunderstorms may produce gusty winds, small hail, and heavy rainfall in the afternoon. Rainfall amounts between a tenth and a quarter of an inch. Highs in the lower 80s. Southwest winds 5 to 10 miles an hour with gusts up to 25 miles an hour. Chance of rain 70%. Tuesday night, showers and a chance of thunderstorms through midnight, then showers likely and a slight chance of thunderstorms after midnight. Some thunderstorms may produce gusty winds, small hail, and heavy rainfall before 8 p.m. Some thunderstorms may produce gusty winds, small hail, and heavy rainfall between 8 p.m. and midnight. Rainfall amounts between a quarter and a half inch. Lows in the mid-60s. Southwest winds 10 to 15 miles an hour with gusts up to 25 miles an hour. Chance of rain 80%. Here is the latest National Weather Service forecast for Cambria County, including the city of Johnstown. Rest of today, sunny. Patchy fog before 8 a.m., then patchy smoke after 8 a.m. Highs in the upper 70s. South winds around 5 miles an hour. Tonight, patchy smoke through midnight. Mostly cloudy. Lows in the mid-60s. South winds 5 to 10 miles an hour with gusts up to 20 miles an hour. Tuesday, partly sunny before 8 a.m., then becoming mostly cloudy. A chance of showers and a slight chance of thunderstorms in the morning, then showers and thunderstorms likely in the afternoon. Some thunderstorms may produce gusty winds, small hail, and heavy rainfall between noon and 2 p.m. Some thunderstorms may produce gusty winds, small hail, and heavy rainfall after 2 p.m. Rainfall amounts between a quarter and a half inch. Highs in the upper 70s. Southwest winds 10 to 15 miles an hour with gusts up to 25 miles an hour. Chance of rain 70%. Tuesday night, showers with thunderstorms likely through midnight, then showers likely and a chance of thunderstorms after midnight. Some thunderstorms may produce gusty winds, small hail, and heavy rainfall before 8 p.m. Some thunderstorms may produce gusty winds, small hail, and heavy rainfall between 8 p.m. and midnight. Rainfall amounts between a quarter and a half inch. Lows in the lower 60s. West winds 10 to 15 miles an hour with gusts up to 25 miles an hour. Chance of rain 90%. And now the extended forecast for South Central Pennsylvania. Wednesday, mostly sunny with a 20% chance of showers. Highs in the mid-70s. Wednesday night, mostly clear. Lows in the mid-50s. Thursday, sunny. Highs in the mid-70s. Thursday night, mostly clear. Lows in the mid-50s. Friday, sunny. Highs in the upper 70s. Friday night, partly cloudy. Lows around 60. Saturday, mostly sunny. Highs in the lower 80s. Saturday night, partly cloudy. Lows in the lower 60s. Sunday, mostly sunny. Highs in the mid-80s. The 8 to 14 day outlook, from Monday, July 27th to Sunday, August 2nd, calls for near normal temperatures and above normal precipitation. Normal high temperatures across central Pennsylvania during this period range from the upper 70s over the Allegheny Mountains to the mid-80s across the lower Susquehanna Valley. Normal lows range from the mid-50s over the Alleghenies to the mid-60s across the lower Susquehanna Valley. Air quality alert remains in effect through Monday night. The Pennsylvania Department of Environmental Protection has extended the Code Orange air quality alert for a portion of South Central Pennsylvania, including Cambria and Somerset counties, through Monday, July 20th. Wildfire smoke from northern Minnesota and south central Canada will result in air quality that may be unhealthy for sensitive groups. A Code Orange air quality alert means that air pollution concentrations within the region may become unhealthy for sensitive groups. Sensitive groups include children, people suffering from asthma, heart disease or other lung diseases, and the elderly. The effects of air pollution can be minimized by avoiding strenuous activity or exercise outdoors. 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Here are the 7 a.m. conditions in the Altoona area. In Altoona, fog was reported. The temperature was 54 degrees, the dew point 53, and the relative humidity 97%. The wind was calm. The pressure was 30.04 inches and rising. At State College, it was mostly sunny. The temperature was 55 degrees, the dew point 55, and the relative humidity 100%. The wind was calm. The pressure was 30.04 inches and rising. Now, a few other local conditions: Johnstown, mostly cloudy 56, Dubois, clear 51, La Trobe, clear 55, Pittsburgh clear 56, Erie, clear 59, Bradford clear 44. To the south and east, York, sunny 56, Selins Grove sunny 55, Harrisburg mostly sunny 62, Philadelphia mostly sunny 68, Baltimore partly sunny 68, Washington DC mostly cloudy 68. Once again, in Altoona it was 54 degrees with fog. And at State College it was 55 degrees under mostly sunny skies. 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Here's the hazardous weather outlook for the following counties: Bedford, Blair, Cambria, and Huntingdon. For today and tonight, the probability for widespread hazardous weather is low. And now the extended outlook for the period Tuesday through Sunday. Severe thunderstorms with damaging winds 60 miles per hour or greater and large hail exceeding 1 inch in diameter are probable on Tuesday. A few tornadoes are also possible. Some of the storms will make very heavy rain and may lead to flash flooding. The Altoona climate summary for yesterday, July 19, 2026. Yesterday's high temperature of 76 degrees occurred at 4:44 p.m. This high was 7 degrees below the normal high of 83. Yesterday's low temperature of 56 degrees occurred at 11:59 p.m. This low was 6 degrees below the normal low of 62. No precipitation fell yesterday, which leaves the monthly total at 5.00 inches. This is 2.91 inches above the normal amount of 2.09 inches for July. The total precipitation for the season since June 1 still stands at 8.64 inches, which is 3.13 inches above normal. The total precipitation for the year is still 22.24 inches, which is 2.54 inches above normal. There were no heating degree days yesterday, which is normal. This leaves the monthly total at 0, which is normal. The yearly total since July 1st is 0, which is normal. There was one cooling degree day yesterday, which is 7 below normal. This brings the monthly total to 191, which is 44 above normal. The yearly total since January 1st is 403, which is 59 above normal. Yesterday the average wind speed was 6 miles per hour. The normal high temperature for today is 83 degrees, and the normal low is 62. The record high for today is 96, which occurred in 2011, and the record low is 45, which occurred in 1965. Sunrise today is at 6 a.m. and sunset is at 8:39 p.m. High pressure will provide mostly sunny conditions across all of Pennsylvania today. A thin layer of smoke will be present in the western half of the state. Humidity levels will be low and high temperatures will be in the mid-70s on the mountain tops, mid-80s in Philadelphia. Clouds will increase tonight, and low temperatures will be close to normal for July, generally in the 60s. Scattered showers and storms could move into south-central Pennsylvania tonight and slide into eastern Pennsylvania around sunrise. Another round of strong to possibly severe thunderstorms is expected on Tuesday. The storms may make damaging wind gusts, large hail and even a few tornadoes. The storms will also produce brief heavy rainfall and could lead to flooding. Showers and storms could linger into Wednesday, mainly in the northwest and east. Here is the latest National Weather Service forecast for Blair and Bedford counties, including the city of Altoona. Rest of today, sunny. Patchy fog before 8 a.m. Patchy smoke after 8 a.m. Highs in the lower 80s. Southeast winds around 5 miles an hour. Tonight, partly cloudy before 8 p.m., then becoming mostly cloudy. Patchy smoke through midnight. A slight chance of showers between 2 a.m. and 4 a.m. Lows in the mid-60s. South winds 5 to 10 miles an hour with gusts up to 20 miles an hour. Chance of rain 20%. Tuesday, mostly cloudy. A chance of showers in the morning, then showers and thunderstorms likely in the afternoon. Some thunderstorms may produce gusty winds, small hail, and heavy rainfall in the afternoon. Rainfall amounts between a tenth and a quarter of an inch. Highs in the lower 80s. Southwest winds 5 to 10 miles an hour with gusts up to 25 miles an hour. Chance of rain 70%. Tuesday night, showers and a chance of thunderstorms through midnight, then showers likely and a slight chance of thunderstorms after midnight. Some thunderstorms may produce gusty winds, small hail, and heavy rainfall before 8 p.m. Some thunderstorms may produce gusty winds, small hail, and heavy rainfall between 8 p.m. and midnight. Rainfall amounts between a quarter and a half inch. Lows in the mid-60s. Southwest winds 10 to 15 miles an hour with gusts up to 25 miles an hour. Chance of rain 80%. Here is the latest National Weather Service forecast for Cambria County, including the city of Johnstown. Rest of today, sunny. Patchy fog before 8 a.m., then patchy smoke after 8 a.m. Highs in the upper 70s. South winds around 5 miles an hour. Tonight, patchy smoke through midnight. Mostly cloudy. Lows in the mid-60s. South winds 5 to 10 miles an hour with gusts up to 20 miles an hour. Tuesday, partly sunny before 8 a.m., then becoming mostly cloudy. A chance of showers and a slight chance of thunderstorms in the morning, then showers and thunderstorms likely in the afternoon. Some thunderstorms may produce gusty winds, small hail, and heavy rainfall between noon and 2 p.m. Some thunderstorms may produce gusty winds, small hail, and heavy rainfall after 2 p.m. Rainfall amounts between a quarter and a half inch. Highs in the upper 70s. Southwest winds 10 to 15 miles an hour with gusts up to 25 miles an hour. Chance of rain 70%. Tuesday night, showers with thunderstorms likely through midnight, then showers likely and a chance of thunderstorms after midnight. Some thunderstorms may produce gusty winds, small hail, and heavy rainfall before 8 p.m. Some thunderstorms may produce gusty winds, small hail, and heavy rainfall between 8 p.m. and midnight. Rainfall amounts between a quarter and a half inch. Lows in the lower 60s. West winds 10 to 15 miles an hour with gusts up to 25 miles an hour. Chance of rain 90%. And now the extended forecast for South Central Pennsylvania. Wednesday, mostly sunny with a 20% chance of showers. Highs in the mid-70s. Wednesday night, mostly clear. Lows in the mid-50s. Thursday, sunny. Highs in the mid-70s. Thursday night, mostly clear. Lows in the mid-50s. Friday, sunny. Highs in the upper 70s. Friday night, partly cloudy. Lows around 60. Saturday, mostly sunny. Highs in the lower 80s. Saturday night, partly cloudy. Lows in the lower 60s. Sunday, mostly sunny. Highs in the mid-80s. The 8 to 14 day outlook, from Monday, July 27th to Sunday, August 2nd, calls for near normal temperatures and above normal precipitation. Normal high temperatures across central Pennsylvania during this period range from the upper 70s over the Allegheny Mountains to the mid-80s across the lower Susquehanna Valley. Normal lows range from the mid-50s over the Alleghenies to the mid-60s across the lower Susquehanna Valley. Air quality alert remains in effect through Monday night. The Pennsylvania Department of Environmental Protection has extended the Code Orange air quality alert for a portion of South Central Pennsylvania, including Cambria and Somerset counties, through Monday, July 20th. Wildfire smoke from northern Minnesota and south central Canada will result in air quality that may be unhealthy for sensitive groups. A Code Orange air quality alert means that air pollution concentrations within the region may become unhealthy for sensitive groups. Sensitive groups include children, people suffering from asthma, heart disease or other lung diseases, and the elderly. The effects of air pollution can be minimized by avoiding strenuous activity or exercise outdoors. 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Here are the 7 a.m. conditions in the Altoona area. In Altoona, fog was reported. The temperature was 54 degrees, the dew point 53, and the relative humidity 97%. The wind was calm. The pressure was 30.04 inches and rising. At State College, it was mostly sunny. The temperature was 55 degrees, the dew point 55, and the relative humidity 100%. The wind was calm. The pressure was 30.04 inches and rising. Now, a few other local conditions: Johnstown, mostly cloudy 56, Dubois, clear 51, La Trobe, clear 55, Pittsburgh clear 56, Erie, clear 59, Bradford clear 44. To the south and east, York, sunny 56, Selins Grove sunny 55, Harrisburg mostly sunny 62, Philadelphia mostly sunny 68, Baltimore partly sunny 68, Washington DC mostly cloudy 68. Once again, in Altoona it was 54 degrees with fog. And at State College it was 55 degrees under mostly sunny skies. This is NOAA Weather Radio, All Hazards Station WNG 589. Serving South Central Pennsylvania, and originating from the National Weather Service Office in State College. Here are the 8 a.m. conditions in the Altoona area. In Altoona, it was sunny. The temperature was 60 degrees, the dew point 57, and the relative humidity 89%. The wind was calm. The pressure was 30.04 inches and steady. At State College, fog was reported, reducing the visibility to 3/4 of a mile. The temperature was 55 degrees, the dew point 55, and the relative humidity 100%. The wind was calm. The pressure was 30.05 inches and rising. Now, a few other local conditions: Johnstown, sunny 58, at Dubois. Visibility 10 miles. Temperature was 55 degrees, dew point 51. Wind was east at 6 miles an hour. And the pressure was 30.04 inches, and rising. La Trobe, sunny 59, Pittsburgh sunny 60, Erie, mostly sunny 63, Bradford sunny 52. To the south and east, York, sunny 64, Selins Grove sunny 60, Harrisburg mostly sunny 65, Philadelphia partly sunny 71, Baltimore partly sunny 70, Washington DC partly sunny 71. Once again, in Altoona it was 60 degrees under sunny skies. And at State College it was 55 degrees with fog. This is NOAA Weather Radio, All Hazards Station WNG 589. 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Here's the hazardous weather outlook for the following counties: Bedford, Blair, Cambria, and Huntingdon. For today and tonight, the probability for widespread hazardous weather is low. And now the extended outlook for the period Tuesday through Sunday. Severe thunderstorms with damaging winds 60 miles per hour or greater and large hail exceeding 1 inch in diameter are probable on Tuesday. A few tornadoes are also possible. Some of the storms will make very heavy rain and may lead to flash flooding. The Altoona climate summary for yesterday, July 19, 2026. Yesterday's high temperature of 76 degrees occurred at 4:44 p.m. This high was 7 degrees below the normal high of 83. Yesterday's low temperature of 56 degrees occurred at 11:59 p.m. This low was 6 degrees below the normal low of 62. No precipitation fell yesterday, which leaves the monthly total at 5.00 inches. This is 2.91 inches above the normal amount of 2.09 inches for July. The total precipitation for the season since June 1st still stands at 8.64 inches, which is 3.13 inches above normal. The total precipitation for the year is still 22.24 inches, which is 2.54 inches above normal. There were no heating degree days yesterday, which is normal. This leaves the monthly total at 0, which is normal. The yearly total since July 1st is 0, which is normal. There was one cooling degree day yesterday, which is 7 below normal. This brings the monthly total to 191, which is 44 above normal. The yearly total since January 1st is 403, which is 59 above normal. Yesterday the average wind speed was 6 miles per hour. The normal high temperature for today is 83 degrees, and the normal low is 62. The record high for today is 96, which occurred in 2011, and the record low is 45, which occurred in 1965. Sunrise today is at 6 a.m. and sunset is at 8:39 p.m. High pressure will provide mostly sunny conditions across all of Pennsylvania today. A thin layer of smoke will be present in the western half of the state. Humidity levels will be low and high temperatures will be in the mid-70s on the mountain tops, mid-80s in Philadelphia. Clouds will increase tonight, and low temperatures will be close to normal for July, generally in the 60s. Scattered showers and storms could move into south-central Pennsylvania tonight and slide into eastern Pennsylvania around sunrise. Another round of strong to possibly severe thunderstorms is expected on Tuesday. The storms may make damaging wind gusts, large hail and even a few tornadoes. The storms will also produce brief heavy rainfall and could lead to flooding. Showers and storms could linger into Wednesday, mainly in the northwest and east. Here is the latest National Weather Service forecast for Blair and Bedford counties, including the city of Altoona. Rest of today, sunny. Patchy fog before 8 a.m. Patchy smoke after 8 a.m. Highs in the lower 80s. Southeast winds around 5 miles an hour. Tonight, partly cloudy before 8 p.m., then becoming mostly cloudy. Patchy smoke through midnight. A slight chance of showers between 2 a.m. and 4 a.m. Lows in the mid-60s. South winds 5 to 10 miles an hour with gusts up to 20 miles an hour. Chance of rain 20%. Tuesday, mostly cloudy. A chance of showers in the morning, then showers and thunderstorms likely in the afternoon. Some thunderstorms may produce gusty winds, small hail, and heavy rainfall in the afternoon. Rainfall amounts between a tenth and a quarter of an inch. Highs in the lower 80s. Southwest winds 5 to 10 miles an hour with gusts up to 25 miles an hour. Chance of rain 70%. Tuesday night, showers and a chance of thunderstorms through midnight, then showers likely and a slight chance of thunderstorms after midnight. Some thunderstorms may produce gusty winds, small hail, and heavy rainfall before 8 p.m. Some thunderstorms may produce gusty winds, small hail, and heavy rainfall between 8 p.m. and midnight. Rainfall amounts between a quarter and a half inch. Lows in the mid-60s. Southwest winds 10 to 15 miles an hour with gusts up to 25 miles an hour. Chance of rain 80%. Here is the latest National Weather Service forecast for Cambria County, including the city of Johnstown. Rest of today, sunny. Patchy fog before 8 a.m., then patchy smoke after 8 a.m. Highs in the upper 70s. South winds around 5 miles an hour. Tonight, patchy smoke through midnight. Mostly cloudy. Lows in the mid-60s. South winds 5 to 10 miles an hour with gusts up to 20 miles an hour. Tuesday, partly sunny before 8 a.m., then becoming mostly cloudy. A chance of showers and a slight chance of thunderstorms in the morning, then showers and thunderstorms likely in the afternoon. Some thunderstorms may produce gusty winds, small hail, and heavy rainfall between noon and 2 p.m. Some thunderstorms may produce gusty winds, small hail, and heavy rainfall after 2 p.m. Rainfall amounts between a quarter and a half inch. Highs in the upper 70s. Southwest winds 10 to 15 miles an hour with gusts up to 25 miles an hour. Chance of rain 70%. Tuesday night, showers with thunderstorms likely through midnight, then showers likely and a chance of thunderstorms after midnight. Some thunderstorms may produce gusty winds, small hail, and heavy rainfall before 8 p.m. Some thunderstorms may produce gusty winds, small hail, and heavy rainfall between 8 p.m. and midnight. Rainfall amounts between a quarter and a half inch. Lows in the lower 60s. West winds 10 to 15 miles an hour with gusts up to 25 miles an hour. Chance of rain 90%. And now the extended forecast for south central Pennsylvania. Wednesday, mostly sunny with a 20% chance of showers. highs in the mid-70s. Wednesday night, mostly clear. Lows in the mid-50s. Thursday, sunny. Highs in the mid-70s. Thursday night, mostly clear. Lows in the mid-50s. Friday, sunny. Highs in the upper 70s. Friday night, partly cloudy. Lows around 60. Saturday, mostly sunny. Highs in the lower 80s. Saturday night, partly cloudy. Lows in the lower 60s. Sunday, mostly sunny. Highs in the mid-80s. The 8 to 14 day outlook, from Monday, July 27th to Sunday, August 2nd, calls for near normal temperatures and above normal precipitation. Normal high temperatures across central Pennsylvania during this period range from the upper 70s over the Allegheny Mountains to the mid-80s across the lower Susquehanna Valley. Normal lows range from the mid-50s over the Alleghenies to the mid-60s across the lower Susquehanna Valley. Air quality alert remains in effect through Monday night. The Pennsylvania Department of Environmental Protection has extended the Code Orange air quality alert for a portion of south-central Pennsylvania, including Cambria and Somerset counties, through Monday, July 20th. Wildfire smoke from northern Minnesota and south-central Canada will result in air quality that may be unhealthy for sensitive groups. A Code Orange air quality alert means that air pollution concentrations within the region may become unhealthy for sensitive groups. Sensitive groups include children, people suffering from asthma, heart disease or other lung diseases, and the elderly. The effects of air pollution can be minimized by avoiding strenuous activity or exercise outdoors. 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Here are the 8 a.m. conditions in the Altoona area. In Altoona, it was sunny. The temperature was 60 degrees, the dew point 57, and the relative humidity 89%. The wind was calm. The pressure was 30.04 inches and steady. At State College, fog was reported, reducing the visibility to 3/4 of a mile. The temperature was 55 degrees, the dew point 55, and the relative humidity 100%. The wind was calm. The pressure was 30.05 inches and rising. Now, a few other local conditions: Johnstown, sunny 58, at Du Bois. Visibility 10 miles. Temperature was 55 degrees, dew point 51. Wind was east at 6 miles an hour. And the pressure was 30.04 inches, and rising. La Trobe, sunny 59, Pittsburgh sunny 60, Erie, mostly sunny 63, Bradford sunny 52. To the south and east, York, sunny 64, Selins Grove sunny 60, Harrisburg mostly sunny 65, Philadelphia partly sunny 71, Baltimore partly sunny 70, Washington DC partly sunny 71. Once again, in Altoona it was 60 degrees under sunny skies. And at State College it was 55 degrees with fog. This is NOAA Weather Radio, all hazards station WNG 589. 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Here's the hazardous weather outlook for the following counties: Bedford, Blair, Cambria, and Huntingdon. For today and tonight, the probability for widespread hazardous weather is low. And now the extended outlook for the period Tuesday through Sunday. Severe thunderstorms with damaging winds 60 miles per hour or greater and large hail exceeding 1 inch in diameter are probable on Tuesday. A few tornadoes are also possible. Some of the storms will make very heavy rain and may lead to flash flooding. The Altoona climate summary for yesterday, July 19, 2026. Yesterday's high temperature of 76 degrees occurred at 4:44 p.m. This high was 7 degrees below the normal high of 83. Yesterday's low temperature of 56 degrees occurred at 11:59 p.m. This low was 6 degrees below the normal low of 62. No precipitation fell yesterday, which leaves the monthly total at 5.00 inches. This is 2.91 inches above the normal amount of 2.09 inches for July. The total precipitation for the season since June 1 still stands at 8.64 inches, which is 3.13 inches above normal. The total precipitation for the year is still 22.24 inches, which is 2.54 inches above normal. There were no heating degree days yesterday, which is normal. This leaves the monthly total at zero, which is normal. The yearly total since July 1st is zero, which is normal. There was one cooling degree day yesterday, which is 7 below normal. This brings the monthly total to 191, which is 44 above normal. The yearly total since January 1st is 403, which is 59 above normal. Yesterday the average wind speed was 6 miles per hour. The normal high temperature for today is 83 degrees, and the normal low is 62. The record high for today is 96, which occurred in 2011, and the record low is 45, which occurred in 1965. Sunrise today is at 6 a.m. and sunset is at 8:39 p.m. High pressure will provide mostly sunny conditions across all of Pennsylvania today. A thin layer of smoke will be present in the western half of the state. Humidity levels will be low and high temperatures will be in the mid-70s on the mountain tops, mid-80s in Philadelphia. Clouds will increase tonight, and low temperatures will be close to normal for July, generally in the 60s. Scattered showers and storms could move into south-central Pennsylvania tonight and slide into eastern Pennsylvania around sunrise. Another round of strong to possibly severe thunderstorms is expected on Tuesday. The storms may make damaging wind gusts, large hail and even a few tornadoes. The storms will also produce brief heavy rainfall and could lead to flooding. Showers and storms could linger into Wednesday, mainly in the northwest and east. Here is the latest National Weather Service forecast for Blair and Bedford counties, including the city of Altoona. Rest of today, sunny. Patchy fog before 8 a.m. Patchy smoke after 8 a.m. Highs in the lower 80s. Southeast winds around 5 miles an hour. Tonight, partly cloudy before 8 p.m., then becoming mostly cloudy. Patchy smoke through midnight. A slight chance of showers between 2 a.m. and 4 a.m. Lows in the mid-60s. South winds 5 to 10 miles an hour with gusts up to 20 miles an hour. Chance of rain 20%. Tuesday, mostly cloudy. A chance of showers in the morning, then showers and thunderstorms likely in the afternoon. Some thunderstorms may produce gusty winds, small hail, and heavy rainfall in the afternoon. Rainfall amounts between a tenth and a quarter of an inch. Highs in the lower 80s. Southwest winds 5 to 10 miles an hour with gusts up to 25 miles an hour. Chance of rain 70%. Tuesday night, showers and a chance of thunderstorms through midnight, then showers likely and a slight chance of thunderstorms after midnight. Some thunderstorms may produce gusty winds, small hail, and heavy rainfall before 8 p.m. Some thunderstorms may produce gusty winds, small hail, and heavy rainfall between 8 p.m. and midnight. Rainfall amounts between a quarter and a half inch. Lows in the mid-60s. Southwest winds 10 to 15 miles an hour with gusts up to 25 miles an hour. Chance of rain 80%. Here is the latest National Weather Service forecast for Cambria County, including the city of Johnstown. Rest of today, sunny. Patchy fog before 8 a.m., then patchy smoke after 8 a.m. Highs in the upper 70s. South winds around 5 miles an hour. Tonight, patchy smoke through midnight. Mostly cloudy. Lows in the mid-60s. South winds 5 to 10 miles an hour with gusts up to 20 miles an hour. Tuesday, partly sunny before 8 a.m., then becoming mostly cloudy. A chance of showers and a slight chance of thunderstorms in the morning, then showers and thunderstorms likely in the afternoon. Some thunderstorms may produce gusty winds, small hail, and heavy rainfall between noon and 2 p.m. Some thunderstorms may produce gusty winds, small hail, and heavy rainfall after 2 p.m. Rainfall amounts between a quarter and a half inch. Highs in the upper 70s. Southwest winds 10 to 15 miles an hour with gusts up to 25 miles an hour. Chance of rain 70%. Tuesday night, showers with thunderstorms likely through midnight, then showers likely and a chance of thunderstorms after midnight. Some thunderstorms may produce gusty winds, small hail, and heavy rainfall before 8 p.m. Some thunderstorms may produce gusty winds, small hail, and heavy rainfall between 8 p.m. and midnight. Rainfall amounts between a quarter and a half inch. Lows in the lower 60s. West winds 10 to 15 miles an hour with gusts up to 25 miles an hour. Chance of rain 90%. And now the extended forecast for South Central Pennsylvania. Wednesday, mostly sunny with a 20% chance of showers.

originate from the National Weather Service and State College and are transmitted from the tower facilities provided by the Blair County Emergency Management Agency in Frankstown on a frequency of 162.425 MHz. We are located at Innovation Park in State College. 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Properly set weather radios, with the alarm device, will alert you when severe weather warnings or watches are issued. Programming on this station will be temporarily changed during severe weather, to bring you the latest information. Warnings and safety information from the National Weather Service may someday save your life or protect your property. The 8 to 14 day outlook, from Monday, July 27th to Sunday, August 2nd, calls for near normal temperatures and above normal precipitation. Normal high temperatures across central Pennsylvania during this period range from the upper 70s over the Allegheny Mountains to the mid-80s across the lower Susquehanna Valley. Normal lows range from the mid-50s over the Alleghenies to the mid-60s across the lower Susquehanna Valley. Air quality alert remains in effect through Monday night. The Pennsylvania Department of Environmental Protection has extended the Code Orange air quality alert for a portion of south-central Pennsylvania, including Cambria and Somerset counties, through Monday, July 20th. Wildfire smoke from northern Minnesota and south-central Canada will result in air quality that may be unhealthy for sensitive groups. A Code Orange air quality alert means that air pollution concentrations within the region may become unhealthy for sensitive groups. Sensitive groups include children, people suffering from asthma, heart disease or other lung diseases, and the elderly. The effects of air pollution can be minimized by avoiding strenuous activity or exercise outdoors. 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Here are the 8 a.m. conditions in the Altoona area. In Altoona, it was sunny. The temperature was 60 degrees, the dew point 57, and the relative humidity 89%. The wind was calm. The pressure was 30.04 inches and steady. At State College, fog was reported, reducing the visibility to 3/4 of a mile. The temperature was 55 degrees, the dew point 55, and the relative humidity 100%. The wind was calm. The pressure was 30.05 inches and rising. Now, a few other local conditions: Johnstown, sunny 58, at Du Bois. Visibility 10 miles. Temperature was 55 degrees, dew point 51. Wind was east at 6 miles an hour. And the pressure was 30.04 inches, and rising. La Trobe, sunny 59, Pittsburgh sunny 60, Erie, mostly sunny 63, Bradford sunny 52. To the south and east, York, sunny 64, Selins Grove sunny 60, Harrisburg mostly sunny 65, Philadelphia partly sunny 71, Baltimore partly sunny 70, Washington DC partly sunny 71. Once again, in Altoona it was 60 degrees under sunny skies. And at State College it was 55 degrees with fog. This is NOAA Weather Radio, All Hazards Station WNG 589. 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Here's the hazardous weather outlook for the following counties: Bedford, Blair, Cambria, and Huntingdon. For today and tonight, the probability for widespread hazardous weather is low. And now the extended outlook for the period Tuesday through Sunday. Severe thunderstorms with damaging winds 60 miles per hour or greater and large hail exceeding 1 inch in diameter are probable on Tuesday. A few tornadoes are also possible. Some of the storms will make very heavy rain and may lead to flash flooding. The Altoona climate summary for yesterday, July 19, 2026. Yesterday's high temperature of 76 degrees occurred at 4:44 p.m. This high was 7 degrees below the normal high of 83. Yesterday's low temperature of 56 degrees occurred at 11:59 p.m. This low was 6 degrees below the normal low of 62. No precipitation fell yesterday, which leaves the monthly total at 5.00 inches. This is 2.91 inches above the normal amount of 2.09 inches for July. The total precipitation for the season since June 1 still stands at 8.64 inches, which is 3.13 inches above normal. The total precipitation for the year is still 22.24 inches, which is 2.5

5-4 inches above normal. There were no heating degree days yesterday, which is normal. This leaves the monthly total at zero, which is normal. The yearly total since July 1st is zero, which is normal. There was one cooling degree day yesterday, which is 7 below normal. This brings the monthly total to 191, which is 44 above normal. The yearly total since January 1st is 403, which is 59 above normal. Yesterday the average wind speed was 6 miles per hour. The normal high temperature for today is 83 degrees, and the normal low is 62. The record high for today is 96, which occurred in 2011, and the record low is 45, which occurred in 1965. Sunrise today is at 6 a.m. and sunset is at 8:39 p.m. High pressure will provide mostly sunny conditions across all of Pennsylvania today. A thin layer of smoke will be present in the western half of the state. Humidity levels will be low and high temperatures will be in the mid-70s on the mountain tops, mid-80s in Philadelphia. Clouds will increase tonight, and low temperatures will be close to normal for July, generally in the 60s. Scattered showers and storms could move into south-central Pennsylvania tonight and slide into eastern Pennsylvania around sunrise. Another round of strong to possibly severe thunderstorms is expected on Tuesday. The storms may make damaging wind gusts, large hail and even a few tornadoes. The storms will also produce brief heavy rainfall and could lead to flooding. Showers and storms could linger into Wednesday, mainly in the northwest and east. Here is the latest National Weather Service forecast for Blair and Bedford counties, including the city of Altoona. Rest of today, sunny. Patchy fog before 8 a.m. Patchy smoke after 8 a.m. Highs in the lower 80s. Southeast winds around 5 miles an hour. Tonight, partly cloudy before 8 p.m., then becoming mostly cloudy. Patchy smoke through midnight. A slight chance of showers between 2 a.m. and 4 a.m. Lows in the mid-60s. South winds 5 to 10 miles an hour with gusts up to 20 miles an hour. Chance of rain 20%. Tuesday, mostly cloudy. A chance of showers in the morning, then showers and thunderstorms likely in the afternoon. Some thunderstorms may produce gusty winds, small hail, and heavy rainfall in the afternoon. Rainfall amounts between a tenth and a quarter of an inch. Highs in the lower 80s. Southwest winds 5 to 10 miles an hour with gusts up to 25 miles an hour. Chance of rain 70%. Tuesday night, showers and a chance of thunderstorms through midnight, then showers likely and a slight chance of thunderstorms after midnight. Some thunderstorms may produce gusty winds, small hail, and heavy rainfall before 8 p.m. Some thunderstorms may produce gusty winds, small hail, and heavy rainfall between 8 p.m. and midnight. Rainfall amounts between a quarter and a half inch. Lows in the mid-60s. Southwest winds 10 to 15 miles an hour with gusts up to 25 miles an hour. Chance of rain 80%. Here is the latest National Weather Service forecast for Cambria County, including the city of Johnstown. Rest of today, sunny. Patchy fog before 8 a.m., then patchy smoke after 8 a.m. Highs in the upper 70s. South winds around 5 miles an hour. Tonight, patchy smoke through midnight. Mostly cloudy. Lows in the mid-60s. South winds 5 to 10 miles an hour with gusts up to 20 miles an hour. Tuesday, partly sunny before 8 a.m., then becoming mostly cloudy. A chance of showers and a slight chance of thunderstorms in the morning, then showers and thunderstorms likely in the afternoon. Some thunderstorms may produce gusty winds, small hail, and heavy rainfall between noon and 2 p.m. Some thunderstorms may produce gusty winds, small hail, and heavy rainfall after 2 p.m. Rainfall amounts between a quarter and a half inch. Highs in the upper 70s. Southwest winds 10 to 15 miles an hour with gusts up to 25 miles an hour. Chance of rain 70%. Tuesday night, showers with thunderstorms likely through midnight, then showers likely and a chance of thunderstorms after midnight. Some thunderstorms may produce gusty winds, small hail, and heavy rainfall before 8 p.m. Some thunderstorms may produce gusty winds, small hail, and heavy rainfall between 8 p.m. and midnight. Rainfall amounts between a quarter and a half inch.
lows in the lower 60s. West winds 10 to 15 miles an hour with gusts up to 25 miles an hour. Chance of rain 90%. And now the extended forecast for South Central Pennsylvania. Wednesday, mostly sunny with a 20% chance of showers. Highs in the mid-70s. Wednesday night, mostly clear. Lows in the mid-50s. Thursday, sunny. Highs in the mid-70s. Thursday night, mostly clear. Lows in the mid-50s. Friday, sunny. Highs in the upper 70s. Friday night, partly cloudy. Lows around 60. Saturday, mostly sunny. Highs in the lower 80s. Saturday night, partly cloudy. Lows in the lower 60s. Sunday, mostly sunny. Highs in the mid-80s. The 8 to 14 day outlook, from Monday, July 27th to Sunday, August 2nd, calls for near normal temperatures and above normal precipitation. Normal high temperatures across central Pennsylvania during this period range from the upper 70s over the Allegheny Mountains to the mid-80s across the lower Susquehanna Valley. Normal lows range from the mid-50s over the Alleghenies to the mid-60s across the lower Susquehanna Valley. Air quality alert remains in effect through Monday night. The Pennsylvania Department of Environmental Protection has extended the Code Orange air quality alert for a portion of South Central Pennsylvania, including Cambria and Somerset counties, through Monday, July 20th. Wildfire smoke from northern Minnesota and South Central Canada will result in air quality that may be unhealthy for sensitive groups. A Code Orange air quality alert means that air pollution concentrations within the region may become unhealthy for sensitive groups. Sensitive groups include children, people suffering from asthma, heart disease or other lung diseases, and the elderly. The effects of air pollution can be minimized by avoiding strenuous activity or exercise outdoors. 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Here are the 8 a.m. conditions in the Altoona area. In Altoona, it was sunny. The temperature was 60 degrees, the dew point 57, and the relative humidity 89%. The wind was calm. The pressure was 30.04 inches and steady. At State College, fog was reported, reducing the visibility to 3/4 of a mile. The temperature was 55 degrees, the dew point 55, and the relative humidity 100%. The wind was calm. The pressure was 30.05 inches and rising. Now, a few other local conditions: Johnstown, sunny 58, at Du Bois. Visibility 10 miles. Temperature was 55 degrees, dew point 51. Wind was east at 6 miles an hour. And the pressure was 30.04 inches, and rising. La Trobe, sunny 59, Pittsburgh sunny 60, Erie, mostly sunny 63, Bradford sunny 52. To the south and east, York, sunny 64, Selins Grove sunny 60, Harrisburg mostly sunny 65, Philadelphia partly sunny 71, Baltimore partly sunny 70, Washington DC partly sunny 71. Once again, in Altoona it was 60 degrees under sunny skies. And at State College it was 55 degrees with fog. This is NOAA Weather Radio, All Hazards Station WNG 589. 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Here's the hazardous weather outlook for the following counties: Bedford, Blair, Cambria, and Huntingdon. For today and tonight, the probability for widespread hazardous weather is low. And now the extended outlook for the period Tuesday through Sunday. Severe thunderstorms with damaging winds 60 miles per hour or greater and large hail exceeding 1 inch in diameter are probable on Tuesday. A few tornadoes are also possible. Some of the storms will make very heavy rain and may lead to flash flooding. The Altoona climate summary for yesterday, July 19, 2026. Yesterday's high temperature of 76 degrees occurred at 4:44 p.m. This high was 7 degrees below the normal high of 83. Yesterday's low temperature of 56 degrees occurred at 11:59 p.m. This low was 6 degrees below the normal low of 62. No precipitation fell yesterday, which leaves the monthly total at 5.00 inches. This is 2.
91 inches above the normal amount of 2.09 inches for July. The total precipitation for the season since June 1st still stands at 8.64 inches, which is 3.13 inches above normal. The total precipitation for the year is still 22.24 inches, which is 2.54 inches above normal. There were no heating degree days yesterday, which is normal. This leaves the monthly total at zero, which is normal. The yearly total since July 1st is zero, which is normal. There was one cooling degree day yesterday, which is 7 below normal. This brings the monthly total to 191, which is 44 above normal. The yearly total since January 1st is 403, which is 59 above normal. Yesterday the average wind speed was 6 miles per hour. The normal high temperature for today is 83 degrees, and the normal low is 62. The record high for today is 96, which occurred in 2011, and the record low is 45, which occurred in 1965. Sunrise today is at 6 a.m. and sunset is at 8:39 p.m. High pressure will provide mostly sunny conditions across all of Pennsylvania today. A thin layer of smoke will be present in the western half of the state. Humidity levels will be low and high temperatures will be in the mid-70s on the mountain tops, mid-80s in Philadelphia. Clouds will increase tonight, and low temperatures will be close to normal for July, generally in the 60s. Scattered showers and storms could move into south-central Pennsylvania tonight and slide into eastern Pennsylvania around sunrise. Another round of strong to possibly severe thunderstorms is expected on Tuesday. The storms may make damaging wind gusts, large hail and even a few tornadoes. The storms will also produce brief heavy rainfall and could lead to flooding. Showers and storms could linger into Wednesday, mainly in the northwest and east. Here is the latest National Weather Service forecast for Blair and Bedford counties, including the city of Altoona. Rest of today, sunny. Patchy fog before 8 a.m. Patchy smoke after 8 a.m. Highs in the lower 80s. Southeast winds around 5 miles an hour. Tonight, partly cloudy before 8 p.m., then becoming mostly cloudy. Patchy smoke through midnight. A slight chance of showers between 2 a.m. and 4 a.m. Lows in the mid-60s. South winds 5 to 10 miles an hour with gusts up to 20 miles an hour. Chance of rain 20%. Tuesday, mostly cloudy. A chance of showers in the morning, then showers and thunderstorms likely in the afternoon. Some thunderstorms may produce gusty winds, small hail, and heavy rainfall in the afternoon. Rainfall amounts between a tenth and a quarter of an inch. Highs in the lower 80s. Southwest winds 5 to 10 miles an hour with gusts up to 25 miles an hour. Chance of rain 70%. Tuesday night, showers and a chance of thunderstorms through midnight, then showers likely and a slight chance of thunderstorms after midnight. Some thunderstorms may produce gusty winds, small hail, and heavy rainfall before 8 p.m. Some thunderstorms may produce gusty winds, small hail, and heavy rainfall between 8 p.m. and midnight. Rainfall amounts between a quarter and a half inch. Lows in the mid-60s. Southwest winds 10 to 15 miles an hour with gusts up to 25 miles an hour. Chance of rain 80%. Here is the latest National Weather Service forecast for Cambria County, including the city of Johnstown. Rest of today, sunny. Patchy fog before 8 a.m., then patchy smoke after 8 a.m. Highs in the upper 70s. South winds around 5 miles an hour. Tonight, patchy smoke through midnight. Mostly cloudy. Lows in the mid-60s. South winds 5 to 10 miles an hour with gusts up to 20 miles an hour. Tuesday, partly sunny before 8 a.m., then becoming mostly cloudy. A chance of showers and a slight chance of thunderstorms in the morning, then showers and thunderstorms likely in the afternoon. Some thunderstorms may produce gusty winds, small hail, and heavy rainfall between noon and 2 p.m. Some thunderstorms may produce gusty winds, small hail, and heavy rainfall after 2 p.m. Rainfall amounts between a quarter and a half inch. Highs in the upper 70s. Southwest winds 10 to 15 miles an hour with gusts up to 25 miles an hour. Chance of rain 70%.
Tuesday night, showers with thunderstorms likely through midnight, then showers likely and a chance of thunderstorms after midnight. Some thunderstorms may produce gusty winds, small hail, and heavy rainfall before 8 p.m. Some thunderstorms may produce gusty winds, small hail, and heavy rainfall between 8 p.m. and midnight. Rainfall amounts between a quarter and a half inch. Lows in the lower 60s. West winds 10 to 15 miles an hour with gusts up to 25 miles an hour. Chance of rain 90%. And now the extended forecast for South Central Pennsylvania. Wednesday, mostly sunny with a 20% chance of showers. Highs in the mid-70s. Wednesday night, mostly clear. Lows in the mid-50s. Thursday, sunny. Highs in the mid-70s. Thursday night, mostly clear. Lows in the mid-50s. Friday, sunny. Highs in the upper 70s. Friday night, partly cloudy. Lows around 60. Saturday, mostly sunny. Highs in the lower 80s. Saturday night, partly cloudy. Lows in the lower 60s. Sunday, mostly sunny. Highs in the mid-80s. The 8 to 14 day outlook, from Monday, July 27th to Sunday, August 2nd, calls for near normal temperatures and above normal precipitation. Normal high temperatures across central Pennsylvania during this period range from the upper 70s over the Allegheny Mountains to the mid-80s across the lower Susquehanna Valley. Normal lows range from the mid-50s over the Alleghenies to the mid-60s across the lower Susquehanna Valley. Air quality alert remains in effect through Monday night. The Pennsylvania Department of Environmental Protection has extended the Code Orange air quality alert for a portion of South Central Pennsylvania, including Cambria and Somerset counties, through Monday, July 20th. Wildfire smoke from northern Minnesota and south central Canada will result in air quality that may be unhealthy for sensitive groups. A Code Orange air quality alert means that air pollution concentrations within the region may become unhealthy for sensitive groups. Sensitive groups include children, people suffering from asthma, heart disease or other lung diseases, and the elderly. The effects of air pollution can be minimized by avoiding strenuous activity or exercise outdoors. 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Here are the 8 a.m. conditions in the Altoona area. In Altoona, it was sunny. The temperature was 60 degrees, the dew point 57, and the relative humidity 89%. The wind was calm. The pressure was 30.04 inches and steady. At State College, fog was reported, reducing the visibility to 3/4 of a mile. The temperature was 55 degrees, the dew point 55, and the relative humidity 100%. The wind was calm. The pressure was 30.05 inches and rising. Now, a few other local conditions: Johnstown, sunny 58, at Du Bois. Visibility 10 miles. Temperature was 55 degrees, dew point 51. Wind was east at 6 miles an hour. And the pressure was 30.04 inches, and rising. La Trobe, sunny 59, Pittsburgh sunny 60, Erie, mostly sunny 63, Bradford sunny 52. To the south and east, York, sunny 64, Selins Grove sunny 60, Harrisburg mostly sunny 65, Philadelphia partly sunny 71, Baltimore partly sunny 70, Washington DC partly sunny 71. Once again, in Altoona it was 60 degrees under sunny skies. And at State College it was 55 degrees with fog. This is NOAA Weather Radio, all hazards station WMG589. 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Here's the hazardous weather outlook for the following counties: Bedford, Blair, Cambria, and Huntingdon. For today and tonight, the probability for widespread hazardous weather is low. And now the extended outlook for the period Tuesday through Sunday. Severe thunderstorms with damaging winds 60 miles per hour or greater and large hail exceeding 1 inch in diameter are probable on Tuesday. A few tornadoes are also possible. Some of the storms will make very heavy rain and may lead to flash flooding. The Altoona Climate Summary for yesterday, July 19, 2026.
Yesterday's high temperature of 76 degrees occurred at 4:44 p.m. This high was 7 degrees below the normal high of 83. Yesterday's low temperature of 56 degrees occurred at 11:59 p.m. This low was 6 degrees below the normal low of 62. No precipitation fell yesterday, which leaves the monthly total at 5.00 inches. This is 2.91 inches above the normal amount of 2.09 inches for July. The total precipitation for the season since June 1st still stands at 8.64 inches, which is 3.13 inches above normal. The total precipitation for the year is still 22.24 inches, which is 2.54 inches above normal. There were no heating degree days yesterday, which is normal. This leaves the monthly total at 0, which is normal. The yearly total since July 1st is 0, which is normal. There was one cooling degree day yesterday, which is 7 below normal. This brings the monthly total to 191, which is 44 above normal. The yearly total since January 1st is 403, which is 59 above normal. Yesterday the average wind speed was 6 miles per hour. The normal high temperature for today is 83 degrees, and the normal low is 62. The record high for today is 96, which occurred in 2011, and the record low is 45, which occurred in 1965. Sunrise today is at 6 a.m. and sunset is at 8:39 p.m. High pressure will provide mostly sunny conditions across all of Pennsylvania today. A thin layer of smoke will be present in the western half of the state. Humidity levels will be low and high temperatures will be in the mid-70s on the mountain tops, mid-80s in Philadelphia. Clouds will increase tonight, and low temperatures will be close to normal for July, generally in the 60s. Scattered showers and storms could move into south-central Pennsylvania tonight and slide into eastern Pennsylvania around sunrise. Another round of strong to possibly severe thunderstorms is expected on Tuesday. The storms may make damaging wind gusts, large hail and even a few tornadoes. The storms will also produce brief heavy rainfall and could lead to flooding. Showers and storms could linger into Wednesday, mainly in the northwest and east. Here is the latest National Weather Service forecast for Blair and Bedford counties, including the city of Altoona. Rest of today, sunny. Patchy fog before 8 a.m. Patchy smoke after 8 a.m. Highs in the lower 80s. Southeast winds around 5 miles an hour. Tonight, partly cloudy before 8 p.m., then becoming mostly cloudy. Patchy smoke through midnight. A slight chance of showers between 2 a.m. and 4 a.m. Lows in the mid-60s. South winds 5 to 10 miles an hour with gusts up to 20 miles an hour. Chance of rain 20%. Tuesday, mostly cloudy. A chance of showers in the morning, then showers and thunderstorms likely in the afternoon. Some thunderstorms may produce gusty winds, small hail, and heavy rainfall in the afternoon. Rainfall amounts between a tenth and a quarter of an inch. Highs in the lower 80s. Southwest winds 5 to 10 miles an hour with gusts up to 25 miles an hour. Chance of rain 70%. Tuesday night, showers and a chance of thunderstorms through midnight, then showers likely and a slight chance of thunderstorms after midnight. Some thunderstorms may produce gusty winds, small hail, and heavy rainfall before 8 p.m. Some thunderstorms may produce gusty winds, small hail, and heavy rainfall between 8 p.m. and midnight. Rainfall amounts between a quarter and a half inch. Lows in the mid-60s. Southwest winds 10 to 15 miles an hour with gusts up to 25 miles an hour. Chance of rain 80%. Here is the latest National Weather Service forecast for Cambria County, including the city of Johnstown. Rest of today, sunny. Patchy fog before 8 a.m., then patchy smoke after 8 a.m. Highs in the upper 70s. South winds around 5 miles an hour. Tonight, patchy smoke through midnight. Mostly cloudy. Lows in the mid-60s. South winds 5 to 10 miles an hour with gusts up to 20 miles an hour. Tuesday, partly sunny before 8 a.m., then becoming mostly cloudy. A chance of showers and a slight chance of thunderstorms in the morning, then showers and thunderstorms likely in the afternoon. Some thunderstorms may produce gusty winds, small hail, and heavy rainfall between noon and 2 p.m.
Some thunderstorms may produce gusty winds, small hail, and heavy rainfall after 2 p.m. Rainfall amounts between a quarter and a half inch. Highs in the upper 70s. Southwest winds 10 to 15 miles an hour with gusts up to 25 miles an hour. Chance of rain 70%. Tuesday night, showers with thunderstorms likely through midnight, then showers likely and a chance of thunderstorms after midnight. Some thunderstorms may produce gusty winds, small hail, and heavy rainfall before 8 p.m. Some thunderstorms may produce gusty winds, small hail, and heavy rainfall between 8 p.m. and midnight. Rainfall amounts between a quarter and a half inch. Lows in the lower 60s. West winds 10 to 15 miles an hour with gusts up to 25 miles an hour. Chance of rain 90%. And now the extended forecast for South Central Pennsylvania. Wednesday, mostly sunny with a 20% chance of showers. Highs in the mid-70s. Wednesday night, mostly clear. Lows in the mid-50s. Thursday, sunny. Highs in the mid-70s. Thursday night, mostly clear. Lows in the mid-50s. Friday, sunny. Highs in the upper 70s. Friday night, partly cloudy. Lows around 60. Saturday, mostly sunny. Highs in the lower 80s. Saturday night, partly cloudy. Lows in the lower 60s. Sunday, mostly sunny. Highs in the mid-80s. The 8 to 14 day outlook, from Monday, July 27th to Sunday, August 2nd, calls for near normal temperatures and above normal precipitation. Normal high temperatures across central Pennsylvania during this period range from the upper 70s over the Allegheny Mountains to the mid-80s across the lower Susquehanna Valley. Normal lows range from the mid-50s over the Alleghenies to the mid-60s across the lower Susquehanna Valley. Air quality alert remains in effect through Monday night. The Pennsylvania Department of Environmental Protection has extended the Code Orange air quality alert for a portion of South Central Pennsylvania, including Cambria and Somerset counties, through Monday, July 20th. Wildfire smoke from northern Minnesota and south central Canada will result in air quality that may be unhealthy for sensitive groups. A Code Orange air quality alert means that air pollution concentrations within the region may become unhealthy for sensitive groups. Sensitive groups include children, people suffering from asthma, heart disease or other lung diseases, and the elderly. The effects of air pollution can be minimized by avoiding strenuous activity or exercise outdoors. 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Here are the 8 a.m. conditions in the Altoona area. In Altoona, it was sunny. The temperature was 60 degrees, the dew point 57, and the relative humidity 89%. The wind was calm. The pressure was 30.04 inches and steady. At State College, fog was reported, reducing the visibility to 3/4 of a mile. The temperature was 55 degrees, the dew point 55, and the relative humidity 100%. The wind was calm. The pressure was 30.05 inches and rising. Now, a few other local conditions: Johnstown, sunny 58, at Du Bois. Visibility 10 miles. Temperature was 55 degrees, dew point 51. Wind was east at 6 miles an hour. And the pressure was 30.04 inches, and rising. La Trobe, sunny 59, Pittsburgh sunny 60, Erie, mostly sunny 63, Bradford sunny 52. To the south and east, York, sunny 64, Selins Grove sunny 60, Harrisburg mostly sunny 65, Philadelphia partly sunny 71, Baltimore partly sunny 70, Washington D.C. partly sunny 71. Once again, in Altoona it was 60 degrees under sunny skies. And at State College it was 55 degrees with fog. This is NOAA Weather Radio, All Hazards Station WMG 589. 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Here's the hazardous weather outlook for the following counties: Bedford, Blair, Cambria, and Huntingdon. For today and tonight, the probability for widespread hazardous weather is low. And now the extended outlook for the period Tuesday through Sunday.
severe thunderstorms with damaging winds 60 miles per hour or greater and large hail exceeding 1 inch in diameter are probable on Tuesday. A few tornadoes are also possible. Some of the storms will make very heavy rain and may lead to flash flooding. The Altoona Climate Summary for yesterday, July 19, 2026. Yesterday's high temperature of 76 degrees occurred at 4:44 p.m. This high was 7 degrees below the normal high of 83. Yesterday's low temperature of 56 degrees occurred at 11:59 p.m. This low was 6 degrees below the normal low of 62. No precipitation fell yesterday, which leaves the monthly total at 5.00 inches. This is 2.91 inches above the normal amount of 2.09 inches for July. The total precipitation for the season since June 1st still stands at 8.64 inches, which is 3.13 inches above normal. The total precipitation for the year is still 22.24 inches, which is 2.54 inches above normal. There were no heating degree days yesterday, which is normal. This leaves the monthly total at zero, which is normal. The yearly total since July 1st is zero, which is normal. There was one cooling degree day yesterday, which is 7 below normal. This brings the monthly total to 191, which is 44 above normal. The yearly total since January 1st is 403, which is 59 above normal. Yesterday the average wind speed was 6 miles per hour. The normal high temperature for today is 83 degrees, and the normal low is 62. The record high for today is 96, which occurred in 2011, and the record low is 45, which occurred in 1965. Sunrise today is at 6 a.m. and sunset is at 8:39 p.m. High pressure will provide mostly sunny conditions across all of Pennsylvania today. A thin layer of smoke will be present in the western half of the state. Humidity levels will be low and high temperatures will be in the mid-70s on the mountaintops, mid-80s in Philadelphia. Clouds will increase tonight, and low temperatures will be close to normal for July, generally in the 60s. Scattered showers and storms could move into south-central Pennsylvania tonight and slide into eastern Pennsylvania around sunrise. Another round of strong to possibly severe thunderstorms is expected on Tuesday. The storms may make damaging wind gusts, large hail and even a few tornadoes. The storms will also produce brief heavy rainfall and could lead to flooding. Showers and storms could linger into Wednesday, mainly in the northwest and east. Here is the latest National Weather Service forecast for Blair and Bedford counties, including the city of Altoona. Rest of today, sunny. Patchy fog before 8 a.m. Patchy smoke after 8 a.m. Highs in the lower 80s. Southeast winds around 5 miles an hour. Tonight, partly cloudy before 8 p.m., then becoming mostly cloudy. Patchy smoke through midnight. A slight chance of showers between 2 a.m. and 4 a.m. Lows in the mid-60s. South winds 5 to 10 miles an hour with gusts up to 20 miles an hour. Chance of rain 20%. Tuesday, mostly cloudy. A chance of showers in the morning, then showers and thunderstorms likely in the afternoon. Some thunderstorms may produce gusty winds, small hail, and heavy rainfall in the afternoon. Rainfall amounts between a tenth and a quarter of an inch. Highs in the lower 80s. Southwest winds 5 to 10 miles an hour with gusts up to 25 miles an hour. Chance of rain 70%. Tuesday night, showers and a chance of thunderstorms through midnight, then showers likely and a slight chance of thunderstorms after midnight. Some thunderstorms may produce gusty winds, small hail, and heavy rainfall before 8 p.m. Some thunderstorms may produce gusty winds, small hail, and heavy rainfall between 8 p.m. and midnight. Rainfall amounts between a quarter and a half inch. Lows in the mid-60s. Southwest winds 10 to 15 miles an hour with gusts up to 25 miles an hour. Chance of rain 80%. Here is the latest National Weather Service forecast for Cambria County, including the city of Johnstown. Rest of today, sunny. Patchy fog before 8 a.m., then patchy smoke after 8 a.m. Highs in the upper 70s. South winds around 5 miles an hour. Tonight, patchy smoke through midnight. Mostly cloudy. Lows in the mid-60s.
South winds 5 to 10 miles an hour with gusts up to 20 miles an hour. Tuesday, partly sunny before 8 a.m., then becoming mostly cloudy. A chance of showers and a slight chance of thunderstorms in the morning, then showers and thunderstorms likely in the afternoon. Some thunderstorms may produce gusty winds, small hail, and heavy rainfall between noon and 2 p.m. Some thunderstorms may produce gusty winds, small hail, and heavy rainfall after 2 p.m. Rainfall amounts between a quarter and a half inch. Highs in the upper 70s. Southwest winds 10 to 15 miles an hour with gusts up to 25 miles an hour. Chance of rain 70%. Tuesday night, showers with thunderstorms likely through midnight, then showers likely and a chance of thunderstorms after midnight. Some thunderstorms may produce gusty winds, small hail, and heavy rainfall before 8 p.m. Some thunderstorms may produce gusty winds, small hail, and heavy rainfall between 8 p.m. and midnight. Rainfall amounts between a quarter and a half inch. Lows in the lower 60s. West winds 10 to 15 miles an hour with gusts up to 25 miles an hour. Chance of rain 90%. And now the extended forecast for South Central Pennsylvania. Wednesday, mostly sunny with a 20% chance of showers. Highs in the mid-70s. Wednesday night, mostly clear. Lows in the mid-50s. Thursday, sunny. Highs in the mid-70s. Thursday night, mostly clear. Lows in the mid-50s. Friday, sunny. Highs in the upper 70s. Friday night, partly cloudy. Lows around 60. Saturday, mostly sunny. Highs in the lower 80s. Saturday night, partly cloudy. Lows in the lower 60s. Sunday, mostly sunny. Highs in the mid-80s. Here is the latest National Weather Service forecast for Blair and Bedford counties, including the city of Altoona. Rest of today, sunny. Patchy smoke. Highs in the lower 80s. Southeast winds around 5 miles an hour. Tonight, partly cloudy before 8 p.m., then becoming mostly cloudy. Patchy smoke through midnight. A slight chance of showers between 2 a.m. and 4 a.m. Lows in the mid-60s. South winds 5 to 10 miles an hour with gusts up to 20 miles an hour. Chance of rain 20%. Tuesday, mostly cloudy. A chance of showers in the morning, then showers and thunderstorms likely in the afternoon. Some thunderstorms may produce gusty winds, small hail, and heavy rainfall in the afternoon. Rainfall amounts between a tenth and a quarter of an inch. Highs in the lower 80s. Southwest winds 5 to 10 miles an hour with gusts up to 25 miles an hour. Chance of rain 70%. Tuesday night, showers and a chance of thunderstorms through midnight, then showers likely and a slight chance of thunderstorms after midnight. Some thunderstorms may produce gusty winds, small hail, and heavy rainfall before 8 p.m. Some thunderstorms may produce gusty winds, small hail, and heavy rainfall between 8 p.m. and midnight. Rainfall amounts between a quarter and a half inch. Lows in the mid-60s. Southwest winds 10 to 15 miles an hour with gusts up to 25 miles an hour. Chance of rain 80%. Here is the latest National Weather Service forecast for Cambria County, including the city of Johnstown. Rest of today, sunny. Patchy smoke. Highs in the upper 70s. South winds around 5 miles an hour. Tonight, patchy smoke through midnight. Mostly cloudy. Lows in the mid-60s. South winds 5 to 10 miles an hour with gusts up to 20 miles an hour. Tuesday, partly sunny before 8 a.m., then becoming mostly cloudy. A chance of showers and a slight chance of thunderstorms in the morning, then showers and thunderstorms likely in the afternoon. Some thunderstorms may produce gusty winds, small hail, and heavy rainfall between noon and 2 p.m. Some thunderstorms may produce gusty winds, small hail, and heavy rainfall after 2 p.m. Rainfall amounts between a quarter and a half inch. Highs in the upper 70s. Southwest winds 10 to 15 miles an hour with gusts up to 25 miles an hour. Chance of rain 70%. Tuesday night, showers with thunderstorms likely through midnight, then showers likely and a chance of thunderstorms after midnight.
Some thunderstorms may produce gusty winds, small hail, and heavy rainfall before 8 p.m. Some thunderstorms may produce gusty winds, small hail, and heavy rainfall between 8 p.m. and midnight. Rainfall amounts between a quarter and a half inch. Lows in the lower 60s. West winds 10 to 15 miles an hour with gusts up to 25 miles an hour. Chance of rain 90%. And now the extended forecast for South Central Pennsylvania. Wednesday, mostly sunny with a 20% chance of showers. Highs in the mid-70s. Wednesday night, mostly clear. Lows in the mid-50s. Thursday, sunny. Highs in the mid-70s. Thursday night, mostly clear. Lows in the mid-50s. Friday, sunny. Highs in the upper 70s. Friday night, partly cloudy. Lows around 60. Saturday, mostly sunny. Highs in the lower 80s. Saturday night, partly cloudy. Lows in the lower 60s. Sunday, mostly sunny. Highs in the mid-80s. The 8 to 14 day outlook, from Monday, July 27th to Sunday, August 2nd, calls for near normal temperatures and above normal precipitation. Normal high temperatures across central Pennsylvania during this period range from the upper 70s over the Allegheny Mountains to the mid-80s across the lower Susquehanna Valley. Normal lows range from the mid-50s over the Alleghenies to the mid-60s across the lower Susquehanna Valley. Air quality alert remains in effect through Monday night. The Pennsylvania Department of Environmental Protection has extended the Code Orange air quality alert for a portion of South Central Pennsylvania, including Cambria and Somerset counties, through Monday, July 20th. Wildfire smoke from northern Minnesota and south central Canada will result in air quality that may be unhealthy for sensitive groups. A Code Orange air quality alert means that air pollution concentrations within the region may become unhealthy for sensitive groups. Sensitive groups include children, people suffering from asthma, heart disease or other lung diseases, and the elderly. The effects of air pollution can be minimized by avoiding strenuous activity or exercise outdoors. 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Here are the 9 a.m. conditions in the Altoona area. In Altoona, it was sunny. The temperature was 64 degrees, the dew point 58, and the relative humidity 80%. The wind was calm. The pressure was 30.05 inches and rising. At State College, it was mostly sunny. The temperature was 61 degrees, the dew point 59, and the relative humidity 94%. The wind was calm. The pressure was 30.05 inches and steady. Now, a few other local conditions: Johnstown, sunny 62, Dubois, sunny 60, Latrobe, sunny 63, Pittsburgh, sunny 64, Erie, sunny 69, Bradford, sunny 61. To the south and east, York, mostly sunny 69, Selins Grove, sunny 64, Harrisburg, mostly sunny 70, Philadelphia, mostly sunny 74, Baltimore, partly sunny 72, Washington, D.C., partly sunny 74. Once again, in Altoona it was 64 degrees under sunny skies. And at State College it was 61 degrees under mostly sunny skies. 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Here's the hazardous weather outlook for the following counties: Bedford, Blair, Cambria, and Huntingdon. For today and tonight, the probability for widespread hazardous weather is low. And now the extended outlook for the period Tuesday through Sunday. Severe thunderstorms with damaging winds 60 miles per hour or greater and large hail exceeding 1 inch in diameter are probable on Tuesday. A few tornadoes are also possible. Some of the storms will make very heavy rain and may lead to flash flooding. The Altoona climate summary for yesterday, July 19, 2026. Yesterday's high temperature of 76 degrees occurred at 4:44 p.m. This high was 7 degrees below the normal high of 83. Yesterday's low temperature of 56 degrees occurred at 11:59 p.m. This low was 6 degrees below the normal low of 62. No precipitation fell yesterday, which leaves the monthly total at 5.00 inches.
This is 2.91 inches above the normal amount of 2.09 inches for July. The total precipitation for the season since June 1st still stands at 8.64 inches, which is 3.13 inches above normal. The total precipitation for the year is still 22.24 inches, which is 2.54 inches above normal. There were no heating degree days yesterday, which is normal. This leaves the monthly total at 0, which is normal. The yearly total since July 1st is 0, which is normal. There was one cooling degree day yesterday, which is 7 below normal. This brings the monthly total to 191, which is 44 above normal. The yearly total since January 1st is 403, which is 59 above normal. Yesterday the average wind speed was 6 miles per hour. The normal high temperature for today is 83 degrees, and the normal low is 62. The record high for today is 96, which occurred in 2011, and the record low is 45, which occurred in 1965. Sunrise today is at 6 a.m. and sunset is at 8:39 p.m. High pressure will provide mostly sunny conditions across all of Pennsylvania today. A thin layer of smoke will be present in the western half of the state. Humidity levels will be low and high temperatures will be in the mid-70s on the mountain tops, mid-80s in Philadelphia. Clouds will increase tonight, and low temperatures will be close to normal for July, generally in the 60s. Scattered showers and storms could move into south-central Pennsylvania tonight and slide into eastern Pennsylvania around sunrise. Another round of strong to possibly severe thunderstorms is expected on Tuesday. The storms may make damaging wind gusts, large hail and even a few tornadoes. The storms will also produce brief heavy rainfall and could lead to flooding. Showers and storms could linger into Wednesday, mainly in the northwest and east. Here is the latest National Weather Service forecast for Blair and Bedford counties, including the city of Altoona. Rest of today, sunny. Patchy smoke. Highs in the lower 80s. Southeast winds around 5 miles an hour. Tonight, partly cloudy before 8 p.m., then becoming mostly cloudy. Patchy smoke through midnight. A slight chance of showers between 2 a.m. and 4 a.m. Lows in the mid-60s. South winds 5 to 10 miles an hour with gusts up to 20 miles an hour. Chance of rain 20%. Tuesday, mostly cloudy. A chance of showers in the morning, then showers and thunderstorms likely in the afternoon. Some thunderstorms may produce gusty winds, small hail, and heavy rainfall in the afternoon. Rainfall amounts between a tenth and a quarter of an inch. Highs in the lower 80s. Southwest winds 5 to 10 miles an hour with gusts up to 25 miles an hour. Chance of rain 70%. Tuesday night, showers and a chance of thunderstorms through midnight, then showers likely and a slight chance of thunderstorms after midnight. Some thunderstorms may produce gusty winds, small hail, and heavy rainfall before 8 p.m. Some thunderstorms may produce gusty winds, small hail, and heavy rainfall between 8 p.m. and midnight. Rainfall amounts between a quarter and a half inch. Lows in the mid-60s. Southwest winds 10 to 15 miles an hour with gusts up to 25 miles an hour. Chance of rain 80%. Here is the latest National Weather Service forecast for Cambria County, including the city of Johnstown. Rest of today, sunny. Patchy smoke. Highs in the upper 70s. South winds around 5 miles an hour. Tonight, patchy smoke through midnight. Mostly cloudy. Lows in the mid-60s. South winds 5 to 10 miles an hour with gusts up to 20 miles an hour. Tuesday, partly sunny before 8 a.m., then becoming mostly cloudy. A chance of showers and a slight chance of thunderstorms in the morning, then showers and thunderstorms likely in the afternoon. Some thunderstorms may produce gusty winds, small hail, and heavy rainfall between noon and 2 p.m. Some thunderstorms may produce gusty winds, small hail, and heavy rainfall after 2 p.m. Rainfall amounts between a quarter and a half inch. Highs in the upper 70s. Southwest winds 10 to 15 miles an hour with gusts up to 25 miles an hour. Chance of rain 70%. Tuesday night, showers with thunderstorms likely through midnight, then showers likely and a chance of thunderstorms after midnight.
Some thunderstorms may produce gusty winds, small hail, and heavy rainfall before 8 p.m. Some thunderstorms may produce gusty winds, small hail, and heavy rainfall between 8 p.m. and midnight. Rainfall amounts between a quarter and a half inch. Lows in the lower 60s. West winds 10 to 15 miles an hour with gusts up to 25 miles an hour. Chance of rain 90%. And now the extended forecast for South Central Pennsylvania. Wednesday, mostly sunny with a 20% chance of showers. Highs in the mid-70s. Wednesday night, mostly clear. Lows in the mid-50s. Thursday, sunny. Highs in the mid-70s. Thursday night, mostly clear. Lows in the mid-50s. Friday, sunny. Highs in the upper 70s. Friday night, partly cloudy. Lows around 60. Saturday, mostly sunny. Highs in the lower 80s. Saturday night, partly cloudy. Lows in the lower 60s. Sunday, mostly sunny. Highs in the mid-80s. The 8 to 14 day outlook, from Monday, July 27th to Sunday, August 2nd, calls for near normal temperatures and above normal precipitation. Normal high temperatures across central Pennsylvania during this period range from the upper 70s over the Allegheny Mountains to the mid-80s across the lower Susquehanna Valley. Normal lows range from the mid-50s over the Alleghenies to the mid-60s across the lower Susquehanna Valley. Air quality alert remains in effect through Monday night. The Pennsylvania Department of Environmental Protection has extended the Code Orange air quality alert for a portion of South Central Pennsylvania, including Cambria and Somerset counties, through Monday, July 20th. Wildfire smoke from northern Minnesota and south central Canada will result in air quality that may be unhealthy for sensitive groups. A Code Orange air quality alert means that air pollution concentrations within the region may become unhealthy for sensitive groups. Sensitive groups include children, people suffering from asthma, heart disease or other lung diseases, and the elderly. The effects of air pollution can be minimized by avoiding strenuous activity or exercise outdoors. 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Here are the 9 a.m. conditions in the Altoona area. In Altoona, it was sunny. The temperature was 64 degrees, the dew point 58, and the relative humidity 80%. The wind was calm. The pressure was 30.05 inches and rising. At State College, it was mostly sunny. The temperature was 61 degrees, the dew point 59, and the relative humidity 94%. The wind was calm. The pressure was 30.05 inches and steady. Now, a few other local conditions: Johnstown, sunny 62, DuBois, sunny 60, Latrobe, sunny 63, Pittsburgh, sunny 64, Erie, sunny 69, Bradford, sunny 61. To the south and east, York, mostly sunny 69, Selins Grove, sunny 64, Harrisburg, mostly sunny 70, Philadelphia, mostly sunny 74, Baltimore, partly sunny 72, Washington, D.C., partly sunny 74. Once again, in Altoona it was 64 degrees under sunny skies. And at State College it was 61 degrees under mostly sunny skies. 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Here's the hazardous weather outlook for the following counties: Bedford, Blair, Cambria, and Huntingdon. For today and tonight, the probability for widespread hazardous weather is low. And now the extended outlook for the period Tuesday through Sunday. Severe thunderstorms with damaging winds 60 miles per hour or greater and large hail exceeding 1 inch in diameter are probable on Tuesday. A few tornadoes are also possible. Some of the storms will make very heavy rain and may lead to flash flooding. The Altoona climate summary for yesterday, July 19, 2026. Yesterday's high temperature of 76 degrees occurred at 4:44 p.m. This high was 7 degrees below the normal high of 83. Yesterday's low temperature of 56 degrees occurred at 11:59 p.m. This low was 6 degrees below the normal low of 62. No precipitation fell yesterday, which leaves the monthly total at 5.00 inches.
This is 2.91 inches above the normal amount of 2.09 inches for July. The total precipitation for the season since June 1st still stands at 8.64 inches, which is 3.13 inches above normal. The total precipitation for the year is still 22.24 inches, which is 2.54 inches.

55. 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Broadcasts originate from the National Weather Service and State College and are transmitted from the tower facilities provided by the Blair County Emergency Management Agency in Frankstown on a frequency of 162.425 MHz. We are located at Innovation Park in State College. 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Properly set weather radios with the alarm device will alert you when severe weather warnings or watches are issued. Programming on this station will be temporarily changed during severe weather to bring you the latest information. Warnings and safety information from the National Weather Service may someday save your life or protect your property. High pressure will provide mostly sunny conditions across all of Pennsylvania today. A thin layer of smoke will be present in the western half of the state. Humidity levels will be low and high temperatures will be in the mid-70s on the mountain tops, mid-80s in Philadelphia. Clouds will increase tonight, and low temperatures will be close to normal for July, generally in the 60s. Scattered showers and storms could move into south-central Pennsylvania tonight and slide into eastern Pennsylvania around sunrise. Another round of strong to possibly severe thunderstorms is expected on Tuesday. The storms may make damaging wind gusts, large hail and even a few tornadoes. The storms will also produce brief heavy rainfall and could lead to flooding. Showers and storms could linger into Wednesday, mainly in the northwest and east. Here is the latest National Weather Service forecast for Blair and Bedford counties, including the city of Altoona. Rest of today, sunny. Patchy smoke. Highs in the lower 80s. Southeast winds around 5 miles an hour. Tonight, partly cloudy before 8 p.m., then becoming mostly cloudy. Patchy smoke through midnight. A slight chance of showers between 2 a.m. and 4 a.m. Lows in the mid-60s. South winds 5 to 10 miles an hour with gusts up to 20 miles an hour. Chance of rain 20%. Tuesday, mostly cloudy. A chance of showers in the morning, then showers and thunderstorms likely in the afternoon. Some thunderstorms may produce gusty winds, small hail, and heavy rainfall in the afternoon. Rainfall amounts between a tenth and a quarter of an inch. Highs in the lower 80s. Southwest winds 5 to 10 miles an hour with gusts up to 25 miles an hour. Chance of rain 70%. Tuesday night, showers and a chance of thunderstorms through midnight, then showers likely and a slight chance of thunderstorms after midnight. Some thunderstorms may produce gusty winds, small hail, and heavy rainfall before 8 p.m. Some thunderstorms may produce gusty winds, small hail, and heavy rainfall between 8 p.m. and midnight. Rainfall amounts between a quarter and a half inch. Lows in the mid-60s. Southwest winds 10 to 15 miles an hour with gusts up to 25 miles an hour. Chance of rain 80%. Here is the latest National Weather Service forecast for Cambria County, including the city of Johnstown. Rest of today, sunny. Patchy smoke. Highs in the upper 70s. South winds around 5 miles an hour. Tonight, patchy smoke through midnight. Mostly cloudy. Lows in the mid-60s. South winds 5 to 10 miles an hour with gusts up to 20 miles an hour. Tuesday, partly sunny before 8 a.m., then becoming mostly cloudy. A chance of showers and a slight chance of thunderstorms in the morning, then showers and thunderstorms likely in the afternoon. Some thunderstorms may produce gusty winds, small hail, and heavy rainfall between noon and 2 p.m. Some thunderstorms may produce gusty winds, small hail, and heavy rainfall after 2 p.m. Rainfall amounts between a quarter and a half inch. Highs in the upper 70s. Southwest winds 10 to 15 miles an hour with gusts up to 25 miles an hour. Chance of rain 70%. Tuesday night, showers with thunderstorms likely through midnight, then showers likely and a chance of thunderstorms after midnight. Some thunderstorms may produce gusty winds, small hail, and heavy rainfall before 8 p.m. Some thunderstorms may produce gusty winds, small hail, and heavy rainfall between 8 p.m. and midnight. Rainfall amounts between a quarter and a half inch. Lows in the lower 60s. West winds 10 to 15 miles an hour with gusts up.

which is 7 below normal. This brings the monthly total to 191, which is 44 above normal. The yearly total since January 1st is 403, which is 59 above normal. Yesterday the average wind speed was 6 miles per hour. The normal high temperature for today is 83 degrees, and the normal low is 62. The record high for today is 96, which occurred in 2011, and the record low is 45, which occurred in 1965. Sunrise today is at 6 a.m. and sunset is at 8:39 p.m. High pressure will provide mostly sunny conditions across all of Pennsylvania today. A thin layer of smoke will be present in the western half of the state. Humidity levels will be low and high temperatures will be in the mid-70s on the mountain tops, mid-80s in Philadelphia. Clouds will increase tonight, and low temperatures will be close to normal for July, generally in the 60s. Scattered showers and storms could move into south-central Pennsylvania tonight and slide into eastern Pennsylvania around sunrise. Another round of strong to possibly severe thunderstorms is expected on Tuesday. The storms may make damaging wind gusts, large hail and even a few tornadoes. The storms will also produce brief heavy rainfall and could lead to flooding. Showers and storms could linger into Wednesday, mainly in the northwest and east. Here is the latest National Weather Service forecast for Blair and Bedford counties, including the city of Altoona. Rest of today, sunny. Patchy smoke. Highs in the lower 80s. Southeast winds around 5 miles an hour. Tonight, partly cloudy before 8 p.m., then becoming mostly cloudy. Patchy smoke through midnight. A slight chance of showers between 2 a.m. and 4 a.m. Lows in the mid-60s. South winds 5 to 10 miles an hour with gusts up to 20 miles an hour. Chance of rain 20%. Tuesday, mostly cloudy. A chance of showers in the morning, then showers and thunderstorms likely in the afternoon. Some thunderstorms may produce gusty winds, small hail, and heavy rainfall in the afternoon. Rainfall amounts between a tenth and a quarter of an inch. Highs in the lower 80s. Southwest winds 5 to 10 miles an hour with gusts up to 25 miles an hour. Chance of rain 70%. Tuesday night, showers and a chance of thunderstorms through midnight, then showers likely and a slight chance of thunderstorms after midnight. Some thunderstorms may produce gusty winds, small hail, and heavy rainfall before 8 p.m. Some thunderstorms may produce gusty winds, small hail, and heavy rainfall between 8 p.m. and midnight. Rainfall amounts between a quarter and a half inch. Lows in the mid-60s. Southwest winds 10 to 15 miles an hour with gusts up to 25 miles an hour. Chance of rain 80%. Here is the latest National Weather Service forecast for Cambria County, including the city of Johnstown. Rest of today, sunny. Patchy smoke. Highs in the upper 70s. South winds around 5 miles an hour. Tonight, patchy smoke through midnight. Mostly cloudy. Lows in the mid-60s. South winds 5 to 10 miles an hour with gusts up to 20 miles an hour. Tuesday, partly sunny before 8 a.m., then becoming mostly cloudy. A chance of showers and a slight chance of thunderstorms in the morning, then showers and thunderstorms likely in the afternoon. Some thunderstorms may produce gusty winds, small hail, and heavy rainfall between noon and 2 p.m. Some thunderstorms may produce gusty winds, small hail, and heavy rainfall after 2 p.m. Rainfall amounts between a quarter and a half inch. Highs in the upper 70s. Southwest winds 10 to 15 miles an hour with gusts up to 25 miles an hour. Chance of rain 70%. Tuesday night, showers with thunderstorms likely through midnight, then showers likely and a chance of thunderstorms after midnight. Some thunderstorms may produce gusty winds, small hail, and heavy rainfall before 8 p.m. Some thunderstorms may produce gusty winds, small hail, and heavy rainfall between 8 p.m. and midnight. Rainfall amounts between a quarter and a half inch. Lows in the lower 60s. West winds 10 to 15 miles an hour with gusts up to 25 miles an hour. Chance of rain 90%. And now the extended forecast for south central Pennsylvania. Wednesday, mostly sunny with a 20% chance of showers. Highs in the mid-70s. Wednesday night, mostly clear,

lows in the mid-50s. Thursday, sunny. Highs in the mid-70s. Thursday night, mostly clear. Lows in the mid-50s. Friday, sunny. Highs in the upper 70s. Friday night, partly cloudy. Lows around 60. Saturday, mostly sunny. Highs in the lower 80s. Saturday night, partly cloudy. Lows in the lower 60s. Sunday, mostly sunny. Highs in the mid-80s. The 8 to 14 day outlook, from Monday, July 27th to Sunday, August 2nd, calls for near normal temperatures and above normal precipitation. Normal high temperatures across central Pennsylvania during this period range from the upper 70s over the Allegheny Mountains to the mid-80s across the lower Susquehanna Valley. Normal lows range from the mid-50s over the Alleghenies to the mid-60s across the lower Susquehanna Valley. Air quality alert remains in effect through Monday night. The Pennsylvania Department of Environmental Protection has extended the Code Orange air quality alert for a portion of south-central Pennsylvania, including Cambria and Somerset counties, through Monday, July 20th. Wildfire smoke from northern Minnesota and south-central Canada will result in air quality that may be unhealthy for sensitive groups. A Code Orange air quality alert means that air pollution concentrations within the region may become unhealthy for sensitive groups. Sensitive groups include children, people suffering from asthma, heart disease or other lung diseases, and the elderly. The effects of air pollution can be minimized by avoiding strenuous activity or exercise outdoors. 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Here are the 10 a.m. conditions in the Altoona area. In Altoona, it was sunny. The temperature was 67 degrees, the dew point 58, and the relative humidity 72%. The wind was calm. The pressure was 30.05 inches and steady. At State College, it was sunny. The temperature was 66 degrees, the dew point 59, and the relative humidity 77%. The wind was calm. The pressure was 30.05 inches and steady. Now, a few other local conditions: Johnstown, sunny 66, DuBois, sunny 64, La Trobe, sunny 68, Pittsburgh, sunny 70, Erie, sunny 72, Bradford, sunny 65. To the south and east, York, sunny 73, Selins Grove, sunny 68, Harrisburg, mostly sunny 72, Philadelphia, mostly sunny 77, Baltimore, partly sunny 74, Washington, D.C., partly sunny 76. Once again, in Altoona it was 67 degrees under sunny skies. And at State College it was 66 degrees under sunny skies. 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Here's the hazardous weather outlook for the following counties: Bedford, Blair, Cambria, and Huntingdon. For today and tonight, the probability for widespread hazardous weather is low. And now the extended outlook for the period Tuesday through Sunday. Severe thunderstorms with damaging winds 60 miles per hour or greater and large hail exceeding 1 inch in diameter are probable on Tuesday. A few tornadoes are also possible. Some of the storms will make very heavy rain and may lead to flash flooding. High pressure will provide mostly sunny conditions across all of Pennsylvania today. A thin layer of smoke will be present in the western half of the state. Humidity levels will be low and high temperatures will be in the mid-70s on the mountain tops, mid-80s in Philadelphia. Clouds will increase tonight, and low temperatures will be close to normal for July, generally in the 60s. Scattered showers and storms could move into south-central Pennsylvania tonight and slide into eastern Pennsylvania around sunrise. Another round of strong to possibly severe thunderstorms is expected on Tuesday. The storms may make damaging wind gusts, large hail and even a few tornadoes. The storms will also produce brief heavy rainfall and could lead to flooding. Showers and storms could linger into Wednesday, mainly in the northwest and east. Here is the latest National Weather Service forecast for Blair and Bedford counties, including the city of Altoona. Rest of today, sunny. Patchy smoke. Highs in the lower 80s. Southeast winds around 5 miles an hour.
Tonight, partly cloudy before 8 p.m., then becoming mostly cloudy. Patchy smoke through midnight. A slight chance of showers between 2 a.m. and 4 a.m. Lows in the mid-60s. South winds 5 to 10 miles an hour with gusts up to 20 miles an hour. Chance of rain 20%. Tuesday, mostly cloudy. A chance of showers in the morning, then showers and thunderstorms likely in the afternoon. Some thunderstorms may produce gusty winds, small hail, and heavy rainfall in the afternoon. Rainfall amounts between a tenth and a quarter of an inch. Highs in the lower 80s. Southwest winds 5 to 10 miles an hour with gusts up to 25 miles an hour. Chance of rain 70%. Tuesday night, showers and a chance of thunderstorms through midnight, then showers likely and a slight chance of thunderstorms after midnight. Some thunderstorms may produce gusty winds, small hail, and heavy rainfall before 8 p.m. Some thunderstorms may produce gusty winds, small hail, and heavy rainfall between 8 p.m. and midnight. Rainfall amounts between a quarter and a half inch. Lows in the mid-60s. Southwest winds 10 to 15 miles an hour with gusts up to 25 miles an hour. Chance of rain 80%. Here is the latest National Weather Service forecast for Cambria County, including the city of Johnstown. Rest of today, sunny. Patchy smoke. Highs in the upper 70s. South winds around 5 miles an hour. Tonight, patchy smoke through midnight. Mostly cloudy. Lows in the mid-60s. South winds 5 to 10 miles an hour with gusts up to 20 miles an hour. Tuesday, partly sunny before 8 a.m., then becoming mostly cloudy. A chance of showers and a slight chance of thunderstorms in the morning, then showers and thunderstorms likely in the afternoon. Some thunderstorms may produce gusty winds, small hail, and heavy rainfall between noon and 2 p.m. Some thunderstorms may produce gusty winds, small hail, and heavy rainfall after 2 p.m. Rainfall amounts between a quarter and a half inch. Highs in the upper 70s. Southwest winds 10 to 15 miles an hour with gusts up to 25 miles an hour. Chance of rain 70%. Tuesday night, showers with thunderstorms likely through midnight, then showers likely and a chance of thunderstorms after midnight. Some thunderstorms may produce gusty winds, small hail, and heavy rainfall before 8 p.m. Some thunderstorms may produce gusty winds, small hail, and heavy rainfall between 8 p.m. and midnight. Rainfall amounts between a quarter and a half inch. Lows in the lower 60s. West winds 10 to 15 miles an hour with gusts up to 25 miles an hour. Chance of rain 90%. And now the extended forecast for South Central Pennsylvania. Wednesday, mostly sunny with a 20% chance of showers. Highs in the mid-70s. Wednesday night, mostly clear. Lows in the mid-50s. Thursday, sunny. Highs in the mid-70s. Thursday night, mostly clear. Lows in the mid-50s. Friday, sunny. Highs in the upper 70s. Friday night, partly cloudy. Lows around 60. Saturday, mostly sunny. Highs in the lower 80s. Saturday night, partly cloudy. Lows in the lower 60s. Sunday, mostly sunny. Highs in the mid-80s. The 8 to 14 day outlook, from Monday, July 27th to Sunday, August 2nd, calls for near normal temperatures and above normal precipitation. Normal high temperatures across central Pennsylvania during this period range from the upper 70s over the Allegheny Mountains to the mid-80s across the lower Susquehanna Valley. Normal lows range from the mid-50s over the Alleghenies to the mid-60s across the lower Susquehanna Valley. Air quality alert remains in effect through Monday night. The Pennsylvania Department of Environmental Protection has extended the Code Orange air quality alert for a portion of South Central Pennsylvania, including Cambria and Somerset counties, through Monday, July 20th. Wildfire smoke from northern Minnesota and south central Canada will result in air quality that may be unhealthy for sensitive groups. A Code Orange air quality alert means that air pollution concentrations within the region may become unhealthy for sensitive groups. Sensitive groups include children, people suffering from asthma, heart disease or other lung diseases, and the elderly.
The effects of air pollution can be minimized by avoiding strenuous activity or exercise outdoors. 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Here are the 10 a.m. conditions in the Altoona area. In Altoona, it was sunny. The temperature was 67 degrees, the dew point 58, and the relative humidity 72%. The wind was calm. The pressure was 30.05 inches and steady. At State College, it was sunny. The temperature was 66 degrees, the dew point 59, and the relative humidity 77%. The wind was calm. The pressure was 30.05 inches and steady. Now, a few other local conditions: Johnstown, sunny 66, Dubois, sunny 64, La Trobe, sunny 68, Pittsburgh, sunny 70, Erie, sunny 72, Bradford, sunny 65. To the south and east, York, sunny 73, Selins Grove, sunny 68, Harrisburg, mostly sunny 72, Philadelphia, mostly sunny 77, Baltimore, partly sunny 74, Washington, D.C., partly sunny 76. Once again, in Altoona, it was 67 degrees under sunny skies. And at State College, it was 66 degrees under sunny skies. 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Here's the hazardous weather outlook for the following counties: Bedford, Blair, Cambria, and Huntingdon. For today and tonight, the probability for widespread hazardous weather is low. And now the extended outlook for the period Tuesday through Sunday. Severe thunderstorms with damaging winds 60 miles per hour or greater and large hail exceeding 1 inch in diameter are probable on Tuesday. A few tornadoes are also possible. Some of the storms will make very heavy rain and may lead to flash flooding. High pressure will provide mostly sunny conditions across all of Pennsylvania today. A thin layer of smoke will be present in the western half of the state. Humidity levels will be low and high temperatures will be in the mid-70s on the mountaintops, mid-80s in Philadelphia. Clouds will increase tonight, and low temperatures will be close to normal for July, generally in the 60s. Scattered showers and storms could move into south-central Pennsylvania tonight and slide into eastern Pennsylvania around sunrise. Another round of strong to possibly severe thunderstorms is expected on Tuesday. The storms may make damaging wind gusts, large hail, and even a few tornadoes. The storms will also produce brief heavy rainfall and could lead to flooding. Showers and storms could linger into Wednesday, mainly in the northwest and east. Here is the latest National Weather Service forecast for Blair and Bedford counties, including the city of Altoona. Rest of today, sunny. Patchy smoke. Highs in the lower 80s. Southeast winds around 5 miles an hour. Tonight, partly cloudy before 8 p.m., then becoming mostly cloudy. Patchy smoke through midnight. A slight chance of showers between 2 a.m. and 4 a.m. Lows in the mid-60s. South winds 5 to 10 miles an hour with gusts up to 20 miles an hour. Chance of rain 20%. Tuesday, mostly cloudy. A chance of showers in the morning, then showers and thunderstorms likely in the afternoon. Some thunderstorms may produce gusty winds, small hail, and heavy rainfall in the afternoon. Rainfall amounts between a tenth and a quarter of an inch. Highs in the lower 80s. Southwest winds 5 to 10 miles an hour with gusts up to 25 miles an hour. Chance of rain 70%. Tuesday night, showers and a chance of thunderstorms through midnight, then showers likely and a slight chance of thunderstorms after midnight. Some thunderstorms may produce gusty winds, small hail, and heavy rainfall before 8 p.m. Some thunderstorms may produce gusty winds, small hail, and heavy rainfall between 8 p.m. and midnight. Rainfall amounts between a quarter and a half inch. Lows in the mid-60s. Southwest winds 10 to 15 miles an hour with gusts up to 25 miles an hour. Chance of rain 80%. Here is the latest National Weather Service forecast for Cambria County, including the city of Johnstown. Rest of today, sunny. Patchy smoke. Highs in the upper 70s. South winds around 5 miles an hour.
Tonight, patchy smoke through midnight. Mostly cloudy. Lows in the mid-60s. South winds 5 to 10 miles an hour with gusts up to 20 miles an hour. Tuesday, partly sunny before 8 a.m., then becoming mostly cloudy. A chance of showers and a slight chance of thunderstorms in the morning, then showers and thunderstorms likely in the afternoon. Some thunderstorms may produce gusty winds, small hail, and heavy rainfall between noon and 2 p.m. Some thunderstorms may produce gusty winds, small hail, and heavy rainfall after 2 p.m. Rainfall amounts between a quarter and a half inch. Highs in the upper 70s. Southwest winds 10 to 15 miles an hour with gusts up to 25 miles an hour. Chance of rain 70%. Tuesday night, showers with thunderstorms likely through midnight, then showers likely and a chance of thunderstorms after midnight. Some thunderstorms may produce gusty winds, small hail, and heavy rainfall before 8 p.m. Some thunderstorms may produce gusty winds, small hail, and heavy rainfall between 8 p.m. and midnight. Rainfall amounts between a quarter and a half inch. Lows in the lower 60s. West winds 10 to 15 miles an hour with gusts up to 25 miles an hour. Chance of rain 90%. And now the extended forecast for South Central Pennsylvania. Wednesday, mostly sunny with a 20% chance of showers. Highs in the mid-70s. Wednesday night, mostly clear. Lows in the mid-50s. Thursday, sunny. Highs in the mid-70s. Thursday night, mostly clear. Lows in the mid-50s. Friday, sunny. Highs in the upper 70s. Friday night, partly cloudy. Lows around 60. Saturday, mostly sunny. Highs in the lower 80s. Saturday night, partly cloudy. Lows in the lower 60s. Sunday, mostly sunny. Highs in the mid-80s. The 8 to 14 day outlook, from Monday, July 27th to Sunday, August 2nd, calls for near normal temperatures and above normal precipitation. Normal high temperatures across central Pennsylvania during this period range from the upper 70s over the Allegheny Mountains to the mid-80s across the lower Susquehanna Valley. Normal lows range from the mid-50s over the Alleghenies to the mid-60s across the lower Susquehanna Valley. Air quality alert remains in effect through Monday night. The Pennsylvania Department of Environmental Protection has extended the Code Orange air quality alert for a portion of South Central Pennsylvania, including Cambria and Somerset counties, through Monday, July 20th. Wildfire smoke from northern Minnesota and south central Canada will result in air quality that may be unhealthy for sensitive groups. A Code Orange air quality alert means that air pollution concentrations within the region may become unhealthy for sensitive groups. Sensitive groups include children, people suffering from asthma, heart disease or other lung diseases, and the elderly. The effects of air pollution can be minimized by avoiding strenuous activity or exercise outdoors. 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Here are the 10 a.m. conditions in the Altoona area. In Altoona, it was sunny. The temperature was 67 degrees, the dew point 58, and the relative humidity 72%. The wind was calm. The pressure was 30.05 inches and steady. At State College, it was sunny. The temperature was 66 degrees, the dew point 59, and the relative humidity 77%. The wind was calm. The pressure was 30.05 inches and steady. Now, a few other local conditions: Johnstown, sunny 66, Dubois, sunny 64, La Trobe, sunny 68, Pittsburgh, sunny 70, Erie, sunny 72, Bradford, sunny 65. To the south and east, York, sunny 73, Selins Grove, sunny 68, Harrisburg, mostly sunny 72, Philadelphia, mostly sunny 77, Baltimore, partly sunny 74, Washington, D.C., partly sunny 76. Once again, in Altoona, it was 67 degrees under sunny skies. And at State College, it was 66 degrees under sunny skies. This is NOAA Weather Radio, All Hazards Station WNG 589. 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
Here's the hazardous weather outlook for the following counties: Bedford, Blair, Cambria, and Huntingdon. For today and tonight, the probability for widespread hazardous weather is low. And now the extended outlook for the period Tuesday through Sunday. Severe thunderstorms with damaging winds 60 miles per hour or greater and large hail exceeding 1 inch in diameter are probable on Tuesday. A few tornadoes are also possible. Some of the storms will make very heavy rain and may lead to flash flooding. High pressure will provide mostly sunny conditions across all of Pennsylvania today. A thin layer of smoke will be present in the western half of the state. Humidity levels will be low and high temperatures will be in the mid-70s on the mountain tops, mid-80s in Philadelphia. Clouds will increase tonight, and low temperatures will be close to normal for July, generally in the 60s. Scattered showers and storms could move into south-central Pennsylvania tonight and slide into eastern Pennsylvania around sunrise. Another round of strong to possibly severe thunderstorms is expected on Tuesday. The storms may make damaging wind gusts, large hail and even a few tornadoes. The storms will also produce brief heavy rainfall and could lead to flooding. Showers and storms could linger into Wednesday, mainly in the northwest and east. Here is the latest National Weather Service forecast for Blair and Bedford counties, including the city of Altoona. Rest of today, sunny. Patchy smoke. Highs in the lower 80s. Southeast winds around 5 miles an hour. Tonight, partly cloudy before 8 p.m., then becoming mostly cloudy. Patchy smoke through midnight. A slight chance of showers between 2 a.m. and 4 a.m. Lows in the mid-60s. South winds 5 to 10 miles an hour with gusts up to 20 miles an hour. Chance of rain 20%. Tuesday, mostly cloudy. A chance of showers in the morning, then showers and thunderstorms likely in the afternoon. Some thunderstorms may produce gusty winds, small hail, and heavy rainfall in the afternoon. Rainfall amounts between a tenth and a quarter of an inch. Highs in the lower 80s. Southwest winds 5 to 10 miles an hour with gusts up to 25 miles an hour. Chance of rain 70%. Tuesday night, showers and a chance of thunderstorms through midnight, then showers likely and a slight chance of thunderstorms after midnight. Some thunderstorms may produce gusty winds, small hail, and heavy rainfall before 8 p.m. Some thunderstorms may produce gusty winds, small hail, and heavy rainfall between 8 p.m. and midnight. Rainfall amounts between a quarter and a half inch. Lows in the mid-60s. Southwest winds 10 to 15 miles an hour with gusts up to 25 miles an hour. Chance of rain 80%. Here is the latest National Weather Service forecast for Cambria County, including the city of Johnstown. Rest of today, sunny. Patchy smoke. Highs in the upper 70s. South winds around 5 miles an hour. Tonight, patchy smoke through midnight. Mostly cloudy. Lows in the mid-60s. South winds 5 to 10 miles an hour with gusts up to 20 miles an hour. Tuesday, partly sunny before 8 a.m., then becoming mostly cloudy. A chance of showers and a slight chance of thunderstorms in the morning, then showers and thunderstorms likely in the afternoon. Some thunderstorms may produce gusty winds, small hail, and heavy rainfall between noon and 2 p.m. Some thunderstorms may produce gusty winds, small hail, and heavy rainfall after 2 p.m. Rainfall amounts between a quarter and a half inch. Highs in the upper 70s. Southwest winds 10 to 15 miles an hour with gusts up to 25 miles an hour. Chance of rain 70%. Tuesday night, showers with thunderstorms likely through midnight, then showers likely and a chance of thunderstorms after midnight. Some thunderstorms may produce gusty winds, small hail, and heavy rainfall before 8 p.m. Some thunderstorms may produce gusty winds, small hail, and heavy rainfall between 8 p.m. and midnight. Rainfall amounts between a quarter and a half inch. Lows in the lower 60s. West winds 10 to 15 miles an hour with gusts up to 25 miles an hour. Chance of rain 90%. And now the extended forecast for south central Pennsylvania. Wednesday, mostly sunny with a 20% chance of showers. Highs in the mid-70s. Wednesday night, mostly clear. Lows in the mid-50s. Thursday, sunny.
Highs in the mid-70s. Thursday night, mostly clear. Lows in the mid-50s. Friday, sunny. Highs in the upper 70s. Friday night, partly cloudy. Lows around 60. Saturday, mostly sunny. Highs in the lower 80s. Saturday night, partly cloudy. Lows in the lower 60s. Sunday, mostly sunny. Highs in the mid-80s. The 8 to 14 day outlook, from Monday, July 27th to Sunday, August 2nd, calls for near normal temperatures and above normal precipitation. Normal high temperatures across central Pennsylvania during this period range from the upper 70s over the Allegheny Mountains to the mid-80s across the lower Susquehanna Valley. Normal lows range from the mid-50s over the Alleghenies to the mid-60s across the lower Susquehanna Valley. Air quality alert remains in effect through Monday night. The Pennsylvania Department of Environmental Protection has extended the Code Orange air quality alert for a portion of south-central Pennsylvania, including Cambria and Somerset counties, through Monday, July 20th. Wildfire smoke from northern Minnesota and south-central Canada will result in air quality that may be unhealthy for sensitive groups. A Code Orange air quality alert means that air pollution concentrations within the region may become unhealthy for sensitive groups. Sensitive groups include children, people suffering from asthma, heart disease or other lung diseases, and the elderly. The effects of air pollution can be minimized by avoiding strenuous activity or exercise outdoors. 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Here are the 10 a.m. conditions in the Altoona area. In Altoona, it was sunny. The temperature was 67 degrees, the dew point 58, and the relative humidity 72%. The wind was calm. The pressure was 30.05 inches and steady. At State College, it was sunny. The temperature was 66 degrees, the dew point 59, and the relative humidity 77%. The wind was calm. The pressure was 30.05 inches and steady. Now, a few other local conditions: Johnstown, sunny 66, DuBois, sunny 64, La Trobe, sunny 68, Pittsburgh, sunny 70, Erie, sunny 72, Bradford, sunny 65. To the south and east, York, sunny 73, Selins Grove, sunny 68, Harrisburg, mostly sunny 72, Philadelphia, mostly sunny 77, Baltimore, partly sunny 74, Washington, D.C., partly sunny 76. Once again, in Altoona it was 67 degrees under sunny skies. And at State College it was 66 degrees under sunny skies. 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Here's the hazardous weather outlook for the following counties: Bedford, Blair, Cambria, and Huntingdon. For today and tonight, the probability for widespread hazardous weather is low. And now the extended outlook for the period Tuesday through Sunday. Severe thunderstorms with damaging winds 60 miles per hour or greater and large hail exceeding 1 inch in diameter are probable on Tuesday. A few tornadoes are also possible. Some of the storms will make very heavy rain and may lead to flash flooding. High pressure will provide mostly sunny conditions across all of Pennsylvania today. A thin layer of smoke will be present in the western half of the state. Humidity levels will be low and high temperatures will be in the mid-70s on the mountain tops, mid-80s in Philadelphia. Clouds will increase tonight, and low temperatures will be close to normal for July, generally in the 60s. Scattered showers and storms could move into south-central Pennsylvania tonight and slide into eastern Pennsylvania around sunrise. Another round of strong to possibly severe thunderstorms is expected on Tuesday. The storms may make damaging wind gusts, large hail and even a few tornadoes. The storms will also produce brief heavy rainfall and could lead to flooding. Showers and storms could linger into Wednesday, mainly in the northwest and east. Here is the latest National Weather Service forecast for Blair and Bedford counties, including the city of Altoona. Rest of today, sunny. Patchy smoke. Highs in the lower 80s. Southeast winds around 5 miles an hour. Tonight, partly cloudy before 8 p.m., then becoming mostly cloudy.
patchy smoke through midnight. A slight chance of showers between 2 a.m. and 4 a.m. Lows in the mid-60s. South winds 5 to 10 miles an hour with gusts up to 20 miles an hour. Chance of rain 20%. Tuesday, mostly cloudy. A chance of showers in the morning, then showers and thunderstorms likely in the afternoon. Some thunderstorms may produce gusty winds, small hail, and heavy rainfall in the afternoon. Rainfall amounts between a tenth and a quarter of an inch. Highs in the lower 80s. Southwest winds 5 to 10 miles an hour with gusts up to 25 miles an hour. Chance of rain 70%. Tuesday night, showers and a chance of thunderstorms through midnight, then showers likely and a slight chance of thunderstorms after midnight. Some thunderstorms may produce gusty winds, small hail, and heavy rainfall before 8 p.m. Some thunderstorms may produce gusty winds, small hail, and heavy rainfall between 8 p.m. and midnight. Rainfall amounts between a quarter and a half inch. Lows in the mid-60s. Southwest winds 10 to 15 miles an hour with gusts up to 25 miles an hour. Chance of rain 80%. Here is the latest National Weather Service forecast for Cambria County, including the city of Johnstown. Rest of today, sunny. Patchy smoke. Highs in the upper 70s. South winds around 5 miles an hour. Tonight, patchy smoke through midnight. Mostly cloudy. Lows in the mid-60s. South winds 5 to 10 miles an hour with gusts up to 20 miles an hour. Tuesday, partly sunny before 8 a.m., then becoming mostly cloudy. A chance of showers and a slight chance of thunderstorms in the morning, then showers and thunderstorms likely in the afternoon. Some thunderstorms may produce gusty winds, small hail, and heavy rainfall between noon and 2 p.m. Some thunderstorms may produce gusty winds, small hail, and heavy rainfall after 2 p.m. Rainfall amounts between a quarter and a half inch. Highs in the upper 70s. Southwest winds 10 to 15 miles an hour with gusts up to 25 miles an hour. Chance of rain 70%. Tuesday night, showers with thunderstorms likely through midnight, then showers likely and a chance of thunderstorms after midnight. Some thunderstorms may produce gusty winds, small hail, and heavy rainfall before 8 p.m. Some thunderstorms may produce gusty winds, small hail, and heavy rainfall between 8 p.m. and midnight. Rainfall amounts between a quarter and a half inch. Lows in the lower 60s. West winds 10 to 15 miles an hour with gusts up to 25 miles an hour. Chance of rain 90%. And now the extended forecast for South Central Pennsylvania. Wednesday, mostly sunny with a 20% chance of showers. Highs in the mid-70s. Wednesday night, mostly clear. Lows in the mid-50s. Thursday, sunny. Highs in the mid-70s. Thursday night, mostly clear. Lows in the mid-50s. Friday, sunny. Highs in the upper 70s. Friday night, partly cloudy. Lows around 60. Saturday, mostly sunny. Highs in the lower 80s. Saturday night, partly cloudy. Lows in the lower 60s. Sunday, mostly sunny. Highs in the mid-80s. The 8 to 14 day outlook, from Monday, July 27th to Sunday, August 2nd, calls for near normal temperatures and above normal precipitation. Normal high temperatures across central Pennsylvania during this period range from the upper 70s over the Allegheny Mountains to the mid-80s across the lower Susquehanna Valley. Normal lows range from the mid-50s over the Alleghenies to the mid-60s across the lower Susquehanna Valley. Air quality alert remains in effect through Monday night. The Pennsylvania Department of Environmental Protection has extended the Code Orange air quality alert for a portion of South Central Pennsylvania, including Cambria and Somerset counties, through Monday, July 20th. Wildfire smoke from northern Minnesota and south central Canada will result in air quality that may be unhealthy for sensitive groups. A Code Orange air quality alert means that air pollution concentrations within the region may become unhealthy for sensitive groups. Sensitive groups include children, people suffering from asthma, heart disease or other lung diseases, and the elderly. The effects of air pollution can be minimized by avoiding strenuous activity or exercise outdoors.
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Here are the 11 a.m. conditions in the Altoona area. In Altoona, it was sunny. The temperature was 71 degrees, the dew point 58, and the relative humidity 63%. The wind was calm. The pressure was 30.05 inches and steady. At State College, it was sunny. The temperature was 70 degrees, the dew point 57, and the relative humidity 64%. The wind was calm. The pressure was 30.05 inches and steady. Now, a few other local conditions: Johnstown, sunny 69, Dubois, sunny 67, La Trobe, sunny 72, Pittsburgh, sunny 72, Erie, Hays 74, Bradford, sunny 67. To the south and east, York, sunny 76, Selins Grove, sunny 72, Harrisburg, sunny 75, Philadelphia, mostly sunny 80, Baltimore, mostly sunny 78, Washington, D.C., partly sunny 78. Once again, in Altoona, it was 71 degrees under sunny skies. And at State College, it was 70 degrees under sunny skies. 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Here's the hazardous weather outlook for the following counties: Bedford, Blair, Cambria, and Huntingdon. For today and tonight, the probability for widespread hazardous weather is low. And now the extended outlook for the period Tuesday through Sunday. Severe thunderstorms with damaging winds 60 miles per hour or greater and large hail exceeding 1 inch in diameter are probable on Tuesday. A few tornadoes are also possible. Some of the storms will make very heavy rain and may lead to flash flooding. High pressure will provide mostly sunny conditions across all of Pennsylvania today. A thin layer of smoke will be present in the western half of the state. Humidity levels will be low and high temperatures will be in the mid-70s on the mountain tops, mid-80s in Philadelphia. Clouds will increase tonight, and low temperatures will be close to normal for July, generally in the 60s. Scattered showers and storms could move into south-central Pennsylvania tonight and slide into eastern Pennsylvania around sunrise. Another round of strong to possibly severe thunderstorms is expected on Tuesday. The storms may make damaging wind gusts, large hail, and even a few tornadoes. The storms will also produce brief heavy rainfall and could lead to flooding. Showers and storms could linger into Wednesday, mainly in the northwest and east. Here is the latest National Weather Service forecast for Blair and Bedford counties, including the city of Altoona. Rest of today, sunny. Patchy smoke. Highs in the lower 80s. Southeast winds around 5 miles an hour. Tonight, partly cloudy before 8 p.m., then becoming mostly cloudy. Patchy smoke through midnight. A slight chance of showers between 2 a.m. and 4 a.m. Lows in the mid-60s. South winds 5 to 10 miles an hour with gusts up to 20 miles an hour. Chance of rain 20%. Tuesday, mostly cloudy. A chance of showers in the morning, then showers and thunderstorms likely in the afternoon. Some thunderstorms may produce gusty winds, small hail, and heavy rainfall in the afternoon. Rainfall amounts between a tenth and a quarter of an inch. Highs in the lower 80s. Southwest winds 5 to 10 miles an hour with gusts up to 25 miles an hour. Chance of rain 70%. Tuesday night, showers and a chance of thunderstorms through midnight, then showers likely and a slight chance of thunderstorms after midnight. Some thunderstorms may produce gusty winds, small hail, and heavy rainfall before 8 p.m. Some thunderstorms may produce gusty winds, small hail, and heavy rainfall between 8 p.m. and midnight. Rainfall amounts between a quarter and a half inch. Lows in the mid-60s. Southwest winds 10 to 15 miles an hour with gusts up to 25 miles an hour. Chance of rain 80%. Here is the latest National Weather Service forecast for Cambria County, including the city of Johnstown. Rest of today, sunny. Patchy smoke. Highs in the upper 70s. South winds around 5 miles an hour. Tonight, patchy smoke through midnight. Mostly cloudy. Lows in the mid-60s.
South winds 5 to 10 miles an hour with gusts up to 20 miles an hour. Tuesday, partly sunny before 8 a.m., then becoming mostly cloudy. A chance of showers and a slight chance of thunderstorms in the morning, then showers and thunderstorms likely in the afternoon. Some thunderstorms may produce gusty winds, small hail, and heavy rainfall between noon and 2 p.m. Some thunderstorms may produce gusty winds, small hail, and heavy rainfall after 2 p.m. Rainfall amounts between a quarter and a half inch. Highs in the upper 70s. Southwest winds 10 to 15 miles an hour with gusts up to 25 miles an hour. Chance of rain 70%. Tuesday night, showers with thunderstorms likely through midnight, then showers likely and a chance of thunderstorms after midnight. Some thunderstorms may produce gusty winds, small hail, and heavy rainfall before 8 p.m. Some thunderstorms may produce gusty winds, small hail, and heavy rainfall between 8 p.m. and midnight. Rainfall amounts between a quarter and a half inch. Lows in the lower 60s. West winds 10 to 15 miles an hour with gusts up to 25 miles an hour. Chance of rain 90%. And now the extended forecast for South Central Pennsylvania. Wednesday, mostly sunny with a 20% chance of showers. Highs in the mid-70s. Wednesday night, mostly clear. Lows in the mid-50s. Thursday, sunny. Highs in the mid-70s. Thursday night, mostly clear. Lows in the mid-50s. Friday, sunny. Highs in the upper 70s. Friday night, partly cloudy. Lows around 60. Saturday, mostly sunny. Highs in the lower 80s. Saturday night, partly cloudy. Lows in the lower 60s. Sunday, mostly sunny. Highs in the mid-80s. The 8 to 14 day outlook, from Monday, July 27th to Sunday, August 2nd, calls for near normal temperatures and above normal precipitation. Normal high temperatures across central Pennsylvania during this period range from the upper 70s over the Allegheny Mountains to the mid-80s across the lower Susquehanna Valley. Normal lows range from the mid-50s over the Alleghenies to the mid-60s across the lower Susquehanna Valley. Air quality alert remains in effect through Monday night. The Pennsylvania Department of Environmental Protection has extended the Code Orange air quality alert for a portion of South Central Pennsylvania, including Cambria and Somerset counties, through Monday, July 20th. Wildfire smoke from northern Minnesota and South Central Canada will result in air quality that may be unhealthy for sensitive groups. A Code Orange air quality alert means that air pollution concentrations within the region may become unhealthy for sensitive groups. Sensitive groups include children, people suffering from asthma, heart disease or other lung diseases, and the elderly. The effects of air pollution can be minimized by avoiding strenuous activity or exercise outdoors. 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Here are the 11 a.m. conditions in the Altoona area. In Altoona, it was sunny. The temperature was 71 degrees, the dew point 58, and the relative humidity 63%. The wind was calm. The pressure was 30.05 inches and steady. At State College, it was sunny. The temperature was 70 degrees, the dew point 57, and the relative humidity 64%. The wind was calm. The pressure was 30.05 inches and steady. Now, a few other local conditions: Johnstown, sunny 69, DuBois, sunny 67, La Trobe, sunny 72, Pittsburgh, sunny 72, Erie, Hays 74, Bradford, sunny 67. To the south and east, York, sunny 76, Selins Grove, sunny 72, Harrisburg, sunny 75, Philadelphia, mostly sunny 80, Baltimore, mostly sunny 78, Washington, D.C., partly sunny 78. Once again, in Altoona it was 71 degrees under sunny skies. And at State College it was 70 degrees under sunny skies. 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Here's the hazardous weather outlook for the following counties: Bedford, Blair, Cambria, and Huntingdon. For today and tonight,
the probability for widespread hazardous weather is low. And now the extended outlook for the period Tuesday through Sunday. Severe thunderstorms with damaging winds 60 miles per hour or greater and large hail exceeding 1 inch in diameter are probable on Tuesday. A few tornadoes are also possible. Some of the storms will make very heavy rain and may lead to flash flooding. High pressure will provide mostly sunny conditions across all of Pennsylvania today. A thin layer of smoke will be present in the western half of the state. Humidity levels will be low and high temperatures will be in the mid-70s on the mountain tops, mid-80s in Philadelphia. Clouds will increase tonight, and low temperatures will be close to normal for July, generally in the 60s. Scattered showers and storms could move into south-central Pennsylvania tonight and slide into eastern Pennsylvania around sunrise. Another round of strong to possibly severe thunderstorms is expected on Tuesday. The storms may make damaging wind gusts, large hail and even a few tornadoes. The storms will also produce brief heavy rainfall and could lead to flooding. Showers and storms could linger into Wednesday, mainly in the northwest and east. Here is the latest National Weather Service forecast for Blair and Bedford counties, including the city of Altoona. Rest of today, sunny. Patchy smoke. Highs in the lower 80s. Southeast winds around 5 miles an hour. Tonight, partly cloudy before 8 p.m., then becoming mostly cloudy. Patchy smoke through midnight. A slight chance of showers between 2 a.m. and 4 a.m. Lows in the mid-60s. South winds 5 to 10 miles an hour with gusts up to 20 miles an hour. Chance of rain 20%. Tuesday, mostly cloudy. A chance of showers in the morning, then showers and thunderstorms likely in the afternoon. Some thunderstorms may produce gusty winds, small hail, and heavy rainfall in the afternoon. Rainfall amounts between a tenth and a quarter of an inch. Highs in the lower 80s. Southwest winds 5 to 10 miles an hour with gusts up to 25 miles an hour. Chance of rain 70%. Tuesday night, showers and a chance of thunderstorms through midnight, then showers likely and a slight chance of thunderstorms after midnight. Some thunderstorms may produce gusty winds, small hail, and heavy rainfall before 8 p.m. Some thunderstorms may produce gusty winds, small hail, and heavy rainfall between 8 p.m. and midnight. Rainfall amounts between a quarter and a half inch. Lows in the mid-60s. Southwest winds 10 to 15 miles an hour with gusts up to 25 miles an hour. Chance of rain 80%. Here is the latest National Weather Service forecast for Cambria County, including the city of Johnstown. Rest of today, sunny. Patchy smoke. Highs in the upper 70s. South winds around 5 miles an hour. Tonight, patchy smoke through midnight. Mostly cloudy. Lows in the mid-60s. South winds 5 to 10 miles an hour with gusts up to 20 miles an hour. Tuesday, partly sunny before 8 a.m., then becoming mostly cloudy. A chance of showers and a slight chance of thunderstorms in the morning, then showers and thunderstorms likely in the afternoon. Some thunderstorms may produce gusty winds, small hail, and heavy rainfall between noon and 2 p.m. Some thunderstorms may produce gusty winds, small hail, and heavy rainfall after 2 p.m. Rainfall amounts between a quarter and a half inch. Highs in the upper 70s. Southwest winds 10 to 15 miles an hour with gusts up to 25 miles an hour. Chance of rain 70%. Tuesday night, showers with thunderstorms likely through midnight, then showers likely and a chance of thunderstorms after midnight. Some thunderstorms may produce gusty winds, small hail, and heavy rainfall before 8 p.m. Some thunderstorms may produce gusty winds, small hail, and heavy rainfall between 8 p.m. and midnight. Rainfall amounts between a quarter and a half inch. Lows in the lower 60s. West winds 10 to 15 miles an hour with gusts up to 25 miles an hour. Chance of rain 90%. And now the extended forecast for south central Pennsylvania. Wednesday, mostly sunny with a 20% chance of showers. Highs in the mid-70s. Wednesday night, mostly clear. Lows in the mid-50s. Thursday, sunny. Highs in the mid-70s. Thursday night, mostly clear. Lows in the mid-50s.
Friday, sunny. Highs in the upper 70s. Friday night, partly cloudy. Lows around 60. Saturday, mostly sunny. Highs in the lower 80s. Saturday night, partly cloudy. Lows in the lower 60s. Sunday, mostly sunny. Highs in the mid-80s. The 8 to 14 day outlook, from Monday, July 27th to Sunday, August 2nd, calls for near normal temperatures and above normal precipitation. Normal high temperatures across central Pennsylvania during this period range from the upper 70s over the Allegheny Mountains to the mid-80s across the lower Susquehanna Valley. Normal lows range from the mid-50s over the Alleghenies to the mid-60s across the lower Susquehanna Valley. Air quality alert remains in effect through Monday night. The Pennsylvania Department of Environmental Protection has extended the Code Orange air quality alert for a portion of south-central Pennsylvania, including Cambria and Somerset counties, through Monday, July 20th. Wildfire smoke from northern Minnesota and south-central Canada will result in air quality that may be unhealthy for sensitive groups. A Code Orange air quality alert means that air pollution concentrations within the region may become unhealthy for sensitive groups. Sensitive groups include children, people suffering from asthma, heart disease or other lung diseases, and the elderly. The effects of air pollution can be minimized by avoiding strenuous activity or exercise outdoors. 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Here are the 11 a.m. conditions in the Altoona area. In Altoona, it was sunny. The temperature was 71 degrees, the dew point 58, and the relative humidity 63%. The wind was calm. The pressure was 30.05 inches and steady. At State College, it was sunny. The temperature was 70 degrees, the dew point 57, and the relative humidity 64%. The wind was calm. The pressure was 30.05 inches and steady. Now, a few other local conditions: Johnstown, sunny 69, DuBois, sunny 67, La Trobe, sunny 72, Pittsburgh, sunny 72, Erie, Hays 74, Bradford, sunny 67. To the south and east, York, sunny 76, Selins Grove, sunny 72, Harrisburg, sunny 75, Philadelphia, mostly sunny 80, Baltimore, mostly sunny 78, Washington, D.C., partly sunny 78. Once again, in Altoona, it was 71 degrees under sunny skies. And at State College, it was 70 degrees under sunny skies. 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Here's the hazardous weather outlook for the following counties: Bedford, Blair, Cambria, and Huntingdon. For today and tonight, the probability for widespread hazardous weather is low. And now the extended outlook for the period Tuesday through Sunday. Severe thunderstorms with damaging winds 60 miles per hour or greater and large hail exceeding 1 inch in diameter are probable on Tuesday. A few tornadoes are also possible. Some of the storms will make very heavy rain and may lead to flash flooding. 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Broadcasts originate from the National Weather Service in State College and are transmitted from the tower facilities provided by the Blair County Emergency Management Agency in Frankstown on a frequency of 162.425 MHz. We are located at Innovation Park in State College. 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Properly set weather radios with the alarm device will alert you when severe weather warnings or watches are issued. Programming on this station will be temporarily changed during severe weather to bring you the latest information. Warnings and safety information from the National Weather Service may someday save your life or protect your property. High pressure will provide mostly sunny conditions across all of Pennsylvania today. A thin layer of smoke will be present in the western half of the state. Humidity levels will be low and high temperatures will be in the mid-70s on the mountain tops, mid-80s in Philadelphia. Clouds will increase tonight, and low temperatures will be close to normal for July, generally in the 60s. Scattered showers and storms could move into south-central Pennsylvania tonight and slide into eastern Pennsylvania around sunrise.
Another round of strong to possibly severe thunderstorms is expected on Tuesday. The storms may make damaging wind gusts, large hail and even a few tornadoes. The storms will also produce brief heavy rainfall and could lead to flooding. Showers and storms could linger into Wednesday, mainly in the northwest and east. Here is the latest national weather.

gusty winds, small hail, and heavy rainfall in the afternoon. Rainfall amounts between a tenth and a quarter of an inch. Highs in the lower 80s. Southwest winds 5 to 10 miles an hour with gusts up to 25 miles an hour. Chance of rain 70%. Tuesday night, showers and a chance of thunderstorms through midnight, then showers likely and a slight chance of thunderstorms after midnight. Some thunderstorms may produce gusty winds, small hail, and heavy rainfall before 8 p.m. Some thunderstorms may produce gusty winds, small hail, and heavy rainfall between 8 p.m. and midnight. Rainfall amounts between a quarter and a half inch. Lows in the mid-60s. Southwest winds 10 to 15 miles an hour with gusts up to 25 miles an hour. Chance of rain 80%. Here is the latest National Weather Service forecast for Cambria County, including the city of Johnstown. Rest of today, sunny. Patchy smoke. Highs in the upper 70s. South winds around 5 miles an hour. Tonight, patchy smoke through midnight. Mostly cloudy. Lows in the mid-60s. South winds 5 to 10 miles an hour with gusts up to 20 miles an hour. Tuesday, partly sunny before 8 a.m., then becoming mostly cloudy. A chance of showers and a slight chance of thunderstorms in the morning, then showers and thunderstorms likely in the afternoon. Some thunderstorms may produce gusty winds, small hail, and heavy rainfall between noon and 2 p.m. Some thunderstorms may produce gusty winds, small hail, and heavy rainfall after 2 p.m. Rainfall amounts between a quarter and a half inch. Highs in the upper 70s. Southwest winds 10 to 15 miles an hour with gusts up to 25 miles an hour. Chance of rain 70%. Tuesday night, showers with thunderstorms likely through midnight, then showers likely and a chance of thunderstorms after midnight. Some thunderstorms may produce gusty winds, small hail, and heavy rainfall before 8 p.m. Some thunderstorms may produce gusty winds, small hail, and heavy rainfall between 8 p.m. and midnight. Rainfall amounts between a quarter and a half inch. Lows in the lower 60s. West winds 10 to 15 miles an hour with gusts up to 25 miles an hour. Chance of rain 90%. And now the extended forecast for South Central Pennsylvania. Wednesday, mostly sunny with a 20% chance of showers. Highs in the mid-70s. Wednesday night, mostly clear. Lows in the mid-50s. Thursday, sunny. Highs in the mid-70s. Thursday night, mostly clear. Lows in the mid-50s. Friday, sunny. Highs in the upper 70s. Friday night, partly cloudy. Lows around 60. Saturday, mostly sunny. Highs in the lower 80s. Saturday night, partly cloudy. Lows in the lower 60s. Sunday, mostly sunny. Highs in the mid-80s. The 8 to 14 day outlook, from Monday, July 27th to Sunday, August 2nd, calls for near normal temperatures and above normal precipitation. Normal high temperatures across central Pennsylvania during this period range from the upper 70s over the Allegheny Mountains to the mid-80s across the lower Susquehanna Valley. Normal lows range from the mid-50s over the Alleghenies to the mid-60s across the lower Susquehanna Valley. Air quality alert remains in effect through Monday night. The Pennsylvania Department of Environmental Protection has extended the Code Orange air quality alert for a portion of South Central Pennsylvania, including Cambria and Somerset counties, through Monday, July 20th. Wildfire smoke from northern Minnesota and south central Canada will result in air quality that may be unhealthy for sensitive groups. A Code Orange air quality alert means that air pollution concentrations within the region may become unhealthy for sensitive groups. Sensitive groups include children, people suffering from asthma, heart disease or other lung diseases, and the elderly. The effects of air pollution can be minimized by avoiding strenuous activity or exercise outdoors. 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Here are the 11 a.m. conditions in the Altoona area. In Altoona, it was sunny. The temperature was 71 degrees, the dew point 58, and the relative humidity 63%. The wind was calm. The pressure was 30.05 inches and steady.

at State College, it was sunny. The temperature was 70 degrees, the dew point 57, and the relative humidity 64%. The wind was calm. The pressure was 30.05 inches and steady. Now, a few other local conditions: Johnstown, sunny 69, DuBois, sunny 67, La Trobe, sunny 72, Pittsburgh, sunny 72, Erie, Hays 74, Bradford, sunny 67. To the south and east, York, sunny 76, Selins Grove, sunny 72, Harrisburg, sunny 75, Philadelphia, mostly sunny 80, Baltimore, mostly sunny 78, Washington, D.C., partly sunny 78. Once again, in Altoona it was 71 degrees under sunny skies. And at State College it was 70 degrees under sunny skies. 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Here's the hazardous weather outlook for the following counties: Bedford, Blair, Cambria, and Huntingdon. For today and tonight, the probability for widespread hazardous weather is low. And now the extended outlook for the period Tuesday through Sunday. Severe thunderstorms with damaging winds 60 miles per hour or greater and large hail exceeding 1 inch in diameter are probable on Tuesday. A few tornadoes are also possible. Some of the storms will make very heavy rain and may lead to flash flooding. High pressure will provide mostly sunny conditions across all of Pennsylvania today. A thin layer of smoke will be present in the western half of the state. Humidity levels will be low and high temperatures will be in the mid-70s on the mountain tops, mid-80s in Philadelphia. Clouds will increase tonight, and low temperatures will be close to normal for July, generally in the 60s. Scattered showers and storms could move into south-central Pennsylvania tonight and slide into eastern Pennsylvania around sunrise. Another round of strong to possibly severe thunderstorms is expected on Tuesday. The storms may make damaging wind gusts, large hail, and even a few tornadoes. The storms will also produce brief heavy rainfall and could lead to flooding. Showers and storms could linger into Wednesday, mainly in the northwest and east. Here is the latest National Weather Service forecast for Blair and Bedford counties, including the city of Altoona. Rest of today, sunny. Patchy smoke. Highs in the lower 80s. Southeast winds around 5 miles an hour. Tonight, partly cloudy before 8 p.m., then becoming mostly cloudy. Patchy smoke through midnight. A slight chance of showers between 2 a.m. and 4 a.m. Lows in the mid-60s. South winds 5 to 10 miles an hour with gusts up to 20 miles an hour. Chance of rain 20%. Tuesday, mostly cloudy. A chance of showers in the morning, then showers and thunderstorms likely in the afternoon. Some thunderstorms may produce gusty winds, small hail, and heavy rainfall in the afternoon. Rainfall amounts between a tenth and a quarter of an inch. Highs in the lower 80s. Southwest winds 5 to 10 miles an hour with gusts up to 25 miles an hour. Chance of rain 70%. Tuesday night, showers and a chance of thunderstorms through midnight, then showers likely and a slight chance of thunderstorms after midnight. Some thunderstorms may produce gusty winds, small hail, and heavy rainfall before 8 p.m. Some thunderstorms may produce gusty winds, small hail, and heavy rainfall between 8 p.m. and midnight. Rainfall amounts between a quarter and a half inch. Lows in the mid-60s. Southwest winds 10 to 15 miles an hour with gusts up to 25 miles an hour. Chance of rain 80%. Here is the latest National Weather Service forecast for Cambria County, including the city of Johnstown. Rest of today, sunny. Patchy smoke. Highs in the upper 70s. South winds around 5 miles an hour. Tonight, patchy smoke through midnight. Mostly cloudy. Lows in the mid-60s. South winds 5 to 10 miles an hour with gusts up to 20 miles an hour. Tuesday, partly sunny before 8 a.m., then becoming mostly cloudy. A chance of showers and a slight chance of thunderstorms in the morning, then showers and thunderstorms likely in the afternoon. Some thunderstorms may produce gusty winds, small hail, and heavy rainfall between noon and 2 p.m. Some thunderstorms may produce gusty winds, small hail, and heavy rainfall after 2 p.m.
rainfall amounts between a quarter and a half inch. Highs in the upper 70s. Southwest winds 10 to 15 miles an hour with gusts up to 25 miles an hour. Chance of rain 70%. Tuesday night, showers with thunderstorms likely through midnight, then showers likely and a chance of thunderstorms after midnight. Some thunderstorms may produce gusty winds, small hail, and heavy rainfall before 8 p.m. Some thunderstorms may produce gusty winds, small hail, and heavy rainfall between 8 p.m. and midnight. Rainfall amounts between a quarter and a half inch. Lows in the lower 60s. West winds 10 to 15 miles an hour with gusts up to 25 miles an hour. Chance of rain 90%. And now the extended forecast for South Central Pennsylvania. Wednesday, mostly sunny with a 20% chance of showers. Highs in the mid 70s. Wednesday night, mostly clear. Lows in the mid 50s. Thursday, sunny. Highs in the mid 70s. Thursday night, mostly clear. Lows in the mid 50s. Friday, sunny. Highs in the upper 70s. Friday night, partly cloudy. Lows around 60. Saturday, mostly sunny. Highs in the lower 80s. Saturday night, partly cloudy. Lows in the lower 60s. Sunday, mostly sunny. Highs in the mid 80s. The 8 to 14 day outlook, from Monday, July 27th to Sunday, August 2nd, calls for near normal temperatures and above normal precipitation. Normal high temperatures across central Pennsylvania during this period range from the upper 70s over the Allegheny Mountains to the mid 80s across the lower Susquehanna Valley. Normal lows range from the mid 50s over the Alleghenies to the mid 60s across the lower Susquehanna Valley. Air quality alert remains in effect through Monday night. The Pennsylvania Department of Environmental Protection has extended the Code Orange air quality alert for a portion of South Central Pennsylvania, including Cambria and Somerset counties, through Monday, July 20th. Wildfire smoke from northern Minnesota and south central Canada will result in air quality that may be unhealthy for sensitive groups. A Code Orange air quality alert means that air pollution concentrations within the region may become unhealthy for sensitive groups. Sensitive groups include children, people suffering from asthma, heart disease or other lung diseases, and the elderly. The effects of air pollution can be minimized by avoiding strenuous activity or exercise outdoors. 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Here are the 11 a.m. conditions in the Altoona area. In Altoona, it was sunny. The temperature was 71 degrees, the dew point 58, and the relative humidity 63%. The wind was calm. The pressure was 30.05 inches and steady. At State College, it was sunny. The temperature was 70 degrees, the dew point 57, and the relative humidity 64%. The wind was calm. The pressure was 30.05 inches and steady. Now, a few other local conditions: Johnstown, sunny 69, DuBois, sunny 67, La Trobe, sunny 72, Pittsburgh, sunny 72, Erie, Hays 74, Bradford, sunny 67. To the south and east, York, sunny 76, Selins Grove, sunny 72, Harrisburg, sunny 75, Philadelphia, mostly sunny 80, Baltimore, mostly sunny 78, Washington, D.C., partly sunny 78. Once again, in Altoona it was 71 degrees under sunny skies. And at State College it was 70 degrees under sunny skies. 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Here's the hazardous weather outlook for the following counties: Bedford, Blair, Cambria, and Huntingdon. For today and tonight, the probability for widespread hazardous weather is low. And now the extended outlook for the period Tuesday through Sunday. Severe thunderstorms with damaging winds 60 miles per hour or greater and large hail exceeding 1 inch in diameter are probable on Tuesday. A few tornadoes are also possible. Some of the storms will make very heavy rain and may lead to flash flooding. High pressure will provide mostly sunny conditions across all of Pennsylvania today. A thin layer of smoke will be present in the western half of the state.
Humidity levels will be low and high temperatures will be in the mid-70s on the mountain tops, mid-80s in Philadelphia. Clouds will increase tonight, and low temperatures will be close to normal for July, generally in the 60s. Scattered showers and storms could move into south-central Pennsylvania tonight and slide into eastern Pennsylvania around sunrise. Another round of strong to possibly severe thunderstorms is expected on Tuesday. The storms may make damaging wind gusts, large hail and even a few tornadoes. The storms will also produce brief heavy rainfall and could lead to flooding. Showers and storms could linger into Wednesday, mainly in the northwest and east. Here is the latest National Weather Service forecast for Blair and Bedford counties, including the city of Altoona. Rest of today, sunny. Patchy smoke. Highs in the lower 80s. Southeast winds around 5 miles an hour. Tonight, partly cloudy before 8 p.m., then becoming mostly cloudy. Patchy smoke through midnight. A slight chance of showers between 2 a.m. and 4 a.m. Lows in the mid-60s. South winds 5 to 10 miles an hour with gusts up to 20 miles an hour. Chance of rain 20%. Tuesday, mostly cloudy. A chance of showers in the morning, then showers and thunderstorms likely in the afternoon. Some thunderstorms may produce gusty winds, small hail, and heavy rainfall in the afternoon. Rainfall amounts between a tenth and a quarter of an inch. Highs in the lower 80s. Southwest winds 5 to 10 miles an hour with gusts up to 25 miles an hour. Chance of rain 70%. Tuesday night, showers and a chance of thunderstorms through midnight, then showers likely and a slight chance of thunderstorms after midnight. Some thunderstorms may produce gusty winds, small hail, and heavy rainfall before 8 p.m. Some thunderstorms may produce gusty winds, small hail, and heavy rainfall between 8 p.m. and midnight. Rainfall amounts between a quarter and a half inch. Lows in the mid-60s. Southwest winds 10 to 15 miles an hour with gusts up to 25 miles an hour. Chance of rain 80%. Here is the latest National Weather Service forecast for Cambria County, including the city of Johnstown. Rest of today, sunny. Patchy smoke. Highs in the upper 70s. South winds around 5 miles an hour. Tonight, patchy smoke through midnight. Mostly cloudy. Lows in the mid-60s. South winds 5 to 10 miles an hour with gusts up to 20 miles an hour. Tuesday, partly sunny before 8 a.m., then becoming mostly cloudy. A chance of showers and a slight chance of thunderstorms in the morning, then showers and thunderstorms likely in the afternoon. Some thunderstorms may produce gusty winds, small hail, and heavy rainfall between noon and 2 p.m. Some thunderstorms may produce gusty winds, small hail, and heavy rainfall after 2 p.m. Rainfall amounts between a quarter and a half inch. Highs in the upper 70s. Southwest winds 10 to 15 miles an hour with gusts up to 25 miles an hour. Chance of rain 70%. Tuesday night, showers with thunderstorms likely through midnight, then showers likely and a chance of thunderstorms after midnight. Some thunderstorms may produce gusty winds, small hail, and heavy rainfall before 8 p.m. Some thunderstorms may produce gusty winds, small hail, and heavy rainfall between 8 p.m. and midnight. Rainfall amounts between a quarter and a half inch. Lows in the lower 60s. West winds 10 to 15 miles an hour with gusts up to 25 miles an hour. Chance of rain 90%. And now the extended forecast for south central Pennsylvania. Wednesday, mostly sunny with a 20% chance of showers. Highs in the mid-70s. Wednesday night, mostly clear. Lows in the mid-50s. Thursday, sunny. Highs in the mid-70s. Thursday night, mostly clear. Lows in the mid-50s. Friday, sunny. Highs in the upper 70s. Friday night, partly cloudy. Lows around 60. Saturday, mostly sunny. Highs in the lower 80s. Saturday night, partly cloudy. Lows in the lower 60s. Sunday, mostly sunny. Highs in the mid-80s. The 8 to 14 day outlook, from Monday, July 27th to Sunday, August 2nd, calls for near normal temperatures and above normal precipitation.
Normal high temperatures across central Pennsylvania during this period range from the upper 70s over the Allegheny Mountains to the mid-80s across the lower Susquehanna Valley. Normal lows range from the mid-50s over the Alleghenies to the mid-60s across the lower Susquehanna Valley. Air quality alert remains in effect through Monday night. The Pennsylvania Department of Environmental Protection has extended the Code Orange air quality alert for a portion of south-central Pennsylvania, including Cambria and Somerset counties, through Monday, July 20th. Wildfire smoke from northern Minnesota and south-central Canada will result in air quality that may be unhealthy for sensitive groups. A Code Orange air quality alert means that air pollution concentrations within the region may become unhealthy for sensitive groups. Sensitive groups include children, people suffering from asthma, heart disease or other lung diseases, and the elderly. The effects of air pollution can be minimized by avoiding strenuous activity or exercise outdoors. 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Here are the 11 a.m. conditions in the Altoona area. In Altoona, it was sunny. The temperature was 71 degrees, the dew point 58, and the relative humidity 63%. The wind was calm. The pressure was 30.05 inches and steady. At State College, it was sunny. The temperature was 70 degrees, the dew point 57, and the relative humidity 64%. The wind was calm. The pressure was 30.05 inches and steady. Now, a few other local conditions: Johnstown, sunny 69, DuBois, sunny 67, La Trobe, sunny 72, Pittsburgh, sunny 72, Erie, Hays 74, Bradford, sunny 67. To the south and east, York, sunny 76, Selins Grove, sunny 72, Harrisburg, sunny 75, Philadelphia, mostly sunny 80, Baltimore, mostly sunny 78, Washington, D.C., partly sunny 78. Once again, in Altoona, it was 71 degrees under sunny skies. And at State College, it was 70 degrees under sunny skies. This is NOAA Weather Radio, All Hazards Station WNG589. 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Here's the hazardous weather outlook for the following counties: Bedford, Blair, Cambria, and Huntingdon. For today and tonight, the probability for widespread hazardous weather is low. And now the extended outlook for the period Tuesday through Sunday. Severe thunderstorms with damaging winds 60 miles per hour or greater and large hail exceeding 1 inch in diameter are probable on Tuesday. A few tornadoes are also possible. Some of the storms will make very heavy rain and may lead to flash flooding. Here's the hazardous weather outlook for the following counties: Bedford, Blair, Cambria, and Huntingdon. For this afternoon and tonight, no hazardous weather is expected at this time. And now the extended outlook for the period Tuesday through Sunday. Severe thunderstorms with damaging winds 60 miles per hour or greater and large hail exceeding 1 inch in diameter are probable on Tuesday. A few tornadoes are also possible. Some of the storms will make very heavy rain and may lead to flash flooding. Spotters are encouraged to report significant hazardous weather on Tuesday. High pressure centered over the middle Susquehanna Valley will drift slowly southeast today and provide mostly sunny conditions across all of Pennsylvania. A thin layer of smoke will be present in the western half of the state. Humidity levels will be low and high temperatures will be in the mid-70s on the mountain tops, mid-80s in Philadelphia. Clouds will increase tonight, and low temperatures will be close to normal for July, generally in the 60s. Scattered showers and storms could move into south-central Pennsylvania tonight and slide into eastern Pennsylvania around sunrise. Another few rounds of strong to possibly severe thunderstorms is expected on Tuesday. Some of the storms will result in damaging wind gusts, large hail, and even a few tornadoes are expected across the state. The storms will also produce brief heavy rainfall and could lead to flooding. Showers and storms could linger into Wednesday, mainly in the northwest and east. Drier weather with cooler temperatures and comfortable humidity will move into the Commonwealth for Wednesday night through at least Friday. Here is the latest National Weather Service forecast for Blair and Bedford counties, including the city of Altoona. Rest of today, sunny. Patchy smoke.
Highs in the lower 80s. Southeast winds around 5 miles an hour. Tonight, partly cloudy before 8 p.m., then becoming mostly cloudy. Patchy smoke through midnight. A slight chance of showers between 2 a.m. and 4 a.m. Lows in the mid-60s. South winds 5 to 10 miles an hour with gusts up to 20 miles an hour. Chance of rain 20%. Tuesday, mostly cloudy. A chance of showers in the morning, then showers and thunderstorms likely in the afternoon. Some thunderstorms may produce gusty winds, small hail, and heavy rainfall in the afternoon. Rainfall amounts between a tenth and a quarter of an inch. Highs in the lower 80s. Southwest winds 5 to 10 miles an hour with gusts up to 25 miles an hour. Chance of rain 70%. Tuesday night, showers and a chance of thunderstorms through midnight, then showers likely and a slight chance of thunderstorms after midnight. Some thunderstorms may produce gusty winds, small hail, and heavy rainfall before 8 p.m. Some thunderstorms may produce gusty winds, small hail, and heavy rainfall between 8 p.m. and midnight. Rainfall amounts between a quarter and a half inch. Lows in the mid-60s. Southwest winds 10 to 15 miles an hour with gusts up to 25 miles an hour. Chance of rain 80%. Here is the latest National Weather Service forecast for Cambria County, including the city of Johnstown. Rest of today, sunny. Patchy smoke. Highs in the upper 70s. South winds around 5 miles an hour. Tonight, patchy smoke through midnight. Mostly cloudy. Lows in the mid-60s. South winds 5 to 10 miles an hour with gusts up to 20 miles an hour. Tuesday, partly sunny before 8 a.m., then becoming mostly cloudy. A chance of showers and a slight chance of thunderstorms in the morning, then showers and thunderstorms likely in the afternoon. Some thunderstorms may produce gusty winds, small hail, and heavy rainfall between noon and 2 p.m. Some thunderstorms may produce gusty winds, small hail, and heavy rainfall after 2 p.m. Rainfall amounts between a quarter and a half inch. Highs in the upper 70s. Southwest winds 10 to 15 miles an hour with gusts up to 25 miles an hour. Chance of rain 70%. Tuesday night, showers with thunderstorms likely through midnight, then showers likely and a chance of thunderstorms after midnight. Some thunderstorms may produce gusty winds, small hail, and heavy rainfall before 8 p.m. Some thunderstorms may produce gusty winds, small hail, and heavy rainfall between 8 p.m. and midnight. Rainfall amounts between a quarter and a half inch. Lows in the lower 60s. West winds 10 to 15 miles an hour with gusts up to 25 miles an hour. Chance of rain 90%. And now the extended forecast for South Central Pennsylvania. Wednesday, mostly sunny with a 20% chance of showers. Highs in the mid-70s. Wednesday night, mostly clear. Lows in the mid-50s. Thursday, sunny. Highs in the mid-70s. Thursday night, mostly clear. Lows in the mid-50s. Friday, sunny. Highs in the upper 70s. Friday night, partly cloudy. Lows around 60. Saturday, mostly sunny. Highs in the lower 80s. Saturday night, partly cloudy. Lows in the lower 60s. Sunday, mostly sunny. Highs in the mid-80s. The 8 to 14 day outlook, from Monday, July 27th to Sunday, August 2nd, calls for near normal temperatures and above normal precipitation. Normal high temperatures across central Pennsylvania during this period range from the upper 70s over the Allegheny Mountains to the mid-80s across the lower Susquehanna Valley. Normal lows range from the mid-50s over the Alleghenies to the mid-60s across the lower Susquehanna Valley. Air quality alert remains in effect through Monday night. The Pennsylvania Department of Environmental Protection has extended the Code Orange air quality alert for a portion of South Central Pennsylvania, including Cambria and Somerset counties, through Monday, July 20th. Wildfire smoke from northern Minnesota and south central Canada will result in air quality that may be unhealthy for sensitive groups. A Code Orange air quality alert means that air pollution concentrations within the region may become unhealthy for sensitive groups. Sensitive groups include children, people suffering from asthma, heart disease or other lung diseases, and the elderly.
The effects of air pollution can be minimized by avoiding strenuous activity or exercise outdoors. 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Here are the 11 a.m. conditions in the Altoona area. In Altoona, it was sunny. The temperature was 71 degrees, the dew point 58, and the relative humidity 63%. The wind was calm. The pressure was 30.05 inches and steady. At State College, it was sunny. The temperature was 70 degrees, the dew point 57, and the relative humidity 64%. The wind was calm. The pressure was 30.05 inches and steady. Now, a few other local conditions: Johnstown, sunny 69, Dubois, sunny 67, La Trobe, sunny 72, Pittsburgh, sunny 72, Erie, Hays 74, Bradford, sunny 67. To the south and east, York, sunny 76, Selins Grove, sunny 72, Harrisburg, sunny 75, Philadelphia, mostly sunny 80, Baltimore, mostly sunny 78, Washington, D.C., partly sunny 78. Once again, in Altoona, it was 71 degrees under sunny skies. And at State College, it was 70 degrees under sunny skies. 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Here's the hazardous weather outlook for the following counties: Bedford, Blair, Cambria, and Huntingdon. For this afternoon and tonight, no hazardous weather is expected at this time. And now the extended outlook for the period Tuesday through Sunday. Severe thunderstorms with damaging winds 60 miles per hour or greater and large hail exceeding 1 inch in diameter are probable on Tuesday. A few tornadoes are also possible. Some of the storms will make very heavy rain and may lead to flash flooding. Spotters are encouraged to report significant hazardous weather on Tuesday. High pressure centered over the middle Susquehanna Valley will drift slowly southeast today and provide mostly sunny conditions across all of Pennsylvania. A thin layer of smoke will be present in the western half of the state. Humidity levels will be low and high temperatures will be in the mid-70s on the mountain tops, mid-80s in Philadelphia. Clouds will increase tonight, and low temperatures will be close to normal for July, generally in the 60s. Scattered showers and storms could move into south-central Pennsylvania tonight and slide into eastern Pennsylvania around sunrise. Another few rounds of strong to possibly severe thunderstorms is expected on Tuesday. Some of the storms will result in damaging wind gusts, large hail, and even a few tornadoes are expected across the state. The storms will also produce brief heavy rainfall and could lead to flooding. Showers and storms could linger into Wednesday, mainly in the northwest and east. Drier weather with cooler temperatures and comfortable humidity will move into the Commonwealth for Wednesday night through at least Friday. Here is the latest National Weather Service forecast for Blair and Bedford counties, including the city of Altoona. Rest of today, sunny. Patchy smoke. Highs in the lower 80s. Southeast winds around 5 miles an hour. Tonight, partly cloudy before 8 p.m., then becoming mostly cloudy. Patchy smoke through midnight. A slight chance of showers between 2 a.m. and 4 a.m. Lows in the mid-60s. South winds 5 to 10 miles an hour with gusts up to 20 miles an hour. Chance of rain 20%. Tuesday, mostly cloudy. A chance of showers in the morning, then showers and thunderstorms likely in the afternoon. Some thunderstorms may produce gusty winds, small hail, and heavy rainfall in the afternoon. Rainfall amounts between a tenth and a quarter of an inch. Highs in the lower 80s. Southwest winds 5 to 10 miles an hour with gusts up to 25 miles an hour. Chance of rain 70%. Tuesday night, showers and a chance of thunderstorms through midnight, then showers likely and a slight chance of thunderstorms after midnight. Some thunderstorms may produce gusty winds, small hail, and heavy rainfall before 8 p.m. Some thunderstorms may produce gusty winds, small hail, and heavy rainfall between 8 p.m. and midnight. Rainfall amounts between a quarter and a half inch. Lows in the mid-60s. Southwest winds 10 to 15 miles an hour with gusts up to 25 miles an hour. Chance of rain 80%.
Here is the latest National Weather Service forecast for Cambria County, including the city of Johnstown. Rest of today, sunny. Patchy smoke. Highs in the upper 70s. South winds around 5 miles an hour. Tonight, patchy smoke through midnight. Mostly cloudy. Lows in the mid-60s. South winds 5 to 10 miles an hour with gusts up to 20 miles an hour. Tuesday, partly sunny before 8 a.m., then becoming mostly cloudy. A chance of showers and a slight chance of thunderstorms in the morning, then showers and thunderstorms likely in the afternoon. Some thunderstorms may produce gusty winds, small hail, and heavy rainfall between noon and 2 p.m. Some thunderstorms may produce gusty winds, small hail, and heavy rainfall after 2 p.m. Rainfall amounts between a quarter and a half inch. Highs in the upper 70s. Southwest winds 10 to 15 miles an hour with gusts up to 25 miles an hour. Chance of rain 70%. Tuesday night, showers with thunderstorms likely through midnight, then showers likely and a chance of thunderstorms after midnight. Some thunderstorms may produce gusty winds, small hail, and heavy rainfall before 8 p.m. Some thunderstorms may produce gusty winds, small hail, and heavy rainfall between 8 p.m. and midnight. Rainfall amounts between a quarter and a half inch. Lows in the lower 60s. West winds 10 to 15 miles an hour with gusts up to 25 miles an hour. Chance of rain 90%. And now the extended forecast for South Central Pennsylvania. Wednesday, mostly sunny with a 20% chance of showers. Highs in the mid-70s. Wednesday night, mostly clear. Lows in the mid-50s. Thursday, sunny. Highs in the mid-70s. Thursday night, mostly clear. Lows in the mid-50s. Friday, sunny. Highs in the upper 70s. Friday night, partly cloudy. Lows around 60. Saturday, mostly sunny. Highs in the lower 80s. Saturday night, partly cloudy. Lows in the lower 60s. Sunday, mostly sunny. Highs in the mid-80s. Here is the latest National Weather Service forecast for Blair and Bedford counties, including the city of Altoona. This afternoon, sunny. Patchy smoke. Highs in the lower 80s. South winds around 5 miles an hour. Tonight, partly cloudy before 8 p.m., then becoming mostly cloudy. Patchy smoke through midnight. A slight chance of showers between 2 a.m. and 4 a.m. Lows in the mid-60s. South winds 5 to 10 miles an hour with gusts up to 20 miles an hour. Chance of rain 20%. Tuesday, mostly cloudy. A chance of showers in the morning, then showers and thunderstorms likely in the afternoon. Some thunderstorms may produce gusty winds, small hail, and heavy rainfall in the afternoon. Rainfall amounts between a tenth and a quarter of an inch. Highs in the lower 80s. Southwest winds 5 to 10 miles an hour with gusts up to 25 miles an hour. Chance of rain 70%. Tuesday night, showers and a chance of thunderstorms through midnight, then showers likely and a slight chance of thunderstorms after midnight. Some thunderstorms may produce gusty winds, small hail, and heavy rainfall before 8 p.m. Some thunderstorms may produce gusty winds, small hail, and heavy rainfall between 8 p.m. and midnight. Rainfall amounts between a quarter and a half inch. Lows in the mid-60s. Southwest winds 10 to 15 miles an hour with gusts up to 25 miles an hour. Chance of rain 80%. Here is the latest National Weather Service forecast for Cambria County, including the city of Johnstown. This afternoon, sunny. Patchy smoke. Highs in the upper 70s. South winds around 5 miles an hour. Tonight, patchy smoke through midnight. Mostly cloudy. Lows in the mid-60s. South winds 5 to 10 miles an hour with gusts up to 20 miles an hour. Tuesday, partly sunny before 8 a.m., then becoming mostly cloudy. A chance of showers and a slight chance of thunderstorms in the morning, then showers and thunderstorms likely in the afternoon. Some thunderstorms may produce gusty winds, small hail, and heavy rainfall between noon and 2 p.m. Some thunderstorms may produce gusty winds, small hail, and heavy rainfall after 2 p.m.
Rainfall amounts between a quarter and a half inch. Highs in the upper 70s. Southwest winds 10 to 15 miles an hour with gusts up to 25 miles an hour. Chance of rain 70%. Tuesday night, showers with thunderstorms likely through midnight, then showers likely and a chance of thunderstorms after midnight. Some thunderstorms may produce gusty winds, small hail, and heavy rainfall before 8 p.m. Some thunderstorms may produce gusty winds, small hail, and heavy rainfall between 8 p.m. and midnight. Rainfall amounts between a quarter and a half inch. Lows in the lower 60s. West winds 10 to 15 miles an hour with gusts up to 25 miles an hour. Chance of rain 90%. And now the extended forecast for South Central Pennsylvania. Wednesday, mostly sunny with a 20% chance of showers. Highs in the mid-70s. Wednesday night, mostly clear. Lows in the mid-50s. Thursday, sunny. Highs in the mid-70s. Thursday night, mostly clear. Lows in the mid-50s. Friday, sunny. Highs in the upper 70s. Friday night, partly cloudy. Lows around 60. Saturday, mostly sunny. Highs in the lower 80s. Saturday night, partly cloudy. Lows in the lower 60s. Sunday, mostly sunny. Highs in the mid-80s. The 8 to 14 day outlook, from Monday, July 27th to Sunday, August 2nd, calls for near normal temperatures and above normal precipitation. Normal high temperatures across central Pennsylvania during this period range from the upper 70s over the Allegheny Mountains to the mid-80s across the lower Susquehanna Valley. Normal lows range from the mid-50s over the Alleghenies to the mid-60s across the lower Susquehanna Valley. Air quality alert remains in effect through Monday night. The Pennsylvania Department of Environmental Protection has extended the Code Orange air quality alert for a portion of South Central Pennsylvania, including Cambria and Somerset counties, through Monday, July 20th. Wildfire smoke from northern Minnesota and south central Canada will result in air quality that may be unhealthy for sensitive groups. A Code Orange air quality alert means that air pollution concentrations within the region may become unhealthy for sensitive groups. Sensitive groups include children, people suffering from asthma, heart disease or other lung diseases, and the elderly. The effects of air pollution can be minimized by avoiding strenuous activity or exercise outdoors. 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Here are the noon conditions in the Altoona area. In Altoona, it was partly sunny. The temperature was 73 degrees, the dew point 58, and the relative humidity 59%. The wind was variable at 5 miles an hour. The pressure was 30.04 inches and falling. At State College, it was mostly sunny. The temperature was 73 degrees, the dew point 59, and the relative humidity 60%. The wind was variable at 6 miles an hour. The pressure was 30.04 inches and falling. Now, a few other local conditions: Johnstown, sunny 70, DuBois, sunny 69, La Trobe, sunny 75, Pittsburgh, sunny 74, Erie, Hays 75, Bradford, sunny 69. To the south and east, York, sunny 78, Selins Grove, sunny 75, Harrisburg, mostly sunny 77, Philadelphia, mostly sunny 80, Baltimore, partly sunny 79, Washington, D.C., partly sunny 80. Once again, in Altoona it was 73 degrees under partly sunny skies. And at State College it was 73 degrees under mostly sunny skies. This is NOAA Weather Radio, All Hazards Station WNG 589. 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Here's the hazardous weather outlook for the following counties: Bedford, Blair, Cambria and Huntingdon. For this afternoon and tonight, no hazardous weather is expected at this time. And now the extended outlook for the period Tuesday through Sunday. Severe thunderstorms with damaging winds 60 miles per hour or greater and large hail exceeding 1 inch in diameter are probable on Tuesday. A few tornadoes are also possible. Some of the storms will make very heavy rain and may lead to flash flooding. Spotters are encouraged to report significant hazardous weather on Tuesday.
high pressure centered over the middle Susquehanna Valley will drift slowly southeast today and provide mostly sunny conditions across all of Pennsylvania. A thin layer of smoke will be present in the western half of the state. Humidity levels will be low and high temperatures will be in the mid-70s on the mountain tops, mid-80s in Philadelphia. Clouds will increase tonight, and low temperatures will be close to normal for July, generally in the 60s. Scattered showers and storms could move into south-central Pennsylvania tonight and slide into eastern Pennsylvania around sunrise. Another few rounds of strong to possibly severe thunderstorms is expected on Tuesday. Some of the storms will result in damaging wind gusts, large hail and even a few tornadoes are expected across the state. The storms will also produce brief heavy rainfall and could lead to flooding. Showers and storms could linger into Wednesday, mainly in the northwest and east. Drier weather with cooler temperatures and comfortable humidity will move into the Commonwealth for Wednesday night through at least Friday. Here is the latest National Weather Service forecast for Blair and Bedford counties, including the city of Altoona. This afternoon, sunny. Patchy smoke. Highs in the lower 80s. South winds around 5 miles an hour. Tonight, partly cloudy before 8 p.m., then becoming mostly cloudy. Patchy smoke through midnight. A slight chance of showers between 2 a.m. and 4 a.m. Lows in the mid-60s. South winds 5 to 10 miles an hour with gusts up to 20 miles an hour. Chance of rain 20%. Tuesday, mostly cloudy. A chance of showers in the morning, then showers and thunderstorms likely in the afternoon. Some thunderstorms may produce gusty winds, small hail, and heavy rainfall in the afternoon. Rainfall amounts between a tenth and a quarter of an inch. Highs in the lower 80s. Southwest winds 5 to 10 miles an hour with gusts up to 25 miles an hour. Chance of rain 70%. Tuesday night, showers and a chance of thunderstorms through midnight, then showers likely and a slight chance of thunderstorms after midnight. Some thunderstorms may produce gusty winds, small hail, and heavy rainfall before 8 p.m. Some thunderstorms may produce gusty winds, small hail, and heavy rainfall between 8 p.m. and midnight. Rainfall amounts between a quarter and a half inch. Lows in the mid-60s. Southwest winds 10 to 15 miles an hour with gusts up to 25 miles an hour. Chance of rain 80%. Here is the latest National Weather Service forecast for Cambria County, including the city of Johnstown. This afternoon, sunny. Patchy smoke. Highs in the upper 70s. South winds around 5 miles an hour. Tonight, patchy smoke through midnight. Mostly cloudy. Lows in the mid-60s. South winds 5 to 10 miles an hour with gusts up to 20 miles an hour. Tuesday, partly sunny before 8 a.m., then becoming mostly cloudy. A chance of showers and a slight chance of thunderstorms in the morning, then showers and thunderstorms likely in the afternoon. Some thunderstorms may produce gusty winds, small hail, and heavy rainfall between noon and 2 p.m. Some thunderstorms may produce gusty winds, small hail, and heavy rainfall after 2 p.m. Rainfall amounts between a quarter and a half inch. Highs in the upper 70s. Southwest winds 10 to 15 miles an hour with gusts up to 25 miles an hour. Chance of rain 70%. Tuesday night, showers with thunderstorms likely through midnight, then showers likely and a chance of thunderstorms after midnight. Some thunderstorms may produce gusty winds, small hail, and heavy rainfall before 8 p.m. Some thunderstorms may produce gusty winds, small hail, and heavy rainfall between 8 p.m. and midnight. Rainfall amounts between a quarter and a half inch. Lows in the lower 60s. West winds 10 to 15 miles an hour with gusts up to 25 miles an hour. Chance of rain 90%. And now the extended forecast for south central Pennsylvania. Wednesday, mostly sunny with a 20% chance of showers. Highs in the mid-70s. Wednesday night, mostly clear. Lows in the mid-50s. Thursday, sunny. Highs in the mid-70s. Thursday night, mostly clear. Lows in the mid-50s. Friday, sunny. Highs in the upper 70s. Friday night, partly cloudy. Lows around 60. Saturday, mostly sunny.
highs in the lower 80s. Saturday night, partly cloudy. Lows in the lower 60s. Sunday, mostly sunny. Highs in the mid-80s. The 8 to 14 day outlook, from Monday, July 27th to Sunday, August 2nd, calls for near normal temperatures and above normal precipitation. Normal high temperatures across central Pennsylvania during this period range from the upper 70s over the Allegheny Mountains to the mid-80s across the lower Susquehanna Valley. Normal lows range from the mid-50s over the Alleghenies to the mid-60s across the lower Susquehanna Valley. Air quality alert remains in effect through Monday night. The Pennsylvania Department of Environmental Protection has extended the Code Orange air quality alert for a portion of south-central Pennsylvania, including Cambria and Somerset counties, through Monday, July 20th. Wildfire smoke from northern Minnesota and south-central Canada will result in air quality that may be unhealthy for sensitive groups. A Code Orange air quality alert means that air pollution concentrations within the region may become unhealthy for sensitive groups. Sensitive groups include children, people suffering from asthma, heart disease or other lung diseases, and the elderly. The effects of air pollution can be minimized by avoiding strenuous activity or exercise outdoors. 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Here are the noon conditions in the Altoona area. In Altoona, it was partly sunny. The temperature was 73 degrees, the dew point 58, and the relative humidity 59%. The wind was variable at 5 miles an hour. The pressure was 30.04 inches and falling. At State College, it was mostly sunny. The temperature was 73 degrees, the dew point 59, and the relative humidity 60%. The wind was variable at 6 miles an hour. The pressure was 30.04 inches and falling. Now, a few other local conditions: Johnstown, sunny 70, DuBois, sunny 69, La Trobe, sunny 75, Pittsburgh, sunny 74, Erie, Hays 75, Bradford, sunny 69. To the south and east, York, sunny 78, Selins Grove, sunny 75, Harrisburg, mostly sunny 77, Philadelphia, mostly sunny 80, Baltimore, partly sunny 79, Washington, D.C., partly sunny 80. Once again, in Altoona, it was 73 degrees under partly sunny skies. And at State College, it was 73 degrees under mostly sunny skies. This is NOAA Weather Radio, All Hazards Station WNG589. 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Here's the hazardous weather outlook for the following counties: Bedford, Blair, Cambria, and Huntingdon. For this afternoon and tonight, no hazardous weather is expected at this time. And now the extended outlook for the period Tuesday through Sunday. Severe thunderstorms with damaging winds 60 miles per hour or greater and large hail exceeding 1 inch in diameter are probable on Tuesday. A few tornadoes are also possible. Some of the storms will make very heavy rain and may lead to flash flooding. Spotters are encouraged to report significant hazardous weather on Tuesday. High pressure centered over the middle Susquehanna Valley will drift slowly southeast today and provide mostly sunny conditions across all of Pennsylvania. A thin layer of smoke will be present in the western half of the state. Humidity levels will be low and high temperatures will be in the mid-70s on the mountain tops, mid-80s in Philadelphia. Clouds will increase tonight, and low temperatures will be close to normal for July, generally in the 60s. Scattered showers and storms could move into south-central Pennsylvania tonight and slide into eastern Pennsylvania around sunrise. Another few rounds of strong to possibly severe thunderstorms is expected on Tuesday. Some of the storms will result in damaging wind gusts, large hail and even a few tornadoes are expected across the state. The storms will also produce brief heavy rainfall and could lead to flooding. Showers and storms could linger into Wednesday, mainly in the northwest and east. Drier weather with cooler temperatures and comfortable humidity will move into the Commonwealth for Wednesday night through at least Friday. Here is the latest National Weather Service forecast for Blair and Bedford counties, including the city of Altoona. This afternoon, sunny. Patchy smoke. Highs in the lower 80s. South winds around 5 miles an hour.
Tonight, partly cloudy before 8 p.m., then becoming mostly cloudy. Patchy smoke through midnight. A slight chance of showers between 2 a.m. and 4 a.m. Lows in the mid-60s. South winds 5 to 10 miles an hour with gusts up to 20 miles an hour. Chance of rain 20%. Tuesday, mostly cloudy. A chance of showers in the morning, then showers and thunderstorms likely in the afternoon. Some thunderstorms may produce gusty winds, small hail, and heavy rainfall in the afternoon. Rainfall amounts between a tenth and a quarter of an inch. Highs in the lower 80s. Southwest winds 5 to 10 miles an hour with gusts up to 25 miles an hour. Chance of rain 70%. Tuesday night, showers and a chance of thunderstorms through midnight, then showers likely and a slight chance of thunderstorms after midnight. Some thunderstorms may produce gusty winds, small hail, and heavy rainfall before 8 p.m. Some thunderstorms may produce gusty winds, small hail, and heavy rainfall between 8 p.m. and midnight. Rainfall amounts between a quarter and a half inch. Lows in the mid-60s. Southwest winds 10 to 15 miles an hour with gusts up to 25 miles an hour. Chance of rain 80%. Here is the latest National Weather Service forecast for Cambria County, including the city of Johnstown. This afternoon, sunny. Patchy smoke. Highs in the upper 70s. South winds around 5 miles an hour. Tonight, patchy smoke through midnight. Mostly cloudy. Lows in the mid-60s. South winds 5 to 10 miles an hour with gusts up to 20 miles an hour. Tuesday, partly sunny before 8 a.m., then becoming mostly cloudy. A chance of showers and a slight chance of thunderstorms in the morning, then showers and thunderstorms likely in the afternoon. Some thunderstorms may produce gusty winds, small hail, and heavy rainfall between noon and 2 p.m. Some thunderstorms may produce gusty winds, small hail, and heavy rainfall after 2 p.m. Rainfall amounts between a quarter and a half inch. Highs in the upper 70s. Southwest winds 10 to 15 miles an hour with gusts up to 25 miles an hour. Chance of rain 70%. Tuesday night, showers with thunderstorms likely through midnight, then showers likely and a chance of thunderstorms after midnight. Some thunderstorms may produce gusty winds, small hail, and heavy rainfall before 8 p.m. Some thunderstorms may produce gusty winds, small hail, and heavy rainfall between 8 p.m. and midnight. Rainfall amounts between a quarter and a half inch. Lows in the lower 60s. West winds 10 to 15 miles an hour with gusts up to 25 miles an hour. Chance of rain 90%. And now the extended forecast for South Central Pennsylvania. Wednesday, mostly sunny with a 20% chance of showers. Highs in the mid-70s. Wednesday night, mostly clear. Lows in the mid-50s. Thursday, sunny. Highs in the mid-70s. Thursday night, mostly clear. Lows in the mid-50s. Friday, sunny. Highs in the upper 70s. Friday night, partly cloudy. Lows around 60. Saturday, mostly sunny. Highs in the lower 80s. Saturday night, partly cloudy. Lows in the lower 60s. Sunday, mostly sunny. Highs in the mid-80s. 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Broadcasts originate from the National Weather Service and State College and are transmitted from the tower facilities provided by the Blair County Emergency Management Agency in Frankstown on a frequency of 162.425 MHz. We are located at Innovation Park in State College. 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Properly set weather radios, with the alarm device, will alert you when severe weather warnings or watches are issued. Programming on this station will be temporarily changed during severe weather, to bring you the latest information. Warnings and safety information from the National Weather Service may someday save your life or protect your property. The 8 to 14 day outlook, from Monday, July 27th to Sunday, August 2nd, calls for near normal temperatures and above normal precipitation. Normal high temperatures across central Pennsylvania during this period range from the upper 70s over the Allegheny Mountains to the mid-80s across the lower Susquehanna Valley.
Normal lows range from the mid-50s over the Alleghenies to the mid-60s across the lower Susquehanna Valley. Air quality alert remains in effect through Monday night.

The Altoona area. In Altoona, it was partly sunny. The temperature was 73 degrees, the dew point 58, and the relative humidity 59%. The wind was variable at 5 miles an hour. The pressure was 30.04 inches and falling. At State College, it was mostly sunny. The temperature was 73 degrees, the dew point 59, and the relative humidity 60%. The wind was variable at 6 miles an hour. The pressure was 30.04 inches and falling. Now, a few other local conditions: Johnstown, sunny 70, Dubois, sunny 69, La Trobe, sunny 75, Pittsburgh, sunny 74, Erie, Hays 75, Bradford, sunny 69. To the south and east, York, sunny 78, Selins Grove, sunny 75, Harrisburg, mostly sunny 77, Philadelphia, mostly sunny 80, Baltimore, partly sunny 79, Washington, D.C., partly sunny 80. Once again, in Altoona, it was 73 degrees under partly sunny skies. And at State College, it was 73 degrees under mostly sunny skies. This is NOAA Weather Radio, All Hazards Station WNG 589. 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Here's the hazardous weather outlook for the following counties: Bedford, Blair, Cambria, and Huntingdon. For this afternoon and tonight, no hazardous weather is expected at this time. And now the extended outlook for the period Tuesday through Sunday. Severe thunderstorms with damaging winds 60 miles per hour or greater and large hail exceeding 1 inch in diameter are probable on Tuesday. A few tornadoes are also possible. Some of the storms will make very heavy rain and may lead to flash flooding. Spotters are encouraged to report significant hazardous weather on Tuesday. High pressure centered over the middle Susquehanna Valley will drift slowly southeast today and provide mostly sunny conditions across all of Pennsylvania. A thin layer of smoke will be present in the western half of the state. Humidity levels will be low and high temperatures will be in the mid-70s on the mountain tops, mid-80s in Philadelphia. Clouds will increase tonight, and low temperatures will be close to normal for July, generally in the 60s. Scattered showers and storms could move into south-central Pennsylvania tonight and slide into eastern Pennsylvania around sunrise. Another few rounds of strong to possibly severe thunderstorms is expected on Tuesday. Some of the storms will result in damaging wind gusts, large hail, and even a few tornadoes are expected across the state. The storms will also produce brief heavy rainfall and could lead to flooding. Showers and storms could linger into Wednesday, mainly in the northwest and east. Drier weather with cooler temperatures and comfortable humidity will move into the Commonwealth for Wednesday night through at least Friday. Here is the latest National Weather Service forecast for Blair and Bedford counties, including the city of Altoona. This afternoon, sunny. Patchy smoke. Highs in the lower 80s. South winds around 5 miles an hour. Tonight, partly cloudy before 8 p.m., then becoming mostly cloudy. Patchy smoke through midnight. A slight chance of showers between 2 a.m. and 4 a.m. Lows in the mid-60s. South winds 5 to 10 miles an hour with gusts up to 20 miles an hour. Chance of rain 20%. Tuesday, mostly cloudy. A chance of showers in the morning, then showers and thunderstorms likely in the afternoon. Some thunderstorms may produce gusty winds, small hail, and heavy rainfall in the afternoon. Rainfall amounts between a tenth and a quarter of an inch. Highs in the lower 80s. Southwest winds 5 to 10 miles an hour with gusts up to 25 miles an hour. Chance of rain 70%. Tuesday night, showers and a chance of thunderstorms through midnight, then showers likely and a slight chance of thunderstorms after midnight. Some thunderstorms may produce gusty winds, small hail, and heavy rainfall before 8 p.m. Some thunderstorms may produce gusty winds, small hail, and heavy rainfall between 8 p.m. and midnight. Rainfall amounts between a quarter and a half inch. Lows in the mid-60s. Southwest winds 10 to 15 miles an hour with gusts up to 25 miles an hour. Chance of rain 80%. Here is the latest National Weather Service forecast for Cambria County, including the city of Johnstown. This afternoon, sunny. Patchy smoke. Highs in the upper 70s. South winds around 5 miles an hour.

Tonight, patchy smoke through midnight. Mostly cloudy. Lows in the mid-60s. South winds 5 to 10 miles an hour with gusts up to 20 miles an hour. Tuesday, partly sunny before 8 a.m., then becoming mostly cloudy. A chance of showers and a slight chance of thunderstorms in the morning, then showers and thunderstorms likely in the afternoon. Some thunderstorms may produce gusty winds, small hail, and heavy rainfall between noon and 2 p.m. Some thunderstorms may produce gusty winds, small hail, and heavy rainfall after 2 p.m. Rainfall amounts between a quarter and a half inch. Highs in the upper 70s. Southwest winds 10 to 15 miles an hour with gusts up to 25 miles an hour. Chance of rain 70%. Tuesday night, showers with thunderstorms likely through midnight, then showers likely and a chance of thunderstorms after midnight. Some thunderstorms may produce gusty winds, small hail, and heavy rainfall before 8 p.m. Some thunderstorms may produce gusty winds, small hail, and heavy rainfall between 8 p.m. and midnight. Rainfall amounts between a quarter and a half inch. Lows in the lower 60s. West winds 10 to 15 miles an hour with gusts up to 25 miles an hour. Chance of rain 90%. And now the extended forecast for South Central Pennsylvania. Wednesday, mostly sunny with a 20% chance of showers. Highs in the mid-70s. Wednesday night, mostly clear. Lows in the mid-50s. Thursday, sunny. Highs in the mid-70s. Thursday night, mostly clear. Lows in the mid-50s. Friday, sunny. Highs in the upper 70s. Friday night, partly cloudy. Lows around 60. Saturday, mostly sunny. Highs in the lower 80s. Saturday night, partly cloudy. Lows in the lower 60s. Sunday, mostly sunny. Highs in the mid-80s. The 8 to 14 day outlook, from Monday, July 27th to Sunday, August 2nd, calls for near normal temperatures and above normal precipitation. Normal high temperatures across central Pennsylvania during this period range from the upper 70s over the Allegheny Mountains to the mid-80s across the lower Susquehanna Valley. Normal lows range from the mid-50s over the Alleghenies to the mid-60s across the lower Susquehanna Valley. Air quality alert remains in effect through Monday night. The Pennsylvania Department of Environmental Protection has extended the Code Orange air quality alert for a portion of South Central Pennsylvania, including Cambria and Somerset counties, through Monday, July 20th. Wildfire smoke from northern Minnesota and south central Canada will result in air quality that may be unhealthy for sensitive groups. A Code Orange air quality alert means that air pollution concentrations within the region may become unhealthy for sensitive groups. Sensitive groups include children, people suffering from asthma, heart disease or other lung diseases, and the elderly. The effects of air pollution can be minimized by avoiding strenuous activity or exercise outdoors. 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Here are the noon conditions in the Altoona area. In Altoona, it was partly sunny. The temperature was 73 degrees, the dew point 58, and the relative humidity 59%. The wind was variable at 5 miles an hour. The pressure was 30.04 inches and falling. At State College, it was mostly sunny. The temperature was 73 degrees, the dew point 59, and the relative humidity 60%. The wind was variable at 6 miles an hour. The pressure was 30.04 inches and falling. Now, a few other local conditions: Johnstown, sunny 70, DuBois, sunny 69, Latrobe, sunny 75, Pittsburgh, sunny 74, Erie, Hays 75, Bradford, sunny 69. To the south and east, York, sunny 78, Selins Grove, sunny 75, Harrisburg, mostly sunny 77, Philadelphia, mostly sunny 80, Baltimore, partly sunny 79, Washington, D.C., partly sunny 80. Once again, in Altoona it was 73 degrees under partly sunny skies. And at State College it was 73 degrees under mostly sunny skies. This is NOAA Weather Radio, All Hazards Station WMG 589. 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
Here's the hazardous weather outlook for the following counties: Bedford, Blair, Cambria, and Huntingdon. For this afternoon and tonight, no hazardous weather is expected at this time. And now the extended outlook for the period Tuesday through Sunday. Severe thunderstorms with damaging winds 60 miles per hour or greater and large hail exceeding 1 inch in diameter are probable on Tuesday. A few tornadoes are also possible. Some of the storms will make very heavy rain and may lead to flash flooding. Spotters are encouraged to report significant hazardous weather on Tuesday. High pressure centered over the middle Susquehanna Valley will drift slowly southeast today and provide mostly sunny conditions across all of Pennsylvania. A thin layer of smoke will be present in the western half of the state. Humidity levels will be low and high temperatures will be in the mid-70s on the mountain tops, mid-80s in Philadelphia. Clouds will increase tonight, and low temperatures will be close to normal for July, generally in the 60s. Scattered showers and storms could move into south-central Pennsylvania tonight and slide into eastern Pennsylvania around sunrise. Another few rounds of strong to possibly severe thunderstorms is expected on Tuesday. Some of the storms will result in damaging wind gusts, large hail, and even a few tornadoes are expected across the state. The storms will also produce brief heavy rainfall and could lead to flooding. Showers and storms could linger into Wednesday, mainly in the northwest and east. Drier weather with cooler temperatures and comfortable humidity will move into the Commonwealth for Wednesday night through at least Friday. Here is the latest National Weather Service forecast for Blair and Bedford counties, including the city of Altoona. This afternoon, sunny. Patchy smoke. Highs in the lower 80s. South winds around 5 miles an hour. Tonight, partly cloudy before 8 p.m., then becoming mostly cloudy. Patchy smoke through midnight. A slight chance of showers between 2 a.m. and 4 a.m. Lows in the mid-60s. South winds 5 to 10 miles an hour with gusts up to 20 miles an hour. Chance of rain 20%. Tuesday, mostly cloudy. A chance of showers in the morning, then showers and thunderstorms likely in the afternoon. Some thunderstorms may produce gusty winds, small hail, and heavy rainfall in the afternoon. Rainfall amounts between a tenth and a quarter of an inch. Highs in the lower 80s. Southwest winds 5 to 10 miles an hour with gusts up to 25 miles an hour. Chance of rain 70%. Tuesday night, showers and a chance of thunderstorms through midnight, then showers likely and a slight chance of thunderstorms after midnight. Some thunderstorms may produce gusty winds, small hail, and heavy rainfall before 8 p.m. Some thunderstorms may produce gusty winds, small hail, and heavy rainfall between 8 p.m. and midnight. Rainfall amounts between a quarter and a half inch. Lows in the mid-60s. Southwest winds 10 to 15 miles an hour with gusts up to 25 miles an hour. Chance of rain 80%. Here is the latest National Weather Service forecast for Cambria County, including the city of Johnstown. This afternoon, sunny. Patchy smoke. Highs in the upper 70s. South winds around 5 miles an hour. Tonight, patchy smoke through midnight. Mostly cloudy. Lows in the mid-60s. South winds 5 to 10 miles an hour with gusts up to 20 miles an hour. Tuesday, partly sunny before 8 a.m., then becoming mostly cloudy. A chance of showers and a slight chance of thunderstorms in the morning, then showers and thunderstorms likely in the afternoon. Some thunderstorms may produce gusty winds, small hail, and heavy rainfall between noon and 2 p.m. Some thunderstorms may produce gusty winds, small hail, and heavy rainfall after 2 p.m. Rainfall amounts between a quarter and a half inch. Highs in the upper 70s. Southwest winds 10 to 15 miles an hour with gusts up to 25 miles an hour. Chance of rain 70%. Tuesday night, showers with thunderstorms likely through midnight, then showers likely and a chance of thunderstorms after midnight. Some thunderstorms may produce gusty winds, small hail, and heavy rainfall before 8 p.m. Some thunderstorms may produce gusty winds, small hail, and heavy rainfall between 8 p.m. and midnight. Rainfall amounts between a quarter and a half inch. Lows in the lower 60s. West winds 10 to 15 miles an hour with gusts up to 25 miles an hour. Chance of rain 90%.
And now the extended forecast for South Central Pennsylvania. Wednesday, mostly sunny with a 20% chance of showers. Highs in the mid-70s. Wednesday night, mostly clear. Lows in the mid-50s. Thursday, sunny. Highs in the mid-70s. Thursday night, mostly clear. Lows in the mid-50s. Friday, sunny. Highs in the upper 70s. Friday night, partly cloudy. Lows around 60. Saturday, mostly sunny. Highs in the lower 80s. Saturday night, partly cloudy. Lows in the lower 60s. Sunday, mostly sunny. Highs in the mid-80s. The 8 to 14 day outlook, from Monday, July 27th to Sunday, August 2nd, calls for near normal temperatures and above normal precipitation. Normal high temperatures across central Pennsylvania during this period range from the upper 70s over the Allegheny Mountains to the mid-80s across the lower Susquehanna Valley. Normal lows range from the mid-50s over the Alleghenies to the mid-60s across the lower Susquehanna Valley. Air quality alert remains in effect through Monday night. The Pennsylvania Department of Environmental Protection has extended the Code Orange air quality alert for a portion of south-central Pennsylvania, including Cambria and Somerset counties, through Monday, July 20th. Wildfire smoke from northern Minnesota and south-central Canada will result in air quality that may be unhealthy for sensitive groups. A Code Orange air quality alert means that air pollution concentrations within the region may become unhealthy for sensitive groups. Sensitive groups include children, people suffering from asthma, heart disease or other lung diseases, and the elderly. The effects of air pollution can be minimized by avoiding strenuous activity or exercise outdoors. 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Here are the noon conditions in the Altoona area. In Altoona, it was partly sunny. The temperature was 73 degrees, the dew point 58, and the relative humidity 59%. The wind was variable at 5 miles an hour. The pressure was 30.04 inches and falling. At State College, it was mostly sunny. The temperature was 73 degrees, the dew point 59, and the relative humidity 60%. The wind was variable at 6 miles an hour. The pressure was 30.04 inches and falling. Now, a few other local conditions: Johnstown, sunny 70, DuBois, sunny 69, La Trobe, sunny 75, Pittsburgh, sunny 74, Erie, Hays 75, Bradford, sunny 69. To the south and east, York, sunny 78, Selams Grove, sunny 75, Harrisburg, mostly sunny 77, Philadelphia, mostly sunny 80, Baltimore, partly sunny 79, Washington, D.C., partly sunny 80. Once again, in Altoona it was 73 degrees under partly sunny skies. And at State College it was 73 degrees under mostly sunny skies. This is NOAA Weather Radio, All Hazards Station WNG 589. 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Here's the hazardous weather outlook for the following counties: Bedford, Blair, Cambria and Huntingdon. For this afternoon and tonight, no hazardous weather is expected at this time. And now the extended outlook for the period Tuesday through Sunday. Severe thunderstorms with damaging winds 60 miles per hour or greater and large hail exceeding 1 inch in diameter are probable on Tuesday. A few tornadoes are also possible. Some of the storms will make very heavy rain and may lead to flash flooding. Spotters are encouraged to report significant hazardous weather on Tuesday. High pressure centered over the middle Susquehanna Valley will drift slowly southeast today and provide mostly sunny conditions across all of Pennsylvania. A thin layer of smoke will be present in the western half of the state. Humidity levels will be low and high temperatures will be in the mid-70s on the mountain tops, mid-80s in Philadelphia. Clouds will increase tonight, and low temperatures will be close to normal for July, generally in the 60s. Scattered showers and storms could move into south-central Pennsylvania tonight and slide into eastern Pennsylvania around sunrise. Another few rounds of strong to possibly severe thunderstorms is expected on Tuesday. Some of the storms will result in damaging wind gusts, large hail and even a few tornadoes are expected across the state.
The storms will also produce brief heavy rainfall and could lead to flooding. Showers and storms could linger into Wednesday, mainly in the northwest and east. Drier weather with cooler temperatures and comfortable humidity will move into the Commonwealth for Wednesday night through at least Friday. Here is the latest National Weather Service forecast for Blair and Bedford counties, including the city of Altoona. This afternoon, sunny. Patchy smoke. Highs in the lower 80s. South winds around 5 miles an hour. Tonight, partly cloudy before 8 p.m., then becoming mostly cloudy. Patchy smoke through midnight. A slight chance of showers between 2 a.m. and 4 a.m. Lows in the mid-60s. South winds 5 to 10 miles an hour with gusts up to 20 miles an hour. Chance of rain 20%. Tuesday, mostly cloudy. A chance of showers in the morning, then showers and thunderstorms likely in the afternoon. Some thunderstorms may produce gusty winds, small hail, and heavy rainfall in the afternoon. Rainfall amounts between a tenth and a quarter of an inch. Highs in the lower 80s. Southwest winds 5 to 10 miles an hour with gusts up to 25 miles an hour. Chance of rain 70%. Tuesday night, showers and a chance of thunderstorms through midnight, then showers likely and a slight chance of thunderstorms after midnight. Some thunderstorms may produce gusty winds, small hail, and heavy rainfall before 8 p.m. Some thunderstorms may produce gusty winds, small hail, and heavy rainfall between 8 p.m. and midnight. Rainfall amounts between a quarter and a half inch. Lows in the mid-60s. Southwest winds 10 to 15 miles an hour with gusts up to 25 miles an hour. Chance of rain 80%. Here is the latest National Weather Service forecast for Cambria County, including the city of Johnstown. This afternoon, sunny. Patchy smoke. Highs in the upper 70s. South winds around 5 miles an hour. Tonight, patchy smoke through midnight. Mostly cloudy. Lows in the mid-60s. South winds 5 to 10 miles an hour with gusts up to 20 miles an hour. Tuesday, partly sunny before 8 a.m., then becoming mostly cloudy. A chance of showers and a slight chance of thunderstorms in the morning, then showers and thunderstorms likely in the afternoon. Some thunderstorms may produce gusty winds, small hail, and heavy rainfall between noon and 2 p.m. Some thunderstorms may produce gusty winds, small hail, and heavy rainfall after 2 p.m. Rainfall amounts between a quarter and a half inch. Highs in the upper 70s. Southwest winds 10 to 15 miles an hour with gusts up to 25 miles an hour. Chance of rain 70%. Tuesday night, showers with thunderstorms likely through midnight, then showers likely and a chance of thunderstorms after midnight. Some thunderstorms may produce gusty winds, small hail, and heavy rainfall before 8 p.m. Some thunderstorms may produce gusty winds, small hail, and heavy rainfall between 8 p.m. and midnight. Rainfall amounts between a quarter and a half inch. Lows in the lower 60s. West winds 10 to 15 miles an hour with gusts up to 25 miles an hour. Chance of rain 90%. And now the extended forecast for South Central Pennsylvania. Wednesday, mostly sunny with a 20% chance of showers. Highs in the mid-70s. Wednesday night, mostly clear. Lows in the mid-50s. Thursday, sunny. Highs in the mid-70s. Thursday night, mostly clear. Lows in the mid-50s. Friday, sunny. Highs in the upper 70s. Friday night, partly cloudy. Lows around 60. Saturday, mostly sunny. Highs in the lower 80s. Saturday night, partly cloudy. Lows in the lower 60s. Sunday, mostly sunny. Highs in the mid-80s. The 8 to 14 day outlook, from Monday, July 27th to Sunday, August 2nd, calls for near normal temperatures and above normal precipitation. Normal high temperatures across central Pennsylvania during this period range from the upper 70s over the Allegheny Mountains to the mid-80s across the lower Susquehanna Valley. Normal lows range from the mid-50s over the Alleghenies to the mid-60s across the lower Susquehanna Valley. Air quality alert remains in effect through Monday night.
The Pennsylvania Department of Environmental Protection has extended the Code Orange air quality alert for a portion of South Central Pennsylvania, including Cambria and Somerset counties, through Monday, July 20th. Wildfire smoke from northern Minnesota and south central Canada will result in air quality that may be unhealthy for sensitive groups. A Code Orange air quality alert means that air pollution concentrations within the region may become unhealthy for sensitive groups. Sensitive groups include children, people suffering from asthma, heart disease or other lung diseases, and the elderly. The effects of air pollution can be minimized by avoiding strenuous activity or exercise outdoors. 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Here are the noon conditions in the Altoona area. In Altoona, it was partly sunny. The temperature was 73 degrees, the dew point 58, and the relative humidity 59%. The wind was variable at 5 miles an hour. The pressure was 30.04 inches and falling. At State College, it was mostly sunny. The temperature was 73 degrees, the dew point 59, and the relative humidity 60%. The wind was variable at 6 miles an hour. The pressure was 30.04 inches and falling. Now, a few other local conditions: Johnstown, sunny 70, DuBois, sunny 69, La Trobe, sunny 75, Pittsburgh, sunny 74, Erie, Hays 75, Bradford, sunny 69. To the south and east, York, sunny 78, Selins Grove, sunny 75, Harrisburg, mostly sunny 77, Philadelphia, mostly sunny 80, Baltimore, partly sunny 79, Washington, D.C., partly sunny 80. Once again, in Altoona, it was 73 degrees under partly sunny skies. And at State College, it was 73 degrees under mostly sunny skies. 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Here's the hazardous weather outlook for the following counties: Bedford, Blair, Cambria, and Huntingdon. For this afternoon and tonight, no hazardous weather is expected at this time. And now the extended outlook for the period Tuesday through Sunday. Severe thunderstorms with damaging winds 60 miles per hour or greater and large hail exceeding 1 inch in diameter are probable on Tuesday. A few tornadoes are also possible. Some of the storms will make very heavy rain and may lead to flash flooding. Spotters are encouraged to report significant hazardous weather on Tuesday. High pressure centered over the middle Susquehanna Valley will drift slowly southeast today and provide mostly sunny conditions across all of Pennsylvania. A thin layer of smoke will be present in the western half of the state. Humidity levels will be low and high temperatures will be in the mid-70s on the mountaintops, mid-80s in Philadelphia. Clouds will increase tonight, and low temperatures will be close to normal for July, generally in the 60s. Scattered showers and storms could move into south central Pennsylvania tonight and slide into eastern Pennsylvania around sunrise. Another few rounds of strong to possibly severe thunderstorms is expected on Tuesday. Some of the storms will result in damaging wind gusts, large hail and even a few tornadoes are expected across the state. The storms will also produce brief heavy rainfall and could lead to flooding. Showers and storms could linger into Wednesday, mainly in the northwest and east. Drier weather with cooler temperatures and comfortable humidity will move into the Commonwealth for Wednesday night through at least Friday. Here is the latest National Weather Service forecast for Blair and Bedford counties, including the city of Altoona. This afternoon, sunny. Patchy smoke. Highs in the lower 80s. South winds around 5 miles an hour. Tonight, partly cloudy before 8 p.m., then becoming mostly cloudy. Patchy smoke through midnight. A slight chance of showers between 2 a.m. and 4 a.m. Lows in the mid-60s. South winds 5 to 10 miles an hour with gusts up to 20 miles an hour. Chance of rain 20%. Tuesday, mostly cloudy. A chance of showers in the morning, then showers and thunderstorms likely in the afternoon. Some thunderstorms may produce gusty winds, small hail, and heavy rainfall in the afternoon. Rainfall amounts between a tenth and a quarter of an inch. Highs in the lower 80s. Southwest winds 5 to 10 miles an hour with gusts up to 25 miles an hour.
chance of rain 70%. Tuesday night, showers and a chance of thunderstorms through midnight, then showers likely and a slight chance of thunderstorms after midnight. Some thunderstorms may produce gusty winds, small hail, and heavy rainfall before 8 p.m. Some thunderstorms may produce gusty winds, small hail, and heavy rainfall between 8 p.m. and midnight. Rainfall amounts between a quarter and a half inch. Lows in the mid-60s. Southwest winds 10 to 15 miles an hour with gusts up to 25 miles an hour. Chance of rain 80%. Here is the latest National Weather Service forecast for Cambria County, including the city of Johnstown. This afternoon, sunny. Patchy smoke. Highs in the upper 70s. South winds around 5 miles an hour. Tonight, patchy smoke through midnight. Mostly cloudy. Lows in the mid-60s. South winds 5 to 10 miles an hour with gusts up to 20 miles an hour. Tuesday, partly sunny before 8 a.m., then becoming mostly cloudy. A chance of showers and a slight chance of thunderstorms in the morning, then showers and thunderstorms likely in the afternoon. Some thunderstorms may produce gusty winds, small hail, and heavy rainfall between noon and 2 p.m. Some thunderstorms may produce gusty winds, small hail, and heavy rainfall after 2 p.m. Rainfall amounts between a quarter and a half inch. Highs in the upper 70s. Southwest winds 10 to 15 miles an hour with gusts up to 25 miles an hour. Chance of rain 70%. Tuesday night, showers with thunderstorms likely through midnight, then showers likely and a chance of thunderstorms after midnight. Some thunderstorms may produce gusty winds, small hail, and heavy rainfall before 8 p.m. Some thunderstorms may produce gusty winds, small hail, and heavy rainfall between 8 p.m. and midnight. Rainfall amounts between a quarter and a half inch. Lows in the lower 60s. West winds 10 to 15 miles an hour with gusts up to 25 miles an hour. Chance of rain 90%. And now the extended forecast for South Central Pennsylvania. Wednesday, mostly sunny with a 20% chance of showers. Highs in the mid-70s. Wednesday night, mostly clear. Lows in the mid-50s. Thursday, sunny. Highs in the mid-70s. Thursday night, mostly clear. Lows in the mid-50s. Friday, sunny. Highs in the upper 70s. Friday night, partly cloudy. Lows around 60. Saturday, mostly sunny. Highs in the lower 80s. Saturday night, partly cloudy. Lows in the lower 60s. Sunday, mostly sunny. Highs in the mid-80s. The 8 to 14 day outlook, from Monday, July 27th to Sunday, August 2nd, calls for near normal temperatures and above normal precipitation. Normal high temperatures across central Pennsylvania during this period range from the upper 70s over the Allegheny Mountains to the mid-80s across the lower Susquehanna Valley. Normal lows range from the mid-50s over the Alleghenies to the mid-60s across the lower Susquehanna Valley. Air quality alert remains in effect through Monday night. The Pennsylvania Department of Environmental Protection has extended the Code Orange air quality alert for a portion of South Central Pennsylvania, including Cambria and Somerset counties, through Monday, July 20th. Wildfire smoke from northern Minnesota and south central Canada will result in air quality that may be unhealthy for sensitive groups. A Code Orange air quality alert means that air pollution concentrations within the region may become unhealthy for sensitive groups. Sensitive groups include children, people suffering from asthma, heart disease or other lung diseases, and the elderly. The effects of air pollution can be minimized by avoiding strenuous activity or exercise outdoors. 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Here are the noon conditions in the Altoona area. In Altoona, it was partly sunny. The temperature was 73 degrees, the dew point 58, and the relative humidity 59%. The wind was variable at 5 miles an hour. The pressure was 30.04 inches and falling. At State College, it was mostly sunny. The temperature was 73 degrees, the dew point 59, and the relative humidity 60%. The wind was variable at 6 miles an hour.
The pressure was 30.04 inches and falling. Now, a few other local conditions: Johnstown, sunny 70, Dubois, sunny 69, La Trobe, sunny 75, Pittsburgh, sunny 74, Erie, Hays 75, Bradford, sunny 69. To the south and east, York, sunny 78, Selins Grove, sunny 75, Harrisburg, mostly sunny 77, Philadelphia, mostly sunny 80, Baltimore, partly sunny 79, Washington, D.C., partly sunny 80. Once again, in Altoona, it was 73 degrees under partly sunny skies. And at State College, it was 73 degrees under mostly sunny skies. This is NOAA Weather Radio, All Hazards Station WNG 589. 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Here's the hazardous weather outlook for the following counties: Bedford, Blair, Cambria, and Huntingdon. For this afternoon and tonight, no hazardous weather is expected at this time. And now the extended outlook for the period Tuesday through Sunday. Severe thunderstorms with damaging winds 60 miles per hour or greater and large hail exceeding 1 inch in diameter are probable on Tuesday. A few tornadoes are also possible. Some of the storms will make very heavy rain and may lead to flash flooding. Spotters are encouraged to report significant hazardous weather on Tuesday. High pressure centered over the middle Susquehanna Valley will drift slowly southeast today and provide mostly sunny conditions across all of Pennsylvania. A thin layer of smoke will be present in the western half of the state. Humidity levels will be low and high temperatures will be in the mid-70s on the mountain tops, mid-80s in Philadelphia. Clouds will increase tonight, and low temperatures will be close to normal for July, generally in the 60s. Scattered showers and storms could move into south-central Pennsylvania tonight and slide into eastern Pennsylvania around sunrise. Another few rounds of strong to possibly severe thunderstorms is expected on Tuesday. Some of the storms will result in damaging wind gusts, large hail, and even a few tornadoes are expected across the state. The storms will also produce brief heavy rainfall and could lead to flooding. Showers and storms could linger into Wednesday, mainly in the northwest and east. Drier weather with cooler temperatures and comfortable humidity will move into the Commonwealth for Wednesday night through at least Friday. Here is the latest National Weather Service forecast for Blair and Bedford counties, including the city of Altoona. This afternoon, sunny. Patchy smoke. Highs in the lower 80s. South winds around 5 miles an hour. Tonight, partly cloudy before 8 p.m., then becoming mostly cloudy. Patchy smoke through midnight. A slight chance of showers between 2 a.m. and 4 a.m. Lows in the mid-60s. South winds 5 to 10 miles an hour with gusts up to 20 miles an hour. Chance of rain 20%. Tuesday, mostly cloudy. A chance of showers in the morning, then showers and thunderstorms likely in the afternoon. Some thunderstorms may produce gusty winds, small hail, and heavy rainfall in the afternoon. Rainfall amounts between a tenth and a quarter of an inch. Highs in the lower 80s. Southwest winds 5 to 10 miles an hour with gusts up to 25 miles an hour. Chance of rain 70%. Tuesday night, showers and a chance of thunderstorms through midnight, then showers likely and a slight chance of thunderstorms after midnight. Some thunderstorms may produce gusty winds, small hail, and heavy rainfall before 8 p.m. Some thunderstorms may produce gusty winds, small hail, and heavy rainfall between 8 p.m. and midnight. Rainfall amounts between a quarter and a half inch. Lows in the mid-60s. Southwest winds 10 to 15 miles an hour with gusts up to 25 miles an hour. Chance of rain 80%. Here is the latest National Weather Service forecast for Cambria County, including the city of Johnstown. This afternoon, sunny. Patchy smoke. Highs in the upper 70s. South winds around 5 miles an hour. Tonight, patchy smoke through midnight. Mostly cloudy. Lows in the mid-60s. South winds 5 to 10 miles an hour with gusts up to 20 miles an hour. Tuesday, partly sunny before 8 a.m., then becoming mostly cloudy. A chance of showers and a slight chance of thunderstorms in the morning, then showers and thunderstorms likely in the afternoon.
Some thunderstorms may produce gusty winds, small hail, and heavy rainfall between noon and 2 p.m. Some thunderstorms may produce gusty winds, small hail, and heavy rainfall after 2 p.m. Rainfall amounts between a quarter and a half inch. Highs in the upper 70s. Southwest winds 10 to 15 miles an hour with gusts up to 25 miles an hour. Chance of rain 70%. Tuesday night, showers with thunderstorms likely through midnight, then showers likely and a chance of thunderstorms after midnight. Some thunderstorms may produce gusty winds, small hail, and heavy rainfall before 8 p.m. Some thunderstorms may produce gusty winds, small hail, and heavy rainfall between 8 p.m. and midnight. Rainfall amounts between a quarter and a half inch. Lows in the lower 60s. West winds 10 to 15 miles an hour with gusts up to 25 miles an hour. Chance of rain 90%. And now the extended forecast for South Central Pennsylvania. Wednesday, mostly sunny with a 20% chance of showers. Highs in the mid-70s. Wednesday night, mostly clear. Lows in the mid-50s. Thursday, sunny. Highs in the mid-70s. Thursday night, mostly clear. Lows in the mid-50s. Friday, sunny. Highs in the upper 70s. Friday night, partly cloudy. Lows around 60. Saturday, mostly sunny. Highs in the lower 80s. Saturday night, partly cloudy. Lows in the lower 60s. Sunday, mostly sunny. Highs in the mid-80s. The 8 to 14 day outlook, from Monday, July 27th to Sunday, August 2nd, calls for near normal temperatures and above normal precipitation. Normal high temperatures across central Pennsylvania during this period range from the upper 70s over the Allegheny Mountains to the mid-80s across the lower Susquehanna Valley. Normal lows range from the mid-50s over the Alleghenies to the mid-60s across the lower Susquehanna Valley. Air quality alert remains in effect through Monday night. The Pennsylvania Department of Environmental Protection has extended the Code Orange air quality alert for a portion of South Central Pennsylvania, including Cambria and Somerset counties, through Monday, July 20th. Wildfire smoke from northern Minnesota and south central Canada will result in air quality that may be unhealthy for sensitive groups. A Code Orange air quality alert means that air pollution concentrations within the region may become unhealthy for sensitive groups. Sensitive groups include children, people suffering from asthma, heart disease or other lung diseases, and the elderly. The effects of air pollution can be minimized by avoiding strenuous activity or exercise outdoors. 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Here are the 1 p.m. conditions in the Altoona area. In Altoona, it was partly sunny. The temperature was 75 degrees, the dew point 59, and the relative humidity 57%. The wind was southwest at 3 miles an hour. The pressure was 30.03 inches and falling. At State College, it was mostly sunny. The temperature was 75 degrees, the dew point 59, and the relative humidity 57%. The wind was southwest at 6 miles an hour. The pressure was 30.02 inches and falling. Now, a few other local conditions. Johnstown, partly sunny 72, Dubois, sunny 72, La Trobe, mostly sunny 77, Pittsburgh, mostly sunny 75, Erie, Hays 78, Bradford, sunny 71. To the south and east, York, mostly sunny 80, Selins Grove, sunny 77, Harrisburg, mostly sunny 78, Philadelphia, mostly sunny 81, Baltimore, partly sunny 81, Washington, D.C., partly sunny 81. Once again, in Altoona it was 75 degrees under partly sunny skies. And at State College it was 75 degrees under mostly sunny skies. This is NOAA Weather Radio, All Hazards Station WNG 589. 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Here are the 1 p.m. conditions in the Altoona area. In Altoona, it was partly sunny. The temperature was 75 degrees, the dew point 59, and the relative humidity 57%. The wind was southwest at 3 miles an hour. The pressure was 30.03 inches and falling.
at State College, it was mostly sunny. The temperature was 75 degrees, the dew point 59, and the relative humidity 57%. The wind was southwest at 6 miles an hour. The pressure was 30.02 inches and falling. Now, a few other local conditions: Johnstown, partly sunny 72, Dubois, sunny 72, La Trobe, mostly sunny 77, Pittsburgh mostly sunny 75, Erie, Key 78, Bradford sunny 71. To the south and east, York, mostly sunny 80, Selins Grove sunny 77, Harrisburg mostly sunny 78, Philadelphia mostly sunny 81, Baltimore partly sunny 81, Washington DC partly sunny 81. Once again, in Altoona it was 75 degrees under partly sunny skies. And at State College it was 75 degrees under mostly sunny skies. This is NOAA Weather Radio, All Hazards Station WNG 589. 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Here's the hazardous weather outlook for the following counties: Bedford, Blair, Cambria, and Huntingdon. For this afternoon and tonight, no hazardous weather is expected at this time. And now the extended outlook for the period Tuesday through Sunday. Severe thunderstorms with damaging winds 60 miles per hour or greater and large hail exceeding 1 inch in diameter are probable on Tuesday. A few tornadoes are also possible. Some of the storms will make very heavy rain and may lead to flash flooding. Spotters are encouraged to report significant hazardous weather on Tuesday. High pressure centered over the middle Susquehanna Valley will drift slowly southeast today and provide mostly sunny conditions across all of Pennsylvania. A thin layer of smoke will be present in the western half of the state. Humidity levels will be low and high temperatures will be in the mid-70s on the mountain tops, mid-80s in Philadelphia. Clouds will increase tonight, and low temperatures will be close to normal for July, generally in the 60s. Scattered showers and storms could move into south-central Pennsylvania tonight and slide into eastern Pennsylvania around sunrise. Another few rounds of strong to possibly severe thunderstorms is expected on Tuesday. Some of the storms will result in damaging wind gusts, large hail, and even a few tornadoes are expected across the state. The storms will also produce brief heavy rainfall and could lead to flooding. Showers and storms could linger into Wednesday, mainly in the northwest and east. Drier weather with cooler temperatures and comfortable humidity will move into the Commonwealth for Wednesday night through at least Friday. Here is the latest National Weather Service forecast for Blair and Bedford counties, including the city of Altoona. This afternoon, sunny. Patchy smoke. Highs in the lower 80s. South winds around 5 miles an hour. Tonight, partly cloudy before 8 p.m., then becoming mostly cloudy. Patchy smoke through midnight. A slight chance of showers between 2 a.m. and 4 a.m. Lows in the mid-60s. South winds 5 to 10 miles an hour with gusts up to 20 miles an hour. Chance of rain 20%. Tuesday, mostly cloudy. A chance of showers in the morning, then showers and thunderstorms likely in the afternoon. Some thunderstorms may produce gusty winds, small hail, and heavy rainfall in the afternoon. Rainfall amounts between a tenth and a quarter of an inch. Highs in the lower 80s. Southwest winds 5 to 10 miles an hour with gusts up to 25 miles an hour. Chance of rain 70%. Tuesday night, showers and a chance of thunderstorms through midnight, then showers likely and a slight chance of thunderstorms after midnight. Some thunderstorms may produce gusty winds, small hail, and heavy rainfall before 8 p.m. Some thunderstorms may produce gusty winds, small hail, and heavy rainfall between 8 p.m. and midnight. Rainfall amounts between a quarter and a half inch. Lows in the mid-60s. Southwest winds 10 to 15 miles an hour with gusts up to 25 miles an hour. Chance of rain 80%. Here is the latest National Weather Service forecast for Cambria County, including the city of Johnstown. This afternoon, sunny. Patchy smoke. Highs in the upper 70s. South winds around 5 miles an hour. Tonight, patchy smoke through midnight. Mostly cloudy. Lows in the mid-60s. South winds 5 to 10 miles an hour with gusts up to 20 miles an hour.
Tuesday, partly sunny before 8 a.m., then becoming mostly cloudy. A chance of showers and a slight chance of thunderstorms in the morning, then showers and thunderstorms likely in the afternoon. Some thunderstorms may produce gusty winds, small hail, and heavy rainfall between noon and 2 p.m. Some thunderstorms may produce gusty winds, small hail, and heavy rainfall after 2 p.m. Rainfall amounts between a quarter and a half inch. Highs in the upper 70s. Southwest winds 10 to 15 miles an hour with gusts up to 25 miles an hour. Chance of rain 70%. Tuesday night, showers with thunderstorms likely through midnight, then showers likely and a chance of thunderstorms after midnight. Some thunderstorms may produce gusty winds, small hail, and heavy rainfall before 8 p.m. Some thunderstorms may produce gusty winds, small hail, and heavy rainfall between 8 p.m. and midnight. Rainfall amounts between a quarter and a half inch. Lows in the lower 60s. West winds 10 to 15 miles an hour with gusts up to 25 miles an hour. Chance of rain 90%. And now the extended forecast for South Central Pennsylvania. Wednesday, mostly sunny with a 20% chance of showers. Highs in the mid 70s. Wednesday night, mostly clear. Lows in the mid 50s. Thursday, sunny. Highs in the mid 70s. Thursday night, mostly clear. Lows in the mid 50s. Friday, sunny. Highs in the upper 70s. Friday night, partly cloudy. Lows around 60. Saturday, mostly sunny. Highs in the lower 80s. Saturday night, partly cloudy. Lows in the lower 60s. Sunday, mostly sunny. Highs in the mid 80s. The 8 to 14 day outlook, from Monday, July 27th to Sunday, August 2nd, calls for near normal temperatures and above normal precipitation. Normal high temperatures across central Pennsylvania during this period range from the upper 70s over the Allegheny Mountains to the mid 80s across the lower Susquehanna Valley. Normal lows range from the mid 50s over the Alleghenies to the mid 60s across the lower Susquehanna Valley. Air quality alert remains in effect through Monday night. The Pennsylvania Department of Environmental Protection has extended the Code Orange air quality alert for a portion of South Central Pennsylvania, including Cambria and Somerset counties, through Monday, July 20th. Wildfire smoke from northern Minnesota and south central Canada will result in air quality that may be unhealthy for sensitive groups. A Code Orange air quality alert means that air pollution concentrations within the region may become unhealthy for sensitive groups. Sensitive groups include children, people suffering from asthma, heart disease or other lung diseases, and the elderly. The effects of air pollution can be minimized by avoiding strenuous activity or exercise outdoors. 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Here are the 1 p.m. conditions in the Altoona area. In Altoona, it was partly sunny. The temperature was 75 degrees, the dew point 59, and the relative humidity 57%. The wind was southwest at 3 miles an hour. The pressure was 30.03 inches and falling. At State College, it was mostly sunny. The temperature was 75 degrees, the dew point 59, and the relative humidity 57%. The wind was southwest at 6 miles an hour. The pressure was 30.02 inches and falling. Now, a few other local conditions: Johnstown, partly sunny 72, Dubois, sunny 72, Latrobe, mostly sunny 77, Pittsburgh, mostly sunny 75, Erie, Hays 78, Bradford, sunny 71. To the south and east, York, mostly sunny 80, Selins Grove, sunny 77, Harrisburg, mostly sunny 78, Philadelphia, mostly sunny 81, Baltimore, partly sunny 81, Washington, D.C., partly sunny 81. Once again, in Altoona it was 75 degrees under partly sunny skies. And at State College it was 75 degrees under mostly sunny skies. 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Here's the hazardous weather outlook for the following counties: Bedford, Blair, Cambria, and Huntingdon. For this afternoon and tonight,
No hazardous weather is expected at this time. And now the extended outlook for the period Tuesday through Sunday. Severe thunderstorms with damaging winds 60 miles per hour or greater and large hail exceeding 1 inch in diameter are probable on Tuesday. A few tornadoes are also possible. Some of the storms will make very heavy rain and may lead to flash flooding. Spotters are encouraged to report significant hazardous weather on Tuesday. High pressure centered over the middle Susquehanna Valley will drift slowly southeast today and provide mostly sunny conditions across all of Pennsylvania. A thin layer of smoke will be present in the western half of the state. Humidity levels will be low and high temperatures will be in the mid-70s on the mountain tops, mid-80s in Philadelphia. Clouds will increase tonight, and low temperatures will be close to normal for July, generally in the 60s. Scattered showers and storms could move into south-central Pennsylvania tonight and slide into eastern Pennsylvania around sunrise. Another few rounds of strong to possibly severe thunderstorms is expected on Tuesday. Some of the storms will result in damaging wind gusts, large hail and even a few tornadoes are expected across the state. The storms will also produce brief heavy rainfall and could lead to flooding. Showers and storms could linger into Wednesday, mainly in the northwest and east. Drier weather with cooler temperatures and comfortable humidity will move into the Commonwealth for Wednesday night through at least Friday. Here is the latest National Weather Service forecast for Blair and Bedford counties, including the city of Altoona. This afternoon, sunny. Patchy smoke. Highs in the lower 80s. South winds around 5 miles an hour. Tonight, partly cloudy before 8 p.m., then becoming mostly cloudy. Patchy smoke through midnight. A slight chance of showers between 2 a.m. and 4 a.m. Lows in the mid-60s. South winds 5 to 10 miles an hour with gusts up to 20 miles an hour. Chance of rain 20%. Tuesday, mostly cloudy. A chance of showers in the morning, then showers and thunderstorms likely in the afternoon. Some thunderstorms may produce gusty winds, small hail, and heavy rainfall in the afternoon. Rainfall amounts between a tenth and a quarter of an inch. Highs in the lower 80s. Southwest winds 5 to 10 miles an hour with gusts up to 25 miles an hour. Chance of rain 70%. Tuesday night, showers and a chance of thunderstorms through midnight, then showers likely and a slight chance of thunderstorms after midnight. Some thunderstorms may produce gusty winds, small hail, and heavy rainfall before 8 p.m. Some thunderstorms may produce gusty winds, small hail, and heavy rainfall between 8 p.m. and midnight. Rainfall amounts between a quarter and a half inch. Lows in the mid-60s. Southwest winds 10 to 15 miles an hour with gusts up to 25 miles an hour. Chance of rain 80%. Here is the latest National Weather Service forecast for Cambria County, including the city of Johnstown. This afternoon, sunny. Patchy smoke. Highs in the upper 70s. South winds around 5 miles an hour. Tonight, patchy smoke through midnight. Mostly cloudy. Lows in the mid-60s. South winds 5 to 10 miles an hour with gusts up to 20 miles an hour. Tuesday, partly sunny before 8 a.m., then becoming mostly cloudy. A chance of showers and a slight chance of thunderstorms in the morning, then showers and thunderstorms likely in the afternoon. Some thunderstorms may produce gusty winds, small hail, and heavy rainfall between noon and 2 p.m. Some thunderstorms may produce gusty winds, small hail, and heavy rainfall after 2 p.m. Rainfall amounts between a quarter and a half inch. Highs in the upper 70s. Southwest winds 10 to 15 miles an hour with gusts up to 25 miles an hour. Chance of rain 70%. Tuesday night, showers with thunderstorms likely through midnight, then showers likely and a chance of thunderstorms after midnight. Some thunderstorms may produce gusty winds, small hail, and heavy rainfall before 8 p.m. Some thunderstorms may produce gusty winds, small hail, and heavy rainfall between 8 p.m. and midnight. Rainfall amounts between a quarter and a half inch. Lows in the lower 60s. West winds 10 to 15 miles an hour with gusts up to 25 miles an hour. Chance of rain 90%. And now the extended forecast for south central Pennsylvania. Wednesday, mostly sunny with a 20% chance of showers.
Highs in the mid-70s. Wednesday night, mostly clear. Lows in the mid-50s. Thursday, sunny. Highs in the mid-70s. Thursday night, mostly clear. Lows in the mid-50s. Friday, sunny. Highs in the upper 70s. Friday night, partly

property. Properly set weather radios with the alarm device will alert you when severe weather warnings or watches are issued. Programming on this station will be temporarily changed during severe weather to bring you the latest information. Warnings and safety information from the National Weather Service may someday save your life or protect your property. The 8 to 14 day outlook, from Monday, July 27th to Sunday, August 2nd, calls for near normal temperatures and above normal precipitation. Normal high temperatures across central Pennsylvania during this period range from the upper 70s over the Allegheny Mountains to the mid 80s across the lower Susquehanna Valley. Normal lows range from the mid 50s over the Alleghenies to the mid 60s across the lower Susquehanna Valley. Air quality alert remains in effect through Monday night. The Pennsylvania Department of Environmental Protection has extended the Code Orange air quality alert for a portion of south-central Pennsylvania, including Cambria and Somerset counties, through Monday, July 20th. Wildfire smoke from northern Minnesota and south-central Canada will result in air quality that may be unhealthy for sensitive groups. A Code Orange air quality alert means that air pollution concentrations within the region may become unhealthy for sensitive groups. Sensitive groups include children, people suffering from asthma, heart disease or other lung diseases, and the elderly. The effects of air pollution can be minimized by avoiding strenuous activity or exercise outdoors. 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Here are the 1 p.m. conditions in the Altoona area. In Altoona, it was partly sunny. The temperature was 75 degrees, the dew point 59, and the relative humidity 57%. The wind was southwest at 3 miles an hour. The pressure was 30.03 inches and falling. At State College, it was mostly sunny. The temperature was 75 degrees, the dew point 59, and the relative humidity 57%. The wind was southwest at 6 miles an hour. The pressure was 30.02 inches and falling. Now, a few other local conditions. Johnstown, partly sunny 72, Dubois, sunny 72, Latrobe, mostly sunny 77, Pittsburgh, mostly sunny 75, Erie, Hays 78, Bradford, sunny 71. To the south and east, York, mostly sunny 80, Selins Grove, sunny 77, Harrisburg, mostly sunny 78, Philadelphia, mostly sunny 81, Baltimore, partly sunny 81, Washington, D.C., partly sunny 81. Once again, in Altoona it was 75 degrees under partly sunny skies. And at State College it was 75 degrees under mostly sunny skies. This is NOAA Weather Radio, All Hazards Station WNG 589. 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Here's the hazardous weather outlook for the following counties: Bedford, Blair, Cambria and Huntingdon. For this afternoon and tonight, no hazardous weather is expected at this time. And now the extended outlook for the period Tuesday through Sunday. Severe thunderstorms with damaging winds 60 miles per hour or greater and large hail exceeding 1 inch in diameter are probable on Tuesday. A few tornadoes are also possible. Some of the storms will make very heavy rain and may lead to flash flooding. Spotters are encouraged to report significant hazardous weather on Tuesday. High pressure centered over the middle Susquehanna Valley will drift slowly southeast today and provide mostly sunny conditions across all of Pennsylvania. A thin layer of smoke will be present in the western half of the state. Humidity levels will be low and high temperatures will be in the mid-70s on the mountain tops, mid-80s in Philadelphia. Clouds will increase tonight, and low temperatures will be close to normal for July, generally in the 60s. Scattered showers and storms could move into south-central Pennsylvania tonight and slide into eastern Pennsylvania around sunrise. Another few rounds of strong to possibly severe thunderstorms is expected on Tuesday. Some of the storms will result in damaging wind gusts, large hail and even a few tornadoes are expected across the state. The storms will also produce brief heavy rainfall and could lead to flooding. Showers and storms could linger into Wednesday, mainly in the northwest and east. Drier weather with cooler temperatures and comfortable humidity will move into the Commonwealth for Wednesday night through at least Friday. Here is the latest National Weather Service forecast for Blair and Bedford counties, including the city of Altoona. This afternoon,

Miami. Thatchy smoked. Highs in the lower 80s. South winds around 5 miles an hour. Tonight, partly cloudy before 8 p.m., then becoming mostly cloudy. Thatchy smoked through midnight. A slight chance of showers between 2 a.m. and 4 a.m. Lows in the mid-60s. South winds 5 to 10 miles an hour with gusts up to 20 miles an hour. Chance of rain 20%. Tuesday, mostly cloudy. A chance of showers in the morning, then showers and thunderstorms likely in the afternoon. Some thunderstorms may produce gusty winds, small hail, and heavy rainfall in the afternoon. Rainfall amounts between a tenth and a quarter of an inch. Highs in the lower 80s. Southwest winds 5 to 10 miles an hour with gusts up to 25 miles an hour. Chance of rain 70%. Tuesday night, showers and a chance of thunderstorms through midnight, then showers likely and a slight chance of thunderstorms after midnight. Some thunderstorms may produce gusty winds, small hail, and heavy rainfall before 8 p.m. Some thunderstorms may produce gusty winds, small hail, and heavy rainfall between 8 p.m. and midnight. Rainfall amounts between a quarter and a half inch. Lows in the mid-60s. Southwest winds 10 to 15 miles an hour with gusts up to 25 miles an hour. Chance of rain 80%. Here is the latest National Weather Service forecast for Cambria County, including the city of Johnstown. This afternoon, sunny. Patchy smoked. Highs in the upper 70s. South winds around 5 miles an hour. Tonight, patchy smoke through midnight. Mostly cloudy. Lows in the mid-60s. South winds 5 to 10 miles an hour with gusts up to 20 miles an hour. Tuesday, partly sunny before 8 a.m., then becoming mostly cloudy. A chance of showers and a slight chance of thunderstorms in the morning, then showers and thunderstorms likely in the afternoon. Some thunderstorms may produce gusty winds, small hail, and heavy rainfall between noon and 2 p.m. Some thunderstorms may produce gusty winds, small hail, and heavy rainfall after 2 p.m. Rainfall amounts between a quarter and a half inch. Highs in the upper 70s. Southwest winds 10 to 15 miles an hour with gusts up to 25 miles an hour. Chance of rain 70%. Tuesday night, showers with thunderstorms likely through midnight, then showers likely and a chance of thunderstorms after midnight. Some thunderstorms may produce gusty winds, small hail, and heavy rainfall before 8 p.m. Some thunderstorms may produce gusty winds, small hail, and heavy rainfall between 8 p.m. and midnight. Rainfall amounts between a quarter and a half inch. Lows in the lower 60s. West winds 10 to 15 miles an hour with gusts up to 25 miles an hour. Chance of rain 90%. And now the extended forecast for South Central Pennsylvania. Wednesday, mostly sunny with a 20% chance of showers. Highs in the mid-70s. Wednesday night, mostly clear. Lows in the mid-50s. Thursday, sunny. Highs in the mid-70s. Thursday night, mostly clear. Lows in the mid-50s. Friday, sunny. Highs in the upper 70s. Friday night, partly cloudy. Lows around 60. Saturday, mostly sunny. Highs in the lower 80s. Saturday night, partly cloudy. Lows in the lower 60s. Sunday, mostly sunny. Highs in the mid-80s. Here is the latest National Weather Service forecast for Blair and Bedford counties, including the city of Altoona. This afternoon, sunny. Patchy smoked. Highs in the lower 80s. South winds around 5 miles an hour. Tonight, partly cloudy before 8 p.m., then becoming mostly cloudy. Patchy smoked through midnight. A slight chance of showers between 2 a.m. and 4 a.m. Lows in the mid-60s. South winds 5 to 10 miles an hour with gusts up to 20 miles an hour. Chance of rain 20%. Tuesday, mostly cloudy. A chance of showers in the morning, then showers and thunderstorms likely in the afternoon. Some thunderstorms may produce gusty winds, small hail, and heavy rainfall in the afternoon. Rainfall amounts between a tenth and a quarter of an inch. Highs in the lower 80s.
Southwest winds 5 to 10 miles an hour with gusts up to 25 miles an hour. Chance of rain 70%. Tuesday night, showers and a chance of thunderstorms through midnight. Then showers likely and a slight chance of thunderstorms after midnight. Some thunderstorms may produce gusty winds, small hail, and heavy rainfall before 8 p.m. Some thunderstorms may produce gusty winds, small hail, and heavy rainfall between 8 p.m. and midnight. Rainfall amounts between a quarter and a half inch. Lows in the mid-60s. Southwest winds 10 to 15 miles an hour with gusts up to 25 miles an hour. Chance of rain 80%. Here is the latest National Weather Service forecast for Cambria County, including the city of Johnstown. This afternoon, mostly sunny. Patchy smoke. Highs in the upper 70s. South winds around 5 miles an hour. Tonight, patchy smoke through midnight. Mostly cloudy. Lows in the mid-60s. South winds 5 to 10 miles an hour with gusts up to 20 miles an hour. Tuesday, partly sunny before 8 a.m., then becoming mostly cloudy. A chance of showers and a slight chance of thunderstorms in the morning, then showers and thunderstorms likely in the afternoon. Some thunderstorms may produce gusty winds, small hail, and heavy rainfall between noon and 2 p.m. Some thunderstorms may produce gusty winds, small hail, and heavy rainfall after 2 p.m. Rainfall amounts between a quarter and a half inch. Highs in the upper 70s. Southwest winds 10 to 15 miles an hour with gusts up to 25 miles an hour. Chance of rain 70%. Tuesday night, showers with thunderstorms likely through midnight, then showers likely and a chance of thunderstorms after midnight. Some thunderstorms may produce gusty winds, small hail, and heavy rainfall before 8 p.m. Some thunderstorms may produce gusty winds, small hail, and heavy rainfall between 8 p.m. and midnight. Rainfall amounts between a quarter and a half inch. Lows in the lower 60s. West winds 10 to 15 miles an hour with gusts up to 25 miles an hour. Chance of rain 90%. And now the extended forecast for South Central Pennsylvania. Wednesday, mostly sunny with a 20% chance of showers. Highs in the mid-70s. Wednesday night, mostly clear. Lows in the mid-50s. Thursday, sunny. Highs in the mid-70s. Thursday night, mostly clear. Lows in the mid-50s. Friday, sunny. Highs in the upper 70s. Friday night, partly cloudy. Lows around 60. Saturday, mostly sunny. Highs in the lower 80s. Saturday night, partly cloudy. Lows in the lower 60s. Sunday, mostly sunny. Highs in the mid-80s. The 8 to 14 day outlook, from Monday, July 27th to Sunday, August 2nd, calls for near normal temperatures and above normal precipitation. Normal high temperatures across central Pennsylvania during this period range from the upper 70s over the Allegheny Mountains to the mid-80s across the lower Susquehanna Valley. Normal lows range from the mid-50s over the Alleghenies to the mid-60s across the lower Susquehanna Valley. Air quality alert remains in effect through Monday night. The Pennsylvania Department of Environmental Protection has extended the Code Orange air quality alert for a portion of South Central Pennsylvania, including Cambria and Somerset counties, through Monday, July 20th. Wildfire smoke from northern Minnesota and south central Canada will result in air quality that may be unhealthy for sensitive groups. A Code Orange air quality alert means that air pollution concentrations within the region may become unhealthy for sensitive groups. Sensitive groups include children, people suffering from asthma, heart disease or other lung diseases, and the elderly. The effects of air pollution can be minimized by avoiding strenuous activity or exercise outdoors. 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Here are the 1 p.m. conditions in the Altoona area. In Altoona, it was partly sunny. The temperature was 75 degrees, the dew point 59, and the relative humidity 57%. The wind was southwest at 3 miles an hour. The pressure was 30.03 inches and falling. At State College, it was mostly sunny.
The temperature was 75 degrees, the dew point 59, and the relative humidity 57%. The wind was southwest at 6 miles an hour. The pressure was 30.02 inches and falling. Now, a few other local conditions: Johnstown, partly sunny 72, Dubois, sunny 72, La Trobe, mostly sunny 77, Pittsburgh, mostly sunny 75, Erie, high 78, Bradford, sunny 71. To the south and east, York, mostly sunny 80, Selins Grove, sunny 77, Harrisburg, mostly sunny 78, Philadelphia, mostly sunny 81, Baltimore, partly sunny 81, Washington, D.C., partly sunny 81. Once again, in Altoona, it was 75 degrees under partly sunny skies. And at State College, it was 75 degrees under mostly sunny skies. This is NOAA Weather Radio, All Hazards Station WNG 589. 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Here's the hazardous weather outlook for the following counties: Bedford, Blair, Cambria, and Huntingdon. For this afternoon and tonight, no hazardous weather is expected at this time. And now the extended outlook for the period Tuesday through Sunday. Severe thunderstorms with damaging winds 60 miles per hour or greater and large hail exceeding 1 inch in diameter are probable on Tuesday. A few tornadoes are also possible. Some of the storms will make very heavy rain and may lead to flash flooding. Spotters are encouraged to report significant hazardous weather on Tuesday. High pressure centered over the middle Susquehanna Valley will drift slowly southeast today and provide mostly sunny conditions across all of Pennsylvania. A thin layer of smoke will be present in the western half of the state. Humidity levels will be low and high temperatures will be in the mid-70s on the mountain tops, mid-80s in Philadelphia. Clouds will increase tonight, and low temperatures will be close to normal for July, generally in the 60s. Scattered showers and storms could move into south-central Pennsylvania tonight and slide into eastern Pennsylvania around sunrise. Another few rounds of strong to possibly severe thunderstorms is expected on Tuesday. Some of the storms will result in damaging wind gusts, large hail, and even a few tornadoes are expected across the state. The storms will also produce brief heavy rainfall and could lead to flooding. Showers and storms could linger into Wednesday, mainly in the northwest and east. Drier weather with cooler temperatures and comfortable humidity will move into the Commonwealth for Wednesday night through at least Friday. Here is the latest National Weather Service forecast for Blair and Bedford counties, including the city of Altoona. This afternoon, sunny. Patchy smoke. Highs in the lower 80s. South winds around 5 miles an hour. Tonight, partly cloudy before 8 p.m., then becoming mostly cloudy. Patchy smoke through midnight. A slight chance of showers between 2 a.m. and 4 a.m. Lows in the mid-60s. South winds 5 to 10 miles an hour with gusts up to 20 miles an hour. Chance of rain 20%. Tuesday, mostly cloudy. A chance of showers in the morning, then showers and thunderstorms likely in the afternoon. Some thunderstorms may produce gusty winds, small hail, and heavy rainfall in the afternoon. Rainfall amounts between a tenth and a quarter of an inch. Highs in the lower 80s. Southwest winds 5 to 10 miles an hour with gusts up to 25 miles an hour. Chance of rain 70%. Tuesday night, showers and a chance of thunderstorms through midnight, then showers likely and a slight chance of thunderstorms after midnight. Some thunderstorms may produce gusty winds, small hail, and heavy rainfall before 8 p.m. Some thunderstorms may produce gusty winds, small hail, and heavy rainfall between 8 p.m. and midnight. Rainfall amounts between a quarter and a half inch. Lows in the mid-60s. Southwest winds 10 to 15 miles an hour with gusts up to 25 miles an hour. Chance of rain 80%. Here is the latest National Weather Service forecast for Cambria County, including the city of Johnstown. This afternoon, mostly sunny. Patchy smoke. Highs in the upper 70s. South winds around 5 miles an hour. Tonight, patchy smoke through midnight. Mostly cloudy. Lows in the mid-60s. South winds 5 to 10 miles an hour with gusts up to 20 miles an hour. Tuesday, partly sunny before 8 a.m., then becoming mostly cloudy.
a chance of showers and a slight chance of thunderstorms in the morning, then showers and thunderstorms likely in the afternoon. Some thunderstorms may produce gusty winds, small hail, and heavy rainfall between noon and 2 p.m. Some thunderstorms may produce gusty winds, small hail, and heavy rainfall after 2 p.m. Rainfall amounts between a quarter and a half inch. Highs in the upper 70s. Southwest winds 10 to 15 miles an hour with gusts up to 25 miles an hour. Chance of rain 70%. Tuesday night, showers with thunderstorms likely through midnight, then showers likely and a chance of thunderstorms after midnight. Some thunderstorms may produce gusty winds, small hail, and heavy rainfall before 8 p.m. Some thunderstorms may produce gusty winds, small hail, and heavy rainfall between 8 p.m. and midnight. Rainfall amounts between a quarter and a half inch. Lows in the lower 60s. West winds 10 to 15 miles an hour with gusts up to 25 miles an hour. Chance of rain 90%. And now the extended forecast for South Central Pennsylvania. Wednesday, mostly sunny with a 20% chance of showers. Highs in the mid-70s. Wednesday night, mostly clear. Lows in the mid-50s. Thursday, sunny. Highs in the mid-70s. Thursday night, mostly clear. Lows in the mid-50s. Friday, sunny. Highs in the upper 70s. Friday night, partly cloudy. Lows around 60. Saturday, mostly sunny. Highs in the lower 80s. Saturday night, partly cloudy. Lows in the lower 60s. Sunday, mostly sunny. Highs in the mid-80s. The 8 to 14 day outlook, from Monday, July 27th to Sunday, August 2nd, calls for near normal temperatures and above normal precipitation. Normal high temperatures across central Pennsylvania during this period range from the upper 70s over the Allegheny Mountains to the mid-80s across the lower Susquehanna Valley. Normal lows range from the mid-50s over the Alleghenies to the mid-60s across the lower Susquehanna Valley. Air quality alert remains in effect through Monday night. The Pennsylvania Department of Environmental Protection has extended the Code Orange air quality alert for a portion of South Central Pennsylvania, including Cambria and Somerset counties, through Monday, July 20th. Wildfire smoke from northern Minnesota and south central Canada will result in air quality that may be unhealthy for sensitive groups. A Code Orange air quality alert means that air pollution concentrations within the region may become unhealthy for sensitive groups. Sensitive groups include children, people suffering from asthma, heart disease or other lung diseases, and the elderly. The effects of air pollution can be minimized by avoiding strenuous activity or exercise outdoors. 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Here are the 1 p.m. conditions in the Altoona area. In Altoona, it was partly sunny. The temperature was 75 degrees, the dew point 59, and the relative humidity 57%. The wind was southwest at 3 miles an hour. The pressure was 30.03 inches and falling. At State College, it was mostly sunny. The temperature was 75 degrees, the dew point 59, and the relative humidity 57%. The wind was southwest at 6 miles an hour. The pressure was 30.02 inches and falling. Now, a few other local conditions. Johnstown, partly sunny 72, Dubois, sunny 72, La Trobe, mostly sunny 77, Pittsburgh, mostly sunny 75, Erie, Hays 78, Bradford, sunny 71. To the south and east, York, mostly sunny 80, Selins Grove, sunny 77, Harrisburg, mostly sunny 78, Philadelphia, mostly sunny 81, Baltimore, partly sunny 81, Washington, D.C., partly sunny 81. Once again, in Altoona it was 75 degrees under partly sunny skies. And at State College it was 75 degrees under mostly sunny skies. 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Here's the hazardous weather outlook for the following counties: Bedford, Blair, Cambria and Huntingdon. For this afternoon and tonight, no hazardous weather is expected at this time.
and now the extended outlook for the period Tuesday through Sunday. Severe thunderstorms with damaging winds 60 miles per hour or greater and large hail exceeding 1 inch in diameter are probable on Tuesday. A few tornadoes are also possible. Some of the storms will make very heavy rain and may lead to flash flooding. Spotters are encouraged to report significant hazardous weather on Tuesday. High pressure centered over the middle Susquehanna Valley will drift slowly southeast today and provide mostly sunny conditions across all of Pennsylvania. A thin layer of smoke will be present in the western half of the state. Humidity levels will be low and high temperatures will be in the mid-70s on the mountaintops, mid-80s in Philadelphia. Clouds will increase tonight, and low temperatures will be close to normal for July, generally in the 60s. Scattered showers and storms could move into south-central Pennsylvania tonight and slide into eastern Pennsylvania around sunrise. Another few rounds of strong to possibly severe thunderstorms is expected on Tuesday. Some of the storms will result in damaging wind gusts, large hail and even a few tornadoes are expected across the state. The storms will also produce brief heavy rainfall and could lead to flooding. Showers and storms could linger into Wednesday, mainly in the northwest and east. Drier weather with cooler temperatures and comfortable humidity will move into the Commonwealth for Wednesday night through at least Friday. Here is the latest National Weather Service forecast for Blair and Bedford counties, including the city of Altoona. This afternoon, sunny. Patchy smoke. Highs in the lower 80s. South winds around 5 miles an hour. Tonight, partly cloudy before 8 p.m., then becoming mostly cloudy. Patchy smoke through midnight. A slight chance of showers between 2 a.m. and 4 a.m. Lows in the mid-60s. South winds 5 to 10 miles an hour with gusts up to 20 miles an hour. Chance of rain 20%. Tuesday, mostly cloudy. A chance of showers in the morning, then showers and thunderstorms likely in the afternoon. Some thunderstorms may produce gusty winds, small hail, and heavy rainfall in the afternoon. Rainfall amounts between a tenth and a quarter of an inch. Highs in the lower 80s. Southwest winds 5 to 10 miles an hour with gusts up to 25 miles an hour. Chance of rain 70%. Tuesday night, showers and a chance of thunderstorms through midnight, then showers likely and a slight chance of thunderstorms after midnight. Some thunderstorms may produce gusty winds, small hail, and heavy rainfall before 8 p.m. Some thunderstorms may produce gusty winds, small hail, and heavy rainfall between 8 p.m. and midnight. Rainfall amounts between a quarter and a half inch. Lows in the mid-60s. Southwest winds 10 to 15 miles an hour with gusts up to 25 miles an hour. Chance of rain 80%. Here is the latest National Weather Service forecast for Cambria County, including the city of Johnstown. This afternoon, mostly sunny. Patchy smoke. Highs in the upper 70s. South winds around 5 miles an hour. Tonight, patchy smoke through midnight. Mostly cloudy. Lows in the mid-60s. South winds 5 to 10 miles an hour with gusts up to 20 miles an hour. Tuesday, partly sunny before 8 a.m., then becoming mostly cloudy. A chance of showers and a slight chance of thunderstorms in the morning, then showers and thunderstorms likely in the afternoon. Some thunderstorms may produce gusty winds, small hail, and heavy rainfall between noon and 2 p.m. Some thunderstorms may produce gusty winds, small hail, and heavy rainfall after 2 p.m. Rainfall amounts between a quarter and a half inch. Highs in the upper 70s. Southwest winds 10 to 15 miles an hour with gusts up to 25 miles an hour. Chance of rain 70%. Tuesday night, showers with thunderstorms likely through midnight, then showers likely and a chance of thunderstorms after midnight. Some thunderstorms may produce gusty winds, small hail, and heavy rainfall before 8 p.m. Some thunderstorms may produce gusty winds, small hail, and heavy rainfall between 8 p.m. and midnight. Rainfall amounts between a quarter and a half inch. Lows in the lower 60s. West winds 10 to 15 miles an hour with gusts up to 25 miles an hour. Chance of rain 90%. And now the extended forecast for south central Pennsylvania. Wednesday, mostly sunny with a 20% chance of showers. Highs in the mid-70s.
Wednesday night, mostly clear. Lows in the mid-50s. Thursday, sunny. Highs in the mid-70s. Thursday night, mostly clear. Lows in the mid-50s. Friday, sunny. Highs in the upper 70s. Friday night, partly cloudy. Lows around 60. Saturday, mostly sunny. Highs in the lower 80s. Saturday night, partly cloudy. Lows in the lower 60s. Sunday, mostly sunny. Highs in the mid-80s. The 8 to 14 day outlook, from Monday, July 27th to Sunday, August 2nd, calls for near normal temperatures and above normal precipitation. Normal high temperatures across central Pennsylvania during this period range from the upper 70s over the Allegheny Mountains to the mid-80s across the lower Susquehanna Valley. Normal lows range from the mid-50s over the Alleghenies to the mid-60s across the lower Susquehanna Valley. Air quality alert remains in effect through Monday night. The Pennsylvania Department of Environmental Protection has extended the Code Orange air quality alert for a portion of south-central Pennsylvania, including Cambria and Somerset counties, through Monday, July 20th. Wildfire smoke from northern Minnesota and south-central Canada will result in air quality that may be unhealthy for sensitive groups. A Code Orange air quality alert means that air pollution concentrations within the region may become unhealthy for sensitive groups. Sensitive groups include children, people suffering from asthma, heart disease or other lung diseases, and the elderly. The effects of air pollution can be minimized by avoiding strenuous activity or exercise outdoors. 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Here are the 1 p.m. conditions in the Altoona area. In Altoona, it was partly sunny. The temperature was 75 degrees, the dew point 59, and the relative humidity 57%. The wind was southwest at 3 miles an hour. The pressure was 30.03 inches and falling. At State College, it was mostly sunny. The temperature was 75 degrees, the dew point 59, and the relative humidity 57%. The wind was southwest at 6 miles an hour. The pressure was 30.02 inches and falling. Now, a few other local conditions. Johnstown, partly sunny 72, Dubois, sunny 72, La Trobe, mostly sunny 77, Pittsburgh, mostly sunny 75, Erie, Hays 78, Bradford, sunny 71. To the south and east, York, mostly sunny 80, Selins Grove, sunny 77, Harrisburg, mostly sunny 78, Philadelphia, mostly sunny 81, Baltimore, partly sunny 81, Washington, D.C., partly sunny 81. Once again, in Altoona it was 75 degrees under partly sunny skies. And at State College it was 75 degrees under mostly sunny skies. 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Here's the hazardous weather outlook for the following counties: Bedford, Blair, Cambria and Huntingdon. For this afternoon and tonight, no hazardous weather is expected at this time. And now the extended outlook for the period Tuesday through Sunday. Severe thunderstorms with damaging winds 60 miles per hour or greater and large hail exceeding 1 inch in diameter are probable on Tuesday. A few tornadoes are also possible. Some of the storms will make very heavy rain and may lead to flash flooding. Spotters are encouraged to report significant hazardous weather on Tuesday. High pressure centered over the middle Susquehanna Valley will drift slowly southeast today and provide mostly sunny conditions across all of Pennsylvania. A thin layer of smoke will be present in the western half of the state. Humidity levels will be low and high temperatures will be in the mid-70s on the mountain tops, mid-80s in Philadelphia. Clouds will increase tonight, and low temperatures will be close to normal for July, generally in the 60s. Scattered showers and storms could move into south-central Pennsylvania tonight and slide into eastern Pennsylvania around sunrise. Another few rounds of strong to possibly severe thunderstorms is expected on Tuesday. Some of the storms will result in damaging wind gusts, large hail and even a few tornadoes are expected across the state. The storms will also produce brief heavy rainfall and could lead to flooding. Showers and storms could linger into Wednesday, mainly in the northwest and east.
drier weather with cooler temperatures and comfortable humidity will move into the Commonwealth for Wednesday night through at least Friday. Here is the latest National Weather Service forecast for Blair and Bedford counties, including the city of Altoona. This afternoon, sunny. Patchy smoke. Highs in the lower 80s. South winds around 5 miles an hour. Tonight, partly cloudy before 8 p.m., then becoming mostly cloudy. Patchy smoke through midnight. A slight chance of showers between 2 a.m. and 4 a.m. Lows in the mid-60s. South winds 5 to 10 miles an hour with gusts up to 20 miles an hour. Chance of rain 20%. Tuesday, mostly cloudy. A chance of showers in the morning, then showers and thunderstorms likely in the afternoon. Some thunderstorms may produce gusty winds, small hail, and heavy rainfall in the afternoon. Rainfall amounts between a tenth and a quarter of an inch. Highs in the lower 80s. Southwest winds 5 to 10 miles an hour with gusts up to 25 miles an hour. Chance of rain 70%. Tuesday night, showers and a chance of thunderstorms through midnight, then showers likely and a slight chance of thunderstorms after midnight. Some thunderstorms may produce gusty winds, small hail, and heavy rainfall before 8 p.m. Some thunderstorms may produce gusty winds, small hail, and heavy rainfall between 8 p.m. and midnight. Rainfall amounts between a quarter and a half inch. Lows in the mid-60s. Southwest winds 10 to 15 miles an hour with gusts up to 25 miles an hour. Chance of rain 80%. Here is the latest National Weather Service forecast for Cambria County, including the city of Johnstown. This afternoon, mostly sunny. Patchy smoke. Highs in the upper 70s. South winds around 5 miles an hour. Tonight, patchy smoke through midnight. Mostly cloudy. Lows in the mid-60s. South winds 5 to 10 miles an hour with gusts up to 20 miles an hour. Tuesday, partly sunny before 8 a.m., then becoming mostly cloudy. A chance of showers and a slight chance of thunderstorms in the morning, then showers and thunderstorms likely in the afternoon. Some thunderstorms may produce gusty winds, small hail, and heavy rainfall between noon and 2 p.m. Some thunderstorms may produce gusty winds, small hail, and heavy rainfall after 2 p.m. Rainfall amounts between a quarter and a half inch. Highs in the upper 70s. Southwest winds 10 to 15 miles an hour with gusts up to 25 miles an hour. Chance of rain 70%. Tuesday night, showers with thunderstorms likely through midnight, then showers likely and a chance of thunderstorms after midnight. Some thunderstorms may produce gusty winds, small hail, and heavy rainfall before 8 p.m. Some thunderstorms may produce gusty winds, small hail, and heavy rainfall between 8 p.m. and midnight. Rainfall amounts between a quarter and a half inch. Lows in the lower 60s. West winds 10 to 15 miles an hour with gusts up to 25 miles an hour. Chance of rain 90%. And now the extended forecast for South Central Pennsylvania. Wednesday, mostly sunny with a 20% chance of showers. Highs in the mid-70s. Wednesday night, mostly clear. Lows in the mid-50s. Thursday, sunny. Highs in the mid-70s. Thursday night, mostly clear. Lows in the mid-50s. Friday, sunny. Highs in the upper 70s. Friday night, partly cloudy. Lows around 60. Saturday, mostly sunny. Highs in the lower 80s. Saturday night, partly cloudy. Lows in the lower 60s. Sunday, mostly sunny. Highs in the mid-80s. The 8 to 14 day outlook, from Monday, July 27th to Sunday, August 2nd, calls for near normal temperatures and above normal precipitation. Normal high temperatures across central Pennsylvania during this period range from the upper 70s over the Allegheny Mountains to the mid-80s across the lower Susquehanna Valley. Normal lows range from the mid-50s over the Alleghenies to the mid-60s across the lower Susquehanna Valley. Air quality alert remains in effect through Monday night. The Pennsylvania Department of Environmental Protection has extended the Code Orange air quality alert for a portion of South Central Pennsylvania, including Cambria and Somerset counties, through Monday, July 20th.
Wildfire smoke from northern Minnesota and south central Canada will result in air quality that may be unhealthy for sensitive groups. A code orange air quality alert means that air pollution concentrations within the region may become unhealthy for sensitive groups. Sensitive groups include children, people suffering from asthma, heart disease or other lung diseases, and the elderly. The effects of air pollution can be minimized by avoiding strenuous activity or exercise outdoors. 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Here are the 2 p.m. conditions in the Altoona area. In Altoona, it was mostly sunny. The temperature was 77 degrees, the dew point 61, and the relative humidity 57%. The wind was south at 8 miles an hour. The pressure was 30.02 inches and falling. At State College, it was partly sunny. The temperature was 77 degrees, the dew point 59, and the relative humidity 53%. The wind was variable at 6 miles an hour. The pressure was 30.02 inches and steady. Now, a few other local conditions: Johnstown, mostly sunny 75, DuBois, sunny 73, Pittsburgh mostly sunny 77, Erie, Hays 77, Bradford sunny 73. To the south and east, York, partly sunny 81, Selins Grove sunny 79, Harrisburg mostly sunny 81, Philadelphia mostly sunny 83, Baltimore mostly sunny 82, Washington DC partly sunny 82. Once again, in Altoona it was 77 degrees under mostly sunny skies. And at State College it was 77 degrees under partly sunny skies. This is NOAA Weather Radio, All Hazards Station WNG 589. 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Here's the hazardous weather outlook for the following counties: Bedford, Blair, Cambria, and Huntingdon. For this afternoon and tonight, no hazardous weather is expected at this time. And now the extended outlook for the period Tuesday through Sunday. Severe thunderstorms with damaging winds 60 miles per hour or greater and large hail exceeding 1 inch in diameter are probable on Tuesday. A few tornadoes are also possible. Some of the storms will make very heavy rain and may lead to flash flooding. Spotters are encouraged to report significant hazardous weather on Tuesday. High pressure centered over the middle Susquehanna Valley will drift slowly southeast today and provide mostly sunny conditions across all of Pennsylvania. A thin layer of smoke will be present in the western half of the state. Humidity levels will be low and high temperatures will be in the mid-70s on the mountain tops, mid-80s in Philadelphia. Clouds will increase tonight, and low temperatures will be close to normal for July, generally in the 60s. Scattered showers and storms could move into south-central Pennsylvania tonight and slide into eastern Pennsylvania around sunrise. Another few rounds of strong to possibly severe thunderstorms is expected on Tuesday. Some of the storms will result in damaging wind gusts, large hail and even a few tornadoes are expected across the state. The storms will also produce brief heavy rainfall and could lead to flooding. Showers and storms could linger into Wednesday, mainly in the northwest and east. Drier weather with cooler temperatures and comfortable humidity will move into the Commonwealth for Wednesday night through at least Friday. Here is the latest National Weather Service forecast for Blair and Bedford counties, including the city of Altoona. This afternoon, sunny. Patchy smoke. Highs in the lower 80s. South winds around 5 miles an hour. Tonight, partly cloudy before 8 p.m., then becoming mostly cloudy. Patchy smoke through midnight. A slight chance of showers between 2 a.m. and 4 a.m. Lows in the mid-60s. South winds 5 to 10 miles an hour with gusts up to 20 miles an hour. Chance of rain 20%. Tuesday, mostly cloudy. A chance of showers in the morning, then showers and thunderstorms likely in the afternoon. Some thunderstorms may produce gusty winds, small hail, and heavy rainfall in the afternoon. Rainfall amounts between a tenth and a quarter of an inch. Highs in the lower 80s. Southwest winds 5 to 10 miles an hour with gusts up to 25 miles an hour. Chance of rain 70%. Tuesday night, showers and a chance of thunderstorms through midnight, then showers likely and a slight chance of thunderstorms after midnight.
Some thunderstorms may produce gusty winds, small hail, and heavy rainfall before 8 p.m. Some thunderstorms may produce gusty winds, small hail, and heavy rainfall between 8 p.m. and midnight. Rainfall amounts between a quarter and a half inch. Lows in the mid-60s. Southwest winds 10 to 15 miles an hour with gusts up to 25 miles an hour. Chance of rain 80%. Here is the latest National Weather Service forecast for Cambria County, including the city of Johnstown. This afternoon, mostly sunny. Patchy smoke. Highs in the upper 70s. South winds around 5 miles an hour. Tonight, patchy smoke through midnight. Mostly cloudy. Lows in the mid-60s. South winds 5 to 10 miles an hour with gusts up to 20 miles an hour. Tuesday, partly sunny before 8 a.m., then becoming mostly cloudy. A chance of showers and a slight chance of thunderstorms in the morning, then showers and thunderstorms likely in the afternoon. Some thunderstorms may produce gusty winds, small hail, and heavy rainfall between noon and 2 p.m. Some thunderstorms may produce gusty winds, small hail, and heavy rainfall after 2 p.m. Rainfall amounts between a quarter and a half inch. Highs in the upper 70s. Southwest winds 10 to 15 miles an hour with gusts up to 25 miles an hour. Chance of rain 70%. Tuesday night, showers with thunderstorms likely through midnight, then showers likely and a chance of thunderstorms after midnight. Some thunderstorms may produce gusty winds, small hail, and heavy rainfall before 8 p.m. Some thunderstorms may produce gusty winds, small hail, and heavy rainfall between 8 p.m. and midnight. Rainfall amounts between a quarter and a half inch. Lows in the lower 60s. West winds 10 to 15 miles an hour with gusts up to 25 miles an hour. Chance of rain 90%. And now the extended forecast for South Central Pennsylvania. Wednesday, mostly sunny with a 20% chance of showers. Highs in the mid-70s. Wednesday night, mostly clear. Lows in the mid-50s. Thursday, sunny. Highs in the mid-70s. Thursday night, mostly clear. Lows in the mid-50s. Friday, sunny. Highs in the upper 70s. Friday night, partly cloudy. Lows around 60. Saturday, mostly sunny. Highs in the lower 80s. Saturday night, partly cloudy. Lows in the lower 60s. Sunday, mostly sunny. Highs in the mid-80s. The 8 to 14 day outlook, from Monday, July 27th to Sunday, August 2nd, calls for near normal temperatures and above normal precipitation. Normal high temperatures across central Pennsylvania during this period range from the upper 70s over the Allegheny Mountains to the mid-80s across the lower Susquehanna Valley. Normal lows range from the mid-50s over the Alleghenies to the mid-60s across the lower Susquehanna Valley. Air quality alert remains in effect through Monday night. The Pennsylvania Department of Environmental Protection has extended the Code Orange air quality alert for a portion of South Central Pennsylvania, including Cambria and Somerset counties, through Monday, July 20th. Wildfire smoke from northern Minnesota and south central Canada will result in air quality that may be unhealthy for sensitive groups. A Code Orange air quality alert means that air pollution concentrations within the region may become unhealthy for sensitive groups. Sensitive groups include children, people suffering from asthma, heart disease or other lung diseases, and the elderly. The effects of air pollution can be minimized by avoiding strenuous activity or exercise outdoors. 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Here are the 2 p.m. conditions in the Altoona area. In Altoona, it was mostly sunny. The temperature was 77 degrees, the dew point 61, and the relative humidity 57%. The wind was south at 8 miles an hour. The pressure was 30.02 inches and falling. At State College, it was partly sunny. The temperature was 77 degrees, the dew point 59, and the relative humidity 53%. The wind was variable at 6 miles an hour. The pressure was 30.02 inches and steady.
Now, a few other local conditions: Johnstown, mostly sunny 75, Dubois, sunny 73, Pittsburgh, mostly sunny 77, Erie, Hays 77, Bradford, sunny 73. To the south and east, York, partly sunny 81, Selins Grove, sunny 79, Harrisburg, mostly sunny 81, Philadelphia, mostly sunny 83, Baltimore, mostly sunny 82, Washington, D.C., partly sunny 82. Once again, in Altoona, it was 77 degrees under mostly sunny skies. And at State College, it was 77 degrees under partly sunny skies. This is NOAA Weather Radio, All Hazards Station WMG 589. 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Here's the hazardous weather outlook for the following counties: Bedford, Blair, Cambria, and Huntingdon. For this afternoon and tonight, no hazardous weather is expected at this time. And now the extended outlook for the period Tuesday through Sunday. Severe thunderstorms with damaging winds 60 miles per hour or greater and large hail exceeding 1 inch in diameter are probable on Tuesday. A few tornadoes are also possible. Some of the storms will make very heavy rain and may lead to flash flooding. Spotters are encouraged to report significant hazardous weather on Tuesday. High pressure centered over the middle Susquehanna Valley will drift slowly southeast today and provide mostly sunny conditions across all of Pennsylvania. A thin layer of smoke will be present in the western half of the state. Humidity levels will be low and high temperatures will be in the mid-70s on the mountaintops, mid-80s in Philadelphia. Clouds will increase tonight, and low temperatures will be close to normal for July, generally in the 60s. Scattered showers and storms could move into south-central Pennsylvania tonight and slide into eastern Pennsylvania around sunrise. Another few rounds of strong to possibly severe thunderstorms is expected on Tuesday. Some of the storms will result in damaging wind gusts, large hail, and even a few tornadoes are expected across the state. The storms will also produce brief heavy rainfall and could lead to flooding. Showers and storms could linger into Wednesday, mainly in the northwest and east. Drier weather with cooler temperatures and comfortable humidity will move into the Commonwealth for Wednesday night through at least Friday. Here is the latest National Weather Service forecast for Blair and Bedford counties, including the city of Altoona. This afternoon, sunny. Patchy smoke. Highs in the lower 80s. South winds around 5 miles an hour. Tonight, partly cloudy before 8 p.m., then becoming mostly cloudy. Patchy smoke through midnight. A slight chance of showers between 2 a.m. and 4 a.m. Lows in the mid-60s. South winds 5 to 10 miles an hour with gusts up to 20 miles an hour. Chance of rain 20%. Tuesday, mostly cloudy. A chance of showers in the morning, then showers and thunderstorms likely in the afternoon. Some thunderstorms may produce gusty winds, small hail, and heavy rainfall in the afternoon. Rainfall amounts between a tenth and a quarter of an inch. Highs in the lower 80s. Southwest winds 5 to 10 miles an hour with gusts up to 25 miles an hour. Chance of rain 70%. Tuesday night, showers and a chance of thunderstorms through midnight, then showers likely and a slight chance of thunderstorms after midnight. Some thunderstorms may produce gusty winds, small hail, and heavy rainfall before 8 p.m. Some thunderstorms may produce gusty winds, small hail, and heavy rainfall between 8 p.m. and midnight. Rainfall amounts between a quarter and a half inch. Lows in the mid-60s. Southwest winds 10 to 15 miles an hour with gusts up to 25 miles an hour. Chance of rain 80%. Here is the latest National Weather Service forecast for Cambria County, including the city of Johnstown. This afternoon, mostly sunny. Patchy smoke. Highs in the upper 70s. South winds around 5 miles an hour. Tonight, patchy smoke through midnight. Mostly cloudy. Lows in the mid-60s. South winds 5 to 10 miles an hour with gusts up to 20 miles an hour. Tuesday, partly sunny before 8 a.m., then becoming mostly cloudy. A chance of showers and a slight chance of thunderstorms in the morning, then showers and thunderstorms likely in the afternoon. Some thunderstorms may produce gusty winds, small hail, and heavy rainfall between noon and 2 p.m.
Some thunderstorms may produce gusty winds, small hail, and heavy rainfall after 2 p.m. Rainfall amounts between a quarter and a half inch. Highs in the upper 70s. Southwest winds 10 to 15 miles an hour with gusts up to 25 miles an hour. Chance of rain 70%. Tuesday night, showers with thunderstorms likely through midnight, then showers likely and a chance of thunderstorms after midnight. Some thunderstorms may produce gusty winds, small hail, and heavy rainfall before 8 p.m. Some thunderstorms may produce gusty winds, small hail, and heavy rainfall between 8 p.m. and midnight. Rainfall amounts between a quarter and a half inch. Lows in the lower 60s. West winds 10 to 15 miles an hour with gusts up to 25 miles an hour. Chance of rain 90%. And now the extended forecast for South Central Pennsylvania. Wednesday, mostly sunny with a 20% chance of showers. Highs in the mid-70s. Wednesday night, mostly clear. Lows in the mid-50s. Thursday, sunny. Highs in the mid-70s. Thursday night, mostly clear. Lows in the mid-50s. Friday, sunny. Highs in the upper 70s. Friday night, partly cloudy. Lows around 60. Saturday, mostly sunny. Highs in the lower 80s. Saturday night, partly cloudy. Lows in the lower 60s. Sunday, mostly sunny. Highs in the mid-80s. 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Broadcasts originate from the National Weather Service in State College and are transmitted from the tower facilities provided by the Blair County Emergency Management Agency in Frankstown on a frequency of 162.425 MHz. We are located at Innovation Park in State College. 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Properly set weather radios, with the alarm device, will alert you when severe weather warnings or watches are issued. Programming on this station will be temporarily changed during severe weather, to bring you the latest information. Warnings and safety information from the National Weather Service may someday save your life or protect your property. The 8 to 14 day outlook, from Monday, July 27th to Sunday, August 2nd, calls for near normal temperatures and above normal precipitation. Normal high temperatures across central Pennsylvania during this period range from the upper 70s over the Allegheny Mountains to the mid-80s across the lower Susquehanna Valley. Normal lows range from the mid-50s over the Alleghenies to the mid-60s across the lower Susquehanna Valley. Air quality alert remains in effect through Monday night. The Pennsylvania Department of Environmental Protection has extended the Code Orange air quality alert for a portion of South Central Pennsylvania, including Cambria and Somerset counties, through Monday, July 20th. Wildfire smoke from northern Minnesota and South Central Canada will result in air quality that may be unhealthy for sensitive groups. A Code Orange air quality alert means that air pollution concentrations within the region may become unhealthy for sensitive groups. Sensitive groups include children, people suffering from asthma, heart disease or other lung diseases, and the elderly. The effects of air pollution can be minimized by avoiding strenuous activity or exercise outdoors. 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Here are the 2 p.m. conditions in the Altoona area. In Altoona, it was mostly sunny. The temperature was 77 degrees, the dew point 61, and the relative humidity 57%. The wind was south at 8 miles an hour. The pressure was 30.02 inches and falling. At State College, it was partly sunny. The temperature was 77 degrees, the dew point 59, and the relative humidity 53%. The wind was variable at 6 miles an hour. The pressure was 30.02 inches and steady. Now, a few other local conditions: Johnstown, mostly sunny 75, Dubois, sunny 73, Pittsburgh, mostly sunny 77, Erie, Hays 77, Bradford, sunny 73. To the south and east, York, partly sunny 81, Selins Grove, sunny 79, Harrisburg, mostly sunny 81, Philadelphia, mostly sunny 83, Baltimore, mostly sunny 82, Washington, D.C., partly sunny 82. Once again, in Altoona it was 77 degrees under mostly sunny skies.
and at State College it was 77 degrees under partly sunny skies. This is NOAA Weather Radio, All Hazards Station WNG 589. 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Here's the hazardous weather outlook for the following counties: Bedford, Blair, Cambria, and Huntingdon. For this afternoon and tonight, no hazardous weather is expected at this time.

and low temperatures will be close to normal for July, generally in the 60s. Scattered showers and storms could move into south-central Pennsylvania tonight and slide into eastern Pennsylvania around sunrise. Another few rounds of strong to possibly severe thunderstorms is expected on Tuesday. Some of the storms will result in damaging wind gusts, large hail, and even a few tornadoes are expected across the state. The storms will also produce brief heavy rainfall and could lead to flooding. Showers and storms could linger into Wednesday, mainly in the northwest and east. Drier weather with cooler temperatures and comfortable humidity will move into the Commonwealth for Wednesday night through at least Friday. Here is the latest National Weather Service forecast for Blair and Bedford counties, including the city of Altoona. This afternoon, sunny. Patchy smoke. Highs in the lower 80s. South winds around 5 miles an hour. Tonight, partly cloudy before 8 p.m., then becoming mostly cloudy. Patchy smoke through midnight. A slight chance of showers between 2 a.m. and 4 a.m. Lows in the mid-60s. South winds 5 to 10 miles an hour with gusts up to 20 miles an hour. Chance of rain 20%. Tuesday, mostly cloudy. A chance of showers in the morning, then showers and thunderstorms likely in the afternoon. Some thunderstorms may produce gusty winds, small hail, and heavy rainfall in the afternoon. Rainfall amounts between a tenth and a quarter of an inch. Highs in the lower 80s. Southwest winds 5 to 10 miles an hour with gusts up to 25 miles an hour. Chance of rain 70%. Tuesday night, showers and a chance of thunderstorms through midnight, then showers likely and a slight chance of thunderstorms after midnight. Some thunderstorms may produce gusty winds, small hail, and heavy rainfall before 8 p.m. Some thunderstorms may produce gusty winds, small hail, and heavy rainfall between 8 p.m. and midnight. Rainfall amounts between a quarter and a half inch. Lows in the mid-60s. Southwest winds 10 to 15 miles an hour with gusts up to 25 miles an hour. Chance of rain 80%. Here is the latest National Weather Service forecast for Cambria County, including the city of Johnstown. This afternoon, mostly sunny. Patchy smoke. Highs in the upper 70s. South winds around 5 miles an hour. Tonight, patchy smoke through midnight. Mostly cloudy. Lows in the mid-60s. South winds 5 to 10 miles an hour with gusts up to 20 miles an hour. Tuesday, partly sunny before 8 a.m., then becoming mostly cloudy. A chance of showers and a slight chance of thunderstorms in the morning, then showers and thunderstorms likely in the afternoon. Some thunderstorms may produce gusty winds, small hail, and heavy rainfall between noon and 2 p.m. Some thunderstorms may produce gusty winds, small hail, and heavy rainfall after 2 p.m. Rainfall amounts between a quarter and a half inch. Highs in the upper 70s. Southwest winds 10 to 15 miles an hour with gusts up to 25 miles an hour. Chance of rain 70%. Tuesday night, showers with thunderstorms likely through midnight, then showers likely and a chance of thunderstorms after midnight. Some thunderstorms may produce gusty winds, small hail, and heavy rainfall before 8 p.m. Some thunderstorms may produce gusty winds, small hail, and heavy rainfall between 8 p.m. and midnight. Rainfall amounts between a quarter and a half inch. Lows in the lower 60s. West winds 10 to 15 miles an hour with gusts up to 25 miles an hour. Chance of rain 90%. And now the extended forecast for south central Pennsylvania. Wednesday, mostly sunny with a 20% chance of showers. Highs in the mid-70s. Wednesday night, mostly clear. Lows in the mid-50s. Thursday, sunny. Highs in the mid-70s. Thursday night, mostly clear. Lows in the mid-50s. Friday, sunny. Highs in the upper 70s. Friday night, partly cloudy. Lows around 60. Saturday, mostly sunny. Highs in the lower 80s. Saturday night, partly cloudy. Lows in the lower 60s. Sunday, mostly sunny. Highs in the mid-80s. The 8 to 14 day outlook, from Monday, July 27th to Sunday, August 2nd, calls for near normal temperatures and above normal precipitation. Normal high temperatures.

across central Pennsylvania during this period range from the upper 70s over the Allegheny Mountains to the mid-80s across the lower Susquehanna Valley. Normal lows range from the mid-50s over the Alleghenies to the mid-60s across the lower Susquehanna Valley. Air quality alert remains in effect through Monday night. The Pennsylvania Department of Environmental Protection has extended the Code Orange air quality alert for a portion of south-central Pennsylvania, including Cambria and Somerset counties, through Monday, July 20th. Wildfire smoke from northern Minnesota and south-central Canada will result in air quality that may be unhealthy for sensitive groups. A Code Orange air quality alert means that air pollution concentrations within the region may become unhealthy for sensitive groups. Sensitive groups include children, people suffering from asthma, heart disease or other lung diseases, and the elderly. The effects of air pollution can be minimized by avoiding strenuous activity or exercise outdoors. 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Here are the 2 p.m. conditions in the Altoona area. In Altoona, it was mostly sunny. The temperature was 77 degrees, the dew point 61, and the relative humidity 57%. The wind was south at 8 miles an hour. The pressure was 30.02 inches and falling. At State College, it was partly sunny. The temperature was 77 degrees, the dew point 59, and the relative humidity 53%. The wind was variable at 6 miles an hour. The pressure was 30.02 inches and steady. Now, a few other local conditions. Johnstown, mostly sunny 75, DuBois, sunny 73, Pittsburgh mostly sunny 77, Erie, Hays 77, Bradford sunny 73. To the south and east, York, partly sunny 81, Selins Grove sunny 79, Harrisburg mostly sunny 81, Philadelphia mostly sunny 83, Baltimore mostly sunny 82, Washington DC partly sunny 82. Once again, in Altoona it was 77 degrees under mostly sunny skies. And at State College it was 77 degrees under partly sunny skies. 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Here's the hazardous weather outlook for the following counties: Bedford, Blair, Cambria, and Huntingdon. For this afternoon and tonight, no hazardous weather is expected at this time. And now the extended outlook for the period Tuesday through Sunday. Severe thunderstorms with damaging winds 60 miles per hour or greater and large hail exceeding 1 inch in diameter are probable on Tuesday. A few tornadoes are also possible. Some of the storms will make very heavy rain and may lead to flash flooding. Spotters are encouraged to report significant hazardous weather on Tuesday. High pressure centered over the middle Susquehanna Valley will drift slowly southeast today and provide mostly sunny conditions across all of Pennsylvania. A thin layer of smoke will be present in the western half of the state. Humidity levels will be low and high temperatures will be in the mid-70s on the mountain tops, mid-80s in Philadelphia. Clouds will increase tonight, and low temperatures will be close to normal for July, generally in the 60s. Scattered showers and storms could move into south-central Pennsylvania tonight and slide into eastern Pennsylvania around sunrise. Another few rounds of strong to possibly severe thunderstorms is expected on Tuesday. Some of the storms will result in damaging wind gusts, large hail and even a few tornadoes are expected across the state. The storms will also produce brief heavy rainfall and could lead to flooding. Showers and storms could linger into Wednesday, mainly in the northwest and east. Drier weather with cooler temperatures and comfortable humidity will move into the Commonwealth for Wednesday night through at least Friday. Here is the latest National Weather Service forecast for Blair and Bedford counties, including the city of Altoona. This afternoon, sunny. Patchy smoke. Highs in the lower 80s. South winds around 5 miles an hour. Tonight, partly cloudy before 8 p.m., then becoming mostly cloudy. Patchy smoke through midnight. A slight chance of showers between 2 a.m. and 4 a.m. Lows in the mid-60s. South winds 5 to 10 miles an hour with gusts up to 20 miles an hour. Chance of rain 20%. Tuesday, mostly cloudy.
a chance of showers in the morning, then showers and thunderstorms likely in the afternoon. Some thunderstorms may produce gusty winds, small hail, and heavy rainfall in the afternoon. Rainfall amounts between a tenth and a quarter of an inch. Highs in the lower 80s. Southwest winds 5 to 10 miles an hour with gusts up to 25 miles an hour. Chance of rain 70%. Tuesday night, showers and a chance of thunderstorms through midnight, then showers likely and a slight chance of thunderstorms after midnight. Some thunderstorms may produce gusty winds, small hail, and heavy rainfall before 8 p.m. Some thunderstorms may produce gusty winds, small hail, and heavy rainfall between 8 p.m. and midnight. Rainfall amounts between a quarter and a half inch. Lows in the mid-60s. Southwest winds 10 to 15 miles an hour with gusts up to 25 miles an hour. Chance of rain 80%. Here is the latest National Weather Service forecast for Cambria County, including the city of Johnstown. This afternoon, mostly sunny. Patchy smoke. Highs in the upper 70s. South winds around 5 miles an hour. Tonight, patchy smoke through midnight. Mostly cloudy. Lows in the mid-60s. South winds 5 to 10 miles an hour with gusts up to 20 miles an hour. Tuesday, partly sunny before 8 a.m., then becoming mostly cloudy. A chance of showers and a slight chance of thunderstorms in the morning, then showers and thunderstorms likely in the afternoon. Some thunderstorms may produce gusty winds, small hail, and heavy rainfall between noon and 2 p.m. Some thunderstorms may produce gusty winds, small hail, and heavy rainfall after 2 p.m. Rainfall amounts between a quarter and a half inch. Highs in the upper 70s. Southwest winds 10 to 15 miles an hour with gusts up to 25 miles an hour. Chance of rain 70%. Tuesday night, showers with thunderstorms likely through midnight, then showers likely and a chance of thunderstorms after midnight. Some thunderstorms may produce gusty winds, small hail, and heavy rainfall before 8 p.m. Some thunderstorms may produce gusty winds, small hail, and heavy rainfall between 8 p.m. and midnight. Rainfall amounts between a quarter and a half inch. Lows in the lower 60s. West winds 10 to 15 miles an hour with gusts up to 25 miles an hour. Chance of rain 90%. And now the extended forecast for South Central Pennsylvania. Wednesday, mostly sunny with a 20% chance of showers. Highs in the mid-70s. Wednesday night, mostly clear. Lows in the mid-50s. Thursday, sunny. Highs in the mid-70s. Thursday night, mostly clear. Lows in the mid-50s. Friday, sunny. Highs in the upper 70s. Friday night, partly cloudy. Lows around 60. Saturday, mostly sunny. Highs in the lower 80s. Saturday night, partly cloudy. Lows in the lower 60s. Sunday, mostly sunny. Highs in the mid-80s. The 8 to 14 day outlook, from Monday, July 27th to Sunday, August 2nd, calls for near normal temperatures and above normal precipitation. Normal high temperatures across central Pennsylvania during this period range from the upper 70s over the Allegheny Mountains to the mid-80s across the lower Susquehanna Valley. Normal lows range from the mid-50s over the Alleghenies to the mid-60s across the lower Susquehanna Valley. Air quality alert remains in effect through Monday night. The Pennsylvania Department of Environmental Protection has extended the Code Orange air quality alert for a portion of South Central Pennsylvania, including Cambria and Somerset counties, through Monday, July 20th. Wildfire smoke from northern Minnesota and south central Canada will result in air quality that may be unhealthy for sensitive groups. A Code Orange air quality alert means that air pollution concentrations within the region may become unhealthy for sensitive groups. Sensitive groups include children, people suffering from asthma, heart disease or other lung diseases, and the elderly. The effects of air pollution can be minimized by avoiding strenuous activity or exercise outdoors. 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Here are the 2 p.m. conditions in the Altoona area. In Altoona, it was mostly sunny.
The temperature was 77 degrees, the dew point 61, and the relative humidity 57%. The wind was south at 8 miles an hour. The pressure was 30.02 inches and falling. At State College, it was partly sunny. The temperature was 77 degrees, the dew point 59, and the relative humidity 53%. The wind was variable at 6 miles an hour. The pressure was 30.02 inches and steady. Now, a few other local conditions: Johnstown, mostly sunny 75, DuBois, sunny 73, Pittsburgh, mostly sunny 77, Erie, Hays 77, Bradford, sunny 73. To the south and east, York, partly sunny 81, Selins Grove, sunny 79, Harrisburg, mostly sunny 81, Philadelphia, mostly sunny 83, Baltimore, mostly sunny 82, Washington, D.C., partly sunny 82. Once again, in Altoona, it was 77 degrees under mostly sunny skies. And at State College, it was 77 degrees under partly sunny skies. This is NOAA Weather Radio, All Hazards Station WNG 589. 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Here's the hazardous weather outlook for the following counties: Bedford, Blair, Cambria, and Huntingdon. For this afternoon and tonight, no hazardous weather is expected at this time. And now the extended outlook for the period Tuesday through Sunday. Severe thunderstorms with damaging winds 60 miles per hour or greater and large hail exceeding 1 inch in diameter are probable on Tuesday. A few tornadoes are also possible. Some of the storms will make very heavy rain and may lead to flash flooding. Spotters are encouraged to report significant hazardous weather on Tuesday. High pressure centered over the middle Susquehanna Valley will drift slowly southeast today and provide mostly sunny conditions across all of Pennsylvania. A thin layer of smoke will be present in the western half of the state. Humidity levels will be low and high temperatures will be in the mid-70s on the mountain tops, mid-80s in Philadelphia. Clouds will increase tonight, and low temperatures will be close to normal for July, generally in the 60s. Scattered showers and storms could move into south-central Pennsylvania tonight and slide into eastern Pennsylvania around sunrise. Another few rounds of strong to possibly severe thunderstorms is expected on Tuesday. Some of the storms will result in damaging wind gusts, large hail, and even a few tornadoes are expected across the state. The storms will also produce brief heavy rainfall and could lead to flooding. Showers and storms could linger into Wednesday, mainly in the northwest and east. Drier weather with cooler temperatures and comfortable humidity will move into the Commonwealth for Wednesday night through at least Friday. Here is the latest National Weather Service forecast for Blair and Bedford counties, including the city of Altoona. This afternoon, sunny. Patchy smoke. Highs in the lower 80s. South winds around 5 miles an hour. Tonight, partly cloudy before 8 p.m., then becoming mostly cloudy. Patchy smoke through midnight. A slight chance of showers between 2 a.m. and 4 a.m. Lows in the mid-60s. South winds 5 to 10 miles an hour with gusts up to 20 miles an hour. Chance of rain 20%. Tuesday, mostly cloudy. A chance of showers in the morning, then showers and thunderstorms likely in the afternoon. Some thunderstorms may produce gusty winds, small hail, and heavy rainfall in the afternoon. Rainfall amounts between a tenth and a quarter of an inch. Highs in the lower 80s. Southwest winds 5 to 10 miles an hour with gusts up to 25 miles an hour. Chance of rain 70%. Tuesday night, showers and a chance of thunderstorms through midnight, then showers likely and a slight chance of thunderstorms after midnight. Some thunderstorms may produce gusty winds, small hail, and heavy rainfall before 8 p.m. Some thunderstorms may produce gusty winds, small hail, and heavy rainfall between 8 p.m. and midnight. Rainfall amounts between a quarter and a half inch. Lows in the mid-60s. Southwest winds 10 to 15 miles an hour with gusts up to 25 miles an hour. Chance of rain 80%. Here is the latest National Weather Service forecast for Cambria County, including the city of Johnstown. This afternoon, mostly sunny. Patchy smoke. Highs in the upper 70s. South winds around 5 miles an hour. Tonight, patchy smoke through midnight.
mostly cloudy. Lows in the mid-60s. South winds 5 to 10 miles an hour with gusts up to 20 miles an hour. Tuesday, partly sunny before 8 a.m., then becoming mostly cloudy. A chance of showers and a slight chance of thunderstorms in the morning, then showers and thunderstorms likely in the afternoon. Some thunderstorms may produce gusty winds, small hail, and heavy rainfall between noon and 2 p.m. Some thunderstorms may produce gusty winds, small hail, and heavy rainfall after 2 p.m. Rainfall amounts between a quarter and a half inch. Highs in the upper 70s. Southwest winds 10 to 15 miles an hour with gusts up to 25 miles an hour. Chance of rain 70%. Tuesday night, showers with thunderstorms likely through midnight, then showers likely and a chance of thunderstorms after midnight. Some thunderstorms may produce gusty winds, small hail, and heavy rainfall before 8 p.m. Some thunderstorms may produce gusty winds, small hail, and heavy rainfall between 8 p.m. and midnight. Rainfall amounts between a quarter and a half inch. Lows in the lower 60s. West winds 10 to 15 miles an hour with gusts up to 25 miles an hour. Chance of rain 90%. And now the extended forecast for South Central Pennsylvania. Wednesday, mostly sunny with a 20% chance of showers. Highs in the mid-70s. Wednesday night, mostly clear. Lows in the mid-50s. Thursday, sunny. Highs in the mid-70s. Thursday night, mostly clear. Lows in the mid-50s. Friday, sunny. Highs in the upper 70s. Friday night, partly cloudy. Lows around 60. Saturday, mostly sunny. Highs in the lower 80s. Saturday night, partly cloudy. Lows in the lower 60s. Sunday, mostly sunny. Highs in the mid-80s. The 8 to 14 day outlook, from Monday, July 27th to Sunday, August 2nd, calls for near normal temperatures and above normal precipitation. Normal high temperatures across central Pennsylvania during this period range from the upper 70s over the Allegheny Mountains to the mid-80s across the lower Susquehanna Valley. Normal lows range from the mid-50s over the Alleghenies to the mid-60s across the lower Susquehanna Valley. Air quality alert remains in effect through Monday night. The Pennsylvania Department of Environmental Protection has extended the Code Orange air quality alert for a portion of South Central Pennsylvania, including Cambria and Somerset counties, through Monday, July 20th. Wildfire smoke from northern Minnesota and south central Canada will result in air quality that may be unhealthy for sensitive groups. A Code Orange air quality alert means that air pollution concentrations within the region may become unhealthy for sensitive groups. Sensitive groups include children, people suffering from asthma, heart disease or other lung diseases, and the elderly. The effects of air pollution can be minimized by avoiding strenuous activity or exercise outdoors. 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Here are the 2 p.m. conditions in the Altoona area. In Altoona, it was mostly sunny. The temperature was 77 degrees, the dew point 61, and the relative humidity 57%. The wind was south at 8 miles an hour. The pressure was 30.02 inches and falling. At State College, it was partly sunny. The temperature was 77 degrees, the dew point 59, and the relative humidity 53%. The wind was variable at 6 miles an hour. The pressure was 30.02 inches and steady. Now, a few other local conditions. Johnstown, mostly sunny 75, DuBois, sunny 73, Pittsburgh, mostly sunny 77, Erie, Hays 77, Bradford, sunny 73. To the south and east, York, partly sunny 81, Selins Grove, sunny 79, Harrisburg, mostly sunny 81, Philadelphia, mostly sunny 83, Baltimore, mostly sunny 82, Washington, D.C., partly sunny 82. Once again, in Altoona it was 77 degrees under mostly sunny skies. And at State College it was 77 degrees under partly sunny skies. This is NOAA Weather Radio, All Hazards Station WNG 589. 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Here's the hazardous weather outlook,
for the following counties: Bedford, Blair, Cambria, and Huntingdon. For this afternoon and tonight, no hazardous weather is expected at this time. And now the extended outlook for the period Tuesday through Sunday. Severe thunderstorms with damaging winds 60 miles per hour or greater and large hail exceeding 1 inch in diameter are probable on Tuesday. A few tornadoes are also possible. Some of the storms will make very heavy rain and may lead to flash flooding. Spotters are encouraged to report significant hazardous weather on Tuesday. High pressure centered over the middle Susquehanna Valley will drift slowly southeast today and provide mostly sunny conditions across all of Pennsylvania. A thin layer of smoke will be present in the western half of the state. Humidity levels will be low and high temperatures will be in the mid-70s on the mountain tops, mid-80s in Philadelphia. Clouds will increase tonight, and low temperatures will be close to normal for July, generally in the 60s. Scattered showers and storms could move into south-central Pennsylvania tonight and slide into eastern Pennsylvania around sunrise. Another few rounds of strong to possibly severe thunderstorms is expected on Tuesday. Some of the storms will result in damaging wind gusts, large hail, and even a few tornadoes are expected across the state. The storms will also produce brief heavy rainfall and could lead to flooding. Showers and storms could linger into Wednesday, mainly in the northwest and east. Drier weather with cooler temperatures and comfortable humidity will move into the Commonwealth for Wednesday night through at least Friday. Here is the latest National Weather Service forecast for Blair and Bedford counties, including the city of Altoona. This afternoon, sunny. Patchy smoke. Highs in the lower 80s. South winds around 5 miles an hour. Tonight, partly cloudy before 8 p.m., then becoming mostly cloudy. Patchy smoke through midnight. A slight chance of showers between 2 a.m. and 4 a.m. Lows in the mid-60s. South winds 5 to 10 miles an hour with gusts up to 20 miles an hour. Chance of rain 20%. Tuesday, mostly cloudy. A chance of showers in the morning, then showers and thunderstorms likely in the afternoon. Some thunderstorms may produce gusty winds, small hail, and heavy rainfall in the afternoon. Rainfall amounts between a tenth and a quarter of an inch. Highs in the lower 80s. Southwest winds 5 to 10 miles an hour with gusts up to 25 miles an hour. Chance of rain 70%. Tuesday night, showers and a chance of thunderstorms through midnight, then showers likely and a slight chance of thunderstorms after midnight. Some thunderstorms may produce gusty winds, small hail, and heavy rainfall before 8 p.m. Some thunderstorms may produce gusty winds, small hail, and heavy rainfall between 8 p.m. and midnight. Rainfall amounts between a quarter and a half inch. Lows in the mid-60s. Southwest winds 10 to 15 miles an hour with gusts up to 25 miles an hour. Chance of rain 80%. Here is the latest National Weather Service forecast for Cambria County, including the city of Johnstown. This afternoon, mostly sunny. Patchy smoke. Highs in the upper 70s. South winds around 5 miles an hour. Tonight, patchy smoke through midnight. Mostly cloudy. Lows in the mid-60s. South winds 5 to 10 miles an hour with gusts up to 20 miles an hour. Tuesday, partly sunny before 8 a.m., then becoming mostly cloudy. A chance of showers and a slight chance of thunderstorms in the morning, then showers and thunderstorms likely in the afternoon. Some thunderstorms may produce gusty winds, small hail, and heavy rainfall between noon and 2 p.m. Some thunderstorms may produce gusty winds, small hail, and heavy rainfall after 2 p.m. Rainfall amounts between a quarter and a half inch. Highs in the upper 70s. Southwest winds 10 to 15 miles an hour with gusts up to 25 miles an hour. Chance of rain 70%. Tuesday night, showers with thunderstorms likely through midnight, then showers likely and a chance of thunderstorms after midnight. Some thunderstorms may produce gusty winds, small hail, and heavy rainfall before 8 p.m. Some thunderstorms may produce gusty winds, small hail, and heavy rainfall between 8 p.m. and midnight. Rainfall amounts between a quarter and a half inch. Lows in the lower 60s. West winds 10 to 15 miles an hour with gusts up to 25 miles an hour. Chance of rain 90%.
And now the extended forecast for South Central Pennsylvania. Wednesday, mostly sunny with a 20% chance of showers. Highs in the mid-70s. Wednesday night, mostly clear. Lows in the mid-50s. Thursday, sunny. Highs in the mid-70s. Thursday night, mostly clear. Lows in the mid-50s. Friday, sunny. Highs in the upper 70s. Friday night, partly cloudy. Lows around 60. Saturday, mostly sunny. Highs in the lower 80s. Saturday night, partly cloudy. Lows in the lower 60s. Sunday, mostly sunny. Highs in the mid-80s. The 8 to 14 day outlook, from Monday, July 27th to Sunday, August 2nd, calls for near normal temperatures and above normal precipitation. Normal high temperatures across central Pennsylvania during this period range from the upper 70s over the Allegheny Mountains to the mid-80s across the lower Susquehanna Valley. Normal lows range from the mid-50s over the Alleghenies to the mid-60s across the lower Susquehanna Valley. Air quality alert remains in effect through Monday night. The Pennsylvania Department of Environmental Protection has extended the Code Orange air quality alert for a portion of South Central Pennsylvania, including Cambria and Somerset counties, through Monday, July 20th. Wildfire smoke from northern Minnesota and South Central Canada will result in air quality that may be unhealthy for sensitive groups. A Code Orange air quality alert means that air pollution concentrations within the region may become unhealthy for sensitive groups. Sensitive groups include children, people suffering from asthma, heart disease or other lung diseases, and the elderly. The effects of air pollution can be minimized by avoiding strenuous activity or exercise outdoors. 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Here are the 2 p.m. conditions in the Altoona area. In Altoona, it was mostly sunny. The temperature was 77 degrees, the dew point 61, and the relative humidity 57%. The wind was south at 8 miles an hour. The pressure was 30.02 inches and falling. At State College, it was partly sunny. The temperature was 77 degrees, the dew point 59, and the relative humidity 53%. The wind was variable at 6 miles an hour. The pressure was 30.02 inches and steady. Now, a few other local conditions. Johnstown, mostly sunny 75, Dubois, sunny 73, Pittsburgh, mostly sunny 77, Erie, Hays 77, Bradford, sunny 73. To the south and east, York, partly sunny 81, Selins Grove, sunny 79, Harrisburg, mostly sunny 81, Philadelphia, mostly sunny 83, Baltimore, mostly sunny 82, Washington, D.C., partly sunny 82. Once again, in Altoona it was 77 degrees under mostly sunny skies. And at State College it was 77 degrees under partly sunny skies. This is NOAA Weather Radio, All Hazards Station WNG589. 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Here's the hazardous weather outlook for the following counties: Bedford, Blair, Cambria, and Huntingdon. For this afternoon and tonight, no hazardous weather is expected at this time. And now the extended outlook for the period Tuesday through Sunday. Severe thunderstorms with damaging winds 60 miles per hour or greater and large hail exceeding 1 inch in diameter are probable on Tuesday. A few tornadoes are also possible. Some of the storms will make very heavy rain and may lead to flash flooding. Spotters are encouraged to report significant hazardous weather on Tuesday. High pressure centered over the middle Susquehanna Valley will drift slowly southeast today and provide mostly sunny conditions across all of Pennsylvania. A thin layer of smoke will be present in the western half of the state. Humidity levels will be low and high temperatures will be in the mid-70s on the mountain tops, mid-80s in Philadelphia. Clouds will increase tonight, and low temperatures will be close to normal for July, generally in the 60s. Scattered showers and storms could move into south-central Pennsylvania tonight and slide into eastern Pennsylvania around sunrise. Another few rounds of strong to possibly severe thunderstorms is expected on Tuesday. Some of the storms will result in damaging wind gusts, large hail, and even a few tornadoes are expected across the state.
The storms will also produce brief heavy rainfall and could lead to flooding. Showers and storms could linger into Wednesday, mainly in the northwest and east. Drier weather with cooler temperatures and comfortable humidity will move into the Commonwealth for Wednesday night through at least Friday. Here is the latest National Weather Service forecast for Blair and Bedford counties, including the city of Altoona. This afternoon, sunny. Highs in the lower 80s. South winds around 5 miles an hour. Tonight, mostly clear, then becoming partly cloudy between 8 p.m. and 10 p.m., then becoming mostly cloudy. Lows in the mid-60s. South winds around 5 miles an hour. Gusts up to 20 miles an hour after midnight. Tuesday, partly sunny in the morning, then becoming mostly cloudy. A slight chance of showers and thunderstorms in the morning, then showers and a chance of thunderstorms in the afternoon. Rainfall amounts between a tenth and a quarter of an inch. Highs in the lower 80s. Southwest winds 5 to 10 miles an hour with gusts up to 25 miles an hour. Chance of rain 90%. Tuesday night, mostly cloudy through 4 a.m., then becoming partly cloudy. A chance of showers and thunderstorms through midnight, then a slight chance of showers between midnight and 2 a.m. A slight chance of showers after 4 a.m. Rainfall amounts between a tenth and a quarter of an inch. Lows in the mid-60s. Southwest winds 5 to 10 miles an hour with gusts up to 25 miles an hour. Chance of rain 50%. Here is the latest National Weather Service forecast for Cambria County, including the city of Johnstown. This afternoon, sunny. Near steady temperature in the upper 70s. Southwest winds around 5 miles an hour. Tonight, mostly cloudy. Lows in the mid-60s. South winds 5 to 10 miles an hour. Tuesday, partly sunny in the morning, then becoming mostly cloudy. A slight chance of showers and thunderstorms in the morning, then showers and a chance of thunderstorms in the afternoon. Rainfall amounts between a quarter and a half inch. Highs in the upper 70s. Southwest winds 10 to 15 miles an hour with gusts up to 25 miles an hour. Chance of rain 90%. Tuesday night, mostly cloudy. Showers and a chance of thunderstorms through midnight, then a chance of showers and a slight chance of thunderstorms after midnight. Rainfall amounts between a quarter and a half inch. Lows in the lower 60s. West winds 10 to 15 miles an hour with gusts up to 25 miles an hour. Chance of rain 90%. And now the extended forecast for South Central Pennsylvania. Wednesday, mostly sunny with a 20% chance of showers. Highs in the mid-70s. Wednesday night, mostly clear. Lows in the lower 50s. Thursday, sunny. Highs in the mid-70s. Thursday night, clear. Lows in the mid-50s. Friday, mostly sunny. Highs in the upper 70s. Friday night, partly cloudy. Lows in the upper 50s. Saturday, mostly sunny. Highs around 80. Saturday night, partly cloudy. Lows in the lower 60s. Sunday, mostly sunny. Highs in the mid-80s. The 8 to 14 day outlook, from Monday, July 27th to Sunday, August 2nd, calls for near normal temperatures and above normal precipitation. Normal high temperatures across central Pennsylvania during this period range from the upper 70s over the Allegheny Mountains to the mid-80s across the lower Susquehanna Valley. Normal lows range from the mid-50s over the Alleghenies to the mid-60s across the lower Susquehanna Valley. Air quality alert remains in effect through Monday night. The Pennsylvania Department of Environmental Protection has extended the Code Orange air quality alert for a portion of South Central Pennsylvania, including Cambria and Somerset counties, through Monday, July 20th. Wildfire smoke from northern Minnesota and south central Canada will result in air quality that may be unhealthy for sensitive groups. A Code Orange air quality alert means that air pollution concentrations within the region may become unhealthy for sensitive groups. Sensitive groups include children, people suffering from asthma, heart disease or other lung diseases, and the elderly. The effects of air pollution can be minimized by avoiding strenuous activity or exercise outdoors. 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
Alton.state.pa.us. Here are the 3 p.m. conditions in the Altoona area. In Altoona, it was partly sunny. The temperature was 78 degrees, the dew point 61, and the relative humidity 55%. The wind was southeast at 6 miles an hour. The pressure was 30.00 inches and falling. At State College, it was partly sunny. The temperature was 77 degrees, the dew point 61, and the relative humidity 57%. The wind was southwest at 8 miles an hour. The pressure was 30.00 inches and falling. Now, a few other local conditions. Johnstown, mostly sunny 75, Du Bois, sunny 75, La Trobe, mostly sunny 79, Pittsburgh, mostly sunny 79, Erie, Hays 77, Bradford, sunny 74. To the south and east, York, partly sunny 81, Selins Grove, mostly sunny 79, Harrisburg, mostly sunny 81, Philadelphia, mostly sunny 83, Baltimore, partly sunny 85, Washington, D.C., partly sunny 83. Once again, in Altoona, it was 78 degrees under partly sunny skies. And at State College, it was 77 degrees under partly sunny skies. This is NOAA Weather Radio, All Hazards Station WNG 589. 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Here's the hazardous weather outlook for the following counties: Bedford, Blair, Cambria, and Huntingdon. For this afternoon and tonight, no hazardous weather is expected at this time. And now the extended outlook for the period Tuesday through Sunday. Severe thunderstorms with damaging winds 60 miles per hour or greater and large hail exceeding 1 inch in diameter are probable on Tuesday. A few tornadoes are also possible. Some of the storms will make very heavy rain and may lead to flash flooding. Spotters are encouraged to report significant hazardous weather on Tuesday. High pressure centered over the middle Susquehanna Valley will drift slowly southeast today and provide mostly sunny conditions across all of Pennsylvania. A thin layer of smoke will be present in the western half of the state. Humidity levels will be low and high temperatures will be in the mid-70s on the mountain tops, mid-80s in Philadelphia. Clouds will increase tonight, and low temperatures will be close to normal for July, generally in the 60s. Scattered showers and storms could move into south-central Pennsylvania tonight and slide into eastern Pennsylvania around sunrise. Another few rounds of strong to possibly severe thunderstorms is expected on Tuesday. Some of the storms will result in damaging wind gusts, large hail, and even a few tornadoes are expected across the state. The storms will also produce brief heavy rainfall and could lead to flooding. Showers and storms could linger into Wednesday, mainly in the northwest and east. Drier weather with cooler temperatures and comfortable humidity will move into the Commonwealth for Wednesday night through at least Friday. Here is the latest National Weather Service forecast for Blair and Bedford counties, including the city of Altoona. This afternoon, sunny. Highs in the lower 80s. South winds around 5 miles an hour. Tonight, mostly clear, then becoming partly cloudy between 8 p.m. and 10 p.m., then becoming mostly cloudy. Lows in the mid-60s. South winds around 5 miles an hour. Gusts up to 20 miles an hour after midnight. Tuesday, partly sunny in the morning, then becoming mostly cloudy. A slight chance of showers and thunderstorms in the morning, then showers and a chance of thunderstorms in the afternoon. Rainfall amounts between a tenth and a quarter of an inch. Highs in the lower 80s. Southwest winds 5 to 10 miles an hour with gusts up to 25 miles an hour. Chance of rain 90%. Tuesday night, mostly cloudy through 4 a.m., then becoming partly cloudy. A chance of showers and thunderstorms through midnight, then a slight chance of showers between midnight and 2 a.m. A slight chance of showers after 4 a.m. Rainfall amounts between a tenth and a quarter of an inch. Lows in the mid-60s. Southwest winds 5 to 10 miles an hour with gusts up to 25 miles an hour. Chance of rain 50%. Here is the latest National Weather Service forecast for Cambria County, including the city of Johnstown. This afternoon, sunny. Near steady temperature in the upper 70s. Southwest winds around 5 miles an hour. Tonight, mostly cloudy. Lows in the mid-60s.
south winds 5 to 10 miles an hour. Tuesday, partly sunny in the morning, then becoming mostly cloudy. A slight chance of showers and thunderstorms in the morning, then showers and a chance of thunderstorms in the afternoon. Rainfall amounts between a quarter and a half inch. Highs in the upper 70s. Southwest winds 10 to 15 miles an hour with gusts up to 25 miles an hour. Chance of rain 90%. Tuesday night, mostly cloudy. Showers and a chance of thunderstorms through midnight, then a chance of showers and a slight chance of thunderstorms after midnight. Rainfall amounts between a quarter and a half inch. Lows in the lower 60s. West winds 10 to 15 miles an hour with gusts up to 25 miles an hour. Chance of rain 90%. And now the extended forecast for South Central Pennsylvania. Wednesday, mostly sunny with a 20% chance of showers. Highs in the mid-70s. Wednesday night, mostly clear. Lows in the lower 50s. Thursday, sunny. Highs in the mid-70s. Thursday night, clear. Lows in the mid-50s. Friday, mostly sunny. Highs in the upper 70s. Friday night, partly cloudy. Lows in the upper 50s. Saturday, mostly sunny. Highs around 80. Saturday night, partly cloudy. Lows in the lower 60s. Sunday, mostly sunny. Highs in the mid-80s. The 8 to 14 day outlook, from Monday, July 27th to Sunday, August 2nd, calls for near normal temperatures and above normal precipitation. Normal high temperatures across central Pennsylvania during this period range from the upper 70s over the Allegheny Mountains to the mid-80s across the lower Susquehanna Valley. Normal lows range from the mid-50s over the Alleghenies to the mid-60s across the lower Susquehanna Valley. Air quality alert remains in effect through Monday night. The Pennsylvania Department of Environmental Protection has extended the Code Orange air quality alert for a portion of South Central Pennsylvania, including Cambria and Somerset counties, through Monday, July 20th. Wildfire smoke from northern Minnesota and south central Canada will result in air quality that may be unhealthy for sensitive groups. A Code Orange air quality alert means that air pollution concentrations within the region may become unhealthy for sensitive groups. Sensitive groups include children, people suffering from asthma, heart disease or other lung diseases, and the elderly. The effects of air pollution can be minimized by avoiding strenuous activity or exercise outdoors. 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Here are the 3 p.m. conditions in the Altoona area. In Altoona, it was partly sunny. The temperature was 78 degrees, the dew point 61, and the relative humidity 55%. The wind was southeast at 6 miles an hour. The pressure was 30.00 inches and falling. At State College, it was partly sunny. The temperature was 77 degrees, the dew point 61, and the relative humidity 57%. The wind was southwest at 8 miles an hour. The pressure was 30.00 inches and falling. Now, a few other local conditions. Johnstown, mostly sunny 75, Dubois, sunny 75, La Trobe, mostly sunny 79, Pittsburgh, mostly sunny 79, Erie, Hays 77, Bradford, sunny 74. To the south and east, York, partly sunny 81, Selins Grove, mostly sunny 79, Harrisburg, mostly sunny 81, Philadelphia, mostly sunny 83, Baltimore, partly sunny 85, Washington, D.C., partly sunny 83. Once again, in Altoona, it was 78 degrees under partly sunny skies. And at State College, it was 77 degrees under partly sunny skies. This is NOAA Weather Radio, All Hazards Station WNG 589. 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Here's the hazardous weather outlook for the following counties: Bedford, Blair, Cambria, and Huntingdon. For this afternoon and tonight, no hazardous weather is expected at this time. And now the extended outlook for the period Tuesday through Sunday. Severe thunderstorms with damaging winds 60 miles per hour or greater and large hail exceeding 1 inch in diameter are probable on Tuesday. A few tornadoes are also possible.
Some of the storms will make very heavy rain and may lead to flash flooding. Spotters are encouraged to report significant hazardous weather on Tuesday. High pressure centered over the middle Susquehanna Valley will drift slowly southeast today and provide mostly sunny conditions across all of Pennsylvania. A thin layer of smoke will be present in the western half of the state. Humidity levels will be low and high temperatures will be in the mid-70s on the mountaintops, mid-80s in Philadelphia. Clouds will increase tonight, and low temperatures will be close to normal for July, generally in the 60s. Scattered showers and storms could move into south-central Pennsylvania tonight and slide into eastern Pennsylvania around sunrise. Another few rounds of strong to possibly severe thunderstorms is expected on Tuesday. Some of the storms will result in damaging wind gusts, large hail and even a few tornadoes are expected across the state. The storms will also produce brief heavy rainfall and could lead to flooding. Showers and storms could linger into Wednesday, mainly in the northwest and east. Drier weather with cooler temperatures and comfortable humidity will move into the Commonwealth for Wednesday night through at least Friday. Here is the latest National Weather Service forecast for Blair and Bedford counties, including the city of Altoona. This afternoon, sunny. Highs in the lower 80s. South winds around 5 miles an hour. Tonight, mostly clear, then becoming partly cloudy between 8 p.m. and 10 p.m., then becoming mostly cloudy. Lows in the mid-60s. South winds around 5 miles an hour. Gusts up to 20 miles an hour after midnight. Tuesday, partly sunny in the morning, then becoming mostly cloudy. A slight chance of showers and thunderstorms in the morning, then showers and a chance of thunderstorms in the afternoon. Rainfall amounts between a tenth and a quarter of an inch. Highs in the lower 80s. Southwest winds 5 to 10 miles an hour with gusts up to 25 miles an hour. Chance of rain 90%. Tuesday night, mostly cloudy through 4 a.m., then becoming partly cloudy. A chance of showers and thunderstorms through midnight, then a slight chance of showers between midnight and 2 a.m. A slight chance of showers after 4 a.m. Rainfall amounts between a tenth and a quarter of an inch. Lows in the mid-60s. Southwest winds 5 to 10 miles an hour with gusts up to 25 miles an hour. Chance of rain 50%. Here is the latest National Weather Service forecast for Cambria County, including the city of Johnstown. This afternoon, sunny. Near steady temperature in the upper 70s. Southwest winds around 5 miles an hour. Tonight, mostly cloudy. Lows in the mid-60s. South winds 5 to 10 miles an hour. Tuesday, partly sunny in the morning, then becoming mostly cloudy. A slight chance of showers and thunderstorms in the morning, then showers and a chance of thunderstorms in the afternoon. Rainfall amounts between a quarter and a half inch. Highs in the upper 70s. Southwest winds 10 to 15 miles an hour with gusts up to 25 miles an hour. Chance of rain 90%. Tuesday night, mostly cloudy. Showers and a chance of thunderstorms through midnight, then a chance of showers and a slight chance of thunderstorms after midnight. Rainfall amounts between a quarter and a half inch. Lows in the lower 60s. West winds 10 to 15 miles an hour with gusts up to 25 miles an hour. Chance of rain 90%. And now the extended forecast for south central Pennsylvania. Wednesday, mostly sunny with a 20% chance of showers. Highs in the mid-70s. Wednesday night, mostly clear. Lows in the lower 50s. Thursday, sunny. Highs in the mid-70s. Thursday night, clear. Lows in the mid-50s. Friday, mostly sunny. Highs in the upper 70s. Friday night, partly cloudy. Lows in the upper 50s. Saturday, mostly sunny. Highs around 80. Saturday night, partly cloudy. Lows in the lower 60s. Sunday, mostly sunny. Highs in the mid-80s. The 8 to 14 day outlook, from Monday, July 27th to Sunday, August 2nd, calls for near normal temperatures and above normal precipitation. Normal high temperatures across central Pennsylvania during this period range from the upper 70s over the Allegheny Mountains to the mid-80s across the lower Susquehanna Valley.
Normal lows range from the mid-50s over the Alleghenies to the mid-60s across the lower Susquehanna Valley. Air quality alert remains in effect through Monday night. The Pennsylvania Department of Environmental Protection has extended the Code Orange air quality alert for a portion of south-central Pennsylvania, including Cambria and Somerset counties, through Monday, July 20th. Wildfire smoke from northern Minnesota and south-central Canada will result in air quality that may be unhealthy for sensitive groups. A Code Orange air quality alert means that air pollution concentrations within the region may become unhealthy for sensitive groups. Sensitive groups include children, people suffering from asthma, heart disease or other lung diseases, and the elderly. The effects of air pollution can be minimized by avoiding strenuous activity or exercise outdoors. 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Broadcasts originate from the National Weather Service and State College and are transmitted from the tower facilities provided by the Blair County Emergency Management Agency in Frankstown on a frequency of 162.425 MHz. We are located at Innovation Park in State College. NOAA Weather Radio is your severe weather authority. Properly set weather radios with the alarm device will alert you when severe weather warnings or watches are issued. Programming on this station will be temporarily changed during severe weather to bring you the latest information. Warnings and safety information from the National Weather Service may someday save your life or protect your property. Here are the 3 p.m. conditions in the Altoona area. In Altoona, it was partly sunny. The temperature was 78 degrees, the dew point 61, and the relative humidity 55%. The wind was southeast at 6 miles an hour. The pressure was 30.00 inches and falling. At State College, it was partly sunny. The temperature was 77 degrees, the dew point 61, and the relative humidity 57%. The wind was southwest at 8 miles an hour. The pressure was 30.00 inches and falling. Now, a few other local conditions. Johnstown, mostly sunny 75, Dubois, sunny 75, La Trobe, mostly sunny 79, Pittsburgh, mostly sunny 79, Erie, Hays 77, Bradford, sunny 74. To the south and east, York, partly sunny 81, Selins Grove, mostly sunny 79, Harrisburg, mostly sunny 81, Philadelphia, mostly sunny 83, Baltimore, partly sunny 85, Washington, D.C., partly sunny 83. Once again, in Altoona, it was 78 degrees under partly sunny skies. And at State College, it was 77 degrees under partly sunny skies. This is NOAA Weather Radio, All Hazards Station WNG 589. 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Here's the hazardous weather outlook for the following counties: Bedford, Blair, Cambria, and Huntingdon. For this afternoon and tonight, no hazardous weather is expected at this time. And now the extended outlook for the period Tuesday through Sunday. Severe thunderstorms with damaging winds 60 miles per hour or greater and large hail exceeding 1 inch in diameter are probable on Tuesday. A few tornadoes are also possible. Some of the storms will make very heavy rain and may lead to flash flooding. Spotters are encouraged to report significant hazardous weather on Tuesday. High pressure centered over the middle Susquehanna Valley will drift slowly southeast today and provide mostly sunny conditions across all of Pennsylvania. A thin layer of smoke will be present in the western half of the state. Humidity levels will be low and high temperatures will be in the mid-70s on the mountain tops, mid-80s in Philadelphia. Clouds will increase tonight, and low temperatures will be close to normal for July, generally in the 60s. Scattered showers and storms could move into south-central Pennsylvania tonight and slide into eastern Pennsylvania around sunrise. Another few rounds of strong to possibly severe thunderstorms is expected on Tuesday. Some of the storms will result in damaging wind gusts, large hail and even a few tornadoes are expected across the state. The storms will also produce brief heavy rainfall and could lead to flooding. Showers and storms could linger into Wednesday, mainly in the northwest and east. Drier weather with cooler temperatures and comfortable humidity will move into the Commonwealth for Wednesday night through at least Friday.
Here is the latest National Weather Service forecast for Blair and Bedford counties, including the city of Altoona. This afternoon, sunny. Highs in the lower 80s. South winds around 5 miles an hour. Tonight, mostly clear, then becoming partly

Thunderstorms through midnight, then a slight chance of showers between midnight and 2 a.m. A slight chance of showers after 4 a.m. Rainfall amounts between a tenth and a quarter of an inch. Lows in the mid-60s. Southwest winds 5 to 10 miles an hour with gusts up to 25 miles an hour. Chance of rain 50%. Here is the latest National Weather Service forecast for Cambria County, including the city of Johnstown. This afternoon, sunny. Near steady temperature in the upper 70s. Southwest winds around 5 miles an hour. Tonight, mostly cloudy. Lows in the mid-60s. South winds 5 to 10 miles an hour. Tuesday, partly sunny in the morning, then becoming mostly cloudy. A slight chance of showers and thunderstorms in the morning, then showers and a chance of thunderstorms in the afternoon. Rainfall amounts between a quarter and a half inch. Highs in the upper 70s. Southwest winds 10 to 15 miles an hour with gusts up to 25 miles an hour. Chance of rain 90%. Tuesday night, mostly cloudy. Showers and a chance of thunderstorms through midnight, then a chance of showers and a slight chance of thunderstorms after midnight. Rainfall amounts between a quarter and a half inch. Lows in the lower 60s. West winds 10 to 15 miles an hour with gusts up to 25 miles an hour. Chance of rain 90%. And now the extended forecast for South Central Pennsylvania. Wednesday, mostly sunny with a 20% chance of showers. Highs in the mid-70s. Wednesday night, mostly clear. Lows in the lower 50s. Thursday, sunny. Highs in the mid-70s. Thursday night, clear. Lows in the mid-50s. Friday, mostly sunny. Highs in the upper 70s. Friday night, partly cloudy. Lows in the upper 50s. Saturday, mostly sunny. Highs around 80. Saturday night, partly cloudy. Lows in the lower 60s. Sunday, mostly sunny. Highs in the mid-80s. The 8 to 14 day outlook, from Monday, July 27th to Sunday, August 2nd, calls for near normal temperatures and above normal precipitation. Normal high temperatures across central Pennsylvania during this period range from the upper 70s over the Allegheny Mountains to the mid-80s across the lower Susquehanna Valley. Normal lows range from the mid-50s over the Alleghenies to the mid-60s across the lower Susquehanna Valley. Air quality alert remains in effect through Monday night. The Pennsylvania Department of Environmental Protection has extended the Code Orange air quality alert for a portion of South Central Pennsylvania, including Cambria and Somerset counties, through Monday, July 20th. Wildfire smoke from northern Minnesota and South Central Canada will result in air quality that may be unhealthy for sensitive groups. A Code Orange air quality alert means that air pollution concentrations within the region may become unhealthy for sensitive groups. Sensitive groups include children, people suffering from asthma, heart disease or other lung diseases, and the elderly. The effects of air pollution can be minimized by avoiding strenuous activity or exercise outdoors. 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Here are the 3 p.m. conditions in the Altoona area. In Altoona, it was partly sunny. The temperature was 78 degrees, the dew point 61, and the relative humidity 55%. The wind was southeast at 6 miles an hour. The pressure was 30.00 inches and falling. At State College, it was partly sunny. The temperature was 77 degrees, the dew point 61, and the relative humidity 57%. The wind was southwest at 8 miles an hour. The pressure was 30.00 inches and falling. Now, a few other local conditions. Johnstown, mostly sunny 75, Dubois, sunny 75, La Trobe, mostly sunny 79, Pittsburgh, mostly sunny 79, Erie, Hays 77, Bradford, sunny 74. To the south and east, York, partly sunny 81, Selins Grove, mostly sunny 79, Harrisburg, mostly sunny 81, Philadelphia, mostly sunny 83, Baltimore, partly sunny 85, Washington, D.C., partly sunny 83. Once again, in Altoona, it was 78 degrees under partly sunny skies. And at State College, it was 77 degrees under partly sunny skies.

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Here's the hazardous weather outlook for the following counties: Bedford, Blair, Cambria, and Huntingdon. For this afternoon and tonight, no hazardous weather is expected at this time. And now the extended outlook for the period Tuesday through Sunday. Severe thunderstorms with damaging winds 60 miles per hour or greater and large hail exceeding 1 inch in diameter are probable on Tuesday. A few tornadoes are also possible. Some of the storms will make very heavy rain and may lead to flash flooding. Spotters are encouraged to report significant hazardous weather on Tuesday. High pressure centered over the middle Susquehanna Valley will drift slowly southeast today and provide mostly sunny conditions across all of Pennsylvania. A thin layer of smoke will be present in the western half of the state. Humidity levels will be low and high temperatures will be in the mid-70s on the mountain tops, mid-80s in Philadelphia. Clouds will increase tonight, and low temperatures will be close to normal for July, generally in the 60s. Scattered showers and storms could move into south-central Pennsylvania tonight and slide into eastern Pennsylvania around sunrise. Another few rounds of strong to possibly severe thunderstorms is expected on Tuesday. Some of the storms will result in damaging wind gusts, large hail, and even a few tornadoes are expected across the state. The storms will also produce brief heavy rainfall and could lead to flooding. Showers and storms could linger into Wednesday, mainly in the northwest and east. Drier weather with cooler temperatures and comfortable humidity will move into the Commonwealth for Wednesday night through at least Friday. Here is the latest National Weather Service forecast for Blair and Bedford counties, including the city of Altoona. This afternoon, sunny. Highs in the lower 80s. South winds around 5 miles an hour. Tonight, mostly clear, then becoming partly cloudy between 8 p.m. and 10 p.m., then becoming mostly cloudy. Lows in the mid-60s. South winds around 5 miles an hour. Gusts up to 20 miles an hour after midnight. Tuesday, partly sunny in the morning, then becoming mostly cloudy. A slight chance of showers and thunderstorms in the morning, then showers and a chance of thunderstorms in the afternoon. Rainfall amounts between a tenth and a quarter of an inch. Highs in the lower 80s. Southwest winds 5 to 10 miles an hour with gusts up to 25 miles an hour. Chance of rain 90%. Tuesday night, mostly cloudy through 4 a.m., then becoming partly cloudy. A chance of showers and thunderstorms through midnight, then a slight chance of showers between midnight and 2 a.m. A slight chance of showers after 4 a.m. Rainfall amounts between a tenth and a quarter of an inch. Lows in the mid-60s. Southwest winds 5 to 10 miles an hour with gusts up to 25 miles an hour. Chance of rain 50%. Here is the latest National Weather Service forecast for Cambria County, including the city of Johnstown. This afternoon, sunny. Near steady temperature in the upper 70s. Southwest winds around 5 miles an hour. Tonight, mostly cloudy. Lows in the mid-60s. South winds 5 to 10 miles an hour. Tuesday, partly sunny in the morning, then becoming mostly cloudy. A slight chance of showers and thunderstorms in the morning, then showers and a chance of thunderstorms in the afternoon. Rainfall amounts between a quarter and a half inch. Highs in the upper 70s. Southwest winds 10 to 15 miles an hour with gusts up to 25 miles an hour. Chance of rain 90%. Tuesday night, mostly cloudy. Showers and a chance of thunderstorms through midnight, then a chance of showers and a slight chance of thunderstorms after midnight. Rainfall amounts between a quarter and a half inch. Lows in the lower 60s. West winds 10 to 15 miles an hour with gusts up to 25 miles an hour. Chance of rain 90%. And now the extended forecast for South Central Pennsylvania. Wednesday, mostly sunny with a 20% chance of showers. Highs in the mid-70s. Wednesday night, mostly clear. Lows in the lower 50s. Thursday, sunny. Highs in the mid-70s. Thursday night, clear. Lows in the mid-50s. Friday, mostly sunny. Highs in the upper 70s. Friday night, partly cloudy.
lows in the upper 50s. Saturday, mostly sunny. Highs around 80. Saturday night, partly cloudy. Lows in the lower 60s. Sunday, mostly sunny. Highs in the mid-80s. The 8 to 14 day outlook, from Monday, July 27th to Sunday, August 2nd, calls for near normal temperatures and above normal precipitation. Normal high temperatures across central Pennsylvania during this period range from the upper 70s over the Allegheny Mountains to the mid-80s across the lower Susquehanna Valley. Normal lows range from the mid-50s over the Alleghenies to the mid-60s across the lower Susquehanna Valley. Air quality alert remains in effect through Monday night. The Pennsylvania Department of Environmental Protection has extended the Code Orange air quality alert for a portion of south-central Pennsylvania, including Cambria and Somerset counties, through Monday, July 20th. Wildfire smoke from northern Minnesota and south-central Canada will result in air quality that may be unhealthy for sensitive groups. A Code Orange air quality alert means that air pollution concentrations within the region may become unhealthy for sensitive groups. Sensitive groups include children, people suffering from asthma, heart disease or other lung diseases, and the elderly. The effects of air pollution can be minimized by avoiding strenuous activity or exercise outdoors. 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Here are the 3 p.m. conditions in the Altoona area. In Altoona, it was partly sunny. The temperature was 78 degrees, the dew point 61, and the relative humidity 55%. The wind was southeast at 6 miles an hour. The pressure was 30.00 inches and falling. At State College, it was partly sunny. The temperature was 77 degrees, the dew point 61, and the relative humidity 57%. The wind was southwest at 8 miles an hour. The pressure was 30.00 inches and falling. Now, a few other local conditions. Johnstown, mostly sunny 75, Du Bois, sunny 75, La Trobe, mostly sunny 79, Pittsburgh, mostly sunny 79, Erie, Hays 77, Bradford, sunny 74. To the south and east, York, partly sunny 81, Selins Grove, mostly sunny 79, Harrisburg, mostly sunny 81, Philadelphia, mostly sunny 83, Baltimore, partly sunny 85, Washington, D.C., partly sunny 83. Once again, in Altoona, it was 78 degrees under partly sunny skies. And at State College, it was 77 degrees under partly sunny skies. This is NOAA Weather Radio, All Hazards Station WNG 589. 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Here's the hazardous weather outlook for the following counties: Bedford, Blair, Cambria, and Huntingdon. For this afternoon and tonight, no hazardous weather is expected at this time. And now the extended outlook for the period Tuesday through Sunday. Severe thunderstorms with damaging winds 60 miles per hour or greater and large hail exceeding 1 inch in diameter are probable on Tuesday. A few tornadoes are also possible. Some of the storms will make very heavy rain and may lead to flash flooding. Spotters are encouraged to report significant hazardous weather on Tuesday. High pressure centered over the middle Susquehanna Valley will drift slowly southeast today and provide mostly sunny conditions across all of Pennsylvania. A thin layer of smoke will be present in the western half of the state. Humidity levels will be low and high temperatures will be in the mid-70s on the mountain tops, mid-80s in Philadelphia. Clouds will increase tonight, and low temperatures will be close to normal for July, generally in the 60s. Scattered showers and storms could move into south-central Pennsylvania tonight and slide into eastern Pennsylvania around sunrise. Another few rounds of strong to possibly severe thunderstorms is expected on Tuesday. Some of the storms will result in damaging wind gusts, large hail and even a few tornadoes are expected across the state. The storms will also produce brief heavy rainfall and could lead to flooding. Showers and storms could linger into Wednesday, mainly in the northwest and east. Drier weather with cooler temperatures and comfortable humidity will move into the Commonwealth for Wednesday night through at least Friday. Here is the latest National Weather Service forecast for Blair and Bedford counties, including the city of Altoona. This afternoon, sunny. Highs in the lower 80s.
south winds around 5 miles an hour. Tonight, mostly clear, then becoming partly cloudy between 8 p.m. and 10 p.m., then becoming mostly cloudy. Lows in the mid-60s. South winds around 5 miles an hour. Gusts up to 20 miles an hour after midnight. Tuesday, partly sunny in the morning, then becoming mostly cloudy. A slight chance of showers and thunderstorms in the morning, then showers and a chance of thunderstorms in the afternoon. Rainfall amounts between a tenth and a quarter of an inch. Highs in the lower 80s. Southwest winds 5 to 10 miles an hour with gusts up to 25 miles an hour. Chance of rain 90%. Tuesday night, mostly cloudy through 4 a.m., then becoming partly cloudy. A chance of showers and thunderstorms through midnight, then a slight chance of showers between midnight and 2 a.m. A slight chance of showers after 4 a.m. Rainfall amounts between a tenth and a quarter of an inch. Lows in the mid-60s. Southwest winds 5 to 10 miles an hour with gusts up to 25 miles an hour. Chance of rain 50%. Here is the latest National Weather Service forecast for Cambria County, including the city of Johnstown. This afternoon, sunny. Near steady temperature in the upper 70s. Southwest winds around 5 miles an hour. Tonight, mostly cloudy. Lows in the mid-60s. South winds 5 to 10 miles an hour. Tuesday, partly sunny in the morning, then becoming mostly cloudy. A slight chance of showers and thunderstorms in the morning, then showers and a chance of thunderstorms in the afternoon. Rainfall amounts between a quarter and a half inch. Highs in the upper 70s. Southwest winds 10 to 15 miles an hour with gusts up to 25 miles an hour. Chance of rain 90%. Tuesday night, mostly cloudy. Showers and a chance of thunderstorms through midnight, then a chance of showers and a slight chance of thunderstorms after midnight. Rainfall amounts between a quarter and a half inch. Lows in the lower 60s. West winds 10 to 15 miles an hour with gusts up to 25 miles an hour. Chance of rain 90%. And now the extended forecast for South Central Pennsylvania. Wednesday, mostly sunny with a 20% chance of showers. Highs in the mid-70s. Wednesday night, mostly clear. Lows in the lower 50s. Thursday, sunny. Highs in the mid-70s. Thursday night, clear. Lows in the mid-50s. Friday, mostly sunny. Highs in the upper 70s. Friday night, partly cloudy. Lows in the upper 50s. Saturday, mostly sunny. Highs around 80. Saturday night, partly cloudy. Lows in the lower 60s. Sunday, mostly sunny. Highs in the mid-80s. The 8 to 14 day outlook, from Monday, July 27th to Sunday, August 2nd, calls for near normal temperatures and above normal precipitation. Normal high temperatures across central Pennsylvania during this period range from the upper 70s over the Allegheny Mountains to the mid-80s across the lower Susquehanna Valley. Normal lows range from the mid-50s over the Alleghenies to the mid-60s across the lower Susquehanna Valley. Air quality alert remains in effect through Monday night. The Pennsylvania Department of Environmental Protection has extended the Code Orange air quality alert for a portion of South Central Pennsylvania, including Cambria and Somerset counties, through Monday, July 20th. Wildfire smoke from northern Minnesota and south central Canada will result in air quality that may be unhealthy for sensitive groups. A Code Orange air quality alert means that air pollution concentrations within the region may become unhealthy for sensitive groups. Sensitive groups include children, people suffering from asthma, heart disease or other lung diseases, and the elderly. The effects of air pollution can be minimized by avoiding strenuous activity or exercise outdoors. 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Here are the 3 p.m. conditions in the Altoona area. In Altoona, it was partly sunny. The temperature was 78 degrees, the dew point 61, and the relative humidity 55%. The wind was southeast at 6 miles an hour. The pressure was 30.00 inches and falling. At State College, it was partly sunny.
The temperature was 77 degrees, the dew point 61, and the relative humidity 57%. The wind was southwest at 8 miles an hour. The pressure was 30.00 inches and falling. Now, a few other local conditions: Johnstown, mostly sunny 75, Dubois, sunny 75, La Trobe, mostly sunny 79, Pittsburgh, mostly sunny 79, Erie, Hayes 77, Bradford, sunny 74. To the south and east, York, partly sunny 81, Selins Grove, mostly sunny 79, Harrisburg, mostly sunny 81, Philadelphia, mostly sunny 83, Baltimore, partly sunny 85, Washington, D.C., partly sunny 83. Once again, in Altoona, it was 78 degrees under partly sunny skies. And at State College, it was 77 degrees under partly sunny skies. This is NOAA Weather Radio, All Hazards Station WNG 589. 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Here's the hazardous weather outlook for the following counties: Bedford, Blair, Cambria, and Huntingdon. For this afternoon and tonight, no hazardous weather is expected at this time. And now the extended outlook for the period Tuesday through Sunday. Severe thunderstorms with damaging winds 60 miles per hour or greater and large hail exceeding 1 inch in diameter are probable on Tuesday. A few tornadoes are also possible. Some of the storms will make very heavy rain and may lead to flash flooding. Spotters are encouraged to report significant hazardous weather on Tuesday. High pressure centered over the middle Susquehanna Valley will drift slowly southeast today and provide mostly sunny conditions across all of Pennsylvania. A thin layer of smoke will be present in the western half of the state. Humidity levels will be low and high temperatures will be in the mid-70s on the mountain tops, mid-80s in Philadelphia. Clouds will increase tonight, and low temperatures will be close to normal for July, generally in the 60s. Scattered showers and storms could move into south-central Pennsylvania tonight and slide into eastern Pennsylvania around sunrise. Another few rounds of strong to possibly severe thunderstorms is expected on Tuesday. Some of the storms will result in damaging wind gusts, large hail, and even a few tornadoes are expected across the state. The storms will also produce brief heavy rainfall and could lead to flooding. Showers and storms could linger into Wednesday, mainly in the northwest and east. Drier weather with cooler temperatures and comfortable humidity will move into the Commonwealth for Wednesday night through at least Friday. Here is the latest National Weather Service forecast for Blair and Bedford counties, including the city of Altoona. This afternoon, sunny. Highs in the lower 80s. South winds around 5 miles an hour. Tonight, mostly clear, then becoming partly cloudy between 8 p.m. and 10 p.m., then becoming mostly cloudy. Lows in the mid-60s. South winds around 5 miles an hour. Gusts up to 20 miles an hour after midnight. Tuesday, partly sunny in the morning, then becoming mostly cloudy. A slight chance of showers and thunderstorms in the morning, then showers and a chance of thunderstorms in the afternoon. Rainfall amounts between a tenth and a quarter of an inch. Highs in the lower 80s. Southwest winds 5 to 10 miles an hour with gusts up to 25 miles an hour. Chance of rain 90%. Tuesday night, mostly cloudy through 4 a.m., then becoming partly cloudy. A chance of showers and thunderstorms through midnight, then a slight chance of showers between midnight and 2 a.m. A slight chance of showers after 4 a.m. Rainfall amounts between a tenth and a quarter of an inch. Lows in the mid-60s. Southwest winds 5 to 10 miles an hour with gusts up to 25 miles an hour. Chance of rain 50%. Here is the latest National Weather Service forecast for Cambria County, including the city of Johnstown. This afternoon, sunny. Near steady temperature in the upper 70s. Southwest winds around 5 miles an hour. Tonight, mostly cloudy. Lows in the mid-60s. South winds 5 to 10 miles an hour. Tuesday, partly sunny in the morning, then becoming mostly cloudy. A slight chance of showers and thunderstorms in the morning, then showers and a chance of thunderstorms in the afternoon. Rainfall amounts between a quarter and a half inch. Highs in the upper 70s. Southwest winds 10 to 15 miles an hour with gusts up to 25 miles an hour. Chance of rain 90%.
Tuesday night, mostly cloudy. Showers and a chance of thunderstorms through midnight, then a chance of showers and a slight chance of thunderstorms after midnight. Rainfall amounts between a quarter and a half inch. Lows in the lower 60s. West winds 10 to 15 miles an hour with gusts up to 25 miles an hour. Chance of rain 90%. And now the extended forecast for South Central Pennsylvania. Wednesday, mostly sunny with a 20% chance of showers. Highs in the mid-70s. Wednesday night, mostly clear. Lows in the lower 50s. Thursday, sunny. Highs in the mid-70s. Thursday night, clear. Lows in the mid-50s. Friday, mostly sunny. Highs in the upper 70s. Friday night, partly cloudy. Lows in the upper 50s. Saturday, mostly sunny. Highs around 80. Saturday night, partly cloudy. Lows in the lower 60s. Sunday, mostly sunny. Highs in the mid-80s. The 8 to 14 day outlook, from Monday, July 27th to Sunday, August 2nd, calls for near normal temperatures and above normal precipitation. Normal high temperatures across central Pennsylvania during this period range from the upper 70s over the Allegheny Mountains to the mid-80s across the lower Susquehanna Valley. Normal lows range from the mid-50s over the Alleghenies to the mid-60s across the lower Susquehanna Valley. Air quality alert remains in effect through Monday night. The Pennsylvania Department of Environmental Protection has extended the Code Orange air quality alert for a portion of South Central Pennsylvania, including Cambria and Somerset counties, through Monday, July 20th. Wildfire smoke from northern Minnesota and South Central Canada will result in air quality that may be unhealthy for sensitive groups. A Code Orange air quality alert means that air pollution concentrations within the region may become unhealthy for sensitive groups. Sensitive groups include children, people suffering from asthma, heart disease or other lung diseases, and the elderly. The effects of air pollution can be minimized by avoiding strenuous activity or exercise outdoors. 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Here are the 3 p.m. conditions in the Altoona area. In Altoona, it was partly sunny. The temperature was 78 degrees, the dew point 61, and the relative humidity 55%. The wind was southeast at 6 miles an hour. The pressure was 30.00 inches and falling. At State College, it was partly sunny. The temperature was 77 degrees, the dew point 61, and the relative humidity 57%. The wind was southwest at 8 miles an hour. The pressure was 30.00 inches and falling. Now, a few other local conditions. Johnstown, mostly sunny 75, Du Bois, sunny 75, La Trobe, mostly sunny 79, Pittsburgh, mostly sunny 79, Erie, Hays 77, Bradford, sunny 74. To the south and east, York, partly sunny 81, Selins Grove, mostly sunny 79, Harrisburg, mostly sunny 81, Philadelphia, mostly sunny 83, Baltimore, partly sunny 85, Washington, D.C., partly sunny 83. Once again, in Altoona, it was 78 degrees under partly sunny skies. And at State College, it was 77 degrees under partly sunny skies. This is NOAA Weather Radio, All Hazards Station WNG 589. 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Here's the hazardous weather outlook for the following counties: Bedford, Blair, Cambria, and Huntingdon. For this afternoon and tonight, no hazardous weather is expected at this time. And now the extended outlook for the period Tuesday through Sunday. Severe thunderstorms with damaging winds 60 miles per hour or greater and large hail exceeding 1 inch in diameter are probable on Tuesday. A few tornadoes are also possible. Some of the storms will make very heavy rain and may lead to flash flooding. Spotters are encouraged to report significant hazardous weather on Tuesday. Clouds will increase tonight, and low temperatures will be close to normal for July, generally in the 60s. Scattered showers and storms could move into South Central Pennsylvania tonight and slide into Eastern Pennsylvania around sunrise. Another few rounds of strong to possibly severe thunderstorms is expected on Tuesday.
Some of the storms will result in damaging wind gusts, large hail, and even a few tornadoes are expected across the state. The storms will also produce brief heavy rainfall and could lead to flooding. Showers and storms could linger into Wednesday, mainly in the northwest and east. Drier weather with cooler temperatures and comfortable humidity will move into the Commonwealth for Wednesday night through at least Friday. Here is the latest National Weather Service forecast for Blair and Bedford counties, including the city of Altoona. This afternoon, sunny. Highs in the lower 80s. South winds around 5 miles an hour. Tonight, mostly clear, then becoming partly cloudy between 8 p.m. and 10 p.m., then becoming mostly cloudy. Lows in the mid-60s. South winds around 5 miles an hour. Gusts up to 20 miles an hour after midnight. Tuesday, partly sunny in the morning, then becoming mostly cloudy. A slight chance of showers and thunderstorms in the morning, then showers and a chance of thunderstorms in the afternoon. Rainfall amounts between a tenth and a quarter of an inch. Highs in the lower 80s. Southwest winds 5 to 10 miles an hour with gusts up to 25 miles an hour. Chance of rain 90%. Tuesday night, mostly cloudy through 4 a.m., then becoming partly cloudy. A chance of showers and thunderstorms through midnight, then a slight chance of showers between midnight and 2 a.m. A slight chance of showers after 4 a.m. Rainfall amounts between a tenth and a quarter of an inch. Lows in the mid-60s. Southwest winds 5 to 10 miles an hour with gusts up to 25 miles an hour. Chance of rain 50%. Here is the latest National Weather Service forecast for Cambria County, including the city of Johnstown. This afternoon, sunny. Near steady temperature in the upper 70s. Southwest winds around 5 miles an hour. Tonight, mostly cloudy. Lows in the mid-60s. South winds 5 to 10 miles an hour. Tuesday, partly sunny in the morning, then becoming mostly cloudy. A slight chance of showers and thunderstorms in the morning, then showers and a chance of thunderstorms in the afternoon. Rainfall amounts between a quarter and a half inch. Highs in the upper 70s. Southwest winds 10 to 15 miles an hour with gusts up to 25 miles an hour. Chance of rain 90%. Tuesday night, mostly cloudy. Showers and a chance of thunderstorms through midnight, then a chance of showers and a slight chance of thunderstorms after midnight. Rainfall amounts between a quarter and a half inch. Lows in the lower 60s. West winds 10 to 15 miles an hour with gusts up to 25 miles an hour. Chance of rain 90%. And now the extended forecast for South Central Pennsylvania. Wednesday, mostly sunny with a 20% chance of showers. Highs in the mid-70s. Wednesday night, mostly clear. Lows in the lower 50s. Thursday, sunny. Highs in the mid-70s. Thursday night, clear. Lows in the mid-50s. Friday, mostly sunny. Highs in the upper 70s. Friday night, partly cloudy. Lows in the upper 50s. Saturday, mostly sunny. Highs around 80. Saturday night, partly cloudy. Lows in the lower 60s. Sunday, mostly sunny. Highs in the mid-80s. The 8 to 14 day outlook, from Monday, July 27th to Sunday, August 2nd, calls for near normal temperatures and above normal precipitation. Normal high temperatures across central Pennsylvania during this period range from the upper 70s over the Allegheny Mountains to the mid-80s across the lower Susquehanna Valley. Normal lows range from the mid-50s over the Alleghenies to the mid-60s across the lower Susquehanna Valley. Air quality alert remains in effect through Monday night. The Pennsylvania Department of Environmental Protection has extended the Code Orange air quality alert for a portion of South Central Pennsylvania, including Cambria and Somerset counties, through Monday, July 20th. Wildfire smoke from northern Minnesota and south central Canada will result in air quality that may be unhealthy for sensitive groups. A Code Orange air quality alert means that air pollution concentrations within the region may become unhealthy for sensitive groups. Sensitive groups include children, people suffering from asthma, heart disease or other lung diseases, and the elderly. The effects of air pollution can be minimized by avoiding strenuous activity or exercise outdoors.
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Here are the 4 p.m. conditions in the Altoona area. In Altoona, it was mostly sunny. The temperature was 78 degrees, the dew point 60, and the relative humidity 53%. The wind was variable at 6 miles an hour. The pressure was 29.99 inches and falling. At State College, it was partly sunny. The temperature was 77 degrees, the dew point 63, and the relative humidity 61%. The wind was southwest at 8 miles an hour. The pressure was 29.99 inches and falling. Now, a few other local conditions: Johnstown, mostly sunny 77, DuBois, sunny 76, La Trobe, sunny 81, Pittsburgh, partly sunny 79, Erie, Hays 79, Bradford, sunny 74. To the south and east, York, partly sunny 81, Selins Grove, mostly sunny 81, Harrisburg, mostly sunny 83, Philadelphia, mostly sunny 84, Baltimore, mostly sunny 84, Washington, D.C., partly sunny 84. Once again, in Altoona it was 78 degrees under mostly sunny skies. And at State College it was 77 degrees under partly sunny skies. This is NOAA Weather Radio, All Hazards Station WNG589. 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Here's the hazardous weather outlook for the following counties: Bedford, Blair, Cambria, and Huntingdon. For this afternoon and tonight, no hazardous weather is expected at this time. And now the extended outlook for the period Tuesday through Sunday. Severe thunderstorms with damaging winds 60 miles per hour or greater and large hail exceeding 1 inch in diameter are probable on Tuesday. A few tornadoes are also possible. Some of the storms will make very heavy rain and may lead to flash flooding. Spotters are encouraged to report significant hazardous weather on Tuesday. Clouds will increase tonight, and low temperatures will be close to normal for July, generally in the 60s. Scattered showers and storms could move into south-central Pennsylvania tonight and slide into eastern Pennsylvania around sunrise. Another few rounds of strong to possibly severe thunderstorms is expected on Tuesday. Some of the storms will result in damaging wind gusts, large hail, and even a few tornadoes are expected across the state. The storms will also produce brief heavy rainfall and could lead to flooding. Showers and storms could linger into Wednesday, mainly in the northwest and east. Drier weather with cooler temperatures and comfortable humidity will move into the Commonwealth for Wednesday night through at least Friday. Here is the latest National Weather Service forecast for Blair and Bedford counties, including the city of Altoona. This afternoon, sunny. Highs in the lower 80s. South winds around 5 miles an hour. Tonight, mostly clear, then becoming partly cloudy between 8 p.m. and 10 p.m., then becoming mostly cloudy. Lows in the mid-60s. South winds around 5 miles an hour. Gusts up to 20 miles an hour after midnight. Tuesday, partly sunny in the morning, then becoming mostly cloudy. A slight chance of showers and thunderstorms in the morning, then showers and a chance of thunderstorms in the afternoon. Rainfall amounts between a tenth and a quarter of an inch. Highs in the lower 80s. Southwest winds 5 to 10 miles an hour with gusts up to 25 miles an hour. Chance of rain 90%. Tuesday night, mostly cloudy through 4 a.m., then becoming partly cloudy. A chance of showers and thunderstorms through midnight, then a slight chance of showers between midnight and 2 a.m. A slight chance of showers after 4 a.m. Rainfall amounts between a tenth and a quarter of an inch. Lows in the mid-60s. Southwest winds 5 to 10 miles an hour with gusts up to 25 miles an hour. Chance of rain 50%. Here is the latest National Weather Service forecast for Cambria County, including the city of Johnstown. This afternoon, sunny. Near steady temperature in the upper 70s. Southwest winds around 5 miles an hour. Tonight, mostly cloudy. Lows in the mid-60s. South winds 5 to 10 miles an hour. Tuesday, partly sunny in the morning, then becoming mostly cloudy.
A slight chance of showers and thunderstorms in the morning, then showers and a chance of thunderstorms in the afternoon. Rainfall amounts between a quarter and a half inch. Highs in the upper 70s. Southwest winds 10 to 15 miles an hour with gusts up to 25 miles an hour. Chance of rain 90%. Tuesday night, mostly cloudy. Showers and a chance of thunderstorms through midnight, then a chance of showers and a slight chance of thunderstorms after midnight. Rainfall amounts between a quarter and a half inch. Lows in the lower 60s. West winds 10 to 15 miles an hour with gusts up to 25 miles an hour. Chance of rain 90%. And now the extended forecast for South Central Pennsylvania. Wednesday, mostly sunny with a 20% chance of showers. Highs in the mid-70s. Wednesday night, mostly clear. Lows in the lower 50s. Thursday, sunny. Highs in the mid-70s. Thursday night, clear. Lows in the mid-50s. Friday, mostly sunny. Highs in the upper 70s. Friday night, partly cloudy. Lows in the upper 50s. Saturday, mostly sunny. Highs around 80. Saturday night, partly cloudy. Lows in the lower 60s. Sunday, mostly sunny. Highs in the mid-80s. The 8 to 14 day outlook, from Monday, July 27th to Sunday, August 2nd, calls for near normal temperatures and above normal precipitation. Normal high temperatures across central Pennsylvania during this period range from the upper 70s over the Allegheny Mountains to the mid-80s across the lower Susquehanna Valley. Normal lows range from the mid-50s over the Alleghenies to the mid-60s across the lower Susquehanna Valley. Air quality alert remains in effect through Monday night. The Pennsylvania Department of Environmental Protection has extended the Code Orange air quality alert for a portion of South Central Pennsylvania, including Cambria and Somerset counties, through Monday, July 20th. Wildfire smoke from northern Minnesota and south central Canada will result in air quality that may be unhealthy for sensitive groups. A Code Orange air quality alert means that air pollution concentrations within the region may become unhealthy for sensitive groups. Sensitive groups include children, people suffering from asthma, heart disease or other lung diseases, and the elderly. The effects of air pollution can be minimized by avoiding strenuous activity or exercise outdoors. 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Here are the 4 p.m. conditions in the Altoona area. In Altoona, it was mostly sunny. The temperature was 78 degrees, the dew point 60, and the relative humidity 53%. The wind was variable at 6 miles an hour. The pressure was 29.99 inches and falling. At State College, it was partly sunny. The temperature was 77 degrees, the dew point 63, and the relative humidity 61%. The wind was southwest at 8 miles an hour. The pressure was 29.99 inches and falling. Now, a few other local conditions: Johnstown, mostly sunny 77, Dubois, sunny 76, La Trobe, sunny 81, Pittsburgh, partly sunny 79, Erie, Hayes 79, Bradford, sunny 74. To the south and east, York, partly sunny 81, Selins Grove, mostly sunny 81, Harrisburg, mostly sunny 83, Philadelphia, mostly sunny 84, Baltimore, mostly sunny 84, Washington, D.C., partly sunny 84. Once again, in Altoona, it was 78 degrees under mostly sunny skies. And at State College, it was 77 degrees under partly sunny skies. This is NOAA Weather Radio, All Hazards Station WNG 589. 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Here's the hazardous weather outlook for the following counties: Bedford, Blair, Cambria, and Huntingdon. For this afternoon and tonight, no hazardous weather is expected at this time. And now the extended outlook for the period Tuesday through Sunday. Severe thunderstorms with damaging winds 60 miles per hour or greater and large hail exceeding 1 inch in diameter are probable on Tuesday. A few tornadoes are also possible. Some of the storms will make very heavy rain and may lead to flash flooding. Spotters are encouraged to report significant hazardous weather on Tuesday.
clouds will increase tonight, and low temperatures will be close to normal for July, generally in the 60s. Scattered showers and storms could move into south-central Pennsylvania tonight and slide into eastern Pennsylvania around sunrise. Another few rounds of strong to possibly severe thunderstorms is expected on Tuesday. Some of the storms will result in damaging wind gusts, large hail, and even a few tornadoes are expected across the state. The storms will also produce brief heavy rainfall and could lead to flooding. Showers and storms could linger into Wednesday, mainly in the northwest and east. Drier weather with cooler temperatures and comfortable humidity will move into the Commonwealth for Wednesday night through at least Friday. Here is the latest National Weather Service forecast for Blair and Bedford counties, including the city of Altoona. This afternoon, sunny. Highs in the lower 80s. South winds around 5 miles an hour. Tonight, mostly clear, then becoming partly cloudy between 8 p.m. and 10 p.m., then becoming mostly cloudy. Lows in the mid-60s. South winds around 5 miles an hour. Gusts up to 20 miles an hour after midnight. Tuesday, partly sunny in the morning, then becoming mostly cloudy. A slight chance of showers and thunderstorms in the morning, then showers and a chance of thunderstorms in the afternoon. Rainfall amounts between a tenth and a quarter of an inch. Highs in the lower 80s. Southwest winds 5 to 10 miles an hour with gusts up to 25 miles an hour. Chance of rain 90%. Tuesday night, mostly cloudy through 4 a.m., then becoming partly cloudy. A chance of showers and thunderstorms through midnight, then a slight chance of showers between midnight and 2 a.m. A slight chance of showers after 4 a.m. Rainfall amounts between a tenth and a quarter of an inch. Lows in the mid-60s. Southwest winds 5 to 10 miles an hour with gusts up to 25 miles an hour. Chance of rain 50%. Here is the latest National Weather Service forecast for Cambria County, including the city of Johnstown. This afternoon, sunny. Near steady temperature in the upper 70s. Southwest winds around 5 miles an hour. Tonight, mostly cloudy. Lows in the mid-60s. South winds 5 to 10 miles an hour. Tuesday, partly sunny in the morning, then becoming mostly cloudy. A slight chance of showers and thunderstorms in the morning, then showers and a chance of thunderstorms in the afternoon. Rainfall amounts between a quarter and a half inch. Highs in the upper 70s. Southwest winds 10 to 15 miles an hour with gusts up to 25 miles an hour. Chance of rain 90%. Tuesday night, mostly cloudy. Showers and a chance of thunderstorms through midnight, then a chance of showers and a slight chance of thunderstorms after midnight. Rainfall amounts between a quarter and a half inch. Lows in the lower 60s. West winds 10 to 15 miles an hour with gusts up to 25 miles an hour. Chance of rain 90%. And now the extended forecast for south central Pennsylvania. Wednesday, mostly sunny with a 20% chance of showers. Highs in the mid-70s. Wednesday night, mostly clear. Lows in the lower 50s. Thursday, sunny. Highs in the mid-70s. Thursday night, clear. Lows in the mid-50s. Friday, mostly sunny. Highs in the upper 70s. Friday night, partly cloudy. Lows in the upper 50s. Saturday, mostly sunny. Highs around 80. Saturday night, partly cloudy. Lows in the lower 60s. Sunday, mostly sunny. Highs in the mid-80s. The 8 to 14 day outlook, from Monday, July 27th to Sunday, August 2nd, calls for near normal temperatures and above normal precipitation. Normal high temperatures across central Pennsylvania during this period range from the upper 70s over the Allegheny Mountains to the mid-80s across the lower Susquehanna Valley. Normal lows range from the mid-50s over the Alleghenies to the mid-60s across the lower Susquehanna Valley. Air quality alert remains in effect through Monday night. The Pennsylvania Department of Environmental Protection has extended the Code Orange air quality alert for a portion of south-central Pennsylvania, including Cambria and Somerset counties, through Monday, July 20th. Wildfire smoke from northern Minnesota and south-central Canada will result in air quality that may be unhealthy for sensitive groups.
A code orange air quality alert means that air pollution concentrations within the region may become unhealthy for sensitive groups. Sensitive groups include children, people suffering from asthma, heart disease or other lung diseases, and the elderly. The effects of air pollution can be minimized by avoiding strenuous activity or exercise outdoors. 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Here are the 4 p.m. conditions in the Altoona area. In Altoona, it was mostly sunny. The temperature was 78 degrees, the dew point 60, and the relative humidity 53%. The wind was variable at 6 miles an hour. The pressure was 29.99 inches and falling. At State College, it was partly sunny. The temperature was 77 degrees, the dew point 63, and the relative humidity 61%. The wind was southwest at 8 miles an hour. The pressure was 29.99 inches and falling. Now, a few other local conditions: Johnstown, mostly sunny 77, Dubois, sunny 76, La Trobe, sunny 81, Pittsburgh partly sunny 79, Erie, Hays 79, Bradford sunny 74. To the south and east, York, partly sunny 81, Selins Grove mostly sunny 81, Harrisburg mostly sunny 83, Philadelphia mostly sunny 84, Baltimore mostly sunny 84, Washington DC partly sunny 84. Once again, in Altoona it was 78 degrees under mostly sunny skies. And at State College it was 77 degrees under partly sunny skies. This is NOAA Weather Radio, All Hazards Station WNG 589. 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Here's the hazardous weather outlook for the following counties: Bedford, Blair, Cambria, and Huntingdon. For this afternoon and tonight, no hazardous weather is expected at this time. And now the extended outlook for the period Tuesday through Sunday. Severe thunderstorms with damaging winds 60 miles per hour or greater and large hail exceeding 1 inch in diameter are probable on Tuesday. A few tornadoes are also possible. Some of the storms will make very heavy rain and may lead to flash flooding. Spotters are encouraged to report significant hazardous weather on Tuesday. Clouds will increase tonight, and low temperatures will be close to normal for July, generally in the 60s. Scattered showers and storms could move into south-central Pennsylvania tonight and slide into eastern Pennsylvania around sunrise. Another few rounds of strong to possibly severe thunderstorms is expected on Tuesday. Some of the storms will result in damaging wind gusts, large hail, and even a few tornadoes are expected across the state. The storms will also produce brief heavy rainfall and could lead to flooding. Showers and storms could linger into Wednesday, mainly in the northwest and east. Drier weather with cooler temperatures and comfortable humidity will move into the Commonwealth for Wednesday night through at least Friday. Here is the latest National Weather Service forecast for Blair and Bedford counties, including the city of Altoona. This afternoon, sunny. Highs in the lower 80s. South winds around 5 miles an hour. Tonight, mostly clear, then becoming partly cloudy between 8 p.m. and 10 p.m., then becoming mostly cloudy. Lows in the mid-60s. South winds around 5 miles an hour. Gusts up to 20 miles an hour after midnight. Tuesday, partly sunny in the morning, then becoming mostly cloudy. A slight chance of showers and thunderstorms in the morning, then showers and a chance of thunderstorms in the afternoon. Rainfall amounts between a tenth and a quarter of an inch. Highs in the lower 80s. Southwest winds 5 to 10 miles an hour with gusts up to 25 miles an hour. Chance of rain 90%. Tuesday night, mostly cloudy through 4 a.m., then becoming partly cloudy. A chance of showers and thunderstorms through midnight, then a slight chance of showers between midnight and 2 a.m. A slight chance of showers after 4 a.m. Rainfall amounts between a tenth and a quarter of an inch. Lows in the mid-60s. Southwest winds 5 to 10 miles an hour with gusts up to 25 miles an hour. Chance of rain 50%. Here is the latest National Weather Service forecast for Cambria County, including the city of Johnstown. This afternoon, sunny. Near steady temperature in the upper 70s.
southwest winds around 5 miles an hour. Tonight, mostly cloudy. Lows in the mid-60s. South winds 5 to 10 miles an hour. Tuesday, partly sunny in the morning, then becoming mostly cloudy. A slight chance of showers and thunderstorms in the morning, then showers and a chance of thunderstorms in the afternoon. Rainfall amounts between a quarter and a half inch. Highs in the upper 70s. Southwest winds 10 to 15 miles an hour with gusts up to 25 miles an hour. Chance of rain 90%. Tuesday night, mostly cloudy. Showers and a chance of thunderstorms through midnight, then a chance of showers and a slight chance of thunderstorms after midnight. Rainfall amounts between a quarter and a half inch. Lows in the lower 60s. West winds 10 to 15 miles an hour with gusts up to 25 miles an hour. Chance of rain 90%. And now the extended forecast for South Central Pennsylvania. Wednesday, mostly sunny with a 20% chance of showers. Highs in the mid-70s. Wednesday night, mostly clear. Lows in the lower 50s. Thursday, sunny. Highs in the mid-70s. Thursday night, clear. Lows in the mid-50s. Friday, mostly sunny. Highs in the upper 70s. Friday night, partly cloudy. Lows in the upper 50s. Saturday, mostly sunny. Highs around 80. Saturday night, partly cloudy. Lows in the lower 60s. Sunday, mostly sunny. Highs in the mid-80s. 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Broadcasts originate from the National Weather Service in State College and are transmitted from the tower facilities provided by the Blair County Emergency Management Agency in Frankstown on a frequency of 162.425 MHz. We are located at Innovation Park in State College. 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Properly set weather radios with the alarm device will alert you when severe weather warnings or watches are issued. Programming on this station will be temporarily changed during severe weather to bring you the latest information. Warnings and safety information from the National Weather Service may someday save your life or protect your property. The 8 to 14 day outlook from Monday, July 27th to Sunday, August 2nd calls for near normal temperatures and above normal precipitation. Normal high temperatures across central Pennsylvania during this period range from the upper 70s over the Allegheny Mountains to the mid-80s across the lower Susquehanna Valley. Normal lows range from the mid-50s over the Alleghenies to the mid-60s across the lower Susquehanna Valley. Air quality alert remains in effect through Monday night. The Pennsylvania Department of Environmental Protection has extended the Code Orange air quality alert for a portion of South Central Pennsylvania, including Cambria and Somerset counties, through Monday, July 20th. Wildfire smoke from northern Minnesota and South Central Canada will result in air quality that may be unhealthy for sensitive groups. A Code Orange air quality alert means that air pollution concentrations within the region may become unhealthy for sensitive groups. Sensitive groups include children, people suffering from asthma, heart disease or other lung diseases, and the elderly. The effects of air pollution can be minimized by avoiding strenuous activity or exercise outdoors. 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Here are the 4 p.m. conditions in the Altoona area. In Altoona, it was mostly sunny. The temperature was 78 degrees, the dew point 60, and the relative humidity 53%. The wind was variable at 6 miles an hour. The pressure was 29.99 inches and falling. At State College, it was partly sunny. The temperature was 77 degrees, the dew point 63, and the relative humidity 61%. The wind was southwest at 8 miles an hour. The pressure was 29.99 inches and falling. Now, a few other local conditions. Johnstown, mostly sunny 77, Du Bois, sunny 76, La Trobe, sunny 81, Pittsburgh partly sunny 79, Erie, Hays 79, Bradford sunny 74. To the south and east,
York, partly sunny 81, Selins Grove mostly sunny 81, Harrisburg mostly sunny 83, Philadelphia mostly sunny 84, Baltimore mostly sunny 84, Washington DC partly sunny 84. Once again, in Altoona it was 78 degrees under mostly sunny skies. And at State College it was 77 degrees under partly sunny skies. This is NOAA Weather Radio, All Hazards Station W.

clouds will increase tonight, and low temperatures will be close to normal for July, generally in the 60s. Scattered showers and storms could move into south-central Pennsylvania tonight and slide into eastern Pennsylvania around sunrise. Another few rounds of strong to possibly severe thunderstorms is expected on Tuesday. Some of the storms will result in damaging wind gusts, large hail and even a few tornadoes are expected across the state. The storms will also produce brief heavy rainfall and could lead to flooding. Showers and storms could linger into Wednesday, mainly in the northwest and east. Drier weather with cooler temperatures and comfortable humidity will move into the Commonwealth for Wednesday night through at least Friday. Here is the latest National Weather Service forecast for Blair and Bedford counties, including the city of Altoona. This afternoon, sunny. Highs in the lower 80s. South winds around 5 miles an hour. Tonight, mostly clear, then becoming partly cloudy between 8 p.m. and 10 p.m., then becoming mostly cloudy. Lows in the mid-60s. South winds around 5 miles an hour. Gusts up to 20 miles an hour after midnight. Tuesday, partly sunny in the morning, then becoming mostly cloudy. A slight chance of showers and thunderstorms in the morning, then showers and a chance of thunderstorms in the afternoon. Rainfall amounts between a tenth and a quarter of an inch. Highs in the lower 80s. Southwest winds 5 to 10 miles an hour with gusts up to 25 miles an hour. Chance of rain 90%. Tuesday night, mostly cloudy through 4 a.m., then becoming partly cloudy. A chance of showers and thunderstorms through midnight, then a slight chance of showers between midnight and 2 a.m. A slight chance of showers after 4 a.m. Rainfall amounts between a tenth and a quarter of an inch. Lows in the mid-60s. Southwest winds 5 to 10 miles an hour with gusts up to 25 miles an hour. Chance of rain 50%. Here is the latest National Weather Service forecast for Cambria County, including the city of Johnstown. This afternoon, sunny. Near steady temperature in the upper 70s. Southwest winds around 5 miles an hour. Tonight, mostly cloudy. Lows in the mid-60s. South winds 5 to 10 miles an hour. Tuesday, partly sunny in the morning, then becoming mostly cloudy. A slight chance of showers and thunderstorms in the morning, then showers and a chance of thunderstorms in the afternoon. Rainfall amounts between a quarter and a half inch. Highs in the upper 70s. Southwest winds 10 to 15 miles an hour with gusts up to 25 miles an hour. Chance of rain 90%. Tuesday night, mostly cloudy. Showers and a chance of thunderstorms through midnight, then a chance of showers and a slight chance of thunderstorms after midnight. Rainfall amounts between a quarter and a half inch. Lows in the lower 60s. West winds 10 to 15 miles an hour with gusts up to 25 miles an hour. Chance of rain 90%. And now the extended forecast for south central Pennsylvania. Wednesday, mostly sunny with a 20% chance of showers. Highs in the mid-70s. Wednesday night, mostly clear. Lows in the lower 50s. Thursday, sunny. Highs in the mid-70s. Thursday night, clear. Lows in the mid-50s. Friday, mostly sunny. Highs in the upper 70s. Friday night, partly cloudy. Lows in the upper 50s. Saturday, mostly sunny. Highs around 80. Saturday night, partly cloudy. Lows in the lower 60s. Sunday, mostly sunny. Highs in the mid-80s. Here is the latest National Weather Service forecast for Blair and Bedford counties, including the city of Altoona. Tonight, mostly clear, then becoming partly cloudy between 8 p.m. and 10 p.m., then becoming mostly cloudy. Lows in the mid-60s. South winds around 5 miles an hour. Gusts up to 20 miles an hour after midnight. Tuesday, partly sunny in the morning, then becoming mostly cloudy. A slight chance of showers and thunderstorms in the morning, then showers and a chance of thunderstorms in the afternoon. Some thunderstorms may be severe with damaging winds and large hail between noon and 2 p.m. Some thunderstorms may be severe with damaging winds and large hail after 2 p.m. Rainfall amounts between a tenth and a quarter of an inch. Highs in the lower 80s.

southwest winds 5 to 10 miles an hour with gusts up to 25 miles an hour. Chance of rain 90%. Tuesday night, mostly cloudy through 4 a.m., then becoming partly cloudy. A chance of showers and thunderstorms through midnight, then a slight chance of showers after midnight. Some thunderstorms may be severe with damaging winds and large hail before 8 p.m. Rainfall amounts between a tenth and a quarter of an inch. Lows in the mid-60s. Southwest winds 5 to 10 miles an hour with gusts up to 25 miles an hour. Chance of rain 50%. Wednesday, mostly sunny. A slight chance of showers through 2 p.m. Highs in the mid-70s. West winds 10 to 15 miles an hour with gusts up to 30 miles an hour. Chance of rain 20%. Wednesday night, cooler. Mostly clear. Lows in the lower 50s. Northwest winds 10 to 15 miles an hour. Gusts up to 30 miles an hour through midnight. Here is the latest National Weather Service forecast for Cambria County, including the city of Johnstown. Tonight, mostly cloudy. Lows in the mid-60s. South winds 5 to 10 miles an hour. Tuesday, partly sunny in the morning, then becoming mostly cloudy. A slight chance of showers and thunderstorms in the morning, then showers and a chance of thunderstorms in the afternoon. Some thunderstorms may be severe with damaging winds and large hail between noon and 2 p.m. Some thunderstorms may be severe with damaging winds and large hail after 2 p.m. Rainfall amounts between a quarter and a half inch. Highs in the upper 70s. Southwest winds 10 to 15 miles an hour with gusts up to 25 miles an hour. Chance of rain 90%. Tuesday night, mostly cloudy. Showers and a chance of thunderstorms through midnight, then a chance of showers and a slight chance of thunderstorms after midnight. Some thunderstorms may be severe with damaging winds and large hail before 8 p.m. Rainfall amounts between a quarter and a half inch. Lows in the lower 60s. West winds 10 to 15 miles an hour with gusts up to 25 miles an hour. Chance of rain 90%. Wednesday, mostly cloudy with a chance of showers through 2 p.m., then mostly sunny after 2 p.m. Rainfall amounts less than a tenth of an inch. Highs in the lower 70s. West winds 10 to 15 miles an hour with gusts up to 30 miles an hour. Chance of rain 50%. Wednesday night, cooler. Partly cloudy through midnight, then clearing. Lows in the lower 50s. Northwest winds 10 to 15 miles an hour. Gusts up to 30 miles an hour through midnight. And now the extended forecast for South Central Pennsylvania. Thursday, sunny. Highs in the mid-70s. Thursday night, clear. Lows in the mid-50s. Friday, mostly sunny. Highs in the upper 70s. Friday night, partly cloudy. Lows in the upper 50s. Saturday, mostly sunny. Highs around 80. Saturday night, partly cloudy. Lows in the lower 60s. Sunday, mostly sunny. Highs in the mid-80s. Sunday night, partly cloudy. Lows in the mid-60s. Monday, mostly sunny with a chance of showers and thunderstorms. Highs in the lower 80s. Chance of rain 50%. The 8 to 14 day outlook, from Tuesday, July 28th to Monday, August 3rd, calls for near normal temperatures and near normal precipitation. Normal high temperatures across central Pennsylvania during this period range from the upper 70s over the Allegheny Mountains to the mid 80s across the lower Susquehanna Valley. Normal lows range from the mid-50s over the Alleghenies to the mid-60s across the lower Susquehanna Valley. Air quality alert remains in effect through Monday night. The Pennsylvania Department of Environmental Protection has extended the Code Orange air quality alert for a portion of South Central Pennsylvania, including Cambria and Somerset counties, through Monday, July 20th. Wildfire smoke from northern Minnesota and south central Canada will result in air quality that may be unhealthy for sensitive groups. A Code Orange air quality alert means that air pollution concentrations within the region may become unhealthy for sensitive groups. Sensitive groups include children, people suffering from asthma, heart disease or other lung diseases, and the elderly. The effects of air pollution can be minimized by avoiding strenuous activity or exercise outdoors.
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Here are the 4 p.m. conditions in the Altoona area. In Altoona, it was mostly sunny. The temperature was 78 degrees, the dew point 60, and the relative humidity 53%. The wind was variable at 6 miles an hour. The pressure was 29.99 inches and falling. At State College, it was partly sunny. The temperature was 77 degrees, the dew point 63, and the relative humidity 61%. The wind was southwest at 8 miles an hour. The pressure was 29.99 inches and falling. Now, a few other local conditions. Johnstown, mostly sunny 77, Dubois, sunny 76, La Trobe, sunny 81, Pittsburgh partly sunny 79, Erie, Hays 79, Bradford sunny 74. To the south and east, York, partly sunny 81, Selins Grove mostly sunny 81, Harrisburg mostly sunny 83, Philadelphia mostly sunny 84, Baltimore mostly sunny 84, Washington DC partly sunny 84. Once again, in Altoona it was 78 degrees under mostly sunny skies. And at State College it was 77 degrees under partly sunny skies. 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Here's the hazardous weather outlook for the following counties: Bedford, Blair, Cambria, and Huntingdon. For this afternoon and tonight, no hazardous weather is expected at this time. And now the extended outlook for the period Tuesday through Sunday. Severe thunderstorms with damaging winds 60 miles per hour or greater and large hail exceeding 1 inch in diameter are probable on Tuesday. A few tornadoes are also possible. Some of the storms will make very heavy rain and may lead to flash flooding. Spotters are encouraged to report significant hazardous weather on Tuesday. Clouds will increase tonight, and low temperatures will be close to normal for July, generally in the 60s. Scattered showers and storms could move into south-central Pennsylvania tonight and slide into eastern Pennsylvania around sunrise. Another few rounds of strong to possibly severe thunderstorms is expected on Tuesday. Some of the storms will result in damaging wind gusts, large hail, and even a few tornadoes are expected across the state. The storms will also produce brief heavy rainfall and could lead to flooding. Showers and storms could linger into Wednesday, mainly in the northwest and east. Drier weather with cooler temperatures and comfortable humidity will move into the Commonwealth for Wednesday night through at least Friday. Here is the latest National Weather Service forecast for Blair and Bedford counties, including the city of Altoona. Tonight, mostly clear, then becoming partly cloudy between 8 p.m. and 10 p.m., then becoming mostly cloudy. Lows in the mid-60s. South winds around 5 miles an hour. Gusts up to 20 miles an hour after midnight. Tuesday, partly sunny in the morning, then becoming mostly cloudy. A slight chance of showers and thunderstorms in the morning, then showers and a chance of thunderstorms in the afternoon. Some thunderstorms may be severe with damaging winds and large hail between noon and 2 p.m. Some thunderstorms may be severe with damaging winds and large hail after 2 p.m. Rainfall amounts between a tenth and a quarter of an inch. Highs in the lower 80s. Southwest winds 5 to 10 miles an hour with gusts up to 25 miles an hour. Chance of rain 90%. Tuesday night, mostly cloudy through 4 a.m., then becoming partly cloudy. A chance of showers and thunderstorms through midnight, then a slight chance of showers after midnight. Some thunderstorms may be severe with damaging winds and large hail before 8 p.m. Rainfall amounts between a tenth and a quarter of an inch. Lows in the mid-60s. Southwest winds 5 to 10 miles an hour with gusts up to 25 miles an hour. Chance of rain 50%. Wednesday, mostly sunny. A slight chance of showers through 2 p.m. Highs in the mid-70s. West winds 10 to 15 miles an hour with gusts up to 30 miles an hour. Chance of rain 20%. Wednesday night, cooler. Mostly clear. Lows in the lower 50s. Northwest winds 10 to 15 miles an hour. Gusts up to 30 miles an hour through midnight.
Here is the latest National Weather Service forecast for Cambria County, including the city of Johnstown. Tonight, mostly cloudy. Lows in the mid-60s. South winds 5 to 10 miles an hour. Tuesday, partly sunny in the morning, then becoming mostly cloudy. A slight chance of showers and thunderstorms in the morning, then showers and a chance of thunderstorms in the afternoon. Some thunderstorms may be severe with damaging winds and large hail between noon and 2 p.m. Some thunderstorms may be severe with damaging winds and large hail after 2 p.m. Rainfall amounts between a quarter and a half inch. Highs in the upper 70s. Southwest winds 10 to 15 miles an hour with gusts up to 25 miles an hour. Chance of rain 90%. Tuesday night, mostly cloudy. Showers and a chance of thunderstorms through midnight, then a chance of showers and a slight chance of thunderstorms after midnight. Some thunderstorms may be severe with damaging winds and large hail before 8 p.m. Rainfall amounts between a quarter and a half inch. Lows in the lower 60s. West winds 10 to 15 miles an hour with gusts up to 25 miles an hour. Chance of rain 90%. Wednesday, mostly cloudy with a chance of showers through 2 p.m., then mostly sunny after 2 p.m. Rainfall amounts less than a tenth of an inch. Highs in the lower 70s. West winds 10 to 15 miles an hour with gusts up to 30 miles an hour. Chance of rain 50%. Wednesday night, cooler. Partly cloudy through midnight, then clearing. Lows in the lower 50s. Northwest winds 10 to 15 miles an hour. Gusts up to 30 miles an hour through midnight. And now the extended forecast for South Central Pennsylvania. Thursday, sunny. Highs in the mid-70s. Thursday night, clear. Lows in the mid-50s. Friday, mostly sunny. Highs in the upper 70s. Friday night, partly cloudy. Lows in the upper 50s. Saturday, mostly sunny. Highs around 80. Saturday night, partly cloudy. Lows in the lower 60s. Sunday, mostly sunny. Highs in the mid-80s. Sunday night, partly cloudy. Lows in the mid-60s. Monday, mostly sunny with a chance of showers and thunderstorms. Highs in the lower 80s. Chance of rain 50%. The 8 to 14 day outlook, from Tuesday, July 28th, Monday, August 3rd, calls for near normal temperatures and near normal precipitation. Normal high temperatures across central Pennsylvania during this period range from the upper 70s over the Allegheny Mountains to the mid-80s across the lower Susquehanna Valley. Normal lows range from the mid-50s over the Alleghenies to the mid-60s across the lower Susquehanna Valley. Air quality alert remains in effect through Monday night. The Pennsylvania Department of Environmental Protection has extended the Code Orange air quality alert for a portion of South Central Pennsylvania, including Cambria and Somerset counties, through Monday, July 20th. Wildfire smoke from northern Minnesota and south central Canada will result in air quality that may be unhealthy for sensitive groups. A Code Orange air quality alert means that air pollution concentrations within the region may become unhealthy for sensitive groups. Sensitive groups include children, people suffering from asthma, heart disease or other lung diseases, and the elderly. The effects of air pollution can be minimized by avoiding strenuous activity or exercise outdoors. 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Here are the 4 p.m. conditions in the Altoona area. In Altoona, it was mostly sunny. The temperature was 78 degrees, the dew point 60, and the relative humidity 53%. The wind was variable at 6 miles an hour. The pressure was 29.99 inches and falling. At State College, it was partly sunny. The temperature was 77 degrees, the dew point 63, and the relative humidity 61%. The wind was southwest at 8 miles an hour. The pressure was 29.99 inches and falling. Now, a few other local conditions: Johnstown, mostly sunny 77, Dubois, sunny 76, La Trobe, sunny 81, Pittsburgh, partly sunny 79, Erie, haze 79, Bradford, sunny 74. To the south and east,
York, partly sunny 81, Selins Grove mostly sunny 81, Harrisburg mostly sunny 83, Philadelphia mostly sunny 84, Baltimore mostly sunny 84, Washington DC partly sunny 84. Once again, in Altoona it was 78 degrees under mostly sunny skies. And at State College it was 77 degrees under partly sunny skies. This is NOAA Weather Radio, All Hazards Station WNG 589. 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Here's the hazardous weather outlook for the following counties: Bedford, Blair, Cambria, and Huntingdon. For this afternoon and tonight, no hazardous weather is expected at this time. And now the extended outlook for the period Tuesday through Sunday. Severe thunderstorms with damaging winds 60 miles per hour or greater and large hail exceeding 1 inch in diameter are probable on Tuesday. A few tornadoes are also possible. Some of the storms will make very heavy rain and may lead to flash flooding. Spotters are encouraged to report significant hazardous weather on Tuesday. Clouds will increase tonight, and low temperatures will be close to normal for July, generally in the 60s. Scattered showers and storms could move into south central Pennsylvania tonight and slide into eastern Pennsylvania around sunrise. Another few rounds of strong to possibly severe thunderstorms is expected on Tuesday. Some of the storms will result in damaging wind gusts, large hail, and even a few tornadoes are expected across the state. The storms will also produce brief heavy rainfall and could lead to flooding. Showers and storms could linger into Wednesday, mainly in the northwest and east. Drier weather with cooler temperatures and comfortable humidity will move into the Commonwealth for Wednesday night through at least Friday. Here is the latest National Weather Service forecast for Blair and Bedford counties, including the city of Altoona. Tonight, mostly clear, then becoming partly cloudy between 8 p.m. and 10 p.m., then becoming mostly cloudy. Lows in the mid-60s. South winds around 5 miles an hour. Gusts up to 20 miles an hour after midnight. Tuesday, partly sunny in the morning, then becoming mostly cloudy. A slight chance of showers and thunderstorms in the morning, then showers and a chance of thunderstorms in the afternoon. Some thunderstorms may be severe with damaging winds and large hail between noon and 2 p.m. Some thunderstorms may be severe with damaging winds and large hail after 2 p.m. Rainfall amounts between a tenth and a quarter of an inch. Highs in the lower 80s. Southwest winds 5 to 10 miles an hour with gusts up to 25 miles an hour. Chance of rain 90%. Tuesday night, mostly cloudy through 4 a.m., then becoming partly cloudy. A chance of showers and thunderstorms through midnight, then a slight chance of showers after midnight. Some thunderstorms may be severe with damaging winds and large hail before 8 p.m. Rainfall amounts between a tenth and a quarter of an inch. Lows in the mid-60s. Southwest winds 5 to 10 miles an hour with gusts up to 25 miles an hour. Chance of rain 50%. Wednesday, mostly sunny. A slight chance of showers through 2 p.m. Highs in the mid-70s. West winds 10 to 15 miles an hour with gusts up to 30 miles an hour. Chance of rain 20%. Wednesday night, cooler. Mostly clear. Lows in the lower 50s. Northwest winds 10 to 15 miles an hour. Gusts up to 30 miles an hour through midnight. Here is the latest National Weather Service forecast for Cambria County, including the city of Johnstown. Tonight, mostly cloudy. Lows in the mid-60s. South winds 5 to 10 miles an hour. Tuesday, partly sunny in the morning, then becoming mostly cloudy. A slight chance of showers and thunderstorms in the morning, then showers and a chance of thunderstorms in the afternoon. Some thunderstorms may be severe with damaging winds and large hail between noon and 2 p.m. Some thunderstorms may be severe with damaging winds and large hail after 2 p.m. Rainfall amounts between a quarter and a half inch. Highs in the upper 70s. Southwest winds 10 to 15 miles an hour with gusts up to 25 miles an hour. Chance of rain 90%. Tuesday night, mostly cloudy. Showers and a chance of thunderstorms through midnight, then a chance of showers and a slight chance of thunderstorms after midnight.
Some thunderstorms may be severe with damaging winds and large hail before 8 p.m. Rainfall amounts between a quarter and a half inch. Lows in the lower 60s. West winds 10 to 15 miles an hour with gusts up to 25 miles an hour. Chance of rain 90%. Wednesday, mostly cloudy with a chance of showers through 2 p.m., then mostly sunny after 2 p.m. Rainfall amounts less than a tenth of an inch. Highs in the lower 70s. West winds 10 to 15 miles an hour with gusts up to 30 miles an hour. Chance of rain 50%. Wednesday night, cooler. Partly cloudy through midnight, then clearing. Lows in the lower 50s. Northwest winds 10 to 15 miles an hour. Gusts up to 30 miles an hour through midnight. And now the extended forecast for South Central Pennsylvania. Thursday, sunny. Highs in the mid-70s. Thursday night, clear. Lows in the mid-50s. Friday, mostly sunny. Highs in the upper 70s. Friday night, partly cloudy. Lows in the upper 50s. Saturday, mostly sunny. Highs around 80. Saturday night, partly cloudy. Lows in the lower 60s. Sunday, mostly sunny. Highs in the mid-80s. Sunday night, partly cloudy. Lows in the mid-60s. Monday, mostly sunny with a chance of showers and thunderstorms. Highs in the lower 80s. Chance of rain 50%. The 8 to 14 day outlook, from Tuesday, July 28th to Monday, August 3rd, calls for near normal temperatures and near normal precipitation. Normal high temperatures across central Pennsylvania during this period range from the upper 70s over the Allegheny Mountains to the mid-80s across the lower Susquehanna Valley. Normal lows range from the mid-50s over the Alleghenies to the mid-60s across the lower Susquehanna Valley. Air quality alert remains in effect through Monday night. The Pennsylvania Department of Environmental Protection has extended the Code Orange air quality alert for a portion of South Central Pennsylvania, including Cambria and Somerset counties, through Monday, July 20th. Wildfire smoke from northern Minnesota and south central Canada will result in air quality that may be unhealthy for sensitive groups. A Code Orange air quality alert means that air pollution concentrations within the region may become unhealthy for sensitive groups. Sensitive groups include children, people suffering from asthma, heart disease or other lung diseases, and the elderly. The effects of air pollution can be minimized by avoiding strenuous activity or exercise outdoors. 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Here are the 4 p.m. conditions in the Altoona area. In Altoona, it was mostly sunny. The temperature was 78 degrees, the dew point 60, and the relative humidity 53%. The wind was variable at 6 miles an hour. The pressure was 29.99 inches and falling. At State College, it was partly sunny. The temperature was 77 degrees, the dew point 63, and the relative humidity 61%. The wind was southwest at 8 miles an hour. The pressure was 29.99 inches and falling. Now, a few other local conditions. Johnstown, mostly sunny 77, Du Bois, sunny 76, La Trobe, sunny 81, Pittsburgh partly sunny 79, Erie, Hays 79, Bradford sunny 74. To the south and east, York, partly sunny 81, Selins Grove mostly sunny 81, Harrisburg mostly sunny 83, Philadelphia mostly sunny 84, Baltimore mostly sunny 84, Washington DC partly sunny 84. Once again, in Altoona it was 78 degrees under mostly sunny skies. And at State College it was 77 degrees under partly sunny skies. This is NOAA Weather Radio, All Hazards Station WMG 589. 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Here's the hazardous weather outlook for the following counties: Bedford, Blair, Cambria, and Huntingdon. For this afternoon and tonight, no hazardous weather is expected at this time. And now the extended outlook for the period Tuesday through Sunday. Severe thunderstorms with damaging winds 60 miles per hour or greater and large hail exceeding 1 inch in diameter are probable on Tuesday. A few tornadoes are also possible.
Some of the storms will make very heavy rain and may lead to flash flooding. Spotters are encouraged to report significant hazardous weather on Tuesday. Clouds will increase tonight, and low temperatures will be close to normal for July, generally in the 60s. Scattered showers and storms could move into south-central Pennsylvania tonight and slide into eastern Pennsylvania around sunrise. Another few rounds of strong to possibly severe thunderstorms is expected on Tuesday. Some of the storms will result in damaging wind gusts, large hail, and even a few tornadoes are expected across the state. The storms will also produce brief heavy rainfall and could lead to flooding. Showers and storms could linger into Wednesday, mainly in the northwest and east. Drier weather with cooler temperatures and comfortable humidity will move into the Commonwealth for Wednesday night through at least Friday. Here is the latest National Weather Service forecast for Blair and Bedford counties, including the city of Altoona. Tonight, mostly clear, then becoming partly cloudy between 8 p.m. and 10 p.m., then becoming mostly cloudy. Lows in the mid-60s. South winds around 5 miles an hour. Gusts up to 20 miles an hour after midnight. Tuesday, partly sunny in the morning, then becoming mostly cloudy. A slight chance of showers and thunderstorms in the morning, then showers and a chance of thunderstorms in the afternoon. Some thunderstorms may be severe with damaging winds and large hail between noon and 2 p.m. Some thunderstorms may be severe with damaging winds and large hail after 2 p.m. Rainfall amounts between a tenth and a quarter of an inch. Highs in the lower 80s. Southwest winds 5 to 10 miles an hour with gusts up to 25 miles an hour. Chance of rain 90%. Tuesday night, mostly cloudy through 4 a.m., then becoming partly cloudy. A chance of showers and thunderstorms through midnight, then a slight chance of showers after midnight. Some thunderstorms may be severe with damaging winds and large hail before 8 p.m. Rainfall amounts between a tenth and a quarter of an inch. Lows in the mid-60s. Southwest winds 5 to 10 miles an hour with gusts up to 25 miles an hour. Chance of rain 50%. Wednesday, mostly sunny. A slight chance of showers through 2 p.m. Highs in the mid-70s. West winds 10 to 15 miles an hour with gusts up to 30 miles an hour. Chance of rain 20%. Wednesday night, cooler. Mostly clear. Lows in the lower 50s. Northwest winds 10 to 15 miles an hour. Gusts up to 30 miles an hour through midnight. Here is the latest National Weather Service forecast for Cambria County, including the city of Johnstown. Tonight, mostly cloudy. Lows in the mid-60s. South winds 5 to 10 miles an hour. Tuesday, partly sunny in the morning, then becoming mostly cloudy. A slight chance of showers and thunderstorms in the morning, then showers and a chance of thunderstorms in the afternoon. Some thunderstorms may be severe with damaging winds and large hail between noon and 2 p.m. Some thunderstorms may be severe with damaging winds and large hail after 2 p.m. Rainfall amounts between a quarter and a half inch. Highs in the upper 70s. Southwest winds 10 to 15 miles an hour with gusts up to 25 miles an hour. Chance of rain 90%. Tuesday night, mostly cloudy. Showers and a chance of thunderstorms through midnight, then a chance of showers and a slight chance of thunderstorms after midnight. Some thunderstorms may be severe with damaging winds and large hail before 8 p.m. Rainfall amounts between a quarter and a half inch. Lows in the lower 60s. West winds 10 to 15 miles an hour with gusts up to 25 miles an hour. Chance of rain 90%. Wednesday, mostly cloudy with a chance of showers through 2 p.m., then mostly sunny after 2 p.m. Rainfall amounts less than a tenth of an inch. Highs in the lower 70s. West winds 10 to 15 miles an hour with gusts up to 30 miles an hour. Chance of rain 50%. Wednesday night, cooler. Partly cloudy through midnight, then clearing. Lows in the lower 50s. Northwest winds 10 to 15 miles an hour. Gusts up to 30 miles an hour through midnight. And now the extended forecast for south central Pennsylvania. Thursday, sunny. Highs in the mid-70s. Thursday night, clear. Lows in the mid-50s. Friday, mostly sunny.
highs in the upper 70s. Friday night, partly cloudy. Lows in the upper 50s. Saturday, mostly sunny. Highs around 80. Saturday night, partly cloudy. Lows in the lower 60s. Sunday, mostly sunny. Highs in the mid 80s. Sunday night, partly cloudy. Lows in the mid 60s. Monday, mostly sunny with a chance of showers and thunderstorms. Highs in the lower 80s. Chance of rain 50%. The 8 to 14 day outlook, from Tuesday, July 28th to Monday, August 3rd, calls for near normal temperatures and near normal precipitation. Normal high temperatures across central Pennsylvania during this period range from the upper 70s over the Allegheny Mountains to the mid 80s across the lower Susquehanna Valley. Normal lows range from the mid 50s over the Alleghenies to the mid 60s across the lower Susquehanna Valley. Air quality alert remains in effect through Monday night. The Pennsylvania Department of Environmental Protection has extended the Code Orange air quality alert for a portion of south-central Pennsylvania, including Cambria and Somerset counties, through Monday, July 20th. Wildfire smoke from northern Minnesota and south-central Canada will result in air quality that may be unhealthy for sensitive groups. A Code Orange air quality alert means that air pollution concentrations within the region may become unhealthy for sensitive groups. Sensitive groups include children, people suffering from asthma, heart disease or other lung diseases, and the elderly. The effects of air pollution can be minimized by avoiding strenuous activity or exercise outdoors. 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Here are the 5 p.m. conditions in the Altoona area. In Altoona, it was mostly sunny. The temperature was 79 degrees, the dew point 61, and the relative humidity 53%. The wind was south at 6 miles an hour. The pressure was 29.97 inches and falling. At State College, it was mostly sunny. The temperature was 79 degrees, the dew point 61, and the relative humidity 53%. The wind was southwest at 9 miles an hour. The pressure was 29.97 inches and falling. Now, a few other local conditions: Johnstown, mostly sunny 77, DuBois, sunny 76, La Trobe, sunny 81, Pittsburgh, partly sunny 79, Erie, haze 78, Bradford, mostly sunny 76. To the south and east, York, mostly sunny 83, Selins Grove, mostly sunny 81, Harrisburg, partly sunny 83, Philadelphia, mostly sunny 85, Baltimore, mostly sunny 84, Washington, D.C., mostly sunny 84. Once again, in Altoona, it was 79 degrees under mostly sunny skies. And at State College, it was 79 degrees under mostly sunny skies. 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Here's the hazardous weather outlook for the following counties: Bedford, Blair, Cambria, and Huntingdon. For this afternoon and tonight, no hazardous weather is expected at this time. And now the extended outlook for the period Tuesday through Sunday. Severe thunderstorms with damaging winds 60 miles per hour or greater and large hail exceeding 1 inch in diameter are probable on Tuesday. A few tornadoes are also possible. Some of the storms will make very heavy rain and may lead to flash flooding. Spotters are encouraged to report significant hazardous weather on Tuesday. Clouds will increase tonight, and low temperatures will be close to normal for July, generally in the 60s. Scattered showers and storms could move into south-central Pennsylvania tonight and slide into eastern Pennsylvania around sunrise. Another few rounds of strong to possibly severe thunderstorms is expected on Tuesday. Some of the storms will result in damaging wind gusts, large hail, and even a few tornadoes are expected across the state. The storms will also produce brief heavy rainfall and could lead to flooding. Showers and storms could linger into Wednesday, mainly in the northwest and east. Drier weather with cooler temperatures and comfortable humidity will move into the Commonwealth for Wednesday night through at least Friday. Here is the latest National Weather Service forecast for Blair and Bedford counties, including the city of Altoona. Tonight,
mostly clear, then becoming partly cloudy between 8 p.m. and 10 p.m., then becoming mostly cloudy. Lows in the mid-60s. South winds around 5 miles an hour. Gusts up to 20 miles an hour after midnight. Tuesday, partly sunny in the morning, then becoming mostly cloudy. A slight chance of showers and thunderstorms in the morning, then showers and a chance of thunderstorms in the afternoon. Some thunderstorms may be severe with damaging winds and large hail between noon and 2 p.m. Some thunderstorms may be severe with damaging winds and large hail after 2 p.m. Rainfall amounts between a tenth and a quarter of an inch. Highs in the lower 80s. Southwest winds 5 to 10 miles an hour with gusts up to 25 miles an hour. Chance of rain 90%. Tuesday night, mostly cloudy through 4 a.m., then becoming partly cloudy. A chance of showers and thunderstorms through midnight, then a slight chance of showers after midnight. Some thunderstorms may be severe with damaging winds and large hail before 8 p.m. Rainfall amounts between a tenth and a quarter of an inch. Lows in the mid-60s. Southwest winds 5 to 10 miles an hour with gusts up to 25 miles an hour. Chance of rain 50%. Wednesday, mostly sunny. A slight chance of showers through 2 p.m. Highs in the mid-70s. West winds 10 to 15 miles an hour with gusts up to 30 miles an hour. Chance of rain 20%. Wednesday night, cooler. Mostly clear. Lows in the lower 50s. Northwest winds 10 to 15 miles an hour. Gusts up to 30 miles an hour through midnight. Here is the latest National Weather Service forecast for Cambria County, including the city of Johnstown. Tonight, mostly cloudy. Lows in the mid-60s. South winds 5 to 10 miles an hour. Tuesday, partly sunny in the morning, then becoming mostly cloudy. A slight chance of showers and thunderstorms in the morning, then showers and a chance of thunderstorms in the afternoon. Some thunderstorms may be severe with damaging winds and large hail between noon and 2 p.m. Some thunderstorms may be severe with damaging winds and large hail after 2 p.m. Rainfall amounts between a quarter and a half inch. Highs in the upper 70s. Southwest winds 10 to 15 miles an hour with gusts up to 25 miles an hour. Chance of rain 90%. Tuesday night, mostly cloudy. Showers and a chance of thunderstorms through midnight, then a chance of showers and a slight chance of thunderstorms after midnight. Some thunderstorms may be severe with damaging winds and large hail before 8 p.m. Rainfall amounts between a quarter and a half inch. Lows in the lower 60s. West winds 10 to 15 miles an hour with gusts up to 25 miles an hour. Chance of rain 90%. Wednesday, mostly cloudy with a chance of showers through 2 p.m., then mostly sunny after 2 p.m. Rainfall amounts less than a tenth of an inch. Highs in the lower 70s. West winds 10 to 15 miles an hour with gusts up to 30 miles an hour. Chance of rain 50%. Wednesday night, cooler. Partly cloudy through midnight, then clearing. Lows in the lower 50s. Northwest winds 10 to 15 miles an hour. Gusts up to 30 miles an hour through midnight. And now the extended forecast for South Central Pennsylvania. Thursday, sunny. Highs in the mid-70s. Thursday night, clear. Lows in the mid-50s. Friday, mostly sunny. Highs in the upper 70s. Friday night, partly cloudy. Lows in the upper 50s. Saturday, mostly sunny. Highs around 80. Saturday night, partly cloudy. Lows in the lower 60s. Sunday, mostly sunny. Highs in the mid-80s. Sunday night, partly cloudy. Lows in the mid-60s. Monday, mostly sunny with a chance of showers and thunderstorms. Highs in the lower 80s. Chance of rain 50%. The 8 to 14 day outlook, from Tuesday, July 28th to Monday, August 3rd, calls for near normal temperatures and near normal precipitation. Normal high temperatures across central Pennsylvania during this period range from the upper 70s over the Allegheny Mountains to the mid-80s across the lower Susquehanna Valley. Normal lows range from the mid-50s over the Alleghenies to the mid-60s across the lower Susquehanna Valley.
Air quality alert remains in effect through Monday night. The Pennsylvania Department of Environmental Protection has extended the Code Orange air quality alert for a portion of south-central Pennsylvania, including Cambria and Somerset counties, through Monday, July 20th. Wildfire smoke from northern Minnesota and south-central Canada will result in air quality that may be unhealthy for sensitive groups. A Code Orange air quality alert means that air pollution concentrations within the region may become unhealthy for sensitive groups. Sensitive groups include children, people suffering from asthma, heart disease or other lung diseases, and the elderly. The effects of air pollution can be minimized by avoiding strenuous activity or exercise outdoors. 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Here are the 5 p.m. conditions in the Altoona area. In Altoona, it was mostly sunny. The temperature was 79 degrees, the dew point 61, and the relative humidity 53%. The wind was south at 6 miles an hour. The pressure was 29.97 inches and falling. At State College, it was mostly sunny. The temperature was 79 degrees, the dew point 61, and the relative humidity 53%. The wind was southwest at 9 miles an hour. The pressure was 29.97 inches and falling. Now, a few other local conditions: Johnstown, mostly sunny 77, Dubois, sunny 76, La Trobe, sunny 81, Pittsburgh, partly sunny 79, Erie, Hays 78, Bradford, sunny 76. To the south and east, York, mostly sunny 83, Selins Grove, mostly sunny 81, Harrisburg, partly sunny 83, Philadelphia, mostly sunny 85, Baltimore, mostly sunny 84, Washington, D.C., mostly sunny 84. Once again, in Altoona, it was 79 degrees under mostly sunny skies. And at State College, it was 79 degrees under mostly sunny skies. This is NOAA Weather Radio, All Hazards Station WNG589. 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Here's the hazardous weather outlook for the following counties: Bedford, Blair, Cambria, and Huntingdon. For this afternoon and tonight, no hazardous weather is expected at this time. And now the extended outlook for the period Tuesday through Sunday. Severe thunderstorms with damaging winds 60 miles per hour or greater and large hail exceeding 1 inch in diameter are probable on Tuesday. A few tornadoes are also possible. Some of the storms will make very heavy rain and may lead to flash flooding. Spotters are encouraged to report significant hazardous weather on Tuesday. The Altoona climate summary for this evening, as of 5 p.m., July 20, 2026. Today's high temperature was 80 degrees and the low 52 degrees. No precipitation fell today, which leaves the monthly total at 5.00 inches. The record high for tomorrow is 101, which occurred in 2011, and the record low is 41, which occurred in 1966. Sunset tonight is at 8:39 p.m. Sunrise tomorrow is at 6:01 a.m. Clouds will increase tonight, and low temperatures will be close to normal for July, generally in the 60s. Scattered showers and storms could move into south-central Pennsylvania tonight and slide into eastern Pennsylvania around sunrise. Another few rounds of strong to possibly severe thunderstorms is expected on Tuesday. Some of the storms will result in damaging wind gusts, large hail, and even a few tornadoes are expected across the state. The storms will also produce brief heavy rainfall and could lead to flooding. Showers and storms could linger into Wednesday, mainly in the northwest and east. Drier weather with cooler temperatures and comfortable humidity will move into the Commonwealth for Wednesday night through at least Friday. Here is the latest National Weather Service forecast for Blair and Bedford counties, including the city of Altoona. Tonight, mostly clear, then becoming partly cloudy between 8 p.m. and 10 p.m., then becoming mostly cloudy. Lows in the mid-60s. South winds around 5 miles an hour. Gusts up to 20 miles an hour after midnight. Tuesday, partly sunny in the morning, then becoming mostly cloudy. A slight chance of showers and thunderstorms in the morning, then showers and a chance of thunderstorms in the afternoon. Some thunderstorms may be severe with damaging winds and large hail between noon and 2 p.m.
Some thunderstorms may be severe with damaging winds and large hail after 2 p.m. Rainfall amounts between a tenth and a quarter of an inch. Highs in the lower 80s. Southwest winds 5 to 10 miles an hour with gusts up to 25 miles an hour. Chance of rain 90%. Tuesday night, mostly cloudy through 4 a.m., then becoming partly cloudy. A chance of showers and thunderstorms through midnight, then a slight chance of showers after midnight. Some thunderstorms may be severe with damaging winds and large hail before 8 p.m. Rainfall amounts between a tenth and a quarter of an inch. Lows in the mid-60s. Southwest winds 5 to 10 miles an hour with gusts up to 25 miles an hour. Chance of rain 50%. Wednesday, mostly sunny. A slight chance of showers through 2 p.m. Highs in the mid-70s. West winds 10 to 15 miles an hour with gusts up to 30 miles an hour. Chance of rain 20%. Wednesday night, cooler. Mostly clear. Lows in the lower 50s. Northwest winds 10 to 15 miles an hour. Gusts up to 30 miles an hour through midnight. Here is the latest National Weather Service forecast for Cambria County, including the city of Johnstown. Tonight, mostly cloudy. Lows in the mid-60s. South winds 5 to 10 miles an hour. Tuesday, partly sunny in the morning, then becoming mostly cloudy. A slight chance of showers and thunderstorms in the morning, then showers and a chance of thunderstorms in the afternoon. Some thunderstorms may be severe with damaging winds and large hail between noon and 2 p.m. Some thunderstorms may be severe with damaging winds and large hail after 2 p.m. Rainfall amounts between a quarter and a half inch. Highs in the upper 70s. Southwest winds 10 to 15 miles an hour with gusts up to 25 miles an hour. Chance of rain 90%. Tuesday night, mostly cloudy. Showers and a chance of thunderstorms through midnight, then a chance of showers and a slight chance of thunderstorms after midnight. Some thunderstorms may be severe with damaging winds and large hail before 8 p.m. Rainfall amounts between a quarter and a half inch. Lows in the lower 60s. West winds 10 to 15 miles an hour with gusts up to 25 miles an hour. Chance of rain 90%. Wednesday, mostly cloudy with a chance of showers through 2 p.m., then mostly sunny after 2 p.m. Rainfall amounts less than a tenth of an inch. Highs in the lower 70s. West winds 10 to 15 miles an hour with gusts up to 30 miles an hour. Chance of rain 50%. Wednesday night, cooler. Partly cloudy through midnight, then clearing. Lows in the lower 50s. Northwest winds 10 to 15 miles an hour. Gusts up to 30 miles an hour through midnight. And now the extended forecast for South Central Pennsylvania. Thursday, sunny. Highs in the mid-70s. Thursday night, clear. Lows in the mid-50s. Friday, mostly sunny. Highs in the upper 70s. Friday night, partly cloudy. Lows in the upper 50s. Saturday, mostly sunny. Highs around 80. Saturday night, partly cloudy. Lows in the lower 60s. Sunday, mostly sunny. Highs in the mid-80s. Sunday night, partly cloudy. Lows in the mid-60s. Monday, mostly sunny with a chance of showers and thunderstorms. Highs in the lower 80s. Chance of rain 50%. 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Broadcasts originate from the National Weather Service and State College and are transmitted from the tower facilities provided by the Blair County Emergency Management Agency in Frankstown on a frequency of 162.425 MHz. We are located at Innovation Park in State College. 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Properly set weather radios with the alarm device will alert you when severe weather warnings or watches are issued. Programming on this station will be temporarily changed during severe weather to bring you the latest information. Warnings and safety information from the National Weather Service may someday save your life or protect your property. The 8 to 14 day outlook from Tuesday, July 28th to Monday, August 3rd calls for near normal temperatures and near normal precipitation.
Normal high temperatures across central Pennsylvania during this period range from the upper 70s over the Allegheny Mountains to the mid-80s across the lower Susquehanna Valley. Normal lows range from the mid-50s over the Alleghenies to the mid-60s across the lower Susquehanna Valley. Air quality alert remains in effect through Monday night. The Pennsylvania Department of Environmental Protection has extended the Code Orange air quality alert for a portion of south-central Pennsylvania, including Cambria and Somerset counties, through Monday, July 20th. Wildfire smoke from northern Minnesota and south-central Canada will result in air quality that may be unhealthy for sensitive groups. A Code Orange air quality alert means that air pollution concentrations within the region may become unhealthy for sensitive groups. Sensitive groups include children, people suffering from asthma, heart disease or other lung diseases, and the elderly. The effects of air pollution can be minimized by avoiding strenuous activity or exercise outdoors. 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Here are the 5 p.m. conditions in the Altoona area. In Altoona, it was mostly sunny. The temperature was 79 degrees, the dew point 61, and the relative humidity 53%. The wind was south at 6 miles an hour. The pressure was 29.97 inches and falling. At State College, it was mostly sunny. The temperature was 79 degrees, the dew point 61, and the relative humidity 53%. The wind was southwest at 9 miles an hour. The pressure was 29.97 inches and falling. Now, a few other local conditions: Johnstown, mostly sunny 77, Du Bois, sunny 76, La Trobe, sunny 81, Pittsburgh, partly sunny 79, Erie, haze 78, Bradford, sunny 76. To the south and east, York, mostly sunny 83, Selins Grove, mostly sunny 81, Harrisburg, partly sunny 83, Philadelphia, mostly sunny 85, Baltimore, mostly sunny 84, Washington, D.C., mostly sunny 84. Once again, in Altoona it was 79 degrees under mostly sunny skies. And at State College it was 79 degrees under mostly sunny skies. This is NOAA Weather Radio, All Hazards Station WMG 589. 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Here's the hazardous weather outlook for the following counties: Bedford, Blair, Cambria and Huntingdon. For this afternoon and tonight, no hazardous weather is expected at this time. And now the extended outlook for the period Tuesday through Sunday. Severe thunderstorms with damaging winds 60 miles per hour or greater and large hail exceeding 1 inch in diameter are probable on Tuesday. A few tornadoes are also possible. Some of the storms will make very heavy rain and may lead to flash flooding. Spotters are encouraged to report significant hazardous weather on Tuesday. The Altoona climate summary for this evening, as of 5 p.m., July 20, 2026. Today's high temperature was 80 degrees and the low 52 degrees. No precipitation fell today, which leaves the monthly total at 5.00 inches. The record high for tomorrow is 101, which occurred in 2011, and the record low is 41, which occurred in 1966. Sunset tonight is at 8:39 p.m. Sunrise tomorrow is at 6:01 a.m. Clouds will increase tonight, and low temperatures will be close to normal for July, generally in the 60s. Scattered showers and storms could move into south-central Pennsylvania tonight and slide into eastern Pennsylvania around sunrise. Another few rounds of strong to possibly severe thunderstorms is expected on Tuesday. Some of the storms will result in damaging wind gusts, large hail and even a few tornadoes are expected across the state. The storms will also produce brief heavy rainfall and could lead to flooding. Showers and storms could linger into Wednesday, mainly in the northwest and east. Drier weather with cooler temperatures and comfortable humidity will move into the Commonwealth for Wednesday night through at least Friday. Here is the latest National Weather Service forecast for Blair and Bedford counties, including the city of Altoona. Tonight, mostly clear, then becoming partly cloudy between 8 p.m. and 10 p.m., then becoming mostly cloudy. Lows in the mid-60s. South winds around 5 miles an hour. Gusts up to 20 miles an hour after midnight.
Tuesday, partly sunny in the morning, then becoming mostly cloudy. A slight chance of showers and thunderstorms in the morning, then showers and a chance of thunderstorms in the afternoon. Some thunderstorms may be severe with damaging winds and large hail between noon and 2 p.m. Some thunderstorms may be severe with damaging winds and large hail after 2 p.m.

Wednesday, mostly sunny. A slight chance of showers through 2 p.m. Highs in the mid-70s. West winds 10 to 15 miles an hour with gusts up to 30 miles an hour. Chance of rain 20%. Wednesday night, cooler. Mostly clear. Lows in the lower 50s. Northwest winds 10 to 15 miles an hour. Gusts up to 30 miles an hour through midnight. Here is the latest National Weather Service forecast for Cambria County, including the city of Johnstown. Tonight, mostly cloudy. Lows in the mid-60s. South winds 5 to 10 miles an hour. Tuesday, partly sunny in the morning, then becoming mostly cloudy. A slight chance of showers and thunderstorms in the morning, then showers and a chance of thunderstorms in the afternoon. Some thunderstorms may be severe with damaging winds and large hail between noon and 2 p.m. Some thunderstorms may be severe with damaging winds and large hail after 2 p.m. Rainfall amounts between a quarter and a half inch. Highs in the upper 70s. Southwest winds 10 to 15 miles an hour with gusts up to 25 miles an hour. Chance of rain 90%. Tuesday night, mostly cloudy. Showers and a chance of thunderstorms through midnight, then a chance of showers and a slight chance of thunderstorms after midnight. Some thunderstorms may be severe with damaging winds and large hail before 8 p.m. Rainfall amounts between a quarter and a half inch. Lows in the lower 60s. West winds 10 to 15 miles an hour with gusts up to 25 miles an hour. Chance of rain 90%. Wednesday, mostly cloudy with a chance of showers through 2 p.m., then mostly sunny after 2 p.m. Rainfall amounts less than a tenth of an inch. Highs in the lower 70s. West winds 10 to 15 miles an hour with gusts up to 30 miles an hour. Chance of rain 50%. Wednesday night, cooler. Partly cloudy through midnight, then clearing. Lows in the lower 50s. Northwest winds 10 to 15 miles an hour. Gusts up to 30 miles an hour through midnight. And now the extended forecast for South Central Pennsylvania. Thursday, sunny. Highs in the mid-70s. Thursday night, clear. Lows in the mid-50s. Friday, mostly sunny. Highs in the upper 70s. Friday night, partly cloudy. Lows in the upper 50s. Saturday, mostly sunny. Highs around 80. Saturday night, partly cloudy. Lows in the lower 60s. Sunday, mostly sunny. Highs in the mid-80s. Sunday night, partly cloudy. Lows in the mid-60s. Monday, mostly sunny with a chance of showers and thunderstorms. Highs in the lower 80s. Chance of rain 50%. The 8 to 14 day outlook, from Tuesday, July 28th to Monday, August 3rd, calls for near normal temperatures and near normal precipitation. Normal high temperatures across central Pennsylvania during this period range from the upper 70s over the Allegheny Mountains to the mid-80s across the lower Susquehanna Valley. Normal lows range from the mid-50s over the Alleghenies to the mid-60s across the lower Susquehanna Valley. Air quality alert remains in effect through Monday night. The Pennsylvania Department of Environmental Protection has extended the Code Orange air quality alert for a portion of South Central Pennsylvania, including Cambria and Somerset counties, through Monday, July 20th. Wildfire smoke from northern Minnesota and south central Canada will result in air quality that may be unhealthy for sensitive groups. A Code Orange air quality alert means that air pollution concentrations within the region may become unhealthy for sensitive groups. Sensitive groups include children, people suffering from asthma, heart disease or other lung diseases, and the elderly. The effects of air pollution can be minimized by avoiding strenuous activity or exercise outdoors. 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Here are the 5 p.m. conditions in the Altoona area. In Altoona, it was mostly sunny. The temperature was 79 degrees, the dew point 61, and the relative humidity 53%. The wind was south at 6 miles an hour. The pressure was 29.97 inches and falling. At State College, it was mostly sunny. The temperature was 79 degrees, the dew point 61, and the relative humidity 53%.

The wind was southwest at 9 miles an hour. The pressure was 29.97 inches and falling. Now, a few other local conditions: Johnstown, mostly sunny 77, DuBois, sunny 76, Latrobe, sunny 81, Pittsburgh partly sunny 79, Erie, Hays 78, Bradford sunny 76. To the south and east, York, mostly sunny 83, Selins Grove mostly sunny 81, Harrisburg partly sunny 83, Philadelphia mostly sunny 85, Baltimore mostly sunny 84, Washington DC mostly sunny 84. Once again, in Altoona it was 79 degrees under mostly sunny skies. And at State College it was 79 degrees under mostly sunny skies. This is NOAA Weather Radio, All Hazards Station WNG 589. 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Here's the hazardous weather outlook for the following counties: Bedford, Blair, Cambria, and Huntingdon. For this afternoon and tonight, no hazardous weather is expected at this time. And now the extended outlook for the period Tuesday through Sunday. Severe thunderstorms with damaging winds 60 miles per hour or greater and large hail exceeding 1 inch in diameter are probable on Tuesday. A few tornadoes are also possible. Some of the storms will make very heavy rain and may lead to flash flooding. Spotters are encouraged to report significant hazardous weather on Tuesday. The Altoona Climate Summary for this evening, as of 5 p.m., July 20, 2026. Today's high temperature was 80 degrees and the low 52 degrees. No precipitation fell today, which leaves the monthly total at 5.00 inches. The record high for tomorrow is 101, which occurred in 2011, and the record low is 41, which occurred in 1966. Sunset tonight is at 8:39 p.m. Sunrise tomorrow is at 6:01 a.m. Clouds will increase tonight, and low temperatures will be close to normal for July, generally in the 60s. Scattered showers and storms could move into south-central Pennsylvania tonight and slide into eastern Pennsylvania around sunrise. Another few rounds of strong to possibly severe thunderstorms is expected on Tuesday. Some of the storms will result in damaging wind gusts, large hail, and even a few tornadoes are expected across the state. The storms will also produce brief heavy rainfall and could lead to flooding. Showers and storms could linger into Wednesday, mainly in the northwest and east. Drier weather with cooler temperatures and comfortable humidity will move into the Commonwealth for Wednesday night through at least Friday. Here is the latest National Weather Service forecast for Blair and Bedford counties, including the city of Altoona. Tonight, mostly clear, then becoming partly cloudy between 8 p.m. and 10 p.m., then becoming mostly cloudy. Lows in the mid-60s. South winds around 5 miles an hour. Gusts up to 20 miles an hour after midnight. Tuesday, partly sunny in the morning, then becoming mostly cloudy. A slight chance of showers and thunderstorms in the morning, then showers and a chance of thunderstorms in the afternoon. Some thunderstorms may be severe with damaging winds and large hail between noon and 2 p.m. Some thunderstorms may be severe with damaging winds and large hail after 2 p.m. Rainfall amounts between a tenth and a quarter of an inch. Highs in the lower 80s. Southwest winds 5 to 10 miles an hour with gusts up to 25 miles an hour. Chance of rain 90%. Tuesday night, mostly cloudy through 4 a.m., then becoming partly cloudy. A chance of showers and thunderstorms through midnight, then a slight chance of showers after midnight. Some thunderstorms may be severe with damaging winds and large hail before 8 p.m. Rainfall amounts between a tenth and a quarter of an inch. Lows in the mid-60s. Southwest winds 5 to 10 miles an hour with gusts up to 25 miles an hour. Chance of rain 50%. Wednesday, mostly sunny. A slight chance of showers through 2 p.m. Highs in the mid-70s. West winds 10 to 15 miles an hour with gusts up to 30 miles an hour. Chance of rain 20%. Wednesday night, cooler. Mostly clear. Lows in the lower 50s. Northwest winds 10 to 15 miles an hour. Gusts up to 30 miles an hour through midnight. Here is the latest National Weather Service forecast for Cambria County, including the city of Johnstown. Tonight, mostly cloudy.
lows in the mid-60s. South winds 5 to 10 miles an hour. Tuesday, partly sunny in the morning, then becoming mostly cloudy. A slight chance of showers and thunderstorms in the morning, then showers and a chance of thunderstorms in the afternoon. Some thunderstorms may be severe with damaging winds and large hail between noon and 2 p.m. Some thunderstorms may be severe with damaging winds and large hail after 2 p.m. Rainfall amounts between a quarter and a half inch. Highs in the upper 70s. Southwest winds 10 to 15 miles an hour with gusts up to 25 miles an hour. Chance of rain 90%. Tuesday night, mostly cloudy. Showers and a chance of thunderstorms through midnight, then a chance of showers and a slight chance of thunderstorms after midnight. Some thunderstorms may be severe with damaging winds and large hail before 8 p.m. Rainfall amounts between a quarter and a half inch. Lows in the lower 60s. West winds 10 to 15 miles an hour with gusts up to 25 miles an hour. Chance of rain 90%. Wednesday, mostly cloudy with a chance of showers through 2 p.m., then mostly sunny after 2 p.m. Rainfall amounts less than a tenth of an inch. Highs in the lower 70s. West winds 10 to 15 miles an hour with gusts up to 30 miles an hour. Chance of rain 50%. Wednesday night, cooler. Partly cloudy through midnight, then clearing. Lows in the lower 50s. Northwest winds 10 to 15 miles an hour. Gusts up to 30 miles an hour through midnight. And now the extended forecast for South Central Pennsylvania. Thursday, sunny. Highs in the mid-70s. Thursday night, clear. Lows in the mid-50s. Friday, mostly sunny. Highs in the upper 70s. Friday night, partly cloudy. Lows in the upper 50s. Saturday, mostly sunny. Highs around 80. Saturday night, partly cloudy. Lows in the lower 60s. Sunday, mostly sunny. Highs in the mid-80s. Sunday night, partly cloudy. Lows in the mid-60s. Monday, mostly sunny with a chance of showers and thunderstorms. Highs in the lower 80s. Chance of rain 50%. The 8 to 14 day outlook, from Tuesday, July 28th to Monday, August 3rd, calls for near normal temperatures and near normal precipitation. Normal high temperatures across central Pennsylvania during this period range from the upper 70s over the Allegheny Mountains to the mid-80s across the lower Susquehanna Valley. Normal lows range from the mid-50s over the Alleghenies to the mid-60s across the lower Susquehanna Valley. Air quality alert remains in effect through Monday night. The Pennsylvania Department of Environmental Protection has extended the Code Orange air quality alert for a portion of south-central Pennsylvania, including Cambria and Somerset counties, through Monday, July 20th. Wildfire smoke from northern Minnesota and south-central Canada will result in air quality that may be unhealthy for sensitive groups. A Code Orange air quality alert means that air pollution concentrations within the region may become unhealthy for sensitive groups. Sensitive groups include children, people suffering from asthma, heart disease or other lung diseases, and the elderly. The effects of air pollution can be minimized by avoiding strenuous activity or exercise outdoors. 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Here are the 5 p.m. conditions in the Altoona area. In Altoona, it was mostly sunny. The temperature was 79 degrees, the dew point 61, and the relative humidity 53%. The wind was south at 6 miles an hour. The pressure was 29.97 inches and falling. At State College, it was mostly sunny. The temperature was 79 degrees, the dew point 61, and the relative humidity 53%. The wind was southwest at 9 miles an hour. The pressure was 29.97 inches and falling. Now, a few other local conditions: Johnstown, mostly sunny 77, Du Bois, sunny 76, La Trobe, sunny 81, Pittsburgh, partly sunny 79, Erie, Hays 78, Bradford, sunny 76.
to the south and east, York, mostly sunny 83, Selams Grove mostly sunny 81, Harrisburg partly sunny 83, Philadelphia mostly sunny 85, Baltimore mostly sunny 84, Washington DC mostly sunny 84. Once again, in Altoona it was 79 degrees under mostly sunny skies. And at State College it was 79 degrees under mostly sunny skies. This is NOAA Weather Radio, All Hazards Station WNG 589. 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Here's the hazardous weather outlook, for the following counties, Bedford, Blair, Cambria and Huntingdon. For this afternoon and tonight. No hazardous weather is expected at this time. And now the extended outlook for the period Tuesday through Sunday. Severe thunderstorms with damaging winds 60 miles per hour or greater and large hail exceeding 1 inch in diameter are probable on Tuesday. A few tornadoes are also possible. Some of the storms will make very heavy rain and may lead to flash flooding. Spotters are encouraged to report significant hazardous weather on Tuesday. The Altoona Climate Summary for this evening, as of 5 p.m., July 20, 2026. Today's high temperature was 80 degrees and the low 52 degrees. No precipitation fell today, which leaves the monthly total at 5.00 inches. The record high for tomorrow is 101, which occurred in 2011, and the record low is 41, which occurred in 1966. Sunset tonight is at 8:39 p.m. Sunrise tomorrow is at 6:01 a.m. Clouds will increase tonight, and low temperatures will be close to normal for July, generally in the 60s. Scattered showers and storms could move into south-central Pennsylvania tonight and slide into eastern Pennsylvania around sunrise. Another few rounds of strong to possibly severe thunderstorms is expected on Tuesday. Some of the storms will result in damaging wind gusts, large hail and even a few tornadoes are expected across the state. The storms will also produce brief heavy rainfall and could lead to flooding. Showers and storms could linger into Wednesday, mainly in the northwest and east. Drier weather with cooler temperatures and comfortable humidity will move into the Commonwealth for Wednesday night through at least Friday. Here is the latest National Weather Service forecast for Blair and Bedford counties, including the city of Altoona. Tonight, mostly clear, then becoming partly cloudy between 8 p.m. and 10 p.m., then becoming mostly cloudy. Lows in the mid-60s. South winds around 5 miles an hour. Gusts up to 20 miles an hour after midnight. Tuesday, partly sunny in the morning, then becoming mostly cloudy. A slight chance of showers and thunderstorms in the morning, then showers and a chance of thunderstorms in the afternoon. Some thunderstorms may be severe with damaging winds and large hail between noon and 2 p.m. Some thunderstorms may be severe with damaging winds and large hail after 2 p.m. Rainfall amounts between a tenth and a quarter of an inch. Highs in the lower 80s. Southwest winds 5 to 10 miles an hour with gusts up to 25 miles an hour. Chance of rain 90%. Tuesday night, mostly cloudy through 4 a.m., then becoming partly cloudy. A chance of showers and thunderstorms through midnight, then a slight chance of showers after midnight. Some thunderstorms may be severe with damaging winds and large hail before 8 p.m. Rainfall amounts between a tenth and a quarter of an inch. Lows in the mid-60s. Southwest winds 5 to 10 miles an hour with gusts up to 25 miles an hour. Chance of rain 50%. Wednesday, mostly sunny. A slight chance of showers through 2 p.m. Highs in the mid-70s. West winds 10 to 15 miles an hour with gusts up to 30 miles an hour. Chance of rain 20%. Wednesday night, cooler. Mostly clear. Lows in the lower 50s. Northwest winds 10 to 15 miles an hour. Gusts up to 30 miles an hour through midnight. Here is the latest National Weather Service forecast for Cambria County, including the city of Johnstown. Tonight, mostly cloudy. Lows in the mid-60s. South winds 5 to 10 miles an hour. Tuesday, partly sunny in the morning, then becoming mostly cloudy. A slight chance of showers and thunderstorms in the morning, then showers and a chance of thunderstorms in the afternoon. Some thunderstorms may be severe with damaging winds and large hail between noon and 2 p.m.
Some thunderstorms may be severe with damaging winds and large hail after 2 p.m. Rainfall amounts between a quarter and a half inch. Highs in the upper 70s. Southwest winds 10 to 15 miles an hour with gusts up to 25 miles an hour. Chance of rain 90%. Tuesday night, mostly cloudy. Showers and a chance of thunderstorms through midnight, then a chance of showers and a slight chance of thunderstorms after midnight. Some thunderstorms may be severe with damaging winds and large hail before 8 p.m. Rainfall amounts between a quarter and a half inch. Lows in the lower 60s. West winds 10 to 15 miles an hour with gusts up to 25 miles an hour. Chance of rain 90%. Wednesday, mostly cloudy with a chance of showers through 2 p.m., then mostly sunny after 2 p.m. Rainfall amounts less than a tenth of an inch. Highs in the lower 70s. West winds 10 to 15 miles an hour with gusts up to 30 miles an hour. Chance of rain 50%. Wednesday night, cooler. Partly cloudy through midnight, then clearing. Lows in the lower 50s. Northwest winds 10 to 15 miles an hour. Gusts up to 30 miles an hour through midnight. And now the extended forecast for South Central Pennsylvania. Thursday, sunny. Highs in the mid-70s. Thursday night, clear. Lows in the mid-50s. Friday, mostly sunny. Highs in the upper 70s. Friday night, partly cloudy. Lows in the upper 50s. Saturday, mostly sunny. Highs around 80. Saturday night, partly cloudy. Lows in the lower 60s. Sunday, mostly sunny. Highs in the mid-80s. Sunday night, partly cloudy. Lows in the mid-60s. Monday, mostly sunny with a chance of showers and thunderstorms. Highs in the lower 80s. Chance of rain 50%. The 8 to 14 day outlook, from Tuesday, July 28th to Monday, August 3rd, calls for near normal temperatures and near normal precipitation. Normal high temperatures across central Pennsylvania during this period range from the upper 70s over the Allegheny Mountains to the mid-80s across the lower Susquehanna Valley. Normal lows range from the mid-50s over the Alleghenies to the mid-60s across the lower Susquehanna Valley. Air quality alert remains in effect through Monday night. The Pennsylvania Department of Environmental Protection has extended the Code Orange air quality alert for a portion of South Central Pennsylvania, including Cambria and Somerset counties, through Monday, July 20th. Wildfire smoke from northern Minnesota and south central Canada will result in air quality that may be unhealthy for sensitive groups. A Code Orange air quality alert means that air pollution concentrations within the region may become unhealthy for sensitive groups. Sensitive groups include children, people suffering from asthma, heart disease or other lung diseases, and the elderly. The effects of air pollution can be minimized by avoiding strenuous activity or exercise outdoors. 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Here are the 5 p.m. conditions in the Altoona area. In Altoona, it was mostly sunny. The temperature was 79 degrees, the dew point 61, and the relative humidity 53%. The wind was south at 6 miles an hour. The pressure was 29.97 inches and falling. At State College, it was mostly sunny. The temperature was 79 degrees, the dew point 61, and the relative humidity 53%. The wind was southwest at 9 miles an hour. The pressure was 29.97 inches and falling. Now, a few other local conditions: Johnstown, mostly sunny 77, DuBois, sunny 76, La Trobe, sunny 81, Pittsburgh, partly sunny 79, Erie, Hays 78, Bradford, sunny 76. To the south and east, York, mostly sunny 83, Selins Grove, mostly sunny 81, Harrisburg, partly sunny 83, Philadelphia, mostly sunny 85, Baltimore, mostly sunny 84, Washington, D.C., mostly sunny 84. Once again, in Altoona it was 79 degrees under mostly sunny skies. And at State College it was 79 degrees under mostly sunny skies. This is NOAA Weather Radio, all hazards station WNG 589.
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Here's the hazardous weather outlook for the following counties: Bedford, Blair, Cambria, and Huntingdon. For this afternoon and tonight, no hazardous weather is expected at this time. And now the extended outlook for the period Tuesday through Sunday. Severe thunderstorms with damaging winds 60 miles per hour or greater and large hail exceeding 1 inch in diameter are probable on Tuesday. A few tornadoes are also possible. Some of the storms will make very heavy rain and may lead to flash flooding. Spotters are encouraged to report significant hazardous weather on Tuesday. The Altoona climate summary for this evening, as of 5 p.m., July 20, 2026. Today's high temperature was 80 degrees and the low 52 degrees. No precipitation fell today, which leaves the monthly total at 5.00 inches. The record high for tomorrow is 101, which occurred in 2011, and the record low is 41, which occurred in 1966. Sunset tonight is at 8:39 p.m. Sunrise tomorrow is at 6:01 a.m. Clouds will increase tonight, and low temperatures will be close to normal for July, generally in the 60s. Scattered showers and storms could move into south-central Pennsylvania tonight and slide into eastern Pennsylvania around sunrise. Another few rounds of strong to possibly severe thunderstorms is expected on Tuesday. Some of the storms will result in damaging wind gusts, large hail, and even a few tornadoes are expected across the state. The storms will also produce brief heavy rainfall and could lead to flooding. Showers and storms could linger into Wednesday, mainly in the northwest and east. Drier weather with cooler temperatures and comfortable humidity will move into the Commonwealth for Wednesday night through at least Friday. Here is the latest National Weather Service forecast for Blair and Bedford counties, including the city of Altoona. Tonight, mostly clear, then becoming partly cloudy between 8 p.m. and 10 p.m., then becoming mostly cloudy. Lows in the mid-60s. South winds around 5 miles an hour. Gusts up to 20 miles an hour after midnight. Tuesday, partly sunny in the morning, then becoming mostly cloudy. A slight chance of showers and thunderstorms in the morning, then showers and a chance of thunderstorms in the afternoon. Some thunderstorms may be severe with damaging winds and large hail between noon and 2 p.m. Some thunderstorms may be severe with damaging winds and large hail after 2 p.m. Rainfall amounts between a tenth and a quarter of an inch. Highs in the lower 80s. Southwest winds 5 to 10 miles an hour with gusts up to 25 miles an hour. Chance of rain 90%. Tuesday night, mostly cloudy through 4 a.m., then becoming partly cloudy. A chance of showers and thunderstorms through midnight, then a slight chance of showers after midnight. Some thunderstorms may be severe with damaging winds and large hail before 8 p.m. Rainfall amounts between a tenth and a quarter of an inch. Lows in the mid-60s. Southwest winds 5 to 10 miles an hour with gusts up to 25 miles an hour. Chance of rain 50%. Wednesday, mostly sunny. A slight chance of showers through 2 p.m. Highs in the mid-70s. West winds 10 to 15 miles an hour with gusts up to 30 miles an hour. Chance of rain 20%. Wednesday night, cooler. Mostly clear. Lows in the lower 50s. Northwest winds 10 to 15 miles an hour. Gusts up to 30 miles an hour through midnight. Here is the latest National Weather Service forecast for Cambria County, including the city of Johnstown. Tonight, mostly cloudy. Lows in the mid-60s. South winds 5 to 10 miles an hour. Tuesday, partly sunny in the morning, then becoming mostly cloudy. A slight chance of showers and thunderstorms in the morning, then showers and a chance of thunderstorms in the afternoon. Some thunderstorms may be severe with damaging winds and large hail between noon and 2 p.m. Some thunderstorms may be severe with damaging winds and large hail after 2 p.m. Rainfall amounts between a quarter and a half inch. Highs in the upper 70s. Southwest winds 10 to 15 miles an hour with gusts up to 25 miles an hour. Chance of rain 90%. Tuesday night, mostly cloudy. Showers and a chance of thunderstorms through midnight, then a chance of showers and a slight chance of thunderstorms after midnight.
Some thunderstorms may be severe with damaging winds and large hail before 8 p.m. Rainfall amounts between a quarter and a half inch. Lows in the lower 60s. West winds 10 to 15 miles an hour with gusts up to 25 miles an hour. Chance of rain 90%. Wednesday, mostly cloudy with a chance of showers through 2 p.m., then mostly sunny after 2 p.m. Rainfall amounts less than a tenth of an inch. Highs in the lower 70s. West winds 10 to 15 miles an hour with gusts up to 30 miles an hour. Chance of rain 50%. Wednesday night, cooler. Partly cloudy through midnight, then clearing. Lows in the lower 50s. Northwest winds 10 to 15 miles an hour. Gusts up to 30 miles an hour through midnight. And now the extended forecast for South Central Pennsylvania. Thursday, sunny. Highs in the mid-70s. Thursday night, clear. Lows in the mid-50s. Friday, mostly sunny. Highs in the upper 70s. Friday night, partly cloudy. Lows in the upper 50s. Saturday, mostly sunny. Highs around 80. Saturday night, partly cloudy. Lows in the lower 60s. Sunday, mostly sunny. Highs in the mid-80s. Sunday night, partly cloudy. Lows in the mid-60s. Monday, mostly sunny with a chance of showers and thunderstorms. Highs in the lower 80s. Chance of rain 50%. The 8 to 14 day outlook, from Tuesday, July 28th to Monday, August 3rd, calls for near normal temperatures and near normal precipitation. Normal high temperatures across central Pennsylvania during this period range from the upper 70s over the Allegheny Mountains to the mid-80s across the lower Susquehanna Valley. Normal lows range from the mid-50s over the Alleghenies to the mid-60s across the lower Susquehanna Valley. Air quality alert remains in effect through Monday night. The Pennsylvania Department of Environmental Protection has extended the Code Orange air quality alert for a portion of South Central Pennsylvania, including Cambria and Somerset counties, through Monday, July 20th. Wildfire smoke from northern Minnesota and south central Canada will result in air quality that may be unhealthy for sensitive groups. A Code Orange air quality alert means that air pollution concentrations within the region may become unhealthy for sensitive groups. Sensitive groups include children, people suffering from asthma, heart disease or other lung diseases, and the elderly. The effects of air pollution can be minimized by avoiding strenuous activity or exercise outdoors. 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Here are the 5 p.m. conditions in the Altoona area. In Altoona, it was mostly sunny. The temperature was 79 degrees, the dew point 61, and the relative humidity 53%. The wind was south at 6 miles an hour. The pressure was 29.97 inches and falling. At State College, it was mostly sunny. The temperature was 79 degrees, the dew point 61, and the relative humidity 53%. The wind was southwest at 9 miles an hour. The pressure was 29.97 inches and falling. Now, a few other local conditions. Johnstown, mostly sunny 77, Du Bois, sunny 76, La Trobe, sunny 81, Pittsburgh partly sunny 79, Erie, Hays 78, Bradford sunny 76. To the south and east, York, mostly sunny 83, Selins Grove mostly sunny 81, Harrisburg partly sunny 83, Philadelphia mostly sunny 85, Baltimore mostly sunny 84, Washington D.C. mostly sunny 84. Once again, in Altoona it was 79 degrees under mostly sunny skies. And at State College it was 79 degrees under mostly sunny skies. This is NOAA Weather Radio, All Hazards Station WNG 589. Serving South Central Pennsylvania, and originating from the National Weather Service Office in State College. Here are the 6 p.m. conditions in the Altoona area. In Altoona, it was mostly sunny. The temperature was 78 degrees, the dew point 62, and the relative humidity 57%. The wind was south at 7 miles an hour. The pressure was 29.95 inches and falling. At State College, it was mostly sunny.
The temperature was 79 degrees, the dew point 63, and the relative humidity 57%. The wind was south at 9 miles an hour. The pressure was 29.95 inches and falling. Now, a few other local conditions: Johnstown, mostly sunny 77, Du Bois, mostly sunny 76, Pittsburgh partly sunny 78, Erie, Key 76, Bradford mostly sunny 74. To the south and east, York, mostly sunny 82, Selins Grove sunny 81, Harrisburg mostly sunny 82, Philadelphia mostly sunny 85, Baltimore mostly sunny 84, Washington DC mostly sunny 84. Once again, in Altoona it was 78 degrees under mostly sunny skies. And at State College it was 79 degrees under mostly sunny skies. This is NOAA Weather Radio, All Hazards Station WNG 589. 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Here's the hazardous weather outlook for the following counties: Bedford, Blair, Cambria, and Huntingdon. For this afternoon and tonight, no hazardous weather is expected at this time. And now the extended outlook for the period Tuesday through Sunday. Severe thunderstorms with damaging winds 60 miles per hour or greater and large hail exceeding 1 inch in diameter are probable on Tuesday. A few tornadoes are also possible. Some of the storms will make very heavy rain and may lead to flash flooding. Spotters are encouraged to report significant hazardous weather on Tuesday. The Altoona climate summary for this evening, as of 5 p.m., July 20, 2026. Today's high temperature was 80 degrees and the low 52 degrees. No precipitation fell today, which leaves the monthly total at 5.00 inches. The record high for tomorrow is 101, which occurred in 2011, and the record low is 41, which occurred in 1966. Sunset tonight is at 8:39 p.m. Sunrise tomorrow is at 6:01 a.m. Clouds will increase tonight, and low temperatures will be close to normal for July, generally in the 60s. Scattered showers and storms could move into south-central Pennsylvania tonight and slide into eastern Pennsylvania around sunrise. Another few rounds of strong to possibly severe thunderstorms is expected on Tuesday. Some of the storms will result in damaging wind gusts, large hail, and even a few tornadoes are expected across the state. The storms will also produce brief heavy rainfall and could lead to flooding. Showers and storms could linger into Wednesday, mainly in the northwest and east. Drier weather with cooler temperatures and comfortable humidity will move into the Commonwealth for Wednesday night through at least Friday. Here is the latest National Weather Service forecast for Blair and Bedford counties, including the city of Altoona. Tonight, mostly clear, then becoming partly cloudy between 8 p.m. and 10 p.m., then becoming mostly cloudy. Lows in the mid-60s. South winds around 5 miles an hour. Gusts up to 20 miles an hour after midnight. Tuesday, partly sunny in the morning, then becoming mostly cloudy. A slight chance of showers and thunderstorms in the morning, then showers and a chance of thunderstorms in the afternoon. Some thunderstorms may be severe with damaging winds and large hail between noon and 2 p.m. Some thunderstorms may be severe with damaging winds and large hail after 2 p.m. Rainfall amounts between a tenth and a quarter of an inch. Highs in the lower 80s. Southwest winds 5 to 10 miles an hour with gusts up to 25 miles an hour. Chance of rain 90%. Tuesday night, mostly cloudy through 4 a.m., then becoming partly cloudy. A chance of showers and thunderstorms through midnight, then a slight chance of showers after midnight. Some thunderstorms may be severe with damaging winds and large hail before 8 p.m. Rainfall amounts between a tenth and a quarter of an inch. Lows in the mid-60s. Southwest winds 5 to 10 miles an hour with gusts up to 25 miles an hour. Chance of rain 50%. Wednesday, mostly sunny. A slight chance of showers through 2 p.m. Highs in the mid-70s. West winds 10 to 15 miles an hour with gusts up to 30 miles an hour. Chance of rain 20%. Wednesday night, cooler. Mostly clear. Lows in the lower 50s. Northwest winds 10 to 15 miles an hour. Gusts up to 30 miles an hour through midnight.
Here is the latest National Weather Service forecast for Cambria County, including the city of Johnstown. Tonight, mostly cloudy. Lows in the mid-60s. South winds 5 to 10 miles an hour. Tuesday, partly sunny in the morning, then becoming mostly cloudy. A slight chance of showers and thunderstorms in the morning, then showers and a chance of thunderstorms in the afternoon. Some thunderstorms may be severe with damaging winds and large hail between noon and 2 p.m. Some thunderstorms may be severe with damaging winds and large hail after 2 p.m. Rainfall amounts between a quarter and a half inch. Highs in the upper 70s. Southwest winds 10 to 15 miles an hour with gusts up to 25 miles an hour. Chance of rain 90%. Tuesday night, mostly cloudy. Showers and a chance of thunderstorms through midnight, then a chance of showers and a slight chance of thunderstorms after midnight. Some thunderstorms may be severe with damaging winds and large hail before 8 p.m. Rainfall amounts between a quarter and a half inch. Lows in the lower 60s. West winds 10 to 15 miles an hour with gusts up to 25 miles an hour. Chance of rain 90%. Wednesday, mostly cloudy with a chance of showers through 2 p.m., then mostly sunny after 2 p.m. Rainfall amounts less than a tenth of an inch. Highs in the lower 70s. West winds 10 to 15 miles an hour with gusts up to 30 miles an hour. Chance of rain 50%. Wednesday night, cooler. Partly cloudy through midnight, then clearing. Lows in the lower 50s. Northwest winds 10 to 15 miles an hour. Gusts up to 30 miles an hour through midnight. And now the extended forecast for South Central Pennsylvania. Thursday, sunny. Highs in the mid-70s. Thursday night, clear. Lows in the mid-50s. Friday, mostly sunny. Highs in the upper 70s. Friday night, partly cloudy. Lows in the upper 50s. Saturday, mostly sunny. Highs around 80. Saturday night, partly cloudy. Lows in the lower 60s. Sunday, mostly sunny. Highs in the mid-80s. Sunday night, partly cloudy. Lows in the mid-60s. Monday, mostly sunny with a chance of showers and thunderstorms. Highs in the lower 80s. Chance of rain 50%. The 8 to 14 day outlook, from Tuesday, July 28th, Monday, August 3rd, calls for near normal temperatures and near normal precipitation. Normal high temperatures across central Pennsylvania during this period range from the upper 70s over the Allegheny Mountains to the mid 80s across the lower Susquehanna Valley. Normal lows range from the mid 50s over the Alleghenies to the mid 60s across the lower Susquehanna Valley. Air quality alert remains in effect through Monday night. The Pennsylvania Department of Environmental Protection has extended the Code Orange air quality alert for a portion of South Central Pennsylvania, including Cambria and Somerset counties, through Monday, July 20th. Wildfire smoke from northern Minnesota and south central Canada will result in air quality that may be unhealthy for sensitive groups. A Code Orange air quality alert means that air pollution concentrations within the region may become unhealthy for sensitive groups. Sensitive groups include children, people suffering from asthma, heart disease or other lung diseases, and the elderly. The effects of air pollution can be minimized by avoiding strenuous activity or exercise outdoors. 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Here are the 6 p.m. conditions in the Altoona area. In Altoona, it was sunny. The temperature was 78 degrees, the dew point 62, and the relative humidity 57%. The wind was south at 7 miles an hour. The pressure was 29.95 inches and falling. At State College, it was mostly sunny. The temperature was 79 degrees, the dew point 63, and the relative humidity 57%. The wind was south at 9 miles an hour. The pressure was 29.95 inches and falling. Now, a few other local conditions: Johnstown, mostly sunny 77, Du Bois, sunny 76, La Trobe, sunny 81, Pittsburgh, partly sunny 78, Erie, haze 76, Bradford, mostly sunny 74. To the south and east,
York, mostly sunny 82, Selams Grove sunny 81, Harrisburg mostly sunny 82, Philadelphia mostly sunny 85, Baltimore mostly sunny 84, Washington DC mostly sunny 84. Once again, in Altoona it was 78 degrees under sunny skies. And at State College it was 79 degrees under mostly sunny skies. This is NOAA Weather Radio, All Hazards Station WNG 589. 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Here's the hazardous weather outlook for the following counties: Bedford, Blair, Cambria, and Huntingdon. For this afternoon and tonight, no hazardous weather is expected at this time. And now the extended outlook for the period Tuesday through Sunday. Severe thunderstorms with damaging winds 60 miles per hour or greater and large hail exceeding 1 inch in diameter are probable on Tuesday. A few tornadoes are also possible. Some of the storms will make very heavy rain and may lead to flash flooding. Spotters are encouraged to report significant hazardous weather on Tuesday. The Altoona climate summary for this evening, as of 5 p.m., July 20, 2026. Today's high temperature was 80 degrees and the low 52 degrees. No precipitation fell today, which leaves the monthly total at 5.00 inches. The record high for tomorrow is 101, which occurred in 2011, and the record low is 41, which occurred in 1966. Sunset tonight is at 8:39 p.m. Sunrise tomorrow is at 6:01 a.m. Clouds will increase tonight, and low temperatures will be close to normal for July, generally in the 60s. Scattered showers and storms could move into south-central Pennsylvania tonight and slide into eastern Pennsylvania around sunrise. Another few rounds of strong to possibly severe thunderstorms is expected on Tuesday. Some of the storms will result in damaging wind gusts, large hail, and even a few tornadoes are expected across the state. The storms will also produce brief heavy rainfall and could lead to flooding. Showers and storms could linger into Wednesday, mainly in the northwest and east. Drier weather with cooler temperatures and comfortable humidity will move into the Commonwealth for Wednesday night through at least Friday. Here is the latest National Weather Service forecast for Blair and Bedford counties, including the city of Altoona. Tonight, mostly clear, then becoming partly cloudy between 8 p.m. and 10 p.m., then becoming mostly cloudy. Lows in the mid-60s. South winds around 5 miles an hour. Gusts up to 20 miles an hour after midnight. Tuesday, partly sunny in the morning, then becoming mostly cloudy. A slight chance of showers and thunderstorms in the morning, then showers and a chance of thunderstorms in the afternoon. Some thunderstorms may be severe with damaging winds and large hail between noon and 2 p.m. Some thunderstorms may be severe with damaging winds and large hail after 2 p.m. Rainfall amounts between a tenth and a quarter of an inch. Highs in the lower 80s. Southwest winds 5 to 10 miles an hour with gusts up to 25 miles an hour. Chance of rain 90%. Tuesday night, mostly cloudy through 4 a.m., then becoming partly cloudy. A chance of showers and thunderstorms through midnight, then a slight chance of showers after midnight. Some thunderstorms may be severe with damaging winds and large hail before 8 p.m. Rainfall amounts between a tenth and a quarter of an inch. Lows in the mid-60s. Southwest winds 5 to 10 miles an hour with gusts up to 25 miles an hour. Chance of rain 50%. Wednesday, mostly sunny. A slight chance of showers through 2 p.m. Highs in the mid-70s. West winds 10 to 15 miles an hour with gusts up to 30 miles an hour. Chance of rain 20%. Wednesday night, cooler. Mostly clear. Lows in the lower 50s. Northwest winds 10 to 15 miles an hour. Gusts up to 30 miles an hour through midnight. Here is the latest National Weather Service forecast for Cambria County, including the city of Johnstown. Tonight, mostly cloudy. Lows in the mid-60s. South winds 5 to 10 miles an hour. Tuesday, partly sunny in the morning, then becoming mostly cloudy. A slight chance of showers and thunderstorms in the morning, then showers and a chance of thunderstorms in the afternoon. Some thunderstorms may be severe with damaging winds and large hail between noon and 2 p.m.
Some thunderstorms may be severe with damaging winds and large hail after 2 p.m. Rainfall amounts between a quarter and a half inch. Highs in the upper 70s. Southwest winds 10 to 15 miles an hour with gusts up to 25 miles an hour. Chance of rain 90%. Tuesday night, mostly cloudy. Showers and a chance of thunderstorms through midnight, then a chance of showers and a slight chance of thunderstorms after midnight. Some thunderstorms may be severe with damaging winds and large hail before 8 p.m. Rainfall amounts between a quarter and a half inch. Lows in the lower 60s. West winds 10 to 15 miles an hour with gusts up to 25 miles an hour. Chance of rain 90%. Wednesday, mostly cloudy with a chance of showers through 2 p.m., then mostly sunny after 2 p.m. Rainfall amounts less than a tenth of an inch. Highs in the lower 70s. West winds 10 to 15 miles an hour with gusts up to 30 miles an hour. Chance of rain 50%. Wednesday night, cooler. Partly cloudy through midnight, then clearing. Lows in the lower 50s. Northwest winds 10 to 15 miles an hour. Gusts up to 30 miles an hour through midnight. And now the extended forecast for South Central Pennsylvania. Thursday, sunny. Highs in the mid-70s. Thursday night, clear. Lows in the mid-50s. Friday, mostly sunny. Highs in the upper 70s. Friday night, partly cloudy. Lows in the upper 50s. Saturday, mostly sunny. Highs around 80. Saturday night, partly cloudy. Lows in the lower 60s. Sunday, mostly sunny. Highs in the mid-80s. Sunday night, partly cloudy. Lows in the mid-60s. Monday, mostly sunny with a chance of showers and thunderstorms. Highs in the lower 80s. Chance of rain 50%. The 8 to 14 day outlook, from Tuesday, July 28th, Monday, August 3rd, calls for near normal temperatures and near normal precipitation. Normal high temperatures across central Pennsylvania during this period range from the upper 70s over the Allegheny Mountains to the mid-80s across the lower Susquehanna Valley. Normal lows range from the mid-50s over the Alleghenies to the mid-60s across the lower Susquehanna Valley. Air quality alert remains in effect through Monday night. The Pennsylvania Department of Environmental Protection has extended the Code Orange air quality alert for a portion of South Central Pennsylvania, including Cambria and Somerset counties, through Monday, July 20th. Wildfire smoke from northern Minnesota and south central Canada will result in air quality that may be unhealthy for sensitive groups. A Code Orange air quality alert means that air pollution concentrations within the region may become unhealthy for sensitive groups. Sensitive groups include children, people suffering from asthma, heart disease or other lung diseases, and the elderly. The effects of air pollution can be minimized by avoiding strenuous activity or exercise outdoors. 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Broadcasts originate from the National Weather Service and State College and are transmitted from the tower facilities provided by the Blair County Emergency Management Agency in Frankstown on a frequency of 162.425 MHz. We are located at Innovation Park in State College. 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Properly set weather radios with the alarm device will alert you when severe weather warnings or watches are issued. Programming on this station will be temporarily changed during severe weather to bring you the latest information. Warnings and safety information from the National Weather Service may someday save your life or protect your property. Here are the 6 p.m. conditions in the Altoona area. In Altoona, it was sunny. The temperature was 78 degrees, the dew point 62, and the relative humidity 57%. The wind was south at 7 miles an hour. The pressure was 29.95 inches and falling. At State College, it was mostly sunny. The temperature was 79 degrees, the dew point 63, and the relative humidity 57%. The wind was south at 9 miles an hour. The pressure was 29.95 inches and falling.
Now, a few other local conditions: Johnstown, mostly sunny 77, Dubois, sunny 76, La Trobe, sunny 81, Pittsburgh partly sunny 78, Erie, Key 76, Bradford mostly sunny 74. To the south and east, York, mostly sunny 82, Selins Grove sunny 81, Harrisburg mostly sunny 82, Philadelphia mostly sunny 85, Baltimore mostly sunny 84, Washington DC mostly sunny 84. Once again, in Altoona it was 78 degrees under sunny skies. And at State College it was 79 degrees under mostly sunny skies. 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Here's the hazardous weather outlook for the following counties: Bedford, Blair, Cambria, and Huntingdon. For this afternoon and tonight, no hazardous weather is expected at this time. And now the extended outlook for the period Tuesday through Sunday. Severe thunderstorms with damaging winds 60 miles per hour or greater and large hail exceeding 1 inch in diameter are probable on Tuesday. A few tornadoes are also possible. Some of the storms will make very heavy rain and may lead to flash flooding. Spotters are encouraged to report significant hazardous weather on Tuesday. The Altoona Climate Summary for this evening, as of 5 p.m., July 20, 2026. Today's high temperature was 80 degrees and the low 52 degrees. No precipitation fell today, which leaves the monthly total at 5.00 inches. The record high for tomorrow is 101, which occurred in 2011, and the record low is 41, which occurred in 1966. Sunset tonight is at 8:39 p.m. Sunrise tomorrow is at 6:01 a.m. Clouds will increase tonight, and low temperatures will be close to normal for July, generally in the 60s. Scattered showers and storms could move into south-central Pennsylvania tonight and slide into eastern Pennsylvania around sunrise. Another few rounds of strong to possibly severe thunderstorms is expected on Tuesday. Some of the storms will result in damaging wind gusts, large hail, and even a few tornadoes are expected across the state. The storms will also produce brief heavy rainfall and could lead to flooding. Showers and storms could linger into Wednesday, mainly in the northwest and east. Drier weather with cooler temperatures and comfortable humidity will move into the Commonwealth for Wednesday night through at least Friday. Here is the latest National Weather Service forecast for Blair and Bedford counties, including the city of Altoona. Tonight, mostly clear, then becoming partly cloudy between 8 p.m. and 10 p.m., then becoming mostly cloudy. Lows in the mid-60s. South winds around 5 miles an hour. Gusts up to 20 miles an hour after midnight. Tuesday, partly sunny in the morning, then becoming mostly cloudy. A slight chance of showers and thunderstorms in the morning, then showers and a chance of thunderstorms in the afternoon. Some thunderstorms may be severe with damaging winds and large hail between noon and 2 p.m. Some thunderstorms may be severe with damaging winds and large hail after 2 p.m. Rainfall amounts between a tenth and a quarter of an inch. Highs in the lower 80s. Southwest winds 5 to 10 miles an hour with gusts up to 25 miles an hour. Chance of rain 90%. Tuesday night, mostly cloudy through 4 a.m., then becoming partly cloudy. A chance of showers and thunderstorms through midnight, then a slight chance of showers after midnight. Some thunderstorms may be severe with damaging winds and large hail before 8 p.m. Rainfall amounts between a tenth and a quarter of an inch. Lows in the mid-60s. Southwest winds 5 to 10 miles an hour with gusts up to 25 miles an hour. Chance of rain 50%. Wednesday, mostly sunny. A slight chance of showers through 2 p.m. Highs in the mid-70s. West winds 10 to 15 miles an hour with gusts up to 30 miles an hour. Chance of rain 20%. Wednesday night, cooler. Mostly clear. Lows in the lower 50s. Northwest winds 10 to 15 miles an hour. Gusts up to 30 miles an hour through midnight. Here is the latest National Weather Service forecast for Cambria County, including the city of Johnstown. Tonight, mostly cloudy. Lows in the mid-60s. South winds 5 to 10 miles an hour. Tuesday, partly sunny in the morning,
then becoming mostly cloudy. A slight chance of showers and thunderstorms in the morning, then showers and a chance of thunderstorms in the afternoon. Some thunderstorms may be severe with damaging winds and large hail between noon and 2 p.m. Some thunderstorms may be severe with damaging winds and large hail after 2 p.m. Rainfall amounts between a quarter and a half inch. Highs in the upper 70s. Southwest winds 10 to 15 miles an hour with gusts up to 25 miles an hour. Chance of rain 90%. Tuesday night, mostly cloudy. Showers and a chance of thunderstorms.

partly cloudy through midnight, then clearing. Lows in the lower 50s. Northwest winds 10 to 15 miles an hour. Gusts up to 30 miles an hour through midnight. And now the extended forecast for South Central Pennsylvania. Thursday, sunny. Highs in the mid-70s. Thursday night, clear. Lows in the mid-50s. Friday, mostly sunny. Highs in the upper 70s. Friday night, partly cloudy. Lows in the upper 50s. Saturday, mostly sunny. Highs around 80. Saturday night, partly cloudy. Lows in the lower 60s. Sunday, mostly sunny. Highs in the mid-80s. Sunday night, partly cloudy. Lows in the mid-60s. Monday, mostly sunny with a chance of showers and thunderstorms. Highs in the lower 80s. Chance of rain 50%. The 8 to 14 day outlook, from Tuesday, July 28th, Monday, August 3rd, calls for near normal temperatures and near normal precipitation. Normal high temperatures across central Pennsylvania during this period range from the upper 70s over the Allegheny Mountains to the mid-80s across the lower Susquehanna Valley. Normal lows range from the mid-50s over the Alleghenies to the mid-60s across the lower Susquehanna Valley. Air quality alert remains in effect through Monday night. The Pennsylvania Department of Environmental Protection has extended the Code Orange air quality alert for a portion of South Central Pennsylvania, including Cambria and Somerset counties, through Monday, July 20th. Wildfire smoke from northern Minnesota and south central Canada will result in air quality that may be unhealthy for sensitive groups. A Code Orange air quality alert means that air pollution concentrations within the region may become unhealthy for sensitive groups. Sensitive groups include children, people suffering from asthma, heart disease or other lung diseases, and the elderly. The effects of air pollution can be minimized by avoiding strenuous activity or exercise outdoors. 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Here are the 6 p.m. conditions in the Altoona area. In Altoona, it was sunny. The temperature was 78 degrees, the dew point 62, and the relative humidity 57%. The wind was south at 7 miles an hour. The pressure was 29.95 inches and falling. At State College, it was mostly sunny. The temperature was 79 degrees, the dew point 63, and the relative humidity 57%. The wind was south at 9 miles an hour. The pressure was 29.95 inches and falling. Now, a few other local conditions: Johnstown, mostly sunny 77, Dubois, sunny 76, La Trobe, sunny 81, Pittsburgh, partly sunny 78, Erie, Hays 76, Bradford, mostly sunny 74. To the south and east, York, mostly sunny 82, Selins Grove, sunny 81, Harrisburg, mostly sunny 82, Philadelphia, mostly sunny 85, Baltimore, mostly sunny 84, Washington, D.C., mostly sunny 84. Once again, in Altoona it was 78 degrees under sunny skies. And at State College it was 79 degrees under mostly sunny skies. This is NOAA Weather Radio, All Hazards Station WMG 589. 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Here's the hazardous weather outlook for the following counties: Bedford, Blair, Cambria and Huntingdon. For this afternoon and tonight, no hazardous weather is expected at this time. And now the extended outlook for the period Tuesday through Sunday. Severe thunderstorms with damaging winds 60 miles per hour or greater and large hail exceeding 1 inch in diameter are probable on Tuesday. A few tornadoes are also possible. Some of the storms will make very heavy rain and may lead to flash flooding. Spotters are encouraged to report significant hazardous weather on Tuesday. The Altoona climate summary for this evening, as of 5 p.m., July 20th, 2026. Today's high temperature was 80 degrees and the low 52 degrees. No precipitation fell today, which leaves the monthly total at 5.00 inches. The record high for tomorrow is 101, which occurred in 2011, and the record low is 41, which occurred in 1966. Sunset tonight is at 8:39 p.m. Sunrise tomorrow is at 6:01 a.m.

Clouds will increase tonight, and low temperatures will be close to normal for July, generally in the 60s. Scattered showers and storms could move into south-central Pennsylvania tonight and slide into eastern Pennsylvania around sunrise. Another few rounds of strong to possibly severe thunderstorms is expected on Tuesday. Some of the storms will result in damaging wind gusts, large hail, and even a few tornadoes are expected across the state. The storms will also produce brief heavy rainfall and could lead to flooding. Showers and storms could linger into Wednesday, mainly in the northwest and east. Drier weather with cooler temperatures and comfortable humidity will move into the Commonwealth for Wednesday night through at least Friday. Here is the latest National Weather Service forecast for Blair and Bedford counties, including the city of Altoona. Tonight, mostly clear, then becoming partly cloudy between 8 p.m. and 10 p.m., then becoming mostly cloudy. Lows in the mid-60s. South winds around 5 miles an hour. Gusts up to 20 miles an hour after midnight. Tuesday, partly sunny in the morning, then becoming mostly cloudy. A slight chance of showers and thunderstorms in the morning, then showers and a chance of thunderstorms in the afternoon. Some thunderstorms may be severe with damaging winds and large hail between noon and 2 p.m. Some thunderstorms may be severe with damaging winds and large hail after 2 p.m. Rainfall amounts between a tenth and a quarter of an inch. Highs in the lower 80s. Southwest winds 5 to 10 miles an hour with gusts up to 25 miles an hour. Chance of rain 90%. Tuesday night, mostly cloudy through 4 a.m., then becoming partly cloudy. A chance of showers and thunderstorms through midnight, then a slight chance of showers after midnight. Some thunderstorms may be severe with damaging winds and large hail before 8 p.m. Rainfall amounts between a tenth and a quarter of an inch. Lows in the mid-60s. Southwest winds 5 to 10 miles an hour with gusts up to 25 miles an hour. Chance of rain 50%. Wednesday, mostly sunny. A slight chance of showers through 2 p.m. Highs in the mid-70s. West winds 10 to 15 miles an hour with gusts up to 30 miles an hour. Chance of rain 20%. Wednesday night, cooler. Mostly clear. Lows in the lower 50s. Northwest winds 10 to 15 miles an hour. Gusts up to 30 miles an hour through midnight. Here is the latest National Weather Service forecast for Cambria County, including the city of Johnstown. Tonight, mostly cloudy. Lows in the mid-60s. South winds 5 to 10 miles an hour. Tuesday, partly sunny in the morning, then becoming mostly cloudy. A slight chance of showers and thunderstorms in the morning, then showers and a chance of thunderstorms in the afternoon. Some thunderstorms may be severe with damaging winds and large hail between noon and 2 p.m. Some thunderstorms may be severe with damaging winds and large hail after 2 p.m. Rainfall amounts between a quarter and a half inch. Highs in the upper 70s. Southwest winds 10 to 15 miles an hour with gusts up to 25 miles an hour. Chance of rain 90%. Tuesday night, mostly cloudy. Showers and a chance of thunderstorms through midnight, then a chance of showers and a slight chance of thunderstorms after midnight. Some thunderstorms may be severe with damaging winds and large hail before 8 p.m. Rainfall amounts between a quarter and a half inch. Lows in the lower 60s. West winds 10 to 15 miles an hour with gusts up to 25 miles an hour. Chance of rain 90%. Wednesday, mostly cloudy with a chance of showers through 2 p.m., then mostly sunny after 2 p.m. Rainfall amounts less than a tenth of an inch. Highs in the lower 70s. West winds 10 to 15 miles an hour with gusts up to 30 miles an hour. Chance of rain 50%. Wednesday night, cooler. Partly cloudy through midnight, then clearing. Lows in the lower 50s. Northwest winds 10 to 15 miles an hour. Gusts up to 30 miles an hour through midnight. And now the extended forecast for South Central Pennsylvania. Thursday, sunny. Highs in the mid-70s. Thursday night, clear. Lows in the mid-50s. Friday, mostly sunny. Highs in the upper 70s. Friday night, partly cloudy. Lows in the upper 50s. Saturday, mostly sunny.
highs around 80. Saturday night, partly cloudy. Lows in the lower 60s. Sunday, mostly sunny. Highs in the mid-80s. Sunday night, partly cloudy. Lows in the mid-60s. Monday, mostly sunny with a chance of showers and thunderstorms. Highs in the lower 80s. Chance of rain 50%. The 8 to 14 day outlook, from Tuesday, July 28th, Monday, August 3rd, calls for near normal temperatures and near normal precipitation. Normal high temperatures across central Pennsylvania during this period range from the upper 70s over the Allegheny Mountains to the mid-80s across the lower Susquehanna Valley. Normal lows range from the mid-50s over the Alleghenies to the mid-60s across the lower Susquehanna Valley. Air quality alert remains in effect through Monday night. The Pennsylvania Department of Environmental Protection has extended the Code Orange air quality alert for a portion of south-central Pennsylvania, including Cambria and Somerset counties, through Monday, July 20th. Wildfire smoke from northern Minnesota and south-central Canada will result in air quality that may be unhealthy for sensitive groups. A Code Orange air quality alert means that air pollution concentrations within the region may become unhealthy for sensitive groups. Sensitive groups include children, people suffering from asthma, heart disease or other lung diseases, and the elderly. The effects of air pollution can be minimized by avoiding strenuous activity or exercise outdoors. 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Here are the 6 p.m. conditions in the Altoona area. In Altoona, it was sunny. The temperature was 78 degrees, the dew point 62, and the relative humidity 57%. The wind was south at 7 miles an hour. The pressure was 29.95 inches and falling. At State College, it was mostly sunny. The temperature was 79 degrees, the dew point 63, and the relative humidity 57%. The wind was south at 9 miles an hour. The pressure was 29.95 inches and falling. Now, a few other local conditions: Johnstown, mostly sunny 77, Dubois, sunny 76, La Trobe, sunny 81, Pittsburgh, partly sunny 78, Erie, haze 76, Bradford, mostly sunny 74. To the south and east, York, mostly sunny 82, Selins Grove, sunny 81, Harrisburg, mostly sunny 82, Philadelphia, mostly sunny 85, Baltimore, mostly sunny 84, Washington, D.C., mostly sunny 84. Once again, in Altoona it was 78 degrees under sunny skies. And at State College it was 79 degrees under mostly sunny skies. This is NOAA Weather Radio, All Hazards Station WNG 589. 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Here's the hazardous weather outlook for the following counties: Bedford, Blair, Cambria, and Huntingdon. For this afternoon and tonight, no hazardous weather is expected at this time. And now the extended outlook for the period Tuesday through Sunday. Severe thunderstorms with damaging winds 60 miles per hour or greater and large hail exceeding 1 inch in diameter are probable on Tuesday. A few tornadoes are also possible. Some of the storms will make very heavy rain and may lead to flash flooding. Spotters are encouraged to report significant hazardous weather on Tuesday. The Altoona climate summary for this evening, as of 5 p.m., July 20, 2026. Today's high temperature was 80 degrees and the low 52 degrees. No precipitation fell today, which leaves the monthly total at 5.00 inches. The record high for tomorrow is 101, which occurred in 2011, and the record low is 41, which occurred in 1966. Sunset tonight is at 8:39 p.m. Sunrise tomorrow is at 6:01 a.m. Clouds will increase tonight, and low temperatures will be close to normal for July, generally in the 60s. Scattered showers and storms could move into south-central Pennsylvania tonight and slide into eastern Pennsylvania around sunrise. Another few rounds of strong to possibly severe thunderstorms is expected on Tuesday. Some of the storms will result in damaging wind gusts, large hail, and even a few tornadoes are expected across the state. The storms will also produce brief heavy rainfall and could lead to flooding. Showers and storms could linger into Wednesday, mainly in the northwest and east.
drier weather with cooler temperatures and comfortable humidity will move into the Commonwealth for Wednesday night through at least Friday. Here is the latest National Weather Service forecast for Blair and Bedford counties, including the city of Altoona. Tonight, mostly clear, then becoming partly cloudy between 8 p.m. and 10 p.m., then becoming mostly cloudy. Lows in the mid-60s. South winds around 5 miles an hour. Gusts up to 20 miles an hour after midnight. Tuesday, partly sunny in the morning, then becoming mostly cloudy. A slight chance of showers and thunderstorms in the morning, then showers and a chance of thunderstorms in the afternoon. Some thunderstorms may be severe with damaging winds and large hail between noon and 2 p.m. Some thunderstorms may be severe with damaging winds and large hail after 2 p.m. Rainfall amounts between a tenth and a quarter of an inch. Highs in the lower 80s. Southwest winds 5 to 10 miles an hour with gusts up to 25 miles an hour. Chance of rain 90%. Tuesday night, mostly cloudy through 4 a.m., then becoming partly cloudy. A chance of showers and thunderstorms through midnight, then a slight chance of showers after midnight. Some thunderstorms may be severe with damaging winds and large hail before 8 p.m. Rainfall amounts between a tenth and a quarter of an inch. Lows in the mid-60s. Southwest winds 5 to 10 miles an hour with gusts up to 25 miles an hour. Chance of rain 50%. Wednesday, mostly sunny. A slight chance of showers through 2 p.m. Highs in the mid-70s. West winds 10 to 15 miles an hour with gusts up to 30 miles an hour. Chance of rain 20%. Wednesday night, cooler. Mostly clear. Lows in the lower 50s. Northwest winds 10 to 15 miles an hour. Gusts up to 30 miles an hour through midnight. Here is the latest National Weather Service forecast for Cambria County, including the city of Johnstown. Tonight, mostly cloudy. Lows in the mid-60s. South winds 5 to 10 miles an hour. Tuesday, partly sunny in the morning, then becoming mostly cloudy. A slight chance of showers and thunderstorms in the morning, then showers and a chance of thunderstorms in the afternoon. Some thunderstorms may be severe with damaging winds and large hail between noon and 2 p.m. Some thunderstorms may be severe with damaging winds and large hail after 2 p.m. Rainfall amounts between a quarter and a half inch. Highs in the upper 70s. Southwest winds 10 to 15 miles an hour with gusts up to 25 miles an hour. Chance of rain 90%. Tuesday night, mostly cloudy. Showers and a chance of thunderstorms through midnight, then a chance of showers and a slight chance of thunderstorms after midnight. Some thunderstorms may be severe with damaging winds and large hail before 8 p.m. Rainfall amounts between a quarter and a half inch. Lows in the lower 60s. West winds 10 to 15 miles an hour with gusts up to 25 miles an hour. Chance of rain 90%. Wednesday, mostly cloudy with a chance of showers through 2 p.m., then mostly sunny after 2 p.m. Rainfall amounts less than a tenth of an inch. Highs in the lower 70s. West winds 10 to 15 miles an hour with gusts up to 30 miles an hour. Chance of rain 50%. Wednesday night, cooler. Partly cloudy through midnight, then clearing. Lows in the lower 50s. Northwest winds 10 to 15 miles an hour. Gusts up to 30 miles an hour through midnight. And now the extended forecast for South Central Pennsylvania. Thursday, sunny. Highs in the mid-70s. Thursday night, clear. Lows in the mid-50s. Friday, mostly sunny. Highs in the upper 70s. Friday night, partly cloudy. Lows in the upper 50s. Saturday, mostly sunny. Highs around 80. Saturday night, partly cloudy. Lows in the lower 60s. Sunday, mostly sunny. Highs in the mid-80s. Sunday night, partly cloudy. Lows in the mid-60s. Monday, mostly sunny with a chance of showers and thunderstorms. Highs in the lower 80s. Chance of rain 50%. The 8 to 14 day outlook, from Tuesday, July 28th to Monday, August 3rd, calls for near normal temperatures and near normal precipitation.
Normal high temperatures across central Pennsylvania during this period range from the upper 70s over the Allegheny Mountains to the mid-80s across the lower Susquehanna Valley. Normal lows range from the mid-50s over the Alleghenies to the mid-60s across the lower Susquehanna Valley. Air quality alert remains in effect through Monday night. The Pennsylvania Department of Environmental Protection has extended the Code Orange air quality alert for a portion of south-central Pennsylvania, including Cambria and Somerset counties, through Monday, July 20th. Wildfire smoke from northern Minnesota and south-central Canada will result in air quality that may be unhealthy for sensitive groups. A Code Orange air quality alert means that air pollution concentrations within the region may become unhealthy for sensitive groups. Sensitive groups include children, people suffering from asthma, heart disease or other lung diseases, and the elderly. The effects of air pollution can be minimized by avoiding strenuous activity or exercise outdoors. 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Here are the 6 p.m. conditions in the Altoona area. In Altoona, it was sunny. The temperature was 78 degrees, the dew point 62, and the relative humidity 57%. The wind was south at 7 miles an hour. The pressure was 29.95 inches and falling. At State College, it was mostly sunny. The temperature was 79 degrees, the dew point 63, and the relative humidity 57%. The wind was south at 9 miles an hour. The pressure was 29.95 inches and falling. Now, a few other local conditions: Johnstown, mostly sunny 77, Dubois, sunny 76, La Trobe, sunny 81, Pittsburgh, partly sunny 78, Erie, haze 76, Bradford, mostly sunny 74. To the south and east, York, mostly sunny 82, Selins Grove, sunny 81, Harrisburg, mostly sunny 82, Philadelphia, mostly sunny 85, Baltimore, mostly sunny 84, Washington, D.C., mostly sunny 84. Once again, in Altoona it was 78 degrees under sunny skies. And at State College it was 79 degrees under mostly sunny skies. This is NOAA Weather Radio, All Hazards Station WNG 589. 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Here's the hazardous weather outlook for the following counties: Bedford, Blair, Cambria, and Huntingdon. For this afternoon and tonight, no hazardous weather is expected at this time. And now the extended outlook for the period Tuesday through Sunday. Severe thunderstorms with damaging winds 60 miles per hour or greater and large hail exceeding 1 inch in diameter are probable on Tuesday. A few tornadoes are also possible. Some of the storms will make very heavy rain and may lead to flash flooding. Spotters are encouraged to report significant hazardous weather on Tuesday. The Altoona climate summary for this evening, as of 5 p.m., July 20, 2026. Today's high temperature was 80 degrees and the low 52 degrees. No precipitation fell today, which leaves the monthly total at 5.00 inches. The record high for tomorrow is 101, which occurred in 2011, and the record low is 41, which occurred in 1966. Sunset tonight is at 8:39 p.m. Sunrise tomorrow is at 6:01 a.m. Clouds will increase tonight, and low temperatures will be close to normal for July, generally in the 60s. Scattered showers and storms could move into south-central Pennsylvania tonight and slide into eastern Pennsylvania around sunrise. Another few rounds of strong to possibly severe thunderstorms is expected on Tuesday. Some of the storms will result in damaging wind gusts, large hail, and even a few tornadoes are expected across the state. The storms will also produce brief heavy rainfall and could lead to flooding. Showers and storms could linger into Wednesday, mainly in the northwest and east. Drier weather with cooler temperatures and comfortable humidity will move into the Commonwealth for Wednesday night through at least Friday. Here is the latest National Weather Service forecast for Blair and Bedford counties, including the city of Altoona. Tonight, mostly clear, then becoming partly cloudy between 8 p.m. and 10 p.m., then becoming mostly cloudy. Lows in the mid-60s. South winds around 5 miles an hour. Gusts up to 20 miles an hour after midnight.
Tuesday, partly sunny in the morning, then becoming mostly cloudy. A slight chance of showers and thunderstorms in the morning, then showers and a chance of thunderstorms in the afternoon. Some thunderstorms may be severe with damaging winds and large hail between noon and 2 p.m. Some thunderstorms may be severe with damaging winds and large hail after 2 p.m. Rainfall amounts between a tenth and a quarter of an inch. Highs in the lower 80s. Southwest winds 5 to 10 miles an hour with gusts up to 25 miles an hour. Chance of rain 90%. Tuesday night, mostly cloudy through 4 a.m., then becoming partly cloudy. A chance of showers and thunderstorms through midnight, then a slight chance of showers after midnight. Some thunderstorms may be severe with damaging winds and large hail before 8 p.m. Rainfall amounts between a tenth and a quarter of an inch. Lows in the mid-60s. Southwest winds 5 to 10 miles an hour with gusts up to 25 miles an hour. Chance of rain 50%. Wednesday, mostly sunny. A slight chance of showers through 2 p.m. Highs in the mid-70s. West winds 10 to 15 miles an hour with gusts up to 30 miles an hour. Chance of rain 20%. Wednesday night, cooler. Mostly clear. Lows in the lower 50s. Northwest winds 10 to 15 miles an hour. Gusts up to 30 miles an hour through midnight. Here is the latest National Weather Service forecast for Cambria County, including the city of Johnstown. Tonight, mostly cloudy. Lows in the mid-60s. South winds 5 to 10 miles an hour. Tuesday, partly sunny in the morning, then becoming mostly cloudy. A slight chance of showers and thunderstorms in the morning, then showers and a chance of thunderstorms in the afternoon. Some thunderstorms may be severe with damaging winds and large hail between noon and 2 p.m. Some thunderstorms may be severe with damaging winds and large hail after 2 p.m. Rainfall amounts between a quarter and a half inch. Highs in the upper 70s. Southwest winds 10 to 15 miles an hour with gusts up to 25 miles an hour. Chance of rain 90%. Tuesday night, mostly cloudy. Showers and a chance of thunderstorms through midnight, then a chance of showers and a slight chance of thunderstorms after midnight. Some thunderstorms may be severe with damaging winds and large hail before 8 p.m. Rainfall amounts between a quarter and a half inch. Lows in the lower 60s. West winds 10 to 15 miles an hour with gusts up to 25 miles an hour. Chance of rain 90%. Wednesday, mostly cloudy with a chance of showers through 2 p.m., then mostly sunny after 2 p.m. Rainfall amounts less than a tenth of an inch. Highs in the lower 70s. West winds 10 to 15 miles an hour with gusts up to 30 miles an hour. Chance of rain 50%. Wednesday night, cooler. Partly cloudy through midnight, then clearing. Lows in the lower 50s. Northwest winds 10 to 15 miles an hour. Gusts up to 30 miles an hour through midnight. And now the extended forecast for South Central Pennsylvania. Thursday, sunny. Highs in the mid-70s. Thursday night, clear. Lows in the mid-50s. Friday, mostly sunny. Highs in the upper 70s. Friday night, partly cloudy. Lows in the upper 50s. Saturday, mostly sunny. Highs around 80. Saturday night, partly cloudy. Lows in the lower 60s. Sunday, mostly sunny. Highs in the mid-80s. Sunday night, partly cloudy. Lows in the mid-60s. Monday, mostly sunny with a chance of showers and thunderstorms. Highs in the lower 80s. Chance of rain 50%. The 8 to 14 day outlook, from Tuesday, July 28th to Monday, August 3rd, calls for near normal temperatures and near normal precipitation. Normal high temperatures across central Pennsylvania during this period range from the upper 70s over the Allegheny Mountains to the mid-80s across the lower Susquehanna Valley. Normal lows range from the mid-50s over the Alleghenies to the mid-60s across the lower Susquehanna Valley. Air quality alert remains in effect through Monday night. The Pennsylvania Department of Environmental Protection has extended the Code Orange air quality alert for a portion of South Central Pennsylvania, including Cambria and Somerset counties, through Monday, July 20th.
Wildfire smoke from northern Minnesota and south central Canada will result in air quality that may be unhealthy for sensitive groups. A code orange air quality alert means that air pollution concentrations within the region may become unhealthy for sensitive groups. Sensitive groups include children, people suffering from asthma, heart disease or other lung diseases, and the elderly. The effects of air pollution can be minimized by avoiding strenuous activity or exercise outdoors. 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Here are the 6 p.m. conditions in the Altoona area. In Altoona, it was sunny. The temperature was 78 degrees, the dew point 62, and the relative humidity 57%. The wind was south at 7 miles an hour. The pressure was 29.95 inches and falling. At State College, it was mostly sunny. The temperature was 79 degrees, the dew point 63, and the relative humidity 57%. The wind was south at 9 miles an hour. The pressure was 29.95 inches and falling. Now, a few other local conditions: Johnstown, mostly sunny 77, Dubois, sunny 76, La Trobe, sunny 81, Pittsburgh, partly sunny 78, Erie, Hays 76, Bradford, mostly sunny 74. To the south and east, York, mostly sunny 82, Selins Grove, sunny 81, Harrisburg, mostly sunny 82, Philadelphia, mostly sunny 85, Baltimore, mostly sunny 84, Washington, D.C., mostly sunny 84. Once again, in Altoona it was 78 degrees under sunny skies. And at State College it was 79 degrees under mostly sunny skies. This is NOAA Weather Radio, All Hazards Station WNG 589. 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Here's the hazardous weather outlook for the following counties: Bedford, Blair, Cambria, and Huntingdon. For this afternoon and tonight, no hazardous weather is expected at this time. And now the extended outlook for the period Tuesday through Sunday. Severe thunderstorms with damaging winds 60 miles per hour or greater and large hail exceeding 1 inch in diameter are probable on Tuesday. A few tornadoes are also possible. Some of the storms will make very heavy rain and may lead to flash flooding. Spotters are encouraged to report significant hazardous weather on Tuesday. The Altoona climate summary for this evening, as of 5 p.m., July 20, 2026. Today's high temperature was 80 degrees and the low 52 degrees. No precipitation fell today, which leaves the monthly total at 5.00 inches. The record high for tomorrow is 101, which occurred in 2011, and the record low is 41, which occurred in 1966. Sunset tonight is at 8:39 p.m. Sunrise tomorrow is at 6:01 a.m. Clouds will increase tonight, and low temperatures will be close to normal for July, generally in the 60s. Scattered showers and storms could move into south-central Pennsylvania tonight and slide into eastern Pennsylvania around sunrise. Another few rounds of strong to possibly severe thunderstorms is expected on Tuesday. Some of the storms will result in damaging wind gusts, large hail, and even a few tornadoes are expected across the state. The storms will also produce brief heavy rainfall and could lead to flooding. Showers and storms could linger into Wednesday, mainly in the northwest and east. Drier weather with cooler temperatures and comfortable humidity will move into the Commonwealth for Wednesday night through at least Friday. Here is the latest National Weather Service forecast for Blair and Bedford counties, including the city of Altoona. Tonight, mostly clear, then becoming partly cloudy between 8 p.m. and 10 p.m., then becoming mostly cloudy. Lows in the mid-60s. South winds around 5 miles an hour. Gusts up to 20 miles an hour after midnight. Tuesday, partly sunny in the morning, then becoming mostly cloudy. A slight chance of showers and thunderstorms in the morning, then showers and a chance of thunderstorms in the afternoon. Some thunderstorms may be severe with damaging winds and large hail between noon and 2 p.m. Some thunderstorms may be severe with damaging winds and large hail after 2 p.m. Rainfall amounts between a tenth and a quarter of an inch. Highs in the lower 80s. Southwest winds 5 to 10 miles an hour with gusts up to 25 miles an hour. Chance of rain 90%.
Tuesday night, mostly cloudy through 4 a.m., then becoming partly cloudy. A chance of showers and thunderstorms through midnight, then a slight chance of showers after midnight. Some thunderstorms may be severe with damaging winds and large hail before 8 p.m. Rainfall amounts between a tenth and a quarter of an inch. Lows in the mid-60s. Southwest winds 5 to 10 miles an hour with gusts up to 25 miles an hour. Chance of rain 50%. Wednesday, mostly sunny. A slight chance of showers through 2 p.m. Highs in the mid-70s. West winds 10 to 15 miles an hour with gusts up to 30 miles an hour. Chance of rain 20%. Wednesday night, cooler. Mostly clear. Lows in the lower 50s. Northwest winds 10 to 15 miles an hour. Gusts up to 30 miles an hour through midnight. Here is the latest National Weather Service forecast for Cambria County, including the city of Johnstown. Tonight, mostly cloudy. Lows in the mid-60s. South winds 5 to 10 miles an hour. Tuesday, partly sunny in the morning, then becoming mostly cloudy. A slight chance of showers and thunderstorms in the morning, then showers and a chance of thunderstorms in the afternoon. Some thunderstorms may be severe with damaging winds and large hail between noon and 2 p.m. Some thunderstorms may be severe with damaging winds and large hail after 2 p.m. Rainfall amounts between a quarter and a half inch. Highs in the upper 70s. Southwest winds 10 to 15 miles an hour with gusts up to 25 miles an hour. Chance of rain 90%. Tuesday night, mostly cloudy. Showers and a chance of thunderstorms through midnight, then a chance of showers and a slight chance of thunderstorms after midnight. Some thunderstorms may be severe with damaging winds and large hail before 8 p.m. Rainfall amounts between a quarter and a half inch. Lows in the lower 60s. West winds 10 to 15 miles an hour with gusts up to 25 miles an hour. Chance of rain 90%. Wednesday, mostly cloudy with a chance of showers through 2 p.m., then mostly sunny after 2 p.m. Rainfall amounts less than a tenth of an inch. Highs in the lower 70s. West winds 10 to 15 miles an hour with gusts up to 30 miles an hour. Chance of rain 50%. Wednesday night, cooler. Partly cloudy through midnight, then clearing. Lows in the lower 50s. Northwest winds 10 to 15 miles an hour. Gusts up to 30 miles an hour through midnight. And now the extended forecast for South Central Pennsylvania. Thursday, sunny. Highs in the mid-70s. Thursday night, clear. Lows in the mid-50s. Friday, mostly sunny. Highs in the upper 70s. Friday night, partly cloudy. Lows in the upper 50s. Saturday, mostly sunny. Highs around 80. Saturday night, partly cloudy. Lows in the lower 60s. Sunday, mostly sunny. Highs in the mid-80s. Sunday night, partly cloudy. Lows in the mid-60s. Monday, mostly sunny with a chance of showers and thunderstorms. Highs in the lower 80s. Chance of rain 50%. The 8 to 14 day outlook, from Tuesday, July 28th, Monday, August 3rd, calls for near normal temperatures and near normal precipitation. Normal high temperatures across central Pennsylvania during this period range from the upper 70s over the Allegheny Mountains to the mid-80s across the lower Susquehanna Valley. Normal lows range from the mid-50s over the Alleghenies to the mid-60s across the lower Susquehanna Valley. Air quality alert remains in effect through Monday night. The Pennsylvania Department of Environmental Protection has extended the Code Orange air quality alert for a portion of South Central Pennsylvania, including Cambria and Somerset counties, through Monday, July 20th. Wildfire smoke from northern Minnesota and south central Canada will result in air quality that may be unhealthy for sensitive groups. A Code Orange air quality alert means that air pollution concentrations within the region may become unhealthy for sensitive groups. Sensitive groups include children, people suffering from asthma, heart disease or other lung diseases, and the elderly. The effects of air pollution can be minimized by avoiding strenuous activity or exercise outdoors.
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Here are the 7 p.m. conditions in the Altoona area. In Altoona, it was sunny. The temperature was 76 degrees, the dew point 63, and the relative humidity 64%. The wind was south at 5 miles an hour. The pressure was 29.94 inches and falling. At State College, it was sunny. The temperature was 77 degrees, the dew point 63, and the relative humidity 61%. The wind was south at 7 miles an hour. The pressure was 29.93 inches and falling. Now, a few other local conditions: Johnstown, partly sunny 74, DuBois, sunny 72, Pittsburgh cloudy 77, Erie, haze 75, Bradford mostly sunny 72. To the south and east, York, sunny 81, Selins Grove sunny 79, Harrisburg mostly sunny 82, Philadelphia mostly sunny 83, Baltimore mostly sunny 83, Washington DC mostly sunny 82. Once again, in Altoona it was 76 degrees under sunny skies. And at State College it was 77 degrees under sunny skies. This is NOAA Weather Radio, All Hazards Station WNG 589. 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Here's the hazardous weather outlook for the following counties: Bedford, Blair, Cambria, and Huntingdon. For this afternoon and tonight, no hazardous weather is expected at this time. And now the extended outlook for the period Tuesday through Sunday. Severe thunderstorms with damaging winds 60 miles per hour or greater and large hail exceeding 1 inch in diameter are probable on Tuesday. A few tornadoes are also possible. Some of the storms will make very heavy rain and may lead to flash flooding. Spotters are encouraged to report significant hazardous weather on Tuesday. The Altoona climate summary for this evening, as of 5 p.m., July 20, 2026. Today's high temperature was 80 degrees and the low 52 degrees. No precipitation fell today, which leaves the monthly total at 5.00 inches. The record high for tomorrow is 101, which occurred in 2011, and the record low is 41, which occurred in 1966. Sunset tonight is at 8:39 p.m. Sunrise tomorrow is at 6:01 a.m. Clouds will increase tonight, and low temperatures will be close to normal for July, generally in the 60s. Scattered showers and storms could move into south-central Pennsylvania tonight and slide into eastern Pennsylvania around sunrise. Another few rounds of strong to possibly severe thunderstorms is expected on Tuesday. Some of the storms will result in damaging wind gusts, large hail, and even a few tornadoes are expected across the state. The storms will also produce brief heavy rainfall and could lead to flooding. Showers and storms could linger into Wednesday, mainly in the northwest and east. Drier weather with cooler temperatures and comfortable humidity will move into the Commonwealth for Wednesday night through at least Friday. Here is the latest National Weather Service forecast for Blair and Bedford counties, including the city of Altoona. Tonight, mostly clear, then becoming partly cloudy between 8 p.m. and 10 p.m., then becoming mostly cloudy. Lows in the mid-60s. South winds around 5 miles an hour. Gusts up to 20 miles an hour after midnight. Tuesday, partly sunny in the morning, then becoming mostly cloudy. A slight chance of showers and thunderstorms in the morning, then showers and a chance of thunderstorms in the afternoon. Some thunderstorms may be severe with damaging winds and large hail between noon and 2 p.m. Some thunderstorms may be severe with damaging winds and large hail after 2 p.m. Rainfall amounts between a tenth and a quarter of an inch. Highs in the lower 80s. Southwest winds 5 to 10 miles an hour with gusts up to 25 miles an hour. Chance of rain 90%. Tuesday night, mostly cloudy through 4 a.m., then becoming partly cloudy. A chance of showers and thunderstorms through midnight, then a slight chance of showers after midnight. Some thunderstorms may be severe with damaging winds and large hail before 8 p.m. Rainfall amounts between a tenth and a quarter of an inch. Lows in the mid-60s. Southwest winds 5 to 10 miles an hour with gusts up to 25 miles an hour. Chance of rain 50%.
Wednesday, mostly sunny. A slight chance of showers through 2 p.m. Highs in the mid-70s. West winds 10 to 15 miles an hour with gusts up to 30 miles an hour. Chance of rain 20%. Wednesday night, cooler. Mostly clear. Lows in the lower 50s. Northwest winds 10 to 15 miles an hour. Gusts up to 30 miles an hour through midnight. Here is the latest National Weather Service forecast for Cambria County, including the city of Johnstown. Tonight, mostly cloudy. Lows in the mid-60s. South winds 5 to 10 miles an hour. Tuesday, partly sunny in the morning, then becoming mostly cloudy. A slight chance of showers and thunderstorms in the morning, then showers and a chance of thunderstorms in the afternoon. Some thunderstorms may be severe with damaging winds and large hail between noon and 2 p.m. Some thunderstorms may be severe with damaging winds and large hail after 2 p.m. Rainfall amounts between a quarter and a half inch. Highs in the upper 70s. Southwest winds 10 to 15 miles an hour with gusts up to 25 miles an hour. Chance of rain 90%. Tuesday night, mostly cloudy. Showers and a chance of thunderstorms through midnight, then a chance of showers and a slight chance of thunderstorms after midnight. Some thunderstorms may be severe with damaging winds and large hail before 8 p.m. Rainfall amounts between a quarter and a half inch. Lows in the lower 60s. West winds 10 to 15 miles an hour with gusts up to 25 miles an hour. Chance of rain 90%. Wednesday, mostly cloudy with a chance of showers through 2 p.m., then mostly sunny after 2 p.m. Rainfall amounts less than a tenth of an inch. Highs in the lower 70s. West winds 10 to 15 miles an hour with gusts up to 30 miles an hour. Chance of rain 50%. Wednesday night, cooler. Partly cloudy through midnight, then clearing. Lows in the lower 50s. Northwest winds 10 to 15 miles an hour. Gusts up to 30 miles an hour through midnight. And now the extended forecast for South Central Pennsylvania. Thursday, sunny. Highs in the mid-70s. Thursday night, clear. Lows in the mid-50s. Friday, mostly sunny. Highs in the upper 70s. Friday night, partly cloudy. Lows in the upper 50s. Saturday, mostly sunny. Highs around 80. Saturday night, partly cloudy. Lows in the lower 60s. Sunday, mostly sunny. Highs in the mid-80s. Sunday night, partly cloudy. Lows in the mid-60s. Monday, mostly sunny with a chance of showers and thunderstorms. Highs in the lower 80s. Chance of rain 50%. The 8 to 14 day outlook, from Tuesday, July 28th to Monday, August 3rd, calls for near normal temperatures and near normal precipitation. Normal high temperatures across central Pennsylvania during this period range from the upper 70s over the Allegheny Mountains to the mid-80s across the lower Susquehanna Valley. Normal lows range from the mid-50s over the Alleghenies to the mid-60s across the lower Susquehanna Valley. Air quality alert remains in effect through Monday night. The Pennsylvania Department of Environmental Protection has extended the Code Orange air quality alert for a portion of South Central Pennsylvania, including Cambria and Somerset counties, through Monday, July 20th. Wildfire smoke from northern Minnesota and south central Canada will result in air quality that may be unhealthy for sensitive groups. A Code Orange air quality alert means that air pollution concentrations within the region may become unhealthy for sensitive groups. Sensitive groups include children, people suffering from asthma, heart disease or other lung diseases, and the elderly. The effects of air pollution can be minimized by avoiding strenuous activity or exercise outdoors. 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Here are the 7 p.m. conditions in the Altoona area. In Altoona, it was sunny. The temperature was 76 degrees, the dew point 63, and the relative humidity 64%. The wind was south at 5 miles an hour. The pressure was 29.94 inches and falling. At State College, it was sunny. The temperature was 77 degrees,
the dew point 63, and the relative humidity 61%. The wind was south at 7 miles an hour. The pressure was 29.93 inches and falling. Now, a few other local conditions: Johnstown, partly sunny 74, DuBois, sunny 72, Pittsburgh cloudy 77, Erie, haze 75, Bradford mostly sunny 72. To the south and east, York, sunny 81, Selins Grove sunny 79, Harrisburg mostly sunny 82, Philadelphia mostly sunny 83, Baltimore mostly sunny 83, Washington DC mostly sunny 82. Once again, in Altoona it was 76 degrees under sunny skies. And at State College it was 77 degrees under sunny skies. This is NOAA Weather Radio, All Hazards Station WNG 589. 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Here's the hazardous weather outlook for the following counties: Bedford, Blair, Cambria, and Huntingdon. For this afternoon and tonight, no hazardous weather is expected at this time. And now the extended outlook for the period Tuesday through Sunday. Severe thunderstorms with damaging winds 60 miles per hour or greater and large hail exceeding 1 inch in diameter are probable on Tuesday. A few tornadoes are also possible. Some of the storms will make very heavy rain and may lead to flash flooding. Spotters are encouraged to report significant hazardous weather on Tuesday. The Altoona Climate Summary for this evening, as of 5 p.m., July 20, 2026. Today's high temperature was 80 degrees and the low 52 degrees. No precipitation fell today, which leaves the monthly total at 5.00 inches. The record high for tomorrow is 101, which occurred in 2011, and the record low is 41, which occurred in 1966. Sunset tonight is at 8:39 p.m. Sunrise tomorrow is at 6:01 a.m. Clouds will increase tonight, and low temperatures will be close to normal for July, generally in the 60s. Scattered showers and storms could move into south-central Pennsylvania tonight and slide into eastern Pennsylvania around sunrise. Another few rounds of strong to possibly severe thunderstorms is expected on Tuesday. Some of the storms will result in damaging wind gusts, large hail, and even a few tornadoes are expected across the state. The storms will also produce brief heavy rainfall and could lead to flooding. Showers and storms could linger into Wednesday, mainly in the northwest and east. Drier weather with cooler temperatures and comfortable humidity will move into the Commonwealth for Wednesday night through at least Friday. 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Broadcasts originate from the National Weather Service in State College and are transmitted from the tower facilities provided by the Blair County Emergency Management Agency in Frankstown, on a frequency of 162.425 MHz. We are located at Innovation Park in State College. 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Properly set weather radios, with the alarm device, will alert you when severe weather warnings or watches are issued. Programming on this station will be temporarily changed during severe weather, to bring you the latest information. Warnings and safety information from the National Weather Service may someday save your life or protect your property. Here is the latest National Weather Service forecast for Blair and Bedford counties, including the city of Altoona. Tonight, mostly clear, then becoming partly cloudy between 8 p.m. and 10 p.m., then becoming mostly cloudy. Lows in the mid-60s. South winds around 5 miles an hour. Gusts up to 20 miles an hour after midnight. Tuesday, partly sunny in the morning, then becoming mostly cloudy. A slight chance of showers and thunderstorms in the morning, then showers and a chance of thunderstorms in the afternoon. Some thunderstorms may be severe with damaging winds and large hail between noon and 2 p.m. Some thunderstorms may be severe with damaging winds and large hail after 2 p.m. Rainfall amounts between a tenth and a quarter of an inch. Highs in the lower 80s. Southwest winds 5 to 10 miles an hour with gusts up to 25 miles an hour. Chance of rain 90%. Tuesday night, mostly cloudy through 4 a.m., then becoming partly cloudy. A chance of showers and thunderstorms through midnight, then a slight chance of showers after midnight. Some thunderstorms may be severe with damaging winds and large hail before 8 p.m.
Rainfall amounts between a tenth and a quarter of an inch. Lows in the mid-60s. Southwest winds 5 to 10 miles an hour with gusts up to 25 miles an hour. Chance of rain 50%. Wednesday, mostly sunny. A slight chance of showers through 2 p.m. Highs in the mid-70s. West winds 10 to 15 miles an hour with gusts up to 30 miles an hour. Chance of rain 20%. Wednesday night, cooler. Mostly clear. Lows in the lower 50s. Northwest winds 10 to 15 miles an hour. Gusts up to 30 miles an hour through midnight. Here is the latest National Weather Service forecast for Cambria County, including the city of Johnstown. Tonight, mostly cloudy. Lows in the mid-60s. South winds 5 to 10 miles an hour. Tuesday, partly sunny in the morning, then becoming mostly cloudy. A slight chance of showers and thunderstorms in the morning, then showers and a chance of thunderstorms in the afternoon. Some thunderstorms may be severe with damaging winds and large hail between noon and 2 p.m. Some thunderstorms may be severe with damaging winds and large hail after 2 p.m. Rainfall amounts between a quarter and a half inch. Highs in the upper 70s. Southwest winds 10 to 15 miles an hour with gusts up to 25 miles an hour. Chance of rain 90%. Tuesday night, mostly cloudy. Showers and a chance of thunderstorms through midnight, then a chance of showers and a slight chance of thunderstorms after midnight. Some thunderstorms may be severe with damaging winds and large hail before 8 p.m. Rainfall amounts between a quarter and a half inch. Lows in the lower 60s. West winds 10 to 15 miles an hour with gusts up to 25 miles an hour. Chance of rain 90%. Wednesday, mostly cloudy with a chance of showers through 2 p.m., then mostly sunny after 2 p.m. Rainfall amounts less than a tenth of an inch. Highs in the lower 70s. West winds 10 to 15 miles an hour with gusts up to 30 miles an hour. Chance of rain 50%. Wednesday night, cooler. Partly cloudy through midnight, then clearing. Lows in the lower 50s. Northwest winds 10 to 15 miles an hour. Gusts up to 30 miles an hour through midnight. And now the extended forecast for South Central Pennsylvania. Thursday, sunny. Highs in the mid-70s. Thursday night, clear. Lows in the mid-50s. Friday, mostly sunny. Highs in the upper 70s. Friday night, partly cloudy. Lows in the upper 50s. Saturday, mostly sunny. Highs around 80. Saturday night, partly cloudy. Lows in the lower 60s. Sunday, mostly sunny. Highs in the mid-80s. Sunday night, partly cloudy. Lows in the mid-60s. Monday, mostly sunny with a chance of showers and thunderstorms. Highs in the lower 80s. Chance of rain 50%. The 8 to 14 day outlook, from Tuesday, July 28th to Monday, August 3rd, calls for near normal temperatures and near normal precipitation. Normal high temperatures across central Pennsylvania during this period range from the upper 70s over the Allegheny Mountains to the mid 80s across the lower Susquehanna Valley. Normal lows range from the mid 50s over the Alleghenies to the mid 60s across the lower Susquehanna Valley. Air quality alert remains in effect through Monday night. The Pennsylvania Department of Environmental Protection has extended the Code Orange air quality alert for a portion of South Central Pennsylvania, including Cambria and Somerset counties, through Monday, July 20th. Wildfire smoke from northern Minnesota and south central Canada will result in air quality that may be unhealthy for sensitive groups. A Code Orange air quality alert means that air pollution concentrations within the region may become unhealthy for sensitive groups. Sensitive groups include children, people suffering from asthma, heart disease or other lung diseases, and the elderly. The effects of air pollution can be minimized by avoiding strenuous activity or exercise outdoors. 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Here are the 7 p.m. conditions in the Altoona area. In Altoona, it was sunny. The temperature was 76 degrees, the dew point 63, and the relative humidity 64%.
The wind was south at 5 miles an hour. The pressure was 29.94 inches and falling. At State College, it was sunny. The temperature was 77 degrees, the dew point 63, and the relative humidity 61%. The wind was south at 7 miles an hour. The pressure was 29.93 inches and falling.

Pennsylvania and originating from the National Weather Service Office in State College. Here's the hazardous weather outlook for the following counties: Bedford, Blair, Cambria, and Huntingdon. For this afternoon and tonight, no hazardous weather is expected at this time. And now the extended outlook for the period Tuesday through Sunday. Severe thunderstorms with damaging winds 60 miles per hour or greater and large hail exceeding 1 inch in diameter are probable on Tuesday. A few tornadoes are also possible. Some of the storms will make very heavy rain and may lead to flash flooding. Spotters are encouraged to report significant hazardous weather on Tuesday. The Altoona climate summary for this evening, as of 5 p.m., July 20, 2026. Today's high temperature was 80 degrees and the low 52 degrees. No precipitation fell today, which leaves the monthly total at 5.00 inches. The record high for tomorrow is 101, which occurred in 2011, and the record low is 41, which occurred in 1966. Sunset tonight is at 8:39 p.m. Sunrise tomorrow is at 6:01 a.m. Clouds will increase tonight, and low temperatures will be close to normal for July, generally in the 60s. Scattered showers and storms could move into south-central Pennsylvania tonight and slide into eastern Pennsylvania around sunrise. Another few rounds of strong to possibly severe thunderstorms is expected on Tuesday. Some of the storms will result in damaging wind gusts, large hail, and even a few tornadoes are expected across the state. The storms will also produce brief heavy rainfall and could lead to flooding. Showers and storms could linger into Wednesday, mainly in the northwest and east. Drier weather with cooler temperatures and comfortable humidity will move into the Commonwealth for Wednesday night through at least Friday. Here is the latest National Weather Service forecast for Blair and Bedford counties, including the city of Altoona. Tonight, mostly clear, then becoming partly cloudy between 8 p.m. and 10 p.m., then becoming mostly cloudy. Lows in the mid-60s. South winds around 5 miles an hour. Gusts up to 20 miles an hour after midnight. Tuesday, partly sunny in the morning, then becoming mostly cloudy. A slight chance of showers and thunderstorms in the morning, then showers and a chance of thunderstorms in the afternoon. Some thunderstorms may be severe with damaging winds and large hail between noon and 2 p.m. Some thunderstorms may be severe with damaging winds and large hail after 2 p.m. Rainfall amounts between a tenth and a quarter of an inch. Highs in the lower 80s. Southwest winds 5 to 10 miles an hour with gusts up to 25 miles an hour. Chance of rain 90%. Tuesday night, mostly cloudy through 4 a.m., then becoming partly cloudy. A chance of showers and thunderstorms through midnight, then a slight chance of showers after midnight. Some thunderstorms may be severe with damaging winds and large hail before 8 p.m. Rainfall amounts between a tenth and a quarter of an inch. Lows in the mid-60s. Southwest winds 5 to 10 miles an hour with gusts up to 25 miles an hour. Chance of rain 50%. Wednesday, mostly sunny. A slight chance of showers through 2 p.m. Highs in the mid-70s. West winds 10 to 15 miles an hour with gusts up to 30 miles an hour. Chance of rain 20%. Wednesday night, cooler. Mostly clear. Lows in the lower 50s. Northwest winds 10 to 15 miles an hour. Gusts up to 30 miles an hour through midnight. Here is the latest National Weather Service forecast for Cambria County, including the city of Johnstown. Tonight, mostly cloudy. Lows in the mid-60s. South winds 5 to 10 miles an hour. Tuesday, partly sunny in the morning, then becoming mostly cloudy. A slight chance of showers and thunderstorms in the morning, then showers and a chance of thunderstorms in the afternoon. Some thunderstorms may be severe with damaging winds and large hail between noon and 2 p.m. Some thunderstorms may be severe with damaging winds and large hail after 2 p.m. Rainfall amounts between a quarter and a half inch. Highs in the upper 70s. Southwest winds 10 to 15 miles an hour with gusts up to 25 miles an hour. Chance of rain 90%. Tuesday night, mostly cloudy. Showers and a chance of thunderstorms through midnight, then a chance of showers and a slight chance of thunderstorms after midnight. Some thunderstorms may be severe with damaging winds.